mostly cloudy in the morning, then clearing. Highs in the lower 90s. Wednesday night, partly cloudy. Lows in the mid-70s. Thursday, mostly cloudy with slight chance of showers and thunderstorms in the morning, then partly cloudy with chance of showers and thunderstorms in the afternoon. Highs in the lower 90s. Chance of precipitation 30%. Thursday night, becoming mostly cloudy. Chance of showers and thunderstorms in the evening, then showers likely and a chance of thunderstorms after midnight. Lows in the mid-70s. Chance of precipitation 60%. Juneteenth, mostly cloudy. Showers likely and slight chance of thunderstorms in the morning, then a chance of showers and thunderstorms in the afternoon. Highs in the upper 80s. Chance of precipitation 70%. Friday night, mostly cloudy with a 40% chance of showers and thunderstorms. Lows in the lower 70s. Saturday, mostly cloudy with chance of showers and slight chance of thunderstorms in the morning, then partly cloudy with chance of showers and thunderstorms in the afternoon. Highs in the upper 80s. Chance of precipitation 30%. Saturday night, partly cloudy with a 20% chance of showers and thunderstorms. Lows in the mid-70s. Sunday, becoming partly cloudy. A 20% chance of showers and thunderstorms. Highs in the lower 90s. 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Be sure to follow us on Facebook. Here's a look at local weather conditions as of 6 p.m. At the top of the hour, skies were partly sunny in Shreveport. The temperature was 82 degrees at the regional airport. The dew point was 75, making the relative humidity 78%. Winds were calm. The pressure was 29.97 inches and falling. In Bossier City, at Barksdale Air Force Base, skies were mostly sunny, with a temperature of 84 degrees. The dew point was 74, making the relative humidity 70%. Winds were calm. The pressure was 29.95 inches and falling. And in downtown Shreveport, skies were partly sunny. The temperature was 84 degrees. And winds were south at 6 miles an hour. Once again in Shreveport, it was 82 degrees with partly sunny skies at 6 p.m. Around the local area at 6 p.m., in Texarkana, mostly sunny and 90. Wind northeast at 7 miles an hour. The report from El Dorado was not available. Monroe, partly sunny and 90. Wind west at 7 miles an hour. Natchitoches, partly sunny and 77. Wind calm. And at Longview, mostly sunny and 85 degrees. Wind southeast at 5 miles an hour. Elsewhere across the four-state area, over at Dallas, partly sunny and 79. Oklahoma City, mostly sunny and 78. Little Rock, cloudy and 81. Jackson, Mississippi, mostly sunny and 90. Baton Rouge, partly sunny and 88. And at Houston, partly sunny and 89 degrees. 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The Shreveport climate summary for this evening, as of 4 p.m., June 14, 2026. Today's high temperature was 84 degrees. The normal high is 91. The record high is 102 degrees, which was set in 1998. Today's low temperature was 73 degrees. The normal low is 71.
The record low is 58 degrees, which was set in 1903. 0.38 inches of precipitation fell today, which brings the monthly total to 2.69 inches. This is 0.51 inches above the normal amount of 2.18 inches for June. The total precipitation for the year now stands at 18.77 inches, which is 6.66 inches below normal. Sunset tonight is at 8:24 p.m. Sunrise tomorrow is at 6:08 a.m. Now let's check on your local forecast. Tonight, a chance of thunderstorms. A chance of showers this evening, then showers likely after midnight. Lows in the lower 70s. North winds around 5 miles per hour this evening, becoming light and variable. Chance of rain 70%. Monday, showers. A chance of thunderstorms in the morning, then thunderstorms likely in the afternoon. Highs around 80. Northeast winds around 5 miles per hour. Chance of rain 90%. Monday night, mostly cloudy with a chance of showers. A chance of thunderstorms, mainly in the evening. Lows around 70. East winds around 5 miles per hour in the evening, becoming light and variable. Chance of rain 50%. Tuesday, mostly cloudy with a chance of showers. A slight chance of thunderstorms in the morning, then a chance of thunderstorms in the afternoon. Highs in the mid-80s. East winds around 5 miles per hour, becoming southeast in the afternoon. Chance of rain 50%. Tuesday night, partly cloudy. Lows in the lower 70s. South winds around 5 miles per hour. Wednesday, mostly cloudy in the morning, then becoming partly cloudy. Highs in the lower 90s. Wednesday night, partly cloudy. Lows in the upper 70s. Thursday, mostly cloudy with a slight chance of showers and thunderstorms in the morning, then partly cloudy with a chance of showers and thunderstorms in the afternoon. Highs in the lower 90s. Chance of rain 50%. Thursday night, partly cloudy in the evening, then becoming mostly cloudy. A chance of thunderstorms. A chance of showers in the evening, then showers likely after midnight. Lows in the mid-70s. Chance of rain 70%. Juneteenth, showers likely with a slight chance of thunderstorms in the morning, then a chance of showers and thunderstorms in the afternoon. Highs in the mid-80s. Chance of rain 70%. Friday night, mostly cloudy with a chance of showers and thunderstorms. Lows in the lower 70s. Chance of rain 50%. Saturday, mostly cloudy. A chance of showers with a slight chance of thunderstorms in the morning, then a chance of showers and thunderstorms in the afternoon. Highs in the upper 80s. Chance of rain 50%. Saturday night, partly cloudy with a slight chance of showers and thunderstorms. Lows in the mid-70s. Chance of rain 20%. Sunday, mostly cloudy in the morning, then becoming partly cloudy. A slight chance of showers and thunderstorms. Highs in the lower 90s. Chance of rain 20%. 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Be sure to follow us on Facebook. Here's a look at local weather conditions as of 6 p.m. At the top of the hour, skies were partly sunny in Shreveport. The temperature was 82 degrees at the regional airport. The dew point was 75, making the relative humidity 78%. Winds were calm. The pressure was 29.97 inches and falling. In Bossier City, at Barksdale Air Force Base, skies were mostly sunny, with a temperature of 84 degrees. The dew point was 74, making the relative humidity 70%. Winds were calm. The pressure was 29.95 inches and falling. And in downtown Shreveport, skies were partly sunny. The temperature was 84 degrees. And winds were south at 6 miles an hour.
Once again in Shreveport, it was 82 degrees with partly sunny skies at 6 p.m. You're listening to your weather radio, station WXJ97, broadcasting in Shreveport on 162.4 MHz. Be sure to follow us on Facebook. Here's a look at local weather conditions as of 7 p.m. At the top of the hour, the report from Shreveport was not available. In Bossier City, at Barksdale Air Force Base, skies were fair, with a temperature of 84 degrees. The dew point was 73, making the relative humidity 68%. Winds were calm. The pressure was 29.94 inches and falling. And in downtown Shreveport, skies were cloudy. The temperature was 84 degrees. And winds were south at 3 miles an hour. At 7 p.m. Around the local area at 7 p.m., in Texarkana, fair and 89. Wind north at 7 miles an hour. The report from El Dorado was not available. Monroe, fair and 88. Wind northwest at 5 miles an hour. Nacogdoches, fair and 77. Wind calm. And at Longview, fair and 84 degrees. Wind southeast at 5 miles an hour. Elsewhere across the four-state area, over at Dallas, partly sunny and 81. Oklahoma City, fair and 77. Little Rock, partly sunny and 80. Jackson, Mississippi, fair and 88. Baton Rouge, fair and 85. And at Houston, light rain and 85 degrees. For the most current information, check us out on the web at www.weather.gov/sht. The Shreveport Climate Summary for this evening, as of 4 p.m., June 14, 2026. Today's high temperature was 84 degrees. The normal high is 91. The record high is 102 degrees, which was set in 1998. Today's low temperature was 73 degrees. The normal low is 71. The record low is 58 degrees, which was set in 1903. 0.38 inches of precipitation fell today, which brings the monthly total to 2.69 inches. This is 0.51 inches above the normal amount of 2.18 inches for June. The total precipitation for the year now stands at 18.77 inches, which is 6.66 inches below normal. Sunset tonight is at 8:24 p.m. Sunrise tomorrow is at 6:08 a.m. Now let's check on your local forecast. Tonight, a chance of thunderstorms. A chance of showers this evening, then showers likely after midnight. Lows in the lower 70s. North winds around 5 miles per hour this evening, becoming light and variable. Chance of rain 70%. Monday, showers. A chance of thunderstorms in the morning, then thunderstorms likely in the afternoon. Highs around 80. Northeast winds around 5 miles per hour. Chance of rain 90%. Monday night, mostly cloudy with a chance of showers. A chance of thunderstorms, mainly in the evening. Lows around 70. East winds around 5 miles per hour in the evening, becoming light and variable. Chance of rain 50%. Tuesday, mostly cloudy with a chance of showers. A slight chance of thunderstorms in the morning, then a chance of thunderstorms in the afternoon. Highs in the mid-80s. East winds around 5 miles per hour, becoming southeast in the afternoon. Chance of rain 50%. Tuesday night, partly cloudy. Lows in the lower 70s. South winds around 5 miles per hour. Wednesday, mostly cloudy in the morning, then becoming partly cloudy. Highs in the lower 90s. Wednesday night, partly cloudy. Lows in the upper 70s. Thursday, mostly cloudy with a slight chance of showers and thunderstorms in the morning, then partly cloudy with a chance of showers and thunderstorms in the afternoon. Highs in the lower 90s. Chance of rain 50%. Thursday night,
partly cloudy in the evening, then becoming mostly cloudy. A chance of thunderstorms. A chance of showers in the evening, then showers likely after midnight. Lows in the mid-70s. Chance of rain 70%. Juneteenth, showers likely with a slight chance of thunderstorms in the morning, then a chance of showers and thunderstorms in the afternoon. Highs in the mid-80s. Chance of rain 70%. Friday night, mostly cloudy with a chance of showers and thunderstorms. Lows in the lower 70s. Chance of rain 50%. Saturday, mostly cloudy. A chance of showers with a slight chance of thunderstorms in the morning, then a chance of showers and thunderstorms in the afternoon. Highs in the upper 80s. Chance of rain 50%. Saturday night, partly cloudy with a slight chance of showers and thunderstorms. Lows in the mid-70s. Chance of rain 20%. Sunday, mostly cloudy in the morning, then becoming partly cloudy. A slight chance of showers and thunderstorms. Highs in the lower 90s. Chance of rain 20%. 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Be sure to follow us on Facebook. Here's a look at local weather conditions as of 7 p.m. At the top of the hour, the report from Shreveport was not available. In Bossier City, at Barksdale Air Force Base, skies were fair, with a temperature of 84 degrees. The dew point was 73, making the relative humidity 68%. Winds were calm. The pressure was 29.94 inches and falling. And in downtown Shreveport, skies were cloudy. The temperature was 84 degrees. And winds were south at 3 miles an hour. At 7 p.m. Around the local area at 7 p.m., in Texarkana, fair and 89. Wind north at 7 miles an hour. The report from El Dorado was not available. Monroe, fair and 88. Wind northwest at 5 miles an hour. Natchitoches, fair and 77. Wind calm. And at Longview, fair and 84 degrees. Wind southeast at 5 miles an hour. Elsewhere across the four-state area, over at Dallas, partly sunny and 81. Oklahoma City, fair and 77. Little Rock, partly sunny and 80. Jackson, Mississippi, fair and 88. Baton Rouge, fair and 85. And at Houston, light rain and 85 degrees. For the most current information, check us out on the web at www.weather.gov/sht. The Shreveport Climate Summary for this evening, as of 4 p.m., June 14, 2026. Today's high temperature was 84 degrees. The normal high is 91. The record high is 102 degrees, which was set in 1998. Today's low temperature was 73 degrees. The normal low is 71. The record low is 58 degrees, which was set in 1903. 0.38 inches of precipitation fell today, which brings the monthly total to 2.69 inches. This is 0.51 inches above the normal amount of 2.18 inches for June. The total precipitation for the year now stands at 18.77 inches, which is 6.66 inches below normal. Sunset tonight is at 8:24 p.m. Sunrise tomorrow is at 6:08 a.m. This is your NOAA Weather Radio, station WXJ97, operating on a frequency of 162.400 MHz, providing the latest weather information on a 24-hour basis. 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Now let's check on your local forecast. Tonight, a chance of thunderstorms. A chance of showers this evening, then showers likely after midnight.
lows in the lower 70s. North winds around 5 miles per hour this evening, becoming light and variable. Chance of rain 70%. Monday, showers. A chance of thunderstorms in the morning, then thunderstorms likely in the afternoon. Highs around 80. Northeast winds around 5 miles per hour. Chance of rain 90%. Monday night, mostly cloudy with a chance of showers. A chance of thunderstorms, mainly in the evening. Lows around 70. East winds around 5 miles per hour in the evening, becoming light and variable. Chance of rain 50%. Tuesday, mostly cloudy with a chance of showers. A slight chance of thunderstorms in the morning, then a chance of thunderstorms in the afternoon. Highs in the mid-80s. East winds around 5 miles per hour, becoming southeast in the afternoon. Chance of rain 50%. Tuesday night, partly cloudy. Lows in the lower 70s. South winds around 5 miles per hour. Wednesday, mostly cloudy in the morning, then becoming partly cloudy. Highs in the lower 90s. Wednesday night, partly cloudy. Lows in the upper 70s. Thursday, mostly cloudy with a slight chance of showers and thunderstorms in the morning, then partly cloudy with a chance of showers and thunderstorms in the afternoon. Highs in the lower 90s. Chance of rain 50%. Thursday night, partly cloudy in the evening, then becoming mostly cloudy. A chance of thunderstorms. A chance of showers in the evening, then showers likely after midnight. Lows in the mid-70s. Chance of rain 70%. Juneteenth, showers likely with a slight chance of thunderstorms in the morning, then a chance of showers and thunderstorms in the afternoon. Highs in the mid-80s. Chance of rain 70%. Friday night, mostly cloudy with a chance of showers and thunderstorms. Lows in the lower 70s. Chance of rain 50%. Saturday, mostly cloudy. A chance of showers with a slight chance of thunderstorms in the morning, then a chance of showers and thunderstorms in the afternoon. Highs in the upper 80s. Chance of rain 50%. Saturday night, partly cloudy with a slight chance of showers and thunderstorms. Lows in the mid-70s. Chance of rain 20%. Sunday, mostly cloudy in the morning, then becoming partly cloudy. A slight chance of showers and thunderstorms. Highs in the lower 90s. Chance of rain 20%. 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Be sure to follow us on Facebook. Here's a look at local weather conditions as of 7 p.m. At the top of the hour, the report from Shreveport was not available. In Bossier City, at Barksdale Air Force Base, skies were fair, with a temperature of 84 degrees. The dew point was 73, making the relative humidity 68%. Winds were calm. The pressure was 29.94 inches and falling. And in downtown Shreveport, skies were cloudy. The temperature was 84 degrees. And winds were south at 3 miles an hour. At 7 p.m. Around the local area at 7 p.m., in Texarkana, fair and 89. Wind north at 7 miles an hour. The report from El Dorado was not available. Monroe, fair and 88. Wind northwest at 5 miles an hour. Natchitoches, fair and 77. Wind calm. And at Longview, fair and 84 degrees. Wind southeast at 5 miles an hour. Elsewhere across the four-state area, over at Dallas, partly sunny and 81. Oklahoma City, fair and 77. Little Rock, partly sunny and 80. Jackson, Mississippi, fair and 88. Baton Rouge, fair and 85. And at Houston, light rain and 85 degrees. For the most current information, check us out on the web at www.weather.gov/sht.
The Shreveport Climate Summary for this evening, as of 4 p.m., June 14, 2026. Today's high temperature was 84 degrees. The normal high is 91. The record high is 102 degrees, which was set in 1998. Today's low temperature was 73 degrees. The normal low is 71. The record low is 58 degrees, which was set in 1903. 0.38 inches of precipitation fell today, which brings the monthly total to 2.69 inches. This is 0.51 inches above the normal amount of 2.18 inches for June. The total precipitation for the year now stands at 18.77 inches, which is 6.66 inches below normal. Sunset tonight is at 8:24 p.m. Sunrise tomorrow is at 6:08 a.m. Now let's check on your local forecast. Tonight, a chance of thunderstorms. A chance of showers this evening, then showers likely after midnight. Lows in the lower 70s. North winds around 5 miles per hour this evening, becoming light and variable. Chance of rain 70%. Monday, showers. A chance of thunderstorms in the morning, then thunderstorms likely in the afternoon. Highs around 80. Northeast winds around 5 miles per hour. Chance of rain 90%. Monday night, mostly cloudy with a chance of showers. A chance of thunderstorms, mainly in the evening. Lows around 70. East winds around 5 miles per hour in the evening, becoming light and variable. Chance of rain 50%. Tuesday, mostly cloudy with a chance of showers. A slight chance of thunderstorms in the morning, then a chance of thunderstorms in the afternoon. Highs in the mid-80s. East winds around 5 miles per hour, becoming southeast in the afternoon. Chance of rain 50%. Tuesday night, partly cloudy. Lows in the lower 70s. South winds around 5 miles per hour. Wednesday, mostly cloudy in the morning, then becoming partly cloudy. Highs in the lower 90s. Wednesday night, partly cloudy. Lows in the upper 70s. Thursday, mostly cloudy with a slight chance of showers and thunderstorms in the morning, then partly cloudy with a chance of showers and thunderstorms in the afternoon. Highs in the lower 90s. Chance of rain 50%. Thursday night, partly cloudy in the evening, then becoming mostly cloudy. A chance of thunderstorms. A chance of showers in the evening, then showers likely after midnight. Lows in the mid-70s. Chance of rain 70%. Juneteenth, showers likely with a slight chance of thunderstorms in the morning, then a chance of showers and thunderstorms in the afternoon. Highs in the mid-80s. Chance of rain 70%. Friday night, mostly cloudy with a chance of showers and thunderstorms. Lows in the lower 70s. Chance of rain 50%. Saturday, mostly cloudy. A chance of showers with a slight chance of thunderstorms in the morning, then a chance of showers and thunderstorms in the afternoon. Highs in the upper 80s. Chance of rain 50%. Saturday night, partly cloudy with a slight chance of showers and thunderstorms. Lows in the mid-70s. Chance of rain 20%. Sunday, mostly cloudy in the morning, then becoming partly cloudy. A slight chance of showers and thunderstorms. Highs in the lower 90s. Chance of rain 20%. Here is your area's open water boating forecast. Wind gusts may be higher. Tonight, chance of showers and thunderstorms in the early evening, then showers likely and a chance of thunderstorms from mid-evening through the overnight. Mostly cloudy. Lows in the lower 70s. North winds 10 to 15 miles per hour becoming east 5 to 10 miles per hour after midnight. Chance of precipitation 70%. Monday, showers and a chance of thunderstorms in the morning, then showers with thunderstorms likely in the afternoon. Mostly cloudy. Highs around 80. Northeast winds 5 to 10 miles per hour.
chance of precipitation 90%. Monday night, chance of showers and thunderstorms in the early evening. Slight chance of thunderstorms from mid-evening through the overnight. Chance of showers after midnight. Mostly cloudy. Lows around 70. East winds 5 to 10 miles per hour. Chance of precipitation 40%. Tuesday, chance of showers through the day. Slight chance of thunderstorms in the late morning, then a chance of thunderstorms in the afternoon. Mostly cloudy. Highs in the mid-80s. Southeast winds 5 to 10 miles per hour. Chance of precipitation 40%. Tuesday night, partly cloudy. Lows in the lower 70s. South winds 10 to 15 miles per hour. Wednesday, mostly cloudy in the morning then clearing. Highs in the lower 90s. Wednesday night, partly cloudy. Lows in the mid-70s. Thursday, mostly cloudy with slight chance of showers and thunderstorms in the morning, then partly cloudy with chance of showers and thunderstorms in the afternoon. Highs in the lower 90s. Chance of precipitation 30%. Thursday night, becoming mostly cloudy. Chance of showers and thunderstorms in the evening, then showers likely and a chance of thunderstorms after midnight. Lows in the mid-70s. Chance of precipitation 60%. Juneteenth, mostly cloudy. Showers likely and slight chance of thunderstorms in the morning, then a chance of showers and thunderstorms in the afternoon. Highs in the upper 80s. Chance of precipitation 70%. Friday night, mostly cloudy with a 40% chance of showers and thunderstorms. Lows in the lower 70s. Saturday, mostly cloudy with chance of showers and slight chance of thunderstorms in the morning, then partly cloudy with chance of showers and thunderstorms in the afternoon. Highs in the upper 80s. Chance of precipitation 30%. Saturday night, partly cloudy with a 20% chance of showers and thunderstorms. Lows in the mid-70s. Sunday, becoming partly cloudy. A 20% chance of showers and thunderstorms. Highs in the lower 90s. 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Be sure to follow us on Facebook. Here's a look at local weather conditions as of 7 p.m. At the top of the hour, the report from Shreveport was not available. In Bossier City, at Barksdale Air Force Base, skies were fair, with a temperature of 84 degrees. The dew point was 73, making the relative humidity 68%. Winds were calm. The pressure was 29.94 inches and falling. And in downtown Shreveport, skies were cloudy. The temperature was 84 degrees. And winds were south at 3 miles an hour. At 7 p.m. Around the local area at 7 p.m., in Texarkana, fair and 89. Wind north at 7 miles an hour. The report from El Dorado was not available. Monroe, fair and 88. Wind northwest at 5 miles an hour. Natchitoches, fair and 77. Wind calm. And at Longview, fair and 84 degrees. Wind southeast at 5 miles an hour. Elsewhere across the four-state area, over at Dallas, partly sunny and 81. Oklahoma City, fair and 77. Little Rock, partly sunny and 80. Jackson, Mississippi, fair and 88. Baton Rouge, fair and 85. And at Houston, light rain and 85 degrees. For the most current information, check us out on the web at www.weather.gov/sht. 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

0.51 inches above the normal amount of 2.18 inches for June. The total precipitation for the year now stands at 18.77 inches, which is 6.66 inches below normal. Sunset tonight is at 8:24 p.m. Sunrise tomorrow is at 6:08 a.m. Now let's check on your local forecast. Tonight, a chance of thunderstorms. A chance of showers this evening, then showers likely after midnight. Lows in the lower 70s. North winds around 5 miles per hour this evening, becoming light and variable. Chance of rain 70%. Monday, showers. A chance of thunderstorms in the morning, then thunderstorms likely in the afternoon. Highs around 80. Northeast winds around 5 miles per hour. Chance of rain 90%. Monday night, mostly cloudy with a chance of showers. A chance of thunderstorms, mainly in the evening. Lows around 70. East winds around 5 miles per hour in the evening, becoming light and variable. Chance of rain 50%. Tuesday, mostly cloudy with a chance of showers. A slight chance of thunderstorms in the morning, then a chance of thunderstorms in the afternoon. Highs in the mid-80s. East winds around 5 miles per hour, becoming southeast in the afternoon. Chance of rain 50%. Tuesday night, partly cloudy. Lows in the lower 70s. South winds around 5 miles per hour. Wednesday, mostly cloudy in the morning, then becoming partly cloudy. Highs in the lower 90s. Wednesday night, partly cloudy. Lows in the upper 70s. Thursday, mostly cloudy with a slight chance of showers and thunderstorms in the morning, then partly cloudy with a chance of showers and thunderstorms in the afternoon. Highs in the lower 90s. Chance of rain 50%. Thursday night, partly cloudy in the evening, then becoming mostly cloudy. A chance of thunderstorms. A chance of showers in the evening, then showers likely after midnight. Lows in the mid-70s. Chance of rain 70%. Juneteenth, showers likely with a slight chance of thunderstorms in the morning, then a chance of showers and thunderstorms in the afternoon. Highs in the mid-80s. Chance of rain 70%. Friday night, mostly cloudy with a chance of showers and thunderstorms. Lows in the lower 70s. Chance of rain 50%. Saturday, mostly cloudy. A chance of showers with a slight chance of thunderstorms in the morning, then a chance of showers and thunderstorms in the afternoon. Highs in the upper 80s. Chance of rain 50%. Saturday night, partly cloudy with a slight chance of showers and thunderstorms. Lows in the mid-70s. Chance of rain 20%. Sunday, mostly cloudy in the morning, then becoming partly cloudy. A slight chance of showers and thunderstorms. Highs in the lower 90s. Chance of rain 20%. 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Be sure to follow us on Facebook. Here's a look at local weather conditions as of 7 p.m. At the top of the hour, the report from Shreveport was not available. In Bossier City, at Barksdale Air Force Base, skies were fair, with a temperature of 84 degrees. The dew point was 73, making the relative humidity 68%. Winds were calm. The pressure was 29.94 inches and falling. And in downtown Shreveport, skies were cloudy. The temperature was 84 degrees. And winds were south at 3 miles an hour. At 7 p.m. Around the local area at 7 p.m., in Texarkana, fair and 89. Wind north at 7 miles an hour. The report from El Dorado was not available. Monroe, fair and 88. Wind northwest at 5 miles an hour. Natchitoches, fair and 77. Wind calm. And at Longview, fair and 84 degrees. Wind southeast at 5 miles.

hour. Elsewhere across the four-state area, over at Dallas, partly sunny and 81. Oklahoma City, fair and 77. Little Rock, partly sunny and 80. Jackson, Mississippi, fair and 88. Baton Rouge, fair and 85. And at Houston, light rain and 85 degrees. For the most current information, check us out on the web at www.weather.gov/sht. The Shreveport Climate Summary for this evening, as of 4 p.m., June 14, 2026. Today's high temperature was 84 degrees. The normal high is 91. The record high is 102 degrees, which was set in 1998. Today's low temperature was 73 degrees. The normal low is 71. The record low is 58 degrees, which was set in 1903. 0.38 inches of precipitation fell today, which brings the monthly total to 2.69 inches. This is 0.51 inches above the normal amount of 2.18 inches for June. The total precipitation for the year now stands at 18.77 inches, which is 6.66 inches below normal. Sunset tonight is at 8:24 p.m. Sunrise tomorrow is at 6:08 a.m. Now let's check on your local forecast. Tonight, a chance of thunderstorms. A chance of showers this evening, then showers likely after midnight. Lows in the lower 70s. North winds around 5 miles per hour this evening, becoming light and variable. Chance of rain 70%. Monday, showers. A chance of thunderstorms in the morning, then thunderstorms likely in the afternoon. Highs around 80. Northeast winds around 5 miles per hour. Chance of rain 90%. Monday night, mostly cloudy with a chance of showers. A chance of thunderstorms, mainly in the evening. Lows around 70. East winds around 5 miles per hour in the evening, becoming light and variable. Chance of rain 50%. Tuesday, mostly cloudy with a chance of showers. A slight chance of thunderstorms in the morning, then a chance of thunderstorms in the afternoon. Highs in the mid-80s. East winds around 5 miles per hour, becoming southeast in the afternoon. Chance of rain 50%. Tuesday night, partly cloudy. Lows in the lower 70s. South winds around 5 miles per hour. Wednesday, mostly cloudy in the morning, then becoming partly cloudy. Highs in the lower 90s. Wednesday night, partly cloudy. Lows in the upper 70s. Thursday, mostly cloudy with a slight chance of showers and thunderstorms in the morning, then partly cloudy with a chance of showers and thunderstorms in the afternoon. Highs in the lower 90s. Chance of rain 50%. Thursday night, partly cloudy in the evening, then becoming mostly cloudy. A chance of thunderstorms. A chance of showers in the evening, then showers likely after midnight. Lows in the mid-70s. Chance of rain 70%. Juneteenth, showers likely with a slight chance of thunderstorms in the morning, then a chance of showers and thunderstorms in the afternoon. Highs in the mid-80s. Chance of rain 70%. Friday night, mostly cloudy with a chance of showers and thunderstorms. Lows in the lower 70s. Chance of rain 50%. Saturday, mostly cloudy. A chance of showers with a slight chance of thunderstorms in the morning, then a chance of showers and thunderstorms in the afternoon. Highs in the upper 80s. Chance of rain 50%. Saturday night, partly cloudy with a slight chance of showers and thunderstorms. Lows in the mid-70s. Chance of rain 20%. Sunday, mostly cloudy in the morning, then becoming partly cloudy. A slight chance of showers and thunderstorms. Highs in the lower 90s. Chance of rain 20%. 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
Be sure to follow us on Facebook. Here's a look at local weather conditions as of 7 p.m. At the top of the hour, the report from Shreveport was not available. In Bossier City, at Barksdale Air Force Base, skies were fair, with a temperature of 84 degrees. The dew point was 73, making the relative humidity 68%. Winds were calm. The pressure was 29.94 inches and falling. And in downtown Shreveport, skies were cloudy. The temperature was 84 degrees. And winds were south at 3 miles an hour. At 7 p.m. Around the local area at 7 p.m., in Texarkana, fair and 89. Wind north at 7 miles an hour. The report from El Dorado was not available. Monroe, fair and 88. Wind northwest at 5 miles an hour. Natchitoches, fair and 77. Wind calm. And at Longview, fair and 84 degrees. Wind southeast at 5 miles an hour. Elsewhere across the four-state area, over at Dallas, partly sunny and 81. Oklahoma City, fair and 77. Little Rock, partly sunny and 80. Jackson, Mississippi, fair and 88. Baton Rouge, fair and 85. And at Houston, light rain and 85 degrees. For the most current information, check us out on the web at www.weather.gov/SHT. The Shreveport Climate Summary for this evening, as of 4 p.m., June 14, 2026. Today's high temperature was 84 degrees. The normal high is 91. The record high is 102 degrees, which was set in 1998. Today's low temperature was 73 degrees. The normal low is 71. The record low is 58 degrees, which was set in 1903. 0.38 inches of precipitation fell today, which brings the monthly total to 2.69 inches. This is 0.51 inches above the normal amount of 2.18 inches for June. The total precipitation for the year now stands at 18.77 inches, which is 6.66 inches below normal. Sunset tonight is at 8:24 p.m. Sunrise tomorrow is at 6:08 a.m. Now let's check on your local forecast. Tonight, a chance of thunderstorms. A chance of showers this evening, then showers likely after midnight. Lows in the lower 70s. North winds around 5 miles per hour this evening, becoming light and variable. Chance of rain 70%. Monday, showers. A chance of thunderstorms in the morning, then thunderstorms likely in the afternoon. Highs around 80. Northeast winds around 5 miles per hour. Chance of rain 90%. Monday night, mostly cloudy with a chance of showers. A chance of thunderstorms, mainly in the evening. Lows around 70. East winds around 5 miles per hour in the evening, becoming light and variable. Chance of rain 50%. Tuesday, mostly cloudy with a chance of showers. A slight chance of thunderstorms in the morning, then a chance of thunderstorms in the afternoon. Highs in the mid-80s. East winds around 5 miles per hour, becoming southeast in the afternoon. Chance of rain 50%. Tuesday night, partly cloudy. Lows in the lower 70s. South winds around 5 miles per hour. Wednesday, mostly cloudy in the morning, then becoming partly cloudy. Highs in the lower 90s. Wednesday night, partly cloudy. Lows in the upper 70s. Thursday, mostly cloudy with a slight chance of showers and thunderstorms in the morning, then partly cloudy with a chance of showers and thunderstorms in the afternoon. Highs in the lower 90s. Chance of rain 50%. Thursday night, partly cloudy in the evening, then becoming mostly cloudy. A chance of thunderstorms. A chance of showers in the evening, then showers likely after midnight. Lows in the mid-70s. Chance of rain 70%.
Juneteenth, showers likely with a slight chance of thunderstorms in the morning, then a chance of showers and thunderstorms in the afternoon. Highs in the mid-80s. Chance of rain 70%. Friday night, mostly cloudy with a chance of showers and thunderstorms. Lows in the lower 70s. Chance of rain 50%. Saturday, mostly cloudy. A chance of showers with a slight chance of thunderstorms in the morning, then a chance of showers and thunderstorms in the afternoon. Highs in the upper 80s. Chance of rain 50%. Saturday night, partly cloudy with a slight chance of showers and thunderstorms. Lows in the mid-70s. Chance of rain 20%. Sunday, mostly cloudy in the morning, then becoming partly cloudy. A slight chance of showers and thunderstorms. Highs in the lower 90s. Chance of rain 20%. 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Be sure to follow us on Facebook. Here's a look at local weather conditions as of 7 p.m. At the top of the hour, the report from Shreveport was not available. In Bossier City, at Barksdale Air Force Base, skies were fair, with a temperature of 84 degrees. The dew point was 73, making the relative humidity 68%. Winds were calm. The pressure was 29.94 inches and falling. And in downtown Shreveport, skies were cloudy. The temperature was 84 degrees. And winds were south at 3 miles an hour. At 7 p.m. Around the local area at 7 p.m., in Texarkana, fair and 89. Wind north at 7 miles an hour. The report from El Dorado was not available. Monroe, fair and 88. Wind northwest at 5 miles an hour. Natchitoches, fair and 77. Wind calm. And at Longview, fair and 84 degrees. Wind southeast at 5 miles an hour. Elsewhere across the four-state area, over at Dallas, partly sunny and 81. Oklahoma City, fair and 77. Little Rock, partly sunny and 80. Jackson, Mississippi, fair and 88. Baton Rouge, fair and 85. And at Houston, light rain and 85 degrees. For the most current information, check us out on the web at www.weather.gov/SHP. The Shreveport Climate Summary for this evening, as of 4 p.m., June 14, 2026. Today's high temperature was 84 degrees. The normal high is 91. The record high is 102 degrees, which was set in 1998. Today's low temperature was 73 degrees. The normal low is 71. The record low is 58 degrees, which was set in 1903. 0.38 inches of precipitation fell today, which brings the monthly total to 2.69 inches. This is 0.51 inches above the normal amount of 2.18 inches for June. The total precipitation for the year now stands at 18.77 inches, which is 6.66 inches below normal. Sunset tonight is at 8:24 p.m. Sunrise tomorrow is at 6:08 a.m. Now let's check on your local forecast. Tonight, a chance of thunderstorms. A chance of showers this evening, then showers likely after midnight. Lows in the lower 70s. North winds around 5 miles per hour this evening, becoming light and variable. Chance of rain 70%. Monday, showers.
a chance of thunderstorms in the morning, then thunderstorms likely in the afternoon. Highs around 80. Northeast winds around 5 miles per hour. Chance of rain 90%. Monday night, mostly cloudy with a chance of showers. A chance of thunderstorms, mainly in the evening. Lows around 70. East winds around 5 miles per hour in the evening, becoming light and variable. Chance of rain 50%. Tuesday, mostly cloudy with a chance of showers. A slight chance of thunderstorms in the morning, then a chance of thunderstorms in the afternoon. Highs in the mid-80s. East winds around 5 miles per hour, becoming southeast in the afternoon. Chance of rain 50%. Tuesday night, partly cloudy. Lows in the lower 70s. South winds around 5 miles per hour. Wednesday, mostly cloudy in the morning, then becoming partly cloudy. Highs in the lower 90s. Wednesday night, partly cloudy. Lows in the upper 70s. Thursday, mostly cloudy with a slight chance of showers and thunderstorms in the morning, then partly cloudy with a chance of showers and thunderstorms in the afternoon. Highs in the lower 90s. Chance of rain 50%. Thursday night, partly cloudy in the evening, then becoming mostly cloudy. A chance of thunderstorms. A chance of showers in the evening, then showers likely after midnight. Lows in the mid-70s. Chance of rain 70%. Juneteenth, showers likely with a slight chance of thunderstorms in the morning, then a chance of showers and thunderstorms in the afternoon. Highs in the mid-80s. Chance of rain 70%. Friday night, mostly cloudy with a chance of showers and thunderstorms. Lows in the lower 70s. Chance of rain 50%. Saturday, mostly cloudy. A chance of showers with a slight chance of thunderstorms in the morning, then a chance of showers and thunderstorms in the afternoon. Highs in the upper 80s. Chance of rain 50%. Saturday night, partly cloudy with a slight chance of showers and thunderstorms. Lows in the mid-70s. Chance of rain 20%. Sunday, mostly cloudy in the morning, then becoming partly cloudy. A slight chance of showers and thunderstorms. Highs in the lower 90s. Chance of rain 20%. Here is your area's open water boating forecast. Wind gusts may be higher. Tonight, chance of showers and thunderstorms in the early evening, then showers likely and a chance of thunderstorms from mid-evening through the overnight. Mostly cloudy. Lows in the lower 70s. North winds 10 to 15 miles per hour, becoming east 5 to 10 miles per hour after midnight. Chance of precipitation 70%. Monday, showers and a chance of thunderstorms in the morning, then showers with thunderstorms likely in the afternoon. Mostly cloudy. Highs around 80. Northeast winds 5 to 10 miles per hour. Chance of precipitation 90%. Monday night, chance of showers and thunderstorms in the early evening. Slight chance of thunderstorms from mid-evening through the overnight. Chance of showers after midnight. Mostly cloudy. Lows around 70. East winds 5 to 10 miles per hour. Chance of precipitation 40%. Tuesday, chance of showers through the day. Slight chance of thunderstorms in the late morning, then a chance of thunderstorms in the afternoon. Mostly cloudy. Highs in the mid-80s. Southeast winds 5 to 10 miles per hour. Chance of precipitation 40%. Tuesday night, partly cloudy. Lows in the lower 70s. South winds 10 to 15 miles per hour. Wednesday, mostly cloudy in the morning then clearing. Highs in the lower 90s. Wednesday night, partly cloudy. Lows in the mid-70s. Thursday, mostly cloudy with slight chance of showers and thunderstorms in the morning, then partly cloudy with chance of showers and thunderstorms in the afternoon. Highs in the lower 90s. Chance of precipitation 30%. Thursday night, becoming mostly cloudy.
chance of showers and thunderstorms in the evening, then showers likely and a chance of thunderstorms after midnight. Lows in the mid-70s. Chance of precipitation 60%. Juneteenth, mostly cloudy. Showers likely and slight chance of thunderstorms in the morning, then a chance of showers and thunderstorms in the afternoon. Highs in the upper 80s. Chance of precipitation 70%. Friday night, mostly cloudy with a 40% chance of showers and thunderstorms. Lows in the lower 70s. Saturday, mostly cloudy with chance of showers and slight chance of thunderstorms in the morning, then partly cloudy with chance of showers and thunderstorms in the afternoon. Highs in the upper 80s. Chance of precipitation 30%. Saturday night, partly cloudy with a 20% chance of showers and thunderstorms. Lows in the mid-70s. Sunday, becoming partly cloudy. A 20% chance of showers and thunderstorms. Highs in the lower 90s. 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Be sure to follow us on Facebook. Here's a look at local weather conditions as of 7 p.m. At the top of the hour, the report from Shreveport was not available. In Bossier City, at Barksdale Air Force Base, skies were fair, with a temperature of 84 degrees. The dew point was 73, making the relative humidity 68%. Winds were calm. The pressure was 29.94 inches and falling. And in downtown Shreveport, skies were cloudy. The temperature was 84 degrees. And winds were south at 3 miles an hour. At 7 p.m. Around the local area at 7 p.m., in Texarkana, fair and 89. Wind north at 7 miles an hour. The report from El Dorado was not available. Monroe, fair and 88. Wind northwest at 5 miles an hour. Natchitoches, fair and 77. Wind calm. And at Longview, fair and 84 degrees. Wind southeast at 5 miles an hour. Elsewhere across the four-state area, over at Dallas, partly sunny and 81. Oklahoma City, fair and 77. Little Rock, partly sunny and 80. Jackson, Mississippi, fair and 88. Baton Rouge, fair and 85. And at Houston, light rain and 85 degrees. For the most current information, check us out on the web at www.weather.gov/sht. The Shreveport Climate Summary for this evening, as of 4 p.m., June 14, 2026. Today's high temperature was 84 degrees. The normal high is 91. The record high is 102 degrees, which was set in 1998. Today's low temperature was 73 degrees. The normal low is 71. The record low is 58 degrees, which was set in 1903. 0.38 inches of precipitation fell today, which brings the monthly total to 2.69 inches. This is 0.51 inches above the normal amount of 2.18 inches for June. The total precipitation for the year now stands at 18.77 inches, which is 6.66 inches below normal. Sunset tonight is at 8:24 p.m. Sunrise tomorrow is at 6:08 a.m. This is your NOAA Weather Radio, station WXJ97, operating on a frequency of 162.400 MHz, providing the latest weather information on a 24-hour basis. 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Now let's check on your local forecast. Tonight, a chance of thunderstorms. A chance of showers this evening, then showers likely after midnight. Lows in the lower 70s. North winds around 5 miles per hour this evening, becoming light and variable.
chance of rain 70%. Monday, showers. A chance of thunderstorms in the morning, then thunderstorms likely in the afternoon. Highs around 80. Northeast winds around 5 miles per hour. Chance of rain 90%. Monday night, mostly cloudy with a chance of showers. A chance of thunderstorms, mainly in the evening. Lows around 70. East winds around 5 miles per hour in the evening, becoming light and variable. Chance of rain 50%. Tuesday, mostly cloudy with a chance of showers. A slight chance of thunderstorms in the morning, then a chance of thunderstorms in the afternoon. Highs in the mid-80s. East winds around 5 miles per hour, becoming southeast in the afternoon. Chance of rain 50%. Tuesday night, partly cloudy. Lows in the lower 70s. South winds around 5 miles per hour. Wednesday, mostly cloudy in the morning, then becoming partly cloudy. Highs in the lower 90s. Wednesday night, partly cloudy. Lows in the upper 70s. Thursday, mostly cloudy with a slight chance of showers and thunderstorms in the morning, then partly cloudy with a chance of showers and thunderstorms in the afternoon. Highs in the lower 90s. Chance of rain 50%. Thursday night, partly cloudy in the evening, then becoming mostly cloudy. A chance of thunderstorms. A chance of showers in the evening, then showers likely after midnight. Lows in the mid-70s. Chance of rain 70%. Juneteenth, showers likely with a slight chance of thunderstorms in the morning, then a chance of showers and thunderstorms in the afternoon. Highs in the mid-80s. Chance of rain 70%. Friday night, mostly cloudy with a chance of showers and thunderstorms. Lows in the lower 70s. Chance of rain 50%. Saturday, mostly cloudy. A chance of showers with a slight chance of thunderstorms in the morning, then a chance of showers and thunderstorms in the afternoon. Highs in the upper 80s. Chance of rain 50%. Saturday night, partly cloudy with a slight chance of showers and thunderstorms. Lows in the mid-70s. Chance of rain 20%. Sunday, mostly cloudy in the morning, then becoming partly cloudy. A slight chance of showers and thunderstorms. Highs in the lower 90s. Chance of rain 20%. 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Be sure to follow us on Facebook. Here's a look at local weather conditions as of 7 p.m. At the top of the hour, the report from Shreveport was not available. In Bossier City, at Barksdale Air Force Base, skies were fair, with a temperature of 84 degrees. The dew point was 73, making the relative humidity 68%. Winds were calm. The pressure was 29.94 inches and falling. And in downtown Shreveport, skies were cloudy. The temperature was 84 degrees. And winds were south at 3 miles an hour. At 7 p.m. You're listening to your weather radio, station WXJ97, broadcasting in Shreveport on 162.4 MHz. Be sure to follow us on Facebook. Here's a look at local weather conditions as of 8 p.m. At the top of the hour, at Shreveport, it was mostly cloudy. Visibility 10 miles. Temperature was 81 degrees, dew point 75. Wind was calm. And the pressure was 29.96 inches. In Bossier City, at Barksdale Air Force Base, skies were clear, with a temperature of 82 degrees. The dew point was 74, making the relative humidity 78%. Winds were calm. The pressure was 29.94 inches and steady. And in downtown Shreveport, skies were mostly cloudy. The temperature was 83 degrees. And winds were southeast at 5 miles an hour.
Once again in Shreveport, it was 81 degrees with mostly cloudy skies at 8 p.m. Around the local area at 8 p.m., in Texarkana, partly cloudy and 85. Wind north at 5 miles an hour. The report from El Dorado was not available. Monroe, partly cloudy and 83. Wind calm. Natchitoches, mostly cloudy and 77. Wind calm. And at Longview, mostly cloudy and 83 degrees. Wind southeast at 5 miles an hour. Elsewhere across the four-state area, over at Dallas, mostly cloudy and 79. Oklahoma City, partly cloudy and 76. Little Rock, mostly cloudy and 78. Jackson, Mississippi, mostly cloudy and 84. Baton Rouge, light rain and 79. And at Houston, a thunderstorm and 79 degrees. For the most current information, check us out on the web at www.weather.gov/SHT. The Shreveport Climate Summary for this evening, as of 4 p.m., June 14, 2026. Today's high temperature was 84 degrees. The normal high is 91. The record high is 102 degrees, which was set in 1998. Today's low temperature was 73 degrees. The normal low is 71. The record low is 58 degrees, which was set in 1903. 0.38 inches of precipitation fell today, which brings the monthly total to 2.69 inches. This is 0.51 inches above the normal amount of 2.18 inches for June. The total precipitation for the year now stands at 18.77 inches, which is 6.66 inches below normal. Sunset tonight is at 8:24 p.m. Sunrise tomorrow is at 6:08 a.m. Now let's check on your local forecast. Tonight, a chance of thunderstorms. A chance of showers this evening, then showers likely after midnight. Lows in the lower 70s. North winds around 5 miles per hour this evening, becoming light and variable. Chance of rain 70%. Monday, showers. A chance of thunderstorms in the morning, then thunderstorms likely in the afternoon. Highs around 80. Northeast winds around 5 miles per hour. Chance of rain 90%. Monday night, mostly cloudy with a chance of showers. A chance of thunderstorms, mainly in the evening. Lows around 70. East winds around 5 miles per hour in the evening, becoming light and variable. Chance of rain 50%. Tuesday, mostly cloudy with a chance of showers. A slight chance of thunderstorms in the morning, then a chance of thunderstorms in the afternoon. Highs in the mid-80s. East winds around 5 miles per hour, becoming southeast in the afternoon. Chance of rain 50%. Tuesday night, partly cloudy. Lows in the lower 70s. South winds around 5 miles per hour. Wednesday, mostly cloudy in the morning, then becoming partly cloudy. Highs in the lower 90s. Wednesday night, partly cloudy. Lows in the upper 70s. Thursday, mostly cloudy with a slight chance of showers and thunderstorms in the morning, then partly cloudy with a chance of showers and thunderstorms in the afternoon. Highs in the lower 90s. Chance of rain 50%. Thursday night, partly cloudy in the evening, then becoming mostly cloudy. A chance of thunderstorms. A chance of showers in the evening, then showers likely after midnight. Lows in the mid-70s. Chance of rain 70%. Juneteenth, showers likely with a slight chance of thunderstorms in the morning, then a chance of showers and thunderstorms in the afternoon. Highs in the mid-80s. Chance of rain 70%. Friday night, mostly cloudy with a chance of showers and thunderstorms. Lows in the lower 70s. Chance of rain 50%. Saturday, mostly cloudy. A chance of showers with a slight chance of thunderstorms in the morning, then a chance of showers and thunderstorms in the afternoon.
Highs in the upper 80s. Chance of rain 50%. Saturday night, partly cloudy with a slight chance of showers and thunderstorms. Lows in the mid-70s. Chance of rain 20%. Sunday, mostly cloudy in the morning, then becoming partly cloudy. A slight chance of showers and thunderstorms. Highs in the lower 90s. Chance of rain 20%. 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Be sure to follow us on Facebook. Here's a look at local weather conditions as of 8 p.m. At the top of the hour, at Shreveport, it was mostly cloudy. Visibility 10 miles. Temperature was 81 degrees, dew point 75. Wind was calm. And the pressure was 29.96 inches. In Bossier City, at Barksdale Air Force Base, skies were clear, with a temperature of 82 degrees. The dew point was 74, making the relative humidity 78%. Winds were calm. The pressure was 29.94 inches and steady. And in downtown Shreveport, skies were mostly cloudy. The temperature was 83 degrees. And winds were southeast at 5 miles an hour. Once again in Shreveport, it was 81 degrees with mostly cloudy skies at 8 p.m. Around the local area at 8 p.m., in Texarkana, partly cloudy and 85. Wind north at 5 miles an hour. The report from El Dorado was not available. Monroe, partly cloudy and 83. Wind calm. Natchitoches, mostly cloudy and 77. Wind calm. And at Longview, mostly cloudy and 83 degrees. Wind southeast at 5 miles an hour. Elsewhere across the four-state area, over at Dallas, mostly cloudy and 79. Oklahoma City, partly cloudy and 76. Little Rock, mostly cloudy and 78. Jackson, Mississippi, mostly cloudy and 84. Baton Rouge, light rain and 79. And at Houston, a thunderstorm and 79 degrees. For the most current information, check us out on the web at www.weather.gov/SHT. The Shreveport Climate Summary for this evening, as of 4 p.m., June 14, 2026. Today's high temperature was 84 degrees. The normal high is 91. The record high is 102 degrees, which was set in 1998. Today's low temperature was 73 degrees. The normal low is 71. The record low is 58 degrees, which was set in 1903. 0.38 inches of precipitation fell today, which brings the monthly total to 2.69 inches. This is 0.51 inches above the normal amount of 2.18 inches for June. The total precipitation for the year now stands at 18.77 inches, which is 6.66 inches below normal. Sunset tonight is at 8:24 p.m. Sunrise tomorrow is at 6:08 a.m. This is your NOAA Weather Radio, station WXJ97, operating on a frequency of 162.400 MHz, providing the latest weather information on a 24-hour basis. 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Now let's check on your local forecast. Tonight, a chance of thunderstorms. A chance of showers this evening, then showers likely after midnight. Lows in the lower 70s. North winds around 5 miles per hour this evening, becoming light and variable. Chance of rain 70%. Monday, showers. A chance of thunderstorms in the morning, then thunderstorms likely in the afternoon. Highs around 80. Northeast winds around 5 miles per hour. Chance of rain 90%.
Monday night, mostly cloudy with a chance of showers. A chance of thunderstorms, mainly in the evening. Lows around 70. East winds around 5 miles per hour in the evening, becoming light and variable. Chance of rain 50%. Tuesday, mostly cloudy with a chance of showers. A slight chance of thunderstorms in the morning, then a chance of thunderstorms in the afternoon. Highs in the mid-80s. East winds around 5 miles per hour, becoming southeast in the afternoon. Chance of rain 50%. Tuesday night, partly cloudy. Lows in the lower 70s. South winds around 5 miles per hour. Wednesday, mostly cloudy in the morning, then becoming partly cloudy. Highs in the lower 90s. Wednesday night, partly cloudy. Lows in the upper 70s. Thursday, mostly cloudy with a slight chance of showers and thunderstorms in the morning, then partly cloudy with a chance of showers and thunderstorms in the afternoon. Highs in the lower 90s. Chance of rain 50%. Thursday night, partly cloudy in the evening, then becoming mostly cloudy. A chance of thunderstorms. A chance of showers in the evening, then showers likely after midnight. Lows in the mid-70s. Chance of rain 70%. Juneteenth, showers likely with a slight chance of thunderstorms in the morning, then a chance of showers and thunderstorms in the afternoon. Highs in the mid-80s. Chance of rain 70%. Friday night, mostly cloudy with a chance of showers and thunderstorms. Lows in the lower 70s. Chance of rain 50%. Saturday, mostly cloudy. A chance of showers with a slight chance of thunderstorms in the morning, then a chance of showers and thunderstorms in the afternoon. Highs in the upper 80s. Chance of rain 50%. Saturday night, partly cloudy with a slight chance of showers and thunderstorms. Lows in the mid-70s. Chance of rain 20%. Sunday, mostly cloudy in the morning, then becoming partly cloudy. A slight chance of showers and thunderstorms. Highs in the lower 90s. Chance of rain 20%. 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Be sure to follow us on Facebook. Here's a look at local weather conditions as of 8 p.m. At the top of the hour, at Shreveport, it was mostly cloudy. Visibility 10 miles. Temperature was 81 degrees, dew point 75. Wind was calm. And the pressure was 29.96 inches. In Bossier City, at Barksdale Air Force Base, skies were clear, with a temperature of 82 degrees. The dew point was 74, making the relative humidity 78%. Winds were calm. The pressure was 29.94 inches and steady. And in downtown Shreveport, skies were mostly cloudy. The temperature was 83 degrees. And winds were southeast at 5 miles an hour. Once again in Shreveport, it was 81 degrees with mostly cloudy skies at 8 p.m. Around the local area at 8 p.m., in Texarkana, partly cloudy and 85. Wind north at 5 miles an hour. The report from El Dorado was not available. Monroe, partly cloudy and 83. Wind calm. Natchitoches, mostly cloudy and 77. Wind calm. And at Longview, mostly cloudy and 83 degrees. Wind southeast at 5 miles an hour. Elsewhere across the four-state area, over at Dallas, mostly cloudy and 79. Oklahoma City, partly cloudy and 76. Little Rock, mostly cloudy and 78. Jackson, Mississippi, mostly cloudy and 84. Baton Rouge, light rain and 79. And at Houston, a thunderstorm and 79 degrees. For the most current information, check us out on the web at www.weather.gov/sht.
The Shreveport Climate Summary for this evening, as of 4 p.m., June 14, 2026. Today's high temperature was 84 degrees. The normal high is 91. The record high is 102 degrees, which was set in 1998. Today's low temperature was 73 degrees. The normal low is 71. The record low is 58 degrees, which was set in 1903. 0.38 inches of precipitation fell today, which brings the monthly total to 2.69 inches. This is 0.51 inches above the normal amount of 2.18 inches for June. The total precipitation for the year now stands at 18.77 inches, which is 6.66 inches below normal. Sunset tonight is at 8:24 p.m. Sunrise tomorrow is at 6:08 a.m. Now let's check on your local forecast. Tonight, a chance of thunderstorms. A chance of showers this evening, then showers likely after midnight. Lows in the lower 70s. North winds around 5 miles per hour this evening, becoming light and variable. Chance of rain 70%. Monday, showers. A chance of thunderstorms in the morning, then thunderstorms likely in the afternoon. Highs around 80. Northeast winds around 5 miles per hour. Chance of rain 90%. Monday night, mostly cloudy with a chance of showers. A chance of thunderstorms, mainly in the evening. Lows around 70. East winds around 5 miles per hour in the evening, becoming light and variable. Chance of rain 50%. Tuesday, mostly cloudy with a chance of showers. A slight chance of thunderstorms in the morning, then a chance of thunderstorms in the afternoon. Highs in the mid-80s. East winds around 5 miles per hour, becoming southeast in the afternoon. Chance of rain 50%. Tuesday night, partly cloudy. Lows in the lower 70s. South winds around 5 miles per hour. Wednesday, mostly cloudy in the morning, then becoming partly cloudy. Highs in the lower 90s. Wednesday night, partly cloudy. Lows in the upper 70s. Thursday, mostly cloudy with a slight chance of showers and thunderstorms in the morning, then partly cloudy with a chance of showers and thunderstorms in the afternoon. Highs in the lower 90s. Chance of rain 50%. Thursday night, partly cloudy in the evening, then becoming mostly cloudy. A chance of thunderstorms. A chance of showers in the evening, then showers likely after midnight. Lows in the mid-70s. Chance of rain 70%. Juneteenth, showers likely with a slight chance of thunderstorms in the morning, then a chance of showers and thunderstorms in the afternoon. Highs in the mid-80s. Chance of rain 70%. Friday night, mostly cloudy with a chance of showers and thunderstorms. Lows in the lower 70s. Chance of rain 50%. Saturday, mostly cloudy. A chance of showers with a slight chance of thunderstorms in the morning, then a chance of showers and thunderstorms in the afternoon. Highs in the upper 80s. Chance of rain 50%. Saturday night, partly cloudy with a slight chance of showers and thunderstorms. Lows in the mid-70s. Chance of rain 20%. Sunday, mostly cloudy in the morning, then becoming partly cloudy. A slight chance of showers and thunderstorms. Highs in the lower 90s. Chance of rain 20%. Here is your area's open water boating forecast. Wind gusts may be higher. Tonight, chance and thunderstorms in the early evening, then showers likely and a chance of thunderstorms from mid-evening through the overnight. Mostly cloudy. Lows in the lower 70s. North winds 10 to 15 miles per hour becoming east 5 to 10 miles per hour after midnight. Chance of precipitation 70%. Monday, showers and a chance of thunderstorms in the morning, then showers with thunderstorms likely in the afternoon. Mostly cloudy. Highs around 80. 80. Highs around 80.
Northeast winds 5 to 10 miles per hour. Chance of precipitation 90%. Monday night, chance of showers and thunderstorms in the early evening. Slight chance of thunderstorms from mid-evening through the overnight. Chance of showers after midnight. Mostly cloudy.

Lows around 70. East winds 5 to 10 miles per hour. Chance of precipitation 40%. Tuesday, chance of showers through the day. Slight chance of thunderstorms in the late morning, then a chance of thunderstorms in the afternoon. Mostly cloudy. Highs in the mid-80s. Southeast winds 5 to 10 miles per hour. Chance of precipitation 40%. Tuesday night, partly cloudy. Lows in the lower 70s. South winds 10 to 15 miles per hour. Wednesday, mostly cloudy in the morning then clearing. Highs in the lower 90s. Wednesday night, partly cloudy. Lows in the mid-70s. Thursday, mostly cloudy with slight chance of showers and thunderstorms in the morning, then partly cloudy with chance of showers and thunderstorms in the afternoon. Highs in the lower 90s. Chance of precipitation 30%. Thursday night, becoming mostly cloudy. Chance of showers and thunderstorms in the evening, then showers likely and a chance of thunderstorms after midnight. Lows in the mid-70s. Chance of precipitation 60%. Juneteenth, mostly cloudy. Showers likely and slight chance of thunderstorms in the morning, then a chance of showers and thunderstorms in the afternoon. Highs in the upper 80s. Chance of precipitation 70%. Friday night, mostly cloudy with a 40% chance of showers and thunderstorms. Lows in the lower 70s. Saturday, mostly cloudy with chance of showers and slight chance of thunderstorms in the morning, then partly cloudy with chance of showers and thunderstorms in the afternoon. Highs in the upper 80s. Chance of precipitation 30%. Saturday night, partly cloudy with a 20% chance of showers and thunderstorms. Lows in the mid-70s. Sunday, becoming partly cloudy. A 20% chance of showers and thunderstorms. Highs in the lower 90s. 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Be sure to follow us on Facebook. Here's a look at local weather conditions as of 8 p.m. At the top of the hour, at Shreveport, it was mostly cloudy. Visibility 10 miles. Temperature was 81 degrees, dew point 75. Wind was calm. And the pressure was 29.96 inches. In Bossier City, at Barksdale Air Force Base, skies were clear, with a temperature of 82 degrees. The dew point was 74, making the relative humidity 78%. Winds were calm. The pressure was 29.94 inches and steady. And in downtown Shreveport, skies were mostly cloudy. The temperature was 83 degrees. And winds were southeast at 5 miles an hour. Once again in Shreveport, it was 81 degrees with mostly cloudy skies at 8 p.m. This is your NOAA Weather Radio, station WXJ97, operating on a frequency of 162.400 MHz, providing the latest weather information on a 24-hour basis. Broadcasts originate from the National Weather Service office in Shreveport, Louisiana. 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Around the local area at 8 p.m. in Texarkana, partly cloudy and 85. Wind north at 5 miles an hour. The report from El Dorado was not available. Monroe, partly cloudy and 83. Wind calm. Natchitoches, mostly cloudy and 77. Wind calm. And at Longview, mostly cloudy and 83 degrees. Wind southeast at 5 miles an hour. Elsewhere across the four-state area, over at Dallas, mostly cloudy and 79. Oklahoma City, partly cloudy and 76. Little Rock, mostly cloudy and 78. Jackson, Mississippi, mostly cloudy and 84. Baton Rouge, light rain and 79. And at Houston,

0.38 inches of precipitation fell today, which brings the monthly total to 2.69 inches. This is 0.51 inches above the normal amount of 2.18 inches for June. The total precipitation for the year now stands at 18.77 inches, which is 6.66 inches below normal. Sunset tonight is at 8:24 p.m. Sunrise tomorrow is at 6:08 a.m. Now let's check on your local forecast. Tonight, a chance of thunderstorms. A chance of showers this evening, then showers likely after midnight. Lows in the lower 70s. North winds around 5 miles per hour this evening, becoming light and variable. Chance of rain 70%. Monday, showers. A chance of thunderstorms in the morning, then thunderstorms likely in the afternoon. Highs around 80. Northeast winds around 5 miles per hour. Chance of rain 90%. Monday night, mostly cloudy with a chance of showers. A chance of thunderstorms, mainly in the evening. Lows around 70. East winds around 5 miles per hour in the evening, becoming light and variable. Chance of rain 50%. Tuesday, mostly cloudy with a chance of showers. A slight chance of thunderstorms in the morning, then a chance of thunderstorms in the afternoon. Highs in the mid-80s. East winds around 5 miles per hour, becoming southeast in the afternoon. Chance of rain 50%. Tuesday night, partly cloudy. Lows in the lower 70s. South winds around 5 miles per hour. Wednesday, mostly cloudy in the morning, then becoming partly cloudy. Highs in the lower 90s. Wednesday night, partly cloudy. Lows in the upper 70s. Thursday, mostly cloudy with a slight chance of showers and thunderstorms in the morning, then partly cloudy with a chance of showers and thunderstorms in the afternoon. Highs in the lower 90s. Chance of rain 50%. Thursday night, partly cloudy in the evening, then becoming mostly cloudy. A chance of thunderstorms. A chance of showers in the evening, then showers likely after midnight. Lows in the mid-70s. Chance of rain 70%. Juneteenth, showers likely with a slight chance of thunderstorms in the morning, then a chance of showers and thunderstorms in the afternoon. Highs in the mid-80s. Chance of rain 70%. Friday night, mostly cloudy with a chance of showers and thunderstorms. Lows in the lower 70s. Chance of rain 50%. Saturday, mostly cloudy. A chance of showers with a slight chance of thunderstorms in the morning, then a chance of showers and thunderstorms in the afternoon. Highs in the upper 80s. Chance of rain 50%. Saturday night, partly cloudy with a slight chance of showers and thunderstorms. Lows in the mid-70s. Chance of rain 20%. Sunday, mostly cloudy in the morning, then becoming partly cloudy. A slight chance of showers and thunderstorms. Highs in the lower 90s. Chance of rain 20%. 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Be sure to follow us on Facebook. Here's a look at local weather conditions as of 8 p.m. At the top of the hour, at Shreveport, it was mostly cloudy. Visibility 10 miles. Temperature was 81 degrees, dew point 75. Wind was calm. And the pressure was 29.96 inches. In Bossier City, at Barksdale Air Force Base, skies were clear, with a temperature of 82 degrees. The dew point was 74, making the relative humidity 78%. Winds were calm. The pressure was 29.94 inches and steady. And in downtown Shreveport, skies were mostly cloudy. The temperature was 83 degrees. And winds were southeast at 5 miles an hour. Once again in Shreveport, it was 81 degrees with mostly cloudy skies at 8 p.m. Around the local area,

at 8 p.m. in Texarkana, partly cloudy and 85. Wind north at 5 miles an hour. The report from El Dorado was not available. Monroe, partly cloudy and 83. Wind calm. Natchitoches, mostly cloudy and 77. Wind calm. And at Longview, mostly cloudy and 83 degrees. Wind southeast at 5 miles an hour. Elsewhere across the four-state area, over at Dallas, mostly cloudy and 79. Oklahoma City, partly cloudy and 76. Little Rock, mostly cloudy and 78. Jackson, Mississippi, mostly cloudy and 84. Baton Rouge, light rain and 79. And at Houston, a thunderstorm and 79 degrees. For the most current information, check us out on the web at www.weather.gov/sht. The Shreveport Climate Summary for this evening, as of 4 p.m., June 14, 2026. Today's high temperature was 84 degrees. The normal high is 91. The record high is 102 degrees, which was set in 1998. Today's low temperature was 73 degrees. The normal low is 71. The record low is 58 degrees, which was set in 1903. 0.38 inches of precipitation fell today, which brings the monthly total to 2.69 inches. This is 0.51 inches above the normal amount of 2.18 inches for June. The total precipitation for the year now stands at 18.77 inches, which is 6.66 inches below normal. Sunset tonight is at 8:24 p.m. Sunrise tomorrow is at 6:08 a.m. Now let's check on your local forecast. Tonight, a chance of thunderstorms. A chance of showers this evening, then showers likely after midnight. Lows in the lower 70s. North winds around 5 miles per hour this evening, becoming light and variable. Chance of rain 70%. Monday, showers. A chance of thunderstorms in the morning, then thunderstorms likely in the afternoon. Highs around 80. Northeast winds around 5 miles per hour. Chance of rain 90%. Monday night, mostly cloudy with a chance of showers. A chance of thunderstorms, mainly in the evening. Lows around 70. East winds around 5 miles per hour in the evening, becoming light and variable. Chance of rain 50%. Tuesday, mostly cloudy with a chance of showers. A slight chance of thunderstorms in the morning, then a chance of thunderstorms in the afternoon. Highs in the mid-80s. East winds around 5 miles per hour, becoming southeast in the afternoon. Chance of rain 50%. Tuesday night, partly cloudy. Lows in the lower 70s. South winds around 5 miles per hour. Wednesday, mostly cloudy in the morning, then becoming partly cloudy. Highs in the lower 90s. Wednesday night, partly cloudy. Lows in the upper 70s. Thursday, mostly cloudy with a slight chance of showers and thunderstorms in the morning, then partly cloudy with a chance of showers and thunderstorms in the afternoon. Highs in the lower 90s. Chance of rain 50%. Thursday night, partly cloudy in the evening, then becoming mostly cloudy. A chance of thunderstorms. A chance of showers in the evening, then showers likely after midnight. Lows in the mid-70s. Chance of rain 70%. Juneteenth, showers likely with a slight chance of thunderstorms in the morning, then a chance of showers and thunderstorms in the afternoon. Highs in the mid-80s. Chance of rain 70%. Friday night, mostly cloudy with a chance of showers and thunderstorms. Lows in the lower 70s. Chance of rain 50%. Saturday, mostly cloudy. A chance of showers with a slight chance of thunderstorms in the morning, then a chance of showers and thunderstorms in the afternoon. Highs in the upper 80s. Chance of rain 50%.
Saturday night, partly cloudy with a slight chance of showers and thunderstorms. Lows in the mid-70s. Chance of rain 20%. Sunday, mostly cloudy in the morning, then becoming partly cloudy. A slight chance of showers and thunderstorms. Highs in the lower 90s. Chance of rain 20%. 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Here's a look at local weather conditions as of 8 p.m. At the top of the hour, at Shreveport, it was mostly cloudy. Visibility 10 miles. Temperature was 81 degrees, dew point 75. Wind was calm. And the pressure was 29.96 inches. In Bossier City, at Barksdale Air Force Base, skies were clear, with a temperature of 82 degrees. The dew point was 74, making the relative humidity 78%. Winds were calm. The pressure was 29.94 inches and steady. And in downtown Shreveport, skies were mostly cloudy. The temperature was 83 degrees. And winds were southeast at 5 miles an hour. Once again in Shreveport, it was 81 degrees with mostly cloudy skies at 8 p.m. Around the local area at 8 p.m., in Texarkana, partly cloudy and 85. Wind north at 5 miles an hour. The report from El Dorado was not available. Monroe, partly cloudy and 83. Wind calm. Natchitoches, mostly cloudy and 77. Wind calm. And at Longview, mostly cloudy and 83 degrees. Wind southeast at 5 miles an hour. Elsewhere across the four-state area, over at Dallas, mostly cloudy and 79. Oklahoma City, partly cloudy and 76. Little Rock, mostly cloudy and 78. Jackson, Mississippi, mostly cloudy and 84. Baton Rouge, light rain and 79. And at Houston, a thunderstorm and 79 degrees. For the most current information, check us out on the web at www.weather.gov/sht. The Shreveport Climate Summary for this evening, as of 4 p.m., June 14, 2026. Today's high temperature was 84 degrees. The normal high is 91. The record high is 102 degrees, which was set in 1998. Today's low temperature was 73 degrees. The normal low is 71. The record low is 58 degrees, which was set in 1903. 0.38 inches of precipitation fell today, which brings the monthly total to 2.69 inches. This is 0.51 inches above the normal amount of 2.18 inches for June. The total precipitation for the year now stands at 18.77 inches, which is 6.66 inches below normal. Sunset tonight is at 8:24 p.m. Sunrise tomorrow is at 6:08 a.m. This is your NOAA Weather Radio, station WXJ97, operating on a frequency of 162.400 MHz, providing the latest weather information on a 24-hour basis. 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Now let's check on your local forecast. Tonight, a chance of thunderstorms. A chance of showers this evening, then showers likely after midnight. Lows in the lower 70s. North winds around 5 miles per hour this evening, becoming light and variable. Chance of rain 70%. Monday, showers. A chance of thunderstorms in the morning, then thunderstorms likely in the afternoon. Highs around 80. Northeast winds around 5 miles per hour. Chance of rain 90%. Monday night, mostly cloudy with a chance of showers. A chance of thunderstorms, mainly in the evening.
lows around 70. East winds around 5 miles per hour in the evening, becoming light and variable. Chance of rain 50%. Tuesday, mostly cloudy with a chance of showers. A slight chance of thunderstorms in the morning, then a chance of thunderstorms in the afternoon. Highs in the mid-80s. East winds around 5 miles per hour, becoming southeast in the afternoon. Chance of rain 50%. Tuesday night, partly cloudy. Lows in the lower 70s. South winds around 5 miles per hour. Wednesday, mostly cloudy in the morning, then becoming partly cloudy. Highs in the lower 90s. Wednesday night, partly cloudy. Lows in the upper 70s. Thursday, mostly cloudy with a slight chance of showers and thunderstorms in the morning, then partly cloudy with a chance of showers and thunderstorms in the afternoon. Highs in the lower 90s. Chance of rain 50%. Thursday night, partly cloudy in the evening, then becoming mostly cloudy. A chance of thunderstorms. A chance of showers in the evening, then showers likely after midnight. Lows in the mid-70s. Chance of rain 70%. Juneteenth, showers likely with a slight chance of thunderstorms in the morning, then a chance of showers and thunderstorms in the afternoon. Highs in the mid-80s. Chance of rain 70%. Friday night, mostly cloudy with a chance of showers and thunderstorms. Lows in the lower 70s. Chance of rain 50%. Saturday, mostly cloudy. A chance of showers with a slight chance of thunderstorms in the morning, then a chance of showers and thunderstorms in the afternoon. Highs in the upper 80s. Chance of rain 50%. Saturday night, partly cloudy with a slight chance of showers and thunderstorms. Lows in the mid-70s. Chance of rain 20%. Sunday, mostly cloudy in the morning, then becoming partly cloudy. A slight chance of showers and thunderstorms. Highs in the lower 90s. Chance of rain 20%. 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Be sure to follow us on Facebook. Here's a look at local weather conditions as of 8 p.m. At the top of the hour, at Shreveport, it was mostly cloudy. Visibility 10 miles. Temperature was 81 degrees, dew point 75. Wind was calm, and the pressure was 29.96 inches. In Bossier City, at Barksdale Air Force Base, skies were clear, with a temperature of 82 degrees. The dew point was 74, making the relative humidity 78%. Winds were calm. The pressure was 29.94 inches and steady. And in downtown Shreveport, skies were mostly cloudy. The temperature was 83 degrees, and winds were southeast at 5 miles an hour. Once again in Shreveport, it was 81 degrees with mostly cloudy skies at 8 p.m. Around the local area at 8 p.m., in Texarkana, partly cloudy and 85. Wind north at 5 miles an hour. The report from El Dorado was not available. Monroe, partly cloudy and 83. Wind calm. Nacogdoches, mostly cloudy and 77. Wind calm. And at Longview, mostly cloudy and 83 degrees. Wind southeast at 5 miles an hour. Elsewhere across the four-state area, over at Dallas, mostly cloudy and 79. Oklahoma City, partly cloudy and 76. Little Rock, mostly cloudy and 78. Jackson, Mississippi, mostly cloudy and 84. Baton Rouge, light rain and 79. And at Houston, a thunderstorm and 79 degrees. For the most current information, check us out on the web at www.weather.gov/SHT. The Shreveport Climate Summary for this evening, as of 4 p.m., June 14, 2026. Today's high temperature was 84 degrees.
The normal high is 91. The record high is 102 degrees, which was set in 1998. Today's low temperature was 73 degrees. The normal low is 71. The record low is 58 degrees, which was set in 1903. 0.38 inches of precipitation fell today, which brings the monthly total to 2.69 inches. This is 0.51 inches above the normal amount of 2.18 inches for June. The total precipitation for the year now stands at 18.77 inches, which is 6.66 inches below normal. Sunset tonight is at 8:24 p.m. Sunrise tomorrow is at 6:08 a.m. Now let's check on your local forecast. Tonight, a chance of thunderstorms. A chance of showers this evening, then showers likely after midnight. Lows in the lower 70s. North winds around 5 miles per hour this evening, becoming light and variable. Chance of rain 70%. Monday, showers. A chance of thunderstorms in the morning, then thunderstorms likely in the afternoon. Highs around 80. Northeast winds around 5 miles per hour. Chance of rain 90%. Monday night, mostly cloudy with a chance of showers. A chance of thunderstorms, mainly in the evening. Lows around 70. East winds around 5 miles per hour in the evening, becoming light and variable. Chance of rain 50%. Tuesday, mostly cloudy with a chance of showers. A slight chance of thunderstorms in the morning, then a chance of thunderstorms in the afternoon. Highs in the mid-80s. East winds around 5 miles per hour, becoming southeast in the afternoon. Chance of rain 50%. Tuesday night, partly cloudy. Lows in the lower 70s. South winds around 5 miles per hour. Wednesday, mostly cloudy in the morning, then becoming partly cloudy. Highs in the lower 90s. Wednesday night, partly cloudy. Lows in the upper 70s. Thursday, mostly cloudy with a slight chance of showers and thunderstorms in the morning, then partly cloudy with a chance of showers and thunderstorms in the afternoon. Highs in the lower 90s. Chance of rain 50%. Thursday night, partly cloudy in the evening, then becoming mostly cloudy. A chance of thunderstorms. A chance of showers in the evening, then showers likely after midnight. Lows in the mid-70s. Chance of rain 70%. Juneteenth, showers likely with a slight chance of thunderstorms in the morning, then a chance of showers and thunderstorms in the afternoon. Highs in the mid-80s. Chance of rain 70%. Friday night, mostly cloudy with a chance of showers and thunderstorms. Lows in the lower 70s. Chance of rain 50%. Saturday, mostly cloudy. A chance of showers with a slight chance of thunderstorms in the morning, then a chance of showers and thunderstorms in the afternoon. Highs in the upper 80s. Chance of rain 50%. Saturday night, partly cloudy with a slight chance of showers and thunderstorms. Lows in the mid-70s. Chance of rain 20%. Sunday, mostly cloudy in the morning, then becoming partly cloudy. A slight chance of showers and thunderstorms. Highs in the lower 90s. Chance of rain 20%. Here is your area's open water boating forecast. Wind gusts may be higher. Tonight, chance of showers and thunderstorms in the early evening, then showers likely and a chance of thunderstorms from mid-evening through the overnight. Mostly cloudy. Lows in the lower 70s. North winds 10 to 15 miles per hour, becoming east 5 to 10 miles per hour after midnight. Chance of precipitation 70%. Monday, showers and a chance of thunderstorms in the morning, then showers with thunderstorms likely in the afternoon. Mostly cloudy. Highs around 80. Northeast winds 5 to 10 miles per hour. Chance of precipitation 90%. Monday night, chance of showers and thunderstorms in the early evening.
Slight chance of thunderstorms from mid-evening through the overnight. Chance of showers after midnight. Mostly cloudy. Lows around 70. East winds 5 to 10 miles per hour. Chance of precipitation 40%. Tuesday, chance of showers through the day. Slight chance of thunderstorms in the late morning, then a chance of thunderstorms in the afternoon. Mostly cloudy. Highs in the mid-80s. Southeast winds 5 to 10 miles per hour. Chance of precipitation 40%. Tuesday night, partly cloudy. Lows in the lower 70s. South winds 10 to 15 miles per hour. Wednesday, mostly cloudy in the morning then clearing. Highs in the lower 90s. Wednesday night, partly cloudy. Lows in the mid-70s. Thursday, mostly cloudy with slight chance of showers and thunderstorms in the morning, then partly cloudy with chance of showers and thunderstorms in the afternoon. Highs in the lower 90s. Chance of precipitation 30%. Thursday night, becoming mostly cloudy. Chance of showers and thunderstorms in the evening, then showers likely and a chance of thunderstorms after midnight. Lows in the mid-70s. Chance of precipitation 60%. Juneteenth, mostly cloudy. Showers likely and slight chance of thunderstorms in the morning, then a chance of showers and thunderstorms in the afternoon. Highs in the upper 80s. Chance of precipitation 70%. Friday night, mostly cloudy with a 40% chance of showers and thunderstorms. Lows in the lower 70s. Saturday, mostly cloudy with chance of showers and slight chance of thunderstorms in the morning, then partly cloudy with chance of showers and thunderstorms in the afternoon. Highs in the upper 80s. Chance of precipitation 30%. Saturday night, partly cloudy with a 20% chance of showers and thunderstorms. Lows in the mid-70s. Sunday, becoming partly cloudy. A 20% chance of showers and thunderstorms. Highs in the lower 90s. 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Here's a look at local weather conditions as of 8 p.m. At the top of the hour, at Shreveport, it was mostly cloudy. Visibility 10 miles. Temperature was 81 degrees, dew point 75. Wind was calm. And the pressure was 29.96 inches. In Bossier City, at Barksdale Air Force Base, skies were clear, with a temperature of 82 degrees. The dew point was 74, making the relative humidity 78%. Winds were calm. The pressure was 29.94 inches and steady. And in downtown Shreveport, skies were mostly cloudy. The temperature was 83 degrees. And winds were southeast at 5 miles an hour. Once again in Shreveport, it was 81 degrees with mostly cloudy skies at 8 p.m. This is your NOAA Weather Radio, station WXJ97, operating on a frequency of 162.400 MHz, providing the latest weather information on a 24-hour basis. Broadcasts originate from the National Weather Service office in Shreveport, Louisiana. 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Around the local area at 8 p.m. in Texarkana, partly cloudy and 85. Wind north at 5 miles an hour. The report from El Dorado was not available. Monroe, partly cloudy and 83. Wind calm. Natchitoches, mostly cloudy and 77. Wind calm. And at Longview, mostly cloudy and 83 degrees. Wind southeast at 5 miles an hour. Elsewhere across the four-state area, over at Dallas, mostly cloudy and 79. Oklahoma City, partly cloudy and 76. Little Rock, mostly cloudy and 78.
Jackson, Mississippi, mostly cloudy and 84. Baton Rouge, light rain and 79. And at Houston, a thunderstorm and 79 degrees. For the most current information, check us out on the web at www.weather.gov/SHT. The Shreveport Climate Summary for this evening, as of 4 p.m., June 14, 2026. Today's high temperature was 84 degrees. The normal high is 91. The record high is 102 degrees, which was set in 1998. Today's low temperature was 73 degrees. The normal low is 71. The record low is 58 degrees, which was set in 1903. 0.38 inches of precipitation fell today, which brings the monthly total to 2.69 inches. This is 0.51 inches above the normal amount of 2.18 inches for June. The total precipitation for the year now stands at 18.77 inches, which is 6.66 inches below normal. Sunset tonight is at 8:24 p.m. Sunrise tomorrow is at 6:08 a.m. Now let's check on your local forecast. Tonight, a chance of thunderstorms. A chance of showers this evening, then showers likely after midnight. Lows in the lower 70s. North winds around 5 miles per hour this evening, becoming light and variable. Chance of rain 70%. Monday, showers. A chance of thunderstorms in the morning, then thunderstorms likely in the afternoon. Highs around 80. Northeast winds around 5 miles per hour. Chance of rain 90%. Monday night, mostly cloudy with a chance of showers. A chance of thunderstorms, mainly in the evening. Lows around 70. East winds around 5 miles per hour in the evening, becoming light and variable. Chance of rain 50%. Tuesday, mostly cloudy with a chance of showers. A slight chance of thunderstorms in the morning, then a chance of thunderstorms in the afternoon. Highs in the mid-80s. East winds around 5 miles per hour, becoming southeast in the afternoon. Chance of rain 50%. Tuesday night, partly cloudy. Lows in the lower 70s. South winds around 5 miles per hour. Wednesday, mostly cloudy in the morning, then becoming partly cloudy. Highs in the lower 90s. Wednesday night, partly cloudy. Lows in the upper 70s. Thursday, mostly cloudy with a slight chance of showers and thunderstorms in the morning, then partly cloudy with a chance of showers and thunderstorms in the afternoon. Highs in the lower 90s. Chance of rain 50%. Thursday night, partly cloudy in the evening, then becoming mostly cloudy. A chance of thunderstorms. A chance of showers in the evening, then showers likely after midnight. Lows in the mid-70s. Chance of rain 70%. Juneteenth, showers likely with a slight chance of thunderstorms in the morning, then a chance of showers and thunderstorms in the afternoon. Highs in the mid-80s. Chance of rain 70%. Friday night, mostly cloudy with a chance of showers and thunderstorms. Lows in the lower 70s. Chance of rain 50%. Saturday, mostly cloudy. A chance of showers with a slight chance of thunderstorms in the morning, then a chance of showers and thunderstorms in the afternoon. Highs in the upper 80s. Chance of rain 50%. Saturday night, partly cloudy with a slight chance of showers and thunderstorms. Lows in the mid-70s. Chance of rain 20%. Sunday, mostly cloudy in the morning, then becoming partly cloudy. A slight chance of showers and thunderstorms. Highs in the lower 90s. Chance of rain 20%. 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Be sure to follow us on Facebook. Here's a look at local weather conditions as of 9 p.m. At the top of the hour, skies were mostly cloudy in Shreveport.
The temperature was 79 degrees at the regional airport. The dew point was 75, making the relative humidity 89%. Winds were calm. The pressure was 29.97 inches and rising. In Bossier City, at Barksdale Air Force Base, skies were mostly cloudy, with a temperature of 81 degrees. The dew point was 75, making the relative humidity 81%. Winds were calm. The pressure was 29.97 inches and rising. And in downtown Shreveport, skies were cloudy. The temperature was 82 degrees. And winds were calm. Once again in Shreveport, it was 79 degrees with mostly cloudy skies at 9 p.m. Around the local area at 9 p.m., in Texarkana, mostly cloudy and 83. Wind north at 5 miles an hour. The report from El Dorado was not available. Monroe, cloudy and 83. Wind south at 3 miles an hour. Nacogdoches, mostly cloudy and 76. Wind calm. And at Longview, mostly cloudy and 81 degrees. Wind east at 3 miles an hour. Elsewhere across the four-state area, over at Dallas, mostly cloudy and 77. Oklahoma City, partly cloudy and 74. Little Rock, partly cloudy and 77. Jackson, Mississippi, light rain and 78. Baton Rouge, cloudy and 78. And at Houston, mostly cloudy and 79 degrees. For the most current information, check us out on the web at www.weather.gov/sht. The Shreveport Climate Summary for this evening, as of 4 p.m., June 14, 2026. Today's high temperature was 84 degrees. The normal high is 91. The record high is 102 degrees, which was set in 1998. Today's low temperature was 73 degrees. The normal low is 71. The record low is 58 degrees, which was set in 1903. 0.38 inches of precipitation fell today, which brings the monthly total to 2.69 inches. This is 0.51 inches above the normal amount of 2.18 inches for June. The total precipitation for the year now stands at 18.77 inches, which is 6.66 inches below normal. Sunset tonight is at 8:24 p.m. Sunrise tomorrow is at 6:08 a.m. Now let's check on your local forecast. Tonight, a chance of thunderstorms. A chance of showers this evening, then showers likely after midnight. Lows in the lower 70s. North winds around 5 miles per hour this evening, becoming light and variable. Chance of rain 70%. Monday, showers. A chance of thunderstorms in the morning, then thunderstorms likely in the afternoon. Highs around 80. Northeast winds around 5 miles per hour. Chance of rain 90%. Monday night, mostly cloudy with a chance of showers. A chance of thunderstorms, mainly in the evening. Lows around 70. East winds around 5 miles per hour in the evening, becoming light and variable. Chance of rain 50%. Tuesday, mostly cloudy with a chance of showers. A slight chance of thunderstorms in the morning, then a chance of thunderstorms in the afternoon. Highs in the mid-80s. East winds around 5 miles per hour, becoming southeast in the afternoon. Chance of rain 50%. Tuesday night, partly cloudy. Lows in the lower 70s. South winds around 5 miles per hour. Wednesday, mostly cloudy in the morning, then becoming partly cloudy. Highs in the lower 90s. Wednesday night, partly cloudy. Lows in the upper 70s. Thursday, mostly cloudy with a slight chance of showers and thunderstorms in the morning, then partly cloudy with a chance of showers and thunderstorms in the afternoon. Highs in the lower 90s. Chance of rain 50%. Thursday night, partly cloudy in the evening, then becoming mostly cloudy. A chance of thunderstorms.
a chance of showers in the evening, then showers likely after midnight. Lows in the mid-70s. Chance of rain 70%. Juneteenth, showers likely with a slight chance of thunderstorms in the morning, then a chance of showers and thunderstorms in the afternoon. Highs in the mid-80s. Chance of rain 70%. Friday night, mostly cloudy with a chance of showers and thunderstorms. Lows in the lower 70s. Chance of rain 50%. Saturday, mostly cloudy. A chance of showers with a slight chance of thunderstorms in the morning, then a chance of showers and thunderstorms in the afternoon. Highs in the upper 80s. Chance of rain 50%. Saturday night, partly cloudy with a slight chance of showers and thunderstorms. Lows in the mid-70s. Chance of rain 20%. Sunday, mostly cloudy in the morning, then becoming partly cloudy. A slight chance of showers and thunderstorms. Highs in the lower 90s. Chance of rain 20%. 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Be sure to follow us on Facebook. Here's a look at local weather conditions as of 9 p.m. At the top of the hour, skies were mostly cloudy in Shreveport. The temperature was 79 degrees at the regional airport. The dew point was 75, making the relative humidity 89%. Winds were calm. The pressure was 29.97 inches and rising. In Bossier City, at Barksdale Air Force Base, skies were mostly cloudy, with a temperature of 81 degrees. The dew point was 75, making the relative humidity 81%. Winds were calm. The pressure was 29.97 inches and rising. And in downtown Shreveport, skies were cloudy. The temperature was 82 degrees. And winds were calm. Once again in Shreveport, it was 79 degrees with mostly cloudy skies at 9 p.m. Around the local area at 9 p.m., in Texarkana, mostly cloudy and 83. Wind north at 5 miles an hour. The report from El Dorado was not available. Monroe, cloudy and 83. Wind south at 3 miles an hour. Natchitoches, mostly cloudy and 76. Wind calm. And at Longview, mostly cloudy and 81 degrees. Wind east at 3 miles an hour. Elsewhere across the four-state area, over at Dallas, mostly cloudy and 77. Oklahoma City, partly cloudy and 74. Little Rock, partly cloudy and 77. Jackson, Mississippi, light rain and 78. Baton Rouge, cloudy and 78. And at Houston, mostly cloudy and 79 degrees. For the most current information, check us out on the web at www.weather.gov/sht. Flood watch in effect through Tuesday evening. What? Flooding caused by excessive rainfall is possible. Where? Portions of Louisiana, including the following parishes: Bienville, Bossier, Caddo, Caldwell, Claiborne, DeSoto, Grant, Jackson, LaSalle, Lincoln, Natchitoches, Ouachita, Red River, Sabine, Union, Webster, and Wynn in Texas, including the following counties: Angelina, Cherokee, Gregg, Harrison, Marion, Nacogdoches, Panola, Rusk, Sabine, San Augustine, Shelby, and Smith. When, through Tuesday evening. Impacts: excessive runoff may result in flooding of rivers, creeks, streams, and other low-lying and flood-prone locations. Flooding may occur in poor drainage and urban areas. Additional details: a weak surface front will remain stationary across East Texas and North Louisiana through Tuesday. Periods of showers and thunderstorms, some containing heavy rainfall, will develop tonight through Tuesday across the watch area. These showers and thunderstorms will be efficient rainfall producers, with rainfall amounts of 1 to 3 inches expected, with isolated higher amounts in excess of 5 inches possible, much of which may fall in a short period of time.
Thus, the potential for at least localized flash flooding will exist across portions of East Texas and North Louisiana through Tuesday afternoon. http://www.weather.gov/safety/flood. You should monitor later forecasts and be alert for possible flood warnings. Those living in areas prone to flooding should be prepared to take action should flooding develop. Repeating, a flood watch has been issued until 7 p.m. Central Daylight Time Tuesday for the following parishes in Louisiana: Bienville, Bossier, Caddo, Caldwell, Claiborne, DeSoto, Grant, Jackson, Lincoln, Natchitoches, Ouachita, Red River, Sabine, Union, Webster, and Winn, and the following counties in Texas: Angelina, Cherokee, Gregg, Harrison, Marion, Nacogdoches, Panola, Rusk, Sabine, San Augustine, Shelby, and Smith. 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Be sure to follow us on Facebook. Here's a look at local weather conditions as of 9 p.m. At the top of the hour, skies were mostly cloudy in Shreveport. The temperature was 79 degrees at the regional airport. The dew point was 75, making the relative humidity 89%. Winds were calm. The pressure was 29.97 inches and rising. In Bossier City, at Barksdale Air Force Base, skies were mostly cloudy, with a temperature of 81 degrees. The dew point was 75, making the relative humidity 81%. Winds were calm. The pressure was 29.97 inches and rising. And in downtown Shreveport, skies were cloudy. The temperature was 82 degrees. And winds were calm. Once again in Shreveport, it was 79 degrees with mostly cloudy skies at 9 p.m. Around the local area at 9 p.m., in Texarkana, mostly cloudy and 83. Wind north at 5 miles an hour. The report from El Dorado was not available. Monroe, cloudy and 83. Wind south at 3 miles an hour. Natchitoches, mostly cloudy and 76. Wind calm. And at Longview, mostly cloudy and 81 degrees. Wind east at 3 miles an hour. Elsewhere across the four-state area, over at Dallas, mostly cloudy and 77. Oklahoma City, partly cloudy and 74. Little Rock, partly cloudy and 77. Jackson, Mississippi, light rain and 78. Baton Rouge, cloudy and 78. And at Houston, mostly cloudy and 79 degrees. For the most current information, check us out on the web at www.weather.gov/SHP. Now let's check on your local forecast. Tonight, a chance of thunderstorms. A chance of showers this evening, then showers likely after midnight. Lows in the lower 70s. North winds around 5 miles per hour this evening, becoming light and variable. Chance of rain 70%. Monday, showers. A chance of thunderstorms in the morning, then thunderstorms likely in the afternoon. Highs around 80. Northeast winds around 5 miles per hour. Chance of rain 90%. Monday night, mostly cloudy with a chance of showers. A chance of thunderstorms, mainly in the evening. Lows around 70. East winds around 5 miles per hour in the evening, becoming light and variable. Chance of rain 50%. Tuesday, mostly cloudy with a chance of showers. A slight chance of thunderstorms in the morning, then a chance of thunderstorms in the afternoon. Highs in the mid-80s. East winds around 5 miles per hour, becoming southeast in the afternoon. Chance of rain 50%. Tuesday night, partly cloudy. Lows in the lower 70s. South winds around 5 miles per hour. Wednesday, mostly cloudy in the morning, then becoming partly cloudy. Highs in the lower 90s. Wednesday night, partly cloudy. Lows in the upper 70s.
Thursday, mostly cloudy with a slight chance of showers and thunderstorms in the morning, then partly cloudy with a chance of showers and thunderstorms in the afternoon. Highs in the lower 90s. Chance of rain 50%. Thursday night, partly cloudy in the evening, then becoming mostly cloudy. A chance of thunderstorms. A chance of showers in the evening, then showers likely after midnight. Lows in the mid-70s. Chance of rain 70%. Juneteenth, showers likely with a slight chance of thunderstorms in the morning, then a chance of showers and thunderstorms in the afternoon. Highs in the mid-80s. Chance of rain 70%. Friday night, mostly cloudy with a chance of showers and thunderstorms. Lows in the lower 70s. Chance of rain 50%. Saturday, mostly cloudy. A chance of showers with a slight chance of thunderstorms in the morning, then a chance of showers and thunderstorms in the afternoon. Highs in the upper 80s. Chance of rain 50%. Saturday night, partly cloudy with a slight chance of showers and thunderstorms. Lows in the mid-70s. Chance of rain 20%. Sunday, mostly cloudy in the morning, then becoming partly cloudy. A slight chance of showers and thunderstorms. Highs in the lower 90s. Chance of rain 20%. Flood watch in effect through Tuesday evening. What? Flooding caused by excessive rainfall is possible. Where? Portions of Louisiana, including the following parishes: Bienville, Bossier, Caddo, Caldwell, Claiborne, DeSoto, Grant, Jackson, LaSalle, Lincoln, Natchitoches, Ouachita, Red River, Sabine, Union, Webster, and Wynn, and Texas, including the following counties: Angelina, Cherokee, Gregg, Harrison, Marion, Nacogdoches, Panola, Rusk, Sabine, San Augustine, Shelby, and Smith. When, through Tuesday evening. Impacts: excessive runoff may result in flooding of rivers, creeks, streams, and other low-lying and flood-prone locations. Flooding may occur in poor drainage and urban areas. Additional details: a weak surface front will remain stationary across East Texas and North Louisiana through Tuesday. Periods of showers and thunderstorms, some containing heavy rainfall, will develop tonight through Tuesday across the watch area. These showers and thunderstorms will be efficient rainfall producers, with rainfall amounts of 1 to 3 inches expected, with isolated higher amounts in excess of 5 inches possible, much of which may fall in a short period of time. Thus, the potential for at least localized flash flooding will exist across portions of East Texas and North Louisiana through Tuesday afternoon. http://www.weather.gov/safety/flood. You should monitor later forecasts and be alert for possible flood warnings. Those living in areas prone to flooding should be prepared to take action should flooding develop. Repeating, a flood watch has been issued until 7 p.m. Central Daylight Time Tuesday for the following parishes in Louisiana: Bienville, Bossier, Caddo, Caldwell, Claiborne, DeSoto, Grant, Jackson, Lincoln, Natchitoches, Ouachita, Red River, Sabine, Union, Webster, and Wynn, and the following counties in Texas: Angelina, Cherokee, Gregg, Harrison, Marion, Nacogdoches, Panola, Rusk, Sabine, San Augustine, Shelby, and Smith. 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Here's a look at local weather. Follow us on Facebook. Here's a look at local weather conditions as of 9 p.m. At the top of the hour, skies were mostly cloudy in Shreveport. The temperature was 79 degrees at the regional airport. The dew point was 75, making the relative humidity 89%. Winds were calm. The pressure was 29.97 inches and rising. In Bossier City, at Barksdale Air Force Base, skies were mostly cloudy, with a temperature of 81 degrees. The dew point was 75, making the relative humidity 81%. Winds were calm.
the pressure was 29.97 inches and rising. And in downtown Shreveport, skies were cloudy. The temperature was 82 degrees. And winds were calm. Once again in Shreveport, it was 79 degrees with mostly cloudy

Paris at 9 p.m. Around the local area at 9 p.m. in Texarkana, mostly cloudy and 83. Wind north at 5 miles an hour. The report from El Dorado was not available. Monroe, cloudy and 83. Wind south at 3 miles an hour. Natchitoches, mostly cloudy and 76. Wind calm. And at Longview, mostly cloudy and 81 degrees. Wind east at 3 miles an hour. Elsewhere across the four-state area, over at Dallas, mostly cloudy and 77. Oklahoma City, partly cloudy and 74. Little Rock, partly cloudy and 77. Jackson, Mississippi, light rain and 78. Baton Rouge, cloudy and 78. And at Houston, mostly cloudy and 79 degrees. For the most current information, check us out on the web at www.weather.gov/sht. Now let's check on your local forecast. Tonight, a chance of thunderstorms. A chance of showers this evening, then showers likely after midnight. Lows in the lower 70s. North winds around 5 miles per hour this evening, becoming light and variable. Chance of rain 70%. Monday, showers. A chance of thunderstorms in the morning, then thunderstorms likely in the afternoon. Highs around 80. Northeast winds around 5 miles per hour. Chance of rain 90%. Monday night, mostly cloudy with a chance of showers. A chance of thunderstorms, mainly in the evening. Lows around 70. East winds around 5 miles per hour in the evening, becoming light and variable. Chance of rain 50%. Tuesday, mostly cloudy with a chance of showers. A slight chance of thunderstorms in the morning, then a chance of thunderstorms in the afternoon. Highs in the mid-80s. East winds around 5 miles per hour, becoming southeast in the afternoon. Chance of rain 50%. Tuesday night, partly cloudy. Lows in the lower 70s. South winds around 5 miles per hour. Wednesday, mostly cloudy in the morning, then becoming partly cloudy. Highs in the lower 90s. Wednesday night, partly cloudy. Lows in the upper 70s. Thursday, mostly cloudy with a slight chance of showers and thunderstorms in the morning, then partly cloudy with a chance of showers and thunderstorms in the afternoon. Highs in the lower 90s. Chance of rain 50%. Thursday night, partly cloudy in the evening, then becoming mostly cloudy. A chance of thunderstorms. A chance of showers in the evening, then showers likely after midnight. Lows in the mid-70s. Chance of rain 70%. Juneteenth, showers likely with a slight chance of thunderstorms in the morning, then a chance of showers and thunderstorms in the afternoon. Highs in the mid-80s. Chance of rain 70%. Friday night, mostly cloudy with a chance of showers and thunderstorms. Lows in the lower 70s. Chance of rain 50%. Saturday, mostly cloudy. A chance of showers with a slight chance of thunderstorms in the morning, then a chance of showers and thunderstorms in the afternoon. Highs in the upper 80s. Chance of rain 50%. Saturday night, partly cloudy with a slight chance of showers and thunderstorms. Lows in the mid-70s. Chance of rain 20%. Sunday, mostly cloudy in the morning, then becoming partly cloudy. A slight chance of showers and thunderstorms. Highs in the lower 90s. Chance of rain 20%. Flood watch in effect through Tuesday evening. What? Flooding caused by excessive rainfall is possible. Where? Portions of Louisiana, including the following parishes: Bienville, Bossier, Caddo, Caldwell, Claiborne, DeSoto, Grant, Jackson, LaSalle, Lincoln, Natchitoches, Ouachita, Red River, Sabine, Union, Webster, and Winton, Texas, including the following counties: Angelina, Cherokee, Gregg, Harrison, Marion, Nacogdoches, Panola, Rusk, Sabine, San Augustine.

amounts in excess of 5 inches possible, much of which may fall in a short period of time. Thus, the potential for at least localized flash flooding will exist across portions of East Texas and North Louisiana through Tuesday afternoon. http://www.weather.gov/safety/flood. You should monitor later forecasts and be alert for possible flood warnings. Those living in areas prone to flooding should be prepared to take action should flooding develop. Repeating, a flood watch has been issued until 7 p.m. Central Daylight Time Tuesday for the following parishes in Louisiana: Bienville, Bossier, Caddo, Caldwell, Claiborne, DeSoto, Grant, Jackson, Lincoln, Natchitoches, Ouachita, Red River, Sabine, Union, Webster, and Wynn, and the following counties in Texas: Angelina, Cherokee, Gregg, Harrison, Marion, Nacogdoches, Panola, Rusk, Sabine, San Augustine, Shelby, and Smith. 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Be sure to follow us on Facebook. Here's a look at local weather conditions as of 9 p.m. At the top of the hour, skies were mostly cloudy in Shreveport. The temperature was 79 degrees at the regional airport. The dew point was 75, making the relative humidity 89%. Winds were calm. The pressure was 29.97 inches and rising. In Bossier City, at Barksdale Air Force Base, skies were mostly cloudy, with a temperature of 81 degrees. The dew point was 75, making the relative humidity 81%. Winds were calm. The pressure was 29.97 inches and rising. And in downtown Shreveport, skies were cloudy. The temperature was 82 degrees. And winds were calm. Once again in Shreveport, it was 79 degrees with mostly cloudy skies at 9 p.m. Around the local area at 9 p.m., in Texarkana, mostly cloudy and 83. Wind north at 5 miles an hour. The report from El Dorado was not available. Monroe, cloudy and 83. Wind south at 3 miles an hour. Natchitoches, mostly cloudy and 76. Wind calm. And at Longview, mostly cloudy and 81 degrees. Wind east at 3 miles an hour. Elsewhere across the four-state area, over at Dallas, mostly cloudy and 77. Oklahoma City, partly cloudy and 74. Little Rock, partly cloudy and 77. Jackson, Mississippi, light rain and 78. Baton Rouge, cloudy and 78. And at Houston, mostly cloudy and 79 degrees. For the most current information, check us out on the web at www.weather.gov/sht. Now let's check on your local forecast. Tonight, a chance of thunderstorms. A chance of showers this evening, then showers likely after midnight. Lows in the lower 70s. North winds around 5 miles per hour this evening, becoming light and variable. Chance of rain 70%. Monday, showers. A chance of thunderstorms in the morning, then thunderstorms likely in the afternoon. Highs around 80. Northeast winds around 5 miles per hour. Chance of rain 90%. Monday night, mostly cloudy with a chance of showers. A chance of thunderstorms, mainly in the evening. Lows around 70. East winds around 5 miles per hour in the evening, becoming light and variable. Chance of rain 50%. Tuesday, mostly cloudy with a chance of showers. A slight chance of thunderstorms in the morning, then a chance of thunderstorms in the afternoon. Highs in the mid-80s. East winds around 5 miles per hour, becoming southeast in the afternoon. Chance of rain 50%. Tuesday night, partly cloudy. Lows in the lower 70s. South winds around 5 miles per hour. Wednesday, mostly cloudy in the morning, then becoming partly cloudy. Highs in the lower 90s.

Wednesday night, partly cloudy. Lows in the upper 70s. Thursday, mostly cloudy with a slight chance of showers and thunderstorms in the morning, then partly cloudy with a chance of showers and thunderstorms in the afternoon. Highs in the lower 90s. Chance of rain 50%. Thursday night, partly cloudy in the evening, then becoming mostly cloudy. A chance of thunderstorms. A chance of showers in the evening, then showers likely after midnight. Lows in the mid-70s. Chance of rain 70%. Juneteenth, showers likely with a slight chance of thunderstorms in the morning, then a chance of showers and thunderstorms in the afternoon. Highs in the mid-80s. Chance of rain 70%. Friday night, mostly cloudy with a chance of showers and thunderstorms. Lows in the lower 70s. Chance of rain 50%. Saturday, mostly cloudy. A chance of showers with a slight chance of thunderstorms in the morning, then a chance of showers and thunderstorms in the afternoon. Highs in the upper 80s. Chance of rain 50%. Saturday night, partly cloudy with a slight chance of showers and thunderstorms. Lows in the mid-70s. Chance of rain 20%. Sunday, mostly cloudy in the morning, then becoming partly cloudy. A slight chance of showers and thunderstorms. Highs in the lower 90s. Chance of rain 20%. Flood watch in effect through Tuesday evening. What? Flooding caused by excessive rainfall is possible. Where? Portions of Louisiana, including the following parishes: Bienville, Bossier, Caddo, Caldwell, Claiborne, DeSoto, Grant, Jackson, LaSalle, Lincoln, Natchitoches, Ouachita, Red River, Sabine, Union, Webster, and Winton, Texas, including the following counties: Angelina, Cherokee, Gregg, Harrison, Marion, Nacogdoches, Panola, Rusk, Sabine, San Augustine, Shelby, and Smith. When, through Tuesday evening. Impacts: excessive runoff may result in flooding of rivers, creeks, streams, and other low-lying and flood-prone locations. Flooding may occur in poor drainage and urban areas. Additional details: a weak surface front will remain stationary across East Texas and North Louisiana through Tuesday. Periods of showers and thunderstorms, some containing heavy rainfall, will develop tonight through Tuesday across the watch area. These showers and thunderstorms will be efficient rainfall producers, with rainfall amounts of 1 to 3 inches expected, with isolated higher amounts in excess of 5 inches possible, much of which may fall in a short period of time. Thus, the potential for at least localized flash flooding will exist across portions of East Texas and North Louisiana through Tuesday afternoon. http://www.weather.gov/safety/flood. You should monitor later forecasts and be alert for possible flood warnings. Those living in areas prone to flooding should be prepared to take action should flooding develop. Repeating, a flood watch has been issued until 7 p.m. Central Daylight Time Tuesday for the following parishes in Louisiana: Bienville, Bossier, Caddo, Caldwell, Claiborne, DeSoto, Grant, Jackson, Lincoln, Natchitoches, Ouachita, Red River, Sabine, Union, Webster, and Winn, and the following counties in Texas: Angelina, Cherokee, Gregg, Harrison, Marion, Nacogdoches, Panola, Rusk, Sabine, San Augustine, Shelby, and Smith. 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Be sure to follow us on Facebook. Here's a look at local weather conditions as of 9 p.m. At the top of the hour, skies were mostly cloudy in Shreveport. The temperature was 79 degrees at the regional airport. The dew point was 75, making the relative humidity 89%. Winds were calm. The pressure was 29.97 inches and rising. In Bossier City, at Barksdale Air Force Base, skies were mostly cloudy, with a temperature of 81 degrees. The dew point was 75, making the relative humidity 81%. Winds
Brick home. The pressure was 29.97 inches and rising. And in downtown Shreveport, skies were cloudy. The temperature was 82 degrees. And winds were calm. Once again in Shreveport, it was 79 degrees with mostly cloudy skies at 9 p.m. Around the local area at 9 p.m., in Texarkana, mostly cloudy and 83. Wind north at 5 miles an hour. The report from El Dorado was not available. Monroe, cloudy and 83. Wind south at 3 miles an hour. Natchitoches, mostly cloudy and 76. Wind calm. And at Longview, mostly cloudy and 81 degrees. Wind east at 3 miles an hour. Elsewhere across the four-state area, over at Dallas, mostly cloudy and 77. Oklahoma City, partly cloudy and 74. Little Rock, partly cloudy and 77. Jackson, Mississippi, light rain and 78. Baton Rouge, cloudy and 78. And at Houston, mostly cloudy and 79 degrees. For the most current information, check us out on the web at www.weather.gov/sht. Now let's check on your local forecast. Tonight, a chance of thunderstorms. A chance of showers this evening, then showers likely after midnight. Lows in the lower 70s. North winds around 5 miles per hour this evening, becoming light and variable. Chance of rain 70%. Monday, showers. A chance of thunderstorms in the morning, then thunderstorms likely in the afternoon. Highs around 80. Northeast winds around 5 miles per hour. Chance of rain 90%. Monday night, mostly cloudy with a chance of showers. A chance of thunderstorms, mainly in the evening. Lows around 70. East winds around 5 miles per hour in the evening, becoming light and variable. Chance of rain 50%. Tuesday, mostly cloudy with a chance of showers. A slight chance of thunderstorms in the morning, then a chance of thunderstorms in the afternoon. Highs in the mid-80s. East winds around 5 miles per hour, becoming southeast in the afternoon. Chance of rain 50%. Tuesday night, partly cloudy. Lows in the lower 70s. South winds around 5 miles per hour. Wednesday, mostly cloudy in the morning, then becoming partly cloudy. Highs in the lower 90s. Wednesday night, partly cloudy. Lows in the upper 70s. Thursday, mostly cloudy with a slight chance of showers and thunderstorms in the morning, then partly cloudy with a chance of showers and thunderstorms in the afternoon. Highs in the lower 90s. Chance of rain 50%. Thursday night, partly cloudy in the evening, then becoming mostly cloudy. A chance of thunderstorms. A chance of showers in the evening, then showers likely after midnight. Lows in the mid-70s. Chance of rain 70%. Juneteenth, showers likely with a slight chance of thunderstorms in the morning, then a chance of showers and thunderstorms in the afternoon. Highs in the mid-80s. Chance of rain 70%. Friday night, mostly cloudy with a chance of showers and thunderstorms. Lows in the lower 70s. Chance of rain 50%. Saturday, mostly cloudy. A chance of showers with a slight chance of thunderstorms in the morning, then a chance of showers and thunderstorms in the afternoon. Highs in the upper 80s. Chance of rain 50%. Saturday night, partly cloudy with a slight chance of showers and thunderstorms. Lows in the mid-70s. Chance of rain 20%. Sunday, mostly cloudy in the morning, then becoming partly cloudy. A slight chance of showers and thunderstorms. Highs in the lower 90s. Chance of rain 20%. Flood watch in effect through Tuesday evening. What flooding caused by excessive rainfall is possible?
where portions of Louisiana, including the following parishes, Bienville, Bossier, Caddo, Caldwell, Claiborne, DeSoto, Grant, Jackson, LaSalle, Lincoln, Natchitoches, Ouachita, Red River, Sabine, Union, Webster, and Winton, Texas, including the following counties, Angelina, Cherokee, Gregg, Harrison, Marion, Nacogdoches, Panola, Rusk, Sabine, St. Augustine, Shelby, and Smith. When, through Tuesday evening, impacts, excessive runoff may result in flooding of rivers, creeks, streams, and other low-lying and flood-prone locations. Flooding may occur in poor drainage and urban areas. Additional details, a weak surface front will remain stationary across East Texas and North Louisiana through Tuesday. Periods of showers and thunderstorms, some containing heavy rainfall, will develop tonight through Tuesday across the watch area. These showers and thunderstorms will be efficient rainfall producers, with rainfall amounts of 1 to 3 inches expected, with isolated higher amounts in excess of 5 inches possible, much of which may fall in a short period of time. Thus, the potential for at least localized flash flooding will exist across portions of East Texas and North Louisiana through Tuesday afternoon. http://www.weather.gov/safety/flood. You should monitor later forecasts and be alert for possible flood warnings. Those living in areas prone to flooding should be prepared to take action should flooding develop. Repeating, a flood watch has been issued until 7 p.m. Central Daylight Time Tuesday for the following parishes in Louisiana: Bienville, Bossier, Caddo, Caldwell, Claiborne, DeSoto, Grant, Jackson, Lincoln, Natchitoches, Ouachita, Red River, Sabine, Union, Webster, and Winn, and the following counties in Texas: Angelina, Cherokee, Gregg, Harrison, Marion, Nacogdoches, Panola, Rusk, Sabine, St. Augustine, Shelby, and Smith. 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Be sure to follow us on Facebook. Here's a look at local weather conditions as of 9 p.m. At the top of the hour, skies were mostly cloudy in Shreveport. The temperature was 79 degrees at the regional airport. The dew point was 75, making the relative humidity 89%. Winds were calm. The pressure was 29.97 inches and rising. In Bossier City, at Barksdale Air Force Base, skies were mostly cloudy, with a temperature of 81 degrees. The dew point was 75, making the relative humidity 81%. Winds were calm. The pressure was 29.97 inches and rising. And in downtown Shreveport, skies were cloudy. The temperature was 82 degrees. And winds were calm. Once again in Shreveport, it was 79 degrees with mostly cloudy skies at 9 p.m. Around the local area at 9 p.m., in Texarkana, mostly cloudy and 83. Wind north at 5 miles an hour. The report from El Dorado was not available. Monroe, cloudy and 83. Wind south at 3 miles an hour. Natchitoches, mostly cloudy and 76. Wind calm. And at Longview, mostly cloudy and 81 degrees. Wind east at 3 miles an hour. Elsewhere across the four-state area, over at Dallas, mostly cloudy and 77. Oklahoma City, partly cloudy and 74. Little Rock, partly cloudy and 77. Jackson, Mississippi, light rain and 78. Baton Rouge, cloudy and 78. And at Houston, mostly cloudy and 79 degrees. For the most current information, check us out on the web at www.weather.gov/sht. Now let's check on your local forecast. Tonight, a chance of thunderstorms. A chance of showers this evening, then showers likely after midnight. Lows in the lower 70s. North winds around 5 miles per hour this evening, becoming light and variable. Chance of rain 70%.
Monday, showers. A chance of thunderstorms in the morning, then thunderstorms likely in the afternoon. Highs are

northeast winds around 5 miles per hour. Chance of rain 90%. Monday night, mostly cloudy with a chance of showers. A chance of thunderstorms, mainly in the evening. Lows around 70. East winds around 5 miles per hour in the evening, becoming light and variable. Chance of rain 50%. Tuesday, mostly cloudy with a chance of showers. A slight chance of thunderstorms in the morning, then a chance of thunderstorms in the afternoon. Highs in the mid-80s. East winds around 5 miles per hour, becoming southeast in the afternoon. Chance of rain 50%. Tuesday night, partly cloudy. Lows in the lower 70s. South winds around 5 miles per hour. Wednesday, mostly cloudy in the morning, then becoming partly cloudy. Highs in the lower 90s. Wednesday night, partly cloudy. Lows in the upper 70s. Thursday, mostly cloudy with a slight chance of showers and thunderstorms in the morning, then partly cloudy with a chance of showers and thunderstorms in the afternoon. Highs in the lower 90s. Chance of rain 50%. Thursday night, partly cloudy in the evening, then becoming mostly cloudy. A chance of thunderstorms. A chance of showers in the evening, then showers likely after midnight. Lows in the mid-70s. Chance of rain 70%. Juneteenth, showers likely with a slight chance of thunderstorms in the morning, then a chance of showers and thunderstorms in the afternoon. Highs in the mid-80s. Chance of rain 70%. Friday night, mostly cloudy with a chance of showers and thunderstorms. Lows in the lower 70s. Chance of rain 50%. Saturday, mostly cloudy. A chance of showers with a slight chance of thunderstorms in the morning, then a chance of showers and thunderstorms in the afternoon. Highs in the upper 80s. Chance of rain 50%. Saturday night, partly cloudy with a slight chance of showers and thunderstorms. Lows in the mid-70s. Chance of rain 20%. Sunday, mostly cloudy in the morning, then becoming partly cloudy. A slight chance of showers and thunderstorms. Highs in the lower 90s. Chance of rain 20%. Flood watch in effect through Tuesday evening. What? Flooding caused by excessive rainfall is possible. Where? Portions of Louisiana, including the following parishes: Bienville, Bossier, Caddo, Caldwell, Claiborne, DeSoto, Grant, Jackson, LaSalle, Lincoln, Natchitoches, Ouachita, Red River, Sabine, Union, Webster, and Winton, Texas, including the following counties: Angelina, Cherokee, Gregg, Harrison, Marion, Nacogdoches, Panola, Rusk, Sabine, St. Augustine, Shelby, and Smith. When, through Tuesday evening. Impacts: excessive runoff may result in flooding of rivers, creeks, streams, and other low-lying and flood-prone locations. Flooding may occur in poor drainage and urban areas. Additional details: a weak surface front will remain stationary across East Texas and North Louisiana through Tuesday. Periods of showers and thunderstorms, some containing heavy rainfall, will develop tonight through Tuesday across the watch area. These showers and thunderstorms will be efficient rainfall producers, with rainfall amounts of 1 to 3 inches expected, with isolated higher amounts in excess of 5 inches possible, much of which may fall in a short period of time. Thus, the potential for at least localized flash flooding will exist across portions of East Texas and North Louisiana through Tuesday afternoon. http://www.weather.gov/safety/. Flood. You should monitor later forecasts and be alert for possible flood warnings. Those living in areas prone to flooding should be prepared to take action should flooding develop. Repeating, a flood watch has been issued until 7 p.m. Central Daylight Time Tuesday for the following parishes in Louisiana: Bienville, Bossier, Caddo, Caldwell, Claiborne, DeSoto, Grant, Jackson, Lincoln, Natchitoches, Ouachita, Red River, Sabine, Union, Webster, and Winn, and the following counties in Texas.

Angelina, Cherokee, Greg, Harrison, Marion, Nacogdoches, Panola, Rusk, Sabine, San Augustine, Shelby and Smith. 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Be sure to follow us on Facebook. Here's a look at local weather conditions as of 9 p.m. At the top of the hour, skies were mostly cloudy in Shreveport. The temperature was 79 degrees at the regional airport. The dew point was 75, making the relative humidity 89%. Winds were calm. The pressure was 29.97 inches and rising. In Bossier City, at Barksdale Air Force Base, skies were mostly cloudy, with a temperature of 81 degrees. The dew point was 75, making the relative humidity 81%. Winds were calm. The pressure was 29.97 inches and rising. And in downtown Shreveport, skies were cloudy. The temperature was 82 degrees. And winds were calm. Once again in Shreveport, it was 79 degrees with mostly cloudy skies at 9 p.m. Around the local area at 9 p.m., in Texarkana, mostly cloudy and 83. Wind north at 5 miles an hour. The report from El Dorado was not available. Monroe, cloudy and 83. Wind south at 3 miles an hour. Nacogdoches, mostly cloudy and 76. Wind calm. And at Longview, mostly cloudy and 81 degrees. Wind east at 3 miles an hour. Elsewhere across the four-state area, over at Dallas, mostly cloudy and 77. Oklahoma City, partly cloudy and 74. Little Rock, partly cloudy and 77. Jackson, Mississippi, light rain and 78. Baton Rouge, cloudy and 78. And at Houston, mostly cloudy and 79 degrees. For the most current information, check us out on the web at www.weather.gov/sht. Now let's check on your local forecast. Tonight, a chance of thunderstorms. A chance of showers this evening, then showers likely after midnight. Lows in the lower 70s. North winds around 5 miles per hour this evening, becoming light and variable. Chance of rain 70%. Monday, showers. A chance of thunderstorms in the morning, then thunderstorms likely in the afternoon. Highs around 80. Northeast winds around 5 miles per hour. Chance of rain 90%. Monday night, mostly cloudy with a chance of showers. A chance of thunderstorms, mainly in the evening. Lows around 70. East winds around 5 miles per hour in the evening, becoming light and variable. Chance of rain 50%. Tuesday, mostly cloudy with a chance of showers. A slight chance of thunderstorms in the morning, then a chance of thunderstorms in the afternoon. Highs in the mid-80s. East winds around 5 miles per hour, becoming southeast in the afternoon. Chance of rain 50%. Tuesday night, partly cloudy. Lows in the lower 70s. South winds around 5 miles per hour. Wednesday, mostly cloudy in the morning, then becoming partly cloudy. Highs in the lower 90s. Wednesday night, partly cloudy. Lows in the upper 70s. Thursday, mostly cloudy with a slight chance of showers and thunderstorms in the morning, then partly cloudy with a chance of showers and thunderstorms in the afternoon. Highs in the lower 90s. Chance of rain 50%. Thursday night, partly cloudy in the evening, then becoming mostly cloudy. A chance of thunderstorms. A chance of showers in the evening, then showers likely after midnight. Lows in the mid-70s. Chance of rain 70%. Juneteenth, showers likely with a slight chance of thunderstorms in the morning, then a chance of showers and thunderstorms in the afternoon. Highs in the mid-80s. Chance of rain 70%. Friday night, mostly cloudy with a chance of showers and thunderstorms.
lows in the lower 70s. Chance of rain 50%. Saturday, mostly cloudy. A chance of showers with a slight chance of thunderstorms in the morning, then a chance of showers and thunderstorms in the afternoon. Highs in the upper 80s. Chance of rain 50%. Saturday night, partly cloudy with a slight chance of showers and thunderstorms. Lows in the mid-70s. Chance of rain 20%. Sunday, mostly cloudy in the morning, then becoming partly cloudy. A slight chance of showers and thunderstorms. Highs in the lower 90s. Chance of rain 20%. Flood watch in effect through Tuesday evening. What? Flooding caused by excessive rainfall is possible. Where? Portions of Louisiana, including the following parishes: Bienville, Bossier, Caddo, Caldwell, Claiborne, DeSoto, Grant, Jackson, LaSalle, Lincoln, Natchitoches, Ouachita, Red River, Sabine, Union, Webster, and Winton, Texas, including the following counties: Angelina, Cherokee, Gregg, Harrison, Marion, Nacogdoches, Panola, Rusk, Sabine, St. Augustine, Shelby, and Smith. When, through Tuesday evening. Impacts: excessive runoff may result in flooding of rivers, creeks, streams, and other low-lying and flood-prone locations. Flooding may occur in poor drainage and urban areas. Additional details: a weak surface front will remain stationary across East Texas and North Louisiana through Tuesday. Periods of showers and thunderstorms, some containing heavy rainfall, will develop tonight through Tuesday across the watch area. These showers and thunderstorms will be efficient rainfall producers, with rainfall amounts of 1 to 3 inches expected, with isolated higher amounts in excess of 5 inches possible, much of which may fall in a short period of time. Thus, the potential for at least localized flash flooding will exist across portions of East Texas and North Louisiana through Tuesday afternoon. http://www.weather.gov/safety/. Flood. You should monitor later forecasts and be alert for possible flood warnings. Those living in areas prone to flooding should be prepared to take action should flooding develop. Repeating, a flood watch has been issued until 7 p.m. Central Daylight Time Tuesday for the following parishes in Louisiana: Bienville, Bossier, Caddo, Caldwell, Claiborne, DeSoto, Grant, Jackson, Lincoln, Natchitoches, Ouachita, Red River, Sabine, Union, Webster, and Winn, and the following counties in Texas: Angelina, Cherokee, Gregg, Harrison, Marion, Nacogdoches, Panola, Rusk, Sabine, St. Augustine, Shelby, and Smith. 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Be sure to follow us on Facebook. Here's a look at local weather conditions as of 10 p.m. At the top of the hour, skies were partly cloudy in Shreveport. The temperature was 79 degrees at the regional airport. The dew point was 75, making the relative humidity 89%. Winds were calm. The pressure was 30.00 inches and rising. In Bossier City, at Barksdale Air Force Base, skies were partly cloudy, with a temperature of 79 degrees. The dew point was 75, making the relative humidity 87%. Winds were calm. The pressure was 29.99 inches and rising. And in downtown Shreveport, skies were partly cloudy. The temperature was 79 degrees. And winds were southeast at 5 miles an hour. Once again in Shreveport, it was 79 degrees with partly cloudy skies at 10 p.m. Around the local area at 10 p.m., in Texarkana, mostly cloudy and 81. Wind calm. The report from El Dorado was not available. Monroe, cloudy and 82. Wind southwest at 7 miles an hour. Natchitoches, mostly cloudy and 75. Wind calm. And at Longview, cloudy and 80 degrees. Wind calm.
elsewhere across the four-state area. Over at Dallas, cloudy and 77. Oklahoma City, mostly cloudy and 71. Little Rock, partly cloudy and 77. Jackson, Mississippi, a thunderstorm and 76. Baton Rouge, light rain and 77. And at Houston, mostly cloudy and 79 degrees. For the most current information, check us out on the web at www.weather.gov/sht. Now let's check on your local forecast. Tonight, a chance of thunderstorms. A chance of showers this evening, then showers likely after midnight. Lows in the lower 70s. North winds around 5 miles per hour this evening, becoming light and variable. Chance of rain 70%. Monday, showers. A chance of thunderstorms in the morning, then thunderstorms likely in the afternoon. Highs around 80. Northeast winds around 5 miles per hour. Chance of rain 90%. Monday night, mostly cloudy with a chance of showers. A chance of thunderstorms, mainly in the evening. Lows around 70. East winds around 5 miles per hour in the evening, becoming light and variable. Chance of rain 50%. Tuesday, mostly cloudy with a chance of showers. A slight chance of thunderstorms in the morning, then a chance of thunderstorms in the afternoon. Highs in the mid-80s. East winds around 5 miles per hour, becoming southeast in the afternoon. Chance of rain 50%. Tuesday night, partly cloudy. Lows in the lower 70s. South winds around 5 miles per hour. Wednesday, mostly cloudy in the morning, then becoming partly cloudy. Highs in the lower 90s. Wednesday night, partly cloudy. Lows in the upper 70s. Thursday, mostly cloudy with a slight chance of showers and thunderstorms in the morning, then partly cloudy with a chance of showers and thunderstorms in the afternoon. Highs in the lower 90s. Chance of rain 50%. Thursday night, partly cloudy in the evening, then becoming mostly cloudy. A chance of thunderstorms. A chance of showers in the evening, then showers likely after midnight. Lows in the mid-70s. Chance of rain 70%. Juneteenth, showers likely with a slight chance of thunderstorms in the morning, then a chance of showers and thunderstorms in the afternoon. Highs in the mid-80s. Chance of rain 70%. Friday night, mostly cloudy with a chance of showers and thunderstorms. Lows in the lower 70s. Chance of rain 50%. Saturday, mostly cloudy. A chance of showers with a slight chance of thunderstorms in the morning, then a chance of showers and thunderstorms in the afternoon. Highs in the upper 80s. Chance of rain 50%. Saturday night, partly cloudy with a slight chance of showers and thunderstorms. Lows in the mid-70s. Chance of rain 20%. Sunday, mostly cloudy in the morning, then becoming partly cloudy. A slight chance of showers and thunderstorms. Highs in the lower 90s. Chance of rain 20%. Flood watch in effect through Tuesday evening. What? Flooding caused by excessive rainfall is possible. Where? Portions of Louisiana, including the following parishes: Bienville, Bossier, Caddo, Caldwell, Claiborne, DeSoto, Grant, Jackson, LaSalle, Lincoln, Natchitoches, Ouachita, Red River, Sabine, Union, Webster, and Winton, Texas, including the following counties: Angelina, Cherokee, Gregg, Harrison, Marion, Nacogdoches, Panola, Rusk, Sabine, San Augustine, Shelby, and Smith. When, through Tuesday evening. Impacts: excessive runoff may result in flooding of rivers, creeks, streams, and other low-lying and flood-prone locations. Flooding may occur in poor drainage and urban areas. Additional details: a weak surface front will remain stationary across East Texas and North Louisiana through Tuesday. Periods of showers and thunderstorms, some containing heavy rainfall, will develop tonight through Tuesday across the watch area.
These showers and thunderstorms will be efficient rainfall producers, with rainfall amounts of 1 to 3 inches expected, with isolated higher amounts in excess of 5 inches possible, much of which may fall in a short period of time. Thus, the potential for at least localized flash flooding will exist across portions of East Texas and North Louisiana through Tuesday afternoon. http://www.weather.gov/safety/flood. You should monitor later forecasts and be alert for possible flood warnings. Those living in areas prone to flooding should be prepared to take action should flooding develop. Repeating, a flood watch has been issued until 7 p.m. Central Daylight Time Tuesday for the following parishes in Louisiana: Bienville, Bossier, Caddo, Caldwell, Claiborne, DeSoto, Grant, Jackson, Lincoln, Natchitoches, Ouachita, Red River, Sabine, Union, Webster, and Winn, and the following counties in Texas: Angelina, Cherokee, Gregg, Harrison, Marion, Nacogdoches, Panola, Rusk, Sabine, San Augustine, Shelby, and Smith. 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Be sure to follow us on Facebook. Here's a look at local weather conditions as of 10 p.m. At the top of the hour, skies were partly cloudy in Shreveport. The temperature was 79 degrees at the regional airport. The dew point was 75, making the relative humidity 89%. Winds were calm. The pressure was 30.00 inches and rising. In Bossier City, at Barksdale Air Force Base, skies were partly cloudy, with a temperature of 79 degrees. The dew point was 75, making the relative humidity 87%. Winds were calm. The pressure was 29.99 inches and rising. And in downtown Shreveport, skies were partly cloudy. The temperature was 79 degrees. And winds were southeast at 5 miles an hour. Once again in Shreveport, it was 79 degrees with partly cloudy skies at 10 p.m. Around the local area at 10 p.m., in Texarkana, mostly cloudy and 81. Wind calm. The report from El Dorado was not available. Monroe, cloudy and 82. Wind southwest at 7 miles an hour. Natchitoches, mostly cloudy and 75. Wind calm. And at Longview, cloudy and 80 degrees. Wind calm. Elsewhere across the four-state area, over at Dallas, cloudy and 77. Oklahoma City, mostly cloudy and 71. Little Rock, partly cloudy and 77. Jackson, Mississippi, a thunderstorm and 76. Baton Rouge, light rain and 77. And at Houston, mostly cloudy and 79 degrees. For the most current information, check us out on the web at www.weather.gov/sht. Now let's check on your local forecast. Tonight, a chance of thunderstorms. A chance of showers this evening, then showers likely after midnight. Lows in the lower 70s. North winds around 5 miles per hour this evening, becoming light and variable. Chance of rain 70%. Monday, showers. A chance of thunderstorms in the morning, then thunderstorms likely in the afternoon. Highs around 80. Northeast winds around 5 miles per hour. Chance of rain 90%. Monday night, mostly cloudy with a chance of showers. A chance of thunderstorms, mainly in the evening. Lows around 70. East winds around 5 miles per hour in the evening, becoming light and variable. Chance of rain 50%. Tuesday, mostly cloudy with a chance of showers. A slight chance of thunderstorms in the morning, then a chance of thunderstorms in the afternoon. Highs in the mid-80s. East winds around 5 miles per hour, becoming southeast in the afternoon. Chance of rain 50%. Tuesday night, partly cloudy. Lows in the lower 70s. South winds around 5 miles per hour.
Wednesday, mostly cloudy in the morning, then becoming partly cloudy. Highs in the lower 90s. Wednesday night, partly cloudy. Lows in the upper 70s. Thursday, mostly cloudy with a slight chance of showers and thunderstorms in the morning, then partly cloudy with a chance of showers and thunderstorms in the afternoon. Highs in the lower 90s. Chance of rain 50%. Thursday night, partly cloudy in the evening, then becoming mostly cloudy. A chance of thunderstorms. A chance of showers in the evening, then showers likely after midnight. Lows in the mid-70s. Chance of rain 70%. Juneteenth, showers likely with a slight chance of thunderstorms in the morning, then a chance of showers and thunderstorms in the afternoon. Highs in the mid-80s. Chance of rain 70%. Friday night, mostly cloudy with a chance of showers and thunderstorms. Lows in the lower 70s. Chance of rain 50%. Saturday, mostly cloudy. A chance of showers with a slight chance of thunderstorms in the morning, then a chance of showers and thunderstorms in the afternoon. Highs in the upper 80s. Chance of rain 50%. Saturday night, partly cloudy with a slight chance of showers and thunderstorms. Lows in the mid-70s. Chance of rain 20%. Sunday, mostly cloudy in the morning, then becoming partly cloudy. A slight chance of showers and thunderstorms. Highs in the lower 90s. Chance of rain 20%. Flood watch in effect through Tuesday evening. What? Flooding caused by excessive rainfall is possible. Where? Portions of Louisiana, including the following parishes: Bienville, Bossier, Caddo, Caldwell, Claiborne, DeSoto, Grant, Jackson, LaSalle, Lincoln, Natchitoches, Ouachita, Red River, Sabine, Union, Webster, and Winton, Texas, including the following counties: Angelina, Cherokee, Gregg, Harrison, Marion, Nacogdoches, Panola, Rusk, Sabine, St. Augustine, Shelby, and Smith. When, through Tuesday evening. Impacts: excessive runoff may result in flooding of rivers, creeks, streams, and other low-lying and flood-prone locations. Flooding may occur in poor drainage and urban areas. Additional details: a weak surface front will remain stationary across East Texas and North Louisiana through Tuesday. Periods of showers and thunderstorms, some containing heavy rainfall, will develop tonight through Tuesday across the watch area. These showers and thunderstorms will be efficient rainfall producers, with rainfall amounts of 1 to 3 inches expected, with isolated higher amounts in excess of 5 inches possible, much of which may fall in a short period of time. Thus, the potential for at least localized flash flooding will exist across portions of East Texas and North Louisiana through Tuesday afternoon. http://www.weather.gov/safety/flood. You should monitor later forecasts and be alert for possible flood warnings. Those living in areas prone to flooding should be prepared to take action should flooding develop. Repeating, a flood watch has been issued until 7 p.m. Central Daylight Time Tuesday for the following parishes: in Louisiana, Bienville, Bossier, Caddo, Caldwell, Claiborne, DeSoto, Grant, Jackson, Lincoln, Natchitoches, Ouachita, Red River, Sabine, Union, Webster, and Winn, and the following counties: in Texas, Angelina, Cherokee, Gregg, Harrison, Marion, Nacogdoches, Panola, Rusk, Sabine, St. Augustine, Shelby, and Smith. 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Be sure to follow us on Facebook. Here's a look at local weather conditions as of 10 p.m. At the top of the hour, skies were partly cloudy in Shreveport. The temperature was 79 degrees at the regional airport. The dew point was 75, making the relative humidity 89%. Winds were calm. The pressure was 30.00 inches and rising.
in Bossier City, at Barksdale Air Force Base, skies were partly cloudy, with a temperature of 79 degrees. The dew point was 75, making the relative humidity 87%. Winds were calm. The pressure was 29.99 inches and rising. And in downtown Shreveport, skies were partly cloudy. The temperature was 79 degrees. And winds were southeast at 5 miles an hour. Once again in Shreveport, it was 79 degrees with partly cloudy skies at 10 p.m. Around the local area at 10 p.m., in Texarkana, mostly cloudy and 81. Wind calm. The report from El Dorado was not available. Monroe, cloudy and 82. Wind southwest at 7 miles an hour. Nacogdoches, mostly cloudy and 75. Wind calm. And at Longview, cloudy and 80 degrees. Wind calm. Elsewhere across the four-state area, over at Dallas, cloudy and 77. Oklahoma City, mostly cloudy and 71. Little Rock, partly cloudy and 77. Jackson, Mississippi, a thunderstorm and 76. Baton Rouge, light rain and 77. And at Houston, mostly cloudy and 79 degrees. For the most current information, check us out on the web at www.weather.gov/sht. Now let's check on your local forecast. Tonight, a chance of thunderstorms. A chance of showers this evening, then showers likely after midnight. Lows in the lower 70s. North winds around 5 miles per hour this evening, becoming light and variable. Chance of rain 70%. Monday, showers. A chance of thunderstorms in the morning, then thunderstorms likely in the afternoon. Highs around 80. Northeast winds around 5 miles per hour. Chance of rain 90%. Monday night, mostly cloudy with a chance of showers. A chance of thunderstorms, mainly in the evening. Lows around 70. East winds around 5 miles per hour in the evening, becoming light and variable. Chance of rain 50%. Tuesday, mostly cloudy with a chance of showers. A slight chance of thunderstorms in the morning, then a chance of thunderstorms in the afternoon. Highs in the mid-80s. East winds around 5 miles per hour, becoming southeast in the afternoon. Chance of rain 50%. Tuesday night, partly cloudy. Lows in the lower 70s. South winds around 5 miles per hour. Wednesday, mostly cloudy in the morning, then becoming partly cloudy. Highs in the lower 90s. Wednesday night, partly cloudy. Lows in the upper 70s. Thursday, mostly cloudy with a slight chance of showers and thunderstorms in the morning, then partly cloudy with a chance of showers and thunderstorms in the afternoon. Highs of showers and thunderstorms in the afternoon. Highs in the lower 90s. Chance of rain 50%. Thursday night, partly cloudy in the evening, then becoming mostly cloudy. A chance of thunderstorms. A chance of showers in the evening, then showers likely after midnight. Lows in the mid-70s. Chance of rain 70%. Juneteenth, showers likely with a slight chance of thunderstorms in the morning, then a chance of showers and thunderstorms in the afternoon. Highs in the mid-80s. Chance of rain 70%. Friday night, mostly cloudy with a chance of showers and thunderstorms. Lows in the lower 70s. Chance of rain 50%. Saturday, mostly cloudy. A chance of showers with a slight chance of thunderstorms in the morning, then a chance of showers and thunderstorms in the afternoon. Highs in the upper 80s. Chance of rain 50%. Saturday night, partly cloudy with a slight chance of showers and thunderstorms. Lows in the mid-70s. Chance of rain 20%. Sunday, mostly cloudy in the morning, then becoming partly cloudy. A slight chance of showers and thunderstorms. Highs in the lower 90s. Chance of rain 20%.
flood watch in effect through Tuesday evening. What flooding caused by excessive rainfall is possible? Where portions of Louisiana, including

in the following parishes: Bienville, Bossier, Caddo, Caldwell, Claiborne, DeSoto, Grant, Jackson, LaSalle, Lincoln, Natchitoches, Ouachita, Red River, Sabine, Union, Webster, and Winton, Texas, including the following counties: Angelina, Cherokee, Gregg, Harrison, Marion, Nacogdoches, Panola, Rusk, Sabine, San Augustine, Shelby, and Smith. When, through Tuesday evening, impacts, excessive runoff may result in flooding of rivers, creeks, streams, and other low-lying and flood-prone locations. Flooding may occur in poor drainage and urban areas. Additional details: a weak surface front will remain stationary across East Texas and North Louisiana through Tuesday. Periods of showers and thunderstorms, some containing heavy rainfall, will develop tonight through Tuesday across the watch area. These showers and thunderstorms will be efficient rainfall producers, with rainfall amounts of 1 to 3 inches expected, with isolated higher amounts in excess of 5 inches possible, much of which may fall in a short period of time. Thus, the potential for at least localized flash flooding will exist across portions of East Texas and North Louisiana through Tuesday afternoon. http://www.weather.gov/safety/flood. You should monitor later forecasts and be alert for possible flood warnings. Those living in areas prone to flooding should be prepared to take action should flooding develop. Repeating, a flood watch has been issued until 7 p.m. Central Daylight Time Tuesday for the following parishes in Louisiana: Bienville, Bossier, Caddo, Caldwell, Claiborne, DeSoto, Grant, Jackson, Lincoln, Natchitoches, Ouachita, Red River, Sabine, Union, Webster, and Winn, and the following counties in Texas: Angelina, Cherokee, Gregg, Harrison, Marion, Nacogdoches, Panola, Rusk, Sabine, San Augustine, Shelby, and Smith. 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Be sure to follow us on Facebook. Here's a look at local weather conditions as of 10 p.m. At the top of the hour, skies were partly cloudy in Shreveport. The temperature was 79 degrees at the regional airport. The dew point was 75, making the relative humidity 89%. Winds were calm. The pressure was 30.00 inches and rising. In Bossier City, at Barksdale Air Force Base, skies were partly cloudy, with a temperature of 79 degrees. The dew point was 75, making the relative humidity 87%. Winds were calm. The pressure was 29.99 inches and rising. And in downtown Shreveport, skies were partly cloudy. The temperature was 79 degrees. And winds were southeast at 5 miles an hour. Once again in Shreveport, it was 79 degrees with partly cloudy skies at 10 p.m. Around the local area at 10 p.m., in Texarkana, mostly cloudy and 81. Wind calm. The report from El Dorado was not available. Monroe, cloudy and 82. Wind southwest at 7 miles an hour. Natchitoches, mostly cloudy and 75. Wind calm. And at Longview, cloudy and 80 degrees. Wind calm. Elsewhere across the four-state area, over at Dallas, cloudy and 77. Oklahoma City, mostly cloudy and 71. Little Rock, partly cloudy and 77. Jackson, Mississippi, a thunderstorm and 76. Baton Rouge, light rain and 77. And at Houston, mostly cloudy and 79 degrees. For the most current information, check us out on the web at www.weather.gov/sht. Now let's check on your local forecast. Tonight, a chance of thunderstorms. A chance of showers this evening, then showers likely after midnight. Lows in the lower 70s. North winds around 5 miles per hour this evening, becoming light and variable. Chance of rain 70%. Monday, showers. A chance of thunderstorms.

Highs in the mid-80s. East winds around 5 miles per hour, becoming southeast in the afternoon. Chance of rain 50%. Tuesday night, partly cloudy. Lows in the lower 70s. South winds around 5 miles per hour. Wednesday, mostly cloudy in the morning, then becoming partly cloudy. Highs in the lower 90s. Wednesday night, partly cloudy. Lows in the upper 70s. Thursday, mostly cloudy with a slight chance of showers and thunderstorms in the morning, then partly cloudy with a chance of showers and thunderstorms in the afternoon. Highs in the lower 90s. Chance of rain 50%. Thursday night, partly cloudy in the evening, then becoming mostly cloudy. A chance of thunderstorms. A chance of showers in the evening, then showers likely after midnight. Lows in the mid-70s. Chance of rain 70%. Juneteenth, showers likely with a slight chance of thunderstorms in the morning, then a chance of showers and thunderstorms in the afternoon. Highs in the mid-80s. Chance of rain 70%. Friday night, mostly cloudy with a chance of showers and thunderstorms. Lows in the lower 70s. Chance of rain 50%. Saturday, mostly cloudy. A chance of showers with a slight chance of thunderstorms in the morning, then a chance of showers and thunderstorms in the afternoon. Highs in the upper 80s. Chance of rain 50%. Saturday night, partly cloudy with a slight chance of showers and thunderstorms. Lows in the mid-70s. Chance of rain 20%. Sunday, mostly cloudy in the morning, then becoming partly cloudy. A slight chance of showers and thunderstorms. Highs in the lower 90s. Chance of rain 20%. Flood watch in effect through Tuesday evening. What? Flooding caused by excessive rainfall is possible. Where? Portions of Louisiana, including the following parishes: Bienville, Bossier, Caddo, Caldwell, Claiborne, DeSoto, Grant, Jackson, LaSalle, Lincoln, Natchitoches, Ouachita, Red River, Sabine, Union, Webster, and Winton, Texas, including the following counties: Angelina, Cherokee, Gregg, Harrison, Marion, Nacogdoches, Panola, Rusk, Sabine, St. Augustine, Shelby, and Smith. When, through Tuesday evening. Impacts: excessive runoff may result in flooding of rivers, creeks, streams, and other low-lying and flood-prone locations. Flooding may occur in poor drainage and urban areas. Additional details: a weak surface front will remain stationary across East Texas and North Louisiana through Tuesday. Periods of showers and thunderstorms, some containing heavy rainfall, will develop tonight through Tuesday across the watch area. These showers and thunderstorms will be efficient rainfall producers, with rainfall amounts of 1 to 3 inches expected, with isolated higher amounts in excess of 5 inches possible, much of which may fall in a short period of time. Thus, the potential for at least localized flash flooding will exist across portions of East Texas and North Louisiana through Tuesday afternoon. http://www.weather.gov/safety/ Flood. You should monitor later forecasts and be alert for possible flood warnings. Those living in areas prone to flooding should be prepared to take action should flooding develop. Repeating, a flood watch has been issued until 7 p.m. Central Daylight Time Tuesday for the following parishes in Louisiana: Bienville, Bossier, Caddo, Caldwell, Claiborne, DeSoto, Grant, Jackson, Lincoln, Natchitoches, Ouachita, Red River, Sabine, Union, Webster, and Winn, and the following counties in Texas: Angelina, Cherokee, Gregg, Harrison, Marion, Nacogdoches, Panola, Rusk, Sabine, St. Augustine, Shelby, and Smith. 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Be sure to follow us on Facebook. Here's a look at local weather conditions as of 10 p.m. At the top of the hour, skies were partly cloudy in Shreveport.
The temperature was 79 degrees at the regional airport.

The dew point was 75, making the relative humidity 89%. Winds were calm. The pressure was 30.00 inches and rising. In Bossier City, at Barksdale Air Force Base, skies were partly cloudy, with a temperature of 79 degrees. The dew point was 75, making the relative humidity 87%. Winds were calm. The pressure was 29.99 inches and rising. And in downtown Shreveport, skies were partly cloudy. The temperature was 79 degrees. And winds were southeast at 5 miles an hour. Once again in Shreveport, it was 79 degrees with partly cloudy skies at 10 p.m. Around the local area at 10 p.m., in Texarkana, mostly cloudy and 81. Wind calm. The report from El Dorado was not available. Monroe, cloudy and 82. Wind southwest at 7 miles an hour. Natchitoches, mostly cloudy and 75. Wind calm. And at Longview, cloudy and 80 degrees. Wind calm. Elsewhere across the four-state area, over at Dallas, cloudy and 77. Oklahoma City, mostly cloudy and 71. Little Rock, partly cloudy and 77. Jackson, Mississippi, a thunderstorm and 76. Baton Rouge, light rain and 77. And at Houston, mostly cloudy and 79 degrees. For the most current information, check us out on the web at www.weather.gov/sht. Now let's check on your local forecast. Tonight, a chance of thunderstorms. A chance of showers this evening, then showers likely after midnight. Lows in the lower 70s. North winds around 5 miles per hour this evening, becoming light and variable. Chance of rain 70%. Monday, showers. A chance of thunderstorms in the morning, then thunderstorms likely in the afternoon. Highs around 80. Northeast winds around 5 miles per hour. Chance of rain 90%. Monday night, mostly cloudy with a chance of showers. A chance of thunderstorms, mainly in the evening. Lows around 70. East winds around 5 miles per hour in the evening, becoming light and variable. Chance of rain 50%. Tuesday, mostly cloudy with a chance of showers. A slight chance of thunderstorms in the morning, then a chance of thunderstorms in the afternoon. Highs in the mid-80s. East winds around 5 miles per hour, becoming southeast in the afternoon. Chance of rain 50%. Tuesday night, partly cloudy. Lows in the lower 70s. South winds around 5 miles per hour. Wednesday, mostly cloudy in the morning, then becoming partly cloudy. Highs in the lower 90s. Wednesday night, partly cloudy. Lows in the upper 70s. Thursday, mostly cloudy with a slight chance of showers and thunderstorms in the morning, then partly cloudy with a chance of showers and thunderstorms in the afternoon. Highs in the lower 90s. Chance of rain 50%. Thursday night, partly cloudy in the evening, then becoming mostly cloudy. A chance of thunderstorms. A chance of showers in the evening, then showers likely after midnight. Lows in the mid-70s. Chance of rain 70%. Juneteenth, showers likely with a slight chance of thunderstorms in the morning, then a chance of showers and thunderstorms in the afternoon. Highs in the mid-80s. Chance of rain 70%. Friday night, mostly cloudy with a chance of showers and thunderstorms. Lows in the lower 70s. Chance of rain 50%. Saturday, mostly cloudy. A chance of showers with a slight chance of thunderstorms in the morning, then a chance of showers and thunderstorms in the afternoon. Highs in the upper 80s. Chance of rain 50%. Saturday night, partly cloudy with a slight chance of showers and thunderstorms. Lows in the mid-70s. Chance of rain 20%. Sunday, mostly cloudy in the morning, then becoming partly cloudy. A
slight chance of showers and thunderstorms. Highs in the lower 90s. Chance of rain 20%. Flood watch in effect through Tuesday evening. What? Flooding caused by excessive rainfall is possible. Where? Portions of Louisiana, including the following parishes: Bienville, Bossier, Caddo, Caldwell, Claiborne, DeSoto, Grant, Jackson, LaSalle, Lincoln, Natchitoches, Ouachita, Red River, Sabine, Union, Webster, and Winton, Texas, including the following counties: Angelina, Cherokee, Gregg, Harrison, Marion, Nacogdoches, Panola, Rusk, Sabine, St. Augustine, Shelby, and Smith. When, through Tuesday evening. Impacts: excessive runoff may result in flooding of rivers, creeks, streams, and other low-lying and flood-prone locations. Flooding may occur in poor drainage and urban areas. Additional details: a weak surface front will remain stationary across East Texas and North Louisiana through Tuesday. Periods of showers and thunderstorms, some containing heavy rainfall, will develop tonight through Tuesday across the watch area. These showers and thunderstorms will be efficient rainfall producers, with rainfall amounts of 1 to 3 inches expected, with isolated higher amounts in excess of 5 inches possible, much of which may fall in a short period of time. Thus, the potential for at least localized flash flooding will exist across portions of East Texas and North Louisiana through Tuesday afternoon. http://www.weather.gov/safety/flood. You should monitor later forecasts and be alert for possible flood warnings. Those living in areas prone to flooding should be prepared to take action should flooding develop. Repeating, a flood watch has been issued until 7 p.m. Central Daylight Time Tuesday for the following parishes: in Louisiana, Bienville, Bossier, Caddo, Caldwell, Claiborne, DeSoto, Grant, Jackson, Lincoln, Natchitoches, Ouachita, Red River, Sabine, Union, Webster, and Winn, and the following counties: in Texas, Angelina, Cherokee, Gregg, Harrison, Marion, Nacogdoches, Panola, Rusk, Sabine, St. Augustine, Shelby, and Smith. 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Be sure to follow us on Facebook. Here's a look at local weather conditions as of 10 p.m. At the top of the hour, skies were partly cloudy in Shreveport. The temperature was 79 degrees at the regional airport. The dew point was 75, making the relative humidity 89%. Winds were calm. The pressure was 30.00 inches and rising. In Bossier City, at Barksdale Air Force Base, skies were partly cloudy, with a temperature of 79 degrees. The dew point was 75, making the relative humidity 87%. Winds were calm. The pressure was 29.99 inches and rising. And in downtown Shreveport, skies were partly cloudy. The temperature was 79 degrees. And winds were southeast at 5 miles an hour. Once again in Shreveport, it was 79 degrees with partly cloudy skies at 10 p.m. Around the local area at 10 p.m., in Texarkana, mostly cloudy and 81. Wind calm. The report from El Dorado was not available. Monroe, cloudy and 82. Wind southwest at 7 miles an hour. Natchitoches, mostly cloudy and 75. Wind calm. And at Longview, cloudy and 80 degrees. Wind calm. Elsewhere across the four-state area, over at Dallas, cloudy and 77. Oklahoma City, mostly cloudy and 71. Little Rock, partly cloudy and 77. Jackson, Mississippi, a thunderstorm and 76. Baton Rouge, light rain and 77. And at Houston, mostly cloudy and 79 degrees. For the most current information, check us out on the web at www.weather.gov/sht. Now let's check on your local forecast. Tonight, a chance of thunderstorms.
a chance of showers this evening, then showers likely after midnight. Lows in the lower 70s. North winds around 5 miles per hour this evening, becoming light and variable. Chance of rain 70%. Monday, showers. A chance of thunderstorms in the morning, then thunderstorms likely in the afternoon. Highs around 80. Northeast winds around 5 miles per hour. Chance of rain 90%. Monday night, mostly cloudy with a chance of showers. A chance of thunderstorms, mainly in the evening. Lows around 70. East winds around 5 miles per hour in the evening, becoming light and variable. Chance of rain 50%. Tuesday, mostly cloudy with a chance of showers. A slight chance of thunderstorms in the morning, then a chance of thunderstorms in the afternoon. Highs in the mid-80s. East winds around 5 miles per hour, becoming southeast in the afternoon. Chance of rain 50%. Tuesday night, partly cloudy. Lows in the lower 70s. South winds around 5 miles per hour. Wednesday, mostly cloudy in the morning, then becoming partly cloudy. Highs in the lower 90s. Wednesday night, partly cloudy. Lows in the upper 70s. Thursday, mostly cloudy with a slight chance of showers and thunderstorms in the morning, then partly cloudy with a chance of showers and thunderstorms in the afternoon. Highs in the lower 90s. Chance of rain 50%. Thursday night, partly cloudy in the evening, then becoming mostly cloudy. A chance of thunderstorms. A chance of showers in the evening, then showers likely after midnight. Lows in the mid-70s. Chance of rain 70%. Juneteenth, showers likely with a slight chance of thunderstorms in the morning, then a chance of showers and thunderstorms in the afternoon. Highs in the mid-80s. Chance of rain 70%. Friday night, mostly cloudy with a chance of showers and thunderstorms. Lows in the lower 70s. Chance of rain 50%. Saturday, mostly cloudy. A chance of showers with a slight chance of thunderstorms in the morning, then a chance of showers and thunderstorms in the afternoon. Highs in the upper 80s. Chance of rain 50%. Saturday night, partly cloudy with a slight chance of showers and thunderstorms. Lows in the mid-70s. Chance of rain 20%. Sunday, mostly cloudy in the morning, then becoming partly cloudy. A slight chance of showers and thunderstorms. Highs in the lower 90s. Chance of rain 20%. Flood watch in effect through Tuesday evening. What? Flooding caused by excessive rainfall is possible. Where? Portions of Louisiana, including the following parishes: Bienville, Bossier, Caddo, Caldwell, Claiborne, DeSoto, Grant, Jackson, LaSalle, Lincoln, Natchitoches, Ouachita, Red River, Sabine, Union, Webster, and Winton, Texas, including the following counties: Angelina, Cherokee, Gregg, Harrison, Marion, Nacogdoches, Panola, Rusk, Sabine, San Augustine, Shelby, and Smith. When, through Tuesday evening. Impacts: excessive runoff may result in flooding of rivers, creeks, streams, and other low-lying and flood-prone locations. Flooding may occur in poor drainage and urban areas. Additional details: a weak surface front will remain stationary across East Texas and North Louisiana through Tuesday. Periods of showers and thunderstorms, some containing heavy rainfall, will develop tonight through Tuesday across the watch area. These showers and thunderstorms will be efficient rainfall producers, with rainfall amounts of 1 to 3 inches expected, with isolated higher amounts in excess of 5 inches possible, much of which may fall in a short period of time. Thus, the potential for at least localized flash flooding will exist across portions of East Texas and North Louisiana through Tuesday afternoon. http://www.weather.gov/safety/flood You should monitor later forecasts and be alert for possible flood warnings.
Those living in areas prone to flooding should be prepared to take action should flooding develop. Repeating, a flood watch has been issued until 7 p.m. Central Daylight Time Tuesday for the following parishes in Louisiana: Bienville, Bossier, Caddo, Caldwell, Claiborne, DeSoto, Grant, Jackson, Lincoln, Natchitoches, Ouachita, Red River, Sabine, Union, Webster, and Winn, and the following counties in Texas: Angelina, Cherokee, Gregg, Harrison, Marion, Nacogdoches, Panola, Rusk, Sabine, St. Augustine, Shelby, and Smith. 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Be sure to follow us on Facebook. Here's a look at local weather conditions as of 10 p.m. At the top of the hour, skies were partly cloudy in Shreveport. The temperature was 79 degrees at the regional airport. The dew point was 75, making the relative humidity 89%. Winds were calm. The pressure was 30.00 inches and rising. In Bossier City, at Barksdale Air Force Base, skies were partly cloudy, with a temperature of 79 degrees. The dew point was 75, making the relative humidity 87%. Winds were calm. The pressure was 29.99 inches and rising. And in downtown Shreveport, skies were partly cloudy. The temperature was 79 degrees. And winds were southeast at 5 miles an hour. Once again in Shreveport, it was 79 degrees with partly cloudy skies at 10 p.m. Around the local area at 10 p.m., in Texarkana, mostly cloudy and 81. Wind calm. The report from El Dorado was not available. Monroe, cloudy and 82. Wind southwest at 7 miles an hour. Natchitoches, mostly cloudy and 75. Wind calm. And at Longview, cloudy and 80 degrees. Wind calm. Elsewhere across the four-state area, over at Dallas, cloudy and 77. Oklahoma City, mostly cloudy and 71. Little Rock, partly cloudy and 77. Jackson, Mississippi, a thunderstorm and 76. Baton Rouge, light rain and 77. And at Houston, mostly cloudy and 79 degrees. For the most current information, check us out on the web at www.weather.gov/sht. Now let's check on your local forecast. Tonight, a chance of thunderstorms. A chance of showers this evening, then showers likely after midnight. Lows in the lower 70s. North winds around 5 miles per hour this evening, becoming light and variable. Chance of rain 70%. Monday, showers. A chance of thunderstorms in the morning, then thunderstorms likely in the afternoon. Highs around 80. Northeast winds around 5 miles per hour. Chance of rain 90%. Monday night, mostly cloudy with a chance of showers. A chance of thunderstorms, mainly in the evening. Lows around 70. East winds around 5 miles per hour in the evening, becoming light and variable. Chance of rain 50%. Tuesday, mostly cloudy with a chance of showers. A slight chance of thunderstorms in the morning, then a chance of thunderstorms in the afternoon. Highs in the mid-80s. East winds around 5 miles per hour, becoming southeast in the afternoon. Chance of rain 50%. Tuesday night, partly cloudy. Lows in the lower 70s. South winds around 5 miles per hour. Wednesday, mostly cloudy in the morning, then becoming partly cloudy. Highs in the lower 90s. Wednesday night, partly cloudy. Lows in the upper 70s. Thursday, mostly cloudy with a slight chance of showers and thunderstorms in the morning, then partly cloudy with a chance of showers and thunderstorms in the afternoon. Highs in the lower 90s. Chance of rain 50%. Thursday night, partly cloudy in the evening, then becoming mostly cloudy. A chance of thunderstorms.
A chance of showers in the evening, then showers likely after midnight. Lows in the mid-70s. Chance of rain 70%. Juneteenth, showers likely with a slight chance of thunderstorms in the morning, then a chance of showers and thunderstorms in the afternoon. Highs in the mid-80s. Chance of rain 70%. Friday night, mostly cloudy with a chance of showers and thunderstorms. Lows in the lower 70s. Chance of rain 50%. Saturday, mostly cloudy. A chance of showers with a slight chance of thunderstorms in the morning, then a chance of showers and thunderstorms in the afternoon. Highs in the upper 80s. Chance of rain 50%. Saturday night, partly cloudy with a slight chance of showers and thunderstorms. Lows in the mid-70s. Chance of rain 20%. Sunday, mostly cloudy in the morning, then becoming partly cloudy. A slight chance of showers and thunderstorms. Highs in the lower 90s. Chance of rain 20%. Flood watch in effect through Tuesday evening. What? Flooding caused by excessive rainfall is possible. Where? Portions of Louisiana, including the following parishes: Bienville, Bossier, Caddo, Caldwell, Claiborne, DeSoto, Grant, Jackson, LaSalle, Lincoln, Natchitoches, Ouachita, Red River, Sabine, Union, Webster, and Winton, Texas, including the following counties: Angelina, Cherokee, Gregg, Harrison, Marion, Nacogdoches, Panola, Rusk, Sabine, San Augustine, Shelby, and Smith. When, through Tuesday evening. Impacts: excessive runoff may result in flooding of rivers, creeks, streams, and other low-lying and flood-prone locations. Flooding may occur in poor drainage and urban areas. Additional details: a weak surface front will remain stationary across East Texas and North Louisiana through Tuesday. Periods of showers and thunderstorms, some containing heavy rainfall, will develop tonight through Tuesday across the watch area. These showers and thunderstorms will be efficient rainfall producers, with rainfall amounts of 1 to 3 inches expected, with isolated higher amounts in excess of 5 inches possible, much of which may fall in a short period of time. Thus, the potential for at least localized flash flooding will exist across portions of East Texas and North Louisiana through Tuesday afternoon. http://www.weather.gov/safety/flood. You should monitor later forecasts and be alert for possible flood warnings. Those living in areas prone to flooding should be prepared to take action should flooding develop. Repeating, a flood watch has been issued until 7 p.m. Central Daylight Time Tuesday for the following parishes in Louisiana: Bienville, Bossier, Caddo, Caldwell, Claiborne, DeSoto, Grant, Jackson, Lincoln, Natchitoches, Ouachita, Red River, Sabine, Union, Webster, and Winn, and the following counties in Texas: Angelina, Cherokee, Gregg, Harrison, Marion, Nacogdoches, Panola, Rusk, Sabine, San Augustine, Shelby, and Smith. 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Here's a look at local weather conditions as of 10 p.m. At the top of the hour, skies were partly cloudy in Shreveport. The temperature was 79 degrees at the regional airport. The dew point was 75, making the relative humidity 89%. Winds were calm. The pressure was 30.00 inches and rising. In Bossier City, at Barksdale Air Force Base, skies were partly cloudy, with a temperature of 79 degrees. The dew point was 75, making the relative humidity 87%. Winds were calm. The pressure was 29.99 inches and rising. And in downtown Shreveport, skies were partly cloudy. The temperature was 79 degrees. And winds were southeast at 5 miles an hour. Once again in Shreveport, it was 79 degrees with partly cloudy skies at 10 p.m.
around the local area at 10 p.m. in Texarkana. Mostly cloudy and 81. Wind calm. The report from El Dorado was not available. Monroe, cloudy and 82. Wind southwest at 7 miles an hour. Nacogdoches, mostly cloudy and 75. Wind calm. And at Longview, cloudy and 80 degrees. Wind calm. Elsewhere across the four-state area, over at Dallas, cloudy and 77. Oklahoma City, mostly cloudy and 71. Little Rock, partly cloudy and 77. Jackson, Mississippi, a thunderstorm and 76. Baton Rouge, light rain and 77. And at Houston, mostly cloudy and 79 degrees. For the most current information, check us out on the web at www.weather.gov/SHP. Now let's check on your local forecast. Tonight, a chance of thunderstorms. A chance of showers this evening, then showers likely after midnight. Lows in the lower 70s. North winds around 5 miles per hour this evening, becoming light and variable. Chance of rain 70%. Monday, showers. A chance of thunderstorms in the morning, then thunderstorms likely in the afternoon. Highs around 80. Northeast winds around 5 miles per hour. Chance of rain 90%. Monday night, mostly cloudy with a chance of showers. A chance of thunderstorms, mainly in the evening. Lows around 70. East winds around 5 miles per hour in the evening, becoming light and variable. Chance of rain 50%. Tuesday, mostly cloudy with a chance of showers. A slight chance of thunderstorms in the morning, then a chance of thunderstorms in the afternoon. Highs in the mid-80s. East winds around 5 miles per hour, becoming southeast in the afternoon. Chance of rain 50%. Tuesday night, partly cloudy. Lows in the lower 70s. South winds around 5 miles per hour. Wednesday, mostly cloudy in the morning, then becoming partly cloudy. Highs in the lower 90s. Wednesday night, partly cloudy. Lows in the upper 70s. Thursday, mostly cloudy with a slight chance of showers and thunderstorms in the morning, then partly cloudy with a chance of showers and thunderstorms in the afternoon. Highs in the lower 90s. Chance of rain 50%. Thursday night, partly cloudy in the evening, then becoming mostly cloudy. A chance of thunderstorms. A chance of showers in the evening, then showers likely after midnight. Lows in the mid-70s. Chance of rain 70%. Juneteenth, showers likely with a slight chance of thunderstorms in the morning, then a chance of showers and thunderstorms in the afternoon. Highs in the mid-80s. Chance of rain 70%. Friday night, mostly cloudy with a chance of showers and thunderstorms. Lows in the lower 70s. Chance of rain 50%. Saturday, mostly cloudy. A chance of showers with a slight chance of thunderstorms in the morning, then a chance of showers and thunderstorms in the afternoon. Highs in the upper 80s. Chance of rain 50%. Saturday night, partly cloudy with a slight chance of showers and thunderstorms. Lows in the mid-70s. Chance of rain 20%. Sunday, mostly cloudy in the morning, then becoming partly cloudy. A slight chance of showers and thunderstorms. Highs in the lower 90s. Chance of rain 20%. Flood watch in effect through Tuesday evening. What? Flooding caused by excessive rainfall is possible. Where? Portions of Louisiana, including the following parishes: Bienville, Bossier, Caddo, Caldwell, Claiborne, DeSoto, Grant, Jackson, LaSalle, Lincoln, Nacogdoches, Ouachita, Red River, Sabine, Union, Webster, and Winton, Texas, including the following counties: Angelina, Cherokee, Gregg, Harrison, Marion, Nacogdoches, Panola, Rusk, Sabine, San Augustine, Shelby, and Smith. When, through Tuesday evening.
impacts, excessive runoff may result in flooding of rivers, creeks, streams, and other low-lying and flood-prone locations. Flooding may occur in poor drainage and urban areas. Additional details, a weak surface front will remain stationary across East Texas and North Louisiana through Tuesday. Periods of showers and thunderstorms, some containing heavy rainfall, will develop tonight through Tuesday across the watch area. These showers and thunderstorms will be efficient rainfall producers, with rainfall amounts of 1 to 3 inches expected, with isolated higher amounts in excess of 5 inches possible, much of which may fall in a short period of time. Thus, the potential for at least localized flash flooding will exist across portions of East Texas and North Louisiana through Tuesday afternoon. http://www.weather.gov/safety/flood You should monitor later forecasts and be alert for possible flood warnings. Those living in areas prone to flooding should be prepared to take action should flooding develop. Repeating, a flood watch has been issued until 7 p.m. Central Daylight Time Tuesday for the following parishes in Louisiana: Bienville, Bossier, Caddo, Caldwell, Claiborne, DeSoto, Grant, Jackson, Lincoln, Natchitoches, Ouachita, Red River, Sabine, Union, Webster, and Winn, and the following counties in Texas: Angelina, Cherokee, Gregg, Harrison, Marion, Nacogdoches, Panola, Rusk, Sabine, San Augustine, Shelby, and Smith. 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Be sure to follow us on Facebook. Here's a look at local weather conditions as of 11 p.m. At the top of the hour, skies were mostly cloudy in Shreveport. The temperature was 79 degrees at the regional airport. The dew point was 75, making the relative humidity 89%. Winds were calm. The pressure was 30.00 inches and steady. The report from Bossier City was not available. And in downtown Shreveport, skies were cloudy. The temperature was 80 degrees. And winds were calm. Once again in Shreveport, it was 79 degrees with mostly cloudy skies at 11 p.m. Around the local area at 11 p.m., in Texarkana, mostly cloudy and 80. Wind northeast at 3 miles an hour. El Dorado, cloudy and 75. Wind calm. Monroe, partly cloudy and 82. Wind west at 5 miles an hour. Natchitoches, cloudy and 75. Wind calm. And at Longview, light rain and 80 degrees. Wind south at 6 miles an hour. Elsewhere across the four-state area, over at Dallas, cloudy and 76. Oklahoma City, partly cloudy and 68. Little Rock, partly cloudy and 74. Jackson, Mississippi, mostly cloudy and 75. Baton Rouge, cloudy and 77. And at Houston, mostly cloudy and 79 degrees. For the most current information, check us out on the web at www.weather.gov/sht. Now let's check on your local forecast. Tonight, a chance of thunderstorms. A chance of showers this evening, then showers likely after midnight. Lows in the lower 70s. North winds around 5 miles per hour this evening, becoming light and variable. Chance of rain 70%. Monday, showers. A chance of thunderstorms in the morning, then thunderstorms likely in the afternoon. Highs around 80. Northeast winds around 5 miles per hour. Chance of rain 90%. Monday night, mostly cloudy with a chance of showers. A chance of thunderstorms, mainly in the evening. Lows around 70. East winds around 5 miles per hour in the evening, becoming light and variable. Chance of rain 50%. Tuesday, mostly cloudy with a chance of showers. A slight chance of thunderstorms in the morning, then a chance of thunderstorms in the afternoon. Highs in the mid-80s.
east winds around 5 miles per hour, becoming southeast in the afternoon. Chance of rain 50%. Tuesday night, partly cloudy. Lows in the lower 70s. South winds around 5 miles per hour. Wednesday, mostly cloudy in the morning, then becoming partly cloudy. Highs in the lower 90s. Wednesday night, partly cloudy. Lows in the upper 70s. Thursday, mostly cloudy with a slight chance of showers and thunderstorms in the morning, then partly cloudy with a chance of showers and thunderstorms in the afternoon. Highs in the lower 90s. Chance of rain 50%. Thursday night, partly cloudy in the evening, then becoming mostly cloudy. A chance of thunderstorms. A chance of showers in the evening, then showers likely after midnight. Lows in the mid-70s. Chance of rain 70%. Juneteenth, showers likely with a slight chance of thunderstorms in the morning, then a chance of showers and thunderstorms in the afternoon. Highs in the mid-80s. Chance of rain 70%. Friday night, mostly cloudy with a chance of showers and thunderstorms. Lows in the lower 70s. Chance of rain 50%. Saturday, mostly cloudy. A chance of showers with a slight chance of thunderstorms in the morning, then a chance of showers and thunderstorms in the afternoon. Highs in the upper 80s. Chance of rain 50%. Saturday night, partly cloudy with a slight chance of showers and thunderstorms. Lows in the mid-70s. Chance of rain 20%. Sunday, mostly cloudy in the morning, then becoming partly cloudy. A slight chance of showers and thunderstorms. Highs in the lower 90s. Chance of rain 20%. Flood watch in effect through Tuesday evening. What? Flooding caused by excessive rainfall is possible. Where? Portions of Louisiana, including the following parishes: Bienville, Bossier, Caddo, Caldwell, Claiborne, DeSoto, Grant, Jackson, LaSalle, Lincoln, Natchitoches, Ouachita, Red River, Sabine, Union, Webster, and Winton, Texas, including the following counties: Angelina, Cherokee, Gregg, Harrison, Marion, Nacogdoches, Panola, Rusk, Sabine, San Augustine, Shelby, and Smith. When, through Tuesday evening. Impacts: excessive runoff may result in flooding of rivers, creeks, streams, and other low-lying and flood-prone locations. Flooding may occur in poor drainage and urban areas. Additional details: a weak surface front will remain stationary across East Texas and North Louisiana through Tuesday. Periods of showers and thunderstorms, some containing heavy rainfall, will develop tonight through Tuesday across the watch area. These showers and thunderstorms will be efficient rainfall producers, with rainfall amounts of 1 to 3 inches expected, with isolated higher amounts in excess of 5 inches possible, much of which may fall in a short period of time. Thus, the potential for at least localized flash flooding will exist across portions of East Texas and North Louisiana through Tuesday afternoon. http://www.weather.gov/safety/ Flood. You should monitor later forecasts and be alert for possible flood warnings. Those living in areas prone to flooding should be prepared to take action should flooding develop. Repeating, a flood watch has been issued until 7 p.m. Central Daylight Time Tuesday for the following parishes in Louisiana: Bienville, Bossier, Caddo, Caldwell, Claiborne, DeSoto, Grant, Jackson, Lincoln, Natchitoches, Ouachita, Red River, Sabine, Union, Webster, and Winn, and the following counties in Texas: Angelina, Cherokee, Gregg, Harrison, Marion, Nacogdoches, Panola, Rusk, Sabine, San Augustine, Shelby, and Smith. 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Be sure to follow us on Facebook. Here's a look at local weather conditions as of 11 p.m. At the top of the hour, skies were mostly cloudy in Shreveport. The temperature was 79 degrees at the regional airport.
The dew point was 75, making the relative humidity 89%. Winds were calm. The pressure was 30.00 inches and steady. The report from Bossier City was not available. And in downtown Shreveport, skies were cloudy. The temperature was 80 degrees. And winds were calm. Once again in Shreveport, it was 79 degrees with mostly cloudy skies at 11 p.m. Around the local area at 11 p.m., in Texarkana, mostly cloudy and 80. Wind northeast at 3 miles an hour. El Dorado, cloudy and 75. Wind calm. Monroe, partly cloudy and 82. Wind west at 5 miles an hour. Natchitoches, cloudy and 75. Wind calm. And at Longview, light rain and 80 degrees. Wind south at 6 miles an hour. Elsewhere across the four-state area, over at Dallas, cloudy and 76. Oklahoma City, partly cloudy and 68. Little Rock, partly cloudy and 74. Jackson, Mississippi, mostly cloudy and 75. Baton Rouge, cloudy and 77. And at Houston, mostly cloudy and 79 degrees. For the most current information, check us out on the web at www.weather.gov/sht. Now let's check on your local forecast. Tonight, a chance of thunderstorms. A chance of showers this evening, then showers likely after midnight. Lows in the lower 70s. North winds around 5 miles per hour this evening, becoming light and variable. Chance of rain 70%. Monday, showers. A chance of thunderstorms in the morning, then thunderstorms likely in the afternoon. Highs around 80. Northeast winds around 5 miles per hour. Chance of rain 90%. Monday night, mostly cloudy with a chance of showers. A chance of thunderstorms, mainly in the evening. Lows around 70. East winds around 5 miles per hour in the evening, becoming light and variable. Chance of rain 50%. Tuesday, mostly cloudy with a chance of showers. A slight chance of thunderstorms in the morning, then a chance of thunderstorms in the afternoon. Highs in the mid-80s. East winds around 5 miles per hour, becoming southeast in the afternoon. Chance of rain 50%. Tuesday night, partly cloudy. Lows in the lower 70s. South winds around 5 miles per hour. Wednesday, mostly cloudy in the morning, then becoming partly cloudy. Highs in the lower 90s. Wednesday night, partly cloudy. Lows in the upper 70s. Thursday, mostly cloudy with a slight chance of showers and thunderstorms in the morning, then partly cloudy with a chance of showers and thunderstorms in the afternoon. Highs in the lower 90s. Chance of rain 50%. Thursday night, partly cloudy in the evening, then becoming mostly cloudy. A chance of thunderstorms. A chance of showers in the evening, then showers likely after midnight. Lows in the mid-70s. Chance of rain 70%. Juneteenth, showers likely with a slight chance of thunderstorms in the morning, then a chance of showers and thunderstorms in the afternoon. Highs in the mid-80s. Chance of rain 70%. Friday night, mostly cloudy with a chance of showers and thunderstorms. Lows in the lower 70s. Chance of rain 50%. Saturday, mostly cloudy. A chance of showers with a slight chance of thunderstorms in the morning, then a chance of showers and thunderstorms in the afternoon. Highs in the upper 80s. Chance of rain 50%. Saturday night, partly cloudy with a slight chance of showers and thunderstorms. Lows in the mid-70s. Chance of rain 20%. Sunday, mostly cloudy in the morning, then becoming partly cloudy. A slight chance of showers and thunderstorms. Highs in the lower 90s. Chance of rain 20%. Flood watch in effect through Tuesday evening. What,
flooding caused by excessive rainfall is possible. Where, portions of Louisiana, including the following parishes, Bienville, Bossier, Caddo, Caldwell, Claiborne, DeSoto, Grant, Jackson, LaSalle, Lincoln, Natchitoches, Ouachita, Red River, Sabine, Union, Webster, and Winton, Texas, including the following counties, Angelina, Cherokee, Gregg, Harrison, Marion, Nacogdoches, Panola, Rusk, Sabine, St. Augustine, Shelby, and Smith. When, through Tuesday evening, impacts, excessive runoff may result in flooding of rivers, creeks, streams, and other low-lying and flood-prone locations. Flooding may occur in poor drainage and urban areas. Additional details, a weak surface front will remain stationary across East Texas and North Louisiana through Tuesday. Periods of showers and thunderstorms, some containing heavy rainfall, will develop tonight through Tuesday across the watch area. These showers and thunderstorms will be efficient rainfall producers, with rainfall amounts of 1 to 3 inches expected, with isolated higher amounts in excess of 5 inches possible, much of which may fall in a short period of time. Thus, the potential for at least localized flash flooding will exist across portions of East Texas and North Louisiana through Tuesday afternoon. http://www.weather.gov/safety/flood. You should monitor later forecasts and be alert for possible flood warnings. Those living in areas prone to flooding should be prepared to take action should flooding develop. Repeating, a flood watch has been issued until 7 p.m. Central Daylight Time Tuesday for the following parishes in Louisiana: Bienville, Bossier, Caddo, Caldwell, Claiborne, DeSoto, Grant, Jackson, Lincoln, Natchitoches, Ouachita, Red River, Sabine, Union, Webster, and Winn, and the following counties in Texas: Angelina, Cherokee, Gregg, Harrison, Marion, Nacogdoches, Panola, Rusk, Sabine, St. Augustine, Shelby, and Smith. 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Be sure to follow us on Facebook. Here's a look at local weather conditions as of 11 p.m. At the top of the hour, skies were mostly cloudy in Shreveport. The temperature was 79 degrees at the regional airport. The dew point was 75, making the relative humidity 89%. Winds were calm. The pressure was 30.00 inches and steady. The report from Bossier City was not available. And in downtown Shreveport, skies were cloudy. The temperature was 80 degrees. And winds were calm. Once again in Shreveport, it was 79 degrees with mostly cloudy skies at 11 p.m. Around the local area at 11 p.m., in Texarkana, mostly cloudy and 80. Wind northeast at 3 miles an hour. El Dorado, cloudy and 75. Wind calm. Monroe, partly cloudy and 82. Wind west at 5 miles an hour. Natchitoches, cloudy and 75. Wind calm. And at Longview, light rain and 80 degrees. Wind south at 6 miles an hour. Elsewhere across the four-state area, over at Dallas, cloudy and 76. Oklahoma City, partly cloudy and 68. Little Rock, partly cloudy and 74. Jackson, Mississippi, mostly cloudy and 75. Baton Rouge, cloudy and 77. And at Houston, mostly cloudy and 79 degrees. For the most current information, check us out on the web at www.weather.gov/sht. Now let's check on your local forecast. Tonight, a chance of thunderstorms. A chance of showers this evening, then showers likely after midnight. Lows in the lower 70s. North winds around 5 miles per hour this evening, becoming light and variable. Chance of rain 70%. Monday, showers.
a chance of thunderstorms in the morning, then thunderstorms likely in the afternoon. Highs around 80. Northeast winds around 5 miles per hour. Chance of rain 90%. Monday night, mostly cloudy with a chance of showers. A chance of thunderstorms.

mainly in the evening. Lows around 70. East winds around 5 miles per hour in the evening, becoming light and variable. Chance of rain 50%. Tuesday, mostly cloudy with a chance of showers. A slight chance of thunderstorms in the morning, then a chance of thunderstorms in the afternoon. Highs in the mid-80s. East winds around 5 miles per hour, becoming southeast in the afternoon. Chance of rain 50%. Tuesday night, partly cloudy. Lows in the lower 70s. South winds around 5 miles per hour. Wednesday, mostly cloudy in the morning, then becoming partly cloudy. Highs in the lower 90s. Wednesday night, partly cloudy. Lows in the upper 70s. Thursday, mostly cloudy with a slight chance of showers and thunderstorms in the morning, then partly cloudy with a chance of showers and thunderstorms in the afternoon. Highs in the lower 90s. Chance of rain 50%. Thursday night, partly cloudy in the evening, then becoming mostly cloudy. A chance of thunderstorms. A chance of showers in the evening, then showers likely after midnight. Lows in the mid-70s. Chance of rain 70%. Juneteenth, showers likely with a slight chance of thunderstorms in the morning, then a chance of showers and thunderstorms in the afternoon. Highs in the mid-80s. Chance of rain 70%. Friday night, mostly cloudy with a chance of showers and thunderstorms. Lows in the lower 70s. Chance of rain 50%. Saturday, mostly cloudy. A chance of showers with a slight chance of thunderstorms in the morning, then a chance of showers and thunderstorms in the afternoon. Highs in the upper 80s. Chance of rain 50%. Saturday night, partly cloudy with a slight chance of showers and thunderstorms. Lows in the mid-70s. Chance of rain 20%. Sunday, mostly cloudy in the morning, then becoming partly cloudy. A slight chance of showers and thunderstorms. Highs in the lower 90s. Chance of rain 20%. Flood watch in effect through Tuesday evening. What? Flooding caused by excessive rainfall is possible. Where? Portions of Louisiana, including the following parishes: Bienville, Bossier, Caddo, Caldwell, Claiborne, DeSoto, Grant, Jackson, LaSalle, Lincoln, Natchitoches, Ouachita, Red River, Sabine, Union, Webster, and Winton, Texas, including the following counties: Angelina, Cherokee, Gregg, Harrison, Marion, Nacogdoches, Panola, Rusk, Sabine, St. Augustine, Shelby, and Smith. When, through Tuesday evening. Impacts: excessive runoff may result in flooding of rivers, creeks, streams, and other low-lying and flood-prone locations. Flooding may occur in poor drainage and urban areas. Additional details: a weak surface front will remain stationary across East Texas and North Louisiana through Tuesday. Periods of showers and thunderstorms, some containing heavy rainfall, will develop tonight through Tuesday across the watch area. These showers and thunderstorms will be efficient rainfall producers, with rainfall amounts of 1 to 3 inches expected, with isolated higher amounts in excess of 5 inches possible, much of which may fall in a short period of time. Thus, the potential for at least localized flash flooding will exist across portions of East Texas and North Louisiana through Tuesday afternoon. http://www.weather.gov/safety/. Flood. You should monitor later forecasts and be alert for possible flood warnings. Those living in areas prone to flooding should be prepared to take action should flooding develop. Repeating, a flood watch has been issued until 7 p.m. Central Daylight Time Tuesday for the following parishes: in Louisiana, Bienville, Bossier, Caddo, Caldwell, Claiborne, DeSoto, Grant, Jackson, Lincoln, Natchitoches, Ouachita, Red River, Sabine, Union, Webster, and Winn, and the following counties: in Texas, Angelina, Cherokee, Gregg, Harrison, Marion, Nacogdoches, Panola, Rusk, Sabine, St. Augustine, Shelby, and Smith. 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Stay

cloudy. The temperature was 80 degrees. And winds were calm. Once again in Shreveport, it was 79 degrees with mostly cloudy skies at 11 p.m. Around the local area at 11 p.m., in Texarkana, mostly cloudy and 80. Wind northeast at 3 miles an hour. El Dorado, cloudy and 75. Wind calm. Monroe, partly cloudy and 82. Wind west at 5 miles an hour. Natchitoches, cloudy and 75. Wind calm. And at Longview, light rain and 80 degrees. Wind south at 6 miles an hour. Elsewhere across the four-state area, over at Dallas, cloudy and 76. Oklahoma City, partly cloudy and 68. Little Rock, partly cloudy and 74. Jackson, Mississippi, mostly cloudy and 75. Baton Rouge, cloudy and 77. And at Houston, mostly cloudy and 79 degrees. For the most current information, check us out on the web at www.weather.gov/SHP. Now let's check on your local forecast. Tonight, a chance of thunderstorms. A chance of showers this evening, then showers likely after midnight. Lows in the lower 70s. North winds around 5 miles per hour this evening, becoming light and variable. Chance of rain 70%. Monday, showers. A chance of thunderstorms in the morning, then thunderstorms likely in the afternoon. Highs around 80. Northeast winds around 5 miles per hour. Chance of rain 90%. Monday night, mostly cloudy with a chance of showers. A chance of thunderstorms, mainly in the evening. Lows around 70. East winds around 5 miles per hour in the evening, becoming light and variable. Chance of rain 50%. Tuesday, mostly cloudy with a chance of showers. A slight chance of thunderstorms in the morning, then a chance of thunderstorms in the afternoon. Highs in the mid-80s. East winds around 5 miles per hour, becoming southeast in the afternoon. Chance of rain 50%. Tuesday night, partly cloudy. Lows in the lower 70s. South winds around 5 miles per hour. Wednesday, mostly cloudy in the morning, then becoming partly cloudy. Highs in the lower 90s. Wednesday night, partly cloudy. Lows in the upper 70s. Thursday, mostly cloudy with a slight chance of showers and thunderstorms in the morning, then partly cloudy with a chance of showers and thunderstorms in the afternoon. Highs in the lower 90s. Chance of rain 50%. Thursday night, partly cloudy in the evening, then becoming mostly cloudy. A chance of thunderstorms. A chance of showers in the evening, then showers likely after midnight. Lows in the mid-70s. Chance of rain 70%. Juneteenth, showers likely with a slight chance of thunderstorms in the morning, then a chance of showers and thunderstorms in the afternoon. Highs in the mid-80s. Chance of rain 70%. Friday night, mostly cloudy with a chance of showers and thunderstorms. Lows in the lower 70s. Chance of rain 50%. Saturday, mostly cloudy. A chance of showers with a slight chance of thunderstorms in the morning, then a chance of showers and thunderstorms in the afternoon. Highs in the upper 80s. Chance of rain 50%. Saturday night, partly cloudy with a slight chance of showers and thunderstorms. Lows in the mid-70s. Chance of rain 20%. Sunday, mostly cloudy in the morning, then becoming partly cloudy. A slight chance of showers and thunderstorms. Highs in the lower 90s. Chance of rain 20%. Flood watch in effect through Tuesday evening. What? Flooding caused by excessive rainfall is possible. Where? Portions of Louisiana, including the following parishes: Bienville, Bossier, Caddo, Caldwell, Claiborne, DeSoto, Grant, Jackson, LaSalle, Lincoln, Natchitoches, Ouachita, Red River, Sabine, Union.

Gibster, and Winton, Texas, including the following counties: Angelina, Cherokee, Gregg, Harrison, Marion, Nacogdoches, Panola, Rusk, Sabine, St. Augustine, Shelby, and Smith. When, through Tuesday evening, impacts, excessive runoff may result in flooding of rivers, creeks, streams, and other low-lying and flood-prone locations. Flooding may occur in poor drainage and urban areas. Additional details: a weak surface front will remain stationary across East Texas and North Louisiana through Tuesday. Periods of showers and thunderstorms, some containing heavy rainfall, will develop tonight through Tuesday across the watch area. These showers and thunderstorms will be efficient rainfall producers, with rainfall amounts of 1 to 3 inches expected, with isolated higher amounts in excess of 5 inches possible, much of which may fall in a short period of time. Thus, the potential for at least localized flash flooding will exist across portions of East Texas and North Louisiana through Tuesday afternoon. http://www.weather.gov/safety/flood. You should monitor later forecasts and be alert for possible flood warnings. Those living in areas prone to flooding should be prepared to take action should flooding develop. Repeating, a flood watch has been issued until 7 p.m. Central Daylight Time Tuesday for the following parishes in Louisiana: Bienville, Bossier, Caddo, Caldwell, Claiborne, DeSoto, Grant, Jackson, Lincoln, Nacogdoches, Ouachita, Red River, Sabine, Union, Webster, and Winn, and the following counties in Texas: Angelina, Cherokee, Gregg, Harrison, Marion, Nacogdoches, Panola, Rusk, Sabine, St. Augustine, Shelby, and Smith. 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Be sure to follow us on Facebook. Here's a look at local weather conditions as of 11 p.m. At the top of the hour, skies were mostly cloudy in Shreveport. The temperature was 79 degrees at the regional airport. The dew point was 75, making the relative humidity 89%. Winds were calm. The pressure was 30.00 inches and steady. The report from Bossier City was not available. And in downtown Shreveport, skies were cloudy. The temperature was 80 degrees. And winds were calm. Once again in Shreveport, it was 79 degrees with mostly cloudy skies at 11 p.m. Around the local area at 11 p.m., in Texarkana, mostly cloudy and 80. Wind northeast at 3 miles an hour. El Dorado, cloudy and 75. Wind calm. Monroe, partly cloudy and 82. Wind west at 5 miles an hour. Nacogdoches, cloudy and 75. Wind calm. And at Longview, light rain and 80 degrees. Wind south at 6 miles an hour. Elsewhere across the four-state area, over at Dallas, cloudy and 76. Oklahoma City, partly cloudy and 68. Little Rock, partly cloudy and 74. Jackson, Mississippi, mostly cloudy and 75. Baton Rouge, cloudy and 77. And at Houston, mostly cloudy and 79 degrees. For the most current information, check us out on the web at www.weather.gov/sht. Now let's check on your local forecast. Tonight, a chance of thunderstorms. A chance of showers this evening, then showers likely after midnight. Lows in the lower 70s. North winds around 5 miles per hour this evening, becoming light and variable. Chance of rain 70%. Monday, showers. A chance of thunderstorms in the morning, then thunderstorms likely in the afternoon. Highs around 80. Northeast winds around 5 miles per hour. Chance of rain 90%. Monday night, mostly cloudy with a chance of showers. A chance of thunderstorms, mainly in the evening. Lows around 70.
east winds around 5 miles per hour in the evening, becoming light and variable. Chance of rain 50%. Tuesday, mostly cloudy with a chance of showers. A slight chance of thunderstorms in the morning, then a chance of thunderstorms in the afternoon. Highs in the mid-80s. East winds around 5 miles per hour, becoming southeast in the afternoon. Chance of rain 50%. Tuesday night, partly cloudy. Lows in the lower 70s. South winds around 5 miles per hour. Wednesday, mostly cloudy in the morning, then becoming partly cloudy. Highs in the lower 90s. Wednesday night, partly cloudy. Lows in the upper 70s. Thursday, mostly cloudy with a slight chance of showers and thunderstorms in the morning, then partly cloudy with a chance of showers and thunderstorms in the afternoon. Highs in the lower 90s. Chance of rain 50%. Thursday night, partly cloudy in the evening, then becoming mostly cloudy. A chance of thunderstorms. A chance of showers in the evening, then showers likely after midnight. Lows in the mid-70s. Chance of rain 70%. Juneteenth, showers likely with a slight chance of thunderstorms in the morning, then a chance of showers and thunderstorms in the afternoon. Highs in the mid-80s. Chance of rain 70%. Friday night, mostly cloudy with a chance of showers and thunderstorms. Lows in the lower 70s. Chance of rain 50%. Saturday, mostly cloudy. A chance of showers with a slight chance of thunderstorms in the morning, then a chance of showers and thunderstorms in the afternoon. Highs in the upper 80s. Chance of rain 50%. Saturday night, partly cloudy with a slight chance of showers and thunderstorms. Lows in the mid-70s. Chance of rain 20%. Sunday, mostly cloudy in the morning, then becoming partly cloudy. A slight chance of showers and thunderstorms. Highs in the lower 90s. Chance of rain 20%. Flood watch in effect through Tuesday evening. What? Flooding caused by excessive rainfall is possible. Where? Portions of Louisiana, including the following parishes: Bienville, Bossier, Caddo, Caldwell, Claiborne, DeSoto, Grant, Jackson, LaSalle, Lincoln, Natchitoches, Ouachita, Red River, Sabine, Union, Webster, and Winton, Texas, including the following counties: Angelina, Cherokee, Gregg, Harrison, Marion, Nacogdoches, Panola, Rusk, Sabine, San Augustine, Shelby, and Smith. When, through Tuesday evening. Impacts: excessive runoff may result in flooding of rivers, creeks, streams, and other low-lying and flood-prone locations. Flooding may occur in poor drainage and urban areas. Additional details: a weak surface front will remain stationary across East Texas and North Louisiana through Tuesday. Periods of showers and thunderstorms, some containing heavy rainfall, will develop tonight through Tuesday across the watch area. These showers and thunderstorms will be efficient rainfall producers, with rainfall amounts of 1 to 3 inches expected, with isolated higher amounts in excess of 5 inches possible, much of which may fall in a short period of time. Thus, the potential for at least localized flash flooding will exist across portions of East Texas and North Louisiana through Tuesday afternoon. http://www.weather.gov/safety/flood You should monitor later forecasts and be alert for possible flood warnings. Those living in areas prone to flooding should be prepared to take action should flooding develop. Repeating, a flood watch has been issued until 7 p.m. Central Daylight Time Tuesday for the following parishes in Louisiana: Bienville, Bossier, Caddo, Caldwell, Claiborne, DeSoto, Grant, Jackson, Lincoln, Natchitoches, Ouachita, Red River, Sabine, Union, Webster, and Winn, and the following counties in Texas: Angelina, Cherokee, Gregg, Harrison, Marion, Nacogdoches, Panola, Rusk, Sabine, San Augustine, Shelby, and Smith. 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
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Be sure to follow us on Facebook. Here's a look at local weather conditions as of 11 p.m. At the top of the hour, skies were mostly cloudy in Shreveport. The temperature was 79 degrees at the regional airport. The dew point was 75, making the relative humidity 89%. Winds were calm. The pressure was 30.00 inches and steady. The report from Bossier City was not available. And in downtown Shreveport, skies were cloudy. The temperature was 80 degrees. And winds were calm. Once again in Shreveport, it was 79 degrees with mostly cloudy skies at 11 p.m. Around the local area at 11 p.m., in Texarkana, mostly cloudy and 80. Wind northeast at 3 miles an hour. El Dorado, cloudy and 75. Wind calm. Monroe, partly cloudy and 82. Wind west at 5 miles an hour. Natchitoches, cloudy and 75. Wind calm. And at Longview, light rain and 80 degrees. Wind south at 6 miles an hour. Elsewhere across the four-state area, over at Dallas, cloudy and 76. Oklahoma City, partly cloudy and 68. Little Rock, partly cloudy and 74. Jackson, Mississippi, mostly cloudy and 75. Baton Rouge, cloudy and 77. And at Houston, mostly cloudy and 79 degrees. For the most current information, check us out on the web at www.weather.gov/sht. Now let's check on your local forecast. Tonight, a chance of thunderstorms. A chance of showers this evening, then showers likely after midnight. Lows in the lower 70s. North winds around 5 miles per hour this evening, becoming light and variable. Chance of rain 70%. Monday, showers. A chance of thunderstorms in the morning, then thunderstorms likely in the afternoon. Highs around 80. Northeast winds around 5 miles per hour. Chance of rain 90%. Monday night, mostly cloudy with a chance of showers. A chance of thunderstorms, mainly in the evening. Lows around 70. East winds around 5 miles per hour in the evening, becoming light and variable. Chance of rain 50%. Tuesday, mostly cloudy with a chance of showers. A slight chance of thunderstorms in the morning, then a chance of thunderstorms in the afternoon. Highs in the mid-80s. East winds around 5 miles per hour, becoming southeast in the afternoon. Chance of rain 50%. Tuesday night, partly cloudy. Lows in the lower 70s. South winds around 5 miles per hour. Wednesday, mostly cloudy in the morning, then becoming partly cloudy. Highs in the lower 90s. Wednesday night, partly cloudy. Lows in the upper 70s. Thursday, mostly cloudy with a slight chance of showers and thunderstorms in the morning, then partly cloudy with a chance of showers and thunderstorms in the afternoon. Highs in the lower 90s. Chance of rain 50%. Thursday night, partly cloudy in the evening, then becoming mostly cloudy. A chance of thunderstorms. A chance of showers in the evening, then showers likely after midnight. Lows in the mid-70s. Chance of rain 70%. Juneteenth, showers likely with a slight chance of thunderstorms in the morning, then a chance of showers and thunderstorms in the afternoon. Highs in the mid-80s. Chance of rain 70%. Friday night, mostly cloudy with a chance of showers and thunderstorms. Lows in the lower 70s. Chance of rain 50%. Saturday, mostly cloudy. A chance of showers with a slight chance of thunderstorms in the morning, then a chance of showers and thunderstorms in the afternoon. Highs in the upper 80s. Chance of rain 50%. Saturday night, partly cloudy with a slight chance of showers and thunderstorms. Lows in the mid-70s.
chance of rain 20%. Sunday, mostly cloudy in the morning, then becoming partly cloudy. A slight chance of showers and thunderstorms. Highs in the lower 90s. Chance of rain 20%. Flood watch in effect through Tuesday evening. What? Flooding caused by excessive rainfall is possible. Where? Portions of Louisiana, including the following parishes: Bienville, Bossier, Caddo, Caldwell, Claiborne, DeSoto, Grant, Jackson, LaSalle, Lincoln, Natchitoches, Ouachita, Red River, Sabine, Union, Webster, and Winton, Texas, including the following counties: Angelina, Cherokee, Gregg, Harrison, Marion, Nacogdoches, Panola, Rusk, Sabine, San Augustine, Shelby, and Smith. When, through Tuesday evening. Impacts: excessive runoff may result in flooding of rivers, creeks, streams, and other low-lying and flood-prone locations. Flooding may occur in poor drainage and urban areas. Additional details: a weak surface front will remain stationary across East Texas and North Louisiana through Tuesday. Periods of showers and thunderstorms, some containing heavy rainfall, will develop tonight through Tuesday across the watch area. These showers and thunderstorms will be efficient rainfall producers, with rainfall amounts of 1 to 3 inches expected, with isolated higher amounts in excess of 5 inches possible, much of which may fall in a short period of time. Thus, the potential for at least localized flash flooding will exist across portions of East Texas and North Louisiana through Tuesday afternoon. http://www.weather.gov/safety/ Flood you should monitor later forecasts and be alert for possible flood warnings. Those living in areas prone to flooding should be prepared to take action should flooding develop. Repeating, a flood watch has been issued until 7 p.m. Central Daylight Time Tuesday for the following parishes in Louisiana: Bienville, Bossier, Caddo, Caldwell, Claiborne, DeSoto, Grant, Jackson, Lincoln, Natchitoches, Ouachita, Red River, Sabine, Union, Webster, and Winn, and the following counties in Texas: Angelina, Cherokee, Gregg, Harrison, Marion, Nacogdoches, Panola, Rusk, Sabine, San Augustine, Shelby, and Smith. 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Be sure to follow us on Facebook. Here's a look at local weather conditions as of 11 p.m. At the top of the hour, skies were mostly cloudy in Shreveport. The temperature was 79 degrees at the regional airport. The dew point was 75, making the relative humidity 89%. Winds were calm. The pressure was 30.00 inches and steady. The report from Bossier City was not available. And in downtown Shreveport, skies were cloudy. The temperature was 80 degrees. And winds were calm. Once again in Shreveport, it was 79 degrees with mostly cloudy skies at 11 p.m. Around the local area at 11 p.m., in Texarkana, mostly cloudy and 80. Wind northeast at 3 miles an hour. El Dorado, cloudy and 75. Wind calm. Monroe, partly cloudy and 82. Wind west at 5 miles an hour. Natchitoches, cloudy and 75. Wind calm. And at Longview, light rain and 80 degrees. Wind south at 6 miles an hour. Elsewhere across the four-state area, over at Dallas, cloudy and 76. Oklahoma City, partly cloudy and 68. Little Rock, partly cloudy and 74. Jackson, Mississippi, mostly cloudy and 75. Baton Rouge, cloudy and 77. And at Houston, mostly cloudy and 79 degrees. For the most current information, check us out on the web at www.weather.gov/sht. Now let's check on your local forecast. Tonight, a chance of thunderstorms. A chance of showers this evening, then showers likely after midnight.
lows in the lower 70s. North winds around 5 miles per hour this evening, becoming light and variable. Chance of rain 70%. Monday, showers. A chance of thunderstorms in the morning, then thunderstorms likely in the afternoon. Highs around 80. Northeast winds around 5 miles per hour. Chance of rain 90%. Monday night, mostly cloudy with a chance of showers. A chance of thunderstorms, mainly in the evening. Lows around 70. East winds around 5 miles per hour in the evening, becoming light and variable. Chance of rain 50%. Tuesday, mostly cloudy with a chance of showers. A slight chance of thunderstorms in the morning, then a chance of thunderstorms in the afternoon. Highs in the mid-80s. East winds around 5 miles per hour, becoming southeast in the afternoon. Chance of rain 50%. Tuesday night, partly cloudy. Lows in the lower 70s. South winds around 5 miles per hour. Wednesday, mostly cloudy in the morning, then becoming partly cloudy. Highs in the lower 90s. Wednesday night, partly cloudy. Lows in the upper 70s. Thursday, mostly cloudy with a slight chance of showers and thunderstorms in the morning, then partly cloudy with a chance of showers and thunderstorms in the afternoon. Highs in the lower 90s. Chance of rain 50%. Thursday night, partly cloudy in the evening, then becoming mostly cloudy. A chance of thunderstorms. A chance of showers in the evening, then showers likely after midnight. Lows in the mid-70s. Chance of rain 70%. Juneteenth, showers likely with a slight chance of thunderstorms in the morning, then a chance of showers and thunderstorms in the afternoon. Highs in the mid-80s. Chance of rain 70%. Friday night, mostly cloudy with a chance of showers and thunderstorms. Lows in the lower 70s. Chance of rain 50%. Saturday, mostly cloudy. A chance of showers with a slight chance of thunderstorms in the morning, then a chance of showers and thunderstorms in the afternoon. Highs in the upper 80s. Chance of rain 50%. Saturday night, partly cloudy with a slight chance of showers and thunderstorms. Lows in the mid-70s. Chance of rain 20%. Sunday, mostly cloudy in the morning, then becoming partly cloudy. A slight chance of showers and thunderstorms. Highs in the lower 90s. Chance of rain 20%. Flood watch in effect through Tuesday evening. What? Flooding caused by excessive rainfall is possible. Where? Portions of Louisiana, including the following parishes: Bienville, Bossier, Caddo, Caldwell, Claiborne, DeSoto, Grant, Jackson, LaSalle, Lincoln, Natchitoches, Ouachita, Red River, Sabine, Union, Webster, and Winton, Texas, including the following counties: Angelina, Cherokee, Gregg, Harrison, Marion, Nacogdoches, Panola, Rusk, Sabine, St. Augustine, Shelby, and Smith. When, through Tuesday evening. Impacts: excessive runoff may result in flooding of rivers, creeks, streams, and other low-lying and flood-prone locations. Flooding may occur in poor drainage and urban areas. Additional details: a weak surface front will remain stationary across East Texas and North Louisiana through Tuesday. Periods of showers and thunderstorms, some containing heavy rainfall, will develop tonight through Tuesday across the watch area. These showers and thunderstorms will be efficient rainfall producers, with rainfall amounts of 1 to 3 inches expected, with isolated higher amounts in excess of 5 inches possible, much of which may fall in a short period of time. Thus, the potential for at least localized flash flooding will exist across portions of East Texas and North Louisiana through Tuesday afternoon. http://www.weather.gov/safety/flood. You should monitor later forecasts and be alert for possible flood warnings. Those living in areas prone to flooding should be prepared to take action should flooding develop.
Repeating, a flood watch has been issued until 7 p.m. Central Daylight Time Tuesday for the following parishes in Louisiana: Bienville, Bossier, Caddo, Caldwell, Claiborne, DeSoto, Grant, Jackson, Lincoln, Natchitoches, Ouachita, Red River, Sabine, Union, Webster, and Wynn, and the following counties in Texas: Angelina, Cherokee, Gregg, Harrison, Marion, Nacogdoches, Panola, Rusk, Sabine, St. Augustine, Shelby, and Smith. 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Be sure to follow us on Facebook. Here's a look at local weather conditions as of 11 p.m. At the top of the hour, skies were mostly cloudy in Shreveport. The temperature was 79 degrees at the regional airport. The dew point was 75, making the relative humidity 89%. Winds were calm. The pressure was 30.00 inches and steady. The report from Bossier City was not available. And in downtown Shreveport, skies were cloudy. The temperature was 80 degrees. And winds were calm. Once again in Shreveport, it was 79 degrees with mostly cloudy skies at 11 p.m. You're listening to your weather radio, station WXJ97, broadcasting in Shreveport on 162.4 MHz. Be sure to follow us on Facebook. Here's a look at local weather conditions as of midnight. At the top of the hour, skies were cloudy in Shreveport. The temperature was 79 degrees at the regional airport. The dew point was 75, making the relative humidity 89%. Winds were calm. The pressure was 30.00 inches and steady. In Bossier City, at Barksdale Air Force Base, skies were cloudy, with a temperature of 78 degrees. The dew point was 75, making the relative humidity 91%. Winds were calm. The pressure was 29.99 inches and steady. And in downtown Shreveport, skies were cloudy. The temperature was 78 degrees. And winds were calm. Once again in Shreveport, it was 79 degrees with cloudy skies at midnight. Around the local area at midnight, in Texarkana, cloudy and 79. Wind northeast at 3 miles an hour. El Dorado, cloudy and 74. Wind calm. Monroe, cloudy and 82. Wind north at 8 miles an hour. Natchitoches, cloudy and 75. Wind calm. And at Longview, light rain and 79 degrees. Wind southwest at 3 miles an hour. Elsewhere across the four-state area, over at Dallas, cloudy and 76. Oklahoma City, partly cloudy and 67. Little Rock, partly cloudy and 73. Jackson, Mississippi, light rain and 76. Baton Rouge, cloudy and 77. And at Houston, partly cloudy and 79 degrees. For the most current information, check us out on the web at www.weather.gov/sht. Now let's check on your local forecast. Tonight, a chance of thunderstorms. A chance of showers this evening, then showers likely after midnight. Lows in the lower 70s. North winds around 5 miles per hour this evening, becoming light and variable. Chance of rain 70%. Monday, showers. A chance of thunderstorms in the morning, then thunderstorms likely in the afternoon. Highs around 80. Northeast winds around 5 miles per hour. Chance of rain 90%. Monday night, mostly cloudy with a chance of showers. A chance of thunderstorms, mainly in the evening. Lows around 70. East winds around 5 miles per hour in the evening, becoming light and variable. Chance of rain 50%. Tuesday, mostly cloudy with a chance of showers. A slight chance of thunderstorms in the morning, then a chance of thunderstorms in the afternoon. Highs in the mid-80s.
east winds around 5 miles per hour, becoming southeast in the afternoon. Chance of rain 50%. Tuesday night, partly cloudy. Lows in the lower 70s. South winds around 5 miles per hour. Wednesday, mostly cloudy in the morning, then becoming partly cloudy. Highs in the lower 90s. Wednesday night, partly cloudy. Lows in the upper 70s. Thursday, mostly cloudy with a slight chance of showers and thunderstorms in the morning, then partly cloudy with a chance of showers and thunderstorms in the afternoon. Highs in the lower 90s. Chance of rain 50%. Thursday night, partly cloudy in the evening, then becoming mostly cloudy. A chance of thunderstorms. A chance of showers in the evening, then showers likely after midnight. Lows in the mid-70s. Chance of rain 70%. Juneteenth, showers likely with a slight chance of thunderstorms in the morning, then a chance of showers and thunderstorms in the afternoon. Highs in the mid-80s. Chance of rain 70%. Friday night, mostly cloudy with a chance of showers and thunderstorms. Lows in the lower 70s. Chance of rain 50%. Saturday, mostly cloudy. A chance of showers with a slight chance of thunderstorms in the morning, then a chance of showers and thunderstorms in the afternoon. Highs in the upper 80s. Chance of rain 50%. Saturday night, partly cloudy with a slight chance of showers and thunderstorms. Lows in the mid-70s. Chance of rain 20%. Sunday, mostly cloudy in the morning, then becoming partly cloudy. A slight chance of showers and thunderstorms. Highs in the lower 90s. Chance of rain 20%. Flood watch in effect through Tuesday evening. What flooding caused by excessive rainfall is possible? Where portions of Louisiana, including the following parishes, Bienville, Bossier, Caddo, Caldwell, Claiborne, DeSoto, Grant, Jackson, LaSalle, Lincoln, Natchitoches, Ouachita, Red River, Sabine, Union, Webster, and Winton, Texas, including the following counties, Angelina, Cherokee, Gregg, Harrison, Marion, Nacogdoches, Panola, Rusk, Sabine, San Augustine, Shelby, and Smith. When, through Tuesday evening. Impacts: excessive runoff may result in flooding of rivers, creeks, streams, and other low-lying and flood-prone locations. Flooding may occur in poor drainage and urban areas. Additional details: a weak surface front will remain stationary across East Texas and North Louisiana through Tuesday. Periods of showers and thunderstorms, some containing heavy rainfall, will develop tonight through Tuesday across the watch area. These showers and thunderstorms will be efficient rainfall producers, with rainfall amounts of 1 to 3 inches expected, with isolated higher amounts in excess of 5 inches possible, much of which may fall in a short period of time. Thus, the potential for at least localized flash flooding will exist across portions of East Texas and North Louisiana through Tuesday afternoon. http://www.weather.gov/safety/flood. You should monitor later forecasts and be alert for possible flood warnings. Those living in areas prone to flooding should be prepared to take action should flooding develop. Repeating, a flood watch has been issued until 7 p.m. Central Daylight Time Tuesday for the following parishes in Louisiana: Bienville, Bossier, Caddo, Caldwell, Claiborne, DeSoto, Grant, Jackson, Lincoln, Natchitoches, Ouachita, Red River, Sabine, Union, Webster, and Winn, and the following counties in Texas: Angelina, Cherokee, Gregg, Harrison, Marion, Nacogdoches, Panola, Rusk, Sabine, San Augustine, Shelby, and Smith. 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Be sure to follow us on Facebook. Here's a look at local weather conditions as of midnight. At the top of the hour, skies were cloudy in Shreveport. The temperature was 79 degrees at the regional airport.
The dew point was 75, making the relative humidity 89%. Winds were calm. The pressure was 30.00 inches and steady. In Bossier City, at Barksdale Air Force Base, skies were cloudy, with a temperature of 78 degrees. The dew point was 75, making the relative humidity 91%. Winds were calm. The pressure was 29.99 inches and steady. And in downtown Shreveport, skies were cloudy. The temperature was 78 degrees. And winds were calm. Once again in Shreveport, it was 79 degrees with cloudy skies at midnight. Around the local area at midnight, in Texarkana, cloudy and 79. Wind northeast at 3 miles an hour. El Dorado, cloudy and 74. Wind calm. Monroe, cloudy and 82. Wind north at 8 miles an hour. Natchitoches, cloudy and 75. Wind calm. And at Longview, light rain and 79 degrees. Wind southwest at 3 miles an hour. Elsewhere across the four-state area, over at Dallas, cloudy and 76. Oklahoma City, partly cloudy and 67. Little Rock, partly cloudy and 73. Jackson, Mississippi, light rain and 76. Baton Rouge, cloudy and 77. And at Houston, partly cloudy and 79 degrees. For the most current information, check us out on the web at www.weather.gov/sht. Now let's check on your local forecast. Tonight, a chance of thunderstorms. A chance of showers this evening, then showers likely after midnight. Lows in the lower 70s. North winds around 5 miles per hour this evening, becoming light and variable. Chance of rain 70%. Monday, showers. A chance of thunderstorms in the morning, then thunderstorms likely in the afternoon. Highs around 80. Northeast winds around 5 miles per hour. Chance of rain 90%. Monday night, mostly cloudy with a chance of showers. A chance of thunderstorms, mainly in the evening. Lows around 70. East winds around 5 miles per hour in the evening, becoming light and variable. Chance of rain 50%. Tuesday, mostly cloudy with a chance of showers. A slight chance of thunderstorms in the morning, then a chance of thunderstorms in the afternoon. Highs in the mid-80s. East winds around 5 miles per hour, becoming southeast in the afternoon. Chance of rain 50%. Tuesday night, partly cloudy. Lows in the lower 70s. South winds around 5 miles per hour. Wednesday, mostly cloudy in the morning, then becoming partly cloudy. Highs in the lower 90s. Wednesday night, partly cloudy. Lows in the upper 70s. Thursday, mostly cloudy with a slight chance of showers and thunderstorms in the morning, then partly cloudy with a chance of showers and thunderstorms in the afternoon. Highs in the lower 90s. Chance of rain 50%. Thursday night, partly cloudy in the evening, then becoming mostly cloudy. A chance of thunderstorms. A chance of showers in the evening, then showers likely after midnight. Lows in the mid-70s. Chance of rain 70%. Juneteenth, showers likely with a slight chance of thunderstorms in the morning, then a chance of showers and thunderstorms in the afternoon. Highs in the mid-80s. Chance of rain 70%. Friday night, mostly cloudy with a chance of showers and thunderstorms. Lows in the lower 70s. Chance of rain 50%. Saturday, mostly cloudy. A chance of showers with a slight chance of thunderstorms in the morning, then a chance of showers and thunderstorms in the afternoon. Highs in the upper 80s. Chance of rain 50%. Saturday night, partly cloudy with a slight chance of showers and thunderstorms. Lows in the mid-70s. Chance of rain 20%. Sunday, mostly cloudy in the morning, then becoming partly cloudy.
a slight chance of showers and thunderstorms. Highs in the lower 90s. Chance of rain 20%. Flood watch in effect through Tuesday evening. What? Flooding caused by excessive rainfall is possible. Where? Portions of Louisiana, including the following parishes: Bienville, Bossier, Caddo, Caldwell, Claiborne, DeSoto, Grant, Jackson, LaSalle, Lincoln, Natchitoches, Ouachita, Red River, Sabine, Union, Webster, and Winton, Texas, including the following counties: Angelina, Cherokee, Gregg, Harrison, Marion, Nacogdoches, Panola, Rusk, Sabine, San Augustine, Shelby, and Smith. When, through Tuesday evening. Impacts: excessive runoff may result in flooding of rivers, creeks, streams, and other low-lying and flood-prone locations. Flooding may occur in poor drainage and urban areas. Additional details: a weak surface front will remain stationary across East Texas and North Louisiana through Tuesday. Periods of showers and thunderstorms, some containing heavy rainfall, will develop tonight through Tuesday across the watch area. These showers and thunderstorms will be efficient rainfall producers, with rainfall amounts of 1 to 3 inches expected, with isolated higher amounts in excess of 5 inches possible, much of which may fall in a short period of time. Thus, the potential for at least localized flash flooding will exist across portions of East Texas and North Louisiana through Tuesday afternoon. http://www.weather.gov/safety/ Flood you should monitor later forecasts and be alert for possible flood warnings. Those living in areas prone to flooding should be prepared to take action should flooding develop. Repeating, a flood watch has been issued until 7 p.m. Central Daylight Time Tuesday for the following parishes in Louisiana: Bienville, Bossier, Caddo, Caldwell, Claiborne, DeSoto, Grant, Jackson, Lincoln, Natchitoches, Ouachita, Red River, Sabine, Union, Webster, and Winn, and the following counties in Texas: Angelina, Cherokee, Gregg, Harrison, Marion, Nacogdoches, Panola, Rusk, Sabine, San Augustine, Shelby, and Smith. 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Be sure to follow us on Facebook. Here's a look at local weather conditions as of midnight. At the top of the hour, skies were cloudy in Shreveport. The temperature was 79 degrees at the regional airport. The dew point was 75, making the relative humidity 89%. Winds were calm. The pressure was 30.00 inches and steady. In Bossier City, at Barksdale Air Force Base, skies were cloudy, with a temperature of 78 degrees. The dew point was 75, making the relative humidity 91%. Winds were calm. The pressure was 29.99 inches and steady. And in downtown Shreveport, skies were cloudy. The temperature was 78 degrees. And winds were calm. Once again in Shreveport, it was 79 degrees with cloudy skies at midnight. Around the local area at midnight, in Texarkana, cloudy and 79. Wind northeast at 3 miles an hour. El Dorado, cloudy and 74. Wind calm. Monroe, cloudy and 82. Wind north at 8 miles an hour. Natchitoches, cloudy and 75. Wind calm. And at Longview, light rain and 79 degrees. Wind southwest at 3 miles an hour. Elsewhere across the four-state area, over at Dallas, cloudy and 76. Oklahoma City, partly cloudy and 67. Little Rock, partly cloudy and 73. Jackson, Mississippi, light rain and 76. Baton Rouge, cloudy and 77. And at Houston, partly cloudy and 79 degrees. For the most current information, check us out on the web at www.weather.gov/sht. Now let's check on your local forecast. Tonight, a chance of thunderstorms.
A chance of showers this evening, then showers likely after midnight. Lows in the lower 70s. North winds around 5 miles per hour this evening, becoming light and variable. Chance of rain 70%. Monday, showers. A chance of thunderstorms in the morning, then thunderstorms likely in the afternoon. Highs around 80. Northeast winds around 5 miles per hour. Chance of rain 90%. Monday night, mostly cloudy with a chance of showers. A chance of thunderstorms, mainly in the evening. Lows around 70. East winds around 5 miles per hour in the evening, becoming light and variable. Chance of rain 50%. Tuesday, mostly cloudy with a chance of showers. A slight chance of thunderstorms in the morning, then a chance of thunderstorms in the afternoon. Highs in the mid-80s. East winds around 5 miles per hour, becoming southeast in the afternoon. Chance of rain 50%. Tuesday night, partly cloudy. Lows in the lower 70s. South winds around 5 miles per hour. Wednesday, mostly cloudy in the morning, then becoming partly cloudy. Highs in the lower 90s. Wednesday night, partly cloudy. Lows in the upper 70s. Thursday, mostly cloudy with a slight chance of showers and thunderstorms in the morning, then partly cloudy with a chance of showers and thunderstorms in the afternoon. Highs in the lower 90s. Chance of rain 50%. Thursday night, partly cloudy in the evening, then becoming mostly cloudy. A chance of thunderstorms. A chance of showers in the evening, then showers likely after midnight. Lows in the mid-70s. Chance of rain 70%. Juneteenth, showers likely with a slight chance of thunderstorms in the morning, then a chance of showers and thunderstorms in the afternoon. Highs in the mid-80s. Chance of rain 70%. Friday night, mostly cloudy with a chance of showers and thunderstorms. Lows in the lower 70s. Chance of rain 50% in the lower 70s. Chance of rain 50%. Saturday, mostly cloudy. A chance of showers with a slight chance of thunderstorms in the morning, then a chance of showers and thunderstorms in the afternoon. Highs in the upper 80s. Chance of rain 50%. Saturday night, partly cloudy with a slight chance of showers and thunderstorms. Lows in the mid-70s. Chance of rain 20%. Sunday, mostly cloudy in the morning, then becoming partly cloudy. A slight chance of showers and thunderstorms. Highs in the lower 90s. Chance of rain 20%. Flood watch in effect through Tuesday evening. What? Flooding caused by excessive rainfall is possible. Where? Portions of Louisiana, including the following parishes: Bienville, Bossier, Caddo, Caldwell, Claiborne, DeSoto, Grant, Jackson, LaSalle, Lincoln, Natchitoches, Ouachita, Red River, Sabine, Union, Webster, and Winton, Texas, including the following counties: Angelina, Cherokee, Gregg, Harrison, Marion, Nacogdoches, Panola, Rusk, Sabine, St. Augustine, Shelby, and Smith. When, through Tuesday evening. Impacts: excessive runoff may result in flooding of rivers, creeks, streams, and other low-lying and flood-prone locations. Flooding may occur in poor drainage and urban areas. Additional details: a weak surface front will remain stationary across East Texas and North Louisiana through Tuesday. Periods of showers and thunderstorms, some containing heavy rainfall, will develop tonight through Tuesday across the watch area. These showers and thunderstorms will be efficient rainfall producers, with rainfall amounts of 1 to 3 inches expected, with isolated higher amounts in excess of 5 inches possible, much of which may fall in a short period of time. Thus, the potential for at least localized flash flooding will exist across portions of East Texas and North Louisiana through Tuesday afternoon. http://www.weather.gov/safety/. Flood you should monitor later forecasts and be alert for possible flood warnings.
Those living in areas prone to flooding should be prepared to take action should flooding develop. Repeating, a flood watch has been issued until 7 p.m. Central Daylight Time Tuesday for the following parishes in Louisiana: Bienville, Bossier, Caddo, Caldwell, Claiborne, DeSoto, Grant, Jackson, Lincoln.

Natchitoches, Ouachita, Red River, Sabine, Union, Webster and Wynn, and the following counties, in Texas, Angelina, Cherokee, Gregg, Harrison, Marion, Nacogdoches, Panola, Rusk, Sabine, San Augustine, Shelby and Smith. 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Be sure to follow us on Facebook. Here's a look at local weather conditions as of midnight. At the top of the hour, skies were cloudy in Shreveport. The temperature was 79 degrees at the regional airport. The dew point was 75, making the relative humidity 89%. Winds were calm. The pressure was 30.00 inches and steady. In Bossier City, at Barksdale Air Force Base, skies were cloudy, with a temperature of 78 degrees. The dew point was 75, making the relative humidity 91%. Winds were calm. The pressure was 29.99 inches and steady. And in downtown Shreveport, skies were cloudy. The temperature was 78 degrees. And winds were calm. Once again in Shreveport, it was 79 degrees with cloudy skies at midnight. Around the local area at midnight, in Texarkana, cloudy and 79. Wind northeast at 3 miles an hour. El Dorado, cloudy and 74. Wind calm. Monroe, cloudy and 82. Wind north at 8 miles an hour. Natchitoches, cloudy and 75. Wind calm. And at Longview, light rain and 79 degrees. Wind southwest at 3 miles an hour. Elsewhere across the four-state area, over at Dallas, cloudy and 76. Oklahoma City, partly cloudy and 67. Little Rock, partly cloudy and 73. Jackson, Mississippi, light rain and 76. Baton Rouge, cloudy and 77. And at Houston, partly cloudy and 79 degrees. For the most current information, check us out on the web at www.weather.gov/sht. Now let's check on your local forecast. Tonight, a chance of thunderstorms. A chance of showers this evening, then showers likely after midnight. Lows in the lower 70s. North winds around 5 miles per hour this evening, becoming light and variable. Chance of rain 70%. Monday, showers. A chance of thunderstorms in the morning, then thunderstorms likely in the afternoon. Highs around 80. Northeast winds around 5 miles per hour. Chance of rain 90%. Monday night, mostly cloudy with a chance of showers. A chance of thunderstorms, mainly in the evening. Lows around 70. East winds around 5 miles per hour in the evening, becoming light and variable. Chance of rain 50%. Tuesday, mostly cloudy with a chance of showers. A slight chance of thunderstorms in the morning, then a chance of thunderstorms in the afternoon. Highs in the mid-80s. East winds around 5 miles per hour, becoming southeast in the afternoon. Chance of rain 50%. Tuesday night, partly cloudy. Lows in the lower 70s. South winds around 5 miles per hour. Wednesday, mostly cloudy in the morning, then becoming partly cloudy. Highs in the lower 90s. Wednesday night, partly cloudy. Lows in the upper 70s. Thursday, mostly cloudy with a slight chance of showers and thunderstorms in the morning, then partly cloudy with a chance of showers and thunderstorms in the afternoon. Highs in the lower 90s. Chance of rain 50%. Thursday night, partly cloudy in the evening, then becoming mostly cloudy. A chance of thunderstorms. A chance of showers in the evening, then showers likely after midnight. Lows in the mid-70s. Chance of rain 70%. Juneteenth, showers likely with a slight chance of thunderstorms in the morning, then a chance of showers and thunderstorms in the afternoon. Highs in the mid-80s.

a slight chance of showers and thunderstorms. Highs in the lower 90s. Chance of rain 20%. Flood watch in effect through Tuesday evening. What? Flooding caused by excessive rainfall is possible. Where? Portions of Louisiana, including the following parishes: Bienville, Bossier, Caddo, Caldwell, Claiborne, DeSoto, Grant, Jackson, LaSalle, Lincoln, Natchitoches, Ouachita, Red River, Sabine, Union, Webster, and Winton, Texas, including the following counties: Angelina, Cherokee, Gregg, Harrison, Marion, Nacogdoches, Panola, Rusk, Sabine, St. Augustine, Shelby, and Smith. When, through Tuesday evening. Impacts: excessive runoff may result in flooding of rivers, creeks, streams, and other low-lying and flood-prone locations. Flooding may occur in poor drainage and urban areas. Additional details: a weak surface front will remain stationary across East Texas and North Louisiana through Tuesday. Periods of showers and thunderstorms, some containing heavy rainfall, will develop tonight through Tuesday across the watch area. These showers and thunderstorms will be efficient rainfall producers, with rainfall amounts of 1 to 3 inches expected, with isolated higher amounts in excess of 5 inches possible, much of which may fall in a short period of time. Thus, the potential for at least localized flash flooding will exist across portions of East Texas and North Louisiana through Tuesday afternoon. http://www.weather.gov/safety/ Flood you should monitor later forecasts and be alert for possible flood warnings. Those living in areas prone to flooding should be prepared to take action should flooding develop. Repeating, a flood watch has been issued until 7 p.m. Central Daylight Time Tuesday for the following parishes in Louisiana: Bienville, Bossier, Caddo, Caldwell, Claiborne, DeSoto, Grant, Jackson, Lincoln, Natchitoches, Ouachita, Red River, Sabine, Union, Webster, and Winn, and the following counties in Texas: Angelina, Cherokee, Gregg, Harrison, Marion, Nacogdoches, Panola, Rusk, Sabine, St. Augustine, Shelby, and Smith. 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Be sure to follow us on Facebook. Here's a look at local weather conditions as of midnight. At the top of the hour, skies were cloudy in Shreveport. The temperature was 79 degrees at the regional airport. The dew point was 75, making the relative humidity 89%. Winds were calm. The pressure was 30.00 inches and steady. In Bossier City, at Barksdale Air Force Base, skies were cloudy, with a temperature of 78 degrees. The dew point was 75, making the relative humidity 91%. Winds were calm. The pressure was 29.99 inches and steady. And in downtown Shreveport, skies were cloudy. The temperature was 78 degrees. And winds were calm. Once again in Shreveport, it was 79 degrees with cloudy skies at midnight. Around the local area at midnight, in Texarkana, cloudy and 79. Wind northeast at 3 miles an hour. El Dorado, cloudy and 74. Wind calm. Monroe, cloudy and 82. Wind north at 8 miles an hour. Natchitoches, cloudy and 75. Wind calm. And at Longview, light rain and 79 degrees. Wind southwest at 3 miles an hour. Elsewhere across the four-state area, over at Dallas, cloudy and 76. Oklahoma City, partly cloudy and 67. Little Rock, partly cloudy and 73. Jackson, Mississippi, light rain and 76. Baton Rouge, cloudy and 77. And at Houston, partly cloudy and 79 degrees. For the most current information, check us out on the web at www.weather.gov/sht. Now let's check on your local forecast. Tonight, a chance of thunderstorms.

chance of showers this evening, then showers likely after midnight. Lows in the lower 70s. North winds around 5 miles per hour this evening, becoming light and variable. Chance of rain 70%. Monday, showers. A chance of thunderstorms in the morning, then thunderstorms likely in the afternoon. Highs around 80. Northeast winds around 5 miles per hour. Chance of rain 90%. Monday night, mostly cloudy with a chance of showers. A chance of thunderstorms, mainly in the evening. Lows around 70. East winds around 5 miles per hour in the evening, becoming light and variable. Chance of rain 50%. Tuesday, mostly cloudy with a chance of showers. A slight chance of thunderstorms in the morning, then a chance of thunderstorms in the afternoon. Highs in the mid-80s. East winds around 5 miles per hour, becoming southeast in the afternoon. Chance of rain 50%. Tuesday night, partly cloudy. Lows in the lower 70s. South winds around 5 miles per hour. Wednesday, mostly cloudy in the morning, then becoming partly cloudy. Highs in the lower 90s. Wednesday night, partly cloudy. Lows in the upper 70s. Thursday, mostly cloudy with a slight chance of showers and thunderstorms in the morning, then partly cloudy with a chance of showers and thunderstorms in the afternoon. Highs in the lower 90s. Chance of rain 50%. Thursday night, partly cloudy in the evening, then becoming mostly cloudy. A chance of thunderstorms. A chance of showers in the evening, then showers likely after midnight. Lows in the mid-70s. Chance of rain 70%. Juneteenth, showers likely with a slight chance of thunderstorms in the morning, then a chance of showers and thunderstorms in the afternoon. Highs in the mid-80s. Chance of rain 70%. Friday night, mostly cloudy with a chance of showers and thunderstorms. Lows in the lower 70s. Chance of rain 50%. Saturday, mostly cloudy. A chance of showers with a slight chance of thunderstorms in the morning, then a chance of showers and thunderstorms in the afternoon. Highs in the upper 80s. Chance of rain 50%. Saturday night, partly cloudy with a slight chance of showers and thunderstorms. Lows in the mid-70s. Chance of rain 20%. Sunday, mostly cloudy in the morning, then becoming partly cloudy. A slight chance of showers and thunderstorms. Highs in the lower 90s. Chance of rain 20%. Flood watch in effect through Tuesday evening. What? Flooding caused by excessive rainfall is possible. Where? Portions of Louisiana, including the following parishes: Bienville, Bossier, Caddo, Caldwell, Claiborne, DeSoto, Grant, Jackson, LaSalle, Lincoln, Natchitoches, Ouachita, Red River, Sabine, Union, Webster, and Winton, Texas, including the following counties: Angelina, Cherokee, Gregg, Harrison, Marion, Nacogdoches, Panola, Rusk, Sabine, St. Augustine, Shelby, and Smith. When, through Tuesday evening. Impacts: excessive runoff may result in flooding of rivers, creeks, streams, and other low-lying and flood-prone locations. Flooding may occur in poor drainage and urban areas. Additional details: a weak surface front will remain stationary across East Texas and North Louisiana through Tuesday. Periods of showers and thunderstorms, some containing heavy rainfall, will develop tonight through Tuesday across the watch area. These showers and thunderstorms will be efficient rainfall producers, with rainfall amounts of 1 to 3 inches expected, with isolated higher amounts in excess of 5 inches possible, much of which may fall in a short period of time. Thus, the potential for at least localized flash flooding will exist across portions of East Texas and North Louisiana through Tuesday afternoon. http://www.weather.gov/safety/. Flood. You should monitor later forecasts and be alert for possible flood warnings.
Those living in areas prone to flooding should be prepared to take action should flooding develop. Repeating, a flood watch has been issued until 7 p.m. Central Daylight Time Tuesday for the following parishes in Louisiana: Bienville, Bossier, Caddo, Caldwell, Claiborne, DeSoto, Grant, Jackson, Lincoln, Natchitoches, Ouachita, Red River, Sabine, Union, Webster, and Winn, and the following counties in Texas: Angelina, Cherokee, Gregg, Harrison, Marion, Nacogdoches, Panola, Rusk, Sabine, San Augustine, Shelby, and Smith. 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Be sure to follow us on Facebook. Here's a look at local weather conditions as of midnight. At the top of the hour, skies were cloudy in Shreveport. The temperature was 79 degrees at the regional airport. The dew point was 75, making the relative humidity 89%. Winds were calm. The pressure was 30.00 inches and steady. In Bossier City, at Barksdale Air Force Base, skies were cloudy, with a temperature of 78 degrees. The dew point was 75, making the relative humidity 91%. Winds were calm. The pressure was 29.99 inches and steady. And in downtown Shreveport, skies were cloudy. The temperature was 78 degrees. And winds were calm. Once again in Shreveport, it was 79 degrees with cloudy skies at midnight. Around the local area at midnight, in Texarkana, cloudy and 79. Wind northeast at 3 miles an hour. El Dorado, cloudy and 74. Wind calm. Monroe, cloudy and 82. Wind north at 8 miles an hour. Natchitoches, cloudy and 75. Wind calm. And at Longview, light rain and 79 degrees. Wind southwest at 3 miles an hour. Elsewhere across the four-state area, over at Dallas, cloudy and 76. Oklahoma City, partly cloudy and 67. Little Rock, partly cloudy and 73. Jackson, Mississippi, light rain and 76. Baton Rouge, cloudy and 77. And at Houston, partly cloudy and 79 degrees. For the most current information, check us out on the web at www.weather.gov/SHT. Now let's check on your local forecast. Tonight, a chance of thunderstorms. A chance of showers this evening, then showers likely after midnight. Lows in the lower 70s. North winds around 5 miles per hour this evening, becoming light and variable. Chance of rain 70%. Monday, showers. A chance of thunderstorms in the morning, then thunderstorms likely in the afternoon. Highs around 80. Northeast winds around 5 miles per hour. Chance of rain 90%. Monday night, mostly cloudy with a chance of showers. A chance of thunderstorms, mainly in the evening. Lows around 70. East winds around 5 miles per hour in the evening, becoming light and variable. Chance of rain 50%. Tuesday, mostly cloudy with a chance of showers. A slight chance of thunderstorms in the morning, then a chance of thunderstorms in the afternoon. Highs in the mid-80s. East winds around 5 miles per hour, becoming southeast in the afternoon. Chance of rain 50%. Tuesday night, partly cloudy. Lows in the lower 70s. South winds around 5 miles per hour. Wednesday, mostly cloudy in the morning, then becoming partly cloudy. Highs in the lower 90s. Wednesday night, partly cloudy. Lows in the upper 70s. Thursday, mostly cloudy with a slight chance of showers and thunderstorms in the morning, then partly cloudy with a chance of showers and thunderstorms in the afternoon. Highs in the lower 90s. Chance of rain 50%. Thursday night, partly cloudy in the evening, then becoming mostly cloudy. A chance of thunderstorms.
A chance of showers in the evening, then showers likely after midnight. Lows in the mid-70s. Chance of rain 70%. Juneteenth, showers likely with a slight chance of thunderstorms in the morning, then a chance of showers and thunderstorms in the afternoon. Highs in the mid-80s. Chance of rain 70%. Friday night, mostly cloudy with a chance of showers and thunderstorms. Lows in the lower 70s. Chance of rain 50%. Saturday, mostly cloudy. A chance of showers with a slight chance of thunderstorms in the morning, then a chance of showers and thunderstorms in the afternoon. Highs in the upper 80s. Chance of rain 50%. Saturday night, partly cloudy with a slight chance of showers and thunderstorms. Lows in the mid-70s. Chance of rain 20%. Sunday, mostly cloudy in the morning, then becoming partly cloudy. A slight chance of showers and thunderstorms. Highs in the lower 90s. Chance of rain 20%. Flood watch in effect through Tuesday evening. What? Flooding caused by excessive rainfall is possible. Where? Portions of Louisiana, including the following parishes: Bienville, Bossier, Caddo, Caldwell, Claiborne, DeSoto, Grant, Jackson, LaSalle, Lincoln, Natchitoches, Ouachita, Red River, Sabine, Union, Webster, and Winton, Texas, including the following counties: Angelina, Cherokee, Gregg, Harrison, Marion, Nacogdoches, Panola, Rusk, Sabine, St. Augustine, Shelby, and Smith. When, through Tuesday evening. Impacts: excessive runoff may result in flooding of rivers, creeks, streams, and other low-lying and flood-prone locations. Flooding may occur in poor drainage and urban areas. Additional details: a weak surface front will remain stationary across East Texas and North Louisiana through Tuesday. Periods of showers and thunderstorms, some containing heavy rainfall, will develop tonight through Tuesday across the watch area. These showers and thunderstorms will be efficient rainfall producers, with rainfall amounts of 1 to 3 inches expected, with isolated higher amounts in excess of 5 inches possible, much of which may fall in a short period of time. Thus, the potential for at least localized flash flooding will exist across portions of East Texas and North Louisiana through Tuesday afternoon. http://www.weather.gov/safety/flood. You should monitor later forecasts and be alert for possible flood warnings. Those living in areas prone to flooding should be prepared to take action should flooding develop. Repeating, a flood watch has been issued until 7 p.m. Central Daylight Time Tuesday for the following parishes in Louisiana: Bienville, Bossier, Caddo, Caldwell, Claiborne, DeSoto, Grant, Jackson, Lincoln, Natchitoches, Ouachita, Red River, Sabine, Union, Webster, and Winn, and the following counties in Texas: Angelina, Cherokee, Gregg, Harrison, Marion, Nacogdoches, Panola, Rusk, Sabine, St. Augustine, Shelby, and Smith. 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Be sure to follow us on Facebook. Here's a look at local weather conditions as of midnight. At the top of the hour, skies were cloudy in Shreveport. The temperature was 79 degrees at the regional airport. The dew point was 75, making the relative humidity 89%. Winds were calm. The pressure was 30.00 inches and steady. In Bossier City, at Barksdale Air Force Base, skies were cloudy, with a temperature of 78 degrees. The dew point was 75, making the relative humidity 91%. Winds were calm. The pressure was 29.99 inches and steady. And in downtown Shreveport, skies were cloudy. The temperature was 78 degrees. And winds were calm. Once again in Shreveport, it was 79 degrees with cloudy skies at midnight. Around the local area at midnight, in Texarkana, cloudy and 79. Wind northeast at 3 miles an hour.
El Dorado, cloudy and 74. Wind calm. Monroe, cloudy and 82. Wind north at 8 miles an hour. Natchitoches, cloudy and 75. Wind calm. And at Longview, light rain and 79 degrees. Wind southwest at 3 miles an hour. Elsewhere across the four-state area, over at Dallas, cloudy and 76. Oklahoma City, partly cloudy and 67. Little Rock, partly cloudy and 73. Jackson, Mississippi, light rain and 76. Baton Rouge, cloudy and 77. And at Houston, partly cloudy and 79 degrees. For the most current information, check us out on the web at www.weather.gov/sht. Now let's check on your local forecast. Tonight, a chance of thunderstorms. A chance of showers this evening, then showers likely after midnight. Lows in the lower 70s. North winds around 5 miles per hour this evening, becoming light and variable. Chance of rain 70%. Monday, showers. A chance of thunderstorms in the morning, then thunderstorms likely in the afternoon. Highs around 80. Northeast winds around 5 miles per hour. Chance of rain 90%. Monday night, mostly cloudy with a chance of showers. A chance of thunderstorms, mainly in the evening. Lows around 70. East winds around 5 miles per hour in the evening, becoming light and variable. Chance of rain 50%. Tuesday, mostly cloudy with a chance of showers. A slight chance of thunderstorms in the morning, then a chance of thunderstorms in the afternoon. Highs in the mid-80s. East winds around 5 miles per hour, becoming southeast in the afternoon. Chance of rain 50%. Tuesday night, partly cloudy. Lows in the lower 70s. South winds around 5 miles per hour. Wednesday, mostly cloudy in the morning, then becoming partly cloudy. Highs in the lower 90s. Wednesday night, partly cloudy. Lows in the upper 70s. Thursday, mostly cloudy with a slight chance of showers and thunderstorms in the morning, then partly cloudy with a chance of showers and thunderstorms in the afternoon. Highs in the lower 90s. Chance of rain 50%. Thursday night, partly cloudy in the evening, then becoming mostly cloudy. A chance of thunderstorms. A chance of showers in the evening, then showers likely after midnight. Lows in the mid-70s. Chance of rain 70%. Juneteenth, showers likely with a slight chance of thunderstorms in the morning, then a chance of showers and thunderstorms in the afternoon. Highs in the mid-80s. Chance of rain 70%. Friday night, mostly cloudy with a chance of showers and thunderstorms. Lows in the lower 70s. Chance of rain 50%. Saturday, mostly cloudy. A chance of showers with a slight chance of thunderstorms in the morning, then a chance of showers and thunderstorms in the afternoon. Highs in the upper 80s. Chance of rain 50%. Saturday night, partly cloudy with a slight chance of showers and thunderstorms. Lows in the mid-70s. Chance of rain 20%. Sunday, mostly cloudy in the morning, then becoming partly cloudy. A slight chance of showers and thunderstorms. Highs in the lower 90s. Chance of rain 20%. Flood watch in effect through Tuesday evening. What? Flooding caused by excessive rainfall is possible. Where? Portions of Louisiana, including the following parishes: Bienville, Bossier, Caddo, Caldwell, Claiborne, DeSoto, Grant, Jackson, LaSalle, Lincoln, Natchitoches, Ouachita, Red River, Sabine, Union, Webster, and Winton, Texas, including the following counties: Angelina, Cherokee, Gregg, Harrison, Marion, Nacogdoches, Panola, Rusk, Sabine, San Augustine, Shelby, and Smith. When, through Tuesday evening. Impacts: excessive runoff may result in flooding of rivers, creeks, streams,
and other low-lying and flood-prone locations. Flooding may occur in poor drainage and urban areas. Additional details, a weak surface front will remain stationary across East Texas and North Louisiana through Tuesday. Periods of showers and thunderstorms, some containing heavy rainfall, will develop tonight through Tuesday across the watch area. These showers and thunderstorms will be efficient rainfall producers, with rainfall amounts of 1 to 3 inches expected, with isolated higher amounts in excess of 5 inches possible, much of which may fall in a short period of time. Thus, the potential for at least localized flash flooding will exist across portions of East Texas and North Louisiana through Tuesday afternoon. http://www.weather.gov/safety/flood. You should monitor later forecasts and be alert for possible flood warnings. Those living in areas prone to flooding should be prepared to take action should flooding develop. Repeating, a flood watch has been issued until 7 p.m. Central Daylight Time Tuesday for the following parishes in Louisiana: Bienville, Bossier, Caddo, Caldwell, Claiborne, DeSoto, Grant, Jackson, Lincoln, Natchitoches, Ouachita, Red River, Sabine, Union, Webster, and Winn, and the following counties in Texas: Angelina, Cherokee, Gregg, Harrison, Marion, Nacogdoches, Panola, Rusk, Sabine, San Augustine, Shelby, and Smith. 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Be sure to follow us on Facebook. Here's a look at local weather conditions as of midnight. At the top of the hour, skies were cloudy in Shreveport. The temperature was 79 degrees at the regional airport. The dew point was 75, making the relative humidity 89%. Winds were calm. The pressure was 30.00 inches and steady. In Bossier City, at Barksdale Air Force Base, skies were cloudy, with a temperature of 78 degrees. The dew point was 75, making the relative humidity 91%. Winds were calm. The pressure was 29.99 inches and steady. And in downtown Shreveport, skies were cloudy. The temperature was 78 degrees, and winds were calm. Once again in Shreveport, it was 79 degrees with cloudy skies at midnight. Around the local area at midnight, in Texarkana, cloudy and 79. Wind northeast at 3 miles an hour. El Dorado, cloudy and 74. Wind calm. Monroe, cloudy and 82. Wind north at 8 miles an hour. Natchitoches, cloudy and 75. Wind calm. And at Longview, light rain and 79 degrees. Wind southwest at 3 miles an hour. Elsewhere across the four-state area, over at Dallas, cloudy and 76. Oklahoma City, partly cloudy and 67. Little Rock, partly cloudy and 73. Jackson, Mississippi, light rain and 76. Baton Rouge, cloudy and 77. And at Houston, partly cloudy and 79 degrees. For the most current information, check us out on the web at www.weather.gov/sht. Now let's check on your local forecast. Tonight, a chance of thunderstorms. A chance of showers this evening, then showers likely after midnight. Lows in the lower 70s. North winds around 5 miles per hour this evening, becoming light and variable. Chance of rain 70%. Monday, showers. A chance of thunderstorms in the morning, then thunderstorms likely in the afternoon. Highs around 80. Northeast winds around 5 miles per hour. Chance of rain 90%. Monday night, mostly cloudy with a chance of showers. A chance of thunderstorms, mainly in the evening. Lows around 70. East winds around 5 miles per hour in the evening, becoming light and variable. Chance of rain 50%. Tuesday, mostly cloudy with a chance of showers.
a slight chance of thunderstorms in the morning, then a chance of thunderstorms in the afternoon. Highs in the mid-80s. East winds around 5 miles per hour, becoming southeast in the afternoon. Chance of rain 50%. Tuesday night, partly cloudy. Lows in the lower 70s. South winds around 5 miles per hour. Wednesday, mostly cloudy in the morning, then becoming partly cloudy. Highs in the lower 90s. Wednesday night, partly cloudy. Lows in the upper 70s. Thursday, mostly cloudy with a slight chance of showers and thunderstorms in the morning, then partly cloudy with a chance of showers and thunderstorms in the afternoon. Highs in the lower 90s. Chance of rain 50%. Thursday night, partly cloudy in the evening, then becoming mostly cloudy. A chance of thunderstorms. A chance of showers in the evening, then showers likely after midnight. Lows in the mid-70s. Chance of rain 70%. Juneteenth, showers likely with a slight chance of thunderstorms in the morning, then a chance of showers and thunderstorms in the afternoon. Highs in the mid-80s. Chance of rain 70%. Friday night, mostly cloudy with a chance of showers and thunderstorms. Lows in the lower 70s. Chance of rain 50%. Saturday, mostly cloudy. A chance of showers with a slight chance of thunderstorms in the morning, then a chance of showers and thunderstorms in the afternoon. Highs in the upper 80s. Chance of rain 50%. Saturday night, partly cloudy with a slight chance of showers and thunderstorms. Lows in the mid-70s. Chance of rain 20%. Sunday, mostly cloudy in the morning, then becoming partly cloudy. A slight chance of showers and thunderstorms. Highs in the lower 90s. Chance of rain 20%. Flood watch in effect through Tuesday evening. What? Flooding caused by excessive rainfall is possible. Where? Portions of Louisiana, including the following parishes: Bienville, Bossier, Caddo, Caldwell, Claiborne, DeSoto, Grant, Jackson, LaSalle, Lincoln, Natchitoches, Ouachita, Red River, Sabine, Union, Webster, and Winton, Texas, including the following counties: Angelina, Cherokee, Gregg, Harrison, Marion, Nacogdoches, Panola, Rusk, Sabine, St. Augustine, Shelby, and Smith. When, through Tuesday evening. Impacts: excessive runoff may result in flooding of rivers, creeks, streams, and other low-lying and flood-prone locations. Flooding may occur in poor drainage and urban areas. Additional details: a weak surface front will remain stationary across East Texas and North Louisiana through Tuesday. Periods of showers and thunderstorms, some containing heavy rainfall, will develop tonight through Tuesday across the watch area. These showers and thunderstorms will be efficient rainfall producers, with rainfall amounts of 1 to 3 inches expected, with isolated higher amounts in excess of 5 inches possible, much of which may fall in a short period of time. Thus, the potential for at least localized flash flooding will exist across portions of East Texas and North Louisiana through Tuesday afternoon. http://www.weather.gov/safety/flood. You should monitor later forecasts and be alert for possible flood warnings. Those living in areas prone to flooding should be prepared to take action should flooding develop. Repeating, a flood watch has been issued until 7 p.m. Central Daylight Time Tuesday for the following parishes: in Louisiana, Bienville, Bossier, Caddo, Caldwell, Claiborne, DeSoto, Grant, Jackson, Lincoln, Natchitoches, Ouachita, Red River, Sabine, Union, Webster, and Winn, and the following counties: in Texas, Angelina, Cherokee, Gregg, Harrison, Marion, Nacogdoches, Panola, Rusk, Sabine, St. Augustine, Shelby, and Smith. 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Be sure to follow us on Facebook. Here's a look at local weather conditions as of 1 a.m.
At the top of the hour, skies were cloudy in Shreveport. The temperature was 79 degrees at the regional airport. The dew point was 75, making the relative humidity 89%. Winds were calm. The pressure was 30.00 inches and steady. In Bossier City, at Barksdale Air Force Base, skies were cloudy, with a temperature of 78 degrees. The dew point was 76, making the relative humidity 92%. Winds were calm. The pressure was 29.99 inches and steady. And in downtown Shreveport, skies were cloudy. The temperature was 79 degrees. And winds were southwest at 3 miles an hour. Once again in Shreveport, it was 79 degrees with cloudy skies at 1 a.m. Around the local area at 1 a.m., in Texarkana, cloudy and 79. Wind calm. El Dorado, mostly cloudy and 74. Wind calm. Monroe, mostly cloudy and 80. Wind northeast at 6 miles an hour. Natchitoches, cloudy and 75. Wind calm. And at Longview, light rain and 77 degrees. Wind northwest at 5 miles an hour. Elsewhere across the four-state area, over at Dallas, cloudy and 76. Oklahoma City, mostly cloudy and 70. Little Rock, partly cloudy and 72. Jackson, Mississippi, mostly cloudy and 75. Baton Rouge, cloudy and 77. And at Houston, mostly cloudy and 79 degrees. For the most current information, check us out on the web at www.weather.gov/sht. Now let's check on your local forecast. Flood watch in effect through Tuesday evening. Rest of tonight, mostly cloudy with a chance of showers and thunderstorms. Near steady temperature in the mid-70s. Light and variable winds. Chance of rain 50%. Monday, a chance of thunderstorms. Showers. Some thunderstorms may produce heavy rainfall. Highs around 80. East winds around 5 miles per hour. Chance of rain near 100%. Monday night, mostly cloudy. A slight chance of showers and thunderstorms in the evening, then a chance of showers and thunderstorms after midnight. Some thunderstorms may produce heavy rainfall after midnight. Lows around 70. Southeast winds around 5 miles per hour in the evening, becoming light and variable. Chance of rain 50%. Tuesday, mostly cloudy with a chance of showers. A chance of thunderstorms. Some thunderstorms may produce heavy rainfall in the morning. Highs in the mid-80s. South winds around 5 miles per hour. Chance of rain 50%. Tuesday night, partly cloudy. Lows in the lower 70s. South winds around 5 miles per hour. Wednesday, mostly cloudy in the morning, then partly cloudy with a slight chance of showers and thunderstorms in the afternoon. Highs in the lower 90s. Chance of rain 20%. Wednesday night, partly cloudy. A slight chance of showers and thunderstorms after midnight. Lows in the upper 70s. Chance of rain 20%. Thursday, mostly cloudy in the morning, then becoming partly cloudy. A chance of showers and thunderstorms. Highs around 90. Chance of rain 50%. Thursday night, partly cloudy. A chance of showers and thunderstorms in the evening, then showers likely with a slight chance of thunderstorms after midnight. Lows in the mid-70s. Chance of rain 60%. Juneteenth, a chance of thunderstorms. Showers likely, mainly in the morning. Highs in the mid-80s. Chance of rain 70%. Friday night, mostly cloudy. A slight chance of showers and thunderstorms in the evening, then a chance of showers and thunderstorms after midnight. Lows in the lower 70s. Chance of rain 50%. Saturday, mostly cloudy with a chance of showers.
a slight chance of thunderstorms in the afternoon. Highs in the upper 80s. Chance of rain 50%. Saturday night, partly cloudy with a slight chance of thunderstorms. A slight chance of showers. Lows in the mid-70s. Chance of rain 20%. Sunday, mostly cloudy in the morning, then becoming partly cloudy. A chance of showers. A chance of thunderstorms in the afternoon. Highs in the lower 90s. Chance of rain 30%. Flood watch in effect through Tuesday evening. What? Flooding caused by excessive rainfall is possible. Where? Portions of Louisiana, including the following parishes: Bienville, Bossier, Caddo, Caldwell, Claiborne, DeSoto, Grant, Jackson, LaSalle, Lincoln, Natchitoches, Ouachita, Red River, Sabine, Union, Webster, and Wynn, and Texas, including the following counties: Angelina, Cherokee, Gregg, Harrison, Marion, Nacogdoches, Panola, Rusk, Sabine, San Augustine, Shelby, and Smith. When, through Tuesday evening. Impacts: excessive runoff may result in flooding of rivers, creeks, streams, and other low-lying and flood-prone locations. Flooding may occur in poor drainage and urban areas. Additional details: a weak surface front will remain stationary across East Texas and North Louisiana through Tuesday. Periods of showers and thunderstorms, some containing heavy rainfall, will develop tonight through Tuesday across the watch area. These showers and thunderstorms will be efficient rainfall producers, with rainfall amounts of 1 to 3 inches expected, with isolated higher amounts in excess of 5 inches possible, much of which may fall in a short period of time. Thus, the potential for at least localized flash flooding will exist across portions of East Texas and North Louisiana through Tuesday afternoon. http://www.weather.gov/safety/flood. You should monitor later forecasts and be alert for possible flood warnings. Those living in areas prone to flooding should be prepared to take action should flooding develop. Repeating, a flood watch has been issued until 7 p.m. Central Daylight Time Tuesday for the following parishes: in Louisiana, Bienville, Bossier, Caddo, Caldwell, Claiborne, DeSoto, Grant, Jackson, Lincoln, Natchitoches, Ouachita, Red River, Sabine, Union, Webster, and Wynn, and the following counties: in Texas, Angelina, Cherokee, Gregg, Harrison, Marion, Nacogdoches, Panola, Rusk, Sabine, San Augustine, Shelby, and Smith. 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Be sure to follow us on Facebook. Here's a look at local weather conditions as of 1 a.m. At the top of the hour, skies were cloudy in Shreveport. The temperature was 79 degrees at the regional airport. The dew point was 75, making the relative humidity 89%. Winds were calm. The pressure was 30.00 inches and steady. In Bossier City, at Barksdale Air Force Base, skies were cloudy, with a temperature of 78 degrees. The dew point was 76, making the relative humidity 92%. Winds were calm. The pressure was 29.99 inches and steady. And in downtown Shreveport, skies were cloudy. The temperature was 79 degrees. And winds were southwest at 3 miles an hour. Once again in Shreveport, it was 79 degrees with cloudy skies at 1 a.m. Around the local area at 1 a.m., in Texarkana, cloudy and 79. Wind calm. El Dorado, mostly cloudy and 74. Wind calm. Monroe, mostly cloudy and 80. Wind northeast at 6 miles an hour. Natchitoches, cloudy and 75. Wind calm. And at Longview, light rain and 77 degrees. Wind northwest at 5 miles an hour. Elsewhere across the four-state area, over at Dallas, cloudy and 76. Oklahoma City, mostly cloudy and 70.
Little Rock, partly cloudy and 72. Jackson, Mississippi, mostly cloudy and 75. Baton Rouge, cloudy and 77. And at Houston, mostly cloudy and 79 degrees. For the most current information, check us out on the web at www.weather.gov/SHT. Now let's check on your local forecast. Flood watch in effect through Tuesday evening. Rest of tonight, mostly cloudy with a chance of showers and thunderstorms. Near steady temperature in the mid-70s. Light and variable winds. Chance of rain 50%. Monday, a chance of thunderstorms. Showers. Some thunderstorms may produce heavy rainfall. Highs around 80. East winds around 5 miles per hour. Chance of rain near 100%. Monday night, mostly cloudy. A slight chance of showers and thunderstorms in the evening, then a chance of showers and thunderstorms after midnight. Some thunderstorms may produce heavy rainfall after midnight. Lows around 70. Southeast winds around 5 miles per hour in the evening, becoming light and variable. Chance of rain 50%. Tuesday, mostly cloudy with a chance of showers. A chance of thunderstorms. Some thunderstorms may produce heavy rainfall in the morning. Highs in the mid-80s. South winds around 5 miles per hour. Chance of rain 50%. Tuesday night, partly cloudy. Lows in the lower 70s. South winds around 5 miles per hour. Wednesday, mostly cloudy in the morning, then partly cloudy with a slight chance of showers and thunderstorms in the afternoon. Highs in the lower 90s. Chance of rain 20%. Wednesday night, partly cloudy. A slight chance of showers and thunderstorms after midnight. Lows in the upper 70s. Chance of rain 20%. Thursday, mostly cloudy in the morning, then becoming partly cloudy. A chance of showers and thunderstorms. Highs around 90. Chance of rain 50%. Thursday night, partly cloudy. A chance of showers and thunderstorms in the evening, then showers likely with a slight chance of thunderstorms after midnight. Lows in the mid-70s. Chance of rain 60%. Juneteenth, a chance of thunderstorms. Showers likely, mainly in the morning. Highs in the mid-80s. Chance of rain 70%. Friday night, mostly cloudy. A slight chance of showers and thunderstorms in the evening, then a chance of showers and thunderstorms after midnight. Lows in the lower 70s. Chance of rain 50%. Saturday, mostly cloudy with a chance of showers. A slight chance of thunderstorms in the afternoon. Highs in the upper 80s. Chance of rain 50%. Saturday night, partly cloudy with a slight chance of thunderstorms. A slight chance of showers. Lows in the mid-70s. Chance of rain 20%. Sunday, mostly cloudy in the morning, then becoming partly cloudy. A chance of showers. A chance of thunderstorms in the afternoon. Highs in the lower 90s. Chance of rain 30%. Flood watch in effect through Tuesday evening. What flooding caused by excessive rainfall is possible? Where portions of Louisiana, including the following parishes: Bienville, Bossier, Caddo, Caldwell, Claiborne, DeSoto, Grant, Jackson, LaSalle, Lincoln, Natchitoches, Ouachita, Red River, Sabine, Union, Webster, and Winton, Texas, including the following counties: Angelina, Cherokee, Gregg, Harrison, Marion, Nacogdoches, Panola, Rusk, Sabine, San Augustine, Shelby, and Smith. When, through Tuesday evening. Impacts: excessive runoff may result in flooding of rivers, creeks, streams, and other low-lying and flood-prone locations. Flooding may occur in poor drainage and urban areas. Additional details: a weak surface front will remain stationary across East Texas and North Louisiana through Tuesday.
Periods of showers and thunderstorms, some containing heavy rainfall, will develop tonight through Tuesday across the watch area. These showers and thunderstorms will be efficient rainfall producers, with rainfall amounts of 1 to 3 inches expected, with isolated higher amounts in excess of 5 inches possible, much of which may fall in a short period of time. Thus, the potential for at least localized flash flooding will exist across portions of East Texas and North Louisiana through Tuesday afternoon. http://www.weather.gov/safety/flood. You should monitor later forecasts and be alert for possible flood warnings. Those living in areas prone to flooding should be prepared to take action should flooding develop. Repeating, a flood watch has been issued until 7 p.m. Central Daylight Time Tuesday for the following parishes in Louisiana: Bienville, Bossier, Caddo, Caldwell, Claiborne, DeSoto, Grant, Jackson, Lincoln, Natchitoches, Ouachita, Red River, Sabine, Union, Webster, and Winn, and the following counties in Texas: Angelina, Cherokee, Gregg, Harrison, Marion, Nacogdoches, Panola, Rusk, Sabine, San Augustine, Shelby, and Smith. 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Be sure to follow us on Facebook. Here's a to follow us on Facebook. Here's a look at local weather conditions as of 1 a.m. At the top of the hour, skies were cloudy in Shreveport. The temperature was 79 degrees at the regional airport. The dew point was 75, making the relative humidity 89%. Winds were calm. The pressure was 30.00 inches and steady. In Bossier City, at Barksdale Air Force Base, skies were cloudy, with a temperature of 78 degrees. The dew point was 76, making the relative humidity 92%. Winds were calm. The pressure was 29.99 inches and steady. And in downtown Shreveport, skies were cloudy. The temperature was 79 degrees. And winds were southwest at 3 miles an hour. Once again in Shreveport, it was 79 degrees with cloudy skies at 1 a.m. Around the local area at 1 a.m., in Texarkana, cloudy and 79. Wind calm. El Dorado, mostly cloudy and 74. Wind calm. Monroe, mostly cloudy and 80. Wind northeast at 6 miles an hour. Natchitoches, cloudy and 75. Wind calm. And at Longview, light rain and 77 degrees. Wind northwest at 5 miles an hour. Elsewhere across the four-state area, over at Dallas, cloudy and 76. Oklahoma City, mostly cloudy and 70. Little Rock, partly cloudy and 72. Jackson, Mississippi, mostly cloudy and 75. Baton Rouge, cloudy and 77. And at Houston, mostly cloudy and 79 degrees. For the most current information, check us out on the web at www.weather.gov/sht. Now let's check on your local forecast. Flood watch in effect through Tuesday evening. Rest of tonight, mostly cloudy with a chance of showers and thunderstorms. Near steady temperature in the mid-70s. Light and variable winds. Chance of rain 50%. Monday, a chance of thunderstorms. Showers. Some thunderstorms may produce heavy rainfall. Highs around 80. East winds around 5 miles per hour. Chance of rain near 100%. Monday night, mostly cloudy. A slight chance of showers and thunderstorms in the evening, then a chance of showers and thunderstorms after midnight. Some thunderstorms may produce heavy rainfall after midnight. Lows around 70. Southeast winds around 5 miles per hour in the evening, becoming light and variable. Chance of rain 50%. Tuesday, mostly cloudy with a chance of showers. A chance of thunderstorms.
Some thunderstorms may produce heavy rainfall in the morning. Highs in the mid-80s. South winds around 5 miles per hour. Chance of rain 50%. Tuesday night, partly clear.

cloudy. Lows in the lower 70s. South winds around 5 miles per hour. Wednesday, mostly cloudy in the morning, then partly cloudy with a slight chance of showers and thunderstorms in the afternoon. Highs in the lower 90s. Chance of rain 20%. Wednesday night, partly cloudy. A slight chance of showers and thunderstorms after midnight. Lows in the upper 70s. Chance of rain 20%. Thursday, mostly cloudy in the morning, then becoming partly cloudy. A chance of showers and thunderstorms. Highs around 90. Chance of rain 50%. Thursday night, partly cloudy. A chance of showers and thunderstorms in the evening, then showers likely with a slight chance of thunderstorms after midnight. Lows in the mid-70s. Chance of rain 60%. Juneteenth, a chance of thunderstorms. Showers likely, mainly in the morning. Highs in the mid-80s. Chance of rain 70%. Friday night, mostly cloudy. A slight chance of showers and thunderstorms in the evening, then a chance of showers and thunderstorms after midnight. Lows in the lower 70s. Chance of rain 50%. Saturday, mostly cloudy with a chance of showers. A slight chance of thunderstorms in the afternoon. Highs in the upper 80s. Chance of rain 50%. Saturday night, partly cloudy with a slight chance of thunderstorms. A slight chance of showers. Lows in the mid-70s. Chance of rain 20%. Sunday, mostly cloudy in the morning, then becoming partly cloudy. A chance of showers. A chance of thunderstorms in the afternoon. Highs in the lower 90s. Chance of rain 30%. Flood watch in effect through Tuesday evening. What? Flooding caused by excessive rainfall is possible. Where? Portions of Louisiana, including the following parishes: Bienville, Bossier, Caddo, Caldwell, Claiborne, DeSoto, Grant, Jackson, LaSalle, Lincoln, Natchitoches, Ouachita, Red River, Sabine, Union, Webster, and Winton, Texas, including the following counties: Angelina, Cherokee, Gregg, Harrison, Marion, Nacogdoches, Panola, Rusk, Sabine, St. Augustine, Shelby, and Smith. When, through Tuesday evening. Impacts: excessive runoff may result in flooding of rivers, creeks, streams, and other low-lying and flood-prone locations. Flooding may occur in poor drainage and urban areas. Additional details: a weak surface front will remain stationary across East Texas and North Louisiana through Tuesday. Periods of showers and thunderstorms, some containing heavy rainfall, will develop tonight through Tuesday across the watch area. These showers and thunderstorms will be efficient rainfall producers, with rainfall amounts of 1 to 3 inches expected, with isolated higher amounts in excess of 5 inches possible, much of which may fall in a short period of time. Thus, the potential for at least localized flash flooding will exist across portions of East Texas and North Louisiana through Tuesday afternoon. http://www.weather.gov/safety/flood. You should monitor later forecasts and be alert for possible flood warnings. Those living in areas prone to flooding should be prepared to take action should flooding develop. Repeating, a flood watch has been issued until 7 p.m. Central Daylight Time Tuesday for the following parishes: in Louisiana, Bienville, Bossier, Caddo, Caldwell, Claiborne, DeSoto, Grant, Jackson, Lincoln, Natchitoches, Ouachita, Red River, Sabine, Union, Webster, and Winn, and the following counties: in Texas, Angelina, Cherokee, Gregg, Harrison, Marion, Nacogdoches, Panola, Rusk, Sabine, St. Augustine, Shelby, and Smith. 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Be sure to follow us on Facebook. Here's a look at local weather conditions as of 1 a.m. At the top of the hour, skies were cloudy in Shreveport. The temperature was 79 degrees at the regional airport.

winds were southwest at 3 miles an hour. Once again in Shreveport, it was 79 degrees with cloudy skies at 1 a.m. Around the local area at 1 a.m., in Texarkana, cloudy and 79. Wind calm. El Dorado, mostly cloudy and 74. Wind calm. Monroe, mostly cloudy and 80. Wind northeast at 6 miles an hour. Nacogdoches, cloudy and 75. Wind calm. And at Longview, light rain and 77 degrees. Wind northwest at 5 miles an hour. Elsewhere across the four-state area, over at Dallas, cloudy and 76. Oklahoma City, mostly cloudy and 70. Little Rock, partly cloudy and 72. Jackson, Mississippi, mostly cloudy and 75. Baton Rouge, cloudy and 77. And at Houston, mostly cloudy and 79 degrees. For the most current information, check us out on the web at www.weather.gov/sht. Now let's check on your local forecast. Flood watch in effect through Tuesday evening. Rest of tonight, mostly cloudy with a chance of showers and thunderstorms. Near steady temperature in the mid-70s. Light and variable winds. Chance of rain 50%. Monday, a chance of thunderstorms. Showers. Some thunderstorms may produce heavy rainfall. Highs around 80. East winds around 5 miles per hour. Chance of rain near 100%. Monday night, mostly cloudy. A slight chance of showers and thunderstorms in the evening, then a chance of showers and thunderstorms after midnight. Some thunderstorms may produce heavy rainfall after midnight. Lows around 70. Southeast winds around 5 miles per hour in the evening, becoming light and variable. Chance of rain 50%. Tuesday, mostly cloudy with a chance of showers. A chance of thunderstorms. Some thunderstorms may produce heavy rainfall in the morning. Highs in the mid-80s. South winds around 5 miles per hour. Chance of rain 50%. Tuesday night, partly cloudy. Lows in the lower 70s. South winds around 5 miles per hour. Wednesday, mostly cloudy in the morning, then partly cloudy with a slight chance of showers and thunderstorms in the afternoon. Highs in the lower 90s. Chance of rain 20%. Wednesday night, partly cloudy. A slight chance of showers and thunderstorms after midnight. Lows in the upper 70s. Chance of rain 20%. Thursday, mostly cloudy in the morning, then becoming partly cloudy. A chance of showers and thunderstorms. Highs around 90. Chance of rain 50%. Thursday night, partly cloudy. A chance of showers and thunderstorms in the evening, then showers likely with a slight chance of thunderstorms after midnight. Lows in the mid-70s. Chance of rain 60%. Juneteenth, a chance of thunderstorms. Showers likely, mainly in the morning. Highs in the mid-80s. Chance of rain 70%. Friday night, mostly cloudy. A slight chance of showers and thunderstorms in the evening, then a chance of showers and thunderstorms after midnight. Lows in the lower 70s. Chance of rain 50%. Saturday, mostly cloudy with a chance of showers. A slight chance of thunderstorms in the afternoon. Highs in the upper 80s. Chance of rain 50%. Saturday night, partly cloudy with a slight chance of thunderstorms. A slight chance of showers. Lows in the mid-70s. Chance of rain 20%. Sunday, mostly cloudy in the morning, then becoming partly cloudy. A chance of showers. A chance of thunderstorms in the afternoon. Highs in the lower 90s. Chance of rain 30%. Flood watch in effect through Tuesday evening. What? Flooding caused by excessive rainfall is possible. Where? Portions of Louisiana, including

following parishes: Bienville, Bossier, Caddo, Caldwell, Claiborne, DeSoto, Grant, Jackson, LaSalle, Lincoln, Natchitoches, Ouachita, Red River, Sabine, Union, Webster, and Winton, Texas, including the following counties: Angelina, Cherokee, Gregg, Harrison, Marion, Nacogdoches, Panola, Rusk, Sabine, St. Augustine, Shelby, and Smith. When, through Tuesday evening, impacts, excessive runoff may result in flooding of rivers, creeks, streams, and other low-lying and flood-prone locations. Flooding may occur in poor drainage and urban areas. Additional details: a weak surface front will remain stationary across East Texas and North Louisiana through Tuesday. Periods of showers and thunderstorms, some containing heavy rainfall, will develop tonight through Tuesday across the watch area. These showers and thunderstorms will be efficient rainfall producers, with rainfall amounts of 1 to 3 inches expected, with isolated higher amounts in excess of 5 inches possible, much of which may fall in a short period of time. Thus, the potential for at least localized flash flooding will exist across portions of East Texas and North Louisiana through Tuesday afternoon. http://www.weather.gov/safety/flood. You should monitor later forecasts and be alert for possible flood warnings. Those living in areas prone to flooding should be prepared to take action should flooding develop. Repeating, a flood watch has been issued until 7 p.m. Central Daylight Time Tuesday for the following parishes in Louisiana: Bienville, Bossier, Caddo, Caldwell, Claiborne, DeSoto, Grant, Jackson, Lincoln, Natchitoches, Ouachita, Red River, Sabine, Union, Webster, and Winn, and the following counties in Texas: Angelina, Cherokee, Gregg, Harrison, Marion, Nacogdoches, Panola, Rusk, Sabine, St. Augustine, Shelby, and Smith. 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Be sure to follow us on Facebook. Here's a look at local weather conditions as of 1 a.m. At the top of the hour, skies were cloudy in Shreveport. The temperature was 79 degrees at the regional airport. The dew point was 75, making the relative humidity 89%. Winds were calm. The pressure was 30.00 inches and steady. In Bossier City, at Barksdale Air Force Base, skies were cloudy, with a temperature of 78 degrees. The dew point was 76, making the relative humidity 92%. Winds were calm. The pressure was 29.99 inches and steady. And in downtown Shreveport, skies were cloudy. The temperature was 79 degrees. And winds were southwest at 3 miles an hour. Once again in Shreveport, it was 79 degrees with cloudy skies at 1 a.m. Around the local area at 1 a.m., in Texarkana, cloudy and 79. Wind calm. El Dorado, mostly cloudy and 74. Wind calm. Monroe, mostly cloudy and 80. Wind northeast at 6 miles an hour. Natchitoches, cloudy and 75. Wind calm. And at Longview, light rain and 77 degrees. Wind northwest at 5 miles an hour. Elsewhere across the four-state area, over at Dallas, cloudy and 76. Oklahoma City, mostly cloudy and 70. Little Rock, partly cloudy and 72. Jackson, Mississippi, mostly cloudy and 75. Baton Rouge, cloudy and 77. And at Houston, mostly cloudy and 79 degrees. For the most current information, check us out on the web at www.weather.gov/sht. Now let's check on your local forecast. Flood watch in effect through Tuesday evening. Rest of tonight, mostly cloudy with a chance of showers and thunderstorms. Near steady temperature in the mid-70s. Light and variable winds. Chance of rain 50%. Monday, a chance of thunderstorms.
showers. Some thunderstorms may produce heavy rainfall. Highs around 80. East winds around 5 miles per hour. Chance of rain near 100%. Monday night, mostly cloudy. A slight chance of showers and thunderstorms in the evening, then a chance of showers and thunderstorms after midnight. Some thunderstorms may produce heavy rainfall after midnight. Lows around 70. Southeast winds around 5 miles per hour in the evening, becoming light and variable. Chance of rain 50%. Tuesday, mostly cloudy with a chance of showers. A chance of thunderstorms. Some thunderstorms may produce heavy rainfall in the morning. Highs in the mid-80s. South winds around 5 miles per hour. Chance of rain 50%. Tuesday night, partly cloudy. Lows in the lower 70s. South winds around 5 miles per hour. Wednesday, mostly cloudy in the morning, then partly cloudy with a slight chance of showers and thunderstorms in the afternoon. Highs in the lower 90s. Chance of rain 20%. Wednesday night, partly cloudy. A slight chance of showers and thunderstorms after midnight. Lows in the upper 70s. Chance of rain 20%. Thursday, mostly cloudy in the morning, then becoming partly cloudy. A chance of showers and thunderstorms. Highs around 90. Chance of rain 50%. Thursday night, partly cloudy. A chance of showers and thunderstorms in the evening, then showers likely with a slight chance of thunderstorms after midnight. Lows in the mid-70s. Chance of rain 60%. Juneteenth, a chance of thunderstorms. Showers likely, mainly in the morning. Highs in the mid-80s. Chance of rain 70%. Friday night, mostly cloudy. A slight chance of showers and thunderstorms in the evening, then a chance of showers and thunderstorms after midnight. Lows in the lower 70s. Chance of rain 50%. Saturday, mostly cloudy with a chance of showers. A slight chance of thunderstorms in the afternoon. Highs in the upper 80s. Chance of rain 50%. Saturday night, partly cloudy with a slight chance of thunderstorms. A slight chance of showers. Lows in the mid-70s. Chance of rain 20%. Sunday, mostly cloudy in the morning, then becoming partly cloudy. A chance of showers. A chance of thunderstorms in the afternoon. Highs in the lower 90s. Chance of rain 30%. Flood watch in effect through Tuesday evening. What? Flooding caused by excessive rainfall is possible. Where? Portions of Louisiana, including the following parishes: Bienville, Bossier, Caddo, Caldwell, Claiborne, DeSoto, Grant, Jackson, LaSalle, Lincoln, Natchitoches, Ouachita, Red River, Sabine, Union, Webster, and Winton, Texas, including the following counties: Angelina, Cherokee, Gregg, Harrison, Marion, Nacogdoches, Panola, Rusk, Sabine, St. Augustine, Shelby, and Smith. When, through Tuesday evening. Impacts: excessive runoff may result in flooding of rivers, creeks, streams, and other low-lying and flood-prone locations. Flooding may occur in poor drainage and urban areas. Additional details: a weak surface front will remain stationary across East Texas and North Louisiana through Tuesday. Periods of showers and thunderstorms, some containing heavy rainfall, will develop tonight through Tuesday across the watch area. These showers and thunderstorms will be efficient rainfall producers, with rainfall amounts of 1 to 3 inches expected, with isolated higher amounts in excess of 5 inches possible, much of which may fall in a short period of time. Thus, the potential for at least localized flash flooding will exist across portions of East Texas and North Louisiana through Tuesday afternoon. http://www.weather.gov/safety/flood you should monitor later forecasts and be alert for possible flood warnings.
Those living in areas prone to flooding should be prepared to take action should flooding develop. Repeating, a flood watch has been issued until 7 p.m. Central Daylight Time Tuesday for the following parishes in Louisiana: Bienville, Bossier, Caddo, Caldwell, Claiborne, DeSoto, Grant, Jackson, Lincoln, Natchitoches, Ouachita, Red River, Sabine, Union, Webster, and Wynn, and the following counties in Texas: Angelina, Cherokee, Gregg, Harrison, Marion, Nacogdoches, Panola, Rusk, Sabine, San Augustine, Shelby, and Smith. 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Be sure to follow us on Facebook. Here's a look at local weather conditions as of 1 a.m. At the top of the hour, skies were cloudy in Shreveport. The temperature was 79 degrees at the regional airport. The dew point was 75, making the relative humidity 89%. Winds were calm. The pressure was 30.00 inches and steady. In Bossier City, at Barksdale Air Force Base, skies were cloudy, with a temperature of 78 degrees. The dew point was 76, making the relative humidity 92%. Winds were calm. The pressure was 29.99 inches and steady. And in downtown Shreveport, skies were cloudy. The temperature was 79 degrees. And winds were southwest at 3 miles an hour. Once again in Shreveport, it was 79 degrees with cloudy skies at 1 a.m. Around the local area at 1 a.m., in Texarkana, cloudy and 79. Wind calm. El Dorado, mostly cloudy and 74. Wind calm. Monroe, mostly cloudy and 80. Wind northeast at 6 miles an hour. Natchitoches, cloudy and 75. Wind calm. And at Longview, light rain and 77 degrees. Wind northwest at 5 miles an hour. Elsewhere across the four-state area, over at Dallas, cloudy and 76. Oklahoma City, mostly cloudy and 70. Little Rock, partly cloudy and 72. Jackson, Mississippi, mostly cloudy and 75. Baton Rouge, cloudy and 77. And at Houston, mostly cloudy and 79 degrees. For the most current information, check us out on the web at www.weather.gov/sht. Now let's check on your local forecast. Flood watch in effect through Tuesday evening. Rest of tonight, mostly cloudy with a chance of showers and thunderstorms. Near steady temperature in the mid-70s. Light and variable winds. Chance of rain 50%. Monday, a chance of thunderstorms. Showers. Some thunderstorms may produce heavy rainfall. Highs around 80. East winds around 5 miles per hour. Chance of rain near 100%. Monday night, mostly cloudy. A slight chance of showers and thunderstorms in the evening, then a chance of showers and thunderstorms after midnight. Some thunderstorms may produce heavy rainfall after midnight. Lows around 70. Southeast winds around 5 miles per hour in the evening, becoming light and variable. Chance of rain 50%. Tuesday, mostly cloudy with a chance of showers. A chance of thunderstorms. Some thunderstorms may produce heavy rainfall in the morning. Highs in the mid-80s. South winds around 5 miles per hour. Chance of rain 50%. Tuesday night, partly cloudy. Lows in the lower 70s. South winds around 5 miles per hour. Wednesday, mostly cloudy in the morning, then partly cloudy with a slight chance of showers and thunderstorms in the afternoon. Highs in the lower 90s. Chance of rain 20%. Wednesday night, partly cloudy. A slight chance of showers and thunderstorms after midnight. Lows in the upper 70s. Chance of rain 20%.
Thursday, mostly cloudy in the morning, then becoming partly cloudy. A chance of showers and thunderstorms. Highs around 90. Chance of rain 50%. Thursday night, partly cloudy. A chance of showers and thunderstorms in the evening, then showers likely with a slight chance of thunderstorms after midnight. Lows in the mid-70s. Chance of rain 60%. Juneteenth, a chance of thunderstorms. Showers likely, mainly in the morning. Highs in the mid-80s. Chance of rain 70%. Friday night, mostly cloudy. A slight chance of showers and thunderstorms in the evening, then a chance of showers and thunderstorms after midnight. Lows in the lower 70s. Chance of rain 50%. Saturday, mostly cloudy with a chance of showers. A slight chance of thunderstorms in the afternoon. Highs in the upper 80s. Chance of rain 50%. Saturday night, partly cloudy with a slight chance of thunderstorms. A slight chance of showers. Lows in the mid-70s. Chance of rain 20%. Sunday, mostly cloudy in the morning, then becoming partly cloudy. A chance of showers. A chance of thunderstorms in the afternoon. Highs in the lower 90s. Chance of rain 30%. Flood watch in effect through Tuesday evening. What? Flooding caused by excessive rainfall is possible. Where? Portions of Louisiana, including the following parishes: Bienville, Bossier, Caddo, Caldwell, Claiborne, DeSoto, Grant, Jackson, LaSalle, Lincoln, Natchitoches, Ouachita, Red River, Sabine, Union, Webster, and Winton, Texas, including the following counties: Angelina, Cherokee, Gregg, Harrison, Marion, Nacogdoches, Panola, Rusk, Sabine, San Augustine, Shelby, and Smith. When, through Tuesday evening. Impacts: excessive runoff may result in flooding of rivers, creeks, streams, and other low-lying and flood-prone locations. Flooding may occur in poor drainage and urban areas. Additional details: a weak surface front will remain stationary across East Texas and North Louisiana through Tuesday. Periods of showers and thunderstorms, some containing heavy rainfall, will develop tonight through Tuesday across the watch area. These showers and thunderstorms will be efficient rainfall producers, with rainfall amounts of 1 to 3 inches expected, with isolated higher amounts in excess of 5 inches possible, much of which may fall in a short period of time. Thus, the potential for at least localized flash flooding will exist across portions of East Texas and North Louisiana through Tuesday afternoon. http://www.weather.gov/safety/flood You should monitor later forecasts and be alert for possible flood warnings. Those living in areas prone to flooding should be prepared to take action should flooding develop. Repeating, a flood watch has been issued until 7 p.m. Central Daylight Time Tuesday for the following parishes in Louisiana: Bienville, Bossier, Caddo, Caldwell, Claiborne, DeSoto, Grant, Jackson, Lincoln, Natchitoches, Ouachita, Red River, Sabine, Union, Webster, and Winn, and the following counties in Texas: Angelina, Cherokee, Gregg, Harrison, Marion, Nacogdoches, Panola, Rusk, Sabine, San Augustine, Shelby, and Smith. 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Be sure to follow us on Facebook. Here's a look at local weather conditions as of 1 a.m. At the top of the hour, skies were cloudy in Shreveport. The temperature was 79 degrees at the regional airport. The dew point was 75, making the relative humidity 89%. Winds were calm. The pressure was 30.00 inches and steady. In Bossier City, at Barksdale Air Force Base, skies were cloudy, with a temperature of 78 degrees. The dew point was 76, making the relative humidity 92%. Winds were calm. The pressure was 29.99 inches and steady.
and in downtown Shreveport, skies were cloudy. The temperature was 79 degrees, and winds were southwest at 3 miles an hour. Once again in Shreveport, it was 79 degrees with cloudy skies at 1 a.m. Around the local area at 1 a.m., in Texarkana, cloudy and 79. Wind calm. El Dorado, mostly cloudy and 74. Wind calm. Monroe, mostly cloudy and 80. Wind northeast at 6 miles an hour. Natchitoches, cloudy and 75. Wind calm. And at Longview, light rain and 77 degrees. Wind northwest at 5 miles an hour. Elsewhere across the four-state area, over at Dallas, cloudy and 76. Oklahoma City, mostly cloudy and 70. Little Rock, partly cloudy and 72. Jackson, Mississippi, mostly cloudy and 75. Baton Rouge, cloudy and 77. And at Houston, mostly cloudy and 79 degrees. For the most current information, check us out on the web at www.weather.gov/sht. Now let's check on your local forecast. Flood watch in effect through Tuesday evening. Rest of tonight, mostly cloudy with a chance of showers and thunderstorms. Near steady temperature in the mid-70s. Light and variable winds. Chance of rain 50%. Monday, a chance of thunderstorms. Showers. Some thunderstorms may produce heavy rainfall. Highs around 80. East winds around 5 miles per hour. Chance of rain near 100%. Monday night, mostly cloudy. A slight chance of showers and thunderstorms in the evening, then a chance of showers and thunderstorms after midnight. Some thunderstorms may produce heavy rainfall after midnight. Lows around 70. Southeast winds around 5 miles per hour in the evening, becoming light and variable. Chance of rain 50%. Tuesday, mostly cloudy with a chance of showers. A chance of thunderstorms. Some thunderstorms may produce heavy rainfall in the morning. Highs in the mid-80s. South winds around 5 miles per hour. Chance of rain 50%. Tuesday night, partly cloudy. Lows in the lower 70s. South winds around 5 miles per hour. Wednesday, mostly cloudy in the morning, then partly cloudy with a slight chance of showers and thunderstorms in the afternoon. Highs in the lower 90s. Chance of rain 20%. Wednesday night, partly cloudy. A slight chance of showers and thunderstorms after midnight. Lows in the upper 70s. Chance of rain 20%. Thursday, mostly cloudy in the morning, then becoming partly cloudy. A chance of showers and thunderstorms. Highs around 90. Chance of rain 50%. Thursday night, partly cloudy. A chance of showers and thunderstorms in the evening, then showers likely with a slight chance of thunderstorms after midnight. Lows in the mid-70s. Chance of rain 60%. Juneteenth, a chance of thunderstorms. Showers likely, mainly in the morning. Highs in the mid-80s. Chance of rain 70%. Friday night, mostly cloudy. A slight chance of showers and thunderstorms in the evening, then a chance of showers and thunderstorms after midnight. Lows in the lower 70s. Chance of rain 50%. Saturday, mostly cloudy with a chance of showers. A slight chance of thunderstorms in the afternoon. Highs in the upper 80s. Chance of rain 50%. Saturday night, partly cloudy with a slight chance of thunderstorms. A slight chance of showers. Lows in the mid-70s. Chance of rain 20%. Sunday, mostly cloudy in the morning, then becoming partly cloudy. A chance of showers. A chance of thunderstorms in the afternoon. Highs in the lower 90s. Chance of rain 30%. Flood watch in effect through Tuesday evening.
What flooding caused by excessive rainfall is possible? Where portions of Louisiana, including the following parishes: Bienville, Bossier, Caddo, Caldwell, Claiborne, DeSoto, Grant, Jackson, LaSalle, Lincoln, Natchitoches, Ouachita, Red River, Sabine, Union, Webster, and Winton, Texas, including the following counties: Angelina, Cherokee, Gregg, Harrison, Marion, Nacogdoches, Panola, Rusk, Sabine, San Augustine, Shelby, and Smith. When, through Tuesday evening, impacts, excessive runoff may result in flooding of rivers, creeks, streams, and other low-lying and flood-prone locations. Flooding may occur in poor drainage and urban areas. Additional details: a weak surface front will remain stationary across East Texas and North Louisiana through Tuesday. Periods of showers and thunderstorms, some containing heavy rainfall, will develop tonight through Tuesday across the watch area. These showers and thunderstorms will be efficient rainfall producers, with rainfall amounts of 1 to 3 inches expected, with isolated higher amounts in excess of 5 inches possible, much of which may fall in a short period of time. Thus, the potential for at least localized flash flooding will exist across portions of East Texas and North Louisiana through Tuesday afternoon. http://www.weather.gov/safety/flood. You should monitor later forecasts and be alert for possible flood warnings. Those living in areas prone to flooding should be prepared to take action should flooding develop. Repeating, a flood watch has been issued until 7 p.m. Central Daylight Time Tuesday for the following parishes in Louisiana: Bienville, Bossier, Caddo, Caldwell, Claiborne, DeSoto, Grant, Jackson, Lincoln, Natchitoches, Ouachita, Red River, Sabine, Union, Webster, and Winn, and the following counties in Texas: Angelina, Cherokee, Gregg, Harrison, Marion, Nacogdoches, Panola, Rusk, Sabine, San Augustine, Shelby, and Smith. 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Be sure to follow us on Facebook. Here's a look at local weather conditions as of 2 a.m. At the top of the hour, skies were cloudy in Shreveport. The temperature was 79 degrees at the regional airport. The dew point was 75, making the relative humidity 89%. Winds were calm. The pressure was 29.99 inches and falling. In Bossier City, at Barksdale Air Force Base, skies were cloudy, with a temperature of 78 degrees. The dew point was 76, making the relative humidity 92%. Winds were calm. The pressure was 29.99 inches and steady. And in downtown Shreveport, skies were cloudy. The temperature was 79 degrees. And winds were calm. Once again in Shreveport, it was 79 degrees with cloudy skies at 2 a.m. Around the local area at 2 a.m., in Texarkana, cloudy and 79. Wind calm. El Dorado, cloudy and 75. Wind calm. Monroe, cloudy and 80. Wind east at 5 miles an hour. Natchitoches, cloudy and 75. Wind calm. And at Longview, cloudy and 76 degrees. Wind calm. Elsewhere across the four-state area, over at Dallas, mostly cloudy and 75. Oklahoma City, mostly cloudy and 70. Little Rock, partly cloudy and 70. Jackson, Mississippi, mostly cloudy and 75. Baton Rouge, mostly cloudy and 77. And at Houston, mostly cloudy and 79 degrees. For the most current information, check us out on the web at www.weather.gov/sht. Now let's check on your local forecast. Flood watch in effect through Tuesday evening. Rest of tonight, mostly cloudy with a chance of showers and thunderstorms. Near steady temperature in the mid-70s. Light and variable winds. Chance of rain 50%.
Monday, a chance of thunderstorms. Showers. Some thunderstorms may produce heavy rainfall. Highs around 80. East winds around 5 miles per hour. Chance of rain near 100%. Monday night, mostly cloudy. A slight chance of showers and thunderstorms in the evening, then a chance of showers and thunderstorms after midnight. Some thunderstorms may produce heavy rainfall after midnight. Lows around 70. Southeast winds around 5 miles per hour in the evening, becoming light and variable. Chance of rain 50%. Tuesday, mostly cloudy with a chance of showers. A chance of thunderstorms. Some thunderstorms may produce heavy rainfall in the morning. Highs in the mid-80s. South winds around 5 miles per hour. Chance of rain 50%. Tuesday night, partly cloudy. Lows in the lower 70s. South winds around 5 miles per hour. Wednesday, mostly cloudy in the morning, then partly cloudy with a slight chance of showers and thunderstorms in the afternoon. Highs in the lower 90s. Chance of rain 20%. Wednesday night, partly cloudy. A slight chance of showers and thunderstorms after midnight. Lows in the upper 70s. Chance of rain 20%. Thursday, mostly cloudy in the morning, then becoming partly cloudy. A chance of showers and thunderstorms. Highs around 90. Chance of rain 50%. Thursday night, partly cloudy. A chance of showers and thunderstorms in the evening, then showers likely with a slight chance of thunderstorms after midnight. Lows in the mid-70s. Chance of rain 60%. Juneteenth, a chance of thunderstorms. Showers likely, mainly in the morning. Highs in the mid-80s. Chance of rain 70%. Friday night, mostly cloudy. A slight chance of showers and thunderstorms in the evening, then a chance of showers and thunderstorms after midnight. Lows in the lower 70s. Chance of rain 50%. Saturday, mostly cloudy with a chance of showers. A slight chance of thunderstorms in the afternoon. Highs in the upper 80s. Chance of rain 50%. Saturday night, partly cloudy with a slight chance of thunderstorms. A slight chance of showers. Lows in the mid-70s. Chance of rain 20%. Sunday, mostly cloudy in the morning, then becoming partly cloudy. A chance of showers. A chance of thunderstorms in the afternoon. Highs in the lower 90s. Chance of rain 30%. Flood watch in effect through Tuesday evening. What? Flooding caused by excessive rainfall is possible. Where? Portions of Louisiana, including the following parishes: Bienville, Bossier, Caddo, Caldwell, Claiborne, DeSoto, Grant, Jackson, LaSalle, Lincoln, Natchitoches, Ouachita, Red River, Sabine, Union, Webster, and Wynn, and Texas, including the following counties: Angelina, Cherokee, Gregg, Harrison, Marion, Nacogdoches, Panola, Rusk, Sabine, St. Augustine, Shelby, and Smith. When, through Tuesday evening. Impacts: excessive runoff may result in flooding of rivers, creeks, streams, and other low-lying and flood-prone locations. Flooding may occur in poor drainage and urban areas. Additional details: a weak surface front will remain stationary across East Texas and North Louisiana through Tuesday. Periods of showers and thunderstorms, some containing heavy rainfall, will develop tonight through Tuesday across the watch area. These showers and thunderstorms will be efficient rainfall producers, with rainfall amounts of 1 to 3 inches expected, with isolated higher amounts in excess of 5 inches possible, much of which may fall in a short period of time. Thus, the potential for at least localized flash flooding will exist across portions of East Texas and North Louisiana through Tuesday afternoon. http://www.weather.gov/safety/flood you should monitor later forecasts and be alert for possible flood warnings.
Those living in areas prone to flooding should be prepared to take action should flooding develop. Repeating, a flood watch has been issued until 7 p.m. Central Daylight Time Tuesday for the following parishes in Louisiana: Bienville, Bossier, Caddo, Caldwell, Claiborne, DeSoto, Grant, Jackson, Lincoln, Natchitoches, Ouachita, Red River, Sabine, Union, Webster and Wynn, and the following counties in Texas: Angelina, Cherokee, Gregg, Harrison, Marion, Nacogdoches, Panola, Rusk, Sabine, San Augustine, Shelby and Smith. 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Be sure to follow us on Facebook. Here's a look at local weather conditions as of 2 a.m. At the top of the hour, skies were cloudy in Shreveport. The temperature was 79 degrees at the regional airport. The dew point was 75, making the relative humidity 89%. Winds were calm. The pressure was 29.99 inches and falling. In Bossier City, at Barksdale Air Force Base, skies were cloudy, with a temperature of 78 degrees. The dew point was 76, making the relative humidity 92%. Winds were calm. The pressure was 29.99 inches and steady. And in downtown Shreveport, skies were cloudy. The temperature was 79 degrees. And winds were calm. Once again in Shreveport, it was 79 degrees with cloudy skies at 2 a.m. Around the local area at 2 a.m., in Texarkana, cloudy and 79. Wind calm. El Dorado, cloudy and 75. Wind calm. Monroe, cloudy and 80. Wind east at 5 miles an hour. Natchitoches, cloudy and 75. Wind calm. And at Longview, cloudy and 76 degrees. Wind calm. Elsewhere across the four-state area, over at Dallas, mostly cloudy and 75. Oklahoma City, mostly cloudy and 70. Little Rock, partly cloudy and 70. Jackson, Mississippi, mostly cloudy and 75. Baton Rouge, mostly cloudy and 77. And at Houston, mostly cloudy and 79 degrees. For the most current information, check us out on the web at www.weather.gov/sht. Now let's check on your local forecast. Flood watch in effect through Tuesday evening. Rest of tonight, mostly cloudy with a chance of showers and thunderstorms. Near steady temperature in the mid-70s. Light and variable winds. Chance of rain 50%. Monday, a chance of thunderstorms. Showers. Some thunderstorms may produce heavy rainfall. Highs around 80. East winds around 5 miles per hour. Chance of rain near 100%. Monday night, mostly cloudy. A slight chance of showers and thunderstorms in the evening, then a chance of showers and thunderstorms after midnight. Some thunderstorms may produce heavy rainfall after midnight. Lows around 70. Southeast winds around 5 miles per hour in the evening, becoming light and variable. Chance of rain 50%. Tuesday, mostly cloudy with a chance of showers. A chance of thunderstorms. Some thunderstorms may produce heavy rainfall in the morning. Highs in the mid-80s. South winds around 5 miles per hour. Chance of rain 50%. Tuesday night, partly cloudy. Lows in the lower 70s. South winds around 5 miles per hour. Wednesday, mostly cloudy in the morning, then partly cloudy with a slight chance of showers and thunderstorms in the afternoon. Highs in the lower 90s. Chance of rain 20%. Wednesday night, partly cloudy. A slight chance of showers and thunderstorms after midnight. Lows in the upper 70s. Chance of rain 20%. Thursday, mostly cloudy in the morning, then becoming partly cloudy. A chance of showers and thunderstorms.
Highs around 90. Chance of rain 50%. Thursday night, partly cloudy. A chance of showers and thunderstorms in the evening, then showers likely with a slight chance of thunderstorms after midnight. Lows in the mid-70s. Chance of rain 60%. Juneteenth, a chance of thunderstorms. Showers likely, mainly in the morning. Highs in the mid-80s. Chance of rain 70%. Friday night, mostly cloudy. A slight chance of showers and thunderstorms in the evening, then a chance of showers and thunderstorms after midnight. Lows in the lower 70s. Chance of rain 50%. Saturday, mostly cloudy with a chance of showers. A slight chance of thunderstorms in the afternoon. Highs in the upper 80s. Chance of rain 50%. Saturday night, partly cloudy with a slight chance of thunderstorms. A slight chance of showers. Lows in the mid-70s. Chance of rain 20%. Sunday, mostly cloudy in the morning, then becoming partly cloudy. A chance of showers. A chance of thunderstorms in the afternoon. Highs in the lower 90s. Chance of rain 30%. Flood watch in effect through Tuesday evening. What? Flooding caused by excessive rainfall is possible. Where? Portions of Louisiana, including the following parishes: Bienville, Bossier, Caddo, Caldwell, Claiborne, DeSoto, Grant, Jackson, LaSalle, Lincoln, Natchitoches, Ouachita, Red River, Sabine, Union, Webster, and Winton, Texas, including the following counties: Angelina, Cherokee, Gregg, Harrison, Marion, Nacogdoches, Panola, Rusk, Sabine, San Augustine, Shelby, and Smith. When, through Tuesday evening. Impacts: excessive runoff may result in flooding of rivers, creeks, streams, and other low-lying and flood-prone locations. Flooding may occur in poor drainage and urban areas. Additional details: a weak surface front will remain stationary across East Texas and North Louisiana through Tuesday. Periods of showers and thunderstorms, some containing heavy rainfall, will develop tonight through Tuesday across the watch area. These showers and thunderstorms will be efficient rainfall producers, with rainfall amounts of 1 to 3 inches expected, with isolated higher amounts in excess of 5 inches possible, much of which may fall in a short period of time. Thus, the potential for at least localized flash flooding will exist across portions of East Texas and North Louisiana through Tuesday afternoon. http://www.weather.gov/safety/flood. You should monitor later forecasts and be alert for possible flood warnings. Those living in areas prone to flooding should be prepared to take action should flooding develop. Repeating, a flood watch has been issued until 7 p.m. Central Daylight Time Tuesday for the following parishes in Louisiana: Bienville, Bossier, Caddo, Caldwell, Claiborne, DeSoto, Grant, Jackson, Lincoln, Natchitoches, Ouachita, Red River, Sabine, Union, Webster, and Winn, and the following counties in Texas: Angelina, Cherokee, Gregg, Harrison, Marion, Nacogdoches, Panola, Rusk, Sabine, San Augustine, Shelby, and Smith. 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Be sure to follow us on Facebook. Here's a look at local weather conditions as of 2 a.m. At the top of the hour, skies were cloudy in Shreveport. The temperature was 79 degrees at the regional airport. The dew point was 75, making the relative humidity 89%. Winds were calm. The pressure was 29.99 inches and falling. In Bossier City, at Barksdale Air Force Base, skies were cloudy, with a temperature of 78 degrees. The dew point was 76, making the relative humidity 92%. Winds were calm. The pressure was 29.99 inches and steady. And in downtown Shreveport, skies were cloudy. The temperature was 79 degrees. And winds were calm.
Once again in Shreveport, it was 79 degrees with cloudy skies at 2 a.m. Around the local area at 2 a.m. in Texarkana, cloudy and 79. Wincombe, El Dorado, cloudy and 75. Wincombe, Monroe, cloudy and 80. Wind east at 5 miles an hour. Natchitoches, cloudy and 75. Wincombe. And at Longview, cloudy and 76 degrees. Wincombe. Elsewhere across the four-state area, over at Dallas, mostly cloudy and 75. Oklahoma City, mostly cloudy and 70. Little Rock, partly cloudy and 70. Jackson, Mississippi, mostly cloudy and 75. Baton Rouge, mostly cloudy and 77. And at Houston, mostly cloudy and 79 degrees. For the most current information and degrees. 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Now let's check on your local forecast. Flood watch in effect through Tuesday evening. Rest of tonight, mostly cloudy with a chance of showers and thunderstorms. Near steady temperature in the mid-70s. Light and variable winds. Chance of rain 50%. Monday, a chance of thunderstorms. Showers. Some thunderstorms may produce heavy rainfall. Highs around 80. East winds around 5 miles per hour. Chance of rain near 100%. Monday night, mostly cloudy. A slight chance of showers and thunderstorms in the evening, then a chance of showers and thunderstorms after midnight. Some thunderstorms may produce heavy rainfall after midnight. Lows around 70. Southeast winds around 5 miles per hour in the evening, becoming light and variable. Chance of rain 50%. Tuesday, mostly cloudy with a chance of showers. A chance of thunderstorms. Some thunderstorms may produce heavy rainfall in the morning. Highs in the mid-80s. South winds around 5 miles per hour. Chance of rain 50%. Tuesday night, partly cloudy. Lows in the lower 70s. South winds around 5 miles per hour. Wednesday, mostly cloudy in the morning, then partly cloudy with a slight chance of showers and thunderstorms in the afternoon. Highs in the lower 90s. Chance of rain 20%. Wednesday night, partly cloudy. A slight chance of showers and thunderstorms after midnight. Lows in the upper 70s. Chance of rain 20%. Thursday, mostly cloudy in the morning, then becoming partly cloudy. A chance of showers and thunderstorms. Highs around 90. Chance of rain 50%. Thursday night, partly cloudy. A chance of showers and thunderstorms in the evening, then showers likely with a slight chance of thunderstorms after midnight. Lows in the mid-70s. Chance of rain 60%. Juneteenth, a chance of thunderstorms. Showers likely, mainly in the morning. Highs in the mid-80s. Chance of rain 70%. Friday night, mostly cloudy. A slight chance of showers and thunderstorms in the evening, then a chance of showers and thunderstorms after midnight. Lows in the lower 70s. Chance of rain 50%. Saturday, mostly cloudy with a chance of showers. A slight chance of thunderstorms in the afternoon. Highs in the upper 80s. Chance of rain 50%. Saturday night, partly cloudy with a slight chance of thunderstorms. A slight chance of showers. Lows in the mid-70s. Chance of rain 20%. Sunday, mostly cloudy in the morning, then becoming partly cloudy. A chance of showers. A chance of thunderstorms in the afternoon. Highs in the lower 90s. Chance of rain 30%. Flood watch in effect through Tuesday evening. What flooding caused by excessive rainfall is possible?
Ware, portions of Louisiana, including the following parishes: Bienville, Bossier, Caddo, Caldwell, Claiborne, DeSoto, Grant, Jackson, LaSalle, Lincoln, Natchitoches, Ouachita, Red River, Sabine, Union, Webster, and Wind

and Texas, including the following counties: Angelina, Cherokee, Gregg, Harrison, Marion, Nacogdoches, Panola, Rusk, Sabine, St. Augustine, Shelby, and Smith. When, through Tuesday evening, impacts, excessive runoff may result in flooding of rivers, creeks, streams, and other low-lying and flood-prone locations. Flooding may occur in poor drainage and urban areas. Additional details: a weak surface front will remain stationary across East Texas and North Louisiana through Tuesday. Periods of showers and thunderstorms, some containing heavy rainfall, will develop tonight through Tuesday across the watch area. These showers and thunderstorms will be efficient rainfall producers, with rainfall amounts of 1 to 3 inches expected, with isolated higher amounts in excess of 5 inches possible, much of which may fall in a short period of time. Thus, the potential for at least localized flash flooding will exist across portions of East Texas and North Louisiana through Tuesday afternoon. http://www.weather.gov/safety/flood. You should monitor later forecasts and be alert for possible flood warnings. Those living in areas prone to flooding should be prepared to take action should flooding develop. Repeating, a flood watch has been issued until 7 p.m. Central Daylight Time Tuesday for the following parishes in Louisiana: Bienville, Bossier, Caddo, Caldwell, Claiborne, DeSoto, Grant, Jackson, Lincoln, Natchitoches, Ouachita, Red River, Sabine, Union, Webster, and Winn, and the following counties in Texas: Angelina, Cherokee, Gregg, Harrison, Marion, Nacogdoches, Panola, Rusk, Sabine, St. Augustine, Shelby, and Smith. 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Be sure to follow us on Facebook. Here's a look at local weather conditions as of 2 a.m. At the top of the hour, skies were cloudy in Shreveport. The temperature was 79 degrees at the regional airport. The dew point was 75, making the relative humidity 89%. Winds were calm. The pressure was 29.99 inches and falling. In Bossier City, at Barksdale Air Force Base, skies were cloudy, with a temperature of 78 degrees. The dew point was 76, making the relative humidity 92%. Winds were calm. The pressure was 29.99 inches and steady. And in downtown Shreveport, skies were cloudy. The temperature was 79 degrees. And winds were calm. Once again in Shreveport, it was 79 degrees with cloudy skies at 2 a.m. Around the local area at 2 a.m., in Texarkana, cloudy and 79. Wind calm. El Dorado, cloudy and 75. Wind calm. Monroe, cloudy and 80. Wind east at 5 miles an hour. Natchitoches, cloudy and 75. Wind calm. And at Longview, cloudy and 76 degrees. Wind calm. Elsewhere across the four-state area, over at Dallas, mostly cloudy and 75. Oklahoma City, mostly cloudy and 70. Little Rock, partly cloudy and 70. Jackson, Mississippi, mostly cloudy and 75. Baton Rouge, mostly cloudy and 77. And at Houston, mostly cloudy and 79 degrees. For the most current information, check us out on the web at www.weather.gov/sht. Now let's check on your local forecast. Flood watch in effect through Tuesday evening. Rest of tonight, mostly cloudy with a chance of showers and thunderstorms. Near steady temperature in the mid-70s. Light and variable winds. Chance of rain 50%. Monday, a chance of thunderstorms. Showers. Some thunderstorms may produce heavy rainfall. Highs around 80. East winds around 5 miles per hour. Chance of rain near 100%. Monday night, mostly cloudy. A slight chance of showers and thunderstorms.

50%. Tuesday night, partly cloudy. Lows in the lower 70s. South winds around 5 miles per hour. Wednesday, mostly cloudy in the morning, then partly cloudy with a slight chance of showers and thunderstorms in the afternoon. Highs in the lower 90s. Chance of rain 20%. Wednesday night, partly cloudy. A slight chance of showers and thunderstorms after midnight. Lows in the upper 70s. Chance of rain 20%. Thursday, mostly cloudy in the morning, then becoming partly cloudy. A chance of showers and thunderstorms. Highs around 90. Chance of rain 50%. Thursday night, partly cloudy. A chance of showers and thunderstorms in the evening, then showers likely with a slight chance of thunderstorms after midnight. Lows in the mid-70s. Chance of rain 60%. Juneteenth, a chance of thunderstorms. Showers likely, mainly in the morning. Highs in the mid-80s. Chance of rain 70%. Friday night, mostly cloudy. A slight chance of showers and thunderstorms in the evening, then a chance of showers and thunderstorms after midnight. Lows in the lower 70s. Chance of rain 50%. Saturday, mostly cloudy with a chance of showers. A slight chance of thunderstorms in the afternoon. Highs in the upper 80s. Chance of rain 50%. Saturday night, partly cloudy with a slight chance of thunderstorms. A slight chance of showers. Lows in the mid-70s. Chance of rain 20%. Sunday, mostly cloudy in the morning, then becoming partly cloudy. A chance of showers. A chance of thunderstorms in the afternoon. Highs in the lower 90s. Chance of rain 30%. Flood watch in effect through Tuesday evening. What? Flooding caused by excessive rainfall is possible. Where? Portions of Louisiana, including the following parishes: Bienville, Bossier, Caddo, Caldwell, Claiborne, DeSoto, Grant, Jackson, LaSalle, Lincoln, Natchitoches, Ouachita, Red River, Sabine, Union, Webster, and Winton, Texas, including the following counties: Angelina, Cherokee, Gregg, Harrison, Marion, Nacogdoches, Panola, Rusk, Sabine, St. Augustine, Shelby, and Smith. When, through Tuesday evening. Impacts: excessive runoff may result in flooding of rivers, creeks, streams, and other low-lying and flood-prone locations. Flooding may occur in poor drainage and urban areas. Additional details: a weak surface front will remain stationary across East Texas and North Louisiana through Tuesday. Periods of showers and thunderstorms, some containing heavy rainfall, will develop tonight through Tuesday across the watch area. These showers and thunderstorms will be efficient rainfall producers, with rainfall amounts of 1 to 3 inches expected, with isolated higher amounts in excess of 5 inches possible, much of which may fall in a short period of time. Thus, the potential for at least localized flash flooding will exist across portions of East Texas and North Louisiana through Tuesday afternoon. http://www.weather.gov/safety/flood. You should monitor later forecasts and be alert for possible flood warnings. Those living in areas prone to flooding should be prepared to take action should flooding develop. Repeating, a flood watch has been issued until 7 p.m. Central Daylight Time Tuesday for the following parishes in Louisiana: Bienville, Bossier, Caddo, Caldwell, Claiborne, DeSoto, Grant, Jackson, Lincoln, Natchitoches, Ouachita, Red River, Sabine, Union, Webster, and Winn, and the following counties in Texas: Angelina, Cherokee, Gregg, Harrison, Marion, Nacogdoches, Panola, Rusk, Sabine, St. Augustine, Shelby, and Smith. 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Be sure to follow us on Facebook. Here's a look at local weather conditions as of 2 a.m. At the top of the hour, skies were cloudy in Shreveport.

The temperature was 79 degrees at the regional airport. The dew point was 75, making the relative humidity 89%. Winds were calm. The pressure was 29.99 inches and falling. In Bossier City, at Barksdale Air Force Base, skies were cloudy, with a temperature of 78 degrees. The dew point was 76, making the relative humidity 92%. Winds were calm. The pressure was 29.99 inches and steady. And in downtown Shreveport, skies were cloudy. The temperature was 79 degrees. And winds were calm. Once again in Shreveport, it was 79 degrees with cloudy skies at 2 a.m. Around the local area at 2 a.m., in Texarkana, cloudy and 79. Wind calm. El Dorado, cloudy and 75. Wind calm. Monroe, cloudy and 80. Wind east at 5 miles an hour. Natchitoches, cloudy and 75. Wind calm. And at Longview, cloudy and 76 degrees. Wind calm. Elsewhere across the four-state area, over at Dallas, mostly cloudy and 75. Oklahoma City, mostly cloudy and 70. Little Rock, partly cloudy and 70. Jackson, Mississippi, mostly cloudy and 75. Baton Rouge, mostly cloudy and 77. And at Houston, mostly cloudy and 79 degrees. For the most current information, check us out on the web at www.weather.gov/sht. Now let's check on your local forecast. Flood watch in effect through Tuesday evening. Rest of tonight, mostly cloudy with a chance of showers and thunderstorms. Near steady temperature in the mid-70s. Light and variable winds. Chance of rain 50%. Monday, a chance of thunderstorms. Showers. Some thunderstorms may produce heavy rainfall. Highs around 80. East winds around 5 miles per hour. Chance of rain near 100%. Monday night, mostly cloudy. A slight chance of showers and thunderstorms in the evening, then a chance of showers and thunderstorms after midnight. Some thunderstorms may produce heavy rainfall after midnight. Lows around 70. Southeast winds around 5 miles per hour in the evening, becoming light and variable. Chance of rain 50%. Tuesday, mostly cloudy with a chance of showers. A chance of thunderstorms. Some thunderstorms may produce heavy rainfall in the morning. Highs in the mid-80s. South winds around 5 miles per hour. Chance of rain 50%. Tuesday night, partly cloudy. Lows in the lower 70s. South winds around 5 miles per hour. Wednesday, mostly cloudy in the morning, then partly cloudy with a slight chance of showers and thunderstorms in the afternoon. Highs in the lower 90s. Chance of rain 20%. Wednesday night, partly cloudy. A slight chance of showers and thunderstorms after midnight. Lows in the upper 70s. Chance of rain 20%. Thursday, mostly cloudy in the morning, then becoming partly cloudy. A chance of showers and thunderstorms. Highs around 90. Chance of rain 50%. Thursday night, partly cloudy. A chance of showers and thunderstorms in the evening, then showers likely with a slight chance of thunderstorms after midnight. Lows in the mid-70s. Chance of rain 60%. Juneteenth, a chance of thunderstorms. Showers likely, mainly in the morning. Highs in the mid-80s. Chance of rain 70%. Friday night, mostly cloudy. A slight chance of showers and thunderstorms in the evening, then a chance of showers and thunderstorms after midnight. Lows in the lower 70s. Chance of rain 50%. Saturday, mostly cloudy with a chance of showers. A slight chance of thunderstorms in the afternoon. Highs in the upper 80s. Chance of rain 50%.
Saturday night, partly cloudy with a slight chance of thunderstorms. A slight chance of showers. Lows in the mid-70s. Chance of rain 20%. Sunday, mostly cloudy in the morning, then becoming partly cloudy. A chance of showers. A chance of thunderstorms in the afternoon. Highs in the lower 90s. Chance of rain 30%. Flood watch in effect through Tuesday evening. What? Flooding caused by excessive rainfall is possible. Where? Portions of Louisiana, including the following parishes: Bienville, Bossier, Caddo, Caldwell, Claiborne, DeSoto, Grant, Jackson, LaSalle, Lincoln, Natchitoches, Ouachita, Red River, Sabine, Union, Webster, and Winton, Texas, including the following counties: Angelina, Cherokee, Gregg, Harrison, Marion, Nacogdoches, Panola, Rusk, Sabine, San Augustine, Shelby, and Smith. When, through Tuesday evening. Impacts: excessive runoff may result in flooding of rivers, creeks, streams, and other low-lying and flood-prone locations. Flooding may occur in poor drainage and urban areas. Additional details: a weak surface front will remain stationary across East Texas and North Louisiana through Tuesday. Periods of showers and thunderstorms, some containing heavy rainfall, will develop tonight through Tuesday across the watch area. These showers and thunderstorms will be efficient rainfall producers, with rainfall amounts of 1 to 3 inches expected, with isolated higher amounts in excess of 5 inches possible, much of which may fall in a short period of time. Thus, the potential for at least localized flash flooding will exist across portions of East Texas and North Louisiana through Tuesday afternoon. http://www.weather.gov/safety/flood. You should monitor later forecasts and be alert for possible flood warnings. Those living in areas prone to flooding should be prepared to take action should flooding develop. Repeating, a flood watch has been issued until 7 p.m. Central Daylight Time Tuesday for the following parishes: in Louisiana, Bienville, Bossier, Caddo, Caldwell, Claiborne, DeSoto, Grant, Jackson, Lincoln, Natchitoches, Ouachita, Red River, Sabine, Union, Webster, and Winn, and the following counties: in Texas, Angelina, Cherokee, Gregg, Harrison, Marion, Nacogdoches, Panola, Rusk, Sabine, San Augustine, Shelby, and Smith. 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Be sure to follow us on Facebook. Here's a look at local weather conditions as of 2 a.m. At the top of the hour, skies were cloudy in Shreveport. The temperature was 79 degrees at the regional airport. The dew point was 75, making the relative humidity 89%. Winds were calm. The pressure was 29.99 inches and falling. In Bossier City, at Barksdale Air Force Base, skies were cloudy, with a temperature of 78 degrees. The dew point was 76, making the relative humidity 92%. Winds were calm. The pressure was 29.99 inches and steady. And in downtown Shreveport, skies were cloudy. The temperature was 79 degrees. And winds were calm. Once again in Shreveport, it was 79 degrees with cloudy skies at 2 a.m. Around the local area at 2 a.m., in Texarkana, cloudy and 79. Wind calm. El Dorado, cloudy and 75. Wind calm. Monroe, cloudy and 80. Wind east at 5 miles an hour. Natchitoches, cloudy and 75. Wind calm. And at Longview, cloudy and 76 degrees. Wind calm. Elsewhere across the four-state area, over at Dallas, mostly cloudy and 75. Oklahoma City, mostly cloudy and 70. Little Rock, partly cloudy and 70. Jackson, Mississippi, mostly cloudy and 75. Baton Rouge, mostly cloudy and 77.
and at Houston, mostly cloudy and 79 degrees. For the most current information, check us out on the web at www.weather.gov/SHP. Now let's check on your local forecast. Flood watch in effect through Tuesday evening. Rest of tonight, mostly cloudy with a chance of showers and thunderstorms. Near steady temperature in the mid-70s. Light and variable winds. Chance of rain 50%. Monday, a chance of thunderstorms. Showers. Some thunderstorms may produce heavy rainfall. Highs around 80. East winds around 5 miles per hour. Chance of rain near 100%. Monday night, mostly cloudy. A slight chance of showers and thunderstorms in the evening, then a chance of showers and thunderstorms after midnight. Some thunderstorms may produce heavy rainfall after midnight. Lows around 70. Southeast winds around 5 miles per hour in the evening, becoming light and variable. Chance of rain 50%. Tuesday, mostly cloudy with a chance of showers. A chance of thunderstorms. Some thunderstorms may produce heavy rainfall in the morning. Highs in the mid-80s. South winds around 5 miles per hour. Chance of rain 50%. Tuesday night, partly cloudy. Lows in the lower 70s. South winds around 5 miles per hour. Wednesday, mostly cloudy in the morning, then partly cloudy with a slight chance of showers and thunderstorms in the afternoon. Highs in the lower 90s. Chance of rain 20%. Wednesday night, partly cloudy. A slight chance of showers and thunderstorms after midnight. Lows in the upper 70s. Chance of rain 20%. Thursday, mostly cloudy in the morning, then becoming partly cloudy. A chance of showers and thunderstorms. Highs around 90. Chance of rain 50%. Thursday night, partly cloudy. A chance of showers and thunderstorms in the evening, then showers likely with a slight chance of thunderstorms after midnight. Lows in the mid-70s. Chance of rain 60%. Juneteenth, a chance of thunderstorms. Showers likely, mainly in the morning. Highs in the mid-80s. Chance of rain 70%. Friday night, mostly cloudy. A slight chance of showers and thunderstorms in the evening, then a chance of showers and thunderstorms after midnight. Lows in the lower 70s. Chance of rain 50%. Saturday, mostly cloudy with a chance of showers. A slight chance of thunderstorms in the afternoon. Highs in the upper 80s. Chance of rain 50%. Saturday night, partly cloudy with a slight chance of thunderstorms. A slight chance of showers. Lows in the mid-70s. Chance of rain 20%. Sunday, mostly cloudy in the morning, then becoming partly cloudy. A chance of showers. A chance of thunderstorms in the afternoon. Highs in the lower 90s. Chance of rain 30%. Flood watch in effect through Tuesday evening. What? Flooding caused by excessive rainfall is possible. Where? Portions of Louisiana, including the following parishes: Bienville, Bossier, Caddo, Caldwell, Claiborne, DeSoto, Grant, Jackson, LaSalle, Lincoln, Natchitoches, Ouachita, Red River, Sabine, Union, Webster, and Wynn, and Texas, including the following counties: Angelina, Cherokee, Gregg, Harrison, Marion, Nacogdoches, Panola, Rusk, Sabine, St. Augustine, Shelby, and Smith. When, through Tuesday evening. Impacts: excessive runoff may result in flooding of rivers, creeks, streams, and other low-lying and flood-prone locations. Flooding may occur in poor drainage and urban areas. Additional details: a weak surface front will remain stationary across East Texas and North Louisiana through Tuesday. Periods of showers and thunderstorms, some containing heavy rainfall, will develop tonight through Tuesday across the watch area.
These showers and thunderstorms will be efficient rainfall producers, with rainfall amounts of 1 to 3 inches expected, with isolated higher amounts in excess of 5 inches possible, much of which may fall in a short period of time. Thus, the potential for at least localized flash flooding will exist across portions of East Texas and North Louisiana through Tuesday afternoon. http://www.weather.gov/safety/flood. You should monitor later forecasts and be alert for possible flood warnings. Those living in areas prone to flooding should be prepared to take action should flooding develop. Repeating, a flood watch has been issued until 7 p.m. Central Daylight Time Tuesday for the following parishes in Louisiana: Bienville, Bossier, Caddo, Caldwell, Claiborne, DeSoto, Grant, Jackson, Lincoln, Natchitoches, Ouachita, Red River, Sabine, Union, Webster, and Winn, and the following counties in Texas: Angelina, Cherokee, Gregg, Harrison, Marion, Nacogdoches, Panola, Rusk, Sabine, San Augustine, Shelby, and Smith. 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Be sure to follow us on Facebook. Here's a look at local weather conditions as of 2 a.m. At the top of the hour, skies were cloudy in Shreveport. The temperature was 79 degrees at the regional airport. The dew point was 75, making the relative humidity 89%. Winds were calm. The pressure was 29.99 inches and falling. In Bossier City, at Barksdale Air Force Base, skies were cloudy, with a temperature of 78 degrees. The dew point was 76, making the relative humidity 92%. Winds were calm. The pressure was 29.99 inches and steady. And in downtown Shreveport, skies were cloudy. The temperature was 79 degrees, and winds were calm. Once again in Shreveport, it was 79 degrees with cloudy skies at 2 a.m. Around the local area at 2 a.m., in Texarkana, cloudy and 79. Wind calm. El Dorado, cloudy and 75. Wind calm. Monroe, cloudy and 80. Wind east at 5 miles an hour. Natchitoches, cloudy and 75. Wind calm. And at Longview, cloudy and 76 degrees. Wind calm. Elsewhere across the four-state area, over at Dallas, mostly cloudy and 75. Oklahoma City, mostly cloudy and 70. Little Rock, partly cloudy and 70. Jackson, Mississippi, mostly cloudy and 75. Baton Rouge, mostly cloudy and 77. And at Houston, mostly cloudy and 79 degrees. For the most current information, check us out on the web at www.weather.gov/sht. Now let's check on your local forecast. Flood watch in effect through Tuesday evening. Rest of tonight, mostly cloudy with a chance of showers and thunderstorms. Near steady temperature in the mid-70s. Light and variable winds. Chance of rain 50%. Monday, a chance of thunderstorms. Showers. Some thunderstorms may produce heavy rainfall. Highs around 80. East winds around 5 miles per hour. Chance of rain near 100%. Monday night, mostly cloudy. A slight chance of showers and thunderstorms in the evening, then a chance of showers and thunderstorms after midnight. Some thunderstorms may produce heavy rainfall after midnight. Lows around 70. Southeast winds around 5 miles per hour in the evening, becoming light and variable. Chance of rain 50%. Tuesday, mostly cloudy with a chance of showers. A chance of thunderstorms. Some thunderstorms may produce heavy rainfall in the morning. Highs in the mid-80s. South winds around 5 miles per hour. Chance of rain 50%. Tuesday night, partly cloudy. Lows in the lower 70s.
south winds around 5 miles per hour. Wednesday, mostly cloudy in the morning, then partly cloudy with a slight chance of showers and thunderstorms in the afternoon. Highs in the lower 90s. Chance of rain 20%. Wednesday night, partly cloudy. A slight chance of showers and thunderstorms after midnight. Lows in the upper 70s. Chance of rain 20%. Thursday, mostly cloudy in the morning, then becoming partly cloudy. A chance of showers and thunderstorms. Highs around 90. Chance of rain 50%. Thursday night, partly cloudy. A chance of showers and thunderstorms in the evening, then showers likely with a slight chance of thunderstorms after midnight. Lows in the mid-70s. Chance of rain 60%. Juneteenth, a chance of thunderstorms. Showers likely, mainly in the morning. Highs in the mid-80s. Chance of rain 70%. Friday night, mostly cloudy. A slight chance of showers and thunderstorms in the evening, then a chance of showers and thunderstorms after midnight. Lows in the lower 70s. Chance of rain 50%. Saturday, mostly cloudy with a chance of showers. A slight chance of thunderstorms in the afternoon. Highs in the upper 80s. Chance of rain 50%. Saturday night, partly cloudy with a slight chance of thunderstorms. A slight chance of showers. Lows in the mid-70s. Chance of rain 20%. Sunday, mostly cloudy in the morning, then becoming partly cloudy. A chance of showers. A chance of thunderstorms in the afternoon. Highs in the lower 90s. Chance of rain 30%. Flood watch in effect through Tuesday evening. What? Flooding caused by excessive rainfall is possible. Where? Portions of Louisiana, including the following parishes: Bienville, Bossier, Caddo, Caldwell, Claiborne, DeSoto, Grant, Jackson, LaSalle, Lincoln, Nutqueniche, Ouachita, Red River, Sabine, Union, Webster, and Winton, Texas, including the following counties: Angelina, Cherokee, Gregg, Harrison, Marion, Nacogdoches, Panola, Rusk, Sabine, St. Augustine, Shelby, and Smith. When, through Tuesday evening. Impacts: excessive runoff may result in flooding of rivers, creeks, streams, and other low-lying and flood-prone locations. Flooding may occur in poor drainage and urban areas. Additional details: a weak surface front will remain stationary across East Texas and North Louisiana through Tuesday. Periods of showers and thunderstorms, some containing heavy rainfall, will develop tonight through Tuesday across the watch area. These showers and thunderstorms will be efficient rainfall producers, with rainfall amounts of 1 to 3 inches expected, with isolated higher amounts in excess of 5 inches possible, much of which may fall in a short period of time. Thus, the potential for at least localized flash flooding will exist across portions of East Texas and North Louisiana through Tuesday afternoon. http://www.weather.gov/safety/flood. You should monitor later forecasts and be alert for possible flood warnings. Those living in areas prone to flooding should be prepared to take action should flooding develop. Repeating, a flood watch has been issued until 7 p.m. Central Daylight Time Tuesday for the following parishes: in Louisiana, Bienville, Bossier, Caddo, Caldwell, Claiborne, DeSoto, Grant, Jackson, Lincoln, Nutqueniche, Ouachita, Red River, Sabine, Union, Webster, and Winn, and the following counties: in Texas, Angelina, Cherokee, Gregg, Harrison, Marion, Nacogdoches, Panola, Rusk, Sabine, St. Augustine, Shelby, and Smith. 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Be sure to follow us on Facebook. Here's a look at local weather conditions as of 2 a.m. At the top of the hour, skies were cloudy in Shreveport. The temperature was 79 degrees at the regional airport.
The dew point was 75, making the relative humidity 89%. Winds were calm. The pressure was 29.99 inches and falling. In Bossier City, at Barksdale Air Force Base, skies were cloudy, with a temperature of 78 degrees. The dew point was 76, making the relative humidity 92%. Winds were calm. The pressure was 29.99 inches and steady. And in downtown Shreveport, skies were cloudy. The temperature was 79 degrees. And winds were calm. Once again in Shreveport, it was 79 degrees with cloudy skies at 2 a.m. You're listening to your weather radio, station WXJ97, broadcasting in Shreveport on 162.4 MHz. Be sure to follow us on Facebook. Here's a look at local weather conditions as of 3 a.m. At the top of the hour, light rain was falling in Shreveport. The temperature was 77 degrees at the regional airport. The dew point was 75, making the relative humidity 94%. Winds were calm. The pressure was 29.98 inches and falling. In Bossier City, at Barksdale Air Force Base, skies were cloudy, with a temperature of 78 degrees. The dew point was 76, making the relative humidity 94%. Winds were calm. The pressure was 29.97 inches and falling. And in downtown Shreveport, skies were cloudy. The temperature was 78 degrees. And winds were northeast at 3 miles an hour. Once again in Shreveport, it was 77 degrees with light rain falling at 3 a.m. Around the local area at 3 a.m., in Texarkana, cloudy and 77. Wind calm. El Dorado, cloudy and 74. Wind calm. Monroe, cloudy and 80. Wind calm. Natchitoches, cloudy and 76. Wind calm. And at Longview, cloudy and 76 degrees. Wind calm. Elsewhere across the four-state area, over at Dallas, cloudy and 76. Oklahoma City, cloudy and 70. Little Rock, partly cloudy and 71. Jackson, Mississippi, cloudy and 76. Baton Rouge, mostly cloudy and 78. And at Houston, cloudy and 79 degrees. For the most current information, check us out on the web at www.weather.gov/sht. Now let's check on your local forecast. Flood watch in effect through Tuesday evening. Rest of tonight, mostly cloudy with a chance of showers and thunderstorms. Near steady temperature in the mid-70s. Light and variable winds. Chance of rain 50%. Monday, a chance of thunderstorms. Showers. Some thunderstorms may produce heavy rainfall. Highs around 80. East winds around 5 miles per hour. Chance of rain near 100%. Monday night, mostly cloudy. A slight chance of showers and thunderstorms in the evening, then a chance of showers and thunderstorms after midnight. Some thunderstorms may produce heavy rainfall after midnight. Lows around 70. Southeast winds around 5 miles per hour in the evening, becoming light and variable. Chance of rain 50%. Tuesday, mostly cloudy with a chance of showers. A chance of thunderstorms. Some thunderstorms may produce heavy rainfall in the morning. Highs in the mid-80s. South winds around 5 miles per hour. Chance of rain 50%. Tuesday night, partly cloudy. Lows in the lower 70s. South winds around 5 miles per hour. Wednesday, mostly cloudy in the morning, then partly cloudy with a slight chance of showers and thunderstorms in the afternoon. Highs in the lower 90s. Chance of rain 20%. Wednesday night, partly cloudy. A slight chance of showers and thunderstorms after midnight. Lows in the upper 70s. Chance of rain 20%.
Thursday, mostly cloudy in the morning, then becoming partly cloudy. A chance of showers and thunderstorms. Highs around 90. Chance of rain 50%. Thursday night, partly cloudy. A chance of showers and thunderstorms in the evening, then showers likely with a slight chance of thunderstorms after midnight. Lows in the mid-70s. Chance of rain 60%. Juneteenth, a chance of thunderstorms. Showers likely, mainly in the morning. Highs in the mid-80s. Chance of rain 70%. Friday night, mostly cloudy. A slight chance of showers and thunderstorms in the evening, then a chance of showers and thunderstorms after midnight. Lows in the lower 70s. Chance of rain 50%. Saturday, mostly cloudy with a chance of showers. A slight chance of thunderstorms in the afternoon. Highs in the upper 80s. Chance of rain 50%. Saturday night, partly cloudy with a slight chance of thunderstorms. A slight chance of showers. Lows in the mid-70s. Chance of rain 20%. Sunday, mostly cloudy in the morning, then becoming partly cloudy. A chance of showers. A chance of thunderstorms in the afternoon. Highs in the lower 90s. Chance of rain 30%. Flood watch in effect through Tuesday evening. What? Flooding caused by excessive rainfall is possible. Where? Portions of Louisiana, including the following parishes: Bienville, Bossier, Caddo, Caldwell, Claiborne, DeSoto, Grant, Jackson, LaSalle, Lincoln, Natchitoches, Ouachita, Red River, Sabine, Union, Webster, and Wynn, and Texas, including the following counties: Angelina, Cherokee, Gregg, Harrison, Marion, Nacogdoches, Panola, Rusk, Sabine, San Augustine, Shelby, and Smith. When, through Tuesday evening. Impacts: excessive runoff may result in flooding of rivers, creeks, streams, and other low-lying and flood-prone locations. Flooding may occur in poor drainage and urban areas. Additional details: a weak surface front will remain stationary across East Texas and North Louisiana through Tuesday. Periods of showers and thunderstorms, some containing heavy rainfall, will develop tonight through Tuesday across the watch area. These showers and thunderstorms will be efficient rainfall producers, with rainfall amounts of 1 to 3 inches expected, with isolated higher amounts in excess of 5 inches possible, much of which may fall in a short period of time. Thus, the potential for at least localized flash flooding will exist across portions of East Texas and North Louisiana through Tuesday afternoon. http://www.weather.gov/safety/flood. You should monitor later forecasts and be alert for possible flood warnings. Those living in areas prone to flooding should be prepared to take action should flooding develop. Repeating, a flood watch has been issued until 7 p.m. Central Daylight Time Tuesday for the following parishes in Louisiana: Bienville, Bossier, Caddo, Caldwell, Claiborne, DeSoto, Grant, Jackson, Lincoln, Natchitoches, Ouachita, Red River, Sabine, Union, Webster, and Wynn, and the following counties in Texas: Angelina, Cherokee, Gregg, Harrison, Marion, Nacogdoches, Panola, Rusk, Sabine, San Augustine, Shelby, and Smith. 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Be sure to follow us on Facebook. Here's a look at local weather conditions as of 3 a.m. At the top of the hour, light rain was falling in Shreveport. The temperature was 77 degrees at the regional airport. The dew point was 75, making the relative humidity 94%. Winds were calm. The pressure was 29.98 inches and falling. In Bossier City, at Barksdale Air Force Base, skies were cloudy, with a temperature of 78 degrees. The dew point was 76, making the relative humidity 94%. Winds were calm. The pressure was 29.97 inches and falling.
and in downtown Shreveport, skies were cloudy. The temperature was 78 degrees, and winds were northeast at 3 miles an hour. Once again in Shreveport, it was 77 degrees with light rain falling at 3 a.m. Around the local area at 3 a.m., in Texarkana, cloudy and 77. Wind calm. El Dorado, cloudy and 74. Wind calm. Monroe, cloudy and 80. Wind calm. Natchitoches, cloudy and 76. Wind calm. And at Longview, cloudy and 76 degrees. Wind calm. Elsewhere across the four-state area, over at Dallas, cloudy and 76. Oklahoma City, cloudy and 70. Little Rock, partly cloudy and 71. Jackson, Mississippi, cloudy and 76. Baton Rouge, mostly cloudy and 78. And at Houston, cloudy and 79 degrees. For the most current information, check us out on the web at www.weather.gov/sht. Now let's check on your local forecast. Flood watch in effect through Tuesday evening. Rest of tonight, mostly cloudy with a chance of showers and thunderstorms. Near steady temperature in the mid-70s. Light and variable winds. Chance of rain 50%. Monday, a chance of thunderstorms. Showers. Some thunderstorms may produce heavy rainfall. Highs around 80. East winds around 5 miles per hour. Chance of rain near 100%. Monday night, mostly cloudy. A slight chance of showers and thunderstorms in the evening, then a chance of showers and thunderstorms after midnight. Some thunderstorms may produce heavy rainfall after midnight. Lows around 70. Southeast winds around 5 miles per hour in the evening, becoming light and variable. Chance of rain 50%. Tuesday, mostly cloudy with a chance of showers. A chance of thunderstorms. Some thunderstorms may produce heavy rainfall in the morning. Highs in the mid-80s. South winds around 5 miles per hour. Chance of rain 50%. Tuesday night, partly cloudy. Lows in the lower 70s. South winds around 5 miles per hour. Wednesday, mostly cloudy in the morning, then partly cloudy with a slight chance of showers and thunderstorms in the afternoon. Highs in the lower 90s. Chance of rain 20%. Wednesday night, partly cloudy. A slight chance of showers and thunderstorms after midnight. Lows in the upper 70s. Chance of rain 20%. Thursday, mostly cloudy in the morning, then becoming partly cloudy. A chance of showers and thunderstorms. Highs around 90. Chance of rain 50%. Thursday night, partly cloudy. A chance of showers and thunderstorms in the evening, then showers likely with a slight chance of thunderstorms after midnight. Lows in the mid-70s. Chance of rain 60%. Juneteenth, a chance of thunderstorms. Showers likely, mainly in the morning. Highs in the mid-80s. Chance of rain 70%. Friday night, mostly cloudy. A slight chance of showers and thunderstorms in the evening, then a chance of showers and thunderstorms after midnight. Lows in the lower 70s. Chance of rain 50%. Saturday, mostly cloudy with a chance of showers. A slight chance of thunderstorms in the afternoon. Highs in the upper 80s. Chance of rain 50%. Saturday night, partly cloudy with a slight chance of thunderstorms. A slight chance of showers. Lows in the mid-70s. Chance of rain 20%. Sunday, mostly cloudy in the morning, then becoming partly cloudy. A chance of showers. A chance of thunderstorms in the afternoon. Highs in the lower 90s. Chance of rain 30%. Flood watch in effect through Tuesday evening. What flooding caused by excessive rainfall is possible?
Ware, portions of Louisiana, including the following parishes: Bienville, Bossier, Caddo, Caldwell, Claiborne, DeSoto, Grant, Jackson, LaSalle, Lincoln, Natchitoches, Ouachita, Red River, Sabine, Union, Webster, and Winton, Texas, including the following counties: Angelina, Cherokee, Gregg, Harrison, Marion, Nacogdoches, Panola, Rusk, Sabine, St. Augustine, Shelby, and Smith. When, through Tuesday evening, impacts, excessive runoff may result in flooding of rivers, creeks, streams, and other low-lying and flood-prone locations. Flooding may occur in poor drainage and urban areas. Additional details: a weak surface front will remain stationary across East Texas and North Louisiana through Tuesday. Periods of showers and thunderstorms, some containing heavy rainfall, will develop tonight through Tuesday across the watch area. These showers and thunderstorms will be efficient rainfall producers, with rainfall amounts of 1 to 3 inches expected, with isolated higher amounts in excess of 5 inches possible, much of which may fall in a short period of time. Thus, the potential for at least localized flash flooding will exist across portions of East Texas and North Louisiana through Tuesday afternoon. http://www.weather.gov/safety/flood. You should monitor later forecasts and be alert for possible flood warnings. Those living in areas prone to flooding should be prepared to take action should flooding develop. Repeating, a flood watch has been issued until 7 p.m. Central Daylight Time Tuesday for the following parishes in Louisiana: Bienville, Bossier, Caddo, Caldwell, Claiborne, DeSoto, Grant, Jackson, Lincoln, Natchitoches, Ouachita, Red River, Sabine, Union, Webster, and Winn, and the following counties: in Texas, Angelina, Cherokee, Gregg, Harrison, Marion, Nacogdoches, Panola, Rusk, Sabine, St. Augustine, Shelby, and Smith. 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Be sure to follow us on Facebook. Here's a look at local weather conditions as of 3 a.m. At the top of the hour, light rain was falling in Shreveport. The temperature was 77 degrees at the regional airport. The dew point was 75, making the relative humidity 94%. Winds were calm. The pressure was 29.98 inches and falling. In Bossier City, at Barksdale Air Force Base, skies were cloudy, with a temperature of 78 degrees. The dew point was 76, making the relative humidity 94%. Winds were calm. The pressure was 29.97 inches and falling. And in downtown Shreveport, skies were cloudy. The temperature was 78 degrees. And winds were northeast at 3 miles an hour. Once again in Shreveport, it was 77 degrees with light rain falling at 3 a.m. Around the local area at 3 a.m., in Texarkana, cloudy and 77. Wind calm. El Dorado, cloudy and 74. Wind calm. Monroe, cloudy and 80. Wind calm. Natchitoches, cloudy and 76. Wind calm. And at Longview, cloudy and 76 degrees. Wind calm. Elsewhere across the four-state area, over at Dallas, cloudy and 76. Oklahoma City, cloudy and 70. Little Rock, partly cloudy and 71. Jackson, Mississippi, cloudy and 76. Baton Rouge, mostly cloudy and 78. And at Houston, cloudy and 79 degrees. For the most current information, check us out on the web at www.weather.gov/sht. Now let's check on your local forecast. Flood watch in effect through Tuesday evening. Rest of tonight, mostly cloudy with a chance of showers and thunderstorms. Near steady temperature in the mid-70s. Light and variable winds. Chance of rain 50%. Monday, a chance of thunderstorms. Showers.
Some thunderstorms may produce heavy rainfall. Highs around 80. East winds around 5 miles per hour. Chance of rain near 100%. Monday night, mostly cloudy. A slight chance of showers and thunderstorms in the evening, then a chance of showers and thunderstorms after midnight. Some thunderstorms may produce heavy rainfall after midnight. Lows around 70. Southeast around 5 miles per hour in the evening, becoming light and variable. Chance of rain 50%. Tuesday, mostly cloudy with a chance of showers. A chance of thunderstorms. Some thunderstorms may produce heavy rainfall in the morning. Highs in the mid-80s. South winds around 5 miles per hour. Chance of rain 50%. Tuesday night, partly cloudy. Lows in the lower 70s. South winds around 5 miles per hour. Wednesday, mostly cloudy in the morning, then partly cloudy with a slight chance of showers and thunderstorms in the afternoon. Highs in the lower 90s. Chance of rain 20%. Wednesday night, partly cloudy. A slight chance of showers and thunderstorms after midnight. Lows in the upper 70s. Chance of rain 20%. Thursday, mostly cloudy in the morning, then becoming partly cloudy. A chance of showers and thunderstorms. Highs around 90. Chance of rain 50%. Thursday night, partly cloudy. A chance of showers and thunderstorms in the evening, then showers likely with a slight chance of thunderstorms after midnight. Lows in the mid-70s. Chance of rain 60%. Juneteenth, a chance of thunderstorms. Showers likely, mainly in the morning. Highs in the mid-80s. Chance of rain 70%. Friday night, mostly cloudy. A slight chance of showers and thunderstorms in the evening, then a chance of showers and thunderstorms after midnight. Lows in the lower 70s. Chance of rain 50%. Saturday, mostly cloudy with a chance of showers. A slight chance of thunderstorms in the afternoon. Highs in the upper 80s. Chance of rain 50%. Saturday night, partly cloudy with a slight chance of thunderstorms. A slight chance of showers. Lows in the mid-70s. Chance of rain 20%. Sunday, mostly cloudy in the morning, then becoming partly cloudy. A chance of showers. A chance of thunderstorms in the afternoon. Highs in the lower 90s. Chance of rain 30%. Flood watch in effect through Tuesday evening. What flooding caused by excessive rainfall is possible? Where portions of Louisiana, including the following parishes: Bienville, Bossier, Caddo, Caldwell, Claiborne, DeSoto, Grant, Jackson, LaSalle, Lincoln, Natchitoches, Ouachita, Red River, Sabine, Union, Webster, and Winton, Texas, including the following counties: Angelina, Cherokee, Gregg, Harrison, Marion, Nacogdoches, Panola, Rusk, Sabine, St. Augustine, Shelby, and Smith. When, through Tuesday evening. Impacts: excessive runoff may result in flooding of rivers, creeks, streams, and other low-lying and flood-prone locations. Flooding may occur in poor drainage and urban areas. Additional details: a weak surface front will remain stationary across East Texas and North Louisiana through Tuesday. Periods of showers and thunderstorms, some containing heavy rainfall, will develop tonight through Tuesday across the watch area. These showers and thunderstorms will be efficient rainfall producers, with rainfall amounts of 1 to 3 inches expected, with isolated higher amounts in excess of 5 inches possible, much of which may fall in a short period of time. Thus, the potential for at least localized flash flooding will exist across portions of East Texas and North Louisiana through Tuesday afternoon. http://www.weather.gov/safety/ Flood. You should monitor later forecasts and be alert for possible flood warnings. Those living in areas prone to flooding should be prepared to take action should flooding develop.
Repeating, the flood watch has been issued until 7 p.m. Central Daylight Time Tuesday for the following parishes in Louisiana: Bienville, Bossier, Caddo, Caldwell, Claiborne, DeSoto, Grant, Jackson, Lincoln, Natchitoches, Ouachita, Red River, Sabine, Union, Webster, and Wynn, and the following counties in Texas: Angelina, Cherokee, Gregg, Harrison, Marion, Nacogdoches, Panola, Rusk, Sabine, San Augustine, Shelby, and Smith. 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Be sure to follow us on Facebook. Here's a look at local weather conditions as of 3 a.m. At the top of the hour, light rain was falling in Shreveport. The temperature was 77 degrees at the regional airport. The dew point was 75, making the relative humidity 94%. Winds were calm. The pressure was 29.98 inches and falling. In Bossier City, at Barksdale Air Force Base, skies were cloudy, with a temperature of 78 degrees. The dew point was 76, making the relative humidity 94%. Winds were calm. The pressure was 29.97 inches and falling. And in downtown Shreveport, skies were cloudy. The temperature was 78 degrees. And winds were northeast at 3 miles an hour. Once again in Shreveport, it was 77 degrees with light rain falling at 3 a.m. Around the local area at 3 a.m., in Texarkana, cloudy and 77. Wind calm. El Dorado, cloudy and 74. Wind calm. Monroe, cloudy and 80. Wind calm. Natchitoches, cloudy and 76. Wind calm. And at Longview, cloudy and 76 degrees. Wind calm. Elsewhere across the four-state area, over at Dallas, cloudy and 76. Oklahoma City, cloudy and 70. Little Rock, partly cloudy and 71. Jackson, Mississippi, cloudy and 76. Baton Rouge, mostly cloudy and 78. And at Houston, cloudy and 79 degrees. For the most current information, check us out on the web at www.weather.gov/sht. Now let's check on your local forecast. Flood watch in effect through Tuesday evening. Rest of tonight, mostly cloudy with a chance of showers and thunderstorms. Near steady temperature in the mid-70s. Light and variable winds. Chance of rain 50%. Monday, a chance of thunderstorms. Showers. Some thunderstorms may produce heavy rainfall. Highs around 80. East winds around 5 miles per hour. Chance of rain near 100%. Monday night, mostly cloudy. A slight chance of showers and thunderstorms in the evening, then a chance of showers and thunderstorms after midnight. Some thunderstorms may produce heavy rainfall after midnight. Lows around 70. Southeast winds around 5 miles per hour in the evening, becoming light and variable. Chance of rain 50%. Tuesday, mostly cloudy with a chance of showers. A chance of thunderstorms. Some thunderstorms may produce heavy rainfall in the morning. Highs in the mid-80s. South winds around 5 miles per hour. Chance of rain 50%. Tuesday night, partly cloudy. Lows in the lower 70s. South winds around 5 miles per hour. Wednesday, mostly cloudy in the morning, then partly cloudy with a slight chance of showers and thunderstorms in the afternoon. Highs in the lower 90s. Chance of rain 20%. Wednesday night, partly cloudy. A slight chance of showers and thunderstorms after midnight. Lows in the upper 70s. Chance of rain 20%. Thursday, mostly cloudy in the morning, then becoming partly cloudy. A chance of showers and thunderstorms. Highs around 90. Chance of rain 50%.
Thursday night, partly cloudy. A chance of showers and thunderstorms in the evening, then showers likely with a slight chance of thunderstorms after midnight. Lows in the mid-70s.

Saturday night, partly cloudy with a slight chance of thunderstorms. A slight chance of showers. Lows in the mid-70s. Chance of rain 20%. Sunday, mostly cloudy in the morning, then becoming partly cloudy. A chance of showers. A chance of thunderstorms in the afternoon. Highs in the lower 90s. Chance of rain 30%. Flood watch in effect through Tuesday evening. What? Flooding caused by excessive rainfall is possible. Where? Portions of Louisiana, including the following parishes: Bienville, Bossier, Caddo, Caldwell, Claiborne, DeSoto, Grant, Jackson, LaSalle, Lincoln, Natchitoches, Ouachita, Red River, Sabine, Union, Webster, and Winton, Texas, including the following counties: Angelina, Cherokee, Gregg, Harrison, Marion, Nacogdoches, Panola, Rusk, Sabine, St. Augustine, Shelby, and Smith. When, through Tuesday evening. Impacts: excessive runoff may result in flooding of rivers, creeks, streams, and other low-lying and flood-prone locations. Flooding may occur in poor drainage and urban areas. Additional details: a weak surface front will remain stationary across East Texas and North Louisiana through Tuesday. Periods of showers and thunderstorms, some containing heavy rainfall, will develop tonight through Tuesday across the watch area. These showers and thunderstorms will be efficient rainfall producers, with rainfall amounts of 1 to 3 inches expected, with isolated higher amounts in excess of 5 inches possible, much of which may fall in a short period of time. Thus, the potential for at least localized flash flooding will exist across portions of East Texas and North Louisiana through Tuesday afternoon. http://www.weather.gov/safety/ Flood. You should monitor later forecasts and be alert for possible flood warnings. Those living in areas prone to flooding should be prepared to take action should flooding develop. Repeating, a flood watch has been issued until 7 p.m. Central Daylight Time Tuesday for the following parishes in Louisiana: Bienville, Bossier, Caddo, Caldwell, Claiborne, DeSoto, Grant, Jackson, Lincoln, Natchitoches, Ouachita, Red River, Sabine, Union, Webster, and Winn, and the following counties in Texas: Angelina, Cherokee, Gregg, Harrison, Marion, Nacogdoches, Panola, Rusk, Sabine, St. Augustine, Shelby, and Smith. 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Be sure to follow us on Facebook. Here's a look at local weather conditions as of 3 a.m. At the top of the hour, light rain was falling in Shreveport. The temperature was 77 degrees at the regional airport. The dew point was 75, making the relative humidity 94%. Winds were calm. The pressure was 29.98 inches and falling. In Bossier City, at Barksdale Air Force Base, skies were cloudy, with a temperature of 78 degrees. The dew point was 76, making the relative humidity 94%. Winds were calm. The pressure was 29.97 inches and falling. And in downtown Shreveport, skies were cloudy. The temperature was 78 degrees. And winds were northeast at 3 miles an hour. Once again in Shreveport, it was 77 degrees with light rain falling at 3 a.m. Around the local area at 3 a.m., in Texarkana, cloudy and 77. Wind calm. El Dorado, cloudy and 74. Wind calm. Monroe, cloudy and 80. Wind calm. Natchitoches, cloudy and 76. Wind calm. And at Longview, cloudy and 76 degrees. Wind calm. Elsewhere across the four-state area, over at Dallas, cloudy and 76. Oklahoma City, cloudy and 70. Little Rock, partly cloudy and 71. Jackson, Mississippi, cloudy and 76. Baton Rouge, partly cloudy and 78. And at

Houston, cloudy and 79 degrees. For the most current information, check us out on the web at www.weather.gov/sht. Now let's check on your local forecast. Flood watch in effect through Tuesday evening. Rest of tonight, mostly cloudy with a chance of showers and thunderstorms. Near steady temperature in the mid-70s. Light and variable winds. Chance of rain 50%. Monday, a chance of thunderstorms. Showers. Some thunderstorms may produce heavy rainfall. Highs around 80. East winds around 5 miles per hour. Chance of rain near 100%. Monday night, mostly cloudy. A slight chance of showers and thunderstorms in the evening, then a chance of showers and thunderstorms after midnight. Some thunderstorms may produce heavy rainfall after midnight. Lows around 70. Southeast winds around 5 miles per hour in the evening, becoming light and variable. Chance of rain 50%. Tuesday, mostly cloudy with a chance of showers. A chance of thunderstorms. Some thunderstorms may produce heavy rainfall in the morning. Highs in the mid-80s. South winds around 5 miles per hour. Chance of rain 50%. Tuesday night, partly cloudy. Lows in the lower 70s. South winds around 5 miles per hour. Wednesday, mostly cloudy in the morning, then partly cloudy with a slight chance of showers and thunderstorms in the afternoon. Highs in the lower 90s. Chance of rain 20%. Wednesday night, partly cloudy. A slight chance of showers and thunderstorms after midnight. Lows in the upper 70s. Chance of rain 20%. Thursday, mostly cloudy in the morning, then becoming partly cloudy. A chance of showers and thunderstorms. Highs around 90. Chance of rain 50%. Thursday night, partly cloudy. A chance of showers and thunderstorms in the evening, then showers likely with a slight chance of thunderstorms after midnight. Lows in the mid-70s. Chance of rain 60%. Juneteenth, a chance of thunderstorms. Showers likely, mainly in the morning. Highs in the mid-80s. Chance of rain 70%. Friday night, mostly cloudy. A slight chance of showers and thunderstorms in the evening, then a chance of showers and thunderstorms after midnight. Lows in the lower 70s. Chance of rain 50%. Saturday, mostly cloudy with a chance of showers. A slight chance of thunderstorms in the afternoon. Highs in the upper 80s. Chance of rain 50%. Saturday night, partly cloudy with a slight chance of thunderstorms. A slight chance of showers. Lows in the mid-70s. Chance of rain 20%. Sunday, mostly cloudy in the morning, then becoming partly cloudy. A chance of showers. A chance of thunderstorms in the afternoon. Highs in the lower 90s. Chance of rain 30%. Flood watch in effect through Tuesday evening. What? Flooding caused by excessive rainfall is possible. Where? Portions of Louisiana, including the following parishes: Bienville, Bossier, Caddo, Caldwell, Claiborne, DeSoto, Grant, Jackson, LaSalle, Lincoln, Natchitoches, Ouachita, Red River, Sabine, Union, Webster, and Wynn, and Texas, including the following counties: Angelina, Cherokee, Gregg, Harrison, Marion, Nacogdoches, Panola, Rusk, Sabine, San Augustine, Shelby, and Smith. When, through Tuesday evening. Impacts: excessive runoff may result in flooding of rivers, creeks, streams, and other low-lying and flood-prone locations. Flooding may occur in poor drainage and urban areas. Additional details: a weak surface front will remain stationary across East Texas and North Louisiana through Tuesday. Periods of showers and thunderstorms, some containing heavy rainfall, will develop tonight through Tuesday across the watch area.
These showers and thunderstorms will be efficient rainfall producers, with rainfall amounts of 1 to 3 inches expected, with isolated higher amounts in excess of 5 inches possible, much of which may fall in a short period of time. Thus, the potential for at least localized flash flooding will exist across portions of East Texas and North Louisiana through Tuesday afternoon. http://www.weather.gov/safety/flood. You should monitor later forecasts and be alert for possible flood warnings. Those living in areas prone to flooding should be prepared to take action should flooding develop. Repeating, a flood watch has been issued until 7 p.m. Central Daylight Time Tuesday for the following parishes in Louisiana: Bienville, Bossier, Caldwell, Claiborne, DeSoto, Grant, Jackson, Lincoln, Natchitoches, Ouachita, Red River, Sabine, Union, Webster, and Winn, and the following counties in Texas: Angelina, Cherokee, Gregg, Harrison, Marion, Nacogdoches, Panola, Rusk, Sabine, San Augustine, Shelby, and Smith. 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Be sure to follow us on Facebook. Here's a look at local weather conditions as of 3 a.m. At the top of the hour, light rain was falling in Shreveport. The temperature was 77 degrees at the regional airport. The dew point was 75, making the relative humidity 94%. Winds were calm. The pressure was 29.98 inches and falling. In Bossier City, at Barksdale Air Force Base, skies were cloudy, with a temperature of 78 degrees. The dew point was 76, making the relative humidity 94%. Winds were calm. The pressure was 29.97 inches and falling. And in downtown Shreveport, skies were cloudy. The temperature was 78 degrees. And winds were northeast at 3 miles an hour. Once again in Shreveport, it was 77 degrees with light rain falling at 3 a.m. Around the local area at 3 a.m. in Texarkana, cloudy and 77. Wind calm. El Dorado, cloudy and 74. Wind calm. Monroe, cloudy and 80. Wind calm. Natchitoches, cloudy and 76. Wind calm. And at Longview, cloudy and 76 degrees. Wind calm. Elsewhere across the four-state area, over at Dallas, cloudy and 76. Oklahoma City, cloudy and 70. Little Rock, partly cloudy and 71. Jackson, Mississippi, cloudy and 76. Baton Rouge, mostly cloudy and 78. And at Houston, cloudy and 79 degrees. For the most current information, check us out on the web at www.weather.gov/sht. Now let's check on your local forecast. Flood watch in effect through Tuesday evening. Rest of tonight, mostly cloudy with a chance of showers and thunderstorms. Near steady temperature in the mid-70s. Light and variable winds. Chance of rain 50%. Monday, a chance of thunderstorms. Showers. Some thunderstorms may produce heavy rainfall. Highs around 80. East winds around 5 miles per hour. Chance of rain near 100%. Monday night, mostly cloudy. A slight chance of showers and thunderstorms in the evening, then a chance of showers and thunderstorms after midnight. Some thunderstorms may produce heavy rainfall after midnight. Lows around 70. Southeast winds around 5 miles per hour in the evening, becoming light and variable. Chance of rain 50%. Tuesday, mostly cloudy with a chance of showers. A chance of thunderstorms. Some thunderstorms may produce heavy rainfall in the morning. Highs in the mid-80s. South winds around 5 miles per hour. Chance of rain 50%. Tuesday night, partly cloudy. Lows in the lower 70s.
south winds around 5 miles per hour. Wednesday, mostly cloudy in the morning, then partly cloudy with a slight chance of showers and thunderstorms in the afternoon. Highs in the lower 90s. Chance of rain 20%. Wednesday night, partly cloudy. A slight chance of showers and thunderstorms after midnight. Lows in the upper 70s. Chance of rain 20%. Thursday, mostly cloudy in the morning, then becoming partly cloudy. A chance of showers and thunderstorms. Highs around 90. Chance of rain 50%. Thursday night, partly cloudy. A chance of showers and thunderstorms in the evening, then showers likely with a slight chance of thunderstorms after midnight. Lows in the mid-70s. Chance of rain 60%. Juneteenth, a chance of thunderstorms. Showers likely, mainly in the morning. Highs in the mid-80s. Chance of rain 70%. Friday night, mostly cloudy. A slight chance of showers and thunderstorms in the evening, then a chance of showers and thunderstorms after midnight. Lows in the lower 70s. Chance of rain 50%. Saturday, mostly cloudy with a chance of showers. A slight chance of thunderstorms in the afternoon. Highs in the upper 80s. Chance of rain 50%. Saturday night, partly cloudy with a slight chance of thunderstorms. A slight chance of showers. Lows in the mid-70s. Chance of rain 20%. Sunday, mostly cloudy in the morning, then becoming partly cloudy. A chance of showers. A chance of thunderstorms in the afternoon. Highs in the lower 90s. Chance of rain 30%. Flood watch in effect through Tuesday evening. What? Flooding caused by excessive rainfall is possible. Where? Portions of Louisiana, including the following parishes: Bienville, Bossier, Caddo, Caldwell, Claiborne, DeSoto, Grant, Jackson, LaSalle, Lincoln, Natchitoches, Ouachita, Red River, Sabine, Union, Webster, and Winton, Texas, including the following counties: Angelina, Cherokee, Gregg, Harrison, Marion, Nacogdoches, Panola, Rusk, Sabine, St. Augustine, Shelby, and Smith. When, through Tuesday evening. Impacts: excessive runoff may result in flooding of rivers, creeks, streams, and other low-lying and flood-prone locations. Flooding may occur in poor drainage and urban areas. Additional details: a weak surface front will remain stationary across East Texas and North Louisiana through Tuesday. Periods of showers and thunderstorms, some containing heavy rainfall, will develop tonight through Tuesday across the watch area. These showers and thunderstorms will be efficient rainfall producers, with rainfall amounts of 1 to 3 inches expected, with isolated higher amounts in excess of 5 inches possible, much of which may fall in a short period of time. Thus, the potential for at least localized flash flooding will exist across portions of East Texas and North Louisiana through Tuesday afternoon. http://www.weather.gov/safety/ Flood. You should monitor later forecasts and be alert for possible flood warnings. Those living in areas prone to flooding should be prepared to take action should flooding develop. Repeating, a flood watch has been issued until 7 p.m. Central Daylight Time Tuesday for the following parishes in Louisiana: Bienville, Bossier, Caddo, Caldwell, Claiborne, DeSoto, Grant, Jackson, Lincoln, Natchitoches, Ouachita, Red River, Sabine, Union, Webster, and Winn, and the following counties in Texas: Angelina, Cherokee, Gregg, Harrison, Marion, Nacogdoches, Panola, Rusk, Sabine, St. Augustine, Shelby, and Smith. 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Be sure to follow us on Facebook. Here's a look at local weather conditions as of 3 a.m. At the top of the hour, light rain was falling in Shreveport. The temperature was 77 degrees at the regional airport. The dew point was 75.
making the relative humidity 94%. Winds were calm. The pressure was 29.98 inches and falling. In Bossier City, at Barksdale Air Force Base, skies were cloudy, with a temperature of 78 degrees. The dew point was 76, making the relative humidity 94%. Winds were calm. The pressure was 29.97 inches and falling. And in downtown Shreveport, skies were cloudy. The temperature was 78 degrees. And winds were northeast at 3 miles an hour. Once again in Shreveport, it was 77 degrees with light rain falling at 3 a.m. Around the local area at 3 a.m., in Texarkana, cloudy and 77. Wind calm. El Dorado, cloudy and 74. Wind calm. Monroe, cloudy and 80. Wind calm. Natchitoches, cloudy and 76. Wind calm. And at Longview, cloudy and 76 degrees. Wind calm. Elsewhere across the four-state area, over at Dallas, cloudy and 76. Oklahoma City, cloudy and 70. Little Rock, partly cloudy and 71. Jackson, Mississippi, cloudy and 76. Baton Rouge, mostly cloudy and 78. And at Houston, cloudy and 79 degrees. For the most current information, check us out on the web at www.weather.gov/SHP. Now let's check on your local forecast. Flood watch in effect through Tuesday evening. Rest of tonight, mostly cloudy with a chance of showers and thunderstorms. Near steady temperature in the mid-70s. Light and variable winds. Chance of rain 50%. Monday, a chance of thunderstorms. Showers. Some thunderstorms may produce heavy rainfall. Highs around 80. East winds around 5 miles per hour. Chance of rain near 100%. Monday night, mostly cloudy. A slight chance of showers and thunderstorms in the evening, then a chance of showers and thunderstorms after midnight. Some thunderstorms may produce heavy rainfall after midnight. Lows around 70. Southeast winds around 5 miles per hour in the evening, becoming light and variable. Chance of rain 50%. Tuesday, mostly cloudy with a chance of showers. A chance of thunderstorms. Some thunderstorms may produce heavy rainfall in the morning. Highs in the mid-80s. South winds around 5 miles per hour. Chance of rain 50%. Tuesday night, partly cloudy. Lows in the lower 70s. South winds around 5 miles per hour. Wednesday, mostly cloudy in the morning, then partly cloudy with a slight chance of showers and thunderstorms in the afternoon. Highs in the lower 90s. Chance of rain 20%. Wednesday night, partly cloudy. A slight chance of showers and thunderstorms after midnight. Lows in the upper 70s. Chance of rain 20%. Thursday, mostly cloudy in the morning, then becoming partly cloudy. A chance of showers and thunderstorms. Highs around 90. Chance of rain 50%. Thursday night, partly cloudy. A chance of showers and thunderstorms in the evening, then showers likely with a slight chance of thunderstorms after midnight. Lows in the mid-70s. Chance of rain 60%. Juneteenth, a chance of thunderstorms. Showers likely, mainly in the morning. Highs in the mid-80s. Chance of rain 70%. Friday night, mostly cloudy. A slight chance of showers and thunderstorms in the evening, then a chance of showers and thunderstorms after midnight. Lows in the lower 70s. Chance of rain 50%. Saturday, mostly cloudy with a chance of showers. A slight chance of thunderstorms in the afternoon. Highs in the upper 80s. Chance of rain 50%. Saturday night, partly cloudy with a slight chance of thunderstorms.
a slight chance of showers. Lows in the mid-70s. Chance of rain 20%. Sunday, mostly cloudy in the morning, then becoming partly cloudy. A chance of showers. A chance of thunderstorms in the afternoon. Highs in the lower 90s. Chance of rain 30%. Flood watch in effect through Tuesday evening. What? Flooding caused by excessive rainfall is possible. Where? Portions of Louisiana, including the following parishes: Bienville, Bossier, Caddo, Caldwell, Claiborne, DeSoto, Grant, Jackson, LaSalle, Lincoln, Natchitoches, Ouachita, Red River, Sabine, Union, Webster, and Winton, Texas, including the following counties: Angelina, Cherokee, Gregg, Harrison, Marion, Nacogdoches, Panola, Rusk, Sabine, St. Augustine, Shelby, and Smith. When, through Tuesday evening. Impacts: excessive runoff may result in flooding of rivers, creeks, streams, and other low-lying and flood-prone locations. Flooding may occur in poor drainage and urban areas. Additional details: a weak surface front will remain stationary across East Texas and North Louisiana through Tuesday. Periods of showers and thunderstorms, some containing heavy rainfall, will develop tonight through Tuesday across the watch area. These showers and thunderstorms will be efficient rainfall producers, with rainfall amounts of 1 to 3 inches expected, with isolated higher amounts in excess of 5 inches possible, much of which may fall in a short period of time. Thus, the potential for at least localized flash flooding will exist across portions of East Texas and North Louisiana through Tuesday afternoon. http://www.weather.gov/safety/flood. You should monitor later forecasts and be alert for possible flood warnings. Those living in areas prone to flooding should be prepared to take action should flooding develop. Repeating, a flood watch has been issued until 7 p.m. Central Daylight Time Tuesday for the following parishes in Louisiana: Bienville, Bossier, Caddo, Caldwell, Claiborne, DeSoto, Grant, Jackson, Lincoln, Natchitoches, Ouachita, Red River, Sabine, Union, Webster, and Winn, and the following counties in Texas: Angelina, Cherokee, Gregg, Harrison, Marion, Nacogdoches, Panola, Rusk, Sabine, St. Augustine, Shelby, and Smith. 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Be sure to follow us on Facebook. Here's a look at local weather conditions as of 3 a.m. At the top of the hour, light rain was falling in Shreveport. The temperature was 77 degrees at the regional airport. The dew point was 75, making the relative humidity 94%. Winds were calm. The pressure was 29.98 inches and falling. In Bossier City, at Barksdale Air Force Base, skies were cloudy, with a temperature of 70 degrees. The dew point was 76, making the relative humidity 94%. Winds were calm. The pressure was 29.97 inches and falling. And in downtown Shreveport, skies were cloudy. The temperature was 78 degrees. And winds were northeast at 3 miles an hour. Once again in Shreveport, it was 77 degrees with light rain falling at 3 a.m. You're listening to your weather radio, station WXJ97, broadcasting in Shreveport on 162.4 MHz. Be sure to follow us on Facebook. Here's a look at local weather conditions as of 4 a.m. At the top of the hour, skies were cloudy in Shreveport. The temperature was 77 degrees at the regional airport. The dew point was 75, making the relative humidity 94%. Winds were calm. The pressure was 29.97 inches and falling. In Bossier City, at Barksdale Air Force Base, skies were cloudy, with a temperature of 79 degrees. The dew point was 75, making the relative humidity 89%. Winds were calm. The pressure was 29.97 inches and steady.
and in downtown Shreveport, light rain was falling. The temperature was 78 degrees, and winds were calm. Once again in Shreveport, it was 77 degrees with cloudy skies at 4 a.m. Around the local area at 4 a.m., in Texarkana, cloudy and 77. Wind northeast at 3 miles an hour. El Dorado, cloudy and 75. Wind calm. Monroe, cloudy and 80. Wind calm. Natchitoches, cloudy and 76. Wind calm. And at Longview, cloudy and 76 degrees. Wind south at 3 miles an hour. Elsewhere across the four-state area, over at Dallas, cloudy and 75. Oklahoma City, mostly cloudy and 69. Little Rock, partly cloudy and 69. Jackson, Mississippi, cloudy and 76. Baton Rouge, heavy rain and fog and 77. And at Houston, cloudy and 80 degrees. For the most current information, check us out on the web at www.weather.gov/sht. Now let's check on your local forecast. Flood watch in effect through Tuesday evening. Rest of tonight, mostly cloudy with a chance of showers and thunderstorms. Near steady temperature in the mid-70s. Light and variable winds. Chance of rain 50%. Monday, a chance of thunderstorms. Showers. Some thunderstorms may produce heavy rainfall. Highs around 80. East winds around 5 miles per hour. Chance of rain near 100%. Monday night, mostly cloudy. A slight chance of showers and thunderstorms in the evening, then a chance of showers and thunderstorms after midnight. Some thunderstorms may produce heavy rainfall after midnight. Lows around 70. Southeast winds around 5 miles per hour in the evening, becoming light and variable. Chance of rain 50%. Tuesday, mostly cloudy with a chance of showers. A chance of thunderstorms. Some thunderstorms may produce heavy rainfall in the morning. Highs in the mid-80s. South winds around 5 miles per hour. Chance of rain 50%. Tuesday night, partly cloudy. Lows in the lower 70s. South winds around 5 miles per hour. Wednesday, mostly cloudy in the morning, then partly cloudy with a slight chance of showers and thunderstorms in the afternoon. Highs in the lower 90s. Chance of rain 20%. Wednesday night, partly cloudy. A slight chance of showers and thunderstorms after midnight. Lows in the upper 70s. Chance of rain 20%. Thursday, mostly cloudy in the morning, then becoming partly cloudy. A chance of showers and thunderstorms. Highs around 90. Chance of rain 50%. Thursday night, partly cloudy. A chance of showers and thunderstorms in the evening, then showers likely with a slight chance of thunderstorms after midnight. Lows in the mid-70s. Chance of rain 60%. Juneteenth, a chance of thunderstorms. Showers likely, mainly in the morning. Highs in the mid-80s. Chance of rain 70%. Friday night, mostly cloudy. A slight chance of showers and thunderstorms in the evening, then a chance of showers and thunderstorms after midnight. Lows in the lower 70s. Chance of rain 50%. Saturday, mostly cloudy with a chance of showers. A slight chance of thunderstorms in the afternoon. Highs in the upper 80s. Chance of rain 50%. Saturday night, partly cloudy with a slight chance of thunderstorms. A slight chance of showers. Lows in the mid-70s. Chance of rain 20%. Sunday, mostly cloudy in the morning, then becoming partly cloudy. A chance of showers. A chance of thunderstorms in the afternoon. Highs in the lower 90s. Chance of rain 30%. Flood watch in effect through Tuesday evening.
What flooding caused by excessive rainfall is possible? Where portions of Louisiana, including the following parishes, Bienville, Bossier, Caddo, Caldwell, Claiborne, DeSoto, Grant, Jackson, LaSalle, Lincoln, Natchitoches, Ouachita, Red River, Sabine, Union, Webster, and Wynn in Texas, including the following counties, Angelina, Cherokee, Gregg, Harrison, Marion, Nacogdoches, Panola, Rusk, Sabine, San Augustine, Shelby, and Smith. When, through Tuesday evening, impacts, excessive runoff may result in flooding of rivers, creeks, streams, and other low-lying and flood-prone locations. Flooding may occur in poor drainage and urban areas. Additional details, a weak surface front will remain stationary across East Texas and North Louisiana through Tuesday. Periods of showers and thunderstorms, some containing heavy rainfall, will develop tonight through Tuesday across the watch area. These showers and thunderstorms will be efficient rainfall producers, with rainfall amounts of 1 to 3 inches expected, with isolated higher amounts in excess of 5 inches possible, much of which may fall in a short period of time. Thus, the potential for at least localized flash flooding will exist across portions of East Texas and North Louisiana through Tuesday afternoon. http://www.weather.gov/safety/flood. You should monitor later forecasts and be alert for possible flood warnings. Those living in areas prone to flooding should be prepared to take action should flooding develop. Repeating, a flood watch has been issued until 7 p.m. Central Daylight Time Tuesday for the following parishes in Louisiana: Bienville, Bossier, Caddo, Caldwell, Claiborne, DeSoto, Grant, Jackson, Lincoln, Natchitoches, Ouachita, Red River, Sabine, Union, Webster, and Wynn, and the following counties in Texas: Angelina, Cherokee, Gregg, Harrison, Marion, Nacogdoches, Panola, Rusk, Sabine, San Augustine, Shelby, and Smith. 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Be sure to follow us on Facebook. Here's a look at local weather conditions as of 4 a.m. At the top of the hour, skies were cloudy in Shreveport. The temperature was 77 degrees at the regional airport. The dew point was 75, making the relative humidity 94%. Winds were calm. The pressure was 29.97 inches and falling. In Bossier City, at Barksdale Air Force Base, skies were cloudy, with a temperature of 79 degrees. The dew point was 75, making the relative humidity 89%. Winds were calm. The pressure was 29.97 inches and steady. And in downtown Shreveport, light rain was falling. The temperature was 78 degrees. And winds were calm. Once again in Shreveport, it was 77 degrees with cloudy skies at 4 a.m. Around the local area at 4 a.m., in Texarkana, cloudy and 77. Wind northeast at 3 miles an hour. El Dorado, cloudy and 75. Wind calm. Monroe, cloudy and 80. Wind calm. Natchitoches, cloudy and 76. Wind calm. And at Longview, cloudy and 76 degrees. Wind south at 3 miles an hour. Elsewhere across the four-state area, over at Dallas, cloudy and 75. Oklahoma City, mostly cloudy and 69. Little Rock, partly cloudy and 69. Jackson, Mississippi, cloudy and 76. Baton Rouge, heavy rain and fog and 77. And at Houston, cloudy and 80 degrees. For the most current information, check us out on the web at www.weather.gov/sht. Now let's check on your local forecast. Flood watch in effect through Tuesday evening. Rest of tonight, mostly cloudy with a chance of showers and thunderstorms. Near steady temperature in the mid-70s. Light and variable winds.
chance of rain 50%. Monday, a chance of thunderstorms. Showers. Some thunderstorms may produce heavy rainfall. Highs around 80. East winds around 5 miles per hour. Chance of rain near 100%. Monday night, mostly cloudy. A slight chance of showers and thunderstorms in the evening, then a chance of showers and thunderstorms after midnight. Some thunderstorms may produce heavy rainfall after midnight. Lows around 70. Southeast winds around 5 miles per hour in the evening, becoming light and variable. Chance of rain 50%. Tuesday, mostly cloudy with a chance of showers. A chance of thunderstorms. Some thunderstorms may produce heavy rainfall in the morning. Highs in the mid-80s. South winds around 5 miles per hour. Chance of rain 50%. Tuesday night, partly cloudy. Lows in the lower 70s. South winds around 5 miles per hour. Wednesday, mostly cloudy in the morning, then partly cloudy with a slight chance of showers and thunderstorms in the afternoon. Highs in the lower 90s. Chance of rain 20%. Wednesday night, partly cloudy. A slight chance of showers and thunderstorms after midnight. Lows in the upper 70s. Chance of rain 20%. Thursday, mostly cloudy in the morning, then becoming partly cloudy. A chance of showers and thunderstorms. Highs around 90. Chance of rain 50%. Thursday night, partly cloudy. A chance of showers and thunderstorms in the evening, then showers likely with a slight chance of thunderstorms after midnight. Lows in the mid-70s. Chance of rain 60%. Juneteenth, a chance of thunderstorms. Showers likely, mainly in the morning. Highs in the mid-80s. Chance of rain 70%. Friday night, mostly cloudy. A slight chance of showers and thunderstorms in the evening, then a chance of showers and thunderstorms after midnight. Lows in the lower 70s. Chance of rain 50%. Saturday, mostly cloudy with a chance of showers. A slight chance of thunderstorms in the afternoon. Highs in the upper 80s. Chance of rain 50%. Saturday night, partly cloudy with a slight chance of thunderstorms. A slight chance of showers. Lows in the mid-70s. Chance of rain 20%. Sunday, mostly cloudy in the morning, then becoming partly cloudy. A chance of showers. A chance of thunderstorms in the afternoon. Highs in the lower 90s. Chance of rain 30%. Flood watch in effect through Tuesday evening. What flooding caused by excessive rainfall is possible? Where portions of Louisiana, including the following parishes, Bienville, Bossier, Caddo, Caldwell, Claiborne, DeSoto, Grant, Jackson, LaSalle, Lincoln, Natchitoches, Ouachita, Red River, Sabine, Union, Webster, and Winton, Texas, including the following counties, Angelina, Cherokee, Gregg, Harrison, Marion, Nacogdoches, Panola, Rusk, Sabine, San Augustine, Shelby, and Smith. When, through Tuesday evening. Impacts: excessive runoff may result in flooding of rivers, creeks, streams, and other low-lying and flood-prone locations. Flooding may occur in poor drainage and urban areas. Additional details: a weak surface front will remain stationary across East Texas and North Louisiana through Tuesday. Periods of showers and thunderstorms, some containing heavy rainfall, will develop tonight through Tuesday across the watch area. These showers and thunderstorms will be efficient rainfall producers, with rainfall amounts of 1 to 3 inches expected, with isolated higher amounts in excess of 5 inches possible, much of which may fall in a short period of time. Thus, the potential for at least localized flash flooding will exist across portions of East Texas and North Louisiana through Tuesday afternoon. http://www.weather.gov/safety/
flood, you should monitor later forecasts and be alert for possible flood warnings. Those living in areas prone to flooding should be prepared to take action should flooding develop. Repeating, a flood watch has been issued until 7 p.m. Central Daylight Time Tuesday for the following parishes in Louisiana: Bienville, Bossier, Caddo, Caldwell, Claiborne, DeSoto, Grant, Jackson, Lincoln, Natchitoches, Ouachita, Red River, Sabine, Union, Webster, and Winn, and the following counties in Texas: Angelina, Cherokee, Gregg, Harrison, Marion, Nacogdoches, Panola, Rusk, Sabine, St. Augustine, Shelby, and Smith. 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Be sure to follow us on Facebook. Here's a look at local weather conditions as of 4 a.m. At the top of the hour, skies were cloudy in Shreveport. The temperature was 77 degrees at the regional airport. The dew point was 75, making the relative humidity 94%. Winds were calm. The pressure was 29.97 inches and falling. In Bossier City, at Barksdale Air Force Base, skies were cloudy, with a temperature of 79 degrees. The dew point was 75, making the relative humidity 89%. Winds were calm. The pressure was 29.97 inches and steady. And in downtown Shreveport, light rain was falling. The temperature was 78 degrees. And winds were calm. Once again in Shreveport, it was 77 degrees with cloudy skies at 4 a.m. Around the local area at 4 a.m., in Texarkana, cloudy and 77. Wind northeast at 3 miles an hour. El Dorado, cloudy and 75. Wind calm. Monroe, cloudy and 80. Wind calm. Natchitoches, cloudy and 76. Wind calm. And at Longview, cloudy and 76 degrees. Wind south at 3 miles an hour. Elsewhere across the four-state area, over at Dallas, cloudy and 75. Oklahoma City, mostly cloudy and 69. Little Rock, partly cloudy and 69. Jackson, Mississippi, cloudy and 76. Baton Rouge, heavy rain and fog and 77. And at Houston, cloudy and 80 degrees. For the most current information, check us out on the web at www.weather.gov/sht. Now let's check on your local forecast. Flood watch in effect through Tuesday evening. Rest of tonight, mostly cloudy with a chance of showers and thunderstorms. Near steady temperature in the mid-70s. Light and variable winds. Chance of rain 50%. Monday, a chance of thunderstorms. Showers. Some thunderstorms may produce heavy rainfall. Highs around 80. East winds around 5 miles per hour. Chance of rain near 100%. Monday night, mostly cloudy. A slight chance of showers and thunderstorms in the evening, then a chance of showers and thunderstorms after midnight. Some thunderstorms may produce heavy rainfall after midnight. Lows around 70. Southeast winds around 5 miles per hour in the evening, becoming light and variable. Chance of rain 50%. Tuesday, mostly cloudy with a chance of showers. A chance of thunderstorms. Some thunderstorms may produce heavy rainfall in the morning. Highs in the mid-80s. South winds around 5 miles per hour. Chance of rain 50%. Tuesday night, partly cloudy. Lows in the lower 70s. South winds around 5 miles per hour. Wednesday, mostly cloudy in the morning, then partly cloudy with a slight chance of showers and thunderstorms in the afternoon. Highs in the lower 90s. Chance of rain 20%. Wednesday night, partly cloudy. A slight chance of showers and thunderstorms after midnight. Lows in the upper 70s. Chance of rain 20%.
Thursday, mostly cloudy in the morning, then becoming partly cloudy. A chance of showers and thunderstorms. Highs around 90. Chance of rain 50%. Thursday night,

partly cloudy. A chance of showers and thunderstorms in the evening, then showers likely with a slight chance of thunderstorms after midnight. Lows in the mid-70s. Chance of rain 60%. Juneteenth, a chance of thunderstorms. Showers likely, mainly in the morning. Highs in the mid-80s. Chance of rain 70%. Friday night, mostly cloudy. A slight chance of showers and thunderstorms in the evening, then a chance of showers and thunderstorms after midnight. Lows in the lower 70s. Chance of rain 50%. Saturday, mostly cloudy with a chance of showers. A slight chance of thunderstorms in the afternoon. Highs in the upper 80s. Chance of rain 50%. Saturday night, partly cloudy with a slight chance of thunderstorms. A slight chance of showers. Lows in the mid-70s. Chance of rain 20%. Sunday, mostly cloudy in the morning, then becoming partly cloudy. A chance of showers. A chance of thunderstorms in the afternoon. Highs in the lower 90s. Chance of rain 30%. Flood watch in effect through Tuesday evening. What? Flooding caused by excessive rainfall is possible. Where? Portions of Louisiana, including the following parishes: Bienville, Bossier, Caddo, Caldwell, Claiborne, DeSoto, Grant, Jackson, LaSalle, Lincoln, Natchitoches, Ouachita, Red River, Sabine, Union, Webster, and Winton, Texas, including the following counties: Angelina, Cherokee, Gregg, Harrison, Marion, Nacogdoches, Panola, Rusk, Sabine, St. Augustine, Shelby, and Smith. When, through Tuesday evening. Impacts: excessive runoff may result in flooding of rivers, creeks, streams, and other low-lying and flood-prone locations. Flooding may occur in poor drainage and urban areas. Additional details: a weak surface front will remain stationary across East Texas and North Louisiana through Tuesday. Periods of showers and thunderstorms, some containing heavy rainfall, will develop tonight through Tuesday across the watch area. These showers and thunderstorms will be efficient rainfall producers, with rainfall amounts of 1 to 3 inches expected, with isolated higher amounts in excess of 5 inches possible, much of which may fall in a short period of time. Thus, the potential for at least localized flash flooding will exist across portions of East Texas and North Louisiana through Tuesday afternoon. http://www.weather.gov/safety/flood. You should monitor later forecasts and be alert for possible flood warnings. Those living in areas prone to flooding should be prepared to take action should flooding develop. Repeating, a flood watch has been issued until 7 p.m. Central Daylight Time Tuesday for the following parishes: in Louisiana, Bienville, Bossier, Caddo, Caldwell, Claiborne, DeSoto, Grant, Jackson, Lincoln, Natchitoches, Ouachita, Red River, Sabine, Union, Webster, and Winn, and the following counties: in Texas, Angelina, Cherokee, Gregg, Harrison, Marion, Nacogdoches, Panola, Rusk, Sabine, St. Augustine, Shelby, and Smith. 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Be sure to follow us on Facebook. Here's a look at local weather conditions as of 4 a.m. At the top of the hour, skies were cloudy in Shreveport. The temperature was 77 degrees at the regional airport. The dew point was 75, making the relative humidity 94%. Winds were calm. The pressure was 29.97 inches and falling. In Bossier City, at Barksdale Air Force Base, skies were cloudy, with a temperature of 79 degrees. The dew point was 75, making the relative humidity 89%. Winds were calm. The pressure was 29.97 inches and steady. And in downtown Shreveport, light rain was falling. The temperature was 78 degrees. And winds were calm.
Once again in Shreveport, it was 77 degrees with cloudy skies at 4 a.m. Around the local area at 4 a.m. in Texarkana, cloudy and 77. Wind northeast at 3 miles an hour. El Dorado, cloudy and 75. Wind calm. Monroe, cloudy and 80. Wind calm. Natchitoches, cloudy and 76. Wind calm. And at Longview, cloudy and 76 degrees. Wind south at 3 miles an hour. Elsewhere across the four-state area, over at Dallas, cloudy and 75. Oklahoma City, mostly cloudy and 69. Little Rock, partly cloudy and 69. Jackson, Mississippi, cloudy and 76. Baton Rouge, heavy rain and fog and 77. And at Houston, cloudy and 80 degrees. For the most current information, check us out on the web at www.weather.gov/SHP. Now let's check on your local forecast. Flood watch in effect through Tuesday evening. Rest of tonight, mostly cloudy with a chance of showers and thunderstorms. Near steady temperature in the mid-70s. Light and variable winds. Chance of rain 50%. Monday, a chance of thunderstorms. Showers. Some thunderstorms may produce heavy rainfall. Highs around 80. East winds around 5 miles per hour. Chance of rain near 100%. Monday night, mostly cloudy. A slight chance of showers and thunderstorms in the evening, then a chance of showers and thunderstorms after midnight. Some thunderstorms may produce heavy rainfall after midnight. Lows around 70. Southeast winds around 5 miles per hour in the evening, becoming light and variable. Chance of rain 50%. Tuesday, mostly cloudy with a chance of showers. A chance of thunderstorms. Some thunderstorms may produce heavy rainfall in the morning. Highs in the mid-80s. South winds around 5 miles per hour. Chance of rain 50%. Tuesday night, partly cloudy. Lows in the lower 70s. South winds around 5 miles per hour. Wednesday, mostly cloudy in the morning, then partly cloudy with a slight chance of showers and thunderstorms. Afternoon. Highs in the lower 90s. Chance of rain 20%. Wednesday night, partly cloudy. A slight chance of showers and thunderstorms after midnight. Lows in the upper 70s. Chance of rain 20%. Thursday, mostly cloudy in the morning, then becoming partly cloudy. A chance of showers and thunderstorms. Highs around 90. Chance of rain 50%. Thursday night, partly cloudy. A chance of showers and thunderstorms in the evening, then showers likely with a slight chance of thunderstorms after midnight. Lows in the mid-70s. Chance of rain 60%. Juneteenth, a chance of thunderstorms. Showers likely, mainly in the morning. Highs in the mid-80s. Chance of rain 70%. Friday night, mostly cloudy. A slight chance of showers and thunderstorms in the evening, then a chance of showers and thunderstorms after midnight. Lows in the lower 70s. Chance of rain 50%. Saturday, mostly cloudy with a chance of showers. A slight chance of thunderstorms in the afternoon. Highs in the upper 80s. Chance of rain 50%. Saturday night, partly cloudy with a slight chance of thunderstorms. A slight chance of showers. Lows in the mid-70s. Chance of rain 20%. Sunday, mostly cloudy in the morning, then becoming partly cloudy. A chance of showers. A chance of thunderstorms in the afternoon. Highs in the lower 90s. Chance of rain 30%. Flood watch in effect through Tuesday evening. What flooding caused by excessive rainfall is possible?
Ware, portions of Louisiana, including the following parishes: Bienville, Bossier, Caddo, Caldwell, Claiborne, DeSoto, Grant, Jackson, LaSalle, Lincoln, Natchitoches,

These showers and thunderstorms will be efficient rainfall producers, with rainfall amounts of 1 to 3 inches expected, with isolated higher amounts in excess of 5 inches possible, much of which may fall in a short period of time. Thus, the potential for at least localized flash flooding will exist across portions of East Texas and North Louisiana through Tuesday afternoon. http://www.weather.gov/safety/flood You should monitor later forecasts and be alert for possible flood warnings. Those living in areas prone to flooding should be prepared to take action should flooding develop. Repeating, a flood watch has been issued until 7 p.m. Central Daylight Time Tuesday for the following parishes in Louisiana: Bienville, Bossier, Caddo, Caldwell, Claiborne, DeSoto, Grant, Jackson, Lincoln, Natchitoches, Ouachita, Red River, Sabine, Union, Webster, and Winn, and the following counties in Texas: Angelina, Cherokee, Gregg, Harrison, Marion, Nacogdoches, Panola, Rusk, Sabine, San Augustine, Shelby, and Smith. 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Be sure to follow us on Facebook. Here's a look at local weather conditions as of 4 a.m. At the top of the hour, skies were cloudy in Shreveport. The temperature was 77 degrees at the regional airport. The dew point was 75, making the relative humidity 94%. Winds were calm. The pressure was 29.97 inches and falling. In Bossier City, at Barksdale Air Force Base, skies were cloudy, with a temperature of 79 degrees. The dew point was 75, making the relative humidity 89%. Winds were calm. The pressure was 29.97 inches and steady. And in downtown Shreveport, light rain was falling. The temperature was 78 degrees. And winds were calm. Once again in Shreveport, it was 77 degrees with cloudy skies at 4 a.m. Around the local area at 4 a.m. in Texarkana, cloudy and 77. Wind northeast at 3 miles an hour. El Dorado, cloudy and 75. Wind calm. Monroe, cloudy and 80. Wind calm. Natchitoches, cloudy and 76. Wind calm. And at Longview, cloudy and 76 degrees. Wind south at 3 miles an hour. Elsewhere across the four-state area, over at Dallas, cloudy and 75. Oklahoma City, mostly cloudy and 69. Little Rock, partly cloudy and 69. Jackson, Mississippi, cloudy and 76. Baton Rouge, heavy rain and fog and 77. And at Houston, cloudy and 80 degrees. For the most current information, check us out on the web at www.weather.gov/sht. Now let's check on your local forecast. Flood watch in effect through Tuesday evening. Rest of tonight, mostly cloudy with a chance of showers and thunderstorms. Near steady temperature in the mid-70s. Light and variable winds. Chance of rain 50%. Monday, a chance of thunderstorms. Showers. Some thunderstorms may produce heavy rainfall. Highs around 80. East winds around 5 miles per hour. Chance of rain near 100%. Monday night, mostly cloudy. A slight chance of showers and thunderstorms in the evening, then a chance of showers and thunderstorms after midnight. Some thunderstorms may produce heavy rainfall after midnight. Lows around 70. Southeast winds around 5 miles per hour in the evening, becoming light and variable. Chance of rain 50%. Tuesday, mostly cloudy with a chance of showers. A chance of thunderstorms. Some thunderstorms may produce heavy rainfall in the morning. Highs in the mid-80s. South winds around 5 miles per hour. Chance of rain 50%. Tuesday night, partly cloudy,

lows in the lower 70s. South winds around 5 miles per hour. Wednesday, mostly cloudy in the morning, then partly cloudy with a slight chance of showers and thunderstorms in the afternoon. Highs in the lower 90s. Chance of rain 20%. Wednesday night, partly cloudy. A slight chance of showers and thunderstorms after midnight. Lows in the upper 70s. Chance of rain 20%. Thursday, mostly cloudy in the morning, then becoming partly cloudy. A chance of showers and thunderstorms. Highs around 90. Chance of rain 50%. Thursday night, partly cloudy. A chance of showers and thunderstorms in the evening, then showers likely with a slight chance of thunderstorms after midnight. Lows in the mid-70s. Chance of rain 60%. Juneteenth, a chance of thunderstorms. Showers likely, mainly in the morning. Highs in the mid-80s. Chance of rain 70%. Friday night, mostly cloudy. A slight chance of showers and thunderstorms in the evening, then a chance of showers and thunderstorms after midnight. Lows in the lower 70s. Chance of rain 50%. Saturday, mostly cloudy with a chance of showers. A slight chance of thunderstorms in the afternoon. Highs in the upper 80s. Chance of rain 50%. Saturday night, partly cloudy with a slight chance of thunderstorms. A slight chance of showers. Lows in the mid-70s. Chance of rain 20%. Sunday, mostly cloudy in the morning, then becoming partly cloudy. A chance of showers. A chance of thunderstorms in the afternoon. Highs in the lower 90s. Chance of rain 30%. Flood watch in effect through Tuesday evening. What? Flooding caused by excessive rainfall is possible. Where? Portions of Louisiana, including the following parishes: Bienville, Bossier, Caddo, Caldwell, Claiborne, DeSoto, Grant, Jackson, LaSalle, Lincoln, Natchitoches, Ouachita, Red River, Sabine, Union, Webster, and Wynn, and Texas, including the following counties: Angelina, Cherokee, Gregg, Harrison, Marion, Nacogdoches, Panola, Rusk, Sabine, San Augustine, Shelby, and Smith. When, through Tuesday evening. Impacts: excessive runoff may result in flooding of rivers, creeks, streams, and other low-lying and flood-prone locations. Flooding may occur in poor drainage and urban areas. Additional details: a weak surface front will remain stationary across East Texas and North Louisiana through Tuesday. Periods of showers and thunderstorms, some containing heavy rainfall, will develop tonight through Tuesday across the watch area. These showers and thunderstorms will be efficient rainfall producers, with rainfall amounts of 1 to 3 inches expected, with isolated higher amounts in excess of 5 inches possible, much of which may fall in a short period of time. Thus, the potential for at least localized flash flooding will exist across portions of East Texas and North Louisiana through Tuesday afternoon. http://www.weather.gov/safety/flood. You should monitor later forecasts and be alert for possible flood warnings. Those living in areas prone to flooding should be prepared to take action should flooding develop. Repeating, a flood watch has been issued until 7 p.m. Central Daylight Time Tuesday for the following parishes: in Louisiana, Bienville, Bossier, Caddo, Caldwell, Claiborne, DeSoto, Grant, Jackson, Lincoln, Natchitoches, Ouachita, Red River, Sabine, Union, Webster, and Wynn, and the following counties: in Texas, Angelina, Cherokee, Gregg, Harrison, Marion, Nacogdoches, Panola, Rusk, Sabine, San Augustine, Shelby, and Smith. 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Be sure to follow us on Facebook. Here's a look at local weather conditions as of 4 a.m. At the top of the hour, skies were cloudy in Shreveport. The temperature was 77 degrees at the regional airport.
The dew point was 75, making the relative humidity 94%. Winds were calm. The pressure was 29.97 inches and falling. In Bossier City, at Barksdale Air Force Base, skies were cloudy, with a temperature of 79 degrees. The dew point was 75, making the relative humidity 89%. Winds were calm. The pressure was 29.97 inches and steady. And in downtown Shreveport, light rain was falling. The temperature was 78 degrees. And winds were calm. Once again in Shreveport, it was 77 degrees with cloudy skies at 4 a.m. Around the local area at 4 a.m., in Texarkana, cloudy and 77. Wind northeast at 3 miles an hour. El Dorado, cloudy and 75. Wind calm. Monroe, cloudy and 80. Wind calm. Natchitoches, cloudy and 76. Wind calm. And at Longview, cloudy and 76 degrees. Wind south at 3 miles an hour. Elsewhere across the four-state area, over at Dallas, cloudy and 75. Oklahoma City, mostly cloudy and 69. Little Rock, partly cloudy and 69. Jackson, Mississippi, cloudy and 76. Baton Rouge, heavy rain and fog and 77. And at Houston, cloudy and 80 degrees. For the most current information, check us out on the web at www.weather.gov/sht. Now let's check on your local forecast. Flood watch in effect through Tuesday evening. Rest of tonight, mostly cloudy with a chance of showers and thunderstorms. Near steady temperature in the mid-70s. Light and variable winds. Chance of rain 50%. Monday, a chance of thunderstorms. Showers. Some thunderstorms may produce heavy rainfall. Highs around 80. East winds around 5 miles per hour. Chance of rain near 100%. Monday night, mostly cloudy. A slight chance of showers and thunderstorms in the evening, then a chance of showers and thunderstorms after midnight. Some thunderstorms may produce heavy rainfall after midnight. Lows around 70. Southeast winds around 5 miles per hour in the evening, becoming light and variable. Chance of rain 50%. Tuesday, mostly cloudy with a chance of showers. A chance of thunderstorms. Some thunderstorms may produce heavy rainfall in the morning. Highs in the mid-80s. South winds around 5 miles per hour. Chance of rain 50%. Tuesday night, partly cloudy. Lows in the lower 70s. South winds around 5 miles per hour. Wednesday, mostly cloudy in the morning, then partly cloudy with a slight chance of showers and thunderstorms in the afternoon. Highs in the lower 90s. Chance of rain 20%. Wednesday night, partly cloudy. A slight chance of showers and thunderstorms after midnight. Lows in the upper 70s. Chance of rain 20%. Thursday, mostly cloudy in the morning, then becoming partly cloudy. A chance of showers and thunderstorms. Highs around 90. Chance of rain 50%. Thursday night, partly cloudy. A chance of showers and thunderstorms in the evening, then showers likely with a slight chance of thunderstorms after midnight. Lows in the mid-70s. Chance of rain 60%. Juneteenth, a chance of thunderstorms. Showers likely, mainly in the morning. Highs in the mid-80s. Chance of rain 70%. Friday night, mostly cloudy. A slight chance of showers and thunderstorms in the evening, then a chance of showers and thunderstorms after midnight. Lows in the lower 70s. Chance of rain 50%. Saturday, mostly cloudy with a chance of showers. A slight chance of thunderstorms in the afternoon. Highs in the upper 80s. Chance of rain 50%.
Saturday night, partly cloudy with a slight chance of thunderstorms. A slight chance of showers. Lows in the mid-70s. Chance of rain 20%. Sunday, mostly cloudy in the morning, then becoming partly cloudy. A chance of showers. A chance of thunderstorms in the afternoon. Highs in the lower 90s. Chance of rain 30%. Flood watch in effect through Tuesday evening. What? Flooding caused by excessive rainfall is possible. Where? Portions of Louisiana, including the following parishes: Bienville, Bossier, Caddo, Caldwell, Claiborne, DeSoto, Grant, Jackson, LaSalle, Lincoln, Natchitoches, Ouachita, Red River, Sabine, Union, Webster, and Winton, Texas, including the following counties: Angelina, Cherokee, Gregg, Harrison, Marion, Nacogdoches, Panola, Rusk, Sabine, San Augustine, Shelby, and Smith. When, through Tuesday evening. Impacts: excessive runoff may result in flooding of rivers, creeks, streams, and other low-lying and flood-prone locations. Flooding may occur in poor drainage and urban areas. Additional details: a weak surface front will remain stationary across East Texas and North Louisiana through Tuesday. Periods of showers and thunderstorms, some containing heavy rainfall, will develop tonight through Tuesday across the watch area. These showers and thunderstorms will be efficient rainfall producers, with rainfall amounts of 1 to 3 inches expected, with isolated higher amounts in excess of 5 inches possible, much of which may fall in a short period of time. Thus, the potential for at least localized flash flooding will exist across portions of East Texas and North Louisiana through Tuesday afternoon. http://www.weather.gov/safety/flood. You should monitor later forecasts and be alert for possible flood warnings. Those living in areas prone to flooding should be prepared to take action should flooding develop. Repeating, a flood watch has been issued until 7 p.m. Central Daylight Time Tuesday for the following parishes in Louisiana: Bienville, Bossier, Caddo, Caldwell, Claiborne, DeSoto, Grant, Jackson, Lincoln, Natchitoches, Ouachita, Red River, Sabine, Union, Webster, and Winn, and the following counties in Texas: Angelina, Cherokee, Gregg, Harrison, Marion, Nacogdoches, Panola, Rusk, Sabine, San Augustine, Shelby, and Smith. 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Be sure to follow us on Facebook. Here's a look at local weather conditions as of 4 a.m. At the top of the hour, skies were cloudy in Shreveport. The temperature was 77 degrees at the regional airport. The dew point was 75, making the relative humidity 94%. Winds were calm. The pressure was 29.97 inches and falling. In Bossier City, at Barksdale Air Force Base, skies were cloudy, with a temperature of 79 degrees. The dew point was 75, making the relative humidity 89%. Winds were calm. The pressure was 29.97 inches and steady. And in downtown Shreveport, light rain was falling. The temperature was 78 degrees. And winds were calm. Once again in Shreveport, it was 77 degrees with cloudy skies at 4 a.m. Around the local area at 4 a.m., in Texarkana, cloudy and 77. Wind northeast at 3 miles an hour. El Dorado, cloudy and 75. Wind calm. Monroe, cloudy and 80. Wind calm. Natchitoches, cloudy and 76. Wind calm. And at Longview, cloudy and 76 degrees. Wind south at 3 miles an hour. Elsewhere across the four-state area, over at Dallas, cloudy and 75. Oklahoma City, mostly cloudy and 69. Little Rock, partly cloudy and 69. Jackson, Mississippi, cloudy and 76. Baton Rouge,
heavy rain and fog and 77. And at Houston, cloudy and 80 degrees. For the most current information, check us out on the web at www.weather.gov/SHP. Now let's check on your local forecast. Flood watch in effect through Tuesday evening. Rest of tonight, mostly cloudy with a chance of showers and thunderstorms. Near steady temperature in the mid-70s. Light and variable winds. Chance of rain 50%. Monday, a chance of thunderstorms. Showers. Some thunderstorms may produce heavy rainfall. Highs around 80. East winds around 5 miles per hour. Chance of rain near 100%. Monday night, mostly cloudy. A slight chance of showers and thunderstorms in the evening, then a chance of showers and thunderstorms after midnight. Some thunderstorms may produce heavy rainfall after midnight. Lows around 70. Southeast winds around 5 miles per hour in the evening, becoming light and variable. Chance of rain 50%. Tuesday, mostly cloudy with a chance of showers. A chance of thunderstorms. Some thunderstorms may produce heavy rainfall in the morning. Highs in the mid-80s. South winds around 5 miles per hour. Chance of rain 50%. Tuesday night, partly cloudy. Lows in the lower 70s. South winds around 5 miles per hour. Wednesday, mostly cloudy in the morning, then partly cloudy with a slight chance of showers and thunderstorms in the afternoon. Highs in the lower 90s. Chance of rain 20%. Wednesday night, partly cloudy. A slight chance of showers and thunderstorms after midnight. Lows in the upper 70s. Chance of rain 20%. Thursday, mostly cloudy in the morning, then becoming partly cloudy. A chance of showers and thunderstorms. Highs around 90. Chance of rain 50%. Thursday night, partly cloudy. A chance of showers and thunderstorms in the evening, then showers likely with a slight chance of thunderstorms after midnight. Lows in the mid-70s. Chance of rain 60%. Juneteenth, a chance of thunderstorms. Showers likely, mainly in the morning. Highs in the mid-80s. Chance of rain 70%. Friday night, mostly cloudy. A slight chance of showers and thunderstorms in the evening, then a chance of showers and thunderstorms after midnight. Lows in the lower 70s. Chance of rain 50%. Saturday, mostly cloudy with a chance of showers. A slight chance of thunderstorms in the afternoon. Highs in the upper 80s. Chance of rain 50%. Saturday night, partly cloudy with a slight chance of thunderstorms. A slight chance of showers. Lows in the mid-70s. Chance of rain 20%. Sunday, mostly cloudy in the morning, then becoming partly cloudy. A chance of showers. A chance of thunderstorms in the afternoon. Highs in the lower 90s. Chance of rain 30%. Flood watch in effect through Tuesday evening. What? Flooding caused by excessive rainfall is possible. Where? Portions of Louisiana, including the following parishes: Bienville, Bossier, Caddo, Caldwell, Claiborne, DeSoto, Grant, Jackson, LaSalle, Lincoln, Natchitoches, Ouachita, Red River, Sabine, Union, Webster, and Winton, Texas, including the following counties: Angelina, Cherokee, Gregg, Harrison, Marion, Nacogdoches, Panola, Rusk, Sabine, St. Augustine, Shelby, and Smith. When, through Tuesday evening. Impacts: excessive runoff may result in flooding of rivers, creeks, streams, and other low-lying and flood-prone locations. Flooding may occur in poor drainage and urban areas. Additional details: a weak surface front will remain stationary across East Texas and North Louisiana through Tuesday. Periods of showers and thunderstorms, some containing heavy rainfall, will develop tonight through Tuesday across the watch area.
These showers and thunderstorms will be efficient rainfall producers, with rainfall amounts of 1 to 3 inches expected, with isolated higher amounts in excess of 5 inches possible, much of which may fall in a short period of time. Thus, the potential for at least localized flash flooding will exist across portions of East Texas and North Louisiana through Tuesday afternoon. http://www.weather.gov/safety/flood You should monitor later forecasts and be alert for possible flood warnings. Those living in areas prone to flooding should be prepared to take action should flooding develop. Repeating, a flood watch has been issued until 7 p.m. Central Daylight Time Tuesday for the following parishes in Louisiana: Bienville, Bossier, Caddo, Caldwell, Claiborne, DeSoto, Grant, Jackson, Lincoln, Natchitoches, Ouachita, Red River, Sabine, Union, Webster, and Winn, and the following counties in Texas: Angelina, Cherokee, Gregg, Harrison, Marion, Nacogdoches, Panola, Rusk, Sabine, St. Augustine, Shelby, and Smith. 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Be sure to follow us on Facebook. Here's a look at local weather conditions as of 4 a.m. At the top of the hour, skies were cloudy in Shreveport. The temperature was 77 degrees at the regional airport. The dew point was 75, making the relative humidity 94%. Winds were calm. The pressure was 29.97 inches and falling. In Bossier City, at Barksdale Air Force Base, skies were cloudy, with a temperature of 79 degrees. The dew point was 75, making the relative humidity 89%. Winds were calm. The pressure was 29.97 inches and steady. And in downtown Shreveport, light rain was falling. The temperature was 78 degrees. And winds were calm. Once again in Shreveport, it was 77 degrees with cloudy skies at 4 a.m. Around the local area at 4 a.m., in Texarkana, cloudy and 77. Wind northeast at 3 miles an hour. El Dorado, cloudy and 75. Wind calm. Monroe, cloudy and 80. Wind calm. Natchitoches, cloudy and 76. Wind calm. And at Longview, cloudy and 76 degrees. Wind south at 3 miles an hour. Elsewhere across the four-state area, over at Dallas, cloudy and 75. Oklahoma City, mostly cloudy and 69. Little Rock, partly cloudy and 69. Jackson, Mississippi, cloudy and 76. Baton Rouge, heavy rain and fog and 77. And at Houston, cloudy and 80 degrees. For the most current information, check us out on the web at www.weather.gov/sht. Around the local area at 5 a.m., in Texarkana, cloudy and 76. Wind northeast at 3 miles an hour. El Dorado, cloudy and 74. Wind northeast at 3 miles an hour. Monroe, cloudy and 78. Wind calm. Natchitoches, cloudy and 76. Wind calm. And at Longview, cloudy and 76 degrees. Wind calm. Elsewhere across the four-state area, over at Dallas, mostly cloudy and 74. Oklahoma City, cloudy and 70. Little Rock, partly cloudy and 69. Jackson, Mississippi, cloudy and 76. Baton Rouge, light rain and fog and 74. And at Houston, cloudy and 79 degrees. 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Now let's check on your local forecast. Flood watch in effect through Tuesday evening. Rest of tonight, mostly cloudy with a chance of showers and thunderstorms. Near steady temperature in the mid-70s. Light and variable winds.
chance of rain 50%. Monday, a chance of thunderstorms. Showers. Some thunderstorms may produce heavy rainfall. Highs around 80. East winds around 5 miles per hour. Chance of rain near 100%. Monday night, mostly cloudy. A slight chance of showers and thunderstorms in the evening, then a chance of showers and thunderstorms after midnight. Some thunderstorms may produce heavy rainfall after midnight. Lows around 70. Southeast winds around 5 miles per hour in the evening, becoming light and variable. Chance of rain 50%. Tuesday, mostly cloudy with a chance of showers. A chance of thunderstorms. Some thunderstorms may produce heavy rainfall in the morning. Highs in the mid-80s. South winds around 5 miles per hour. Chance of rain 50%. Tuesday night, partly cloudy. Lows in the lower 70s. South winds around 5 miles per hour. Wednesday, mostly cloudy in the morning, then partly cloudy with a slight chance of showers and thunderstorms in the afternoon. Highs in the lower 90s. Chance of rain 20%. Wednesday night, partly cloudy. A slight chance of showers and thunderstorms after midnight. Lows in the upper 70s. Chance of rain 20%. Thursday, mostly cloudy in the morning, then becoming partly cloudy. A chance of showers and thunderstorms. Highs around 90. Chance of rain 50%. Thursday night, partly cloudy. A chance of showers and thunderstorms in the evening, then showers likely with a slight chance of thunderstorms after midnight. Lows in the mid-70s. Chance of rain 60%. Juneteenth, a chance of thunderstorms. Showers likely, mainly in the morning. Highs in the mid-80s. Chance of rain 70%. Friday night, mostly cloudy. A slight chance of showers and thunderstorms in the evening, then a chance of showers and thunderstorms after midnight. Lows in the lower 70s. Chance of rain 50%. Saturday, mostly cloudy with a chance of showers. A slight chance of thunderstorms in the afternoon. Highs in the upper 80s. Chance of rain 50%. Saturday night, partly cloudy with a slight chance of thunderstorms. A slight chance of showers. Lows in the mid-70s. Chance of rain 20%. Sunday, mostly cloudy in the morning, then becoming partly cloudy. A chance of showers. A chance of thunderstorms in the afternoon. Highs in the lower 90s. Chance of rain 30%. Flood watch in effect through Tuesday evening. What flooding caused by excessive rainfall is possible? Where portions of Louisiana, including the following parishes: Bienville, Bossier, Caddo, Caldwell, Claiborne, DeSoto, Grant, Jackson, LaSalle, Lincoln, Natchitoches, Ouachita, Red River, Sabine, Union, Webster, and Wynn in Texas, including the following counties: Angelina, Cherokee, Gregg, Harrison, Marion, Nacogdoches, Panola, Rusk, Sabine, San Augustine, Shelby, and Smith. When, through Tuesday evening. Impacts: excessive runoff may result in flooding of rivers, creeks, streams, and other low-lying and flood-prone locations. Flooding may occur in poor drainage and urban areas. Additional details: a weak surface front will remain stationary across East Texas and North Louisiana through Tuesday. Periods of showers and thunderstorms, some containing heavy rainfall, will develop tonight through Tuesday across the watch area. These showers and thunderstorms will be efficient rainfall producers, with rainfall amounts of 1 to 3 inches expected, with isolated higher amounts in excess of 5 inches possible, much of which may fall in a short period of time. Thus, the potential for at least localized flash flooding will exist across portions of East Texas and North Louisiana through Tuesday afternoon. http://www.weather.gov/safety/flood
flood, you should monitor later forecasts and be alert for possible flood warnings. Those living in areas prone to flooding should be prepared to take action should flooding develop. Repeating, a flood watch has been issued until 7 p.m. Central Daylight Time Tuesday for the following parishes in Louisiana: Bienville, Bossier, Caddo, Caldwell, Claiborne, DeSoto, Grant, Jackson, Lincoln, Natchitoches, Ouachita, Red River, Sabine, Union, Webster and Wynn, and the following counties in Texas: Angelina, Cherokee, Gregg, Harrison, Marion, Nacogdoches, Panola, Rusk, Sabine, San Augustine, Shelby and Smith. 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Be sure to follow us on Facebook. Here's a look at local weather conditions as of 5 a.m. At the top of the hour, skies were cloudy in Shreveport. The temperature was 77 degrees at the regional airport. The dew point was 75, making the relative humidity 94%. Winds were calm. The pressure was 29.96 inches and falling. The report from Bossier City was not available. And in downtown Shreveport, skies were cloudy. The temperature was 77 degrees. And winds were east at 3 miles an hour. Once again in Shreveport, it was 77 degrees with cloudy skies at 5 a.m. Around the local area at 5 a.m., in Texarkana, cloudy and 76. Wind northeast at 3 miles an hour. El Dorado, cloudy and 74. Wind northeast at 3 miles an hour. Monroe, cloudy and 78. Wind calm. Natchitoches, cloudy and 76. Wind calm. And at Longview, cloudy and 76 degrees. Wind calm. Elsewhere across the four-state area, over at Dallas, mostly cloudy and 74. Oklahoma City, cloudy and 70. Little Rock, partly cloudy and 69. Jackson, Mississippi, cloudy and 76. Baton Rouge, light rain and fog and 74. And at Houston, cloudy and 79 degrees. For the most current information, check us out on the web at www.weather.gov/SHP. Now let's check on your local forecast. Flood watch in effect through Tuesday evening. Rest of tonight, mostly cloudy with a chance of showers and thunderstorms. Near steady temperature in the mid-70s. Light and variable winds. Chance of rain 50%. Monday, a chance of thunderstorms. Showers. Some thunderstorms may produce heavy rainfall. Highs around 80. East winds around 5 miles per hour. Chance of rain near 100%. Monday night, mostly cloudy. A slight chance of showers and thunderstorms in the evening, then a chance of showers and thunderstorms after midnight. Some thunderstorms may produce heavy rainfall after midnight. Lows around 70. Southeast winds around 5 miles per hour in the evening, becoming light and variable. Chance of rain 50%. Tuesday, mostly cloudy with a chance of showers. A chance of thunderstorms. Some thunderstorms may produce heavy rainfall in the morning. Highs in the mid-80s. South winds around 5 miles per hour. Chance of rain 50%. Tuesday night, partly cloudy. Lows in the lower 70s. South winds around 5 miles per hour. Wednesday, mostly cloudy in the morning, then partly cloudy with a slight chance of showers and thunderstorms in the afternoon. Highs in the lower 90s. Chance of rain 20%. Wednesday night, partly cloudy. A slight chance of showers and thunderstorms after midnight. Lows in the upper 70s. Chance of rain 20%. Thursday, mostly cloudy in the morning, then becoming partly cloudy. A chance of showers and thunderstorms. Highs around 90. Chance of rain 50%.
Thursday night, partly cloudy. A chance of showers and thunderstorms in the evening, then showers likely with a slight chance of thunderstorms after midnight. Lows in the mid-70s. Chance of rain 60%. Juneteenth, a chance of thunderstorms. Showers likely, mainly in the morning. Highs in the mid-80s. Chance of rain 70%. Friday night, mostly cloudy. A slight chance of showers and thunderstorms in the evening, then a chance of showers and thunderstorms after midnight. Lows in the lower 70s. Chance of rain 50%. Saturday, mostly cloudy with a chance of showers. A slight chance of thunderstorms in the afternoon. Highs in the upper 80s. Chance of rain 50%. Saturday night, partly cloudy with a slight chance of thunderstorms. A slight chance of showers. Lows in the mid-70s. Chance of rain 20%. Sunday, mostly cloudy in the morning, then becoming partly cloudy. A chance of showers. A chance of thunderstorms in the afternoon. Highs in the lower 90s. Chance of rain 30%. Flood watch in effect through Tuesday evening. What? Flooding caused by excessive rainfall is possible. Where? Portions of Louisiana, including the following parishes: Bienville, Bossier, Caddo, Caldwell, Claiborne, DeSoto, Grant, Jackson, LaSalle, Lincoln, Natchitoches, Ouachita, Red River, Sabine, Union, Webster, and Winton, Texas, including the following counties: Angelina, Cherokee, Gregg, Harrison, Marion, Nacogdoches, Panola, Rusk, Sabine, San Augustine, Shelby, and Smith. When, through Tuesday evening. Impacts: excessive runoff may result in flooding of rivers, creeks, streams, and other low-lying and flood-prone locations. Flooding may occur in poor drainage and urban areas. Additional details: a weak surface front will remain stationary across East Texas and North Louisiana through Tuesday. Periods of showers and thunderstorms, some containing heavy rainfall, will develop tonight through Tuesday across the watch area. These showers and thunderstorms will be efficient rainfall producers, with rainfall amounts of 1 to 3 inches expected, with isolated higher amounts in excess of 5 inches possible, much of which may fall in a short period of time. Thus, the potential for at least localized flash flooding will exist across portions of East Texas and North Louisiana through Tuesday afternoon. http://www.weather.gov/safety/flood. You should monitor later forecasts and be alert for possible flood warnings. Those living in areas prone to flooding should be prepared to take action should flooding develop. Repeating, a flood watch has been issued until 7 p.m. Central Daylight Time Tuesday for the following parishes: in Louisiana, Bienville, Bossier, Caddo, Caldwell, Claiborne, DeSoto, Grant, Jackson, Lincoln, Natchitoches, Ouachita, Red River, Sabine, Union, Webster, and Winn, and the following counties: in Texas, Angelina, Cherokee, Gregg, Harrison, Marion, Nacogdoches, Panola, Rusk, Sabine, San Augustine, Shelby, and Smith. 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Be sure to follow us on Facebook. Here's a look at local weather conditions as of 5 a.m. At the top of the hour, skies were cloudy in Shreveport. The temperature was 77 degrees at the regional airport. The dew point was 75, making the relative humidity 94%. Winds were calm. The pressure was 29.96 inches and falling. The report from Bossier City was not available. And in downtown Shreveport, skies were cloudy. The temperature was 77 degrees. And winds were east at 3 miles an hour. Once again in Shreveport, it was 77 degrees with cloudy skies at 5 a.m. Around the local area at 5 a.m., in Texarkana, cloudy and 76. Wind northeast at 3 miles an hour. El Dorado, cloudy and 74.
Wind northeast at 3 miles an hour. Monroe, cloudy and 78. Wind calm. Natchitoches, cloudy and 76. Wind calm. And at Longview, cloudy and 76 degrees. Wind calm. Elsewhere across the four-state area, over at Dallas, mostly cloudy and 74. Oklahoma City, cloudy and 70. Little Rock, partly cloudy and 69. Jackson, Mississippi, cloudy and 76. Baton Rouge, light rain and fog and 74. And at Houston, cloudy and 79 degrees. For the most current information, check us out on the web at www.weather.gov/sht. Now let's check on your local forecast. Flood watch in effect through Tuesday evening. Rest of tonight, mostly cloudy with a chance of showers and thunderstorms. Near steady temperature in the mid-70s. Light and variable winds. Chance of rain 50%. Monday, a chance of thunderstorms. Showers. Some thunderstorms may produce heavy rainfall. Highs around 80. East winds around 5 miles per hour. Chance of rain near 100%. Monday night, mostly cloudy. A slight chance of showers and thunderstorms in the evening, then a chance of showers and thunderstorms after midnight. Some thunderstorms may produce heavy rainfall after midnight. Lows around 70. Southeast winds around 5 miles per hour in the evening, becoming light and variable. Chance of rain 50%. Tuesday, mostly cloudy with a chance of showers. A chance of thunderstorms. Some thunderstorms may produce heavy rainfall in the morning. Highs in the mid-80s. South winds around 5 miles per hour. Chance of rain 50%. Tuesday night, partly cloudy. Lows in the lower 70s. South winds around 5 miles per hour. Wednesday, mostly cloudy in the morning, then partly cloudy with a slight chance of showers and thunderstorms in the afternoon. Highs in the lower 90s. Chance of rain 20%. Wednesday night, partly cloudy. A slight chance of showers and thunderstorms after midnight. Lows in the upper 70s. Chance of rain 20%. Thursday, mostly cloudy in the morning, then becoming partly cloudy. A chance of showers and thunderstorms. Highs around 90. Chance of rain 50%. Thursday night, partly cloudy. A chance of showers and thunderstorms in the evening, then showers likely with a slight chance of thunderstorms after midnight. Lows in the mid-70s. Chance of rain 60%. Juneteenth, a chance of thunderstorms. Showers likely, mainly in the morning. Highs in the mid-80s. Chance of rain 70%. Friday night, mostly cloudy. A slight chance of showers and thunderstorms in the evening, then a chance of showers and thunderstorms after midnight. Lows in the lower 70s. Chance of rain 50%. Saturday, mostly cloudy with a chance of showers. A slight chance of thunderstorms in the afternoon. Highs in the upper 80s. Chance of rain 50%. Saturday night, partly cloudy with a slight chance of thunderstorms. Friday night, partly cloudy with a slight chance of thunderstorms. A slight chance of showers. Lows in the mid-70s. Chance of rain 20%. Sunday, mostly cloudy in the morning, then becoming partly cloudy. A chance of showers. A chance of thunderstorms in the afternoon. Highs in the lower 90s. Chance of rain 30%. Flood watch in effect through Tuesday evening. What flooding caused by excessive rainfall is possible?
where portions of Louisiana, including the following parishes, Bienville, Bossier, Caddo, Caldwell, Claiborne, DeSoto, Grant, Jackson, LaSalle, Lincoln, Natchitoches, Ouachita, Red River, Sabine, Union, Webster, and Winton, Texas, including the following counties, Angelina, Cherokee, Gregg, Harrison, Marion, Nacogdoches, Panola, Rusk, Sabine, San Augustine, Shelby, and Smith. When, through Tuesday evening, impacts, excessive runoff may result in flooding of

rivers, creeks, streams, and other low-lying and flood-prone locations. Flooding may occur in poor drainage and urban areas. Additional details, a weak surface front will remain stationary across East Texas and North Louisiana through Tuesday. Periods of showers and thunderstorms, some containing heavy rainfall, will develop tonight through Tuesday across the watch area. These showers and thunderstorms will be efficient rainfall producers, with rainfall amounts of 1 to 3 inches expected, with isolated higher amounts in excess of 5 inches possible, much of which may fall in a short period of time. Thus, the potential for at least localized flash flooding will exist across portions of East Texas and North Louisiana through Tuesday afternoon. http://www.weather.gov/safety/flood. You should monitor later forecasts and be alert for possible flood warnings. Those living in areas prone to flooding should be prepared to take action should flooding develop. Repeating, a flood watch has been issued until 7 p.m. Central Daylight Time Tuesday for the following parishes in Louisiana: Bienville, Bossier, Caddo, Caldwell, Claiborne, DeSoto, Grant, Jackson, Lincoln, Natchitoches, Ouachita, Red River, Sabine, Union, Webster, and Winn, and the following counties in Texas: Angelina, Cherokee, Gregg, Harrison, Marion, Nacogdoches, Panola, Rusk, Sabine, San Augustine, Shelby, and Smith. 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Be sure to follow us on Facebook. Here's a look at local weather conditions as of 5 a.m. At the top of the hour, skies were cloudy in Shreveport. The temperature was 77 degrees at the regional airport. The dew point was 75, making the relative humidity 94%. Winds were calm. The pressure was 29.96 inches and falling. The report from Bossier City was not available. And in downtown Shreveport, skies were cloudy. The temperature was 77 degrees. And winds were east at 3 miles an hour. Once again in Shreveport, it was 77 degrees with cloudy skies at 5 a.m. Around the local area at 5 a.m., in Texarkana, cloudy and 76. Wind northeast at 3 miles an hour. El Dorado, cloudy and 74. Wind northeast at 3 miles an hour. Monroe, cloudy and 78. Wind calm. Natchitoches, cloudy and 76. Wind calm. And at Longview, cloudy and 76 degrees. Wind calm. Elsewhere across the four-state area, over at Dallas, mostly cloudy and 74. Oklahoma City, cloudy and 70. Little Rock, partly cloudy and 69. Jackson, Mississippi, cloudy and 76. Baton Rouge, light rain and fog and 74. And at Houston, cloudy and 79 degrees. For the most current information, check us out on the web at www.weather.gov/sht. Now let's check on your local forecast. Flood watch in effect through Tuesday evening. Rest of tonight, mostly cloudy with a chance of showers and thunderstorms. Near steady temperature in the mid-70s. Light and variable winds. Chance of rain 50%. Monday, a chance of thunderstorms. Showers. Some thunderstorms may produce heavy rainfall. Highs around 80. East winds around 5 miles per hour. Chance of rain near 100%. Monday night, mostly cloudy. A slight chance of showers and thunderstorms in the evening, then a chance of showers and thunderstorms after midnight. Some thunderstorms may produce heavy rainfall after midnight. Lows around 70. Southeast winds around 5 miles per hour in the evening, becoming light and variable. Chance of rain 50%. Tuesday, mostly cloudy with a chance of showers. A chance of thunderstorms. Some thunderstorms may produce heavy rainfall in the morning.
highs in the mid-80s. South winds around 5 miles per hour. Chance of rain 50%. Tuesday night, partly cloudy. Lows in the lower 70s. South winds around 5 miles per hour. Wednesday, mostly cloudy in the morning, then partly cloudy with a slight chance of showers and thunderstorms in the afternoon. Highs in the lower 90s. Chance of rain 20%. Wednesday night, partly cloudy. A slight chance of showers and thunderstorms after midnight. Lows in the upper 70s. Chance of rain 20%. Thursday, mostly cloudy in the morning, then becoming partly cloudy. A chance of showers and thunderstorms. Highs around 90. Chance of rain 50%. Thursday night, partly cloudy. A chance of showers and thunderstorms in the evening, then showers likely with a slight chance of thunderstorms after midnight. Lows in the mid-70s. Chance of rain 60%. Juneteenth, a chance of thunderstorms. Showers likely, mainly in the morning. Highs in the mid-80s. Chance of rain 70%. Friday night, mostly cloudy. A slight chance of showers and thunderstorms in the evening, then a chance of showers and thunderstorms after midnight. Lows in the lower 70s. Chance of rain 50%. Saturday, mostly cloudy with a chance of showers. A slight chance of thunderstorms in the afternoon. Highs in the upper 80s. Chance of rain 50%. Saturday night, partly cloudy with a slight chance of thunderstorms. A slight chance of showers. Lows in the mid-70s. Chance of rain 20%. Sunday, mostly cloudy in the morning, then becoming partly cloudy. A chance of showers. A chance of thunderstorms in the afternoon. Highs in the lower 90s. Chance of rain 30%. Flood watch in effect through Tuesday evening. What? Flooding caused by excessive rainfall is possible. Where? Portions of Louisiana, including the following parishes: Bienville, Bossier, Caddo, Caldwell, Claiborne, DeSoto, Grant, Jackson, LaSalle, Lincoln, Natchitoches, Ouachita, Red River, Sabine, Union, Webster, and Winton, Texas, including the following counties: Angelina, Cherokee, Gregg, Harrison, Marion, Nacogdoches, Panola, Rusk, Sabine, San Augustine, Shelby, and Smith. When, through Tuesday evening. Impacts: excessive runoff may result in flooding of rivers, creeks, streams, and other low-lying and flood-prone locations. Flooding may occur in poor drainage and urban areas. Additional details: a weak surface front will remain stationary across East Texas and North Louisiana through Tuesday. Periods of showers and thunderstorms, some containing heavy rainfall, will develop tonight through Tuesday across the watch area. These showers and thunderstorms will be efficient rainfall producers, with rainfall amounts of 1 to 3 inches expected, with isolated higher amounts in excess of 5 inches possible, much of which may fall in a short period of time. Thus, the potential for at least localized flash flooding will exist across portions of East Texas and North Louisiana through Tuesday afternoon. http://www.weather.gov/safety/ Flood you should monitor later forecasts and be alert for possible flood warnings. Those living in areas prone to flooding should be prepared to take action should flooding develop. Repeating, a flood watch has been issued until 7 p.m. Central Daylight Time Tuesday for the following parishes: in Louisiana, Bienville, Bossier, Caddo, Caldwell, Claiborne, DeSoto, Grant, Jackson, Lincoln, Natchitoches, Ouachita, Red River, Sabine, Union, Webster, and Winn, and the following counties: in Texas, Angelina, Cherokee, Gregg, Harrison, Marion, Nacogdoches, Panola, Rusk, Sabine, San Augustine, Shelby, and Smith. 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

was 77 degrees with cloudy skies at 5 a.m. Around the local area at 5 a.m. in Texarkana, cloudy and 76. Wind northeast at 3 miles an hour. El Dorado, cloudy and 74. Wind northeast at 3 miles an hour. Monroe, cloudy and 78. Wind calm. Natchitoches, cloudy and 76. Wind calm. And at Longview, cloudy and 76 degrees. Wind calm. Elsewhere across the four-state area, over at Dallas, mostly cloudy and 74. Oklahoma City, cloudy and 70. Little Rock, partly cloudy and 69. Jackson, Mississippi, cloudy and 76. Baton Rouge, light rain and fog and 74. And at Houston, cloudy and 79 degrees. For the most current information, check us out on the web at www.weather.gov/sht. Now let's check on your local forecast. Flood watch in effect through Tuesday evening. Rest of tonight, mostly cloudy with a chance of showers and thunderstorms. Near steady temperature in the mid-70s. Light and variable winds. Chance of rain 50%. Monday, a chance of thunderstorms. Showers. Some thunderstorms may produce heavy rainfall. Highs around 80. East winds around 5 miles per hour. Chance of rain near 100%. Monday night, mostly cloudy. A slight chance of showers and thunderstorms in the evening, then a chance of showers and thunderstorms after midnight. Some thunderstorms may produce heavy rainfall after midnight. Lows around 70. Southeast winds around 5 miles per hour in the evening, becoming light and variable. Chance of rain 50%. Tuesday, mostly cloudy with a chance of showers. A chance of thunderstorms. Some thunderstorms may produce heavy rainfall in the morning. Highs in the mid-80s. South winds around 5 miles per hour. Chance of rain 50%. Tuesday night, partly cloudy. Lows in the lower 70s. South winds around 5 miles per hour. Wednesday, mostly cloudy in the morning, then partly cloudy with a slight chance of showers and thunderstorms in the afternoon. Highs in the lower 90s. Chance of rain 20%. Wednesday night, partly cloudy. A slight chance of showers and thunderstorms after midnight. Lows in the upper 70s. Chance of rain 20%. Thursday, mostly cloudy in the morning, then becoming partly cloudy. A chance of showers and thunderstorms. Highs around 90. Chance of rain 50%. Thursday night, partly cloudy. A chance of showers and thunderstorms in the evening, then showers likely with a slight chance of thunderstorms after midnight. Lows in the mid-70s. Chance of rain 60%. Juneteenth, a chance of thunderstorms. Showers likely, mainly in the morning. Highs in the mid-80s. Chance of rain 70%. Friday night, mostly cloudy. A slight chance of showers and thunderstorms in the evening, then a chance of showers and thunderstorms after midnight. Lows in the lower 70s. Chance of rain 50%. Saturday, mostly cloudy with a chance of showers. A slight chance of thunderstorms in the afternoon. Highs in the upper 80s. Chance of rain 50%. Saturday night, partly cloudy with a slight chance of thunderstorms. A slight chance of showers. Lows in the mid-70s. Chance of rain 20%. Sunday, mostly cloudy in the morning, then becoming partly cloudy. A chance of showers. A chance of thunderstorms in the afternoon. Highs in the lower 90s. Chance of rain 30%. Flood watch in effect through Tuesday evening. What? Flooding caused by excessive rainfall is possible. Where? Portions of Louisiana, including the following parishes: Bienville, Bossier, Caddo, Caldwell, Claiborne, DeSoto.

Grant, Jackson, LaSalle, Lincoln, Natchitoches, Ouachita, Red River, Sabine, Union, Webster, and Winton, Texas, including the following counties: Angelina, Cherokee, Gregg, Harrison, Marion, Nacogdoches, Panola, Rusk, Sabine, San Augustine, Shelby, and Smith. When, through Tuesday evening, impacts, excessive runoff may result in flooding of rivers, creeks, streams, and other low-lying and flood-prone locations. Flooding may occur in poor drainage and urban areas. Additional details: a weak surface front will remain stationary across East Texas and North Louisiana through Tuesday. Periods of showers and thunderstorms, some containing heavy rainfall, will develop tonight through Tuesday across the watch area. These showers and thunderstorms will be efficient rainfall producers, with rainfall amounts of 1 to 3 inches expected, with isolated higher amounts in excess of 5 inches possible, much of which may fall in a short period of time. Thus, the potential for at least localized flash flooding will exist across portions of East Texas and North Louisiana through Tuesday afternoon. http://www.weather.gov/safety/flood. You should monitor later forecasts and be alert for possible flood warnings. Those living in areas prone to flooding should be prepared to take action should flooding develop. Repeating, a flood watch has been issued until 7 p.m. Central Daylight Time Tuesday for the following parishes in Louisiana: Bienville, Bossier, Caddo, Caldwell, Claiborne, DeSoto, Grant, Jackson, Lincoln, Natchitoches, Ouachita, Red River, Sabine, Union, Webster, and Winn, and the following counties in Texas: Angelina, Cherokee, Gregg, Harrison, Marion, Nacogdoches, Panola, Rusk, Sabine, San Augustine, Shelby, and Smith. 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Be sure to follow us on Facebook. Here's a look at local weather conditions as of 5 a.m. At the top of the hour, skies were cloudy in Shreveport. The temperature was 77 degrees at the regional airport. The dew point was 75, making the relative humidity 94%. Winds were calm. The pressure was 29.96 inches and falling. The report from Bossier City was not available. And in downtown Shreveport, skies were cloudy. The temperature was 77 degrees. And winds were east at 3 miles an hour. Once again in Shreveport, it was 77 degrees with cloudy skies at 5 a.m. Around the local area at 5 a.m., in Texarkana, cloudy and 76. Wind northeast at 3 miles an hour. El Dorado, cloudy and 74. Wind northeast at 3 miles an hour. Monroe, cloudy and 78. Wind calm. Natchitoches, cloudy and 76. Wind calm. And at Longview, cloudy and 76 degrees. Wind calm. Elsewhere across the four-state area, over at Dallas, mostly cloudy and 74. Oklahoma City, cloudy and 70. Little Rock, partly cloudy and 69. Jackson, Mississippi, cloudy and 76. Baton Rouge, light rain and fog and 74. And at Houston, cloudy and 79 degrees. For the most current information, check us out on the web at www.weather.gov/sht. Now let's check on your local forecast. Flood watch in effect through Tuesday evening. Rest of tonight, mostly cloudy with a chance of showers and thunderstorms. Near steady temperature in the mid-70s. Light and variable winds. Chance of rain 50%. Monday, a chance of thunderstorms. Showers. Some thunderstorms may produce heavy rainfall. Highs around 80. East winds around 5 miles per hour. Chance of rain near 100%. Monday night, mostly cloudy.
a slight chance of showers and thunderstorms in the evening, then a chance of showers and thunderstorms after midnight. Some thunderstorms may produce heavy rainfall after midnight. Lows around 70. Southeast winds around 5 miles per hour in the evening, becoming light and variable. Chance of rain 50%. Tuesday, mostly cloudy with a chance of showers. A chance of thunderstorms. Some thunderstorms may produce heavy rainfall in the morning. Highs in the mid-80s. South winds around 5 miles per hour. Chance of rain 50%. Tuesday night, partly cloudy. Lows in the lower 70s. South winds around 5 miles per hour. Wednesday, mostly cloudy in the morning, then partly cloudy with a slight chance of showers and thunderstorms in the afternoon. Highs in the lower 90s. Chance of rain 20%. Wednesday night, partly cloudy. A slight chance of showers and thunderstorms after midnight. Lows in the upper 70s. Chance of rain 20%. Thursday, mostly cloudy in the morning, then becoming partly cloudy. A chance of showers and thunderstorms. Highs around 90. Chance of rain 50%. Thursday night, partly cloudy. A chance of showers and thunderstorms in the evening, then showers likely with a slight chance of thunderstorms after midnight. Lows in the mid-70s. Chance of rain 60%. Juneteenth, a chance of thunderstorms. Showers likely, mainly in the morning. Highs in the mid-80s. Chance of rain 70%. Friday night, mostly cloudy. A slight chance of showers and thunderstorms in the evening, then a chance of showers and thunderstorms after midnight. Lows in the lower 70s. Chance of rain 50%. Saturday, mostly cloudy with a chance of showers. A slight chance of thunderstorms in the afternoon. Highs in the upper 80s. Chance of rain 50%. Saturday night, partly cloudy with a slight chance of thunderstorms. A slight chance of showers. Lows in the mid-70s. Chance of rain 20%. Sunday, mostly cloudy in the morning, then becoming partly cloudy. A chance of showers. A chance of thunderstorms in the afternoon. Highs in the lower 90s. Chance of rain 30%. Flood watch in effect through Tuesday evening. What? Flooding caused by excessive rainfall is possible. Where? Portions of Louisiana, including the following parishes: Bienville, Bossier, Caddo, Caldwell, Claiborne, DeSoto, Grant, Jackson, LaSalle, Lincoln, Natchitoches, Ouachita, Red River, Sabine, Union, Webster, and Winton, Texas, including the following counties: Angelina, Cherokee, Gregg, Harrison, Marion, Nacogdoches, Panola, Rusk, Sabine, St. Augustine, Shelby, and Smith. When, through Tuesday evening. Impacts: excessive runoff may result in flooding of rivers, creeks, streams, and other low-lying and flood-prone locations. Flooding may occur in poor drainage and urban areas. Additional details: a weak surface front will remain stationary across East Texas and North Louisiana through Tuesday. Periods of showers and thunderstorms, some containing heavy rainfall, will develop tonight through Tuesday across the watch area. These showers and thunderstorms will be efficient rainfall producers, with rainfall amounts of 1 to 3 inches expected, with isolated higher amounts in excess of 5 inches possible, much of which may fall in a short period of time. Thus, the potential for at least localized flash flooding will exist across portions of East Texas and North Louisiana through Tuesday afternoon. http://www.weather.gov/safety/flood. You should monitor later forecasts and be alert for possible flood warnings. Those living in areas prone to flooding should be prepared to take action should flooding develop.
repeating, a flood watch has been issued until 7 p.m. Central Daylight Time Tuesday for the following parishes in Louisiana: Bienville, Bossier, Caddo, Caldwell, Claiborne, DeSoto, Grant, Jackson, Lincoln, Natchitoches, Ouachita, Red River, Sabine, Union, Webster, and Wynn, and the following counties in Texas: Angelina, Cherokee, Gregg, Harrison, Marion, Nacogdoches, Panola, Rusk, Sabine, San Augustine, Shelby, and Smith. 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Be sure to follow us on Facebook. Here's a look at local weather conditions as of 5 a.m. At the top of the hour, skies were cloudy in Shreveport. The temperature was 77 degrees at the regional airport. The dew point was 75, making the relative humidity 94%. Winds were calm. The pressure was 29.96 inches and falling. The report from Bossier City was not available. And in downtown Shreveport, skies were cloudy. The temperature was 77 degrees. And winds were east at 3 miles an hour. Once again in Shreveport, it was 77 degrees with cloudy skies at 5 a.m. Around the local area at 5 a.m., in Texarkana, cloudy and 76. Wind northeast at 3 miles an hour. El Dorado, cloudy and 74. Wind northeast at 3 miles an hour. Monroe, cloudy and 78. Wind calm. Natchitoches, cloudy and 76. Wind calm. And at Longview, cloudy and 76 degrees. Wind calm. Elsewhere across the four-state area, over at Dallas, mostly cloudy and 74. Oklahoma City, cloudy and 70. Little Rock, partly cloudy and 69. Jackson, Mississippi, cloudy and 76. Baton Rouge, light rain and fog and 74. And at Houston, cloudy and 79 degrees. For the most current information, check us out on the web at www.weather.gov/sht. Now let's check on your local forecast. Flood watch in effect through Tuesday evening. Rest of tonight, mostly cloudy with a chance of showers and thunderstorms. Near steady temperature in the mid-70s. Light and variable winds. Chance of rain 50%. Monday, a chance of thunderstorms. Showers. Some thunderstorms may produce heavy rainfall. Highs around 80. East winds around 5 miles per hour. Chance of rain near 100%. Monday night, mostly cloudy. A slight chance of showers and thunderstorms in the evening, then a chance of showers and thunderstorms after midnight. Some thunderstorms may produce heavy rainfall after midnight. Lows around 70. Southeast winds around 5 miles per hour in the evening, becoming light and variable. Chance of rain 50%. Tuesday, mostly cloudy with a chance of showers. A chance of thunderstorms. Some thunderstorms may produce heavy rainfall in the morning. Highs in the mid-80s. South winds around 5 miles per hour. Chance of rain 50%. Tuesday night, partly cloudy. Lows in the lower 70s. South winds around 5 miles per hour. Wednesday, mostly cloudy in the morning, then partly cloudy with a slight chance of showers and thunderstorms in the afternoon. Highs in the lower 90s. Chance of rain 20%. Wednesday night, partly cloudy. A slight chance of showers and thunderstorms after midnight. Lows in the upper 70s. Chance of rain 20%. Thursday, mostly cloudy in the morning, then becoming partly cloudy. A chance of showers and thunderstorms. Highs around 90. Chance of rain 50%. Thursday night, partly cloudy. A chance of showers and thunderstorms in the evening, then showers likely with a slight chance of thunderstorms after midnight. Lows in the mid-70s.
chance of rain 60%. Juneteenth, a chance of thunderstorms. Showers likely, mainly in the morning. Highs in the mid-80s. Chance of rain 70%. Friday night, mostly cloudy. A slight chance of showers and thunderstorms in the evening, then a chance of showers and thunderstorms after midnight. Lows in the lower 70s. Chance of rain 50%. Saturday, mostly cloudy with a chance of showers. A slight chance of thunderstorms in the afternoon. Highs in the upper 80s. Chance of rain 50%. Saturday night, partly cloudy with a slight chance of thunderstorms. A slight chance of showers. Lows in the mid-70s. Chance of rain 20%. Sunday, mostly cloudy in the morning, then becoming partly cloudy. A chance of showers. A chance of thunderstorms in the afternoon. Highs in the lower 90s. Chance of rain 30%. Flood watch in effect through Tuesday evening. What? Flooding caused by excessive rainfall is possible. Where? Portions of Louisiana, including the following parishes: Bienville, Bossier, Caddo, Caldwell, Claiborne, DeSoto, Grant, Jackson, LaSalle, Lincoln, Natchitoches, Ouachita, Red River, Sabine, Union, Webster, and Winton, Texas, including the following counties: Angelina, Cherokee, Gregg, Harrison, Marion, Nacogdoches, Panola, Rusk, Sabine, St. Augustine, Shelby, and Smith. When, through Tuesday evening. Impacts: excessive runoff may result in flooding of rivers, creeks, streams, and other low-lying and flood-prone locations. Flooding may occur in poor drainage and urban areas. Additional details: a weak surface front will remain stationary across East Texas and North Louisiana through Tuesday. Periods of showers and thunderstorms, some containing heavy rainfall, will develop tonight through Tuesday across the watch area. These showers and thunderstorms will be efficient rainfall producers, with rainfall amounts of 1 to 3 inches expected, with isolated higher amounts in excess of 5 inches possible, much of which may fall in a short period of time. Thus, the potential for at least localized flash flooding will exist across portions of East Texas and North Louisiana through Tuesday afternoon. http://www.weather.gov/safety/flood. You should monitor later forecasts and be alert for possible flood warnings. Those living in areas prone to flooding should be prepared to take action should flooding develop. Repeating, a flood watch has been issued until 7 p.m. Central Daylight Time Tuesday for the following parishes: in Louisiana, Bienville, Bossier, Caddo, Caldwell, Claiborne, DeSoto, Grant, Jackson, Lincoln, Natchitoches, Ouachita, Red River, Sabine, Union, Webster, and Winn, and the following counties: in Texas, Angelina, Cherokee, Gregg, Harrison, Marion, Nacogdoches, Panola, Rusk, Sabine, St. Augustine, Shelby, and Smith. 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Be sure to follow us on Facebook. Here's a look at local weather conditions as of 5 a.m. At the top of the hour, skies were cloudy in Shreveport. The temperature was 77 degrees at the regional airport. The dew point was 75, making the relative humidity 94%. Winds were calm. The pressure was 29.96 inches and falling. The report from Bossier City was not available. And in downtown Shreveport, skies were cloudy. The temperature was 77 degrees. And winds were east at 3 miles an hour. Once again in Shreveport, it was 77 degrees with cloudy skies at 5 a.m. Around the local area at 5 a.m., in Texarkana, cloudy and 76. Wind northeast at 3 miles an hour. El Dorado, cloudy and 74. Wind northeast at 3 miles an hour. Monroe, cloudy and 78. Wind calm. Natchitoches, cloudy and 76. Wind calm.
And at Longview, cloudy and 76 degrees. Wind calm. Elsewhere across the four-state area, over at Dallas, mostly cloudy and 74. Oklahoma City, cloudy and 70. Little Rock, partly cloudy and 69. Jackson, Mississippi, cloudy and 76. Baton Rouge, light rain and fog and 74. And at Houston, cloudy and 79 degrees. For the most current information, check us out on the web at www.weather.gov/sht. Now let's check on your local forecast. Flood watch in effect through Tuesday evening. Rest of tonight, mostly cloudy with a chance of showers and thunderstorms. Near steady temperature in the mid-70s. Light and variable winds. Chance of rain 50%. Monday, a chance of thunderstorms. Showers. Some thunderstorms may produce heavy rainfall. Highs around 80. East winds around 5 miles per hour. Chance of rain near 100%. Monday night, mostly cloudy. A slight chance of showers and thunderstorms in the evening, then a chance of showers and thunderstorms after midnight. Some thunderstorms may produce heavy rainfall after midnight. Lows around 70. Southeast winds around 5 miles per hour in the evening, becoming light and variable. Chance of rain 50%. Tuesday, mostly cloudy with a chance of showers. A chance of thunderstorms. Some thunderstorms may produce heavy rainfall in the morning. Highs in the mid-80s. South winds around 5 miles per hour. Chance of rain 50%. Tuesday night, partly cloudy. Lows in the lower 70s. South winds around 5 miles per hour. Wednesday, mostly cloudy in the morning, then partly cloudy with a slight chance of showers and thunderstorms in the afternoon. Highs in the lower 90s. Chance of rain 20%. Wednesday night, partly cloudy. A slight chance of showers and thunderstorms after midnight. Lows in the upper 70s. Chance of rain 20%. Thursday, mostly cloudy in the morning, then becoming partly cloudy. A chance of showers and thunderstorms. Highs around 90. Chance of rain 50%. Thursday night, partly cloudy. A chance of showers and thunderstorms in the evening, then showers likely with a slight chance of thunderstorms after midnight. Lows in the mid-70s. Chance of rain 60%. Juneteenth, a chance of thunderstorms. Showers likely, mainly in the morning. Highs in the mid-80s. Chance of rain 70%. Friday night, mostly cloudy. A slight chance of showers and thunderstorms in the evening, then a chance of showers and thunderstorms after midnight. Lows in the lower 70s. Chance of rain 50%. Saturday, mostly cloudy with a chance of showers. A slight chance of thunderstorms in the afternoon. Highs in the upper 80s. Chance of rain 50%. Saturday night, partly cloudy with a slight chance of thunderstorms. A slight chance of showers. Lows in the mid-70s. Chance of rain 20%. Sunday, mostly cloudy in the morning, then becoming partly cloudy. A chance of showers. A chance of thunderstorms in the afternoon. Highs in the lower 90s. Chance of rain 30%. Flood watch in effect through Tuesday evening. What flooding caused by excessive rainfall is possible? Where portions of Louisiana, including the following parishes: Bienville, Bossier, Caddo, Caldwell, Claiborne, DeSoto, Grant, Jackson, LaSalle, Lincoln, Natchitoches, Ouachita, Red River, Sabine, Union, Webster, and Winton, Texas, including the following counties: Angelina, Cherokee, Gregg, Harrison, Marion, Nacogdoches, Panola, Rusk, Sabine, San Augustine, Shelby, and Smith. When, through Tuesday evening. Impacts: excessive runoff may result in flooding of rivers, creeks,
streams, and other low-lying and flood-prone locations. Flooding may occur in poor drainage and urban areas. Additional details, a weak surface front will remain stationary across East Texas and North Louisiana through Tuesday. Periods of showers and thunderstorms, some containing heavy rainfall, will develop tonight through Tuesday across the watch area. These showers and thunderstorms will be efficient rainfall producers, with rainfall amounts of 1 to 3 inches expected, with isolated higher amounts in excess of 5 inches possible, much of which may fall in a short period of time. Thus, the potential for at least localized flash flooding will exist across portions of East Texas and North Louisiana through Tuesday afternoon. http://www.weather.gov/safety/flood You should monitor later forecasts and be alert for possible flood warnings. Those living in areas prone to flooding should be prepared to take action should flooding develop. Repeating, a flood watch has been issued until 7 p.m. Central Daylight Time Tuesday for the following parishes in Louisiana: Bienville, Bossier, Caddo, Caldwell, Claiborne, DeSoto, Grant, Jackson, Lincoln, Nacogdoches, Ouachita, Red River, Sabine, Union, Webster and Winn, and the following counties in Texas: Angelina, Cherokee, Gregg, Harrison, Marion, Nacogdoches, Panola, Rusk, Sabine, St. Augustine, Shelby and Smith. 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Be sure to follow us on Facebook. Here's a look at local weather conditions as of 6 a.m. At the top of the hour, skies were cloudy in Shreveport. The temperature was 77 degrees at the regional airport. The dew point was 75, making the relative humidity 94%. Winds were calm. The pressure was 29.96 inches and steady. In Bossier City, at Barksdale Air Force Base, skies were cloudy, with a temperature of 78 degrees. The dew point was 76, making the relative humidity 94%. Winds were calm. The pressure was 29.95 inches and steady. And in downtown Shreveport, skies were cloudy. The temperature was 77 degrees. And winds were east at 3 miles an hour. Once again in Shreveport, it was 77 degrees with cloudy skies at 6 a.m. Around the local area at 6 a.m., in Texarkana, cloudy and 76. Wind northeast at 6 miles an hour. El Dorado, cloudy and 73. Wind northeast at 3 miles an hour. Monroe, cloudy and 77. Wind northeast at 5 miles an hour. Nacogdoches, drizzle and 75. Wind calm. And at Longview, cloudy and 76 degrees. Wind north at 6 miles an hour. Elsewhere across the four-state area, over at Dallas, cloudy and 74. Oklahoma City, cloudy and 70. Little Rock, mostly cloudy and 68. Jackson, Mississippi, cloudy and 75. Baton Rouge, cloudy and 75. And at Houston, cloudy and 79 degrees. For the most current information, check us out on the web at www.weather.gov/sht. Now let's check on your local forecast. Flood watch in effect through Tuesday evening. Rest of tonight, mostly cloudy with a chance of showers and thunderstorms. Near steady temperature in the mid-70s. Light and variable winds. Chance of rain 50%. Monday, a chance of thunderstorms. Showers. Some thunderstorms may produce heavy rainfall. Highs around 80. East winds around 5 miles per hour. Chance of rain near 100%. Monday night, mostly cloudy. A slight chance of showers and thunderstorms in the evening, then a chance of showers and thunderstorms after midnight. Some thunderstorms may produce heavy rainfall after midnight. Lows around 70.
southeast winds around 5 miles per hour in the evening, becoming light and variable. Chance of rain 50%. Tuesday, mostly cloudy with a chance of showers. A chance of thunderstorms. Some thunderstorms may produce heavy rainfall in the morning. Highs in the mid-80s. South winds around 5 miles per hour. Chance of rain 50%. Tuesday night, partly cloudy. Lows in the lower 70s. South winds around 5 miles per hour. Wednesday, mostly cloudy in the morning, then partly cloudy with a slight chance of showers and thunderstorms in the afternoon. Highs in the lower 90s. Chance of rain 20%. Wednesday night, partly cloudy. A slight chance of showers and thunderstorms after midnight. Lows in the upper 70s. Chance of rain 20%. Thursday, mostly cloudy in the morning, then becoming partly cloudy. A chance of showers and thunderstorms. Highs around 90. Chance of rain 50%. Thursday night, partly cloudy. A chance of showers and thunderstorms in the evening, then showers likely with a slight chance of thunderstorms after midnight. Lows in the mid-70s. Chance of rain 60%. Juneteenth, a chance of thunderstorms. Showers likely, mainly in the morning. Highs in the mid-80s. Chance of rain 70%. Friday night, mostly cloudy. A slight chance of showers and thunderstorms in the evening, then a chance of showers and thunderstorms after midnight. Lows in the lower 70s. Chance of rain 50%. Saturday, mostly cloudy with a chance of showers. A slight chance of thunderstorms in the afternoon. Highs in the upper 80s. Chance of rain 50%. Saturday night, partly cloudy with a slight chance of thunderstorms. A slight chance of showers. Lows in the mid-70s. Chance of rain 20%. Sunday, mostly cloudy in the morning, then becoming partly cloudy. A chance of showers. A chance of thunderstorms in the afternoon. Highs in the lower 90s. Chance of rain 30%. Flood watch in effect through Tuesday evening. What flooding caused by excessive rainfall is possible? Where portions of Louisiana, including the following parishes, Bienville, Bossier, Caddo, Caldwell, Claiborne, DeSoto, Grant, Jackson, LaSalle, Lincoln, Natchitoches, Ouachita, Red River, Sabine, Union, Webster, and Wynn, and Texas, including the following counties, Angelina, Cherokee, Gregg, Harrison, Marion, Nacogdoches, Panola, Rusk, Sabine, San Augustine, Shelby, and Smith. When, through Tuesday evening, impacts, excessive runoff may result in flooding of rivers, creeks, streams, and other low-lying and flood-prone locations. Flooding may occur in poor drainage and urban areas. Additional details, a weak surface front will remain stationary across East Texas and North Louisiana through Tuesday. Periods of showers and thunderstorms, some containing heavy rainfall, will develop tonight through Tuesday across the watch area. These showers and thunderstorms will be efficient rainfall producers, with rainfall amounts of 1 to 3 inches expected, with isolated higher amounts in excess of 5 inches possible, much of which may fall in a short period of time. Thus, the potential for at least localized flash flooding will exist across portions of East Texas and North Louisiana through Tuesday afternoon. http://www.weather.gov/safety/flood You should monitor later forecasts and be alert for possible flood warnings. Those living in areas prone to flooding should be prepared to take action should flooding develop. Repeating, a flood watch has been issued until 7 p.m. Central Daylight Time Tuesday for the following parishes, in Louisiana, Bienville, Bossier, Caddo, Caldwell, Claiborne, DeSoto,
Grant, Jackson, Lincoln, Natchitoches, Ouachita, Red River, Sabine, Union, Webster, and Wynn, and the following counties, in Texas, Angelina, Cherokee, Gregg, Harrison, Marion, Nacogdoches, Panola, Rusk, Sabine, St. Augustine, Shelby, and Smith. 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Be sure to follow us on Facebook. Here's a look at local weather conditions as of 6 a.m. At the top of the hour, skies were cloudy in Shreveport. The temperature was 77 degrees at the regional airport. The dew point was 75, making the relative humidity 94%. Winds were calm. The pressure was 29.96 inches and steady. In Bossier City, at Barksdale Air Force Base, skies were cloudy, with a temperature of 78 degrees. The dew point was 76, making the relative humidity 94%. Winds were calm. The pressure was 29.95 inches and steady. And in downtown Shreveport, skies were cloudy. The temperature was 77 degrees. And winds were east at 3 miles an hour. Once again in Shreveport, it was 77 degrees with cloudy skies at 6 a.m. Around the local area at 6 a.m., in Texarkana, cloudy and 76. Wind northeast at 6 miles an hour. El Dorado, cloudy and 73. Wind northeast at 3 miles an hour. Monroe, cloudy and 77. Wind northeast at 5 miles an hour. Natchitoches, drizzle and 75. Wind calm. And at Longview, cloudy and 76 degrees. Wind north at 6 miles an hour. Elsewhere across the four-state area, over at Dallas, cloudy and 74. Oklahoma City, cloudy and 70. Little Rock, mostly cloudy and 68. Jackson, Mississippi, cloudy and 75. Baton Rouge, cloudy and 75. And at Houston, cloudy and 79 degrees. For the most current information, check us out on the web at www.weather.gov/sht. Now let's check on your local forecast. Flood watch in effect through Tuesday evening. Rest of tonight, mostly cloudy with a chance of showers and thunderstorms. Near steady temperature in the mid-70s. Light and variable winds. Chance of rain 50%. Monday, a chance of thunderstorms. Showers. Some thunderstorms may produce heavy rainfall. Highs around 80. East winds around 5 miles per hour. Chance of rain near 100%. Monday night, mostly cloudy. A slight chance of showers and thunderstorms in the evening, then a chance of showers and thunderstorms after midnight. Some thunderstorms may produce heavy rainfall after midnight. Lows around 70. Southeast winds around 5 miles per hour in the evening, becoming light and variable. Chance of rain 50%. Tuesday, mostly cloudy with a chance of showers. A chance of thunderstorms. Some thunderstorms may produce heavy rainfall in the morning. Highs in the mid-80s. South winds around 5 miles per hour. Chance of rain 50%. Tuesday night, partly cloudy. Lows in the lower 70s. South winds around 5 miles per hour. Wednesday, mostly cloudy in the morning, then partly cloudy with a slight chance of showers and thunderstorms in the afternoon. Highs in the lower 90s. Chance of rain 20%. Wednesday night, partly cloudy. A slight chance of showers and thunderstorms after midnight. Lows in the upper 70s. Chance of rain 20%. Thursday, mostly cloudy in the morning, then becoming partly cloudy. A chance of showers and thunderstorms. Highs around 90. Chance of rain 50%. Thursday night, partly cloudy. A
a chance of showers and thunderstorms in the evening, then showers likely with a slight chance of thunderstorms after midnight. Lows in the mid-70s. Chance of rain 60%. Juneteenth, a chance of thunderstorms. Showers likely, mainly in the morning. Highs in the mid-80s. Chance of rain 70%. Friday night, mostly cloudy. A slight chance of showers and thunderstorms in the evening, then a chance of showers and thunderstorms after midnight. Lows in the lower 70s. Chance of rain 50%. Saturday, mostly cloudy with a chance of showers. A slight chance of thunderstorms in the afternoon. Highs in the upper 80s. Chance of rain 50%. Saturday night, partly cloudy with a slight chance of thunderstorms. A slight chance of showers. Lows in the mid-70s. Chance of rain 20%. Sunday, mostly cloudy in the morning, then becoming partly cloudy. A chance of showers. A chance of thunderstorms in the afternoon. Highs in the lower 90s. Chance of rain 30%. Flood watch in effect through Tuesday evening. What? Flooding caused by excessive rainfall is possible. Where? Portions of Louisiana, including the following parishes: Bienville, Bossier, Caddo, Caldwell, Claiborne, DeSoto, Grant, Jackson, LaSalle, Lincoln, Natchitoches, Ouachita, Red River, Sabine, Union, Webster, and Winton, Texas, including the following counties: Angelina, Cherokee, Gregg, Harrison, Marion, Nacogdoches, Panola, Rusk, Sabine, St. Augustine, Shelby, and Smith. When, through Tuesday evening. Impacts: excessive runoff may result in flooding of rivers, creeks, streams, and other low-lying and flood-prone locations. Flooding may occur in poor drainage and urban areas. Additional details: a weak surface front will remain stationary across East Texas and North Louisiana through Tuesday. Periods of showers and thunderstorms, some containing heavy rainfall, will develop tonight through Tuesday across the watch area. These showers and thunderstorms will be efficient rainfall producers, with rainfall amounts of 1 to 3 inches expected, with isolated higher amounts in excess of 5 inches possible, much of which may fall in a short period of time. Thus, the potential for at least localized flash flooding will exist across portions of East Texas and North Louisiana through Tuesday afternoon. http://www.weather.gov/safety/ Flood you should monitor later forecasts and be alert for possible flood warnings. Those living in areas prone to flooding should be prepared to take action should flooding develop. Repeating, a flood watch has been issued until 7 p.m. Central Daylight Time Tuesday for the following parishes: in Louisiana, Bienville, Bossier, Caddo, Caldwell, Claiborne, DeSoto, Grant, Jackson, Lincoln, Natchitoches, Ouachita, Red River, Sabine, Union, Webster, and Winn, and the following counties: in Texas, Angelina, Cherokee, Gregg, Harrison, Marion, Nacogdoches, Panola, Rusk, Sabine, St. Augustine, Shelby, and Smith. 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Be sure to follow us on Facebook. Here's a look at local weather conditions as of 6 a.m. At the top of the hour, skies were cloudy in Shreveport. The temperature was 77 degrees at the regional airport. The dew point was 75, making the relative humidity 94%. Winds were calm. The pressure was 29.96 inches and steady. In Bossier City, at Barksdale Air Force Base, skies were cloudy, with a temperature of 78 degrees. The dew point was 76, making the relative humidity 94%. Winds were calm. The pressure was 29.95 inches and steady. And in downtown Shreveport, skies were cloudy. The temperature was 77 degrees. And winds were east at 3 miles an hour.
Once again in Shreveport, it was 77 degrees with cloudy skies at 6 a.m. Around the local area at 6 a.m. in Texarkana, cloudy and 76. Wind northeast at 6 miles an hour. El Dorado, cloudy and 73. Wind northeast at 3 miles an hour. Monroe, cloudy and 77. Wind northeast at 5 miles an hour. Natchitoches, drizzle and 75. Wind calm. And at Longview, cloudy and 76 degrees. Wind north at 6 miles an hour. Elsewhere across the four-state area, over at Dallas, cloudy and 74.

Oklahoma City, cloudy and 70. Little Rock, mostly cloudy and 68. Jackson, Mississippi, cloudy and 75. Baton Rouge, cloudy and 75. And at Houston, cloudy and 79 degrees. 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Now let's check on your local forecast. Flood watch in effect through Tuesday evening. Today, a chance of thunderstorms. Showers. Some thunderstorms may produce heavy rainfall. Highs around 80. East winds around 5 miles per hour. Chance of rain near 100%. Tonight, mostly cloudy. A slight chance of showers and thunderstorms in the evening, then a chance of showers and thunderstorms after midnight. Some thunderstorms may produce heavy rainfall after midnight. Lows around 70. Southeast winds around 5 miles per hour in the evening, becoming light and variable. Chance of rain 50%. Tuesday, mostly cloudy with a chance of showers. A chance of thunderstorms. Some thunderstorms may produce heavy rainfall in the morning. Highs in the mid-80s. South winds around 5 miles per hour. Chance of rain 50%. Tuesday night, partly cloudy. Lows in the lower 70s. South winds around 5 miles per hour. Wednesday, mostly cloudy in the morning, then partly cloudy with a slight chance of showers and thunderstorms in the afternoon. Highs in the lower 90s. South winds 10 to 15 miles per hour. Chance of rain 20%. Wednesday night, partly cloudy. A slight chance of showers and thunderstorms after midnight. Lows in the upper 70s. Chance of rain 20%. Thursday, mostly cloudy in the morning, then becoming partly cloudy. A chance of showers and thunderstorms. Highs around 90. Chance of rain 50%. Thursday night, partly cloudy. A chance of showers and thunderstorms in the evening, then showers likely with a slight chance of thunderstorms after midnight. Lows in the mid-70s. Chance of rain 60%. Juneteenth, a chance of thunderstorms. Showers likely, mainly in the morning. Highs in the mid-80s. Chance of rain 70%. Friday night, mostly cloudy. A slight chance of showers and thunderstorms in the evening, then a chance of showers and thunderstorms after midnight. Lows in the lower 70s. Chance of rain 50%. Saturday, mostly cloudy with a chance of showers. A slight chance of thunderstorms in the afternoon. Highs in the upper 80s. Chance of rain 50%. Saturday night, partly cloudy with a slight chance of thunderstorms. A slight chance of showers. Lows in the mid-70s. Chance of rain 20%. Sunday, mostly cloudy in the morning, then becoming partly cloudy. A chance of showers. A chance of thunderstorms in the afternoon. Highs in the lower 90s. Chance of rain 30%. Flood watch in effect through Tuesday evening. What? Flooding caused by excessive rainfall is possible. Where? Portions of Louisiana, including the following parishes: Bienville, Bossier, Caddo, Caldwell, Claiborne, DeSoto, Grant, Jackson, LaSalle, Lincoln, Natchitoches, Ouachita, Red River, Sabine, Union, Webster, and Winton, Texas, including the following counties: Angelina, Cherokee, Gregg, Harrison, Marion, Nacogdoches, Panola, Rusk, Sabine, St. Augustine, Shelby, and Smith. When, through Tuesday evening. Impacts: excessive runoff may result in flooding of rivers, creeks, streams, and other low-lying and flood-prone locations. Flooding may occur in poor drainage and urban areas. Additional details: a weak surface front will remain stationary across East Texas and North Louisiana through Tuesday. Periods of showers and thunderstorms, some containing heavy rainfall, will develop tonight through Tuesday across the watch area.
These showers and thunderstorms will be efficient rainfall producers, with rainfall amounts of 1 to 3 inches expected, with isolated higher amounts in excess of 5 inches possible, much of which may fall in a short period of time. Thus, the potential for at least localized flash flooding will exist across portions of East Texas and North Louisiana through Tuesday afternoon. http://www.weather.gov/safety/flood You should monitor later forecasts and be alert for possible flood warnings. Those living in areas prone to flooding should be prepared to take action should flooding develop. Repeating, a flood watch has been issued until 7 p.m. Central Daylight Time Tuesday for the following parishes in Louisiana: Bienville, Bossier, Caddo, Caldwell, Claiborne, DeSoto, Grant, Jackson, Lincoln, Natchitoches, Ouachita, Red River, Sabine, Union, Webster, and Winn, and the following counties in Texas: Angelina, Cherokee, Gregg, Harrison, Marion, Nacogdoches, Panola, Rusk, Sabine, St. Augustine, Shelby, and Smith. 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Here's a look at local weather conditions as of 6 a.m. At the top of the hour, skies were cloudy in Shreveport. The temperature was 77 degrees at the regional airport. The dew point was 75, making the relative humidity 94%. Winds were calm. The pressure was 29.96 inches and steady. In Bossier City, at Barksdale Air Force Base, skies were cloudy, with a temperature of 78 degrees. The dew point was 76, making the relative humidity 94%. Winds were calm. The pressure was 29.95 inches and steady. And in downtown Shreveport, skies were cloudy. The temperature was 77 degrees. And winds were east at 3 miles an hour. Once again in Shreveport, it was 77 degrees with cloudy skies at 6 a.m. Around the local area at 6 a.m., in Texarkana, cloudy and 76. Wind northeast at 6 miles an hour. El Dorado, cloudy and 73. Wind northeast at 3 miles an hour. Monroe, cloudy and 77. Wind northeast at 5 miles an hour. Natchitoches, drizzle and 75. Wind calm. And at Longview, cloudy and 76 degrees. Wind north at 6 miles an hour. Elsewhere across the four-state area, over at Dallas, cloudy and 74. Oklahoma City, cloudy and 70. Little Rock, mostly cloudy and 68. Jackson, Mississippi, cloudy and 75. Baton Rouge, cloudy and 75. And at Houston, cloudy and 79 degrees. For the most current information, check us out on the web at www.weather.gov/sht. Now let's check on your local forecast. Flood watch in effect through Tuesday evening. Today, a chance of thunderstorms. Showers. Some thunderstorms may produce heavy rainfall. Highs around 80. East winds around 5 miles per hour. Chance of rain near 100%. Tonight, mostly cloudy. A slight chance of showers and thunderstorms in the evening, then a chance of showers and thunderstorms after midnight. Some thunderstorms may produce heavy rainfall after midnight. Lows around 70. Southeast winds around 5 miles per hour in the evening, becoming light and variable. Chance of rain 50%. Tuesday, mostly cloudy with a chance of showers. A chance of thunderstorms. Some thunderstorms may produce heavy rainfall in the morning. Highs in the mid-80s. South winds around 5 miles per hour. Chance of rain 50%. Tuesday night, partly cloudy. Lows in the lower 70s. South winds around 5 miles per hour.
Wednesday, mostly cloudy in the morning, then partly cloudy with a slight chance of showers and thunderstorms.

likely with a slight chance of thunderstorms after midnight. Lows in the mid-70s. Chance of rain 60%. Juneteenth, a chance of thunderstorms. Showers likely, mainly in the morning. Highs in the mid-80s. Chance of rain 70%. Friday night, mostly cloudy. A slight chance of showers and thunderstorms in the evening, then a chance of showers and thunderstorms after midnight. Lows in the lower 70s. Chance of rain 50%. Saturday, mostly cloudy with a chance of showers. A slight chance of thunderstorms in the afternoon. Highs in the upper 80s. Chance of rain 50%. Saturday night, partly cloudy with a slight chance of thunderstorms. A slight chance of showers. Lows in the mid-70s. Chance of rain 20%. Sunday, mostly cloudy in the morning, then becoming partly cloudy. A chance of showers. A chance of thunderstorms in the afternoon. Highs in the lower 90s. Chance of rain 30%. Flood watch in effect through Tuesday evening. What? Flooding caused by excessive rainfall is possible. Where? Portions of Louisiana, including the following parishes: Bienville, Bossier, Caddo, Caldwell, Claiborne, DeSoto, Grant, Jackson, LaSalle, Lincoln, Natchitoches, Ouachita, Red River, Sabine, Union, Webster, and Winton, Texas, including the following counties: Angelina, Cherokee, Gregg, Harrison, Marion, Nacogdoches, Panola, Rusk, Sabine, St. Augustine, Shelby, and Smith. When, through Tuesday evening. Impacts: excessive runoff may result in flooding of rivers, creeks, streams, and other low-lying and flood-prone locations. Flooding may occur in poor drainage and urban areas. Additional details: a weak surface front will remain stationary across East Texas and North Louisiana through Tuesday. Periods of showers and thunderstorms, some containing heavy rainfall, will develop tonight through Tuesday across the watch area. These showers and thunderstorms will be efficient rainfall producers, with rainfall amounts of 1 to 3 inches expected, with isolated higher amounts in excess of 5 inches possible, much of which may fall in a short period of time. Thus, the potential for at least localized flash flooding will exist across portions of East Texas and North Louisiana through Tuesday afternoon. http://www.weather.gov/safety/ Flood. You should monitor later forecasts and be alert for possible flood warnings. Those living in areas prone to flooding should be prepared to take action should flooding develop. Repeating, a flood watch has been issued until 7 p.m. Central Daylight Time Tuesday for the following parishes in Louisiana: Bienville, Bossier, Caddo, Caldwell, Claiborne, DeSoto, Grant, Jackson, Lincoln, Natchitoches, Ouachita, Red River, Sabine, Union, Webster, and Winn, and the following counties: in Texas, Angelina, Cherokee, Gregg, Harrison, Marion, Nacogdoches, Panola, Rusk, Sabine, St. Augustine, Shelby, and Smith. 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Be sure to follow us on Facebook. Here's a look at local weather conditions as of 6 a.m. At the top of the hour, skies were cloudy in Shreveport. The temperature was 77 degrees at the regional airport. The dew point was 75, making the relative humidity 94%. Winds were calm. The pressure was 29.96 inches and steady. In Bossier City, at Barksdale Air Force Base, skies were cloudy, with a temperature of 78 degrees. The dew point was 76, making the relative humidity 94%. Winds were calm. The pressure was 29.95 inches and steady. And in downtown Shreveport, skies were cloudy. The temperature was 77 degrees. And winds were east at 3 miles an hour. Once again in Shreveport, it was 77 degrees with cloudy skies at 6 a.m. Around the local area at 6 a.m., in

Texarkana, cloudy and 76. Wind northeast at 6 miles an hour. El Dorado, cloudy and 73. Wind northeast at 3 miles an hour. Monroe, cloudy and 77. Wind northeast at 5 miles an hour. Natchitoches, drizzle and 75. Wind calm. And at Longview, cloudy and 76 degrees. Wind north at 6 miles an hour. Elsewhere across the four-state area, over at Dallas, cloudy and 74. Oklahoma City, cloudy and 70. Little Rock, mostly cloudy and 68. Jackson, Mississippi, cloudy and 75. Baton Rouge, cloudy and 75. And at Houston, cloudy and 79 degrees. For the most current information, check us out on the web at www.weather.gov/sht. Now let's check on your local forecast. Flood watch in effect through Tuesday evening. Today, a chance of thunderstorms. Showers. Some thunderstorms may produce heavy rainfall. Highs around 80. East winds around 5 miles per hour. Chance of rain near 100%. Tonight, mostly cloudy. A slight chance of showers and thunderstorms in the evening, then a chance of showers and thunderstorms after midnight. Some thunderstorms may produce heavy rainfall after midnight. Lows around 70. Southeast winds around 5 miles per hour in the evening, becoming light and variable. Chance of rain 50%. Tuesday, mostly cloudy with a chance of showers. A chance of thunderstorms. Some thunderstorms may produce heavy rainfall in the morning. Highs in the mid-80s. South winds around 5 miles per hour. Chance of rain 50%. Tuesday night, partly cloudy. Lows in the lower 70s. South winds around 5 miles per hour. Wednesday, mostly cloudy in the morning, then partly cloudy with a slight chance of showers and thunderstorms in the afternoon. Highs in the lower 90s. South winds 10 to 15 miles per hour. Chance of rain 20%. Wednesday night, partly cloudy. A slight chance of showers and thunderstorms after midnight. Lows in the upper 70s. Chance of rain 20%. Thursday, mostly cloudy in the morning, then becoming partly cloudy. A chance of showers and thunderstorms. Highs around 90. Chance of rain 50%. Thursday night, partly cloudy. A chance of showers and thunderstorms in the evening, then showers likely with a slight chance of thunderstorms after midnight. Lows in the mid-70s. Chance of rain 60%. Juneteenth, a chance of thunderstorms. Showers likely, mainly in the morning. Highs in the mid-80s. Chance of rain 70%. Friday night, mostly cloudy. A slight chance of showers and thunderstorms in the evening, then a chance of showers and thunderstorms after midnight. Lows in the lower 70s. Chance of rain 50%. Saturday, mostly cloudy with a chance of showers. A slight chance of thunderstorms in the afternoon. Highs in the upper 80s. Chance of rain 50%. Saturday night, partly cloudy with a slight chance of thunderstorms. A slight chance of showers. Lows in the mid-70s. Chance of rain 20%. Sunday, mostly cloudy in the morning, then becoming partly cloudy. A chance of showers. A chance of thunderstorms in the afternoon. Highs in the lower 90s. Chance of rain 30%. Flood watch in effect through Tuesday evening. What flooding caused by excessive rainfall is possible? Where portions of Louisiana, including the following parishes: Bienville, Bossier, Caddo, Caldwell, Claiborne, DeSoto,
Grant, Jackson, LaSalle, Lincoln, Natchitoches, Ouachita, Red River, Sabine, Union, Webster, and Winton, Texas, including the following counties: Angelina, Cherokee, Gregg, Harrison, Marion, Nacogdoches, Panola, Rusk, Sabine, San Augustine, Shelby, and Smith. When, through Tuesday evening, impacts, excessive runoff may result in flooding of rivers, creeks, streams, and other low-lying and flood-prone locations. Flooding may occur in poor drainage and urban areas. Additional details: a weak surface front will remain stationary across East Texas and North Louisiana through Tuesday. Periods of showers and thunderstorms, some containing heavy rainfall, will develop tonight through Tuesday across the watch area. These showers and thunderstorms will be efficient rainfall producers, with rainfall amounts of 1 to 3 inches expected, with isolated higher amounts in excess of 5 inches possible, much of which may fall in a short period of time. Thus, the potential for at least localized flash flooding will exist across portions of East Texas and North Louisiana through Tuesday afternoon. http://www.weather.gov/safety/flood. You should monitor later forecasts and be alert for possible flood warnings. Those living in areas prone to flooding should be prepared to take action should flooding develop. Repeating, a flood watch has been issued until 7 p.m. Central Daylight Time Tuesday for the following parishes in Louisiana: Bienville, Bossier, Caddo, Caldwell, Claiborne, DeSoto, Grant, Jackson, Lincoln, Natchitoches, Ouachita, Red River, Sabine, Union, Webster, and Winn, and the following counties in Texas: Angelina, Cherokee, Gregg, Harrison, Marion, Nacogdoches, Panola, Rusk, Sabine, San Augustine, Shelby, and Smith. 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Be sure to follow us on Facebook. Here's a look at local weather conditions as of 6 a.m. At the top of the hour, skies were cloudy in Shreveport. The temperature was 77 degrees at the regional airport. The dew point was 75, making the relative humidity 94%. Winds were calm. The pressure was 29.96 inches and steady. In Bossier City, at Barksdale Air Force Base, skies were cloudy, with a temperature of 78 degrees. The dew point was 76, making the relative humidity 94%. Winds were calm. The pressure was 29.95 inches and steady. And in downtown Shreveport, skies were cloudy. The temperature was 77 degrees. And winds were east at 3 miles an hour. Once again in Shreveport, it was 77 degrees with cloudy skies at 6 a.m. Around the local area at 6 a.m., in Texarkana, cloudy and 76. Wind northeast at 6 miles an hour. El Dorado, cloudy and 73. Wind northeast at 3 miles an hour. Monroe, cloudy and 77. Wind northeast at 5 miles an hour. Natchitoches, drizzle and 75. Wind calm. And at Longview, cloudy and 76 degrees. Wind north at 6 miles an hour. Elsewhere across the four-state area, over at Dallas, cloudy and 74. Oklahoma City, cloudy and 70. Little Rock, mostly cloudy and 68. Jackson, Mississippi, cloudy and 75. Baton Rouge, cloudy and 75. And at Houston, cloudy and 79 degrees. For the most current information, check us out on the web at www.weather.gov/sht. Now let's check on your local forecast. Flood watch in effect through Tuesday evening. Today, a chance of thunderstorms. Showers. Some thunderstorms may produce heavy rainfall. Highs around 80. East winds around 5 miles per hour. Chance of rain near 100%. Tonight, mostly cloudy.
a slight chance of showers and thunderstorms in the evening, then a chance of showers and thunderstorms after midnight. Some thunderstorms may produce heavy rainfall after midnight. Lows around 70. Southeast winds around 5 miles per hour in the evening, becoming light and variable. Chance of rain 50%. Tuesday, mostly cloudy with a chance of showers. A chance of thunderstorms. Some thunderstorms may produce heavy rainfall in the morning. Highs in the mid-80s. South winds around 5 miles per hour. Chance of rain 50%. Tuesday night, partly cloudy. Lows in the lower 70s. South winds around 5 miles per hour. Wednesday, mostly cloudy in the morning, then partly cloudy with a slight chance of showers and thunderstorms in the afternoon. Highs in the lower 90s. South winds 10 to 15 miles per hour. Chance of rain 20%. Wednesday night, partly cloudy. A slight chance of showers and thunderstorms after midnight. Lows in the upper 70s. Chance of rain 20%. Thursday, mostly cloudy in the morning, then becoming partly cloudy. A chance of showers and thunderstorms. Highs around 90. Chance of rain 50%. Thursday night, partly cloudy. A chance of showers and thunderstorms in the evening, then showers likely with a slight chance of thunderstorms after midnight. Lows in the mid-70s. Chance of rain 60%. Juneteenth, a chance of thunderstorms. Showers likely, mainly in the morning. Highs in the mid-80s. Chance of rain 70%. Friday night, mostly cloudy. A slight chance of showers and thunderstorms in the evening, then a chance of showers and thunderstorms after midnight. Lows in the lower 70s. Chance of rain 50%. Saturday, mostly cloudy with a chance of showers. A slight chance of thunderstorms in the afternoon. Highs in the upper 80s. Chance of rain 50%. Saturday night, partly cloudy with a slight chance of thunderstorms. A slight chance of showers. Lows in the mid-70s. Chance of rain 20%. Sunday, mostly cloudy in the morning, then becoming partly cloudy. A chance of showers. A chance of thunderstorms in the afternoon. Highs in the lower 90s. Chance of rain 30%. Flood watch in effect through Tuesday evening. What flooding caused by excessive rainfall is possible? Where portions of Louisiana, including the following parishes: Bienville, Bossier, Caddo, Caldwell, Claiborne, DeSoto, Grant, Jackson, LaSalle, Lincoln, Natchitoches, Ouachita, Red River, Sabine, Union, Webster, and Wynn in Texas, including the following counties: Angelina, Cherokee, Gregg, Harrison, Marion, Nacogdoches, Panola, Rusk, Sabine, San Augustine, Shelby, and Smith. When, through Tuesday evening, impacts, excessive runoff may result in flooding of rivers, creeks, streams, and other low-lying and flood-prone locations. Flooding may occur in poor drainage and urban areas. Additional details: a weak surface front will remain stationary across East Texas and North Louisiana through Tuesday. Periods of showers and thunderstorms, some containing heavy rainfall, will develop tonight through Tuesday across the watch area. These showers and thunderstorms will be efficient rainfall producers, with rainfall amounts of 1 to 3 inches expected, with isolated higher amounts in excess of 5 inches possible, much of which may fall in a short period of time. Thus, the potential for at least localized flash flooding will exist across portions of East Texas and North Louisiana through Tuesday afternoon. http://www.weather.gov/safety/flood. You should monitor later forecasts and be alert for possible flood warnings. Those living in areas prone to flooding should be prepared to take action should flooding develop.
Repeating, a flood watch has been issued until 7 p.m. Central Daylight Time Tuesday for the following parishes in Louisiana: Bienville, Bossier, Caddo, Caldwell, Claiborne, DeSoto, Grant, Jackson, Lincoln, Natchitoches, Ouachita, Red River, Sabine, Union, Webster and Wynn, and the following counties in Texas: Angelina, Cherokee, Gregg, Harrison, Marion, Nacogdoches, Panola, Rusk, Sabine, St. Augustine, Shelby and Smith. 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Be sure to follow us on Facebook. Here's a look at local weather conditions as of 6 a.m. At the top of the hour, skies were cloudy in Shreveport. The temperature was 77 degrees at the regional airport. The dew point was 75, making the relative humidity 94%. Winds were calm. The pressure was 29.96 inches and steady. In Bossier City, at Barksdale Air Force Base, skies were cloudy, with a temperature of 78 degrees. The dew point was 76, making the relative humidity 94%. Winds were calm. The pressure was 29.95 inches and steady. And in downtown Shreveport, skies were cloudy. The temperature was 77 degrees. And winds were east at 3 miles an hour. Once again in Shreveport, it was 77 degrees with cloudy skies at 6 a.m. Around the local area at 6 a.m., in Texarkana, cloudy and 76. Wind northeast at 6 miles an hour. El Dorado, cloudy and 73. Wind northeast at 3 miles an hour. Monroe, cloudy and 77. Wind northeast at 5 miles an hour. Natchitoches, drizzle and 75. Wind calm. And at Longview, cloudy and 76 degrees. Wind north at 6 miles an hour. Elsewhere across the four-state area, over at Dallas, cloudy and 74. Oklahoma City, cloudy and 70. Little Rock, mostly cloudy and 68. Jackson, Mississippi, cloudy and 75. Baton Rouge, cloudy and 75. And at Houston, cloudy and 79 degrees. For the most current information, check us out on the web at www.weather.gov/SHP. Now let's check on your local forecast. Flood watch in effect through Tuesday evening. Today, a chance of thunderstorms. Showers. Some thunderstorms may produce heavy rainfall. Highs around 80. East winds around 5 miles per hour. Chance of rain near 100%. Tonight, mostly cloudy. A slight chance of showers and thunderstorms in the evening, then a chance of showers and thunderstorms after midnight. Some thunderstorms may produce heavy rainfall after midnight. Lows around 70. Southeast winds around 5 miles per hour in the evening, becoming light and variable. Chance of rain 50%. Tuesday, mostly cloudy with a chance of showers. A chance of thunderstorms. Some thunderstorms may produce heavy rainfall in the morning. Highs in the mid-80s. South winds around 5 miles per hour. Chance of rain 50%. Tuesday night, partly cloudy. Lows in the lower 70s. South winds around 5 miles per hour. Wednesday, mostly cloudy in the morning, then partly cloudy with a slight chance of showers and thunderstorms in the afternoon. Highs in the lower 90s. South winds 10 to 15 miles per hour. Chance of rain 20%. Wednesday night, partly cloudy. A slight chance of showers and thunderstorms after midnight. Lows in the upper 70s. Chance of rain 20%. Thursday, mostly cloudy in the morning, then becoming partly cloudy. A chance of showers and thunderstorms. Highs around 90. Chance of rain 50%. Thursday night, partly cloudy.
a chance of showers and thunderstorms in the evening, then showers likely with a slight chance of thunderstorms after midnight. Lows in the mid-70s. Chance of rain 60%. Juneteenth, a chance of thunderstorms. Showers likely, mainly in the morning. Highs in the mid-80s. Chance of rain 70%. Friday night, mostly cloudy. A slight chance of showers and thunderstorms in the evening, then a chance of showers and thunderstorms after midnight. Lows in the lower 70s. Chance of rain 50%. Saturday, mostly cloudy with a chance of showers. A slight chance of thunderstorms in the afternoon. Highs in the upper 80s. Chance of rain 50%. Saturday night, partly cloudy with a slight chance of thunderstorms. A slight chance of showers. Lows in the mid-70s. Chance of rain 20%. Sunday, mostly cloudy in the morning, then becoming partly cloudy. A chance of showers. A chance of thunderstorms in the afternoon. Highs in the lower 90s. Chance of rain 30%. Flood watch in effect through Tuesday evening. What? Flooding caused by excessive rainfall is possible. Where? Portions of Louisiana, including the following parishes: Bienville, Bossier, Caddo, Caldwell, Claiborne, DeSoto, Grant, Jackson, LaSalle, Lincoln, Natchitoches, Ouachita, Red River, Sabine, Union, Webster, and Wynn, and Texas, including the following counties: Angelina, Cherokee, Gregg, Harrison, Marion, Nacogdoches, Panola, Rusk, Sabine, St. Augustine, Shelby, and Smith. When, through Tuesday evening. Impacts: excessive runoff may result in flooding of rivers, creeks, streams, and other low-lying and flood-prone locations. Flooding may occur in poor drainage and urban areas. Additional details: a weak surface front will remain stationary across East Texas and North Louisiana through Tuesday. Periods of showers and thunderstorms, some containing heavy rainfall, will develop tonight through Tuesday across the watch area. These showers and thunderstorms will be efficient rainfall producers, with rainfall amounts of 1 to 3 inches expected, with isolated higher amounts in excess of 5 inches possible, much of which may fall in a short period of time. Thus, the potential for at least localized flash flooding will exist across portions of East Texas and North Louisiana through Tuesday afternoon. http://www.weather.gov/safety/flood You should monitor later forecasts and be alert for possible flood warnings. Those living in areas prone to flooding should be prepared to take action should flooding develop. Repeating, a flood watch has been issued until 7 p.m. Central Daylight Time Tuesday for the following parishes: in Louisiana, Bienville, Bossier, Caddo, Caldwell, Claiborne, DeSoto, Grant, Jackson, Lincoln, Natchitoches, Ouachita, Red River, Sabine, Union, Webster, and Wynn, and the following counties: in Texas, Angelina, Cherokee, Gregg, Harrison, Marion, Nacogdoches, Panola, Rusk, Sabine, St. Augustine, Shelby, and Smith. 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Be sure to follow us on Facebook. Here's a look at local weather conditions as of 7 a.m. At the top of the hour, skies were cloudy in Shreveport. The temperature was 77 degrees at the regional airport. The dew point was 75, making the relative humidity 94%. Winds were calm. The pressure was 29.96 inches and steady. In Bossier City, at Barksdale Air Force Base, skies were cloudy, with a temperature of 78 degrees. The dew point was 76, making the relative humidity 95%. Winds were calm. The pressure was 29.95 inches and falling. And in downtown Shreveport, skies were cloudy. The temperature was 77 degrees. And winds were northeast at 5 miles an hour.
Once again in Shreveport, it was 77 degrees with cloudy skies at 7 a.m. Around the local area at 7 a.m. in Texarkana, mostly cloudy and 77. Wind east at 6 miles an hour. El Dorado, partly sunny and 73. Wind northeast at 3 miles an hour. Monroe, cloudy and 78. Wind northeast at 6 miles an hour. Natchitoches, cloudy and 75. Wind calm. And at Longview, cloudy and 76 degrees. Wind calm. Elsewhere across the four-state area, over at Dallas, cloudy and 74. Oklahoma City, cloudy and 69. Little Rock, partly sunny and 70. Jackson, Mississippi, cloudy and 75. Baton Rouge, light rain and 74. And at Houston, mostly cloudy and 79 degrees. For the most current information, check us out on the web at www.weather.gov/sht. Now let's check on your local forecast. Flood watch in effect through Tuesday evening. Today, a chance of thunderstorms. Showers. Some thunderstorms may produce heavy rainfall. Highs around 80. East winds around 5 miles per hour. Chance of rain near 100%. Tonight, mostly cloudy. A slight chance of showers and thunderstorms in the evening, then a chance of showers and thunderstorms after midnight. Some thunderstorms may produce heavy rainfall after midnight. Lows around 70. Southeast winds around 5 miles per hour in the evening, becoming light and variable. Chance of rain 50%. Tuesday, mostly cloudy with a chance of showers. A chance of thunderstorms. Some thunderstorms may produce heavy rainfall in the morning. Highs in the mid-80s. South winds around 5 miles per hour. Chance of rain 50%. Tuesday night, partly cloudy. Lows in the lower 70s. South winds around 5 miles per hour. Wednesday, mostly cloudy in the morning, then partly cloudy with a slight chance of showers and thunderstorms in the afternoon. Highs in the lower 90s. South winds 10 to 15 miles per hour. Chance of rain 20%. Wednesday night, partly cloudy. A slight chance of showers and thunderstorms after midnight. Lows in the upper 70s. Chance of rain 20%. Thursday, mostly cloudy in the morning, then becoming partly cloudy. A chance of showers and thunderstorms. Highs around 90. Chance of rain 50%. Thursday night, partly cloudy. A chance of showers and thunderstorms in the evening, then showers likely with a slight chance of thunderstorms after midnight. Lows in the mid-70s. Chance of rain 60%. Juneteenth, a chance of thunderstorms. Showers likely, mainly in the morning. Highs in the mid-80s. Chance of rain 70%. Friday night, mostly cloudy. A slight chance of showers and thunderstorms in the evening, then a chance of showers and thunderstorms after midnight. Lows in the lower 70s. Chance of rain 50%. Saturday, mostly cloudy with a chance of showers. A slight chance of thunderstorms in the afternoon. Highs in the upper 80s. Chance of rain 50%. Saturday night, partly cloudy with a slight chance of thunderstorms. A slight chance of showers. Lows in the mid-70s. Chance of rain 20%. Sunday, mostly cloudy in the morning, then becoming partly cloudy. A chance of showers. A chance of thunderstorms in the afternoon. Highs in the lower 90s. Chance of rain 30%. Flood watch in effect through Tuesday evening. What flooding caused by excessive rainfall is possible? Where portions of Louisiana, including the following parishes: Bienville, Bossier, Caddo, Caldwell, Claiborne, DeSoto, Grant, Jackson, LaSalle, Lincoln, Natchitoches, Ouachita, Red River, Sabine,
Union, Webster, and Wynn in Texas, including the following counties: Angelina, Cherokee, Gregg, Harrison, Marion, Nacogdoches, Panola, Rusk, Sabine, San Augustine, Shelby, and Smith. When, through Tuesday evening, impacts, excessive runoff may result in flooding of rivers, creeks, streams, and other low-lying and flood-prone locations. Flooding may occur in poor drainage and urban areas. Additional details: a weak surface front will remain stationary across East Texas and North Louisiana through Tuesday. Periods of showers and thunderstorms, some containing heavy rainfall, will develop tonight through Tuesday across the watch area. These showers and thunderstorms will be efficient rainfall producers, with rainfall amounts of 1 to 3 inches expected, with isolated higher amounts in excess of 5 inches possible, much of which may fall in a short period of time. Thus, the potential for at least localized flash flooding will exist across portions of East Texas and North Louisiana through Tuesday afternoon. http://www.weather.gov/safety/flood. You should monitor later forecasts and be alert for possible flood warnings. Those living in areas prone to flooding should be prepared to take action should flooding develop. Repeating, a flood watch has been issued until 7 p.m. Central Daylight Time Tuesday for the following parishes in Louisiana: Bienville, Bossier, Caddo, Caldwell, Claiborne, DeSoto, Grant, Jackson, Lincoln, Nacogdoches, Ouachita, Red River, Sabine, Union, Webster, and Wynn, and the following counties in Texas: Angelina, Cherokee, Gregg, Harrison, Marion, Nacogdoches, Panola, Rusk, Sabine, San Augustine, Shelby, and Smith. 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Be sure to follow us on Facebook. Here's a look at local weather conditions as of 7 a.m. At the top of the hour, skies were cloudy in Shreveport. The temperature was 77 degrees at the regional airport. The dew point was 75, making the relative humidity 94%. Winds were calm. The pressure was 29.96 inches and steady. In Bossier City, at Barksdale Air Force Base, skies were cloudy, with a temperature of 78 degrees. The dew point was 76, making the relative humidity 95%. Winds were calm. The pressure was 29.95 inches and falling. And in downtown Shreveport, skies were cloudy. The temperature was 77 degrees. And winds were northeast at 5 miles an hour. Once again in Shreveport, it was 77 degrees with cloudy skies at 7 a.m. Around the local area at 7 a.m., in Texarkana, mostly cloudy and 77. Wind east at 6 miles an hour. El Dorado, partly sunny and 73. Wind northeast at 3 miles an hour. Monroe, cloudy and 78. Wind northeast at 6 miles an hour. Nacogdoches, cloudy and 75. Wind calm. And at Longview, cloudy and 76 degrees. Wind calm. Elsewhere across the four-state area, over at Dallas, cloudy and 74. Oklahoma City, cloudy and 69. Little Rock, partly sunny and 70. Jackson, Mississippi, cloudy and 75. Baton Rouge, light rain and 74. And at Houston, mostly cloudy and 79 degrees. For the most current information, check us out on the web at www.weather.gov/sht. Now let's check on your local forecast. Flood watch in effect through Tuesday evening. Today, a chance of thunderstorms. Showers. Some thunderstorms may produce heavy rainfall. Highs around 80. East winds around 5 miles per hour. Chance of rain near 100%. Tonight, mostly cloudy. A slight chance of showers and thunderstorms in the evening, then a chance of showers and thunderstorms after midnight.
Some thunderstorms may produce heavy rainfall after midnight. Lows around 70. Southeast winds around 5 miles per hour in the evening, becoming light and variable. Chance of rain 50%. Tuesday, mostly cloudy with a chance of showers. A chance of thunderstorms. Some thunderstorms may produce heavy rainfall in the morning. Highs in the mid-80s. South winds around 5 miles per hour. Chance of rain 50%. Tuesday night, partly cloudy. Lows in the lower 70s. South winds around 5 miles per hour. Wednesday, mostly cloudy in the morning, then partly cloudy with a slight chance of showers and thunderstorms in the afternoon. Highs in the lower 90s. South winds 10 to 15 miles per hour. Chance of rain 20%. Wednesday night, partly cloudy. A slight chance of showers and thunderstorms after midnight. Lows in the upper 70s. Chance of rain 20%. Thursday, mostly cloudy in the morning, then becoming partly cloudy. A chance of showers and thunderstorms. Highs around 90. Chance of rain 50%. Thursday night, partly cloudy. A chance of showers and thunderstorms in the evening, then showers likely with a slight chance of thunderstorms after midnight. Lows in the mid-70s. Chance of rain 60%. Juneteenth, a chance of thunderstorms. Showers likely, mainly in the morning. Highs in the mid-80s. Chance of rain 70%. Friday night, mostly cloudy. A slight chance of showers and thunderstorms in the evening, then a chance of showers and thunderstorms after midnight. Lows in the lower 70s. Chance of rain 50%. Saturday, mostly cloudy with a chance of showers. A slight chance of thunderstorms in the afternoon. Highs in the upper 80s. Chance of rain 50%. Saturday night, partly cloudy with a slight chance of thunderstorms. A slight chance of showers. Lows in the mid-70s. Chance of rain 20%. Sunday, mostly cloudy in the morning, then becoming partly cloudy. A chance of showers. A chance of thunderstorms in the afternoon. Highs in the lower 90s. Chance of rain 30%. Flood watch in effect through Tuesday evening. What flooding caused by excessive rainfall is possible? Where portions of Louisiana, including the following parishes: Bienville, Bossier, Caddo, Caldwell, Claiborne, DeSoto, Grant, Jackson, LaSalle, Lincoln, Natchitoches, Ouachita, Red River, Sabine, Union, Webster, and Wynn, and Texas, including the following counties: Angelina, Cherokee, Gregg, Harrison, Marion, Nacogdoches, Panola, Rusk, Sabine, St. Augustine, Shelby, and Smith. When, through Tuesday evening, impacts, excessive runoff may result in flooding of rivers, creeks, streams, and other low-lying and flood-prone locations. Flooding may occur in poor drainage and urban areas. Additional details: a weak surface front will remain stationary across East Texas and North Louisiana through Tuesday. Periods of showers and thunderstorms, some containing heavy rainfall, will develop tonight through Tuesday across the watch area. These showers and thunderstorms will be efficient rainfall producers, with rainfall amounts of 1 to 3 inches expected, with isolated higher amounts in excess of 5 inches possible, much of which may fall in a short period of time. Thus, the potential for at least localized flash flooding will exist across portions of East Texas and North Louisiana through Tuesday afternoon. http://www.weather.gov/safety/flood. You should monitor later forecasts and be alert for possible flood warnings. Those living in areas prone to flooding should be prepared to take action should flooding develop. Repeating, a flood watch has been issued until 7 p.m. Central Daylight Time Tuesday for the following parishes in Louisiana: Bienville, Bossier, Caddo, Caldwell, Claiborne, DeSoto,
Grant, Jackson, Lincoln, Natchitoches, Ouachita, Red River, Sabine, Union, Webster and Wynn, and the following counties, in Texas, Angelina, Cherokee, Gregg, Harrison, Marion, Nacogdoches, Panola, Rusk, Sabine, St. Augustine, Shelby and Smith. 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Be sure to follow us on Facebook. Here's a look at local weather conditions as of 7 a.m. At the top of the hour, skies were cloudy in Shreveport. The temperature was 77 degrees at the regional airport. The dew point was 75, making the relative humidity 94%. Winds were calm. The pressure was 29.96 inches and steady. In Bossier City, at Barksdale Air Force Base, skies were cloudy, with a temperature of 78 degrees. The dew point was 76, making the relative humidity 95%. Winds were calm. The pressure was 29.95 inches and falling. And in downtown Shreveport, skies were cloudy. The temperature was 77 degrees. And winds were northeast at 5 miles an hour. Once again in Shreveport, it was 77 degrees with cloudy skies at 7 a.m. Around the local area at 7 a.m., in Texarkana, mostly cloudy and 77. Wind east at 6 miles an hour. El Dorado, partly sunny and 73. Wind northeast at 3 miles an hour. Monroe, cloudy and 78. Wind northeast at 6 miles an hour. Natchitoches, cloudy and 75. Wind calm. And at Longview, cloudy and 76 degrees. Wind calm. Elsewhere across the four-state area, over at Dallas, cloudy and 74. Oklahoma City, cloudy and 69. Little Rock, partly sunny and 70. Jackson, Mississippi, cloudy and 75. Baton Rouge, light rain and 74. And at Houston, mostly cloudy and 79 degrees. For the most current information, check us out on the web at www.weather.gov/sht. Now let's check on your local forecast. Flood watch in effect through Tuesday evening. Today, a chance of thunderstorms. Showers. Some thunderstorms may produce heavy rainfall. Highs around 80. East winds around 5 miles per hour. Chance of rain near 100%. Tonight, mostly cloudy. A slight chance of showers and thunderstorms in the evening, then a chance of showers and thunderstorms after midnight. Some thunderstorms may produce heavy rainfall after midnight. Storms may produce heavy rainfall after midnight. Lows around 70. Southeast winds around 5 miles per hour in the evening, becoming light and variable. Chance of rain 50%. Tuesday, mostly cloudy with a chance of showers. A chance of thunderstorms. Some thunderstorms may produce heavy rainfall in the morning. Highs in the mid-80s. South winds around 5 miles per hour. Chance of rain 50%. Tuesday night, partly cloudy. Lows in the lower 70s. South winds around 5 miles per hour. Wednesday, mostly cloudy in the morning, then partly cloudy with a slight chance of showers and thunderstorms in the afternoon. Highs in the lower 90s. South winds 10 to 15 miles per hour. Chance of rain 20%. Wednesday night, partly cloudy. A slight chance of showers and thunderstorms after midnight. Lows in the upper 70s. Chance of rain 20%. Thursday, mostly cloudy in the morning, then becoming partly cloudy. A chance of showers and thunderstorms. Highs around 90. Chance of rain 50%. Thursday night, partly cloudy. A chance of showers and thunderstorms in the evening, then showers likely with a slight chance of thunderstorms after midnight. Lows in the mid-70s.
chance of rain 60%. Juneteenth, a chance of thunderstorms. Showers likely, mainly in the morning. Highs in the mid-80s. Chance of rain 70%. Friday night, mostly cloudy. A slight chance of showers and thunderstorms in the evening, then a chance of showers and thunderstorms after midnight. Lows in the lower 70s. Chance of rain 50%. Saturday, mostly cloudy with a chance of showers. A slight chance of thunderstorms in the afternoon. Highs in the upper 80s. Chance of rain 50%. Saturday night, partly cloudy with a slight chance of thunderstorms. A slight chance.

chance of showers. Lows in the mid-70s. Chance of rain 20%. Sunday, mostly cloudy in the morning, then becoming partly cloudy. A chance of showers. A chance of thunderstorms in the afternoon. Highs in the lower 90s. Chance of rain 30%. Flood watch in effect through Tuesday evening. What? Flooding caused by excessive rainfall is possible. Where? Portions of Louisiana, including the following parishes: Bienville, Bossier, Caddo, Caldwell, Claiborne, DeSoto, Grant, Jackson, LaSalle, Lincoln, Natchitoches, Ouachita, Red River, Sabine, Union, Webster, and Winton, Texas, including the following counties: Angelina, Cherokee, Gregg, Harrison, Marion, Nacogdoches, Panola, Rusk, Sabine, St. Augustine, Shelby, and Smith. When, through Tuesday evening. Impacts: excessive runoff may result in flooding of rivers, creeks, streams, and other low-lying and flood-prone locations. Flooding may occur in poor drainage and urban areas. Additional details: a weak surface front will remain stationary across East Texas and North Louisiana through Tuesday. Periods of showers and thunderstorms, some containing heavy rainfall, will develop tonight through Tuesday across the watch area. These showers and thunderstorms will be efficient rainfall producers, with rainfall amounts of 1 to 3 inches expected, with isolated higher amounts in excess of 5 inches possible, much of which may fall in a short period of time. Thus, the potential for at least localized flash flooding will exist across portions of East Texas and North Louisiana through Tuesday afternoon. http://www.weather.gov/safety/flood. You should monitor later forecasts and be alert for possible flood warnings. Those living in areas prone to flooding should be prepared to take action should flooding develop. Repeating, a flood watch has been issued until 7 p.m. Central Daylight Time Tuesday for the following parishes in Louisiana: Bienville, Bossier, Caddo, Caldwell, Claiborne, DeSoto, Grant, Jackson, Lincoln, Natchitoches, Ouachita, Red River, Sabine, Union, Webster, and Winn, and the following counties in Texas: Angelina, Cherokee, Gregg, Harrison, Marion, Nacogdoches, Panola, Rusk, Sabine, St. Augustine, Shelby, and Smith. 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Be sure to follow us on Facebook. Here's a look at local weather conditions as of 7 a.m. At the top of the hour, skies were cloudy in Shreveport. The temperature was 77 degrees at the regional airport. The dew point was 75, making the relative humidity 94%. Winds were calm. The pressure was 29.96 inches and steady. In Bossier City, at Barksdale Air Force Base, skies were cloudy, with a temperature of 78 degrees. The dew point was 76, making the relative humidity 95%. Winds were calm. The pressure was 29.95 inches and falling. And in downtown Shreveport, skies were cloudy. The temperature was 77 degrees. And winds were northeast at 5 miles an hour. Once again in Shreveport, it was 77 degrees with cloudy skies at 7 a.m. Around the local area at 7 a.m., in Texarkana, mostly cloudy and 77. Wind east at 6 miles an hour. El Dorado, partly sunny and 73. Wind northeast at 3 miles an hour. Monroe, cloudy and 78. Wind northeast at 6 miles an hour. Natchitoches, cloudy and 75. Wind calm. And at Longview, cloudy and 76 degrees. Wind calm. Elsewhere across the four-state area, over at Dallas, cloudy and 74. Oklahoma City, cloudy and 69. Little Rock, partly sunny and 70. Jackson, Mississippi, cloudy and 75. Baton Rouge, light rain and 74.
and at Houston, mostly cloudy and 79 degrees. For the most current information, check us out on the web at www.weather.gov/SHP. Now let's check on your local forecast. Flood watch in effect through Tuesday evening. Today, a chance of thunderstorms. Showers. Some thunderstorms may produce heavy rainfall. Highs around 80. East winds around 5 miles per hour. Chance of rain near 100%. Tonight, mostly cloudy. A slight chance of showers and thunderstorms in the evening, then a chance of showers and thunderstorms after midnight. Some thunderstorms may produce heavy rainfall after midnight. Lows around 70. Southeast winds around 5 miles per hour in the evening, becoming light and variable. Chance of rain 50%. Tuesday, mostly cloudy with a chance of showers. A chance of thunderstorms. Some thunderstorms may produce heavy rainfall in the morning. Highs in the mid-80s. South winds around 5 miles per hour. Chance of rain 50%. Tuesday night, partly cloudy. Lows in the lower 70s. South winds around 5 miles per hour. Wednesday, mostly cloudy in the morning, then partly cloudy with a slight chance of showers and thunderstorms in the afternoon. Highs in the lower 90s. South winds 10 to 15 miles per hour. Chance of rain 20%. Wednesday night, partly cloudy. A slight chance of showers and thunderstorms after midnight. Lows in the upper 70s. Chance of rain 20%. Thursday, mostly cloudy in the morning, then becoming partly cloudy. A chance of showers and thunderstorms. Highs around 90. Chance of rain 50%. Thursday night, partly cloudy. A chance of showers and thunderstorms in the evening, then showers likely with a slight chance of thunderstorms after midnight. Lows in the mid-70s. Chance of rain 60%. Juneteenth, a chance of thunderstorms. Showers likely, mainly in the morning. Highs in the mid-80s. Chance of rain 70%. Friday night, mostly cloudy. A slight chance of showers and thunderstorms in the evening, then a chance of showers and thunderstorms after midnight. Lows in the lower 70s. Chance of rain 50%. Saturday, mostly cloudy with a chance of showers. A slight chance of thunderstorms in the afternoon. Highs in the upper 80s. Chance of rain 50%. Saturday night, partly cloudy with a slight chance of thunderstorms. A slight chance of showers. Lows in the mid-70s. Chance of rain 20%. Sunday, mostly cloudy in the morning, then becoming partly cloudy. A chance of showers. A chance of thunderstorms in the afternoon. Highs in the lower 90s. Chance of rain 30%. Flood watch in effect through Tuesday evening. What flooding caused by excessive rainfall is possible? Where portions of Louisiana, including the following parishes: Bienville, Bossier, Caddo, Caldwell, Claiborne, DeSoto, Grant, Jackson, LaSalle, Lincoln, Natchitoches, Ouachita, Red River, Sabine, Union, Webster, and Wynn, and Texas, including the following counties: Angelina, Cherokee, Gregg, Harrison, Marion, Nacogdoches, Panola, Rusk, Sabine, San Augustine, Shelby, and Smith. When, through Tuesday evening. Impacts: excessive runoff may result in flooding of rivers, creeks, streams, and other low-lying and flood-prone locations. Flooding may occur in poor drainage and urban areas. Additional details: a weak surface front will remain stationary across East Texas and North Louisiana through Tuesday. Periods of showers and thunderstorms, some containing heavy rainfall, will develop tonight through Tuesday across the watch area. These showers and thunderstorms will be efficient rainfall producers, with rainfall amounts of 1 to 3 inches expected, with isolated higher amounts in excess of 5 inches possible, much of which may fall in a short period of time.
Thus, the potential for at least low

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Be sure to follow us on Facebook. Here's a look at local weather conditions as of 7 a.m. At the top of the hour, skies were cloudy in Shreveport. The temperature was 77 degrees at the regional airport. The dew point was 75, making the relative humidity 94%. Winds were calm. The pressure was 29.96 inches and steady. In Bossier City, at Barksdale Air Force Base, skies were cloudy, with a temperature of 78 degrees. The dew point was 76, making the relative humidity 95%. Winds were calm. The pressure was 29.95 inches and falling. And in downtown Shreveport, skies were cloudy. The temperature was 77 degrees. And winds were northeast at 5 miles an hour. Once again in Shreveport, it was 77 degrees with cloudy skies at 7 a.m. Around the local area at 7 a.m., in Texarkana, mostly cloudy and 77. Wind east at 6 miles an hour. El Dorado, partly sunny and 73. Wind northeast at 3 miles an hour. Monroe, cloudy and 78. Wind northeast at 6 miles an hour. Natchitoches, cloudy and 75. Wind calm. And at Longview, cloudy and 76 degrees. Wind calm. Elsewhere across the four-state area, over at Dallas, cloudy and 74. Oklahoma City, cloudy and 69. Little Rock, partly sunny and 70. Jackson, Mississippi, cloudy and 75. Baton Rouge, light rain and 74. And at Houston, mostly cloudy and 79 degrees. For the most current information, check us out on the web at www.weather.gov/sht. Now let's check on your local forecast. Flood watch in effect through Tuesday evening. Today, a chance of thunderstorms. Showers. Some thunderstorms may produce heavy rainfall. Highs around 80. East winds around 5 miles per hour. Chance of rain near 100%. Tonight, mostly cloudy. A slight chance of showers and thunderstorms in the evening, then a chance of showers and thunderstorms after midnight. Some thunderstorms may produce heavy rainfall after midnight. Lows around 70. Southeast winds around 5 miles per hour in the evening, becoming light and variable. Chance of rain 50%. Tuesday, mostly cloudy with a chance of showers. A chance of thunderstorms. Some thunderstorms may produce heavy rainfall in the morning. Highs in the mid-80s. South winds around 5 miles per hour. Chance of rain 50%. Tuesday night, partly cloudy. Lows in the lower 70s. South winds around 5 miles per hour. Wednesday, mostly cloudy in the morning, then partly cloudy with a slight chance of showers and thunderstorms in the afternoon. Highs in the lower 90s. South winds 10 to 15 miles per hour. Chance of rain 20%. Wednesday night, partly cloudy. A slight chance of showers and thunderstorms after midnight. Lows in the upper 70s. Chance of rain 20%. Thursday, mostly cloudy in the morning, then becoming partly cloudy. A chance of showers and thunderstorms. Highs around 90. Chance of rain 50%. Thursday night, partly cloudy. A chance of showers and thunderstorms in the evening, then showers likely with a slight chance of thunderstorms after midnight. Lows in the mid-70s. Chance of rain 60%. Juneteenth, a chance of thunderstorms. Showers likely, mainly in the morning. Highs in the mid-80s. Chance of rain 70%. Friday night, mostly cloudy. A slight chance of showers and thunderstorms.

the evening, then a chance of showers and thunderstorms after midnight. Lows in the lower 70s. Chance of rain 50%. Saturday, mostly cloudy with a chance of showers. A slight chance of thunderstorms in the afternoon. Highs in the upper 80s. Chance of rain 50%. Saturday night, partly cloudy with a slight chance of thunderstorms. A slight chance of showers. Lows in the mid-70s. Chance of rain 20%. Sunday, mostly cloudy in the morning, then becoming partly cloudy. A chance of showers. A chance of thunderstorms in the afternoon. Highs in the lower 90s. Chance of rain 30%. Flood watch in effect through Tuesday evening. What? Flooding caused by excessive rainfall is possible. Where? Portions of Louisiana, including the following parishes: Bienville, Bossier, Caddo, Caldwell, Claiborne, DeSoto, Grant, Jackson, LaSalle, Lincoln, Natchitoches, Ouachita, Red River, Sabine, Union, Webster, and Winton, Texas, including the following counties: Angelina, Cherokee, Gregg, Harrison, Marion, Nacogdoches, Panola, Rusk, Sabine, San Augustine, Shelby, and Smith. When, through Tuesday evening. Impacts: excessive runoff may result in flooding of rivers, creeks, streams, and other low-lying and flood-prone locations. Flooding may occur in poor drainage and urban areas. Additional details: a weak surface front will remain stationary across East Texas and North Louisiana through Tuesday. Periods of showers and thunderstorms, some containing heavy rainfall, will develop tonight through Tuesday across the watch area. These showers and thunderstorms will be efficient rainfall producers, with rainfall amounts of 1 to 3 inches expected, with isolated higher amounts in excess of 5 inches possible, much of which may fall in a short period of time. Thus, the potential for at least localized flash flooding will exist across portions of East Texas and North Louisiana through Tuesday afternoon. http://www.weather.gov/safety/flood. You should monitor later forecasts and be alert for possible flood warnings. Those living in areas prone to flooding should be prepared to take action should flooding develop. Repeating, a flood watch has been issued until 7 p.m. Central Daylight Time Tuesday for the following parishes in Louisiana: Bienville, Bossier, Caddo, Caldwell, Claiborne, DeSoto, Grant, Jackson, Lincoln, Natchitoches, Ouachita, Red River, Sabine, Union, Webster, and Winn, and the following counties in Texas: Angelina, Cherokee, Gregg, Harrison, Marion, Nacogdoches, Panola, Rusk, Sabine, San Augustine, Shelby, and Smith. 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Be sure to follow us on Facebook. Here's a look at local weather conditions as of 7 a.m. At the top of the hour, skies were cloudy in Shreveport. The temperature was 77 degrees at the regional airport. The dew point was 75, making the relative humidity 94%. Winds were calm. The pressure was 29.96 inches and steady. In Bossier City, at Barksdale Air Force Base, skies were cloudy, with a temperature of 78 degrees. The dew point was 76, making the relative humidity 95%. Winds were calm. The pressure was 29.95 inches and falling. And in downtown Shreveport, skies were cloudy. The temperature was 77 degrees. And winds were northeast at 5 miles an hour. Once again in Shreveport, it was 77 degrees with cloudy skies at 7 a.m. Around the local area at 7 a.m., in Texarkana, mostly cloudy and 77. Wind east at 6 miles an hour. El Dorado, partly sunny and 73. Wind northeast at 3 miles an hour. Monroe, cloudy and 78. Wind northeast at 6 miles an hour. Natchitoches, cloudy and 75. Wind calm. And at Longview,
cloudy and 76 degrees. Wind calm. Elsewhere across the four-state area, over at Dallas, cloudy and 74. Oklahoma City, cloudy and 69. Little Rock, partly sunny and 70. Jackson, Mississippi, cloudy and 75. Baton Rouge, light rain and 74. And at Houston, mostly cloudy and 79 degrees. For the most current information, check us out on the web at www.weather.gov/SHP. Now let's check on your local forecast. Flood watch in effect through Tuesday evening. Today, a chance of thunderstorms. Showers. Some thunderstorms may produce heavy rainfall. Highs around 80. East winds around 5 miles per hour. Chance of rain near 100%. Tonight, mostly cloudy. A slight chance of showers and thunderstorms in the evening, then a chance of showers and thunderstorms after midnight. Some thunderstorms may produce heavy rainfall after midnight. Lows around 70. Southeast winds around 5 miles per hour in the evening, becoming light and variable. Chance of rain 50%. Tuesday, mostly cloudy with a chance of showers. A chance of thunderstorms. Some thunderstorms may produce heavy rainfall in the morning. Highs in the mid-80s. South winds around 5 miles per hour. Chance of rain 50%. Tuesday night, partly cloudy. Lows in the lower 70s. South winds around 5 miles per hour. Wednesday, mostly cloudy in the morning, then partly cloudy with a slight chance of showers and thunderstorms in the afternoon. Highs in the lower 90s. South winds 10 to 15 miles per hour. Chance of rain 20%. Wednesday night, partly cloudy. A slight chance of showers and thunderstorms after midnight. Lows in the upper 70s. Chance of rain 20%. Thursday, mostly cloudy in the morning, then becoming partly cloudy. A chance of showers and thunderstorms. Highs around 90. Chance of rain 50%. Thursday night, partly cloudy. A chance of showers and thunderstorms in the evening, then showers likely with a slight chance of thunderstorms after midnight. Lows in the mid-70s. Chance of rain 60%. Juneteenth, a chance of thunderstorms. Showers likely, mainly in the morning. Highs in the mid-80s. Chance of rain 70%. Friday night, mostly cloudy. A slight chance of showers and thunderstorms in the evening, then a chance of showers and thunderstorms after midnight. Lows in the lower 70s. Chance of rain 50%. Saturday, mostly cloudy with a chance of showers. A slight chance of thunderstorms in the afternoon. Highs in the upper 80s. Chance of rain 50%. Saturday night, partly cloudy with a slight chance of thunderstorms. A slight chance of showers. Lows in the mid-70s. Chance of rain 20%. Sunday, mostly cloudy in the morning, then becoming partly cloudy. A chance of showers. A chance of thunderstorms in the afternoon. Highs in the lower 90s. Chance of rain 30%. Flood watch in effect through Tuesday evening. What flooding caused by excessive rainfall is possible? Where portions of Louisiana, including the following parishes: Bienville, Bossier, Caddo, Caldwell, Claiborne, DeSoto, Grant, Jackson, LaSalle, Lincoln, Natchitoches, Ouachita, Red River, Sabine, Union, Webster, and Winton, Texas, including the following counties: Angelina, Cherokee, Gregg, Harrison, Marion, Nacogdoches, Panola, Rusk, Sabine, San Augustine, Shelby, and Smith. When, through Tuesday evening. Impacts: excessive runoff may result in flooding of rivers, creeks, streams, and other low-lying and flood-prone locations. Flooding may occur in poor drainage and urban areas.
Additional details, a weak surface front will remain stationary across East Texas and North Louisiana through Tuesday. Periods of showers and thunderstorms, some containing heavy rainfall, will develop tonight through Tuesday across the watch area. These showers and thunderstorms will be efficient rainfall producers, with rainfall amounts of 1 to 3 inches expected, with isolated higher amounts in excess of 5 inches possible, much of which may fall in a short period of time. Thus, the potential for at least localized flash flooding will exist across portions of East Texas and North Louisiana through Tuesday afternoon. http://www.weather.gov/safety/flood. You should monitor later forecasts and be alert for possible flood warnings. Those living in areas prone to flooding should be prepared to take action should flooding develop. Repeating, a flood watch has been issued until 7 p.m. Central Daylight Time Tuesday for the following parishes in Louisiana: Bienville, Bossier, Caddo, Caldwell, Claiborne, DeSoto, Grant, Jackson, Lincoln, Natchitoches, Ouachita, Red River, Sabine, Union, Webster, and Winn, and the following counties in Texas: Angelina, Cherokee, Gregg, Harrison, Marion, Nacogdoches, Panola, Rusk, Sabine, San Augustine, Shelby, and Smith. 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Be sure to follow us on Facebook. Here's a look at local weather conditions as of 7 a.m. At the top of the hour, skies were cloudy in Shreveport. The temperature was 77 degrees at the regional airport. The dew point was 75, making the relative humidity 94%. Winds were calm. The pressure was 29.96 inches and steady. In Bossier City, at Barksdale Air Force Base, skies were cloudy, with a temperature of 78 degrees. The dew point was 76, making the relative humidity 95%. Winds were calm. The pressure was 29.95 inches and falling. And in downtown Shreveport, skies were cloudy. The temperature was 77 degrees. And winds were northeast at 5 miles an hour. Once again in Shreveport, it was 77 degrees with cloudy skies at 7 a.m. Around the local area at 7 a.m., in Texarkana, mostly cloudy and 77. Wind east at 6 miles an hour. El Dorado, partly sunny and 73. Wind northeast at 3 miles an hour. Monroe, cloudy and 78. Wind northeast at 6 miles an hour. Natchitoches, cloudy and 75. Wind calm. And at Longview, cloudy and 76 degrees. Wind calm. Elsewhere across the four-state area, over at Dallas, cloudy and 74. Oklahoma City, cloudy and 69. Little Rock, partly sunny and 70. Jackson, Mississippi, cloudy and 75. Baton Rouge, light rain and 74. And at Houston, mostly cloudy and 79 degrees. For the most current information, check us out on the web at www.weather.gov/sht. Now let's check on your local forecast. Flood watch in effect through Tuesday evening. Today, a chance of thunderstorms. Showers. Some thunderstorms may produce heavy rainfall. Highs around 80. East winds around 5 miles per hour. Chance of rain near 100%. Tonight, mostly cloudy. A slight chance of showers and thunderstorms in the evening, then a chance of showers and thunderstorms after midnight. Some thunderstorms may produce heavy rainfall after midnight. Lows around 70. Southeast winds around 5 miles per hour in the evening, becoming light and variable. Chance of rain 50%. Tuesday, mostly cloudy with a chance of showers. A chance of thunderstorms. Some thunderstorms may produce heavy rainfall in the morning. Highs in the mid-80s. South winds around 5 miles per hour.
chance of rain 50%. Tuesday night, partly cloudy. Lows in the lower 70s. South winds around 5 miles per hour. Wednesday, mostly cloudy in the morning, then partly cloudy with a slight chance of showers and thunderstorms in the afternoon. Highs in the lower 90s. South winds 10 to 15 miles per hour. Chance of rain 20%. Wednesday night, partly cloudy. A slight chance of showers and thunderstorms after midnight. Lows in the upper 70s. Chance of rain 20%. Thursday, mostly cloudy in the morning, then becoming partly cloudy. A chance of showers and thunderstorms. Highs around 90. Chance of rain 50%. Thursday night, partly cloudy. A chance of showers and thunderstorms in the evening, then showers likely with a slight chance of thunderstorms after midnight. Lows in the mid-70s. Chance of rain 60%. Juneteenth, a chance of thunderstorms. Showers likely, mainly in the morning. Highs in the mid-80s. Chance of rain 70%. Friday night, mostly cloudy. A slight chance of showers and thunderstorms in the evening, then a chance of showers and thunderstorms after midnight. Lows in the lower 70s. Chance of rain 50%. Saturday, mostly cloudy with a chance of showers. A slight chance of thunderstorms in the afternoon. Highs in the upper 80s. Chance of rain 50%. Saturday night, partly cloudy with a slight chance of thunderstorms. A slight chance of showers. Lows in the mid-70s. Chance of rain 20%. Sunday, mostly cloudy in the morning, then becoming partly cloudy. A chance of showers. A chance of thunderstorms in the afternoon. Highs in the lower 90s. Chance of rain 30%. Flood watch in effect through Tuesday evening. What? Flooding caused by excessive rainfall is possible. Where? Portions of Louisiana, including the following parishes: Bienville, Bossier, Caddo, Caldwell, Claiborne, DeSoto, Grant, Jackson, LaSalle, Lincoln, Natchitoches, Ouachita, Red River, Sabine, Union, Webster, and Winton, Texas, including the following counties: Angelina, Cherokee, Gregg, Harrison, Marion, Nacogdoches, Panola, Rusk, Sabine, St. Augustine, Shelby, and Smith. When, through Tuesday evening. Impacts: excessive runoff may result in flooding of rivers, creeks, streams, and other low-lying and flood-prone locations. Flooding may occur in poor drainage and urban areas. Additional details: a weak surface front will remain stationary across East Texas and North Louisiana through Tuesday. Periods of showers and thunderstorms, some containing heavy rainfall, will develop tonight through Tuesday across the watch area. These showers and thunderstorms will be efficient rainfall producers, with rainfall amounts of 1 to 3 inches expected, with isolated higher amounts in excess of 5 inches possible, much of which may fall in a short period of time. Thus, the potential for at least localized flash flooding will exist across portions of East Texas and North Louisiana through Tuesday afternoon. http://www.weather.gov/safety/flood. You should monitor later forecasts and be alert for possible flood warnings. Those living in areas prone to flooding should be prepared to take action should flooding develop. Repeating, a flood watch has been issued until 7 p.m. Central Daylight Time Tuesday for the following parishes in Louisiana: Bienville, Bossier, Caddo, Caldwell, Claiborne, DeSoto, Grant, Jackson, Lincoln, Natchitoches, Ouachita, Red River, Sabine, Union, Webster, and Winn, and the following counties in Texas: Angelina, Cherokee, Gregg, Harrison, Marion, Nacogdoches, Panola, Rusk, Sabine, St. Augustine, Shelby, and Smith. 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Be sure to follow us on Facebook. Here's a look at local weather conditions as of 7 a.m.
At the top of the hour, skies were cloudy in Shreveport. The temperature was 77 degrees at the regional airport. The dew point was 75, making the relative humidity 94%. Winds were calm. The pressure was 29.96 inches and steady. In Bossier City, at Barksdale Air Force Base, skies were cloudy, with a temperature of 78 degrees. The dew point was 76, making the relative humidity 95%. Winds were calm. The pressure was 29.95 inches and falling. And in downtown Shreveport, skies were cloudy. The temperature was 77 degrees. And winds were northeast at 5 miles an hour. Once again in Shreveport, it was 77 degrees with cloudy skies at 7 a.m. You're listening to your weather radio, Station WXJ97, broadcasting in Shreveport on 162.4 MHz. Be sure to follow us on Facebook. Here's a look at local weather conditions as of 8 a.m. At the top of the hour, skies were cloudy in Shreveport. The temperature was 79 degrees at the regional airport. The dew point was 77, making the relative humidity 94%. Winds were east at 5 miles an hour. The pressure was 29.96 inches and steady. In Bossier City, at Barksdale Air Force Base, skies were partly sunny, with a temperature of 78 degrees. The dew point was 76, making the relative humidity 94%. Winds were calm. The pressure was 29.95 inches and steady. And in downtown Shreveport, skies were cloudy. The temperature was 78 degrees. And winds were east at 3 miles an hour. Once again in Shreveport, it was 79 degrees with cloudy skies at 8 a.m. Around the local area at 8 a.m., in Texarkana, cloudy and 77. Wind northeast at 7 miles an hour. El Dorado, cloudy and 75. Wind northeast at 6 miles an hour. Monroe, cloudy and 78. Wind east at 3 miles an hour. Natchitoches, cloudy and 76. Wind calm. And at Longview, cloudy and 77 degrees. Wind calm. Elsewhere across the four-state area, over at Dallas, light rain and 74. Oklahoma City, cloudy and 69. Little Rock, partly sunny and 70. Jackson, Mississippi, cloudy and 75. Baton Rouge, rain and 74. And at Houston, cloudy and 80 degrees. For the most current information, check us out on the web at www.weather.gov/sht. Now let's check on your local forecast. Flood watch in effect through Tuesday evening. Today, a chance of thunderstorms. Showers. Some thunderstorms may produce heavy rainfall. Highs around 80. East winds around 5 miles per hour. Chance of rain near 100%. Tonight, mostly cloudy. A slight chance of showers and thunderstorms in the evening, then a chance of showers and thunderstorms after midnight. Some thunderstorms may produce heavy rainfall after midnight. Lows around 70. Southeast winds around 5 miles per hour in the evening, becoming light and variable. Chance of rain 50%. Tuesday, mostly cloudy with a chance of showers. A chance of thunderstorms. Some thunderstorms may produce heavy rainfall in the morning. Highs in the mid-80s. South winds around 5 miles per hour. Chance of rain 50%. Tuesday night, partly cloudy. Lows in the lower 70s. South winds around 5 miles per hour. Wednesday, mostly cloudy in the morning, then partly cloudy with a slight chance of showers and thunderstorms in the afternoon. Highs in the lower 90s. South winds 10 to 15 miles per hour. Chance of rain 20%. Wednesday night, partly cloudy. A slight chance of showers and thunderstorms after midnight. Lows in the upper 70s.
chance of rain 20%. Thursday, mostly cloudy in the morning, then becoming partly cloudy. A chance of showers and thunderstorms. Highs around 90. Chance of rain 50%. Thursday night, partly cloudy. A chance of showers and thunderstorms in the evening, then showers likely with a slight chance of thunderstorms after midnight. Lows in the mid-70s. Chance of rain 60%. Juneteenth, a chance of thunderstorms. Showers likely, mainly in the morning. Highs in the mid-80s. Chance of rain 70%. Friday night, mostly cloudy. A slight chance of showers and thunderstorms in the evening, then a chance of showers and thunderstorms after midnight. Lows in the lower 70s. Chance of rain 50%. Saturday, mostly cloudy with a chance of showers. A slight chance of thunderstorms in the afternoon. Highs in the upper 80s. Chance of rain 50%. Saturday night, partly cloudy with a slight chance of thunderstorms. A slight chance of showers. Lows in the mid-70s. Chance of rain 20%. Sunday, mostly cloudy in the morning, then becoming partly cloudy. A chance of showers. A chance of thunderstorms in the afternoon. Highs in the lower 90s. Chance of rain 30%. Flood watch in effect through Tuesday evening. What? Flooding caused by excessive rainfall is possible. Where? Portions of Louisiana, including the following parishes: Bienville, Bossier, Caddo, Caldwell, Claiborne, DeSoto, Grant, Jackson, LaSalle, Lincoln, Natchitoches, Ouachita, Red River, Sabine, Union, Webster, and Wynn, and Texas, including the following counties: Angelina, Cherokee, Gregg, Harrison, Marion, Nacogdoches, Panola, Rusk, Sabine, San Augustine, Shelby, and Smith. When, through Tuesday evening. Impacts: excessive runoff may result in flooding of rivers, creeks, streams, and other low-lying and flood-prone locations. Flooding may occur in poor drainage and urban areas. Additional details: a weak surface front will remain stationary across East Texas and North Louisiana through Tuesday. Periods of showers and thunderstorms, some containing heavy rainfall, will develop tonight through Tuesday across the watch area. These showers and thunderstorms will be efficient rainfall producers, with rainfall amounts of 1 to 3 inches expected, with isolated higher amounts in excess of 5 inches possible, much of which may fall in a short period of time. Thus, the potential for at least localized flash flooding will exist across portions of East Texas and North Louisiana through Tuesday afternoon. http://www.weather.gov/safety/flood. You should monitor later forecasts and be alert for possible flood warnings. Those living in areas prone to flooding should be prepared to take action should flooding develop. Repeating, a flood watch has been issued until 7 p.m. Central Daylight Time Tuesday for the following parishes in Louisiana: Bienville, Bossier, Caddo, Caldwell, Claiborne, DeSoto, Grant, Jackson, Lincoln, Natchitoches, Ouachita, Red River, Sabine, Union, Webster, and Wynn, and the following counties in Texas: Angelina, Cherokee, Gregg, Harrison, Marion, Nacogdoches, Panola, Rusk, Sabine, San Augustine, Shelby, and Smith. 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Be sure to follow us on Facebook. Here's a look at local weather conditions as of 8 a.m. At the top of the hour, skies were cloudy in Shreveport. The temperature was 79 degrees at the regional airport. The dew point was 77, making the relative humidity 94%. Winds were east at 5 miles an hour. The pressure was 29.96 inches and steady. In Bossier City, at Barksdale Air Force Base, skies were partly sunny, with a temperature of 78 degrees. The dew point was 76, making the relative humidity 94%. Winds were calm.
the pressure was 29.95 inches and steady. And in downtown Shreveport, skies were cloudy. The temperature was 78 degrees. And winds were east at 3 miles an hour. Once again in Shreveport, it was 79 degrees with cloudy skies at 8 a.m. Around the local area at 8 a.m., in Texarkana, cloudy and 77. Wind northeast at 7 miles an hour. El Dorado, cloudy and 75. Wind northeast at 6 miles an hour. Monroe, cloudy and 78. Wind east at 3 miles an hour. Natchitoches, cloudy and 76. Wind calm. And at Longview, cloudy and 77 degrees. Wind calm. Elsewhere across the four-state area, over at Dallas, light rain and 74. Oklahoma City, cloudy and 69. Little Rock, partly sunny and 70. Jackson, Mississippi, cloudy and 75. Baton Rouge, rain and 74. And at Houston, cloudy and 80 degrees. For the most current information, check us out on the web at www.weather.gov/sht. Now let's check on your local forecast. Flood watch in effect through Tuesday evening. Today, a chance of thunderstorms. Showers. Some thunderstorms may produce heavy rainfall. Highs around 80. East winds around 5 miles per hour. Chance of rain near 100%. Tonight, mostly cloudy. A slight chance of showers and thunderstorms in the evening, then a chance of showers and thunderstorms after midnight. Some thunderstorms may produce heavy rainfall after midnight. Lows around 70. Southeast winds around 5 miles per hour in the evening, becoming light and variable. Chance of rain 50%. Tuesday, mostly cloudy with a chance of showers. A chance of thunderstorms. Some thunderstorms may produce heavy rainfall in the morning. Highs in the mid-80s. South winds around 5 miles per hour. Chance of rain 50%. Tuesday night, partly cloudy. Lows in the lower 70s. South winds around 5 miles per hour. Wednesday, mostly cloudy in the morning, then partly cloudy with a slight chance of showers and thunderstorms in the afternoon. Highs in the lower 90s. South winds 10 to 15 miles per hour. Chance of rain 20%. Wednesday night, partly cloudy. A slight chance of showers and thunderstorms after midnight. Lows in the upper 70s. Chance of rain 20%. Thursday, mostly cloudy in the morning, then becoming partly cloudy. A chance of showers and thunderstorms. Highs around 90. Chance of rain 50%. Thursday night, partly cloudy. A chance of showers and thunderstorms in the evening, then showers likely with a slight chance of thunderstorms after midnight. Lows in the mid-70s. Chance of rain 60%. Juneteenth, a chance of thunderstorms. Showers likely, mainly in the morning. Highs in the mid-80s. Chance of rain 70%. Friday night, mostly cloudy. A slight chance of showers and thunderstorms in the evening, then a chance of showers and thunderstorms after midnight. Lows in the lower 70s. Chance of rain 50%. Saturday, mostly cloudy with a chance of showers. A slight chance of thunderstorms in the afternoon. Highs in the upper 80s. Chance of rain 50%. Saturday night, partly cloudy with a slight chance of thunderstorms. A slight chance of showers. Lows in the mid-70s. Chance of rain 20%. Sunday, mostly cloudy in the morning, then becoming partly cloudy. A chance of showers. A chance of thunderstorms in the afternoon. Highs in the lower 90s. Chance of rain 30%. Flood watch in effect through Tuesday evening. What flooding caused by excessive rainfall is possible?
Ware, portions of Louisiana, including the following parishes: Bienville, Bossier, Caddo, Caldwell, Claiborne, DeSoto, Grant, Jackson, LaSalle, Lincoln, Natchitoches, Ouachita, Red River, Sabine, Union, Webster, and Winton, Texas, including the following counties: Angelina, Cherokee, Gregg, Harrison, Marion, Nacogdoches, Panola, Rusk, Sabine, San Augustine, Shelby, and Smith. When, through Tuesday evening, impacts, excessive runoff may result in flooding of rivers, creeks, streams, and other low-lying and flood-prone locations. Flooding may occur in poor drainage and urban areas. Additional details: a weak surface front will remain stationary across East Texas and North Louisiana through Tuesday. Periods of showers and thunderstorms, some containing heavy rainfall, will develop tonight through Tuesday across the watch area. These showers and thunderstorms will be efficient rainfall producers, with rainfall amounts of 1 to 3 inches expected, with isolated higher amounts in excess of 5 inches possible, much of which may fall in a short period of time. Thus, the potential for at least localized flash flooding will exist across portions of East Texas and North Louisiana through Tuesday afternoon. http://www.weather.gov/safety/flood. You should monitor later forecasts and be alert for possible flood warnings. Those living in areas prone to flooding should be prepared to take action should flooding develop. Repeating, a flood watch has been issued until 7 p.m. Central Daylight Time Tuesday for the following parishes in Louisiana: Bienville, Bossier, Caddo, Caldwell, Claiborne, DeSoto, Grant, Jackson, Lincoln, Natchitoches, Ouachita, Red River, Sabine, Union, Webster, and Winn, and the following counties: in Texas, Angelina, Cherokee, Gregg, Harrison, Marion, Nacogdoches, Panola, Rusk, Sabine, San Augustine, Shelby, and Smith. 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Be sure to follow us on Facebook. Here's a look at local weather conditions as of 8 a.m. At the top of the hour, skies were cloudy in Shreveport. The temperature was 79 degrees at the regional airport. The dew point was 77, making the relative humidity 94%. Winds were east at 5 miles an hour. The pressure was 29.96 inches and steady. In Bossier City, at Barksdale Air Force Base, skies were partly sunny, with a temperature of 78 degrees. The dew point was 76, making the relative humidity 94%. Winds were calm. The pressure was 29.95 inches and steady. And in downtown Shreveport, skies were cloudy. The temperature was 78 degrees. And winds were east at 3 miles an hour. Once again in Shreveport, it was 79 degrees with cloudy skies at 8 a.m. Around the local area at 8 a.m., in Texarkana, cloudy and 77. Wind northeast at 7 miles an hour. El Dorado, cloudy and 75. Wind northeast at 6 miles an hour. Monroe, cloudy and 78. Wind east at 3 miles an hour. Natchitoches, cloudy and 76. Wind calm. And at Longview, cloudy and 77 degrees. Wind calm. Elsewhere across the four-state area, over at Dallas, light rain and 74. Oklahoma City, cloudy and 69. Little Rock, partly sunny and 70. Jackson, Mississippi, cloudy and 75. Baton Rouge, rain and 74. And at Houston, cloudy and 80 degrees. For the most current information, check us out on the web at www.weather.gov/sht. Now let's check on your local forecast. Flood watch in effect through Tuesday evening. Today, a chance of thunderstorms. Showers. Some thunderstorms may produce heavy rainfall. Highs around 80. East winds around 5 miles per hour.
Chance of rain near 100%. Tonight, mostly cloudy. A slight chance of showers and thunderstorms in the evening, then a chance of showers and thunderstorms after midnight. Some thunderstorms may produce heavy rainfall after midnight. Lows around 70. Southeast winds around 5 miles per hour in the evening, becoming light and variable. Chance of rain 50%. Tuesday, mostly cloudy with a chance of showers. A chance of thunderstorms. Some thunderstorms may produce heavy rainfall in the morning. Highs in the mid-80s. South winds around 5 miles per hour. Chance of rain 50%. Tuesday night, partly cloudy. Lows in the lower 70s. South winds around 5 miles per hour. Wednesday, mostly cloudy in the morning, then partly cloudy with a slight chance of showers and thunderstorms in the afternoon. Highs in the lower 90s. South winds 10 to 15 miles per hour. Chance of rain 20%. Wednesday night, partly cloudy. A slight chance of showers and thunderstorms after midnight. Lows in the upper 70s. Chance of rain 20%. Thursday, mostly cloudy in the morning, then becoming partly cloudy. A chance of showers and thunderstorms. Highs around 90. Chance of rain 50%. Thursday night, partly cloudy. A chance of showers and thunderstorms in the evening, then showers likely with a slight chance of thunderstorms after midnight. Lows in the mid-70s. Chance of rain 60%. Juneteenth, a chance of thunderstorms of rain 60%. Juneteenth, a chance of thunderstorms. Showers likely, mainly in the morning. Highs in the mid-80s. Chance of rain 70%. Friday night, mostly cloudy. A slight chance of showers and thunderstorms in the evening, then a chance of showers and thunderstorms after midnight. Lows in the lower 70s. Chance of rain 50%. Saturday, mostly cloudy with a chance of showers. A slight chance of thunderstorms in the afternoon. Highs in the upper 80s. Chance of rain 50%. Saturday night, partly cloudy with a slight chance of thunderstorms. A slight chance of showers. Lows in the mid-70s. Chance of rain 20%. Sunday, mostly cloudy in the morning, then becoming partly cloudy. A chance of showers. A chance of thunderstorms in the afternoon. Highs in the lower 90s. Chance of rain 30%. Flood watch in effect through Tuesday evening. What? Flooding caused by excessive rainfall is possible. Where? Portions of Louisiana, including the following parishes: Bienville, Bossier, Caddo, Caldwell, Claiborne, DeSoto, Grant, Jackson, LaSalle, Lincoln, Natchitoches, Ouachita, Red River, Sabine, Union, Webster, and Wynn, and Texas, including the following counties: Angelina, Cherokee, Gregg, Harrison, Marion, Nacogdoches, Panola, Rusk, Sabine, St. Augustine, Shelby, and Smith. When, through Tuesday evening. Impacts: excessive runoff may result in flooding of rivers, creeks, streams, and other low-lying and flood-prone locations. Flooding may occur in poor drainage and urban areas. Additional details: a weak surface front will remain stationary across East Texas and North Louisiana through Tuesday. Periods of showers and thunderstorms, some containing heavy rainfall, will develop tonight through Tuesday across the watch area. These showers and thunderstorms will be efficient rainfall producers, with rainfall amounts of 1 to 3 inches expected, with isolated higher amounts in excess of 5 inches possible, much of which may fall in a short period of time. Thus, the potential for at least localized flash flooding will exist across portions of East Texas and North Louisiana through Tuesday afternoon. http://www.weather.gov/safety/ Flood you should monitor later forecasts and be alert for possible flood warnings. Those living in areas prone to flooding should be prepared to take action should flooding develop.
Repeating, a flood watch has been issued until 7 p.m. Central Daylight Time Tuesday for the following parishes in Louisiana: Bienville, Bossier, Caddo, Caldwell, Claiborne,

DeSoto, Grant, Jackson, Lincoln, Natchitoches, Ouachita, Red River, Sabine, Union, Webster and Wynn, and the following counties, in Texas, Angelina, Cherokee, Gregg, Harrison, Marion, Nacogdoches, Panola, Rusk, Sabine, St. Augustine, Shelby and Smith. 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Be sure to follow us on Facebook. Here's a look at local weather conditions as of 8 a.m. At the top of the hour, skies were cloudy in Shreveport. The temperature was 79 degrees at the regional airport. The dew point was 77, making the relative humidity 94%. Winds were east at 5 miles an hour. The pressure was 29.96 inches and steady. In Bossier City, at Barksdale Air Force Base, skies were partly sunny, with a temperature of 78 degrees. The dew point was 76, making the relative humidity 94%. Winds were calm. The pressure was 29.95 inches and steady. And in downtown Shreveport, skies were cloudy. The temperature was 78 degrees. And winds were east at 3 miles an hour. Once again in Shreveport, it was 79 degrees with cloudy skies at 8 a.m. Around the local area at 8 a.m., in Texarkana, cloudy and 77. Wind northeast at 7 miles an hour. El Dorado, cloudy and 75. Wind northeast at 6 miles an hour. Monroe, cloudy and 78. Wind east at 3 miles an hour. Natchitoches, cloudy and 76. Wind calm. And at Longview, cloudy and 77 degrees. Wind calm. Elsewhere across the four-state area, over at Dallas, light rain and 74. Oklahoma City, cloudy and 69. Little Rock, partly sunny and 70. Jackson, Mississippi, cloudy and 75. Baton Rouge, rain and 74. And at Houston, cloudy and 80 degrees. For the most current information, check us out on the web at www.weather.gov/sht. Now let's check on your local forecast. Flood watch in effect through Tuesday evening. Today, a chance of thunderstorms. Showers. Some thunderstorms may produce heavy rainfall. Highs around 80. East winds around 5 miles per hour. Chance of rain near 100%. Tonight, mostly cloudy. A slight chance of showers and thunderstorms in the evening, then a chance of showers and thunderstorms after midnight. Some thunderstorms may produce heavy rainfall after midnight. Lows around 70. Southeast winds around 5 miles per hour in the evening, becoming light and variable. Chance of rain 50%. Tuesday, mostly cloudy with a chance of showers. A chance of thunderstorms. Some thunderstorms may produce heavy rainfall in the morning. Highs in the mid-80s. South winds around 5 miles per hour. Chance of rain 50%. Tuesday night, partly cloudy. Lows in the lower 70s. South winds around 5 miles per hour. Wednesday, mostly cloudy in the morning, then partly cloudy with a slight chance of showers and thunderstorms in the afternoon. Highs in the lower 90s. South winds 10 to 15 miles per hour. Chance of rain 20%. Wednesday night, partly cloudy. A slight chance of showers and thunderstorms after midnight. Lows in the upper 70s. Chance of rain 20%. Thursday, mostly cloudy in the morning, then becoming partly cloudy. A chance of showers and thunderstorms. Highs around 90. Chance of rain 50%. Thursday night, partly cloudy. A chance of showers and thunderstorms in the evening, then showers likely with a slight chance of thunderstorms after midnight. Lows in the mid-70s. Chance of rain 60%. Juneteenth, a chance of thunderstorms.
Showers likely, mainly in the morning. Highs in the mid-80s. Chance of rain 70%. Friday night, mostly cloudy. A slight chance of showers and thunderstorms in the evening, then a chance of showers and thunderstorms after midnight. Lows in the lower 70s. Chance of rain 50%. Saturday, mostly cloudy with a chance of showers. A slight chance of thunderstorms in the afternoon. Highs in the upper 80s. Chance of rain 50%. Saturday night, partly cloudy with a slight chance of thunderstorms. A slight chance of showers. Lows in the mid-70s. Chance of rain 20%. Sunday, mostly cloudy in the morning, then becoming partly cloudy. A chance of showers. A chance of thunderstorms in the afternoon. Highs in the lower 90s. Chance of rain 30%. Flood watch in effect through Tuesday evening. What? Flooding caused by excessive rainfall is possible. Where? Portions of Louisiana, including the following parishes: Bienville, Bossier, Caddo, Caldwell, Claiborne, DeSoto, Grant, Jackson, LaSalle, Lincoln, Nutqvarna, Ouachita, Red River, Sabine, Union, Webster, and Winton, Texas, including the following counties: Angelina, Cherokee, Gregg, Harrison, Marion, Nacogdoches, Panola, Rusk, Sabine, San Augustine, Shelby, and Smith. When, through Tuesday evening. Impacts: excessive runoff may result in flooding of rivers, creeks, streams, and other low-lying and flood-prone locations. Flooding may occur in poor drainage and urban areas. Additional details: a weak surface front will remain stationary across East Texas and North Louisiana through Tuesday. Periods of showers and thunderstorms, some containing heavy rainfall, will develop tonight through Tuesday across the watch area. These showers and thunderstorms will be efficient rainfall producers, with rainfall amounts of 1 to 3 inches expected, with isolated higher amounts in excess of 5 inches possible, much of which may fall in a short period of time. Thus, the potential for at least localized flash flooding will exist across portions of East Texas and North Louisiana through Tuesday afternoon. http://www.weather.gov/safety/flood. You should monitor later forecasts and be alert for possible flood warnings. Those living in areas prone to flooding should be prepared to take action should flooding develop. Repeating, a flood watch has been issued until 7 p.m. Central Daylight Time Tuesday for the following parishes in Louisiana: Bienville, Bossier, Caddo, Caldwell, Claiborne, DeSoto, Grant, Jackson, Lincoln, Nacogdoches, Ouachita, Red River, Sabine, Union, Webster, and Winn, and the following counties in Texas: Angelina, Cherokee, Gregg, Harrison, Marion, Nacogdoches, Panola, Rusk, Sabine, San Augustine, Shelby, and Smith. 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Be sure to follow us on Facebook. Here's a look at local weather conditions as of 8 a.m. At the top of the hour, skies were cloudy in Shreveport. The temperature was 79 degrees at the regional airport. The dew point was 77, making the relative humidity 94%. Winds were east at 5 miles an hour. The pressure was 29.96 inches and steady. In Bossier City, at Barksdale Air Force Base, skies were partly sunny, with a temperature of 78 degrees. The dew point was 76, making the relative humidity 94%. Winds were calm. The pressure was 29.95 inches and steady. And in downtown Shreveport, skies were cloudy. The temperature was 78 degrees. And winds were east at 3 miles an hour. Once again in Shreveport, it was 79 degrees with cloudy skies at 8 a.m. Around the local area at 8 a.m., in Texarkana, cloudy and 77. Wind northeast at 7 miles an hour. El Dorado, cloudy and 75. Wind northeast at 6 miles an hour.

and 74. And at Houston, cloudy and 80 degrees. 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Now let's check on your local forecast. Flood watch in effect through Tuesday evening. Today, a chance of thunderstorms. Showers. Some thunderstorms may produce heavy rainfall. Highs around 80. East winds around 5 miles per hour. Chance of rain near 100%. Tonight, mostly cloudy. A slight chance of showers and thunderstorms in the evening, then a chance of showers and thunderstorms after midnight. Some thunderstorms may produce heavy rainfall after midnight. Lows around 70. Southeast winds around 5 miles per hour in the evening, becoming light and variable. Chance of rain 50%. Tuesday, mostly cloudy with a chance of showers. A chance of thunderstorms. Some thunderstorms may produce heavy rainfall in the morning. Highs in the mid-80s. South winds around 5 miles per hour. Chance of rain 50%. Tuesday night, partly cloudy. Lows in the lower 70s. South winds around 5 miles per hour. Wednesday, mostly cloudy in the morning, then partly cloudy with a slight chance of showers and thunderstorms in the afternoon. Highs in the lower 90s. South winds 10 to 15 miles per hour. Chance of rain 20%. Wednesday night, partly cloudy. A slight chance of showers and thunderstorms after midnight. Lows in the upper 70s. Chance of rain 20%. Thursday, mostly cloudy in the morning, then becoming partly cloudy. A chance of showers and thunderstorms. Highs around 90. Chance of rain 50%. Thursday night, partly cloudy. A chance of showers and thunderstorms in the evening, then showers likely with a slight chance of thunderstorms after midnight. Lows in the mid-70s. Chance of rain 60%. Juneteenth, a chance of thunderstorms. Showers likely, mainly in the morning. Highs in the mid-80s. Chance of rain 70%. Friday night, mostly cloudy. A slight chance of showers and thunderstorms in the evening, then a chance of showers and thunderstorms after midnight. Lows in the lower 70s. Chance of rain 50%. Saturday, mostly cloudy with a chance of showers. A slight chance of thunderstorms in the afternoon. Highs in the upper 80s. Chance of rain 50%. Saturday night, partly cloudy with a slight chance of thunderstorms. A slight chance of showers. Lows in the mid-70s. Chance of rain 20%. Sunday, mostly cloudy in the morning, then becoming partly cloudy. A chance of showers. A chance of thunderstorms in the afternoon. Highs in the lower 90s. Chance of rain 30%. Flood watch in effect through Tuesday evening. What flooding caused by excessive rainfall is possible? Where portions of Louisiana, including the following parishes: Bienville, Bossier, Caddo, Caldwell, Claiborne, DeSoto, Grant, Jackson, LaSalle, Lincoln, Natchitoches, Ouachita, Red River, Sabine, Union, Webster, and Wynn, and Texas, including the following counties: Angelina, Cherokee, Gregg, Harrison, Marion, Nacogdoches, Panola, Rusk, Sabine, San Augustine, Shelby, and Smith. When, through Tuesday evening. Impacts: excessive runoff may result in flooding of rivers, creeks, streams, and other low-lying and flood-prone locations. Flooding may occur in poor drainage and urban areas. Additional details: a weak surface front will remain stationary across East Texas and North Louisiana through Tuesday. Periods of showers and thunderstorms, some containing heavy rainfall, will develop tonight through Tuesday across the watch area. These showers and thunderstorms will be efficient rainfall producers, with rainfall amounts of 1 to 3 inches expected, with isolated higher amounts in excess of 5 inches possible, much of which may fall in a short period of time.

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You should monitor later forecasts and be alert for possible flood warnings. Those living in areas prone to flooding should be prepared to take action should flooding develop. Repeating, a flood watch has been issued until 7 p.m. Central Daylight Time Tuesday for the following parishes in Louisiana: Bienville, Bossier, Caddo, Caldwell, Claiborne, DeSoto, Grant, Jackson, Lincoln, Natchitoches, Ouachita, Red River, Sabine, Union, Webster, and Winn, and the following counties in Texas: Angelina, Cherokee, Gregg, Harrison, Marion, Nacogdoches, Panola, Rusk, Sabine, St. Augustine, Shelby, and Smith. 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Be sure to follow us on Facebook. Here's a look at local weather conditions as of 8 a.m. At the top of the hour, skies were cloudy in Shreveport. The temperature was 79 degrees at the regional airport. The dew point was 77, making the relative humidity 94%. Winds were east at 5 miles an hour. The pressure was 29.96 inches and steady. In Bossier City, at Barksdale Air Force Base, skies were partly sunny, with a temperature of 78 degrees. The dew point was 76, making the relative humidity 94%. Winds were calm. The pressure was 29.95 inches and steady. And in downtown Shreveport, skies were cloudy. The temperature was 78 degrees. And winds were east at 3 miles an hour. Once again in Shreveport, it was 79 degrees with cloudy skies at 8 a.m. Around the local area at 8 a.m., in Texarkana, cloudy and 77. Wind northeast at 7 miles an hour. El Dorado, cloudy and 75. Wind northeast at 6 miles an hour. Monroe, cloudy and 78. Wind east at 3 miles an hour. Natchitoches, cloudy and 76. Wind calm. And at Longview, cloudy and 77 degrees. Wind calm. Elsewhere across the four-state area, over at Dallas, light rain and 74. Oklahoma City, cloudy and 69. Little Rock, partly sunny and 70. Jackson, Mississippi, cloudy and 75. Baton Rouge, rain and 74. And at Houston, cloudy and 80 degrees. For the most current information, check us out on the web at www.weather.gov/sht. Now let's check on your local forecast. Flood watch in effect through Tuesday evening. Today, a chance of thunderstorms. Showers. Some thunderstorms may produce heavy rainfall. Highs around 80. East winds around 5 miles per hour. Chance of rain near 100%. Tonight, mostly cloudy. A slight chance of showers and thunderstorms in the evening, then a chance of showers and thunderstorms after midnight. Some thunderstorms may produce heavy rainfall after midnight. Lows around 70. Southeast winds around 5 miles per hour in the evening, becoming light and variable. Chance of rain 50%. Tuesday, mostly cloudy with a chance of showers. A chance of thunderstorms. Some thunderstorms may produce heavy rainfall in the morning. Highs in the mid-80s. South winds around 5 miles per hour. Chance of rain 50%. Tuesday night, partly cloudy. Lows in the lower 70s. South winds around 5 miles per hour. Wednesday, mostly cloudy in the morning, then partly cloudy with a slight chance of showers and thunderstorms in the afternoon. Highs in the lower 90s. South winds 10 to 15 miles per hour. Chance of rain 20%. Wednesday night, partly cloudy.
a slight chance of showers and thunderstorms after midnight. Lows in the upper 70s. Chance of rain 20%. Thursday, mostly cloudy in the morning, then becoming partly cloudy. A chance of showers and thunderstorms. Highs around 90. Chance of rain 50%. Thursday night, partly cloudy. A chance of showers and thunderstorms in the evening, then showers likely with a slight chance of thunderstorms after midnight. Lows in the mid-70s. Chance of rain 60%. Juneteenth, a chance of thunderstorms. Showers likely, mainly in the morning. Highs in the mid-80s. Chance of rain 70%. Friday night, mostly cloudy. A slight chance of showers and thunderstorms in the evening, then a chance of showers and thunderstorms after midnight. Lows in the lower 70s. Chance of rain 50%. Saturday, mostly cloudy with a chance of showers. A slight chance of thunderstorms in the afternoon. Highs in the upper 80s. Chance of rain 50%. Saturday night, partly cloudy with a slight chance of thunderstorms. A slight chance of showers. Lows in the mid-70s. Chance of rain 20%. Sunday, mostly cloudy in the morning, then becoming partly cloudy. A chance of showers. A chance of thunderstorms in the afternoon. Highs in the lower 90s. Chance of rain 30%. Flood watch in effect through Tuesday evening. What? Flooding caused by excessive rainfall is possible. Where? Portions of Louisiana, including the following parishes: Bienville, Bossier, Caddo, Caldwell, Claiborne, DeSoto, Grant, Jackson, LaSalle, Lincoln, Natchitoches, Ouachita, Red River, Sabine, Union, Webster, and Winton, Texas, including the following counties: Angelina, Cherokee, Gregg, Harrison, Marion, Nacogdoches, Panola, Rusk, Sabine, St. Augustine, Shelby, and Smith. When, through Tuesday evening. Impacts: excessive runoff may result in flooding of rivers, creeks, streams, and other low-lying and flood-prone locations. Flooding may occur in poor drainage and urban areas. Additional details: a weak surface front will remain stationary across East Texas and North Louisiana through Tuesday. Periods of showers and thunderstorms, some containing heavy rainfall, will develop tonight through Tuesday across the watch area. These showers and thunderstorms will be efficient rainfall producers, with rainfall amounts of 1 to 3 inches expected, with isolated higher amounts in excess of 5 inches possible, much of which may fall in a short period of time. Thus, the potential for at least localized flash flooding will exist across portions of East Texas and North Louisiana through Tuesday afternoon. http://www.weather.gov/safety/flood You should monitor later forecasts and be alert for possible flood warnings. Those living in areas prone to flooding should be prepared to take action should flooding develop. Repeating, a flood watch has been issued until 7 p.m. Central Daylight Time Tuesday for the following parishes: in Louisiana, Bienville, Bossier, Caddo, Caldwell, Claiborne, DeSoto, Grant, Jackson, Lincoln, Natchitoches, Ouachita, Red River, Sabine, Union, Webster, and Winn, and the following counties: in Texas, Angelina, Cherokee, Gregg, Harrison, Marion, Nacogdoches, Panola, Rusk, Sabine, St. Augustine, Shelby, and Smith. 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Be sure to follow us on Facebook. Here's a look at local weather conditions as of 8 a.m. At the top of the hour, skies were cloudy in Shreveport. The temperature was 79 degrees at the regional airport. The dew point was 77, making the relative humidity 94%. Winds were east at 5 miles an hour. The pressure was 29.96 inches and steady. In Bossier City, at Barksdale Air Force Base, skies were partly sunny, with a temperature of 78 degrees.
The dew point was 76, making the relative humidity 94%. Winds were calm. The pressure was 29.95 inches and steady. And in downtown Shreveport, skies were cloudy. The temperature was 78 degrees. And winds were east at 3 miles an hour. Once again in Shreveport, it was 79 degrees with cloudy skies at 8 a.m. Around the local area at 8 a.m., in Texarkana, cloudy and 77. Wind northeast at 7 miles an hour. El Dorado, cloudy and 75. Wind northeast at 6 miles an hour. Monroe, cloudy and 78. Wind east at 3 miles an hour. Natchitoches, cloudy and 76. Wind calm. And at Longview, cloudy and 77 degrees. Wind calm. Elsewhere across the four-state area, over at Dallas, light rain and 74. Oklahoma City, cloudy and 69. Little Rock, partly sunny and 70. Jackson, Mississippi, cloudy and 75. Baton Rouge, rain and 74. And at Houston, cloudy and 80 degrees. For the most current information, check us out on the web at www.weather.gov/SHP. Now let's check on your local forecast. Flood watch in effect through Tuesday evening. Today, a chance of thunderstorms. Showers. Some thunderstorms may produce heavy rainfall. Highs around 80. East winds around 5 miles per hour. Chance of rain near 100%. Tonight, mostly cloudy. A slight chance of showers and thunderstorms in the evening, then a chance of showers and thunderstorms after midnight. Some thunderstorms may produce heavy rainfall after midnight. Lows around 70. Southeast winds around 5 miles per hour in the evening, becoming light and variable. Chance of rain 50%. Tuesday, mostly cloudy with a chance of showers. A chance of thunderstorms. Some thunderstorms may produce heavy rainfall in the morning. Highs in the mid-80s. South winds around 5 miles per hour. Chance of rain 50%. Tuesday night, partly cloudy. Lows in the lower 70s. South winds around 5 miles per hour. Wednesday, mostly cloudy in the morning, then partly cloudy with a slight chance of showers and thunderstorms in the afternoon. Highs in the lower 90s. South winds 10 to 15 miles per hour. Chance of rain 20%. Wednesday night, partly cloudy. A slight chance of showers and thunderstorms after midnight. Lows in the upper 70s. Chance of rain 20%. Thursday, mostly cloudy in the morning, then becoming partly cloudy. A chance of showers and thunderstorms. Highs around 90. Chance of rain 50%. Thursday night, partly cloudy. A chance of showers and thunderstorms in the evening, then showers likely with a slight chance of thunderstorms after midnight. Lows in the mid-70s. Chance of rain 60%. Juneteenth, a chance of thunderstorms. Showers likely, mainly in the morning. Highs in the mid-80s. Chance of rain 70%. Friday night, mostly cloudy. A slight chance of showers and thunderstorms in the evening, then a chance of showers and thunderstorms after midnight. Lows in the lower 70s. Chance of rain 50%. Saturday, mostly cloudy with a chance of showers. A slight chance of thunderstorms in the afternoon. Highs in the upper 80s. Chance of rain 50%. Saturday night, partly cloudy with a slight chance of thunderstorms. A slight chance of showers. Lows in the mid-70s. Chance of rain 20%. Sunday, mostly cloudy in the morning, then becoming partly cloudy. A chance of showers. A chance of thunderstorms in the afternoon. Highs in the lower 90s. Chance of rain 30%. Flood watch in effect through Tuesday evening.
What flooding caused by excessive rainfall is possible? Where portions of Louisiana, including the following parishes: Bienville, Bossier, Caddo, Caldwell, Claiborne, DeSoto, Grant, Jackson, LaSalle, Lincoln, Natchitoches, Ouachita, Red River, Sabine, Union, Webster, and Winton, Texas, including the following counties: Angelina, Cherokee, Gregg, Harrison, Marion, Nacogdoches, Panola, Rusk, Sabine, St. Augustine, Shelby, and Smith. When, through Tuesday evening, impacts, excessive runoff may result in flooding of rivers, creeks, streams, and other low-lying and flood-prone locations. Flooding may occur in poor drainage and urban areas. Additional details: a weak surface front will remain stationary across East Texas and North Louisiana through Tuesday. Periods of showers and thunderstorms, some containing heavy rainfall, will develop tonight through Tuesday across the watch area. These showers and thunderstorms will be efficient rainfall producers, with rainfall amounts of 1 to 3 inches expected, with isolated higher amounts in excess of 5 inches possible, much of which may fall in a short period of time. Thus, the potential for at least localized flash flooding will exist across portions of East Texas and North Louisiana through Tuesday afternoon. http://www.weather.gov/safety/flood. You should monitor later forecasts and be alert for possible flood warnings. Those living in areas prone to flooding should be prepared to take action should flooding develop. Repeating, a flood watch has been issued until 7 p.m. Central Daylight Time Tuesday for the following parishes in Louisiana: Bienville, Bossier, Caddo, Caldwell, Claiborne, DeSoto, Grant, Jackson, Lincoln, Natchitoches, Ouachita, Red River, Sabine, Union, Webster, and Winn, and the following counties in Texas: Angelina, Cherokee, Gregg, Harrison, Marion, Nacogdoches, Panola, Rusk, Sabine, St. Augustine, Shelby, and Smith. 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Be sure to follow us on Facebook. Here's a look at local weather conditions as of 8 a.m. At the top of the hour, skies were cloudy in Shreveport. The temperature was 79 degrees at the regional airport. The dew point was 77, making the relative humidity 94%. Winds were east at 5 miles an hour. The pressure was 29.96 inches and steady. In Bossier City, at Barksdale Air Force Base, skies were partly sunny, with a temperature of 78 degrees. The dew point was 76, making the relative humidity 94%. Winds were calm. The pressure was 29.95 inches and steady. And in downtown Shreveport, skies were cloudy. The temperature was 78 degrees. And winds were east at 3 miles an hour. Once again in Shreveport, it was 79 degrees with cloudy skies at 8 a.m. Around the local area at 8 a.m., in Texarkana, cloudy and 77. Wind northeast at 7 miles an hour. El Dorado, cloudy and 75. Wind northeast at 6 miles an hour. Monroe, cloudy and 78. Wind east at 3 miles an hour. Natchitoches, cloudy and 76. Wind calm. And at Longview, cloudy and 77 degrees. Wind calm. Elsewhere across the four-state area, over at Dallas, light rain and 74. Oklahoma City, cloudy and 69. Little Rock, partly sunny and 70. Jackson, Mississippi, cloudy and 75. Baton Rouge, rain and 74. And at Houston, cloudy and 80 degrees. For the most current information, check us out on the web at www.weather.gov/sht. Now let's check on your local forecast. Flood watch in effect through Tuesday evening. Today, a chance of thunderstorms. Showers. Some thunderstorms may produce heavy rainfall. Highs around 80.
East winds around 5 miles per hour. Chance of rain near 100%. Tonight, mostly cloudy. A slight chance of showers and thunderstorms in the evening, then a chance of showers and thunderstorms after midnight. Some thunderstorms may produce heavy rainfall after midnight. Lows around 70. Southeast winds around 5 miles per hour in the evening, becoming light and variable. Chance of rain 50%. Tuesday, mostly cloudy with a chance of showers. A chance of thunderstorms. Some thunderstorms may produce heavy rainfall in the morning. Highs in the mid-80s. South winds around 5 miles per hour. Chance of rain 50%. Tuesday night, partly cloudy. Lows in the lower 70s. South winds around 5 miles per hour. Wednesday, mostly cloudy in the morning, then partly cloudy with a slight chance of showers and thunderstorms in the afternoon. Highs in the lower 90s. South winds 10 to 15 miles per hour. Chance of rain 20%. Wednesday night, partly cloudy. A slight chance of showers and thunderstorms after midnight. Lows in the upper 70s. Chance of rain 20%. Thursday, mostly cloudy in the morning, then becoming partly cloudy. A chance of showers and thunderstorms. Highs around 90. Chance of rain 50%. Thursday night, partly cloudy. A chance of showers and thunderstorms in the evening, then showers likely with a slight chance of thunderstorms after midnight. Lows in the mid-70s. Chance of rain 60%. Juneteenth, a chance of thunderstorms. Showers likely, mainly in the morning. Highs in the mid-80s. Chance of rain 70%. Friday night, mostly cloudy. A slight chance of showers and thunderstorms in the evening, then a chance of showers and thunderstorms after midnight. Lows in the lower 70s. Chance of rain 50%. Saturday, mostly cloudy with a chance of showers. A slight chance of thunderstorms in the afternoon. Highs in the upper 80s. Chance of rain 50%. Saturday night, partly cloudy with a slight chance of thunderstorms. A slight chance of showers. Lows in the mid-70s. Chance of rain 20%. Sunday, mostly cloudy in the morning, then becoming partly cloudy. A chance of showers. A chance of thunderstorms in the afternoon. Highs in the lower 90s. Chance of rain 30%. Flood watch in effect through Tuesday evening. What flooding caused by excessive rainfall is possible? Where portions of Louisiana, including the following parishes: Bienville, Bossier, Caddo, Caldwell, Claiborne, DeSoto, Grant, Jackson, LaSalle, Lincoln, Natchitoches, Ouachita, Red River, Sabine, Union, Webster, and Wynn, and Texas, including the following counties: Angelina, Cherokee, Gregg, Harrison, Marion, Nacogdoches, Panola, Rusk, Sabine, San Augustine, Shelby, and Smith. When, through Tuesday evening. Impacts: excessive runoff may result in flooding of rivers, creeks, streams, and other low-lying and flood-prone locations. Flooding may occur in poor drainage and urban areas. Additional details: a weak surface front will remain stationary across East Texas and North Louisiana through Tuesday. Periods of showers and thunderstorms, some containing heavy rainfall, will develop tonight through Tuesday across the watch area. These showers and thunderstorms will be efficient rainfall producers, with rainfall amounts of 1 to 3 inches expected, with isolated higher amounts in excess of 5 inches possible, much of which may fall in a short period of time. Thus, the potential for at least localized flash flooding will exist across portions of East Texas and North Louisiana through Tuesday afternoon. http://www.weather.gov/safety/flood You should monitor later forecasts and be alert for possible flood warnings. Those living in areas prone to flooding should be prepared to take action should flooding develop.
repeating, a flood watch has been issued until 7 p.m. Central Daylight Time Tuesday for the following parishes in Louisiana: Bienville, Bossier, Caddo, Caldwell, Claiborne, DeSoto, Grant, Jackson, Lincoln, Natchitoches, Ouachita, Red River, Sabine, Union, Webster, and Wynn, and the following counties in Texas: Angelina, Cherokee, Gregg, Harrison, Marion, Nacogdoches, Panola, Rusk, Sabine, San Augustine, Shelby, and Smith. 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Be sure to follow us on Facebook. Here's a look at local weather conditions as of 9 a.m. At the top of the hour, skies were partly sunny in Shreveport. The temperature was 79 degrees at the regional airport. The dew point was 75, making the relative humidity 89%. Winds were east at 6 miles an hour. The pressure was 29.97 inches and rising. In Bossier City, at Barksdale Air Force Base, skies were partly sunny, with a temperature of 79 degrees. The dew point was 76, making the relative humidity 90%. Winds were northeast at 3 miles an hour. The pressure was 29.97 inches and rising. And in downtown Shreveport, skies were cloudy. The temperature was 78 degrees. And winds were northeast at 8 miles an hour. Once again in Shreveport, it was 79 degrees with partly sunny skies at 9 a.m. Around the local area at 9 a.m., in Texarkana, cloudy and 77. Wind northeast at 8 miles an hour, gusting to 18 miles an hour. El Dorado, cloudy and 75. Wind northeast at 10 miles an hour. Monroe, light rain and 78. Wind east at 5 miles an hour. Natchitoches, rain and 76. Wind calm. And at Longview, cloudy and 78 degrees. Wind calm. Elsewhere across the four-state area, over at Dallas, light rain and 74. Oklahoma City, cloudy and 71. The report from Little Rock was not available. Jackson, Mississippi, cloudy and 78. Baton Rouge, light rain and 74. And at Houston, cloudy and 81 degrees. For the most current information, check us out on the web at www.weather.gov/SHP. Now let's check on your local forecast. Flood watch in effect through Tuesday evening. Today, a chance of thunderstorms. Showers. Some thunderstorms may produce heavy rainfall. Highs around 80. East winds around 5 miles per hour. Chance of rain near 100%. Tonight, mostly cloudy. A slight chance of showers and thunderstorms in the evening, then a chance of showers and thunderstorms after midnight. Some thunderstorms may produce heavy rainfall after midnight. Lows around 70. Southeast winds around 5 miles per hour in the evening, becoming light and variable. Chance of rain 50%. Tuesday, mostly cloudy with a chance of showers. A chance of thunderstorms. Some thunderstorms may produce heavy rainfall in the morning. Highs in the mid-80s. South winds around 5 miles per hour. Chance of rain 50%. Tuesday night, partly cloudy. Lows in the lower 70s. South winds around 5 miles per hour. Wednesday, mostly cloudy in the morning, then partly cloudy with a slight chance of showers and thunderstorms in the afternoon. Highs in the lower 90s. South winds 10 to 15 miles per hour. Chance of rain 20%. Wednesday night, partly cloudy. A slight chance of showers and thunderstorms after midnight. Lows in the upper 70s. Chance of rain 20%. Thursday, mostly cloudy in the morning, then becoming partly cloudy. A chance of showers and thunderstorms. Highs around 90. Chance of rain 50%. Thursday night, partly cloudy.
a chance of showers and thunderstorms in the evening, then showers likely with a slight chance of thunderstorms after midnight. Lows in the mid-70s. Chance of rain 60%. Juneteenth, a chance of thunderstorms. Showers likely, mainly in the morning. Highs in the mid-80s. Chance of rain 70%. Friday night, mostly cloudy. A slight chance of showers and thunderstorms in the evening, then a chance of showers and thunderstorms after midnight. Lows in the lower 70s. Chance of rain 50%. Saturday, mostly cloudy with a chance of showers. A slight chance of thunderstorms in the afternoon. Highs in the upper 80s. Chance of rain 50%. Saturday night, partly cloudy with a slight chance of thunderstorms. A slight chance of showers. Lows in the mid-70s. Chance of rain 20%. Sunday, mostly cloudy in the morning, then becoming partly cloudy. A chance of showers. A chance of thunderstorms in the afternoon. Highs in the lower 90s. Chance of rain 30%. Flood watch in effect through Tuesday evening. What? Flooding caused by excessive rainfall is possible. Where? Portions of Louisiana, including the following parishes: Bienville, Bossier, Caddo, Caldwell, Claiborne, DeSoto, Grant, Jackson, LaSalle, Lincoln, Natchitoches, Ouachita, Red River, Sabine, Union, Webster, and Winton, Texas, including the following counties: Angelina, Cherokee, Gregg, Harrison, Marion, Nacogdoches, Panola, Rusk, Sabine, St. Augustine, Shelby, and Smith. When, through Tuesday evening. Impacts: excessive runoff may result in flooding of rivers, creeks, streams, and other low-lying and flood-prone locations. Flooding may occur in poor drainage and urban areas. Additional details: a weak surface front will remain stationary across East Texas and North Louisiana through Tuesday. Periods of showers and thunderstorms, some containing heavy rainfall, will develop tonight through Tuesday across the watch area. These showers and thunderstorms will be efficient rainfall producers, with rainfall amounts of 1 to 3 inches expected, with isolated higher amounts in excess of 5 inches possible, much of which may fall in a short period of time. Thus, the potential for at least localized flash flooding will exist across portions of East Texas and North Louisiana through Tuesday afternoon. http://www.weather.gov/safety/flood. You should monitor later forecasts and be alert for possible flood warnings. Those living in areas prone to flooding should be prepared to take action should flooding develop. Repeating, a flood watch has been issued until 7 p.m. Central Daylight Time Tuesday for the following parishes in Louisiana: Bienville, Bossier, Caddo, Caldwell, Claiborne, DeSoto, Grant, Jackson, Lincoln, Natchitoches, Ouachita, Red River, Sabine, Union, Webster, and Winn, and the following counties in Texas: Angelina, Cherokee, Gregg, Harrison, Marion, Nacogdoches, Panola, Rusk, Sabine, St. Augustine, Shelby, and Smith. 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Be sure to follow us on Facebook. Here's a look at local weather conditions as of 9 a.m. At the top of the hour, skies were partly sunny in Shreveport. The temperature was 79 degrees at the regional airport. The dew point was 75, making the relative humidity 89%. Winds were east at 6 miles an hour. The pressure was 29.97 inches and rising. In Bossier City, at Barksdale Air Force Base, skies were partly sunny, with a temperature of 79 degrees. The dew point was 76, making the relative humidity 90%. Winds were northeast at 3 miles an hour. The pressure was 29.97 inches and rising. And in downtown Shreveport, skies were cloudy. The temperature was 78 degrees. And winds were northeast at 8 miles an hour.
Once again in Shreveport, it was 79 degrees with partly sunny skies at 9 a.m. Around the local area at 9 a.m. in Texarkana, cloudy and 77. Wind northeast at 8 miles an hour, gusting to 18 miles an hour. El Dorado, cloudy and 75. Wind northeast at 10 miles an hour. Monroe, light rain and 78. Wind east at 5 miles an hour. Natchitoches, rain and 76. Wind calm. And at Longview, cloudy and 78 degrees. Wind calm. Elsewhere across the four-state area, over at Dallas, light rain and 74. Oklahoma City, cloudy and 71. The report from Little Rock was not available. Jackson, Mississippi, cloudy and 78. Baton Rouge, light rain and 74. And at Houston, cloudy and 81 degrees. For the most current information, check us out on the web at www.weather.gov/sht. Now let's check on your local forecast. Flood watch in effect through Tuesday evening. Today, a chance of thunderstorms. Showers. Some thunderstorms may produce heavy rainfall. Highs around 80. East winds around 5 miles per hour. Chance of rain near 100%. Tonight, mostly cloudy. A slight chance of showers and thunderstorms in the evening, then a chance of showers and thunderstorms after midnight. Some thunderstorms may produce heavy rainfall after midnight. Lows around 70. Southeast winds around 5 miles per hour in the evening, becoming light and variable. Chance of rain 50%. Tuesday, mostly cloudy with a chance of showers. A chance of thunderstorms. Some thunderstorms may produce heavy rainfall in the morning. Highs in the mid-80s. South winds around 5 miles per hour. Chance of rain 50%. Tuesday night, partly cloudy. Lows in the lower 70s. South winds around 5 miles per hour. Wednesday, mostly cloudy in the morning, then partly cloudy with a slight chance of showers and thunderstorms in the afternoon. Highs in the lower 90s. South winds 10 to 15 miles per hour. Chance of rain 20%. Wednesday night, partly cloudy. A slight chance of showers and thunderstorms after midnight. Lows in the upper 70s. Chance of rain 20%. Thursday, mostly cloudy in the morning, then becoming partly cloudy. A chance of showers and thunderstorms. Highs around 90. Chance of rain 50%. Thursday night, partly cloudy. A chance of showers and thunderstorms in the evening, then showers likely with a slight chance of thunderstorms after midnight. Lows in the mid-70s. Chance of rain 60%. Juneteenth, a chance of thunderstorms. Showers likely, mainly in the morning. Highs in the mid-80s. Chance of rain 70%. Friday night, mostly cloudy. A slight chance of showers and thunderstorms in the evening, then a chance of showers and thunderstorms after midnight. Lows in the lower 70s. Chance of rain 50%. Saturday, mostly cloudy with a chance of showers. A slight chance of thunderstorms in the afternoon. Highs in the upper 80s. Chance of rain 50%. Saturday night, partly cloudy with a slight chance of thunderstorms. A slight chance of showers. Lows in the mid-70s. Chance of rain 20%. Sunday, mostly cloudy in the morning, then becoming partly cloudy. A chance of showers. A chance of thunderstorms in the afternoon. Highs in the lower 90s. Chance of rain 30%. Flood watch in effect through Tuesday evening. What flooding caused by excessive rainfall is possible? Where portions of Louisiana,
including the following parishes: Bienville, Bossier, Caddo, Caldwell, Claiborne, DeSoto, Grant, Jackson, LaSalle, Lincoln, Natchitoches, Ouachita, Red River, Sabine, Union, Webster, and Winton, Texas, including the following counties: Angelina, Cherokee, Gregg, Harrison, Marion, Nacogdoches, Panola, Rusk, Sabine, St. Augustine, Shelby, and Smith. When, through Tuesday evening, impacts, excessive runoff may result in flooding of rivers, creeks, streams, and other low-lying and flood-prone locations. Flooding may occur in poor drainage and urban areas. Additional details: a weak surface front will remain stationary across East Texas and North Louisiana through Tuesday. Periods of showers and thunderstorms, some containing heavy rainfall, will develop tonight through Tuesday across the watch area. These showers and thunderstorms will be efficient rainfall producers, with rainfall amounts of 1 to 3 inches expected, with isolated higher amounts in excess of 5 inches possible, much of which may fall in a short period of time. Thus, the potential for at least localized flash flooding will exist across portions of East Texas and North Louisiana through Tuesday afternoon. http://www.weather.gov/safety/ Flood you should monitor later forecasts and be alert for possible forecasts and be alert for possible flood warnings. Those living in areas prone to flooding should be prepared to take action should flooding develop. Repeating, a flood watch has been issued until 7 p.m. Central Daylight Time Tuesday for the following parishes in Louisiana: Bienville, Bossier, Caddo, Caldwell, Claiborne, DeSoto, Grant, Jackson, Lincoln, Natchitoches, Ouachita, Red River, Sabine, Union, Webster, and Winn, and the following counties in Texas: Angelina, Cherokee, Gregg, Harrison, Marion, Nacogdoches, Panola, Rusk, Sabine, St. Augustine, Shelby, and Smith. 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Be sure to follow us on Facebook. Here's a look at local weather conditions as of 9 a.m. At the top of the hour, skies were partly sunny in Shreveport. The temperature was 79 degrees at the regional airport. The dew point was 75, making the relative humidity 89%. Winds were east at 6 miles an hour. The pressure was 29.97 inches and rising. In Bossier City, at Barksdale Air Force Base, skies were partly sunny, with a temperature of 79 degrees. The dew point was 76, making the relative humidity 90%. Winds were northeast at 3 miles an hour. The pressure was 29.97 inches and rising. And in downtown Shreveport, skies were cloudy. The temperature was 78 degrees. And winds were northeast at 8 miles an hour. Once again in Shreveport, it was 79 degrees with partly sunny skies at 9 a.m. Around the local area at 9 a.m., in Texarkana, cloudy and 77. Wind northeast at 8 miles an hour, gusting to 18 miles an hour. El Dorado, cloudy and 75. Wind northeast at 10 miles an hour. Monroe, light rain and 78. Wind east at 5 miles an hour. Natchitoches, rain and 76. Wind calm. And at Longview, cloudy and 78 degrees. Wind calm. Elsewhere across the four-state area, over at Dallas, light rain and 74. Oklahoma City, cloudy and 71. The report from Little Rock was not available. Jackson, Mississippi, cloudy and 78. Baton Rouge, light rain and 74. And at Houston, cloudy and 81 degrees. For the most current information, check us out on the web at www.weather.gov/sht. Now let's check on your local forecast. Flood watch in effect through Tuesday evening. Today, a chance of thunderstorms. Showers. Some thunderstorms may produce heavy rainfall. Highs around 80.
East winds around 5 miles per hour. Chance of rain near 100%. Tonight, mostly cloudy. A slight chance of showers and thunderstorms in the evening, then a chance of showers and thunderstorms after midnight. Some thunderstorms may produce heavy rainfall after midnight. Lows

around 70. Southeast winds around 5 miles per hour in the evening, becoming light and variable. Chance of rain 50%. Tuesday, mostly cloudy with a chance of showers. A chance of thunderstorms. Some thunderstorms may produce heavy rainfall in the morning. Highs in the mid-80s. South winds around 5 miles per hour. Chance of rain 50%. Tuesday night, partly cloudy. Lows in the lower 70s. South winds around 5 miles per hour. Wednesday, mostly cloudy in the morning, then partly cloudy with a slight chance of showers and thunderstorms in the afternoon. Highs in the lower 90s. South winds 10 to 15 miles per hour. Chance of rain 20%. Wednesday night, partly cloudy. A slight chance of showers and thunderstorms after midnight. Lows in the upper 70s. Chance of rain 20%. Thursday, mostly cloudy in the morning, then becoming partly cloudy. A chance of showers and thunderstorms. Highs around 90. Chance of rain 50%. Thursday night, partly cloudy. A chance of showers and thunderstorms in the evening, then showers likely with a slight chance of thunderstorms after midnight. Lows in the mid-70s. Chance of rain 60%. Juneteenth, a chance of thunderstorms. Showers likely, mainly in the morning. Highs in the mid-80s. Chance of rain 70%. Friday night, mostly cloudy. A slight chance of showers and thunderstorms in the evening, then a chance of showers and thunderstorms after midnight. Lows in the lower 70s. Chance of rain 50%. Saturday, mostly cloudy with a chance of showers. A slight chance of thunderstorms in the afternoon. Highs in the upper 80s. Chance of rain 50%. Saturday night, partly cloudy with a slight chance of thunderstorms. A slight chance of showers. Lows in the mid-70s. Chance of rain 20%. Sunday, mostly cloudy in the morning, then becoming partly cloudy. A chance of showers. A chance of thunderstorms in the afternoon. Highs in the lower 90s. Chance of rain 30%. Flood watch in effect through Tuesday evening. What? Flooding caused by excessive rainfall is possible. Where? Portions of Louisiana, including the following parishes: Bienville, Bossier, Caddo, Caldwell, Claiborne, DeSoto, Grant, Jackson, LaSalle, Lincoln, Natchitoches, Ouachita, Red River, Sabine, Union, Webster, and Winton, Texas, including the following counties: Angelina, Cherokee, Gregg, Harrison, Marion, Nacogdoches, Panola, Rusk, Sabine, San Augustine, Shelby, and Smith. When, through Tuesday evening. Impacts: excessive runoff may result in flooding of rivers, creeks, streams, and other low-lying and flood-prone locations. Flooding may occur in poor drainage and urban areas. Additional details: a weak surface front will remain stationary across East Texas and North Louisiana through Tuesday. Periods of showers and thunderstorms, some containing heavy rainfall, will develop tonight through Tuesday across the watch area. These showers and thunderstorms will be efficient rainfall producers, with rainfall amounts of 1 to 3 inches expected, with isolated higher amounts in excess of 5 inches possible, much of which may fall in a short period of time. Thus, the potential for at least localized flash flooding will exist across portions of East Texas and North Louisiana through Tuesday afternoon. http://www.weather.gov/safety/. Flood. You should monitor later forecasts and be alert for possible flood warnings. Those living in areas prone to flooding should be prepared to take action should flooding develop. Repeating, a flood watch has been issued until 7 p.m. Central Daylight Time Tuesday for the following parishes in Louisiana: Bienville, Bossier, Caddo, Caldwell, Claiborne, DeSoto,
Grant, Jackson, Lincoln, Natchitoches, Ouachita, Red River, Sabine, Union, Webster and Wynn, and the following counties, in Texas, Angelina, Cherokee, Gregg, Harrison, Marion, Nacogdoches, Panola, Rusk, Sabine, San Augustine, Shelby and Smith. 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Be sure to follow us on Facebook. Here's a look at local weather conditions as of 9 a.m. At the top of the hour, skies were partly sunny in Shreveport. The temperature was 79 degrees at the regional airport. The dew point was 75, making the relative humidity 89%. Winds were east at 6 miles an hour. The pressure was 29.97 inches and rising. In Bossier City, at Barksdale Air Force Base, skies were partly sunny, with a temperature of 79 degrees. The dew point was 76, making the relative humidity 90%. Winds were northeast at 3 miles an hour. The pressure was 29.97 inches and rising. And in downtown Shreveport, skies were cloudy. The temperature was 78 degrees. And winds were northeast at 8 miles an hour. Once again in Shreveport, it was 79 degrees with partly sunny skies at 9 a.m. Around the local area at 9 a.m., in Texarkana, cloudy and 77. Wind northeast at 8 miles an hour, gusting to 18 miles an hour. El Dorado, cloudy and 75. Wind northeast at 10 miles an hour. Monroe, light rain and 78. Wind east at 5 miles an hour. Natchitoches, rain and 76. Wind calm. And at Longview, cloudy and 78 degrees. Wind calm. Elsewhere across the four-state area, over at Dallas, light rain and 74. Oklahoma City, cloudy and 71. The report from Little Rock was not available. Jackson, Mississippi, cloudy and 78. Baton Rouge, light rain and 74. And at Houston, cloudy and 81 degrees. For the most current information, check us out on the web at www.weather.gov/sht. Now let's check on your local forecast. Flood watch in effect through Tuesday evening. Today, a chance of thunderstorms. Showers. Some thunderstorms may produce heavy rainfall. Highs around 80. East winds around 5 miles per hour. Chance of rain near 100%. Tonight, mostly cloudy. A slight chance of showers and thunderstorms in the evening, then a chance of showers and thunderstorms after midnight. Some thunderstorms may produce heavy rainfall after midnight. Lows around 70. Southeast winds around 5 miles per hour in the evening, becoming light and variable. Chance of rain 50%. Tuesday, mostly cloudy with a chance of showers. A chance of thunderstorms. Some thunderstorms may produce heavy rainfall in the morning. Highs in the mid-80s. South winds around 5 miles per hour. Chance of rain 50%. Tuesday night, partly cloudy. Lows in the lower 70s. South winds around 5 miles per hour. Wednesday, mostly cloudy in the morning, then partly cloudy with a slight chance of showers and thunderstorms in the afternoon. Highs in the lower 90s. South winds 10 to 15 miles per hour. Chance of rain 20%. Wednesday night, partly cloudy. A slight chance of showers and thunderstorms after midnight. Lows in the upper 70s. Chance of rain 20%. Thursday, mostly cloudy in the morning, then becoming partly cloudy. A chance of showers and thunderstorms. Highs around 90. Chance of rain 50%. Thursday night, partly cloudy. A chance of showers and thunderstorms in the evening, then showers likely with a slight chance of thunderstorms after midnight. Lows in the mid-70s. Chance of rain 60%.
Juneteenth, a chance of thunderstorms. Showers likely, mainly in the morning. Highs in the mid-80s. Chance of rain 70%.

Sunday, mostly cloudy in the morning, then becoming partly cloudy. A chance of showers. A chance of thunderstorms in the afternoon. Highs in the lower 90s. Chance of rain 30%. Flood watch in effect through Tuesday evening. What? Flooding caused by excessive rainfall is possible. Where? Portions of Louisiana, including the following parishes: Bienville, Bossier, Caddo, Caldwell, Claiborne, DeSoto, Grant, Jackson, LaSalle, Lincoln, Natchitoches, Ouachita, Red River, Sabine, Union, Webster, and Wynn, and Texas, including the following counties: Angelina, Cherokee, Gregg, Harrison, Marion, Nacogdoches, Panola, Rusk, Sabine, San Augustine, Shelby, and Smith. When, through Tuesday evening. Impacts: excessive runoff may result in flooding of rivers, creeks, streams, and other low-lying and flood-prone locations. Flooding may occur in poor drainage and urban areas. Additional details: a weak surface front will remain stationary across East Texas and North Louisiana through Tuesday. Periods of showers and thunderstorms, some containing heavy rainfall, will develop tonight through Tuesday across the watch area. These showers and thunderstorms will be efficient rainfall producers, with rainfall amounts of 1 to 3 inches expected, with isolated higher amounts in excess of 5 inches possible, much of which may fall in a short period of time. Thus, the potential for at least localized flash flooding will exist across portions of East Texas and North Louisiana through Tuesday afternoon. http://www.weather.gov/safety/flood. You should monitor later forecasts and be alert for possible flood warnings. Those living in areas prone to flooding should be prepared to take action should flooding develop. Repeating, a flood watch has been issued until 7 p.m. Central Daylight Time Tuesday for the following parishes in Louisiana: Bienville, Bossier, Caddo, Caldwell, Claiborne, DeSoto, Grant, Jackson, Lincoln, Natchitoches, Ouachita, Red River, Sabine, Union, Webster, and Wynn, and the following counties in Texas: Angelina, Cherokee, Gregg, Harrison, Marion, Nacogdoches, Panola, Rusk, Sabine, San Augustine, Shelby, and Smith. 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Be sure to follow us on Facebook. Here's a look at local weather conditions as of 9 a.m. At the top of the hour, skies were partly sunny in Shreveport. The temperature was 79 degrees at the regional airport. The dew point was 75, making the relative humidity 89%. Winds were east at 6 miles an hour. The pressure was 29.97 inches and rising. In Bossier City, at Barksdale Air Force Base, skies were partly sunny, with a temperature of 79 degrees. The dew point was 76, making the relative humidity 90%. Winds were northeast at 3 miles an hour. The pressure was 29.97 inches and rising. And in downtown Shreveport, skies were cloudy. The temperature was 78 degrees. And winds were northeast at 8 miles an hour. Once again in Shreveport, it was 79 degrees with partly sunny skies at 9 a.m. Around the local area at 9 a.m., in Texarkana, cloudy and 77. Wind northeast at 8 miles an hour, gusting to 18 miles an hour. El Dorado, cloudy and 75. Wind northeast at 10 miles an hour. Monroe, light rain and 78. Wind east at 5 miles an hour. Natchitoches, rain and 76. Wind calm. And at Longview, cloudy and 78 degrees. Wind calm. Elsewhere across the four-state area, over at Dallas, light rain and 74. Oklahoma City, cloudy and 71. The report from Little Rock was not available. Jackson, Mississippi, cloudy and 78. Baton Rouge, light rain and 74. And at Houston, cloudy and 81 degrees.

For the most current information, check us out on the web at www.weather.gov/SHT. Now, let's check on your local forecast. Flood watch in effect through Tuesday evening. Today, a chance of thunderstorms. Showers. Some thunderstorms may produce heavy rainfall. Highs around 80. East winds around 5 miles per hour. Chance of rain near 100%. Tonight, mostly cloudy. A slight chance of showers and thunderstorms in the evening, then a chance of showers and thunderstorms after midnight. Some thunderstorms may produce heavy rainfall after midnight. Lows around 70. Southeast winds around 5 miles per hour in the evening, becoming light and variable. Chance of rain 50%. Tuesday, mostly cloudy with a chance of showers. A chance of thunderstorms. Some thunderstorms may produce heavy rainfall in the morning. Highs in the mid-80s. South winds around 5 miles per hour. Chance of rain 50%. Tuesday night, partly cloudy. Lows in the lower 70s. South winds around 5 miles per hour. Wednesday, mostly cloudy in the morning, then partly cloudy with a slight chance of showers and thunderstorms in the afternoon. Highs in the lower 90s. South winds 10 to 15 miles per hour. Chance of rain 20%. Wednesday night, partly cloudy. A slight chance of showers and thunderstorms after midnight. Lows in the upper 70s. Chance of rain 20%. Thursday, mostly cloudy in the morning, then becoming partly cloudy. A chance of showers and thunderstorms. Highs around 90. Chance of rain 50%. Thursday night, partly cloudy. A chance of showers and thunderstorms in the evening, then showers likely with a slight chance of thunderstorms after midnight. Lows in the mid-70s. Chance of rain 60%. Juneteenth, a chance of thunderstorms. Showers likely, mainly in the morning. Highs in the mid-80s. Chance of rain 70%. Friday night, mostly cloudy. A slight chance of showers and thunderstorms in the evening, then a chance of showers and thunderstorms after midnight. Lows in the lower 70s. Chance of rain 50%. Saturday, mostly cloudy with a chance of showers. A slight chance of thunderstorms in the afternoon. Highs in the upper 80s. Chance of rain 50%. Saturday night, partly cloudy with a slight chance of thunderstorms. A slight chance of showers. Lows in the mid-70s. Chance of rain 20%. Sunday, mostly cloudy in the morning, then becoming partly cloudy. A chance of showers. A chance of thunderstorms in the afternoon. Highs in the lower 90s. Chance of rain 30%. Flood watch in effect through Tuesday evening. What flooding caused by excessive rainfall is possible? Where portions of Louisiana, including the following parishes, Bienville, Bossier, Caddo, Caldwell, Claiborne, DeSoto, Grant, Jackson, LaSalle, Lincoln, Natchitoches, Ouachita, Red River, Sabine, Union, Webster, and Wynn, and Texas, including the following counties, Angelina, Cherokee, Gregg, Harrison, Marion, Nacogdoches, Panola, Rusk, Sabine, St. Augustine, Shelby, and Smith. When, through Tuesday evening. Impacts: excessive runoff may result in flooding of rivers, creeks, streams, and other low-lying and flood-prone locations. Flooding may occur in poor drainage and urban areas. Additional details: a weak surface front will remain stationary across East Texas and North Louisiana through Tuesday. Periods of showers and thunderstorms, some containing heavy rainfall, will develop tonight through Tuesday across the watch area. These showers and thunderstorms will be efficient rainfall producers, with rainfall amounts of 1 to 3 inches expected, with isolated higher amounts in excess of 5 inches possible, much of which may fall in a short period of time. Thus, the potential for at least localized flash flooding will exist across

across portions of East Texas and North Louisiana through Tuesday afternoon. http://www.weather.gov/safety/flood. You should monitor later forecasts and be alert for possible flood warnings. Those living in areas prone to flooding should be prepared to take action should flooding develop. Repeating, a flood watch has been issued until 7 p.m. Central Daylight Time Tuesday for the following parishes in Louisiana: Bienville, Bossier, Caddo, Caldwell, Claiborne, DeSoto, Grant, Jackson, Lincoln, Natchitoches, Ouachita, Red River, Sabine, Union, Webster, and Winn, and the following counties in Texas: Angelina, Cherokee, Gregg, Harrison, Marion, Nacogdoches, Panola, Rusk, Sabine, San Augustine, Shelby, and Smith. 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Be sure to follow us on Facebook. Here's a look at local weather conditions as of 9 a.m. At the top of the hour, skies were partly sunny in Shreveport. The temperature was 79 degrees at the regional airport. The dew point was 75, making the relative humidity 89%. Winds were east at 6 miles an hour. The pressure was 29.97 inches and rising. In Bossier City, at Barksdale Air Force Base, skies were partly sunny, with a temperature of 79 degrees. The dew point was 76, making the relative humidity 90%. Winds were northeast at 3 miles an hour. The pressure was 29.97 inches and rising. And in downtown Shreveport, skies were cloudy. The temperature was 78 degrees. And winds were northeast at 8 miles an hour. Once again in Shreveport, it was 79 degrees with partly sunny skies at 9 a.m. Around the local area at 9 a.m., in Texarkana, cloudy and 77. Wind northeast at 8 miles an hour, gusting to 18 miles an hour. El Dorado, cloudy and 75. Wind northeast at 10 miles an hour. Monroe, light rain and 78. Wind east at 5 miles an hour. Natchitoches, rain and 76. Wind calm. And at Longview, cloudy and 78 degrees. Wind calm. Elsewhere across the four-state area, over at Dallas, light rain and 74. Oklahoma City, cloudy and 71. The report from Little Rock was not available. Jackson, Mississippi, cloudy and 78. Baton Rouge, light rain and 74. And at Houston, cloudy and 81 degrees. For the most current information, check us out on the web at www.weather.gov/sht. Now let's check on your local forecast. Flood watch in effect through Tuesday evening. Today, a chance of thunderstorms. Showers. Some thunderstorms may produce heavy rainfall. Highs around 80. East winds around 5 miles per hour. Chance of rain near 100%. Tonight, mostly cloudy. A slight chance of showers and thunderstorms in the evening, then a chance of showers and thunderstorms after midnight. Some thunderstorms may produce heavy rainfall after midnight. Lows around 70. Southeast winds around 5 miles per hour in the evening, becoming light and variable. Chance of rain 50%. Tuesday, mostly cloudy with a chance of showers. A chance of thunderstorms. Some thunderstorms may produce heavy rainfall in the morning. Highs in the mid-80s. South winds around 5 miles per hour. Chance of rain 50%. Tuesday night, partly cloudy. Lows in the lower 70s. South winds around 5 miles per hour. Wednesday, mostly cloudy in the morning, then partly cloudy with a slight chance of showers and thunderstorms in the afternoon. Highs in the lower 90s. South winds 10 to 15 miles per hour. Chance of rain 20%. Wednesday night, partly cloudy. A slight chance of showers and

thunderstorms after midnight. Lows in the upper 70s. Chance of rain 20%. Thursday, mostly cloudy in the morning, then becoming partly cloudy. A chance of showers and thunderstorms. Highs around 90. Chance of rain 50%. Thursday night, partly cloudy. A chance of showers and thunderstorms in the evening, then showers likely with a slight chance of thunderstorms after midnight. Lows in the mid-70s. Chance of rain 60%. Juneteenth, a chance of thunderstorms. Showers likely, mainly in the morning. Highs in the mid-80s. Chance of rain 70%. Friday night, mostly cloudy. A slight chance of showers and thunderstorms in the evening, then a chance of showers and thunderstorms after midnight. Lows in the lower 70s. Chance of rain 50%. Saturday, mostly cloudy with a chance of showers. A slight chance of thunderstorms in the afternoon. Highs in the upper 80s. Chance of rain 50%. Saturday night, partly cloudy with a slight chance of thunderstorms. A slight chance of showers. Lows in the mid-70s. Chance of rain 20%. Sunday, mostly cloudy in the morning, then becoming partly cloudy. A chance of showers. A chance of thunderstorms in the afternoon. Highs in the lower 90s. Chance of rain 30%. Flood watch in effect through Tuesday evening. What? Flooding caused by excessive rainfall is possible. Where? Portions of Louisiana, including the following parishes: Bienville, Bossier, Caddo, Caldwell, Claiborne, DeSoto, Grant, Jackson, LaSalle, Lincoln, Natchitoches, Ouachita, Red River, Sabine, Union, Webster, and Wynn, and Texas, including the following counties: Angelina, Cherokee, Gregg, Harrison, Marion, Nacogdoches, Panola, Rusk, Sabine, San Augustine, Shelby, and Smith. When, through Tuesday evening. Impacts: excessive runoff may result in flooding of rivers, creeks, streams, and other low-lying and flood-prone locations. Flooding may occur in poor drainage and urban areas. Additional details: a weak surface front will remain stationary across East Texas and North Louisiana through Tuesday. Periods of showers and thunderstorms, some containing heavy rainfall, will develop tonight through Tuesday across the watch area. These showers and thunderstorms will be efficient rainfall producers, with rainfall amounts of 1 to 3 inches expected, with isolated higher amounts in excess of 5 inches possible, much of which may fall in a short period of time. Thus, the potential for at least localized flash flooding will exist across portions of East Texas and North Louisiana through Tuesday afternoon. http://www.weather.gov/safety/flood. You should monitor later forecasts and be alert for possible flood warnings. Those living in areas prone to flooding should be prepared to take action should flooding develop. Repeating, a flood watch has been issued until 7 p.m. Central Daylight Time Tuesday for the following parishes: in Louisiana, Bienville, Bossier, Caddo, Caldwell, Claiborne, DeSoto, Grant, Jackson, Lincoln, Natchitoches, Ouachita, Red River, Sabine, Union, Webster, and Wynn, and the following counties: in Texas, Angelina, Cherokee, Gregg, Harrison, Marion, Nacogdoches, Panola, Rusk, Sabine, San Augustine, Shelby, and Smith. 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Be sure to follow us on Facebook. Here's a look at local weather conditions as of 9 a.m. At the top of the hour, skies were partly sunny in Shreveport. The temperature was 79 degrees at the regional airport. The dew point was 75, making the relative humidity 89%. Winds were east at 6 miles an hour. The pressure was 29.97 inches and rising. In Bossier City, at Barksdale Air Force Base, skies were partly sunny, with a temperature of 79 degrees. The dew point was 76, making the relative

humidity 90%. Winds were northeast at 3 miles an hour. The pressure was 29.97 inches and rising. And in downtown Shreveport, skies were cloudy. The temperature was 78 degrees. And winds were northeast at 8 miles an hour. Once again in Shreveport, it was 79 degrees with partly sunny skies at 9 a.m. Around the local area at 9 a.m., in Texarkana, cloudy and 77. Wind northeast at 8 miles an hour, gusting to 18 miles an hour. El Dorado, cloudy and 75. Wind northeast at 10 miles an hour. Monroe, light rain and 78. Wind east at 5 miles an hour. Natchitoches, rain and 76. Wind calm. And at Longview, cloudy and 78 degrees. Wind calm. Elsewhere across the four-state area, over at Dallas, light rain and 74. Oklahoma City, cloudy and 71. The report from Little Rock was not available. Jackson, Mississippi, cloudy and 78. Baton Rouge, light rain and 74. And at Houston, cloudy and 81 degrees. For the most current information, check us out on the web at www.weather.gov/sht. Now let's check on your local forecast. Flood watch in effect through Tuesday evening. Today, a chance of thunderstorms. Showers. Some thunderstorms may produce heavy rainfall. Highs around 80. East winds around 5 miles per hour. Chance of rain near 100%. Tonight, mostly cloudy. A slight chance of showers and thunderstorms in the evening, then a chance of showers and thunderstorms after midnight. Some thunderstorms may produce heavy rainfall after midnight. Lows around 70. Southeast winds around 5 miles per hour in the evening, becoming light and variable. Chance of rain 50%. Tuesday, mostly cloudy with a chance of showers. A chance of thunderstorms. Some thunderstorms may produce heavy rainfall in the morning. Highs in the mid-80s. South winds around 5 miles per hour. Chance of rain 50%. Tuesday night, partly cloudy. Lows in the lower 70s. South winds around 5 miles per hour. Wednesday, mostly cloudy in the morning, then partly cloudy with a slight chance of showers and thunderstorms in the afternoon. Highs in the lower 90s. South winds 10 to 15 miles per hour. Chance of rain 20%. Wednesday night, partly cloudy. A slight chance of showers and thunderstorms after midnight. Lows in the upper 70s. Chance of rain 20%. Thursday, mostly cloudy in the morning, then becoming partly cloudy. A chance of showers and thunderstorms. Highs around 90. Chance of rain 50%. Thursday night, partly cloudy. A chance of showers and thunderstorms in the evening, then showers likely with a slight chance of thunderstorms after midnight. Lows in the mid-70s. Chance of rain 60%. Juneteenth, a chance of thunderstorms. Showers likely, mainly in the morning. Highs in the mid-80s. Chance of rain 70%. Friday night, mostly cloudy. A slight chance of showers and thunderstorms in the evening, then a chance of showers and thunderstorms after midnight. Lows in the lower 70s. Chance of rain 50%. Saturday, mostly cloudy with a chance of showers. A slight chance of thunderstorms in the afternoon. Highs in the upper 80s. Chance of rain 50%. Saturday night, partly cloudy with a slight chance of thunderstorms. A slight chance of showers. Lows in the mid-70s. Chance of rain 20%. Sunday, mostly cloudy in the morning, then becoming partly cloudy. A chance of showers. A chance of thunderstorms in the afternoon. Highs in the lower 90s. Chance of rain 30%. Flood watch in effect through Tuesday evening.

What flooding caused by excessive rainfall is possible? Where portions of Louisiana, including the following parishes: Bienville, Bossier, Caddo, Caldwell, Claiborne, DeSoto, Grant, Jackson, LaSalle, Lincoln, Natchitoches, Ouachita, Red River, Sabine, Union, Webster, and Winton, Texas, including the following counties: Angelina, Cherokee, Gregg, Harrison, Marion, Nacogdoches, Panola, Rusk, Sabine, St. Augustine, Shelby, and Smith. When, through Tuesday evening, impacts, excessive runoff may result in flooding of rivers, creeks, streams, and other low-lying and flood-prone locations. Flooding may occur in poor drainage and urban areas. Additional details: a weak surface front will remain stationary across East Texas and North Louisiana through Tuesday. Periods of showers and thunderstorms, some containing heavy rainfall, will develop tonight through Tuesday across the watch area. These showers and thunderstorms will be efficient rainfall producers, with rainfall amounts of 1 to 3 inches expected, with isolated higher amounts in excess of 5 inches possible, much of which may fall in a short period of time. Thus, the potential for at least localized flash flooding will exist across portions of East Texas and North Louisiana through Tuesday afternoon. http://www.weather.gov/safety/flood. You should monitor later forecasts and be alert for possible flood warnings. Those living in areas prone to flooding should be prepared to take action should flooding develop. Repeating, a flood watch has been issued until 7 p.m. Central Daylight Time Tuesday for the following parishes in Louisiana: Bienville, Bossier, Caddo, Caldwell, Claiborne, DeSoto, Grant, Jackson, Lincoln, Natchitoches, Ouachita, Red River, Sabine, Union, Webster, and Winn, and the following counties in Texas: Angelina, Cherokee, Gregg, Harrison, Marion, Nacogdoches, Panola, Rusk, Sabine, St. Augustine, Shelby, and Smith. 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Be sure to follow us on Facebook. Here's a look at local weather conditions as of 10 a.m. At the top of the hour, skies were cloudy in Shreveport. The temperature was 79 degrees at the regional airport. The dew point was 77, making the relative humidity 94%. Winds were east at 6 miles an hour. The pressure was 29.97 inches and steady. In Bossier City, at Barksdale Air Force Base, skies were partly sunny, with a temperature of 80 degrees. The dew point was 76, making the relative humidity 87%. Winds were east at 5 miles an hour. The pressure was 29.97 inches and steady. And in downtown Shreveport, skies were cloudy. The temperature was 78 degrees. And winds were east at 7 miles an hour. Once again in Shreveport, it was 79 degrees with cloudy skies at 10 a.m. Around the local area at 10 a.m., in Texarkana, cloudy and 77. Wind northeast at 10 miles an hour, gusting to 20 miles an hour. El Dorado, cloudy and 77. Wind northeast at 10 miles an hour. Monroe, light rain and 78. Wind variable at 3 miles an hour. Natchitoches, rain and 74. Wind southwest at 8 miles an hour. And at Longview, cloudy and 79 degrees. Wind calm. Elsewhere across the four-state area, over at Dallas, partly sunny and 77. Oklahoma City, partly sunny and 73. Little Rock, partly sunny and 74. Jackson, Mississippi, light rain and 78. Baton Rouge, cloudy and 76. And at Houston, a thunderstorm and 80 degrees. For the most current information, check us out on the web at www.weather.gov/sht. Now let's check on your local forecast. Flood watch in effect through Tuesday evening. Today, a chance of thunderstorms.
showers. Some thunderstorms may produce heavy rainfall. Highs around 80. East winds around 5 miles per hour. Chance of rain near 100%. Tonight, mostly cloudy. A slight chance of showers and thunderstorms in the evening, then a chance of showers and thunderstorms after midnight. Some thunderstorms may produce heavy rainfall after midnight. Lows around 70. Southeast winds around 5 miles per hour in the evening, becoming light and variable. Chance of rain 50%. Tuesday, mostly cloudy with a chance of showers. A chance of thunderstorms. Some thunderstorms may produce heavy rainfall in the morning. Highs in the mid-80s. South winds around 5 miles per hour. Chance of rain 50%. Tuesday night, partly cloudy. Lows in the lower 70s. South winds around 5 miles per hour. Wednesday, mostly cloudy in the morning, then partly cloudy with a slight chance of showers and thunderstorms in the afternoon. Highs in the lower 90s. South winds 10 to 15 miles per hour. Chance of rain 20%. Wednesday night, partly cloudy. A slight chance of showers and thunderstorms after midnight. Lows in the upper 70s. Chance of rain 20%. Thursday, mostly cloudy in the morning, then becoming partly cloudy. A chance of showers and thunderstorms. Highs around 90. Chance of rain 50%. Thursday night, partly cloudy. A chance of showers and thunderstorms in the evening, then showers likely with a slight chance of thunderstorms after midnight. Lows in the mid-70s. Chance of rain 60%. Juneteenth, a chance of thunderstorms. Showers likely, mainly in the morning. Highs in the mid-80s. Chance of rain 70%. Friday night, mostly cloudy. A slight chance of showers and thunderstorms in the evening, then a chance of showers and thunderstorms after midnight. Lows in the lower 70s. Chance of rain 50%. Saturday, mostly cloudy with a chance of showers. A slight chance of thunderstorms in the afternoon. Highs in the upper 80s. Chance of rain 50%. Saturday night, partly cloudy with a slight chance of thunderstorms. A slight chance of showers. Lows in the mid-70s. Chance of rain 20%. Sunday, mostly cloudy in the morning, then becoming partly cloudy. A chance of showers. A chance of thunderstorms in the afternoon. Highs in the lower 90s. Chance of rain 30%. Flood watch in effect through Tuesday evening. What flooding caused by excessive rainfall is possible? Where portions of Louisiana, including the following parishes, Bienville, Bossier, Caddo, Caldwell, Claiborne, DeSoto, Grant, Jackson, LaSalle, Lincoln, Natchitoches, Ouachita, Red River, Sabine, Union, Webster, and Wynne, and Texas, including the following counties, Angelina, Cherokee, Gregg, Harrison, Marion, Nacogdoches, Panola, Rusk, Sabine, San Augustine, Shelby, and Smith. When, through Tuesday evening. Impacts, excessive runoff may result in flooding of rivers, creeks, streams, and other low-lying and flood-prone locations. Flooding may occur in poor drainage and urban areas. Additional details, a weak surface front will remain stationary across East Texas and North Louisiana through Tuesday. Periods of showers and thunderstorms, some containing heavy rainfall, will develop tonight through Tuesday across the watch area. These showers and thunderstorms will be efficient rainfall producers, with rainfall amounts of 1 to 3 inches expected, with isolated higher amounts in excess of 5 inches possible, much of which may fall in a short period of time. Thus, the potential for at least localized flash flooding will exist across portions of East Texas and North Louisiana through Tuesday afternoon. http://www.weather.gov/safety/flood. You should monitor later forecasts and be alert for possible flood warnings.
Those living in areas prone to flooding should be prepared to take action should flooding develop. Repeating, a flood watch has been issued until 7 p.m. Central Daylight Time Tuesday for the following parishes in Louisiana: Bienville, Bossier, Caddo, Caldwell, Claiborne, DeSoto, Grant, Jackson, Lincoln, Natchitoches, Ouachita, Red River, Sabine, Union, Webster and Winn, and the following counties in Texas: Angelina, Cherokee, Gregg, Harrison, Marion, Nacogdoches, Panola, Rusk, Sabine, St. Augustine, Shelby and Smith. 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Be sure to follow us on Facebook. Here's a look at local weather conditions as of 10 a.m. At the top of the hour, skies were cloudy in Shreveport. The temperature was 79 degrees at the regional airport. The dew point was 77, making the relative humidity 94%. Winds were east at 6 miles an hour. The pressure was 29.97 inches and steady. In Bossier City, at Barksdale Air Force Base, skies were partly sunny, with a temperature of 80 degrees. The dew point was 76, making the relative humidity 87%. Winds were east at 5 miles an hour. The pressure was 29.97 inches and steady. And in downtown Shreveport, skies were cloudy. The temperature was 78 degrees. And winds were east at 7 miles an hour. Once again in Shreveport, it was 79 degrees with cloudy skies at 10 a.m. Around the local area at 10 a.m., in Texarkana, cloudy and 77. Wind northeast at 10 miles an hour, gusting to 20 miles an hour. El Dorado, cloudy and 77. Wind northeast at 10 miles an hour. Monroe, light rain and 78. Wind variable at 3 miles an hour. Natchitoches, rain and 74. Wind southwest at 8 miles an hour. And at Longview, cloudy and 79 degrees. Wind calm. Elsewhere across the four-state area, over at Dallas, partly sunny and 77. Oklahoma City, partly sunny and 73. Little Rock, partly sunny and 74. Jackson, Mississippi, light rain and 78. Baton Rouge, cloudy and 76. And at Houston, a thunderstorm and 80 degrees. For the most current information, check us out on the web at www.weather.gov/SHP. Now let's check on your local forecast. Flood watch in effect through Tuesday evening. Today, a chance of thunderstorms. Showers. Some thunderstorms may produce heavy rainfall. Highs around 80. East winds around 5 miles per hour. Chance of rain near 100%. Tonight, mostly cloudy. A slight chance of showers and thunderstorms in the evening, then a chance of showers and thunderstorms after midnight. Some thunderstorms may produce heavy rainfall after midnight. Lows around 70. Southeast winds around 5 miles per hour in the evening, becoming light and variable. Chance of rain 50%. Tuesday, mostly cloudy with a chance of showers. A chance of thunderstorms. Some thunderstorms may produce heavy rainfall in the morning. Highs in the mid-80s. South winds around 5 miles per hour. Chance of rain 50%. Tuesday night, partly cloudy. Lows in the lower 70s. South winds around 5 miles per hour. Wednesday, mostly cloudy in the morning, then partly cloudy with a slight chance of showers and thunderstorms in the afternoon. Highs in the lower 90s. South winds 10 to 15 miles per hour. Chance of rain 20%. Wednesday night, partly cloudy. A slight chance of showers and thunderstorms after midnight. Lows in the upper 70s. Chance of rain 20%. Thursday, mostly cloudy in the morning, then becoming partly cloudy. A chance of showers and thunderstorms.
highs around 90. Chance of rain 50%. Thursday night, partly cloudy. A chance of showers and thunderstorms in the evening, then showers likely with a slight chance of thunderstorms after midnight. Lows in the mid-70s. Chance of rain 60%. Juneteenth, a chance of thunderstorms. Showers likely, mainly in the morning. Highs in the mid-80s. Chance of rain 70%. Friday night, mostly cloudy. A slight chance of showers and thunderstorms in the evening, then a chance of showers and thunderstorms after midnight. Lows in the lower 70s. Chance of rain 50%. Saturday, mostly cloudy with a chance of showers. A slight chance of thunderstorms in the afternoon. Highs in the upper 80s. Chance of rain 50%. Saturday night, partly cloudy with a slight chance of thunderstorms. A slight chance of showers. Lows in the mid-70s. Chance of rain 20%. Sunday, mostly cloudy in the morning, then becoming partly cloudy. A chance of showers. A chance of thunderstorms in the afternoon. Highs in the lower 90s. Chance of rain 30%. Flood watch in effect through Tuesday evening. What? Flooding caused by excessive rainfall is possible. Where? Portions of Louisiana, including the following parishes: Bienville, Bossier, Caddo, Caldwell, Claiborne, DeSoto, Grant, Jackson, LaSalle, Lincoln, Natchitoches, Ouachita, Red River, Sabine, Union, Webster, and Winton, Texas, including the following counties: Angelina, Cherokee, Gregg, Harrison, Marion, Nacogdoches, Panola, Rusk, Sabine, St. Augustine, Shelby, and Smith. When, through Tuesday evening. Impacts: excessive runoff may result in flooding of rivers, creeks, streams, and other low-lying and flood-prone locations. Flooding may occur in poor drainage and urban areas. Additional details: a weak surface front will remain stationary across East Texas and North Louisiana through Tuesday. Periods of showers and thunderstorms, some containing heavy rainfall, will develop tonight through Tuesday across the watch area. These showers and thunderstorms will be efficient rainfall producers, with rainfall amounts of 1 to 3 inches expected, with isolated higher amounts in excess of 5 inches possible, much of which may fall in a short period of time. Thus, the potential for at least localized flash flooding will exist across portions of East Texas and North Louisiana through Tuesday afternoon. http://www.weather.gov/safety/flood You should monitor later forecasts and be alert for possible flood warnings. Those living in areas prone to flooding should be prepared to take action should flooding develop. Repeating, a flood watch has been issued until 7 p.m. Central Daylight Time Tuesday for the following parishes: in Louisiana, Bienville, Bossier, Caddo, Caldwell, Claiborne, DeSoto, Grant, Jackson, Lincoln, Natchitoches, Ouachita, Red River, Sabine, Union, Webster, and Winn, and the following counties: in Texas, Angelina, Cherokee, Gregg, Harrison, Marion, Nacogdoches, Panola, Rusk, Sabine, St. Augustine, Shelby, and Smith. 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Be sure to follow us on Facebook. Here's a look at local weather conditions as of 10 a.m. At the top of the hour, skies were cloudy in Shreveport. The temperature was 79 degrees at the regional airport. The dew point was 77, making the relative humidity 94%. Winds were east at 6 miles an hour. The pressure was 29.97 inches and steady. In Bossier City, at Barksdale Air Force Base, skies were partly sunny, with a temperature of 80 degrees. The dew point was 76, making the relative humidity 87%. Winds were east at 5 miles an hour. The pressure was 29.97 inches and steady. And in downtown Shreveport, skies were cloudy. The temperature was 78 degrees.
and winds were east at 7 miles an hour. Once again in Shreveport, it was 79 degrees with cloudy skies at 10 a.m. Around the local area at 10 a.m., in Texarkana, cloudy and 77. Wind northeast at 10 miles an hour, gusting to 20 miles an hour. El Dorado, cloudy and 77. Wind northeast at 10 miles an hour. Monroe, light rain and 78. Wind variable at 3 miles an hour. Wind variable at 3 miles an hour. Natchitoches, rain and 74. Wind southwest at 8 miles an hour. And at Longview, cloudy and 79 degrees. Wind calm. Elsewhere across the four-state area, over at Dallas, partly sunny and 77. Oklahoma City, partly sunny and 73. Little Rock, partly sunny and 74. Jackson, Mississippi, light rain and 78. Baton Rouge, cloudy and 76. And at Houston, a thunderstorm and 80 degrees. For the most current information, check us out on the web at www.weather.gov/SHP. Now let's check on your local forecast. Flood watch in effect through Tuesday evening. Today, a chance of thunderstorms. Showers. Some thunderstorms may produce heavy rainfall. Highs around 80. East winds around 5 miles per hour. Chance of rain near 100%. Tonight, mostly cloudy. A slight chance of showers and thunderstorms in the evening, then a chance of showers and thunderstorms after midnight. Some thunderstorms may produce heavy rainfall after midnight. Lows around 70. Southeast winds around 5 miles per hour in the evening, becoming light and variable. Chance of rain 50%. Tuesday, mostly cloudy with a chance of showers. A chance of thunderstorms. Some thunderstorms may produce heavy rainfall in the morning. Highs in the mid-80s. South winds around 5 miles per hour. Chance of rain 50%. Tuesday night, partly cloudy. Lows in the lower 70s. South winds around 5 miles per hour. Wednesday, mostly cloudy in the morning, then partly cloudy with a slight chance of showers and thunderstorms in the afternoon. Highs in the lower 90s. South winds 10 to 15 miles per hour. Chance of rain 20%. Wednesday night, partly cloudy. A slight chance of showers and thunderstorms after midnight. Lows in the upper 70s. Chance of rain 20%. Thursday, mostly cloudy in the morning, then becoming partly cloudy. A chance of showers and thunderstorms. Highs around 90. Chance of rain 50%. Thursday night, partly cloudy. A chance of showers and thunderstorms in the evening, then showers likely with a slight chance of thunderstorms after midnight. Lows in the mid-70s. Chance of rain 60%. Juneteenth, a chance of thunderstorms. Showers likely, mainly in the morning. Highs in the mid-80s. Chance of rain 70%. Friday night, mostly cloudy. A slight chance of showers and thunderstorms in the evening, then a chance of showers and thunderstorms after midnight. Lows in the lower 70s. Chance of rain 50%. Saturday, mostly cloudy with a chance of showers. A slight chance of thunderstorms in the afternoon. Highs in the upper 80s. Chance of rain 50%. Saturday night, partly cloudy with a slight chance of thunderstorms. A slight chance of showers. Lows in the mid-70s. Chance of rain 20%. Sunday, mostly cloudy in the morning, then becoming partly cloudy. A chance of showers. A chance of thunderstorms in the afternoon. Highs in the lower 90s. Chance of rain 30%. Flood watch in effect through Tuesday evening. What? Flooding caused by excessive rainfall is possible. Where? Portions of Louisiana, including the following parishes: Bienville, Bossier,

Caldwell, Claiborne, DeSoto, Grant, Jackson, LaSalle, Lincoln, Natchitoches, Ouachita, Red River, Sabine, Union, Webster, and Winton, Texas, including the following counties: Angelina, Cherokee, Gregg, Harrison, Marion, Nacogdoches, Panola, Rusk, Sabine, San Augustine, Shelby, and Smith. When, through Tuesday evening, impacts, excessive runoff may result in flooding of rivers, creeks, streams, and other low-lying and flood-prone locations. Flooding may occur in poor drainage and urban areas. Additional details, a weak surface front will remain stationary across East Texas and North Louisiana through Tuesday. Periods of showers and thunderstorms, some containing heavy rainfall, will develop tonight through Tuesday across the watch area. These showers and thunderstorms will be efficient rainfall producers, with rainfall amounts of 1 to 3 inches expected, with isolated higher amounts in excess of 5 inches possible, much of which may fall in a short period of time. Thus, the potential for at least localized flash flooding will exist across portions of East Texas and North Louisiana through Tuesday afternoon. http://www.weather.gov/safety/flood. You should monitor later forecasts and be alert for possible flood warnings. Those living in areas prone to flooding should be prepared to take action should flooding develop. Repeating, a flood watch has been issued until 7 p.m. Central Daylight Time Tuesday for the following parishes.

The National Weather Service in Shreveport has issued a flash flood warning for Sabine Parish in northwestern Louisiana, northern Sabine County in eastern Texas, San Augustine County in eastern Texas, Shelby County in eastern Texas, until 1:45 p.m. Central Daylight Time. At 10:39 a.m. Central Daylight Time, Doppler radar indicated thunderstorms producing heavy rain across the warned area. Between 2 and 4 inches of rain have fallen over the past 3 hours. Flash flooding is ongoing or expected to begin shortly. Hazard: flash flooding caused by thunderstorms. Source: radar indicated. Impact: flash flooding of small creeks and streams, urban areas, highways, streets and underpasses, as well as other poor drainage and low-lying areas. Some locations that will experience flash flooding include Center, Milam, Manny, San Augustine, Zoali, Converse, Patroon, Rosevine, Land Lake, Shelbyville, Newville, Macon, Oak Grove, Pleasant Hill, Florian, Huxley, Noble, Fisher, Sexton and Toledo Bend Reservoir North. Turn around, don't drown when encountering flooded roads. Most of flood deaths occur in vehicles. Repeating, a flash flood warning has been issued until 1:45 p.m. Central Daylight Time for the following counties in Texas: Sabine, San Augustine and Shelby, and Sabine, Louisiana. The National Weather Service in Shreveport has issued a flash flood warning for Sabine Parish in northwestern Louisiana, northern Sabine County in eastern Texas, San Augustine County in eastern Texas, Shelby County in eastern Texas, until 1:45 p.m. Central Daylight Time. At 10:39 a.m. Central Daylight Time, Doppler radar indicated thunderstorms producing heavy rain across the warned area. Between 2 and 4 inches of rain have fallen over the past 3 hours. Flash flooding is ongoing or expected to begin shortly. Hazard: flash flooding caused by thunderstorms. Source: radar indicated. Impact: flash flooding of small creeks and streams, urban areas, highways, streets and underpasses, as well as other poor drainage and low-lying areas. Some locations that will experience flash flooding include Center, Milam, Manny, San Augustine, Zoali, Converse, Patroon, Rosevine, Land Lake, Shelbyville, Newville, Macon, Oak Grove, Pleasant Hill, Florian, Huxley, Noble, Fisher, Sexton and Toledo Bend Reservoir North. Turn around, don't drown when encountering flooded roads. Most of flood deaths occur in vehicles. Repeating, a flash flood warning has been issued until 1:45 p.m. Central Daylight Time for the following counties in Texas: Sabine, San Augustine and Shelby, and Sabine, Louisiana. Flood watch in effect through Tuesday evening. What? Flooding caused by excessive rainfall is possible. Where? Portions of Louisiana, including the following parishes: Bienville, Bossier, Caddo, Caldwell, Claiborne, DeSoto, Grant, Jackson, LaSalle, Lincoln, Natchitoches, Ouachita, Red River, Sabine, Union, Webster and Wynn, and Texas, including the following counties: Angelina, Cherokee, Gregg, Harrison, Marion, Nacogdoches, Panola, Rusk, Sabine, San Augustine, Shelby and Smith. When? Through Tuesday evening. Impacts: excessive runoff may result in flooding of rivers, creeks, streams, and other low-lying and flood-prone locations. Flooding may occur in poor drainage and urban areas. Additional details: a weak surface front will remain stationary across East Texas and North Louisiana through Tuesday. Periods of showers and thunderstorms, some containing heavy rainfall, will develop tonight through Tuesday across the watch area. These showers and thunderstorms will be efficient rainfall producers, with rainfall amounts of 1 to 3 inches expected, with isolated higher amounts in excess of 5 inches possible, much of which may fall in a short period of time. Thus, the potential for at least localized flash flooding will exist across portions of East Texas and North Louisiana through Tuesday afternoon. http://www.weather.gov/safety/flash
flood, you should monitor later forecasts and be alert for possible flood warnings. Those living in areas prone to flooding should be prepared to take action should flooding develop. Repeating, a flood watch has been issued until 7 p.m. Central Daylight Time Tuesday for the following parishes in Louisiana: Bienville, Bossier, Caddo, Caldwell, Claiborne, DeSoto, Grant, Jackson, Lincoln, Natchitoches, Ouachita, Red River, Sabine, Union, Webster and Wynn, and the following counties in Texas: Angelina, Cherokee, Gregg, Harrison, Marion, Nacogdoches, Panola, Rusk, Sabine, St. Augustine, Shelby and Smith. 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Be sure to follow us on Facebook. Here's a look at local weather conditions as of 10 a.m. At the top of the hour, skies were cloudy in Shreveport. The temperature was 79 degrees at the regional airport. The dew point was 77, making the relative humidity 94%. Winds were east at 6 miles an hour. The pressure was 29.97 inches and steady. In Bossier City, at Barksdale Air Force Base, skies were partly sunny, with a temperature of 80 degrees. The dew point was 76, making the relative humidity 87%. Winds were east at 5 miles an hour. The pressure was 29.97 inches and steady. And in downtown Shreveport, skies were cloudy. The temperature was 78 degrees. And winds were east at 7 miles an hour. Once again in Shreveport, it was 79 degrees with cloudy skies at 10 a.m. The National Weather Service in Shreveport has issued a flash flood warning for Sabine Parish in northwestern Louisiana, northern Sabine County in eastern Texas, St. Augustine County in eastern Texas, Shelby County in eastern Texas, until 1:45 p.m. Central Daylight Time. At 10:39 a.m. Central Daylight Time, Doppler radar indicated thunderstorms producing heavy rain across the warned area. Between 2 and 4 inches of rain have fallen over the past 3 hours. Flash flooding is ongoing or expected to begin shortly. Hazard: flash flooding caused by thunderstorms. Source: radar indicated. Impact: flash flooding of small creeks and streams, urban areas, highways, streets and underpasses, as well as other poor drainage and low-lying areas. Some locations that will experience flash flooding include

through Tuesday evening. What? Flooding caused by excessive rainfall is possible. Where? Portions of Louisiana, including the following parishes: Bienville, Bossier, Caddo, Caldwell, Claiborne, DeSoto, Grant, Jackson, LaSalle, Lincoln, Natchitoches, Ouachita, Red River, Sabine, Union, Webster, and Winton, Texas, including the following counties: Angelina, Cherokee, Gregg, Harrison, Marion, Nacogdoches, Panola, Rusk, Sabine, San Augustine, Shelby, and Smith. When, through Tuesday evening. Impacts: excessive runoff may result in flooding of rivers, creeks, streams, and other low-lying and flood-prone locations. Flooding may occur in poor drainage and urban areas. Additional details: a weak surface front will remain stationary across East Texas and North Louisiana through Tuesday. Periods of showers and thunderstorms, some containing heavy rainfall, will develop tonight through Tuesday across the watch area. These showers and thunderstorms will be efficient rainfall producers, with rainfall amounts of 1 to 3 inches expected, with isolated higher amounts in excess of 5 inches possible, much of which may fall in a short period of time. Thus, the potential for at least localized flash flooding will exist across portions of East Texas and North Louisiana through Tuesday afternoon. http://www.weather.gov/safety/flood. You should monitor later forecasts and be alert for possible flood warnings. Those living in areas prone to flooding should be prepared to take action should flooding develop. Repeating, a flood watch has been issued until 7 p.m. Central Daylight Time Tuesday for the following parishes in Louisiana: Bienville, Bossier, Caddo, Caldwell, Claiborne, DeSoto, Grant, Jackson, Lincoln, Natchitoches, Ouachita, Red River, Sabine, Union, Webster, and Winn, and the following counties in Texas: Angelina, Cherokee, Gregg, Harrison, Marion, Nacogdoches, Panola, Rusk, Sabine, San Augustine, Shelby, and Smith. 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Here's a look at local weather conditions as of 10 a.m. At the top of the hour, skies were cloudy in Shreveport. The temperature was 79 degrees at the regional airport. The dew point was 77, making the relative humidity 94%. Winds were east at 6 miles an hour. The pressure was 29.97 inches and steady. In Bossier City, at Barksdale Air Force Base, skies were partly sunny, with a temperature of 80 degrees. The dew point was 76, making the relative humidity 87%. Winds were east at 5 miles an hour. The pressure was 29.97 inches and steady. And in downtown Shreveport, skies were cloudy. The temperature was 78 degrees. And winds were east at 7 miles an hour. Once again in Shreveport, it was 79 degrees with cloudy skies at 10 a.m. The National Weather Service in Shreveport has issued a flash flood warning for Sabine Parish in northwestern Louisiana, northern Sabine County in eastern Texas, San Augustine County in eastern Texas, Shelby County in eastern Texas, until 1:45 p.m. Central Daylight Time. At 10:39 a.m. Central Daylight Time, Doppler radar indicated thunderstorms producing heavy rain across the warned area. Between 2 and 4 inches of rain have fallen over the past 3 hours. Flash flooding is ongoing or expected to begin shortly. Hazard: flash flooding caused by thunderstorms. Source: radar indicated. Impact: flash flooding of small creeks and streams, urban areas, highways, streets and underpasses, as well as other poor drainage and low-lying areas. Some locations that will experience flash flooding include Center, Milam, Manny, San Augustine, Zoali, Converse, Patroon, Rosevine, Land Lake, Shelbyville, Newville, Micken, Oak Grove, Pleasant Hill, Florian, Huxley, Noble, Fisher, Sexton, and Toledo Bend Reservoir North. Turn around, don't drown when encountering flooded roads.

most flood deaths occur in vehicles. Repeating, a flash flood warning has been issued until 1:45 p.m. Central Daylight Time for the following counties: in Texas, Sabine, San Augustine and Shelby, and Sabine, Louisiana. Flood watch in effect through Tuesday evening. What? Flooding caused by excessive rainfall is possible. Where? Portions of Louisiana, including the following parishes: Bienville, Bossier, Caddo, Caldwell, Claiborne, DeSoto, Grant, Jackson, LaSalle, Lincoln, Natchitoches, Ouachita, Red River, Sabine, Union, Webster, and Winton, Texas, including the following counties: Angelina, Cherokee, Gregg, Harrison, Marion, Nacogdoches, Panola, Rusk, Sabine, San Augustine, Shelby, and Smith. When, through Tuesday evening. Impacts: excessive runoff may result in flooding of rivers, creeks, streams, and other low-lying and flood-prone locations. Flooding may occur in poor drainage and urban areas. Additional details: a weak surface front will remain stationary across East Texas and North Louisiana through Tuesday. Periods of showers and thunderstorms, some containing heavy rainfall, will develop tonight through Tuesday across the watch area. These showers and thunderstorms will be efficient rainfall producers, with rainfall amounts of 1 to 3 inches expected, with isolated higher amounts in excess of 5 inches possible, much of which may fall in a short period of time. Thus, the potential for at least localized flash flooding will exist across portions of East Texas and North Louisiana through Tuesday afternoon. http://www.weather.gov/safety/flood. You should monitor later forecasts and be alert for possible flood warnings. Those living in areas prone to flooding should be prepared to take action should flooding develop. Repeating, a flood watch has been issued until 7 p.m. Central Daylight Time Tuesday for the following parishes: in Louisiana, Bienville, Bossier, Caddo, Caldwell, Claiborne, DeSoto, Grant, Jackson, Lincoln, Natchitoches, Ouachita, Red River, Sabine, Union, Webster, and Winn, and the following counties: in Texas, Angelina, Cherokee, Gregg, Harrison, Marion, Nacogdoches, Panola, Rusk, Sabine, San Augustine, Shelby, and Smith. 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Be sure to follow us on Facebook. Here's a look at local weather conditions as of 10 a.m. At the top of the hour, skies were cloudy in Shreveport. The temperature was 79 degrees at the regional airport. The dew point was 77, making the relative humidity 94%. Winds were east at 6 miles an hour. The pressure was 29.97 inches and steady. In Bossier City, at Barksdale Air Force Base, skies were partly sunny, with a temperature of 80 degrees. The dew point was 76, making the relative humidity 87%. Winds were east at 5 miles an hour. The pressure was 29.97 inches and steady. And in downtown Shreveport, skies were cloudy. The temperature was 78 degrees. And winds were east at 7 miles an hour. Once again in Shreveport, it was 79 degrees with cloudy skies at 10 a.m. The National Weather Service in Shreveport has issued a flash flood warning for Sabine Parish in northwestern Louisiana, northern Sabine County in eastern Texas, San Augustine County in eastern Texas, Shelby County in eastern Texas, until 1:45 p.m. Central Daylight Time. At 10:39 a.m. Central Daylight Time, Doppler radar indicated thunderstorms producing heavy rain across the warned area. Between 2 and 4 inches of rain have fallen over the past 3 hours. Flash flooding is ongoing or expected to begin shortly. Hazard: flash flooding caused by thunderstorms. Source: radar indicated. Impact: flash flooding of small creeks and streams, urban areas, highways, streets and underpasses, as well as other poor drainage and low-lying areas. Some locations that will experience flash flooding include Center, Milam, Manee, San Augustine.
Epstein, Zoali, Converse, Patroon, Rosevine, Bland Lake, Shelbyville, Newville, Macon, Oak Grove, Pleasant Hill, Florian, Huxley, Noble, Fisher, Sexton and Toledo Bend Reservoir North. Turn around, don't drown when encountering flooded roads. Most flood deaths occur in vehicles. Repeating, a flash flood warning has been issued until 1:45 p.m. Central Daylight Time for the following counties, in Texas, Sabine, San Augustine and Shelby, and Sabine, Louisiana. Flood watch in effect through Tuesday evening. What? Flooding caused by excessive rainfall is possible. Where? Portions of Louisiana, including the following parishes, Bienville, Bossier, Caddo, Caldwell, Claiborne, DeSoto, Grant, Jackson, LaSalle, Lincoln, Natchitoches, Ouachita, Red River, Sabine, Union, Webster and Wynn in Texas, including the following counties, Angelina, Cherokee, Gregg, Harrison, Marion, Nacogdoches, Panola, Rusk, Sabine, San Augustine, Shelby and Smith. When, through Tuesday evening. Impacts, excessive runoff may result in flooding of rivers, creeks, streams, and other low-lying and flood-prone locations. Flooding may occur in poor drainage and urban areas. Additional details, a weak surface front will remain stationary across East Texas and North Louisiana through Tuesday. Periods of showers and thunderstorms, some containing heavy rainfall, will develop tonight through Tuesday across the watch area. These showers and thunderstorms will be efficient rainfall producers, with rainfall amounts of 1 to 3 inches expected, with isolated higher amounts in excess of 5 inches possible, much of which may fall in a short period of time. Thus, the potential for at least localized flash flooding will exist across portions of East Texas and North Louisiana through Tuesday afternoon. http://www.weather.gov/safety/flood You should monitor later forecasts and be alert for possible flood warnings. Those living in areas prone to flooding should be prepared to take action should flooding develop. Repeating, a flood watch has been issued until 7 p.m. Central Daylight Time Tuesday for the following parishes, in Louisiana, Bienville, Bossier, Caddo, Caldwell, Claiborne, DeSoto, Grant, Jackson, Lincoln, Natchitoches, Ouachita, Red River, Sabine, Union, Webster and Wynn, and the following counties, in Texas, Angelina, Cherokee, Gregg, Harrison, Marion, Nacogdoches, Panola, Rusk, Sabine, San Augustine, Shelby and Smith. 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Be sure to follow us on Facebook. Here's a look at local weather conditions as of 10 a.m. At the top of the hour, skies were cloudy in Shreveport. The temperature was 79 degrees at the regional airport. The dew point was 77, making the relative humidity 94%. Winds were east at 6 miles an hour. The pressure was 29.97 inches and steady. In Bossier City, at Barksdale Air Force Base, skies were partly sunny, with a temperature of 80 degrees. The dew point was 76, making the relative humidity 87%. Winds were east at 5 miles an hour. The pressure was 29.97 inches and steady. And in downtown Shreveport, skies were cloudy. The temperature was 78 degrees. And winds were east at 7 miles an hour. Once again in Shreveport, it was 79 degrees with cloudy skies at 10 a.m. The National Weather Service in Shreveport has issued a flash flood warning for Sabine Parish in northwestern Louisiana, northern Sabine County in eastern Texas, San Augustine County in eastern Texas, Shelby County in eastern Texas, until 1:45 p.m. Central Daylight Time. At 10:39 a.m. Central Daylight Time, Doppler radar indicated thunderstorms producing heavy rain across the warned area. Between 2 and 4 inches of rain have fallen over the past 3 hours. Flash flooding is ongoing or expected to begin shortly. Hazard, flash flooding caused by thunderstorms.
Source, radar indicated. Impact, flash flooding of small creeks and streams, urban areas, highways, streets and underpasses as well as other poor drainage and low-lying areas. Some locations that will experience flash flooding include Center, Milam, Manny, San Augustine, Zoali, Converse, Patroon, Rosevine, Land Lake, Shelbyville, Newville, Micken, Oak Grove, Pleasant Hill, Florian, Huxley, Noble, Fisher, Sexton and Toledo Bend Reservoir North. Turn around, don't drown when encountering flooded roads. Most flood deaths occur in vehicles. Repeating, a flash flood warning has been issued until 1:45 p.m. Central Daylight Time for the following counties, in Texas, Sabine, San Augustine and Shelby, and Sabine, Louisiana. Flood watch in effect through Tuesday evening. What, flooding caused by excessive rainfall is possible. Where, portions of Louisiana, including the following parishes, Bienville, Bossier, Caddo, Caldwell, Claiborne, DeSoto, Grant, Jackson, LaSalle, Lincoln, Natchitoches, Ouachita, Red River, Sabine, Union, Webster and Winton, Texas, including the following counties, Angelina, Cherokee, Gregg, Harrison, Marion, Nacogdoches, Panola, Rusk, Sabine, San Augustine, Shelby and Smith. When, through Tuesday evening. Impacts, excessive runoff may result in flooding of rivers, creeks, streams, and other low-lying and flood-prone locations. Flooding may occur in poor drainage and urban areas. Additional details, a weak surface front will remain stationary across East Texas and North Louisiana through Tuesday. Periods of showers and thunderstorms, some containing heavy rainfall, will develop tonight through Tuesday across the watch area. These showers and thunderstorms will be efficient rainfall producers, with rainfall amounts of 1 to 3 inches expected, with isolated higher amounts in excess of 5 inches possible, much of which may fall in a short period of time. Thus, the potential for at least localized flash flooding will exist across portions of East Texas and North Louisiana through Tuesday afternoon. http://www.weather.gov/safety/ Flood you should monitor later forecasts and be alert for possible flood warnings. Those living in areas prone to flooding should be prepared to take action should flooding develop. Repeating, a flood watch has been issued until 7 p.m. Central Daylight Time Tuesday for the following parishes, in Louisiana, Bienville, Bossier, Caddo, Caldwell, Claiborne, DeSoto, Grant, Jackson, Lincoln, Natchitoches, Ouachita, Red River, Sabine, Union, Webster and Winn, and the following counties, in Texas, Angelina, Cherokee, Gregg, Harrison, Marion, Nacogdoches, Panola, Rusk, Sabine, San Augustine, Shelby and Smith. 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Be sure to follow us on Facebook. Here's a look at local weather conditions as of 10 a.m. At the top of the hour, skies were cloudy in Shreveport. The temperature was 79 degrees at the regional airport. The dew point was 77, making the relative humidity 94%. Winds were east at 6 miles an hour. The pressure was 29.97 inches and steady. In Bossier City, at Barksdale Air Force Base, skies were partly sunny, with a temperature of 80 degrees. The dew point was 76, making the relative humidity 87%. Winds were east at 5 miles an hour. The pressure was 29.97 inches and steady. And in downtown Shreveport, skies were cloudy. The temperature was 78 degrees. And winds were east at 7 miles an hour. Once again in Shreveport, it was 79 degrees with cloudy skies at 10 a.m. The National Weather Service in Shreveport has issued a flash flood warning for Sabine Parish in northwestern Louisiana, northern Sabine County in eastern Texas, San Augustine County in eastern Texas, Shelby County in eastern Texas, until 1:45 p.m. Central Daylight Time.
At 10:39 a.m. Central Daylight Time, Doppler radar indicated thunderstorms producing heavy rain across the warned area. Between 2 and 4 inches of rain have fallen over the past 3 hours. Flash flooding is ongoing or expected to begin shortly. Hazard: flash flooding caused by thunderstorms. Source: radar indicated. Impact: flash flooding of small creeks and streams, urban areas, highways, streets and underpasses, as well as other poor drainage and low-lying areas. Some locations that will experience flash flooding include Center, Milam, Manny, San Augustine, Zoali, Converse, Patroon, Rosevine, Land Lake, Shelbyville, Newville, Micken, Oak Grove, Pleasant Hill, Florian, Huxley, Noble, Fisher, Sexton and Toledo Bend Reservoir North. Turn around, don't drown when encountering flooded roads. Most flood deaths occur in vehicles. Repeating, a flash flood warning has been issued until 1:45 p.m. Central Daylight Time for the following counties: in Texas, Sabine, San Augustine and Shelby, and Sabine, Louisiana. Flood watch in effect through Tuesday evening. What? Flooding caused by excessive rainfall is possible. Where? Portions of Louisiana, including the following parishes: Bienville, Bossier, Caddo, Caldwell, Claiborne, DeSoto, Grant, Jackson, LaSalle, Lincoln, Natchitoches, Ouachita, Red River, Sabine, Union, Webster, and Winton, Texas, including the following counties: Angelina, Cherokee, Gregg, Harrison, Marion, Nacogdoches, Panola, Rusk, Sabine, San Augustine, Shelby, and Smith. When, through Tuesday evening. Impacts: excessive runoff may result in flooding of rivers, creeks, streams, and other low-lying and flood-prone locations. Flooding may occur in poor drainage and urban areas. Additional details: a weak surface front will remain stationary across East Texas and North Louisiana through Tuesday. Periods of showers and thunderstorms, some containing heavy rainfall, will develop tonight through Tuesday across the watch area. These showers and thunderstorms will be efficient rainfall producers, with rainfall amounts of 1 to 3 inches expected, with isolated higher amounts in excess of 5 inches possible, much of which may fall in a short period of time. Thus, the potential for at least localized flash flooding will exist across portions of East Texas and North Louisiana through Tuesday afternoon. http://www.weather.gov/safety/ Flood you should monitor later forecasts and be alert for possible flood warnings. Those living in areas prone to flooding should be prepared to take action should flooding develop. Repeating, a flood watch has been issued until 7 p.m. Central Daylight Time Tuesday for the following parishes: in Louisiana, Bienville, Bossier, Caddo, Caldwell, Claiborne, DeSoto, Grant, Jackson, Lincoln, Natchitoches, Ouachita, Red River, Sabine, Union, Webster, and Winn, and the following counties: in Texas, Angelina, Cherokee, Gregg, Harrison, Marion, Nacogdoches, Panola, Rusk, Sabine, San Augustine, Shelby, and Smith. 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Be sure to follow us on Facebook. Here's a look at local weather conditions as of 10 a.m. At the top of the hour, skies were cloudy in Shreveport. The temperature was 79 degrees at the regional airport. The dew point was 77, making the relative humidity 94%. Winds were east at 6 miles an hour. The pressure was 29.97 inches and steady. In Bossier City, at Barksdale Air Force Base, skies were partly sunny, with a temperature of 80 degrees. The dew point was 76, making the relative humidity 87%. Winds were east at 5 miles an hour. The pressure was 29.97 inches and steady. And in downtown Shreveport, skies were cloudy. The temperature was 78 degrees. And winds were east at 7 miles an hour. Once again in Shreveport, it was 79 degrees with cloudy skies at 10 a.m.
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Be sure to follow us on Facebook. Here's a look at local weather conditions as of 11 a.m. At the top of the hour, rain and fog were reported in Shreveport. The temperature was 79 degrees at the regional airport. The dew point was 75, making the relative humidity 89%. Winds were southeast at 10 miles an hour, gusting to 17. The pressure was 29.96 inches and falling. In Bossier City, at Barksdale Air Force Base, drizzle was falling, with a temperature of 79 degrees. The dew point was 75, making the relative humidity 89%. Winds were northeast at 5 miles an hour. The pressure was 29.96 inches and falling. And in downtown Shreveport, skies were cloudy. The temperature was 78 degrees. And winds were east at 10 miles an hour. Once again in Shreveport, it was 79 degrees with rain and fog reported at 11 a.m. The National Weather Service in Shreveport has issued a flash flood warning for Sabine Parish in northwestern Louisiana, northern Sabine County in eastern Texas, San Augustine County in eastern Texas, Shelby County in eastern Texas, until 1:45 p.m. Central Daylight Time. At 10:39 a.m. Central Daylight Time, Doppler radar indicated thunderstorms producing heavy rain across the warned area. Between 2 and 4 inches of rain have fallen over the past 3 hours. Flash flooding is ongoing or expected to begin shortly. Hazard: flash flooding caused by thunderstorms. Source: radar indicated. Impact: flash flooding of small creeks and streams, urban areas, highways, streets and underpasses, as well as other poor drainage and low-lying areas. Some locations that will experience flash flooding include Center, Milam, Manny, San Augustine, Zoali, Converse, Patroon, Rosevine, Land Lake, Shelbyville, Newville, Micken, Oak Grove, Pleasant Hill, Florian, Huxley, Noble, Fisher, Sexton and Toledo Bend Reservoir North. Turn around, don't drown when encountering flooded roads. Most flood deaths occur in vehicles. Repeating, a flash flood warning has been issued until 1:45 p.m. Central Daylight Time for the following counties, in Texas, Sabine, San Augustine and Shelby, and Sabine, Louisiana. Flood watch in effect through Tuesday evening. What flooding caused by excessive rainfall is possible? Where portions of Louisiana, including the following parishes, Bienville, Bossier, Caddo, Caldwell, Claiborne, DeSoto, Grant, Jackson, LaSalle, Lincoln, Natchitoches, Ouachita, Red River, Sabine, Union, Webster and Winton, Texas, including the following counties, Angelina, Cherokee, Gregg, Harrison, Marion, Nacogdoches, Panola, Rusk, Sabine, San Augustine, Shelby and Smith. When, through Tuesday evening. Impacts: excessive runoff may result in flooding of rivers, creeks, streams, and other low-lying and flood-prone locations. Flooding may occur in poor drainage and urban areas. Additional details: a weak surface front will remain stationary across East Texas and North Louisiana through Tuesday. Periods of showers and thunderstorms, some containing heavy rainfall, will develop tonight through Tuesday across the watch area. These showers and thunderstorms will be efficient rainfall producers, with rainfall amounts of 1 to 3 inches expected, with isolated higher amounts in excess of 5 inches possible, much of which may fall in a short period of time. Thus, the potential for at least localized flash flooding will exist across portions of East Texas and North Louisiana through Tuesday afternoon. http://www.weather.gov/safety/flood. You should monitor later forecasts and be alert for possible flood warnings. Those living in areas prone to flooding should be prepared to take action should flooding develop.
repeating, a flood watch has been issued until 7 p.m. Central Daylight Time Tuesday for the following parishes in Louisiana: Bienville, Bossier, Caddo, Caldwell, Claiborne, DeSoto, Grant, Jackson, Lincoln, Natchitoches, Ouachita, Red River, Sabine, Union, Webster, and Wynn, and the following counties in Texas: Angelina, Cherokee, Gregg, Harrison, Marion, Nacogdoches, Panola, Rusk, Sabine, St. Augustine, Shelby, and Smith. 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Be sure to follow us on Facebook. Here's a look at local weather conditions as of 11 a.m. At the top of the hour, rain and fog were reported in Shreveport. The temperature was 79 degrees at the regional airport. The dew point was 75, making the relative humidity 89%. Winds were southeast at 10 miles an hour, gusting to 17. The pressure was 29.96 inches and falling. In Bossier City, at Barksdale Air Force Base, drizzle was falling, with a temperature of 79 degrees. The dew point was 75, making the relative humidity 89%. Winds were northeast at 5 miles an hour. The pressure was 29.96 inches and falling. And in downtown Shreveport, skies were cloudy. The temperature was 78 degrees. And winds were east at 10 miles an hour. Once again in Shreveport, it was 79 degrees with rain and fog reported at 11 a.m. The National Weather Service in Shreveport has issued a flash flood warning for Sabine Parish in northwestern Louisiana, northern Sabine County in eastern Texas, St. Augustine County in eastern Texas, Shelby County in eastern Texas, until 1:45 p.m. Central Daylight Time. At 10:39 a.m. Central Daylight Time, Doppler radar indicates...

The National Weather Service in Shreveport has issued a flash flood warning for northern Shelby County in eastern Texas, southeastern Gregg County in northeastern Texas, Harrison County in northeastern Texas, Panola County in northeastern Texas, Rust County in northeastern Texas, until 2:15 p.m. Central Daylight Time. At 11:19 a.m. Central Daylight Time, Doppler radar indicated thunderstorms producing heavy rain across the warned area. Flash flooding is ongoing or expected to begin shortly. Hazard: flash flooding caused by thunderstorms. Source: radar indicated. Impact: flash flooding of small creeks and streams, urban areas, highways, streets and underpasses, as well as other poor drainage and low-lying areas. Some locations that will experience flash flooding include Longview, Marshall, Henderson, Carthage, Hallsville, Wascom, Tatum, Tanaha, Timpson, Beckville, Joaquin, Pine Hill, Debury, Elysian Fields, Minden, Woodlawn, Harleton, and Lakeport. Turn around, don't drown when encountering flooded roads. Most flood deaths occur in vehicles. Repeating, a flash flood warning has been issued until 2:15 p.m. Central Daylight Time for the following counties in Texas: Gregg, Harrison, Panola, Rusk, and Shelby. The National Weather Service in Shreveport has issued a flash flood warning for Sabine Parish in northwestern Louisiana, northern Sabine County in eastern Texas, San Augustine County in eastern Texas, Shelby County in eastern Texas, until 1:45 p.m. Central Daylight Time. At 10:39 a.m. Central Daylight Time, Doppler radar indicated thunderstorms producing heavy rain across the warned area. Between 2 and 4 inches of rain have fallen over the past 3 hours. Flash flooding is ongoing or expected to begin shortly. Hazard: flash flooding caused by thunderstorms. Source: radar indicated. Impact: flash flooding of small creeks and streams, urban areas, highways, streets and underpasses, as well as other poor drainage and low-lying areas. Some locations that will experience flash flooding include Center, Milam, Manee, San Augustine.

The National Weather Service in Shreveport has issued a flash flood warning for Southern Bossier Parish in northwestern Louisiana, Southern Caddo Parish in northwestern Louisiana, DeSoto Parish in northwestern Louisiana, until 2:15 p.m. Central Daylight Time. At 11:22 a.m. Central Daylight Time, Doppler radar indicated thunderstorms producing heavy rain across the warned area. Flash flooding is ongoing or expected to begin shortly. Hazard, flash flooding caused by thunderstorms. Source, radar indicated. Impact, flash flooding of small creeks and streams, urban areas, highways, streets and underpasses as well as other poor drainage and low-lying areas. Some locations that will experience flash flooding include Shreveport, Bossier City, Mansfield, Houghton, Greenwood, Blanchard, Stonewall, Logansport, Foster's, Eastwood, South Mansfield, Keechee, Grand Cane, Longstreet, Stanley, Frierson, Kingston, Reed's Store, Gloucester, and Kickapoo. Turn around, don't drown when encountering flooded roads. Most flood deaths occur in vehicles. Repeating, a flash flood warning has been issued until 2:15 p.m. Central Daylight Time for the following parishes in Louisiana, Bossier, Caddo, and DeSoto. The National Weather Service in Shreveport has issued a flash flood warning for Sabine Parish in northwestern Louisiana, northern Sabine County in eastern Texas, San Augustine County in eastern Texas, Shelby County in eastern Texas, until 1:45 p.m. Central Daylight Time. At 10:39 a.m. Central Daylight Time, Doppler radar indicated thunderstorms producing heavy rain across the warned area. Between 2 and 4 inches of rain have fallen over the past 3 hours. Flash flooding is ongoing or expected to begin shortly. Hazard, flash flooding caused by thunderstorms. Source, radar indicated. Impact, flash flooding of small creeks and streams, urban areas, highways, streets and underpasses as well as other poor drainage and low-lying areas. Some locations that will experience flash flooding include Center, Milam, Manny, San Augustine, Zoali, Converse, Patroon, Rosevine, Land Lake, Shelbyville, Newville, Micken, Oak Grove, Pleasant Hill, Florian, Huxley, Noble, Fisher, Sexton and Toledo Bend Reservoir North. Turn around, don't drown when encountering flooded roads. Most flood deaths occur in vehicles. Repeating, a flash flood warning has been issued until 1:45 p.m. Central Daylight Time for the following counties in Texas, Sabine, San Augustine and Shelby, and Sabine, Louisiana. The National Weather Service in Shreveport has issued a flash flood warning for northern Shelby County in eastern Texas, southeastern Gregg County in northeastern Texas, Harrison County in northeastern Texas, Panola County in northeastern Texas, Rust County in northeastern Texas, until 2:15 p.m. Central Daylight Time. At 11:19 a.m. Central Daylight Time, Doppler radar indicated thunderstorms producing heavy rain across the warned area. Flash flooding is ongoing or expected to begin shortly. Hazard, flash flooding caused by thunderstorms. Source, radar indicated. Impact, flash flooding of small creeks and streams, urban areas, highways, streets and underpasses as well as other poor drainage and low-lying areas. Some locations that will experience flash flooding include Longview, Marshall, Henderson, Carthage, Hallsville, Wascom, Tatum, Tanaha, Timpson, Beckville, Joaquin, Pine Hill, Deberry, Elysian Fields, Minden, Woodlawn, Harleton and Lakeport. Turn around, don't drown when encountering flooded roads. Most flood deaths occur in vehicles. Repeating, a flash flood warning has been issued until 2:15 p.m. Central Daylight Time for the following counties in Texas, Gregg, Harrison, Panola, Rusk, and Shelby. The
National Weather Service in Shreveport has issued a flash flood warning for southern Bossier Parish in northwestern Louisiana, southern Caddo Parish in northwestern Louisiana, DeSoto Parish in northwestern Louisiana until 2:15 p.m. Central Daylight Time. At 11:22 a.m. Central Daylight Time, Doppler radar indicated thunderstorms producing heavy rain across the warned area. Flash flooding is ongoing or expected to begin shortly. Hazard: flash flooding caused by thunderstorms. Source: radar indicated. Impact: flash flooding of small creeks and streams, urban areas, highways, streets and underpasses, as well as other poor drainage and low-lying areas. Some locations that will experience flash flooding include Shreveport, Bossier City, Mansfield, Houghton, Greenwood, Blanchard, Stonewall, Logansport, Foster's, Eastwood, South Mansfield, Keechee, Grand Cane, Longstreet, Stanley, Frierson, Kingston, Reed's Store, Gloucester, and Kickapoo. Turn around, don't drown when encountering flooded roads. Most flood deaths occur in vehicles. Repeating, a flash flood warning has been issued until 2:15 p.m. Central Daylight Time for the following parishes in Louisiana: Bossier, Caddo, and DeSoto. Flood watch in effect through Tuesday evening. What? Flooding caused by excessive rainfall is possible. Where? Portions of Louisiana, including the following parishes: Bienville, Bossier, Caddo, Caldwell, Claiborne, DeSoto, Grant, Jackson, LaSalle, Lincoln, Natchitoches, Ouachita, Red River, Sabine, Union, Webster, and Winton, Texas, including the following counties: Angelina, Cherokee, Gregg, Harrison, Marion, Nacogdoches, Panola, Rusk, Sabine, St. Augustine, Shelby, and Smith. When? Through Tuesday evening. Impacts: excessive runoff may result in flooding of rivers, creeks, streams, and other low-lying and flood-prone locations. Flooding may occur in poor drainage and urban areas. Additional details: a weak surface front will remain stationary across East Texas and North Louisiana through Tuesday. Periods of showers and thunderstorms, some containing heavy rainfall, will develop tonight through Tuesday across the watch area. These showers and thunderstorms will be efficient rainfall producers, with rainfall amounts of 1 to 3 inches expected, with isolated higher amounts in excess of 5 inches possible, much of which may fall in a short period of time. Thus, the potential for at least localized flash flooding will exist across portions of East Texas and North Louisiana through Tuesday afternoon. http://www.weather.gov/safety/flood. You should monitor later forecasts and be alert for possible flood warnings. Those living in areas prone to flooding should be prepared to take action should flooding develop. Repeating, a flood watch has been issued until 7 p.m. Central Daylight Time Tuesday for the following parishes in Louisiana: Bienville, Bossier, Caddo, Caldwell, Claiborne, DeSoto, Grant, Jackson, Lincoln, Natchitoches, Ouachita, Red River, Sabine, Union, Webster, and Winn, and the following counties in Texas: Angelina, Cherokee, Gregg, Harrison, Marion, Nacogdoches, Panola, Rusk, Sabine, St. Augustine, Shelby, and Smith. 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Be sure to follow us on Facebook. Here's a look at local weather conditions as of 11 a.m. At the top of the hour, rain and fog were reported in Shreveport. The temperature was 79 degrees at the regional airport. The dew point was 75, making the relative humidity 89%. Winds were southeast at 10 miles an hour, gusting to 17. The pressure was 29.96 inches and falling. In Bossier City, at Barksdale Air Force Base, drizzle was falling, with a temperature of 79 degrees. The dew point was 75, making the relative humidity 89%. Winds were northeast at 5 miles an hour. The pressure was 29.96 inches and falling. And in downtown Shreveport, skies were cloudy,
the temperature was 78 degrees, and winds were east at 10 miles an hour.

and winds were east at 10 miles an hour. Once again in Shreveport, it was 79 degrees with rain and fog reported at 11 a.m. The National Weather Service in Shreveport has issued a flash flood warning for Sabine Parish in northwestern Louisiana, northern Sabine County in eastern Texas, San Augustine County in eastern Texas, Shelby County in eastern Texas, until 1:45 p.m. Central Daylight Time. At 10:39 a.m. Central Daylight Time, Doppler radar indicated thunderstorms producing heavy rain across the warned area. Between 2 and 4 inches of rain have fallen over the past 3 hours. Flash flooding is ongoing or expected to begin shortly. Hazard: flash flooding caused by thunderstorms. Source: radar indicated. Impact: flash flooding of small creeks and streams, urban areas, highways, streets and underpasses, as well as other poor drainage and low-lying areas. Some locations that will experience flash flooding include Center, Milam, Manny, San Augustine, Zoali, Converse, Patroon, Rosevine, Land Lake, Shelbyville, Newville, Micken, Oak Grove, Pleasant Hill, Florian, Huxley, Noble, Fisher, Sexton and Toledo Bend Reservoir North. Turn around, don't drown when encountering flooded roads. Most flood deaths occur in vehicles. Repeating, a flash flood warning has been issued until 1:45 p.m. Central Daylight Time for the following counties in Texas: Sabine, San Augustine and Shelby, and Sabine, Louisiana. The National Weather Service in Shreveport has issued a flash flood warning for northern Shelby County in eastern Texas, southeastern Gregg County in northeastern Texas, Harrison County in northeastern Texas, Panola County in northeastern Texas, Rust County in northeastern Texas, until 2:15 p.m. Central Daylight Time. At 11:19 a.m. Central Daylight Time, Doppler radar indicated thunderstorms producing heavy rain across the warned area. Flash flooding is ongoing or expected to begin shortly. Hazard: flash flooding caused by thunderstorms. Source: radar indicated. Impact: flash flooding of small creeks and streams, urban areas, highways, streets and underpasses, as well as other poor drainage and low-lying areas. Some locations that will experience flash flooding include Longview, Marshall, Henderson, Carthage, Hallsville, Wascom, Tatum, Tanaha, Timpson, Beckville, Joaquin, Pine Hill, Deberry, Elysian Fields, Minden, Woodlawn, Harleton and Lakeport. Turn around, don't drown when encountering flooded roads. Most flood deaths occur in vehicles. Repeating, a flash flood warning has been issued until 2:15 p.m. Central Daylight Time for the following counties in Texas: Gregg, Harrison, Panola, Rusk, and Shelby. The National Weather Service in Shreveport has issued a flash flood warning for southern Bossier Parish in northwestern Louisiana, southern Caddo Parish in northwestern Louisiana, DeSoto Parish in northwestern Louisiana, until 2:15 p.m. Central Daylight Time. At 11:22 a.m. Central Daylight Time, Doppler radar indicated thunderstorms producing heavy rain across the warned area. Flash flooding is ongoing or expected to begin shortly. Hazard: flash flooding caused by thunderstorms. Source: radar indicated. Impact: flash flooding of small creeks and streams, urban areas, highways, streets and underpasses, as well as other poor drainage and low-lying areas. Some locations that will experience flash flooding include Shreveport, Bossier City, Mansfield, Houghton, Greenwood, Blanchard, Stonewall, Logansport, Foster's, Eastwood, South Mansfield, Keechee, Grand Cane, Longstreet, Stanley, Frierson, Kingston, Reed's Store, Gloucester, and Kickapoo. Turn around, don't drown when encountering flooded roads. Most flood deaths occur in vehicles. Repeating, a flash flood warning has been issued until 2:15 p.m. Central Daylight Time for the following parishes in Louisiana: Bossier, Caddo, and DeSoto. Flood watch in effect through Tuesday evening. What? Flooding caused by excessive rainfall is possible. Where? Portions of Louisiana, including the following.

following parishes: Bienville, Bossier, Caddo, Caldwell, Claiborne, DeSoto, Grant, Jackson, LaSalle, Lincoln, Natchitoches, Ouachita, Red River, Sabine, Union, Webster, and Winton, Texas, including the following counties: Angelina, Cherokee, Gregg, Harrison, Marion, Nacogdoches, Panola, Rusk, Sabine, St. Augustine, Shelby, and Smith. When, through Tuesday evening, impacts, excessive runoff may result in flooding of rivers, creeks, streams, and other low-lying and flood-prone locations. Flooding may occur in poor drainage and urban areas. Additional details: a weak surface front will remain stationary across East Texas and North Louisiana through Tuesday. Periods of showers and thunderstorms, some containing heavy rainfall, will develop tonight through Tuesday across the watch area. These showers and thunderstorms will be efficient rainfall producers, with rainfall amounts of 1 to 3 inches expected, with isolated higher amounts in excess of 5 inches possible, much of which may fall in a short period of time. Thus, the potential for at least localized flash flooding will exist across portions of East Texas and North Louisiana through Tuesday afternoon. http://www.weather.gov/safety/flood. You should monitor later forecasts and be alert for possible flood warnings. Those living in areas prone to flooding should be prepared to take action should flooding develop. Repeating, a flood watch has been issued until 7 p.m. Central Daylight Time Tuesday for the following parishes in Louisiana: Bienville, Bossier, Caddo, Caldwell, Claiborne, DeSoto, Grant, Jackson, Lincoln, Natchitoches, Ouachita, Red River, Sabine, Union, Webster, and Winn, and the following counties in Texas: Angelina, Cherokee, Gregg, Harrison, Marion, Nacogdoches, Panola, Rusk, Sabine, St. Augustine, Shelby, and Smith. 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Be sure to follow us on Facebook. Here's a look at local weather conditions as of 11 a.m. At the top of the hour, rain and fog were reported in Shreveport. The temperature was 79 degrees at the regional airport. The dew point was 75, making the relative humidity 89%. Winds were southeast at 10 miles an hour, gusting to 17. The pressure was 29.96 inches and falling. In Bossier City, at Barksdale Air Force Base, drizzle was falling, with a temperature of 79 degrees. The dew point was 75, making the relative humidity 89%. Winds were northeast at 5 miles an hour. The pressure was 29.96 inches and falling. And in downtown Shreveport, skies were cloudy. The temperature was 78 degrees. And winds were east at 10 miles an hour. Once again in Shreveport, it was 79 degrees with rain and fog reported at 11 a.m. The National Weather Service in Shreveport has issued a flash flood warning for Sabine Parish in northwestern Louisiana, northern Sabine County in eastern Texas, St. Augustine County in eastern Texas, Shelby County in eastern Texas, until 1:45 p.m. Central Daylight Time. At 10:39 a.m. Central Daylight Time, Doppler radar indicated thunderstorms producing heavy rain across the warned area. Between 2 and 4 inches of rain have fallen over the past 3 hours. Flash flooding is ongoing or expected to begin shortly. Hazard: flash flooding caused by thunderstorms. Source: radar indicated. Impact: flash flooding of small creeks and streams, urban areas, highways, streets and underpasses, as well as other poor drainage and low-lying areas. Some locations that will experience flash flooding include Center, Milam, Manny, St. Augustine, Zoali, Converse, Patroon, Rosevine, Land Lake, Shelbyville, Newville, Micken, Oak Grove, Pleasant Hill, Florian, Huxley, Noble, Fisher, Sexton, and Toledo Bend Reservoir North. Turn around, don't drown when encountering flooded roads. Most flood deaths occur in vehicles.
repeating, a flash flood warning has been issued until 1:45 p.m. Central Daylight Time for the following counties: in Texas, Sabine, St. Augustine and Shelby, and Sabine, Louisiana. The National Weather Service in Shreveport has issued a flash flood warning for northern Shelby County in eastern Texas, southeastern Gregg County in northeastern Texas, Harrison County in northeastern Texas, Panola County in northeastern Texas, Rust County in northeastern Texas, until 2:15 p.m. Central Daylight Time. At 11:19 a.m. Central Daylight Time, Doppler radar indicated thunderstorms producing heavy rain across the warned area. Flash flooding is ongoing or expected to begin shortly. Hazard: flash flooding caused by thunderstorms. Source: radar indicated. Impact: flash flooding of small creeks and streams, urban areas, highways, streets and underpasses, as well as other poor drainage and low-lying areas. Some locations that will experience flash flooding include Longview, Marshall, Henderson, Carthage, Hallsville, Wascom, Tatum, Tanaha, Timpson, Beckville, Joaquin, Pine Hill, Debury, Elysian Fields, Minden, Woodlawn, Harleton, and Lakeport. Turn around, don't drown when encountering flooded roads. Most of flood deaths occur in vehicles. Repeating, a flash flood warning has been issued until 2:15 p.m. Central Daylight Time for the following counties: in Texas, Gregg, Harrison, Panola, Rusk, and Shelby. The National Weather Service in Shreveport has issued a flash flood warning for southern Bossier Parish in northwestern Louisiana, southern Caddo Parish in northwestern Louisiana, DeSoto Parish in northwestern Louisiana, until 2:15 p.m. Central Daylight Time. At 11:22 a.m. Central Daylight Time, Doppler radar indicated thunderstorms producing heavy rain across the warned area. Flash flooding is ongoing or expected to begin shortly. Hazard: flash flooding caused by thunderstorms. Source: radar indicated. Impact: flash flooding of small creeks and streams, urban areas, highways, streets and underpasses, as well as other poor drainage and low-lying areas. Some locations that will experience flash flooding include Shreveport, Bossier City, Mansfield, Houghton, Greenwood, Blanchard, Stonewall, Logansport, Foster's, Eastwood, South Mansfield, Keechee, Grand Cane, Longstreet, Stanley, Frierson, Kingston, Reed's Store, Gloucester, and Kickapoo. Turn around, don't drown when encountering flooded roads. Most of flood deaths occur in vehicles. Repeating, a flash flood warning has been issued until 2:15 p.m. Central Daylight Time for the following parishes in Louisiana: Bossier, Caddo, and DeSoto. Flood watch in effect through Tuesday evening. What? Flooding caused by excessive rainfall is possible. Where? Portions of Louisiana, including the following parishes: Bienville, Bossier, Caddo, Caldwell, Claiborne, DeSoto, Grant, Jackson, Lausall, Lincoln, Natchitoches, Ouachita, Red River, Sabine, Union, Webster, and Winton, Texas, including the following counties: Angelina, Cherokee, Gregg, Harrison, Marion, Nacogdoches, Panola, Rusk, Sabine, St. Augustine, Shelby, and Smith. When? Through Tuesday evening. Impacts: excessive runoff may result in flooding of rivers, creeks, streams, and other low-lying and flood-prone locations. Flooding may occur in poor drainage and urban areas. Additional details: a weak surface front will remain stationary across East Texas and North Louisiana through Tuesday. Periods of showers and thunderstorms, some containing heavy rainfall, will develop tonight through Tuesday across the watch area. These showers and thunderstorms will be efficient rainfall producers, with rainfall amounts of 1 to 3 inches expected, with isolated higher amounts in excess of 5 inches possible, much of which may fall in a short period of time. Thus, the potential for at least localized flash flooding will exist across portions of East Texas and North Louisiana through Tuesday afternoon. http://www.weather.gov/safety/flood
flood, you should monitor later forecasts and be alert for possible flood warnings. Those living

Broadcasting in Shreveport on 162.4 MHz. Be sure to follow us on Facebook. Here's a look at local weather conditions as of 11 a.m. At the top of the hour, rain and fog were reported in Shreveport. The temperature was 79 degrees at the regional airport. The dew point was 75, making the relative humidity 89%. Winds were southeast at 10 miles an hour, gusting to 17. The pressure was 29.96 inches and falling. In Bossier City, at Barksdale Air Force Base, drizzle was falling, with a temperature of 79 degrees. The dew point was 75, making the relative humidity 89%. Winds were northeast at 5 miles an hour. The pressure was 29.96 inches and falling. And in downtown Shreveport, skies were cloudy. The temperature was 78 degrees. And winds were east at 10 miles an hour. Once again in Shreveport, it was 79 degrees with rain and fog reported at 11 a.m. The National Weather Service in Shreveport has issued a flash flood warning for Sabine Parish in northwestern Louisiana, northern Sabine County in eastern Texas, San Augustine County in eastern Texas, Shelby County in eastern Texas, until 1:45 p.m. Central Daylight Time. At 10:39 a.m. Central Daylight Time, Doppler radar indicated thunderstorms producing heavy rain across the warned area. Between 2 and 4 inches of rain have fallen over the past 3 hours. Flash flooding is ongoing or expected to begin shortly. Hazard: flash flooding caused by thunderstorms. Source: radar indicated. Impact: flash flooding of small creeks and streams, urban areas, highways, streets and underpasses, as well as other poor drainage and low-lying areas. Some locations that will experience flash flooding include Center, Milam, Manny, San Augustine, Zoali, Converse, Patroon, Rosevine, Land Lake, Shelbyville, Newville, Micken, Oak Grove, Pleasant Hill, Florian, Huxley, Noble, Fisher, Sexton and Toledo Bend Reservoir North. Turn around, don't drown when encountering flooded roads. Most flood deaths occur in vehicles. Repeating, a flash flood warning has been issued until 1:45 p.m. Central Daylight Time for the following counties in Texas: Sabine, San Augustine and Shelby, and Sabine, Louisiana. The National Weather Service in Shreveport has issued a flash flood warning for northern Shelby County in eastern Texas, southeastern Gregg County in northeastern Texas, Harrison County in northeastern Texas, Panola County in northeastern Texas, Rust County in northeastern Texas, until 2:15 p.m. Central Daylight Time. At 11:19 a.m. Central Daylight Time, Doppler radar indicated thunderstorms producing heavy rain across the warned area. Flash flooding is ongoing or expected to begin shortly. Hazard: flash flooding caused by thunderstorms. Source: radar indicated. Impact: flash flooding of small creeks and streams, urban areas, highways, streets and underpasses, as well as other poor drainage and low-lying areas. Some locations that will experience flash flooding include Longview, Marshall, Henderson, Carthage, Hallsville, Wascom, Tatum, Tanaha, Timpson, Beckville, Joaquin, Pine Hill, Debury, Elysian Fields, Minden, Woodlawn, Harleton, and Lakeport. Turn around, don't drown when encountering flooded roads. Most flood deaths occur in vehicles. Repeating, a flash flood warning has been issued until 2:15 p.m. Central Daylight Time for the following counties in Texas: Gregg, Harrison, Panola, Rusk, and Shelby. The National Weather Service in Shreveport has issued a flash flood warning for southern Bossier Parish in northwestern Louisiana, southern Caddo Parish in northwestern Louisiana, DeSoto Parish in northwestern Louisiana, until 2:15 p.m. Central Daylight Time. At 11:22 a.m. Central Daylight Time, Doppler radar indicated thunderstorms producing heavy rain across the warned area. Flash flooding is ongoing or expected to begin shortly. Hazard: flash flooding caused by thunderstorms. Source: radar indicated.
impact.

mass flooding of small creeks and streams, urban areas, highways, streets, and underpasses, as well as other poor drainage and low-lying areas. Some locations that will experience flash flooding include Shreveport, Bossier City, Mansfield, Houghton, Greenwood, Blanchard, Stonewall, Logansport, Foster's, Eastwood, South Mansfield, Keechee, Grand Cane, Longstreet, Stanley, Frearson, Kingston, Reed's Store, Gloucester, and Kickapoo. Turn around, don't drown when encountering flooded roads. Most flood deaths occur in vehicles. Repeating, a flash flood warning has been issued until 2:15 p.m. Central Daylight Time for the following parishes in Louisiana, Bossier, Caddo, and DeSoto. Flood watch in effect through Tuesday evening. What flooding caused by excessive rainfall is possible? Where portions of Louisiana, including the following parishes, Bienville, Bossier, Caddo, Caldwell, Claiborne, DeSoto, Grant, Jackson, LaSalle, Lincoln, Natchitoches, Ouachita, Red River, Sabine, Union, Webster, and Winton, Texas, including the following counties, Angelina, Cherokee, Gregg, Harrison, Marion, Nacogdoches, Panola, Rusk, Sabine, St. Augustine, Shelby, and Smith. When, through Tuesday evening. Impacts, excessive runoff may result in flooding of rivers, creeks, streams, and other low-lying and flood-prone locations. Flooding may occur in poor drainage and urban areas. Additional details, a weak surface front will remain stationary across East Texas and North Louisiana through Tuesday. Periods of showers and thunderstorms, some containing heavy rainfall, will develop tonight through Tuesday across the watch area. These showers and thunderstorms will be efficient rainfall producers, with rainfall amounts of 1 to 3 inches expected, with isolated higher amounts in excess of 5 inches possible, much of which may fall in a short period of time. Thus, the potential for at least localized flash flooding will exist across portions of East Texas and North Louisiana through Tuesday afternoon. http://www.weather.gov/safety/ Flood you should monitor later forecasts and be alert for possible flood warnings. Those living in areas prone to flooding should be prepared to take action should flooding develop. Repeating, a flood watch has been issued until 7 p.m. Central Daylight Time Tuesday for the following parishes in Louisiana, Bienville, Bossier, Caddo, Caldwell, Claiborne, DeSoto, Grant, Jackson, Lincoln, Natchitoches, Ouachita, Red River, Sabine, Union, Webster, and Winn, and the following counties in Texas, Angelina, Cherokee, Gregg, Harrison, Marion, Nacogdoches, Panola, Rusk, Sabine, St. Augustine, Shelby, and Smith. 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Be sure to follow us on Facebook. Here's a look at local weather conditions as of 11 a.m. At the top of the hour, rain and fog were reported in Shreveport. The temperature was 79 degrees at the regional airport. The dew point was 75, making the relative humidity 89%. Winds were southeast at 10 miles an hour, gusting to 17. The pressure was 29.96 inches and falling. In Bossier City, at Barksdale Air Force Base, drizzle was falling, with a temperature of 79 degrees. The dew point was 75, making the relative humidity 89%. Winds were northeast at 5 miles an hour. The pressure was 29.96 inches and falling. And in downtown Shreveport, skies were cloudy. The temperature was 78 degrees. And winds were east at 10 miles an hour. Once again in Shreveport, it was 79 degrees with rain and fog reported at 11 a.m. The National Weather Service in Shreveport has issued a flash flood warning for Sabine Parish in northwestern Louisiana, northern Sabine County in eastern Texas, St. Augustine County in eastern Texas, Shelby County in eastern Texas, until 1:45 p.m. Central Daylight Time.
At 10:39 a.m. Central Daylight Time, Doppler radar indicated thunderstorms producing heavy rain across the warned area. Between 2 and 4 inches of rain have fallen over the past 3 hours. Flash flooding is ongoing or expected to begin shortly. Hazard: flash flooding caused by thunderstorms. Source: radar indicated. Impact: flash flooding of small creeks and streams, urban areas, highways, streets and underpasses, as well as other poor drainage and low-lying areas. Some locations that will experience flash flooding include Center, Milam, Manny, San Augustine, Zoali, Converse, Patroon, Rosevine, Land Lake, Shelbyville, Newville, Micken, Oak Grove, Pleasant Hill, Florian, Huxley, Noble, Fisher, Sexton and Toledo Bend Reservoir North. Turn around, don't drown when encountering flooded roads. Most flood deaths occur in vehicles. Repeating, a flash flood warning has been issued until 1:45 p.m. Central Daylight Time for the following counties: in Texas, Sabine, San Augustine and Shelby, and Sabine, Louisiana. The National Weather Service in Shreveport has issued a flash flood warning for northern Shelby County in eastern Texas, southeastern Gregg County in northeastern Texas, Harrison County in northeastern Texas, Panola County in northeastern Texas, Rust County in northeastern Texas, until 2:15 p.m. Central Daylight Time. At 11:19 a.m. Central Daylight Time, Doppler radar indicated thunderstorms producing heavy rain across the warned area. Flash flooding is ongoing or expected to begin shortly. Hazard: flash flooding caused by thunderstorms. Source: radar indicated. Impact: flash flooding of small creeks and streams, urban areas, highways, streets and underpasses, as well as other poor drainage and low-lying areas. Some locations that will experience flash flooding include Longview, Marshall, Henderson, Carthage, Hallsville, Wascom, Tatum, Tanaha, Timpson, Beckville, Joaquin, Pine Hill, Debury, Elysian Fields, Minden, Woodlawn, Harleton and Lakeport. Turn around, don't drown when encountering flooded roads. Most flood deaths occur in vehicles. Repeating, a flash flood warning has been issued until 2:15 p.m. Central Daylight Time for the following counties: in Texas, Gregg, Harrison, Panola, Rusk and Shelby. The National Weather Service in Shreveport has issued a flash flood warning for southern Bossier Parish in northwestern Louisiana, southern Caddo Parish in northwestern Louisiana, DeSoto Parish in northwestern Louisiana, until 2:15 p.m. Central Daylight Time. At 11:22 a.m. Central Daylight Time, Doppler radar indicated thunderstorms producing heavy rain across the warned area. Flash flooding is ongoing or expected to begin shortly. Hazard: flash flooding caused by thunderstorms. Source: radar indicated. Impact: flash flooding of small creeks and streams, urban areas, highways, streets and underpasses, as well as other poor drainage and low-lying areas. Some locations that will experience flash flooding include Shreveport, Bossier City, Mansfield, Houghton, Greenwood, Blanchard, Stonewall, Logansport, Foster's, Eastwood, South Mansfield, Keechee, Grand Cane, Longstreet, Stanley, Frierson, Kingston, Reed's Store, Gloucester, and Kickapoo. Turn around, don't drown when encountering flooded roads. Most flood deaths occur in vehicles. Repeating, a flash flood warning has been issued until 2:15 p.m. Central Daylight Time for the following parishes in Louisiana: Bossier, Caddo, and DeSoto. Flood watch in effect through Tuesday evening. What? Flooding caused by excessive rainfall is possible. Where? Portions of Louisiana, including the following parishes: Bienville, Bossier, Caddo, Caldwell, Claiborne, DeSoto, Grant, Jackson, LaSalle, Lincoln, Natchitoches, Ouachita, Red River, Sabine, Union, Webster, and Winton, Texas, including the following counties: Angelina, Cherokee, Gregg, Harrison, Marion, Nacogdoches, Panola, Rusk, Sabine, San Augustine, Shelby, and Smith.
when, through Tuesday evening. Impacts: excessive runoff may result in flooding of rivers, creeks, streams, and other low-lying and flood-prone locations. Flooding may occur in poor drainage and urban areas. Additional details: a weak surface front will remain stationary across East Texas and North Louisiana through Tuesday. Periods of showers and thunderstorms, some containing heavy rainfall, will develop tonight through Tuesday across the watch area. These showers and thunderstorms will be efficient rainfall producers, with rainfall amounts of 1 to 3 inches expected, with isolated higher amounts in excess of 5 inches possible, much of which may fall in a short period of time. Thus, the potential for at least localized flash flooding will exist across portions of East Texas and North Louisiana through Tuesday afternoon. http://www.weather.gov/safety/flood. You should monitor later forecasts and be alert for possible flood warnings. Those living in areas prone to flooding should be prepared to take action should flooding develop. Repeating, a flood watch has been issued until 7 p.m. Central Daylight Time Tuesday for the following parishes in Louisiana: Bienville, Bossier, Caddo, Caldwell, Claiborne, DeSoto, Grant, Jackson, Lincoln, Nacogdoches, Ouachita, Red River, Sabine, Union, Webster, and Winn, and the following counties in Texas: Angelina, Cherokee, Gregg, Harrison, Marion, Nacogdoches, Panola, Rusk, Sabine, San Augustine, Shelby, and Smith. 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Here's a look at local weather conditions as of 11 a.m. At the top of the hour, rain and fog were reported in Shreveport. The temperature was 79 degrees at the regional airport. The DuPont...

The National Weather Service in Shreveport has issued a flash flood warning for Southern Bossier Parish in northwestern Louisiana, Southern Caddo Parish in northwestern Louisiana, Harrison County in northeastern Texas until 3 p.m. Central Daylight Time. At 12.05 p.m. Central Daylight Time, Doppler radar indicated thunderstorms producing heavy rain across the warned area. Flash flooding is ongoing or expected to begin shortly. Hazard, life-threatening flash flooding. Thunderstorms producing flash flooding. Source, radar indicated. Impact, life-threatening flash flooding of creeks and streams, urban areas, highways, streets and underpasses. Some locations that will experience flash flooding include Shreveport, Bossier City, Marshall, Hallsville, Houghton, Greenwood, Blanchard, Wascom, Elysian Fields, Woodlawn, Foster's, Eastwood, Harlton, Scottsville, Jonesville, Bethany, Lee and Cross Lake. Turn around, don't drown when encountering flooded roads. Most flood deaths occur in vehicles. Repeating, a flash flood warning has been issued until 3 p.m. Central Daylight Time for the following parishes in Louisiana, Bossier and Caddo, and Harrison, Texas. 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Be sure to follow us on Facebook. Here's a look at local weather conditions as of 11 a.m. At the top of the hour, rain and fog were reported in Shreveport. The temperature was 79 degrees at the regional airport. The dew point was 75, making the relative humidity 89%. Winds were southeast at 10 miles an hour, gusting to 17. The pressure was 29.96 inches and falling. In Bossier City, at Barksdale Air Force Base, drizzle was falling, with a temperature of 79 degrees. The dew point was 75, making the relative humidity 89%. Winds were northeast at 5 miles an hour. The pressure was 29.96 inches and falling. And in downtown Shreveport, skies were cloudy. The temperature was 78 degrees. And winds were east at 10 miles an hour. Once again in Shreveport, it was 79 degrees with rain and fog reported at 11 a.m. The National Weather Service in Shreveport has issued a flash flood warning for Sabine Parish in northwestern Louisiana, northern Sabine County in eastern Texas, San Augustine County in eastern Texas, Shelby County in eastern Texas, until 1:45 p.m. Central Daylight Time. At 10:39 a.m. Central Daylight Time, Doppler radar indicated thunderstorms producing heavy rain across the warned area. Between 2 and 4 inches of rain have fallen over the past 3 hours. Flash flooding is ongoing or expected to begin shortly. Hazard, flash flooding caused by thunderstorms. Source, radar indicated. Impact, flash flooding of small creeks and streams, urban areas, highways, streets and underpasses as well as other poor drainage and low-lying areas. Some locations that will experience flash flooding include Center, Milam, Manny, San Augustine, Zoali, Converse, Patroon, Rosevine, Land Lake, Shelbyville, Newville, Micken, Oak Grove, Pleasant Hill, Florian, Huxley, Noble, Fisher, Sexton and Toledo Bend Reservoir North. Turn around, don't drown when encountering flooded roads. Most flood deaths occur in vehicles. Repeating, a flash flood warning has been issued until 1:45 p.m. Central Daylight Time for the following counties in Texas, Sabine, San Augustine and Shelby, and Sabine, Louisiana. The National Weather Service in Shreveport has issued a flash flood warning for northern Shelby County in eastern Texas, southeastern Gregg County in northeastern Texas, Harrison County in northeastern Texas, Panola County in northeastern Texas, Rust County in northeastern Texas, until 2:15 p.m. Central Daylight Time. At 11:19 a.m. Central Daylight Time, Doppler radar indicated thunderstorms producing heavy rain across the warned area. Flash flooding is ongoing or expected to begin shortly.
hazard, flash flooding caused by thunderstorms. Source, radar indicated. Impact, flash flooding of small creeks and streams, urban areas, highways, streets and underpasses, as well as other poor drainage and low-lying areas. Some locations that will experience flash flooding include Longview, Marshall, Henderson, Carthage, Hallsville, Wascom, Tatum, Tanaha, Timpson, Beckville, Joaquin, Pine Hill, Debury, Ellerton Fields, Minden, Woodlawn, Harleton and Lakeport. Turn around, don't drown when encountering flooded roads. Most flood deaths occur in vehicles. Repeating, a flash flood warning has been issued until 2:15 p.m. Central Daylight Time for the following counties in Texas: Gregg, Harrison, Panola, Rusk, and Shelby. The National Weather Service in Shreveport has issued a flash flood warning for Southern Bossier Parish in northwestern Louisiana, Southern Caddo Parish in northwestern Louisiana, DeSoto Parish in northwestern Louisiana, until 2:15 p.m. Central Daylight Time. At 11:22 a.m. Central Daylight Time, Doppler radar indicated thunderstorms producing heavy rain across the warned area. Flash flooding is ongoing or expected to begin shortly. Hazard, flash flooding caused by thunderstorms. Source, radar indicated. Impact, flash flooding of small creeks and streams, urban areas, highways, streets and underpasses, as well as other poor drainage and low-lying areas. Some locations that will experience flash flooding include Shreveport, Bossier City, Mansfield, Houghton, Greenwood, Blanchard, Stonewall, Logansport, Foster's, Eastwood, South Mansfield, Keechee, Grand Cane, Longstreet, Stanley, Frierson, Kingston, Reed's Store, Gloucester, and Kickapoo. Turn around, don't drown when encountering flooded roads. Most flood deaths occur in vehicles. Repeating, a flash flood warning has been issued until 2:15 p.m. Central Daylight Time for the following parishes in Louisiana: Bossier, Caddo, and DeSoto. The National Weather Service in Shreveport has issued a flash flood warning for Southern Bossier Parish in northwestern Louisiana, Southern Caddo Parish in northwestern Louisiana, Harrison County in northeastern Texas, until 3 p.m. Central Daylight Time. At 12:05 p.m. Central Daylight Time, Doppler radar indicated thunderstorms producing heavy rain across the warned area. Flash flooding is ongoing or expected to begin shortly. Hazard, life-threatening flash flooding. Thunderstorms producing flash flooding. Source, radar indicated. Impact, life-threatening flash flooding of creeks and streams, urban areas, highways, streets and underpasses. Some locations that will experience flash flooding include Shreveport, Bossier City, Marshall, Hallsville, Houghton, Greenwood, Blanchard, Wascom, Ellerton Fields, Woodlawn, Foster's, Eastwood, Harleton, Scottsville, Jonesville, Bethany, Lee and Cross Lake. Turn around, don't drown when encountering flooded roads. Most flood deaths occur in vehicles. Repeating, a flash flood warning has been issued until 3 p.m. Central Daylight Time for the following parishes in Louisiana: Bossier and Caddo, and Harrison, Texas. Flood watch in effect through Tuesday evening. What? Flooding caused by excessive rainfall is possible. Where? Portions of Louisiana, including the following parishes: Bienville, Bossier, Caddo, Caldwell, Claiborne, DeSoto, Grant, Jackson, LaSalle, Lincoln, Nacogdoches, Ouachita, Red River, Sabine, Union, Webster, and Winton, Texas, including the following counties: Angelina, Cherokee, Gregg, Harrison, Marion, Nacogdoches, Panola, Rusk, Sabine, San Augustine, Shelby, and Smith. When, through Tuesday evening. Impacts, excessive runoff may result in flooding of rivers, creeks, streams, and other low-lying and flood-prone locations. Flooding may occur in poor drainage and urban areas. Additional details, a weak surface front will remain stationary across East Texas and North Louisiana through Tuesday.
periods of showers and thunderstorms, some containing heavy rainfall, will develop tonight through Tuesday across the watch area. These showers and thunderstorms will be efficient rainfall producers, with rainfall amounts of 1 to 3 inches expected, with isolated higher amounts in excess of 5 inches possible, much of which may fall in a short period of time. Thus, the potential for at least localized flash flooding will exist across portions of East Texas and North Louisiana through Tuesday afternoon. http://www.weather.gov/safety/flood. You should monitor later forecasts and be alert for possible flood warnings. Those living in areas prone to flooding should be prepared to take action should flooding develop. Repeating, a flood watch has been issued until 7 p.m. Central Daylight Time Tuesday for the following parishes in Louisiana: Bienville, Bossier, Caddo, Caldwell, Claiborne, DeSoto, Grant, Jackson, Lincoln, Natchitoches, Ouachita, Red River, Sabine, Union, Webster, and Winn, and the following counties in Texas: Angelina, Cherokee, Gregg, Harrison, Marion, Nacogdoches, Panola, Rusk, Sabine, San Augustine, Shelby, and Smith. 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Be sure to follow us on Facebook. Here's a look at local weather conditions as of noon. At the top of the hour, a thunderstorm was reported in Shreveport. The temperature was 75 degrees at the regional airport. The dew point was 73, making the relative humidity 94%. Winds were east at 6 miles an hour. The pressure was 29.99 inches and rising. In Bossier City, at Barksdale Air Force Base, a thunderstorm was reported, reducing the visibility to 3/8 of a mile, with a temperature of 77 degrees. The dew point was 73, making the relative humidity 88%. Winds were calm. The pressure was 29.99 inches and rising. And in downtown Shreveport, a thunderstorm was reported, reducing the visibility to 1/4 of a mile. The temperature was 75 degrees. And winds were south at 14 miles an hour, gusting to 24. Once again in Shreveport, it was 75 degrees with a thunderstorm reported at noon. The National Weather Service in Shreveport has issued a flash flood warning for Sabine Parish in northwestern Louisiana, northern Sabine County in eastern Texas, San Augustine County in eastern Texas, Shelby County in eastern Texas, until 1:45 p.m. Central Daylight Time. At 10:39 a.m. Central Daylight Time, Doppler radar indicated thunderstorms producing heavy rain across the warned area. Between 2 and 4 inches of rain have fallen over the past 3 hours. Flash flooding is ongoing or expected to begin shortly. Hazard: flash flooding caused by thunderstorms. Source: radar indicated. Impact: flash flooding of small creeks and streams, urban areas, highways, streets and underpasses, as well as other poor drainage and low-lying areas. Some locations that will experience flash flooding include Center, Milam, Manny, San Augustine, Zoali, Converse, Patroon, Rosevine, Land Lake, Shelbyville, Newville, Micken, Oak Grove, Pleasant Hill, Florian, Huxley, Noble, Fisher, Sexton, and Toledo Bend Reservoir North. Turn around, don't drown when encountering flooded roads. Most flood deaths occur in vehicles. Repeating, a flash flood warning has been issued until 1:45 p.m. Central Daylight Time for the following counties in Texas: Sabine, San Augustine, and Shelby, and Sabine, Louisiana. The National Weather Service in Shreveport has issued a flash flood warning for northern Shelby County in eastern Texas, southeastern Gregg County in northeastern Texas, Harrison County in northeastern Texas, Panola County in northeastern Texas, Rusk County in northeastern Texas, until 2:15 p.m. Central Daylight Time. At 11:19 a.m. Central Daylight Time, Doppler radar indicated thunderstorms producing heavy rain across the warned area. Flash flooding is ongoing or expected to begin shortly.
hazard, flash flooding caused by thunderstorms. Source, radar indicated. Impact, flash flooding of small creeks and streams, urban areas, highways, streets and underpasses, as well as other poor drainage and low-lying areas. Some locations that will experience flash flooding include Longview, Marshall, Henderson, Carthage, Hallsville, Wascom, Tatum, Tanaha, Timpson, Beckville, Joaquin, Pine Hill, Debury, Elysian Fields, Minden, Woodlawn, Harleton and Lakeport. Turn around, don't drown when encountering flooded roads. Most flood deaths occur in vehicles. Repeating, a flash flood warning has been issued until 2:15 p.m. Central Daylight Time for the following counties in Texas: Gregg, Harrison, Panola, Rusk, and Shelby. The National Weather Service in Shreveport has issued a flash flood warning for Southern Bossier Parish in northwestern Louisiana, Southern Caddo Parish in northwestern Louisiana, DeSoto Parish in northwestern Louisiana, until 2:15 p.m. Central Daylight Time. At 11:22 a.m. Central Daylight Time, Doppler radar indicated thunderstorms producing heavy rain across the warned area. Flash flooding is ongoing or expected to begin shortly. Hazard, flash flooding caused by thunderstorms. Source, radar indicated. Impact, flash flooding of small creeks and streams, urban areas, highways, streets and underpasses, as well as other poor drainage and low-lying areas. Some locations that will experience flash flooding include Shreveport, Bossier City, Mansfield, Houghton, Greenwood, Blanchard, Stonewall, Logansport, Foster's, Eastwood, South Mansfield, Keechee, Grand Cane, Longstreet, Stanley, Frierson, Kingston, Reed's Store, Gloucester, and Kickapoo. Turn around, don't drown when encountering flooded roads. Most flood deaths occur in vehicles. Repeating, a flash flood warning has been issued until 2:15 p.m. Central Daylight Time for the following parishes in Louisiana: Bossier, Caddo, and DeSoto. The National Weather Service in Shreveport has issued a flash flood warning for Southern Bossier Parish in northwestern Louisiana, Southern Caddo Parish in northwestern Louisiana, Harrison County in northeastern Texas, until 3 p.m. Central Daylight Time. At 12:05 p.m. Central Daylight Time, Doppler radar indicated thunderstorms producing heavy rain across the warned area. Flash flooding is ongoing or expected to begin shortly. Hazard, life-threatening flash flooding. Thunderstorms producing flash flooding. Source, radar indicated. Impact, life-threatening flash flooding of creeks and streams, urban areas, highways, streets and underpasses. Some locations that will experience flash flooding include Shreveport, Bossier City, Marshall, Hallsville, Houghton, Greenwood, Blanchard, Wascom, Elysian Fields, Woodlawn, Foster's, Eastwood, Harleton, Scottsville, Jonesville, Bethany, Lee and Cross Lake. Turn around, don't drown when encountering flooded roads. Most flood deaths occur in vehicles. Repeating, a flash flood warning has been issued until 3 p.m. Central Daylight Time for the following parishes in Louisiana: Bossier and Caddo, and Harrison, Texas. Flood watch in effect through Tuesday evening. What flooding caused by excessive rainfall is possible? Where portions of Louisiana, including the following parishes: Bienville, Bossier, Caddo, Caldwell, Claiborne, DeSoto, Grant, Jackson, LaSalle, Lincoln, Nacogdoches, Ouachita, Red River, Sabine, Union, Webster, and Winton, Texas, including the following counties: Angelina, Cherokee, Gregg, Harrison, Marion, Nacogdoches, Panola, Rusk, Sabine, San Augustine, Shelby, and Smith. When, through Tuesday evening. Impacts, excessive runoff may result in flooding of rivers, creeks, streams, and other low-lying and flood-prone locations. Flooding may occur in poor drainage and urban areas. Additional details, a weak surface front will remain stationary across East Texas and North Louisiana through Tuesday.
periods of showers and thunderstorms, some containing heavy rainfall, will develop tonight through Tuesday across the watch area. These showers and thunderstorms will be efficient rainfall producers, with rainfall amounts of 1 to 3 inches expected, with isolated higher amounts in excess of 5 inches possible, much of which may fall in a short period of time. Thus, the potential for at least localized flash flooding will exist across portions of East Texas and North Louisiana through Tuesday afternoon. http://www.weather.gov/safety/flood You should monitor later forecasts and be alert for possible flood warnings. Those living in areas prone to flooding should be prepared to take action should flooding develop. Repeating, a flood watch has been issued until 7 p.m. Central Daylight Time Tuesday for the following parishes in Louisiana: Bienville, Bossier, Caddo, Caldwell, Claiborne, DeSoto, Grant, Jackson, Lincoln, Nutqueniche, Ouachita, Red River, Sabine, Union, Webster, and Winn, and the following counties in Texas: Angelina, Cherokee, Gregg, Harrison, Marion, Nacogdoches, Panola, Rusk, Sabine, San Augustine, Shelby, and Smith. 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Be sure to follow us on Facebook. Here's a look at local weather conditions as of noon. At the top of the hour, a thunderstorm was reported in Shreveport. The temperature was 75 degrees at the regional airport. The dew point was 73, making the relative humidity 94%. Winds were east at 6 miles an hour. The pressure was 29.99 inches and rising. In Bossier City, at Barksdale Air Force Base, a thunderstorm was reported, reducing the visibility to 3/8 of a mile, with a temperature of 77 degrees. The dew point was 73, making the relative humidity 88%. Winds were calm. The pressure was 29.99 inches and rising. And in downtown Shreveport, a thunderstorm was reported, reducing the visibility to 1/4 of a mile. The temperature was 75 degrees. And winds were south at 14 miles an hour, gusting to 24. Once again in Shreveport, it was 75 degrees with a thunderstorm reported at noon. The National Weather Service in Shreveport has issued a flash flood warning for Sabine Parish in northwestern Louisiana, northern Sabine County in eastern Texas, San Augustine County in eastern Texas, Shelby County in eastern Texas, until 1:45 p.m. Central Daylight Time. At 10:39 a.m. Central Daylight Time, Doppler radar indicated thunderstorms producing heavy rain across the warned area. Between 2 and 4 inches of rain have fallen over the past 3 hours. Flash flooding is ongoing or expected to begin shortly. Hazard: flash flooding caused by thunderstorms. Source: radar indicated. Impact: flash flooding of small creeks and streams, urban areas, highways, streets and underpasses, as well as other poor drainage and low-lying areas. Some locations that will experience flash flooding include Center, Milam, Manny, San Augustine, Zoali, Converse, Patroon, Rosevine, Land Lake, Shelbyville, Newville, Micken, Oak Grove, Pleasant Hill, Florian, Huxley, Noble, Fisher, Sexton, and Toledo Bend Reservoir North. Turn around, don't drown when encountering flooded roads. Most flood deaths occur in vehicles. Repeating, a flash flood warning has been issued until 1:45 p.m. Central Daylight Time for the following counties in Texas: Sabine, San Augustine, and Shelby, and Sabine, Louisiana. The National Weather Service in Shreveport has issued a flash flood warning for northern Shelby County in eastern Texas, southeastern Gregg County in northeastern Texas, Harrison County in northeastern Texas, Panola County in northeastern Texas, Rusk County in northeastern Texas, until 2:15 p.m. Central Daylight Time. At 11:19 a.m. Central Daylight Time, Doppler radar indicated thunderstorms producing heavy rain across the warned area. Flash flooding is ongoing or expected to begin shortly.
hazard, flash flooding caused by thunderstorms. Source, radar indicated. Impact, flash flooding of small creeks and streams, urban areas, highways, streets and underpasses, as well as other poor drainage and low-lying areas. Some locations that will experience flash flooding include Longview, Marshall, Henderson, Carthage, Hallsville, Wascom, Tatum, Tanaha, Timpson, Beckville, Joaquin, Pine Hill, Debury, Ellerton Fields, Minden, Woodlawn, Harleton and Lakeport. Turn around, don't drown when encountering flooded roads. Most flood deaths occur in vehicles. Repeating, a flash flood warning has been issued until 2:15 p.m. Central Daylight Time for the following counties in Texas: Gregg, Harrison, Panola, Rusk, and Shelby. The National Weather Service in Shreveport has issued a flash flood warning for Southern Bossier Parish in northwestern Louisiana, Southern Caddo Parish in northwestern Louisiana, DeSoto Parish in northwestern Louisiana, until 2:15 p.m. Central Daylight Time. At 11:22 a.m. Central Daylight Time, Doppler radar indicated thunderstorms producing heavy rain across the warned area. Flash flooding is ongoing or expected to begin shortly. Hazard, flash flooding caused by thunderstorms. Source, radar indicated. Impact, flash flooding of small creeks and streams, urban areas, highways, streets and underpasses, as well as other poor drainage and low-lying areas. Some locations that will experience flash flooding include Shreveport, Bossier City, Mansfield, Houghton, Greenwood, Blanchard, Stonewall, Logansport, Foster's, Eastwood, South Mansfield, Keechee, Grand Cane, Longstreet, Stan Cane, Longstreet, Stanley, Frierson, Kingston, Reed's Store, Gloucester, and Kickapoo. Turn around, don't drown when encountering flooded roads. Most flood deaths occur in vehicles. Repeating, a flash flood warning has been issued until 2:15 p.m. Central Daylight Time for the following parishes in Louisiana: Bossier, Caddo, and DeSoto. The National Weather Service in Shreveport has issued a flash flood warning for Southern Bossier Parish in northwestern Louisiana, Southern Caddo Parish in northwestern Louisiana, Harrison County in northeastern Texas, until 3 p.m. Central Daylight Time. At 12:05 p.m. Central Daylight Time, Doppler radar indicated thunderstorms producing heavy rain across the warned area. Flash flooding is ongoing or expected to begin shortly. Hazard, life-threatening flash flooding. Thunderstorms producing flash flooding. Source, radar indicated. Impact, life-threatening flash flooding of creeks and streams, urban areas, highways, streets and underpasses. Some locations that will experience flash flooding include Shreveport, Bossier City, Marshall, Hallsville, Houghton, Greenwood, Blanchard, Wascom, Ellerton Fields, Woodlawn, Foster's, Eastwood, Harleton, Scottsville, Jonesville, Bethany, Lee and Cross Lake. Turn around, don't drown when encountering flooded roads. Most flood deaths occur in vehicles. Repeating, a flash flood warning has been issued until 3 p.m. Central Daylight Time for the following parishes in Louisiana: Bossier and Caddo, and Harrison, Texas. Flood watch in effect through Tuesday evening. What? Flooding caused by excessive rainfall is possible. Where? Portions of Louisiana, including the following parishes: Bienville, Bossier, Caddo, Caldwell, Claiborne, DeSoto, Grant, Jackson, LaSalle, Lincoln, Natchitoches, Ouachita, Red River, Sabine, Union, Webster, and Winton, Texas, including the following counties: Angelina, Cherokee, Gregg, Harrison, Marion, Nacogdoches, Panola, Rusk, Sabine, St. Augustine, Shelby, and Smith. When, through Tuesday evening. Impacts, excessive runoff may result in flooding of rivers, creeks, streams, and other low-lying and flood-prone locations. Flooding may occur in poor drainage and urban areas. Additional details, a weak surface front will remain stationary across East Texas and North Louisiana through Tuesday.
Periods of showers and thunderstorms, some containing heavy rainfall, will develop tonight through Tuesday across the watch area. These showers and thunderstorms will be efficient rainfall producers, with rainfall amounts of 1 to 3 inches expected, with isolated higher amounts in excess of 5 inches possible, much of which may fall in a short period of time. Thus, the potential for at least localized flash flooding will exist across portions of East Texas and North Louisiana through Tuesday afternoon. http://www.weather.gov/safety/flood You should monitor later forecasts and be alert for possible flood warnings. Those living in areas prone to flooding should be prepared to take action should flooding develop. Repeating, a flood watch has been issued until 7 p.m. Central Daylight Time Tuesday for the following parishes in Louisiana: Bienville, Bossier, Caddo, Caldwell, Claiborne, DeSoto, Grant, Jackson, Lincoln, Natchitoches, Ouachita, Red River, Sabine, Union, Webster, and Winn, and the following counties in Texas: Angelina, Cherokee, Gregg, Harrison, Marion, Nacogdoches, Panola, Rusk, Sabine, San Augustine, Shelby, and Smith. 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Be sure to follow us on Facebook. Here's a look at local weather conditions as of noon. At the top of the hour, a thunderstorm was reported in Shreveport. The temperature was 75 degrees at the regional airport. The dew point was 73, making the relative humidity 94%. Winds were east at 6 miles an hour. The pressure was 29.99 inches and rising. In Bossier City, at Barksdale Air Force Base, a thunderstorm was reported, reducing the visibility to 3/8 of a mile, with a temperature of 77 degrees. The dew point was 73, making the relative humidity 88%. Winds were calm. The pressure was 29.99 inches and rising. And in downtown Shreveport, a thunderstorm was reported, reducing the visibility to 1/4 of a mile. The temperature was 75 degrees. And winds were south at 14 miles an hour, gusting to 24. Once again in Shreveport, it was 75 degrees with a thunderstorm reported at noon. The National Weather Service in Shreveport has issued a flash flood warning for Sabine Parish in northwestern Louisiana, northern Sabine County in eastern Texas, San Augustine County in eastern Texas, Shelby County in eastern Texas, until 1:45 p.m. Central Daylight Time. At 10:39 a.m. Central Daylight Time, Doppler radar indicated thunderstorms producing heavy rain across the warned area. Between 2 and 4 inches of rain have fallen over the past 3 hours. Flash flooding is ongoing or expected to begin shortly. Hazard: flash flooding caused by thunderstorms. Source: radar indicated. Impact: flash flooding of small creeks and streams, urban areas, highways, streets and underpasses, as well as other poor drainage and low-lying areas. Some locations that will experience flash flooding include Center, Milam, Manny, San Augustine, Zoali, Converse, Patroon, Rosevine, Land Lake, Shelbyville, Newville, Micken, Oak Grove, Pleasant Hill, Florian, Huxley, Noble, Fisher, Sexton, and Toledo Bend Reservoir North. Turn around, don't drown when encountering flooded roads. Most flood deaths occur in vehicles. Repeating, a flash flood warning has been issued until 1:45 p.m. Central Daylight Time for the following counties in Texas: Sabine, San Augustine, and Shelby, and Sabine, Louisiana. The National Weather Service in Shreveport has issued a flash flood warning for northern Shelby County in eastern Texas, southeastern Gregg County in northeastern Texas, Harrison County in northeastern Texas, Panola County in northeastern Texas, Rusk County in northeastern Texas, until 2:15 p.m. Central Daylight Time. At 11:19 a.m. Central Daylight Time, Doppler radar indicated thunderstorms producing heavy rain across the warned area. Flash flooding is ongoing or expected to begin shortly.
hazard, flash flooding caused by thunderstorms. Source, radar indicated. Impact, flash flooding of small creeks and streams, urban areas, highways, streets and underpasses, as well as other poor drainage and low-lying areas. Some locations that will experience flash flooding include Longview, Marshall, Henderson, Carthage, Hallsville, Wascom, Tatum, Tanawha, Timpson, Beckville, Joaquin, Pine Hill, Debury, Elysian Fields, Minden, Woodlawn, Harleton and Lakeport. Turn around, don't drown when encountering flooded roads. Most flood deaths occur in vehicles. Repeating, a flash flood warning has been issued until 2:15 p.m. Central Daylight Time for the following counties in Texas: Gregg, Harrison, Panola, Rusk, and Shelby. The National Weather Service in Shreveport has issued a flash flood warning for Southern Bossier Parish in northwestern Louisiana, Southern Caddo Parish in northwestern Louisiana, DeSoto Parish in northwestern Louisiana, until 2:15 p.m. Central Daylight Time. At 11:22 a.m. Central Daylight Time, Doppler radar indicated thunderstorms producing heavy rain across the warned area. Flash flooding is ongoing or expected to begin shortly. Hazard, flash flooding caused by thunderstorms. Source, radar indicated. Impact, flash flooding of small creeks and streams, urban areas, highways, streets and underpasses, as well as other poor drainage and low-lying areas. Some locations that will experience flash flooding include Shreveport, Bossier City, Mansfield, Houghton, Greenwood, Blanchard, Stonewall, Logansport, Foster's, Eastwood, South Mansfield, Keechee, Grand Cane, Longstreet, Stanley, Frierson, Kingston, Reed's Store, Gloucester, and Kickapoo. Turn around, don't drown when encountering flooded roads. Most flood deaths occur in vehicles. Repeating, a flash flood warning has been issued until 2:15 p.m. Central Daylight Time for the following parishes in Louisiana: Bossier, Caddo, and DeSoto. The National Weather Service in Shreveport has issued a flash flood warning for Southern Bossier Parish in northwestern Louisiana, Southern Caddo Parish in northwestern Louisiana, Harrison County in northeastern Texas, until 3 p.m. Central Daylight Time. At 12:05 p.m. Central Daylight Time, Doppler radar indicated thunderstorms producing heavy rain across the warned area. Flash flooding is ongoing or expected to begin shortly. Hazard, life-threatening flash flooding. Thunderstorms producing flash flooding. Source, radar indicated. Impact, life-threatening flash flooding of creeks and streams, urban areas, highways, streets and underpasses. Some locations that will experience flash flooding include Shreveport, Bossier City, Marshall, Hallsville, Houghton, Greenwood, Blanchard, Wascom, Elysian Fields, Woodlawn, Foster's, Eastwood, Harleton, Scottsville, Jonesville, Bethany, Lee and Cross Lake. Turn around, don't drown when encountering flooded roads. Most flood deaths occur in vehicles. Repeating, a flash flood warning has been issued until 3 p.m. Central Daylight Time for the following parishes in Louisiana: Bossier and Caddo, and Harrison, Texas. Flood watch in effect through Tuesday evening. What? Flooding caused by excessive rainfall is possible. Where? Portions of Louisiana, including the following parishes: Bienville, Bossier, Caddo, Caldwell, Claiborne, DeSoto, Grant, Jackson, LaSalle, Lincoln, Nutcliffe, Ouachita, Red River, Sabine, Union, Webster, and Winton, Texas, including the following counties: Angelina, Cherokee, Gregg, Harrison, Marion, Nacogdoches, Panola, Rusk, Sabine, San Augustine, Shelby, and Smith. When, through Tuesday evening. Impacts, excessive runoff may result in flooding of rivers, creeks, streams, and other low-lying and flood-prone locations. Flooding may occur in poor drainage and urban areas. Additional details, a weak surface front will remain stationary across East Texas and North Louisiana through Tuesday.
periods of showers and thunderstorms, some containing heavy rainfall, will develop tonight through Tuesday across the watch area. These showers and thunderstorms will be efficient rainfall producers, with rainfall amounts of 1 to 3 inches expected, with isolated higher amounts in excess of 5 inches possible, much of which may fall in a short period of time. Thus, the potential for at least localized flash flooding will exist across portions of East Texas and North Louisiana through Tuesday afternoon. http://www.weather.gov/safety/flood You should monitor later forecasts and be alert for possible flood warnings. Those living in areas prone to flooding should be prepared to take action should flooding develop. Repeating, a flood watch has been issued until 7 p.m. Central Daylight Time Tuesday for the following parishes in Louisiana: Bienville, Bossier, Caddo, Caldwell, Claiborne, DeSoto, Grant, Jackson, Lincoln, Natchitoches, Ouachita, Red River, Sabine, Union, Webster, and Winn, and the following counties in Texas: Angelina, Cherokee, Gregg, Harrison, Marion, Nacogdoches, Panola, Rusk, Sabine, San Augustine, Shelby, and Smith. 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Be sure to follow us on Facebook. Here's a look at local weather conditions as of noon. At the top of the hour, a thunderstorm was reported in Shreveport. The temperature was 75 degrees at the regional airport. The dew point was 73, making the relative humidity 94%. Winds were east at 6 miles an hour. The pressure was 29.99 inches and rising. In Bossier City, at Barksdale Air Force Base, a thunderstorm was reported, reducing the visibility to 3/8 of a mile, with a temperature of 77 degrees. The dew point was 73, making the relative humidity 88%. Winds were calm. The pressure was 29.99 inches and rising. And in downtown...

National Weather Service in Shreveport has issued a flash flood warning for Central Bossier Parish in northwestern Louisiana, northwestern Caddo Parish.

Royal City, East Mountain, Mooringsport, Houston, Belcher, Gilliam, Carnac, Smithland, Lodi, and Berea. Turn around, don't drown when encountering flooded roads. Most flood deaths occur in vehicles. Repeating, a flash flood warning has been issued until 3:45 p.m. Central Daylight Time for the following parishes in Louisiana, Bossier and Caddo, and the following counties in Texas, Gregg, Harrison, Marion, and Upshur. 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Be sure to follow us on Facebook. Here's a look at local weather conditions as of noon. At the top of the hour, a thunderstorm was reported in Shreveport. The temperature was 75 degrees at the regional airport. The dew point was 73, making the relative humidity 94%. Winds were east at 6 miles an hour. The pressure was 29.99 inches and rising. In Bossier City, at Barksdale Air Force Base, a thunderstorm was reported, reducing the visibility to 3/8 of a mile, with a temperature of 77 degrees. The dew point was 73, making the relative humidity 88%. Winds were calm. The pressure was 29.99 inches and rising. And in downtown Shreveport, a thunderstorm was reported, reducing the visibility to 1/4 of a mile. The temperature was 75 degrees. And winds were south at 14 miles an hour, gusting to 24. Once again in Shreveport, it was 75 degrees with a thunderstorm reported at noon. The National Weather Service in Shreveport has issued a flash flood warning for Sabine Parish in northwestern Louisiana, northern Sabine County in eastern Texas, San Augustine County in eastern Texas, Shelby County in eastern Texas, until 1:45 p.m. Central Daylight Time. At 10:39 a.m. Central Daylight Time, Doppler radar indicated thunderstorms producing heavy rain across the warned area. Between 2 and 4 inches of rain have fallen over the past 3 hours. Flash flooding is ongoing or expected to begin shortly. Hazard, flash flooding caused by thunderstorms. Source, radar indicated. Impact, flash flooding of small creeks and streams, urban areas, highways, streets and underpasses as well as other poor drainage and low-lying areas. Some locations that will experience flash flooding include Center, Milam, Manny, San Augustine, Zoali, Converse, Patroon, Rosevine, Land Lake, Shelbyville, Newville, Micken, Oak Grove, Pleasant Hill, Florian, Huxley, Noble, Fisher, Sexton and Toledo Bend Reservoir North. Turn around, don't drown when encountering flooded roads. Most flood deaths occur in vehicles. Repeating, a flash flood warning has been issued until 1:45 p.m. Central Daylight Time for the following counties in Texas, Sabine, San Augustine and Shelby, and Sabine, Louisiana. The National Weather Service in Shreveport has issued a flash flood warning for northern Shelby County in eastern Texas, southeastern Gregg County in northeastern Texas, Harrison County in northeastern Texas, Panola County in northeastern Texas, Rust County in northeastern Texas, until 2:15 p.m. Central Daylight Time. At 11:19 a.m. Central Daylight Time, Doppler radar indicated thunderstorms producing heavy rain across the warned area. Flash flooding is ongoing or expected to begin shortly. Hazard, flash flooding caused by thunderstorms. Source, radar indicated. Impact, flash flooding of small creeks and streams, urban areas, highways, streets and underpasses as well as other poor drainage and low-lying areas. Some locations that will experience flash flooding include Longview, Marshall, Henderson, Carthage, Hallsville, Wascom, Tatum, Tanaha, Timpson, Beckville, Joaquin, Pine Hill, Debury, Elysian Fields, Minden, Woodlawn, Harleton and Lakeport. Turn around, don't drown when encountering flooded roads. Most flood deaths occur in vehicles. Repeating, a flash flood warning has been issued until

through 15 p.m. Central Daylight Time for the following counties, in Texas, Gregg, Harrison, Panola, Rusk, and Shelby. The National Weather Service in Shreveport has issued a flash flood warning for southern Bossier Parish in northwestern Louisiana, southern Caddo Parish in northwestern Louisiana, DeSoto Parish in northwestern Louisiana, until 2:15 p.m. Central Daylight Time. At 11:22 a.m. Central Daylight Time, Doppler radar indicated thunderstorms producing heavy rain across the warned area. Flash flooding is ongoing or expected to begin shortly. Hazard, flash flooding caused by thunderstorms. Source, radar indicated. Impact, flash flooding of small creeks and streams, urban areas, highways, streets and underpasses, as well as other poor drainage and low-lying areas. Some locations that will experience flash flooding include Shreveport, Bossier City, Mansfield, Houghton, Greenwood, Blanchard, Stonewall, Logansport, Foster's, Eastwood, South Mansfield, Keechee, Grand Cane, Longstreet, Stanley, Frierson, Kingston, Reed's Store, Gloucester, and Kickapoo. Turn around, don't drown when encountering flooded roads. Most flood deaths occur in vehicles. Repeating, a flash flood warning has been issued until 2:15 p.m. Central Daylight Time for the following parishes in Louisiana, Bossier, Caddo, and DeSoto. The National Weather Service in Shreveport has issued a flash flood warning for southern Bossier Parish in northwestern Louisiana, southern Caddo Parish in northwestern Louisiana, Harrison County in northeastern Texas, until 3 p.m. Central Daylight Time. At 12:05 p.m. Central Daylight Time, Doppler radar indicated thunderstorms producing heavy rain across the warned area. Flash flooding is ongoing or expected to begin shortly. Hazard, life-threatening flash flooding. Thunderstorms producing flash flooding. Source, radar indicated. Impact, life-threatening flash flooding of creeks and streams, urban areas, highways, streets and underpasses. Some locations that will experience flash flooding include Shreveport, Bossier City, Marshall, Hallsville, Houghton, Greenwood, Blanchard, Wascom, Elysian Fields, Woodlawn, Foster's, Eastwood, Harlton, Scottsville, Jonesville, Bethany, Lee and Cross Lake. Turn around, don't drown when encountering flooded roads. Most flood deaths occur in vehicles. Repeating, a flash flood warning has been issued until 3 p.m. Central Daylight Time for the following parishes in Louisiana, Bossier and Caddo, and Harrison, Texas. The National Weather Service in Shreveport has issued a flash flood warning for Central Bossier Parish in northwestern Louisiana, northwestern Caddo Parish in northwestern Louisiana, northwestern Gregg County in northeastern Texas, northern Harrison County in northeastern Texas, Marion County in northeastern Texas, central Upshur County in northeastern Texas, until 3:45 p.m. Central Daylight Time. At 12:48 p.m. Central Daylight Time, Doppler radar indicated thunderstorms producing heavy rain across the warned area. Flash flooding is ongoing or expected to begin shortly. Hazard, flash flooding caused by thunderstorms. Source, radar indicated. Impact, flash flooding of small creeks and streams, urban areas, highways, streets and underpasses, as well as other poor drainage and low-lying areas. Some locations that will experience flash flooding include Longview, White Oak, Gladewater, Gilmer, Vivian, Jefferson, Benton, Big Sandy, Ore City, Oil City, Clarksville City, East Mountain, Mooringsport, Houston, Belcher, Gilliam, Carnac, Smithland, Lodi and Berea. Turn around, don't drown when encountering flooded roads. Most flood deaths occur in vehicles. Repeating, a flash flood warning has been issued until 3:45 p.m. Central Daylight Time for the following parishes in Louisiana, Bossier and Caddo, and the following counties in Texas, Gregg, Harrison, Marion and Upshur. Flood watch in effect through Tuesday evening. What? Flooding caused by excessive rainfall is possible. Where? Portions of Louisiana, including the following parishes.
Natchez, Bienville, Bossier, Caddo, Caldwell, Claiborne, DeSoto, Grant, Jackson, LaSalle, Lincoln, Natchitoches, Ouachita, Red River, Sabine, Union, Webster, and Winton, Texas, including the following counties: Angelina, Cherokee, Gregg, Harrison, Marion, Nacogdoches, Panola, Rusk, Sabine, St. Augustine, Shelby, and Smith. When, through Tuesday evening, impacts, excessive runoff may result in flooding of rivers, creeks, streams, and other low-lying and flood-prone locations. Flooding may occur in poor drainage and urban areas. Additional details, a weak surface front will remain stationary across East Texas and North Louisiana through Tuesday. Periods of showers and thunderstorms, some containing heavy rainfall, will develop tonight through Tuesday across the watch area. These showers and thunderstorms will be efficient rainfall producers, with rainfall amounts of 1 to 3 inches expected, with isolated higher amounts in excess of 5 inches possible, much of which may fall in a short period of time. Thus, the potential for at least localized flash flooding will exist across portions of East Texas and North Louisiana through Tuesday afternoon. http://www.weather.gov/safety/flood. You should monitor later forecasts and be alert for possible flood warnings. Those living in areas prone to flooding should be prepared to take action should flooding develop. Repeating, a flood watch has been issued until 7 p.m. Central Daylight Time Tuesday for the following parishes in Louisiana: Bienville, Bossier, Caddo, Caldwell, Claiborne, DeSoto, Grant, Jackson, Lincoln, Natchitoches, Ouachita, Red River, Sabine, Union, Webster, and Winn, and the following counties in Texas: Angelina, Cherokee, Gregg, Harrison, Marion, Nacogdoches, Panola, Rusk, Sabine, St. Augustine, Shelby, and Smith. 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Be sure to follow us on Facebook. Here's a look at local weather conditions as of noon. At the top of the hour, a thunderstorm was reported in Shreveport. The temperature was 75 degrees at the regional airport. The dew point was 73, making the relative humidity 94%. Winds were east at 6 miles an hour. The pressure was 29.99 inches and rising. In Bossier City, at Barksdale Air Force Base, a thunderstorm was reported, reducing the visibility to 3/8 of a mile, with a temperature of 77 degrees. The dew point was 73, making the relative humidity 88%. Winds were calm. The pressure was 29.99 inches and rising. And in downtown Shreveport, a thunderstorm was reported, reducing the visibility to 1/4 of a mile. The temperature was 75 degrees. And winds were south at 14 miles an hour, gusting to 24. Once again in Shreveport, it was 75 degrees with the thunderstorm reported at noon. The National Weather Service in Shreveport has issued a flash flood warning for Sabine Parish in northwestern Louisiana, northern Sabine County in eastern Texas, St. Augustine County in eastern Texas, Shelby County in eastern Texas, until 1:45 p.m. Central Daylight Time. At 10:39 a.m. Central Daylight Time, Doppler radar indicated thunderstorms producing heavy rain across the warned area. Between 2 and 4 inches of rain have fallen over the past 3 hours. Flash flooding is ongoing or expected to begin shortly. Hazard, flash flooding caused by thunderstorms. Source, radar indicated. Impact, flash flooding of small creeks and streams, urban areas, highways, streets and underpasses, as well as other poor drainage and low-lying areas. Some locations that will experience flash flooding include Center, Milam, Manny, St. Augustine, Zoali, Converse, Patroon, Rosevine, Land Lake, Shelbyville, Newville, Micken, Oak Grove, Pleasant Hill, Florian, Huxley, Noble, Fisher, Sexton, and Toledo Bend Reservoir North. Turn around, don't drown when encountering flooded roads.
most of flood deaths occur in vehicles. Repeating, a flash flood warning has been issued until 1:45 p.m. Central Daylight Time for the following counties in Texas: Sabine, San Augustine and Shelby, and Sabine, Louisiana. The National Weather Service in Shreveport has issued a flash flood warning for northern Shelby County in eastern Texas, southeastern Gregg County in northeastern Texas, Harrison County in northeastern Texas, Panola County in northeastern Texas, Rust County in northeastern Texas, until 2:15 p.m. Central Daylight Time. At 11:19 a.m. Central Daylight Time, Doppler radar indicated thunderstorms producing heavy rain across the warned area. Flash flooding is ongoing or expected to begin shortly. Hazard: flash flooding caused by thunderstorms. Source: radar indicated. Impact: flash flooding of small creeks and streams, urban areas, highways, streets and underpasses, as well as other poor drainage and low-lying areas. Some locations that will experience flash flooding include Longview, Marshall, Henderson, Carthage, Hallsville, Wascom, Tatum, Tanaha, Timpson, Beckville, Joaquin, Pine Hill, Debury, Elysian Fields, Minden, Woodlawn, Harleton, and Lakeport. Turn around, don't drown when encountering flooded roads. Most of flood deaths occur in vehicles. Repeating, a flash flood warning has been issued until 2:15 p.m. Central Daylight Time for the following counties in Texas: Gregg, Harrison, Panola, Rusk, and Shelby. The National Weather Service in Shreveport has issued a flash flood warning for southern Bossier Parish in northwestern Louisiana, southern Caddo Parish in northwestern Louisiana, DeSoto Parish in northwestern Louisiana, until 2:15 p.m. Central Daylight Time. At 11:22 a.m. Central Daylight Time, Doppler radar indicated thunderstorms producing heavy rain across the warned area. Flash flooding is ongoing or expected to begin shortly. Hazard: flash flooding caused by thunderstorms. Source: radar indicated. Impact: flash flooding of small creeks and streams, urban areas, highways, streets and underpasses, as well as other poor drainage and low-lying areas. Some locations that will experience flash flooding include Shreveport, Bossier City, Mansfield, Houghton, Greenwood, Blanchard, Stonewall, Logansport, Foster's, Eastwood, South Mansfield, Keechee, Grand Cane, Longstreet, Stanley, Frierson, Kingston, Reed's Store, Gloucester, and Kickapoo. Turn around, don't drown when encountering flooded roads. Most of flood deaths occur in vehicles. Repeating, a flash flood warning has been issued until 2:15 p.m. Central Daylight Time for the following parishes in Louisiana: Bossier, Caddo, and DeSoto. The National Weather Service in Shreveport has issued a flash flood warning for southern Bossier Parish in northwestern Louisiana, southern Caddo Parish in northwestern Louisiana, Harrison County in northeastern Texas, until 3 p.m. Central Daylight Time. At 12:05 p.m. Central Daylight Time, Doppler radar indicated thunderstorms producing heavy rain across the warned area. Flash flooding is ongoing or expected to begin shortly. Hazard: life-threatening flash flooding. Thunderstorms producing flash flooding. Source: radar indicated. Impact: life-threatening flash flooding of creeks and streams, urban areas, highways, streets and underpasses. Some locations that will experience flash flooding include Shreveport, Bossier City, Marshall, Hallsville, Houghton, Greenwood, Blanchard, Wascom, Elysian Fields, Woodlawn, Foster's, Eastwood, Harleton, Scottsville, Jonesville, Bethany, Lee and Cross Lake. Turn around, don't drown when encountering flooded roads. Most of flood deaths occur in vehicles. Repeating, a flash flood warning has been issued until 3 p.m. Central Daylight Time for the following parishes in Louisiana: Bossier and Caddo, and Harrison, Texas.
The National Weather Service in Shreveport has issued a flash flood warning for Central Beaujolais Parish in northwestern Louisiana, northwestern Caddo Parish in northwestern Louisiana, northwestern Gregg County in northeastern Texas, northern Harrison County in northeastern Texas, Marion County in northeastern Texas, central Upshur County in northeastern Texas, until 3:45 p.m. Central Daylight Time. At 12:48 p.m. Central Daylight Time, Doppler radar indicated thunderstorms producing heavy rain across the warned area. Flash flooding is ongoing or expected to begin shortly. Hazard: flash flooding caused by thunderstorms. Source: radar indicated. Impact: flash flooding of small creeks and streams, urban areas, highways, streets and underpasses, as well as other poor drainage and low-lying areas. Some locations that will experience flash flooding include Longview, White Oak, Gladewater, Gilmer, Vivian, Jefferson, Benton, Big Sandy, Ore City, Oil City, Clarksville City, East Mountain, Mooringsport, Houston, Belcher, Gilliam, Carnac, Smithland, Lodi and Berea. Turn around, don't drown when encountering flooded roads. Most flood deaths occur in vehicles. Repeating, a flash flood warning has been issued until 3:45 p.m. Central Daylight Time for the following parishes in Louisiana, Beaujolais and Caddo, and the following counties in Texas, Gregg, Harrison, Marion and Upshur. 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Be sure to follow us on Facebook. Here's a look at local weather conditions as of noon. At the top of the hour, a thunderstorm was reported in Shreveport. The temperature was 75 degrees at the regional airport. The dew point was 73, making the relative humidity 94%. Winds were east at 6 miles an hour. The pressure was 29.99 inches and rising. In Bossier City, at Barksdale Air Force Base, a thunderstorm was reported, reducing the visibility to 3/8 of a mile, with a temperature of 77 degrees. The dew point was 73, making the relative humidity 88%. Winds were calm. The pressure was 29.99 inches and rising. And in downtown Shreveport, a thunderstorm was reported, reducing the visibility to 1/4 of a mile. The temperature was 75 degrees, and winds were south at 14 miles an hour, gusting to 24. Once again in Shreveport, it was 75 degrees with a thunderstorm reported at noon. 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Be sure to follow us on Facebook. Here's a look at local weather conditions as of 1 p.m. At the top of the hour, rain was falling in Shreveport. The temperature was 73 degrees at the regional airport. The dew point was 73, making the relative humidity 100%. Winds were south at 7 miles an hour. The pressure was 29.98 inches and falling. The report from Bossier City was not available. And in downtown Shreveport, rain was falling. The temperature was 74 degrees. And winds were southeast at 5 miles an hour. Once again in Shreveport, it was 73 degrees with rain falling at 1 p.m. The National Weather Service in Shreveport has issued a flash flood warning for Sabine Parish in northwestern Louisiana, northern Sabine County in eastern Texas, San Augustine County in eastern Texas, Shelby County in eastern Texas, until 1:45 p.m. Central Daylight Time. At 10:39 a.m. Central Daylight Time, Doppler radar indicated thunderstorms producing heavy rain across the warned area. Between 2 and 4 inches of rain have fallen over the past 3 hours. Flash flooding is ongoing or expected to begin shortly. Hazard: flash flooding caused by thunderstorms. Source: radar indicated. Impact: flash flooding of small creeks and streams, urban areas, highways, streets and underpasses, as well as other poor drainage and low-lying areas.
Some locations that will experience flash flooding include Center, Milam, Manny, San Augustine, Zoali, Converse, Patroon, Rosevine, Land Lake, Shelbyville, Newville, Micken, Oak Grove, Pleasant Hill, Florian, Huxley, Noble, Fisher, Sexton, and Toledo Bend Reservoir North. Turn around, don't drown when encountering flooded roads. Most flood deaths occur in vehicles. Repeating, a flash flood warning has been issued until 1:45 p.m. Central Daylight Time for the following counties in Texas: Sabine, San Augustine, and Shelby, and Sabine, Louisiana. The National Weather Service in Shreveport has issued a flash flood warning for northern Shelby County in eastern Texas, southeastern Gregg County in northeastern Texas, Harrison County in northeastern Texas, Panola County in northeastern Texas, Rusk County in northeastern Texas, until 2:15 p.m. Central Daylight Time. At 11:19 a.m. Central Daylight Time, Doppler radar indicated thunderstorms producing heavy rain across the warned area. Flash flooding is ongoing or expected to begin shortly. Hazard: flash flooding caused by thunderstorms. Source: radar indicated. Impact: flash flooding of small creeks and streams, urban areas, highways, streets and underpasses, as well as other poor drainage and low-lying areas. Some locations that will experience flash flooding include Longview, Marshall, Henderson, Carthage, Hallsville, Wascom, Tatum, Tanaha, Timpson, Beckville, Joaquin, Pine Hill, Debury, Elysian Fields, Minden, Woodlawn, Harleton, and Lakeport. Turn around, don't drown when encountering flooded roads. Most flood deaths occur in vehicles. Repeating, a flash flood warning has been issued until 2:15 p.m. Central Daylight Time for the following counties in Texas: Gregg, Harrison, Panola, Rusk, and Shelby. The National Weather Service in Shreveport has issued a flash flood warning for southern Bossier Parish in northwestern Louisiana, southern Caddo Parish in northwestern Louisiana, DeSoto Parish in northwestern Louisiana, until 2:15 p.m. Central Daylight Time. At 11:22 a.m. Central Daylight Time, Doppler radar indicated thunderstorms producing heavy rain across the warned area. Flash flooding is ongoing or expected to begin shortly. Hazard: flash flooding caused by thunderstorms. Source: radar indicated. Impact: flash flooding of small creeks and streams, urban areas, highways, streets and underpasses, as well as other poor drainage and low-lying areas. Some locations that will experience flash flooding include Shreveport, Bossier City, Mansfield, Houghton, Greenwood, Blanchard, Stonewall, Logansport, Foster's, Eastwood, South Mansfield, Keechee, Grand Cane, Longstreet, Stanley, Frierson, Kingston, Reed's Store, Gloucester, and Kickapoo. Turn around, don't drown when encountering flooded roads. Most flood deaths occur in vehicles. Repeating, a flash flood warning has been issued until 2:15 p.m. Central Daylight Time for the following parishes in Louisiana: Bossier, Caddo, and DeSoto. The National Weather Service in Shreveport has issued a flash flood warning for southern Bossier Parish in northwestern Louisiana, southern Caddo Parish in northwestern Louisiana, Harrison County in northeastern Texas, until 3 p.m. Central Daylight Time. At 12:05 p.m. Central Daylight Time, Doppler radar indicated thunderstorms producing heavy rain across the warned area. Flash flooding is ongoing or expected to begin shortly. Hazard: life-threatening flash flooding. Thunderstorms producing flash flooding. Source: radar indicated. Impact: life-threatening flash flooding of creeks and streams, urban areas, highways, streets and underpasses. Some locations that will experience flash flooding include Shreveport, Bossier City, Marshall, Hallsville, Houghton, Greenwood, Blanchard, Wascom, Elysian Fields, Woodlawn, Foster's, Eastwood, Harleton, Scottsville, Jonesville, Bethany, Lee and Cross Lake. Turn around, don't drown when encountering flooded roads. Most flood deaths occur in vehicles.
Repeating, a flash flood warning has been issued until 3 p.m. Central Daylight Time for the following parishes in Louisiana, Bossier and Caddo, and Harrison, Texas. The National Weather Service in Shreveport has issued a flash flood warning for Central Bossier Parish in northwestern Louisiana, northwestern Caddo Parish in northwestern Louisiana, northwestern Gregg County in northeastern Texas, northern Harrison County in northeastern Texas, Marion County in northeastern Texas, central Upshur County in northeastern Texas, until 3:45 p.m. Central Daylight Time. At 12:48 p.m. Central Daylight Time, Doppler radar indicated thunderstorms producing heavy rain across the warned area. Flash flooding is ongoing or expected to begin shortly. Hazard: flash flooding caused by thunderstorms. Source: radar indicated. Impact: flash flooding of small creeks and streams, urban areas, highways, streets and underpasses, as well as other poor drainage and low-lying areas. Some locations that will experience flash flooding include Longview, White Oak, Gladewater, Gilmer, Vivian, Jefferson, Benton, Big Sandy, Ore City, Oil City, Clarksville City, East Mountain, Mooringsport, Houston, Belcher, Gilliam, Carnac, Smithland, Lodi and Berea. Turn around, don't drown when encountering flooded roads. Most of flood deaths occur in vehicles. Repeating, a flash flood warning has been issued until 3:45 p.m. Central Daylight Time for the following parishes in Louisiana, Bossier and Caddo, and the following counties in Texas, Gregg, Harrison, Marion and Upshur. 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Be sure to follow us on Facebook. Here's a look at local weather conditions as of 1 p.m. At the top of the hour, rain was falling in Shreveport. The temperature was 73 degrees at the regional airport. The dew point was 73, making the relative humidity 100%. Winds were south at 7 miles an hour. The pressure was 29.98 inches and falling. The report from Bossier City was not available. And in downtown Shreveport, rain was falling. The temperature was 74 degrees. And winds were southeast at 5 miles an hour. Once again in Shreveport, it was 73 degrees with rain falling at 1 p.m. The National Weather Service in Shreveport has issued a flash flood warning for Sabine Parish in northwestern Louisiana, northern Sabine County in eastern Texas, San Augustine County in eastern Texas, Shelby County in eastern Texas, until 1:45 p.m. Central Daylight Time. At 10:39 a.m. Central Daylight Time, Doppler radar indicated thunderstorms producing heavy rain across the warned area. Between 2 and 4 inches of rain have fallen over the past 3 hours. Flash flooding is ongoing or expected to begin shortly. Hazard: flash flooding caused by thunderstorms. Source: radar indicated. Impact: flash flooding of small creeks and streams, urban areas, highways, streets and underpasses, as well as other poor drainage and low-lying areas. Some locations that will experience flash flooding include Center, Milam, Manny, San Augustine, Zoali, Converse, Patroon, Rosevine, Land Lake, Shelbyville, Newville, Micken, Oak Grove, Pleasant Hill, Florian, Huxley, Noble, Fisher, Sexton and Toledo Bend Reservoir North. Turn around, don't drown when encountering flooded roads. Most of flood deaths occur in vehicles. Repeating, a flash flood warning has been issued until 1:45 p.m. Central Daylight Time for the following counties in Texas, Sabine, San Augustine and Shelby, and Sabine, Louisiana. The National Weather Service in Shreveport has issued a flash flood warning for northern Shelby County in eastern Texas, southeastern Gregg County in northeastern Texas, Harrison County in northeastern Texas, Panola County in northeastern Texas, Rust County in northeastern Texas, until 2:15 p.m. Central Daylight Time. At 11:19 a.m. Central Daylight Time, Doppler radar indicated thunderstorms producing heavy rain across the warned area.
Flash flooding is ongoing or expected to begin shortly. Hazard, flash flooding caused by thunderstorms. Source, radar indicated. Impact, flash flooding of small creeks and streams, urban areas, highways, streets and underpasses, as well as other poor drainage and low-lying areas. Some locations that will experience flash flooding include Longview, Marshall, Henderson, Carthage, Hallsville, Wascom, Tatum, Tanawha, Timpson, Beckville, Joaquin, Pine Hill, Debury, Elysian Fields, Minden, Woodlawn, Harleton and Lakeport. Turn around, don't drown when encountering flooded roads. Most flood deaths occur in vehicles. Repeating, a flash flood warning has been issued until 2:15 p.m. Central Daylight Time for the following counties in Texas: Gregg, Harrison, Panola, Rusk, and Shelby. The National Weather Service in Shreveport has issued a flash flood warning for Southern Bossier Parish in northwestern Louisiana, Southern Caddo Parish in northwestern Louisiana, DeSoto Parish in northwestern Louisiana, until 2:15 p.m. Central Daylight Time. At 11:22 a.m. Central Daylight Time, Doppler radar indicated thunderstorms producing heavy rain across the warned area. Flash flooding is ongoing or expected to begin shortly. Hazard, flash flooding caused by thunderstorms. Source, radar indicated. Impact, flash flooding of small creeks and streams, urban areas, highways, streets and underpasses, as well as other poor drainage and low-lying areas. Some locations that will experience flash flooding include Shreveport, Bossier City, Mansfield, Houghton, Greenwood, Blanchard, Stonewall, Logansport, Foster's, Eastwood, South Mansfield, Keechee, Grand Cane, Longstreet, Stanley, Frierson, Kingston, Reed's Store, Gloucester, and Kickapoo. Turn around, don't drown when encountering flooded roads. Most flood deaths occur in vehicles. Repeating, a flash flood warning has been issued until 2:15 p.m. Central Daylight Time for the following parishes in Louisiana: Bossier, Caddo, and DeSoto. The National Weather Service in Shreveport has issued a flash flood warning for Southern Bossier Parish in northwestern Louisiana, Southern Caddo Parish in northwestern Louisiana, Harrison County in northeastern Texas, until 3 p.m. Central Daylight Time. At 12:05 p.m. Central Daylight Time, Doppler radar indicated thunderstorms producing heavy rain across the warned area. Flash flooding is ongoing or expected to begin shortly. Hazard, life-threatening flash flooding. Thunderstorms producing flash flooding. Source, radar indicated. Impact, life-threatening flash flooding of creeks and streams, urban areas, highways, streets and underpasses. Some locations that will experience flash flooding include Shreveport, Bossier City, Marshall, Hallsville, Houghton, Greenwood, Blanchard, Wascom, Elysian Fields, Woodlawn, Foster's, Eastwood, Harleton, Scottsville, Jonesville, Bethany, Lee and Cross Lake. Turn around, don't drown when encountering flooded roads. Most flood deaths occur in vehicles. Repeating, a flash flood warning has been issued until 3 p.m. Central Daylight Time for the following parishes in Louisiana: Bossier and Caddo, and Harrison, Texas. The National Weather Service in Shreveport has issued a flash flood warning for Central Bossier Parish in northwestern Louisiana, northwestern Caddo Parish in northwestern Louisiana, northwestern Gregg County in northeastern Texas, northern Harrison County in northeastern Texas, Marion County in northeastern Texas, central Upshur County in northeastern Texas, until 3:45 p.m. Central Daylight Time. At 12:48 p.m. Central Daylight Time, Doppler radar indicated thunderstorms producing heavy rain across the warned area. Flash flooding is ongoing or expected to begin shortly. Hazard, flash flooding caused by thunderstorms. Source, radar indicated. Impact, flash flooding of small creeks and streams, urban areas, highways, streets and underpasses, as well as other poor drainage and low-lying areas. Some locations that will experience flash flooding include Longview,
White Oak, Gladewater, Gilmer, Vivian, Jefferson, Benton, Big Sandy, Ore City, Oil City, Clarksville City, East Mountain, Mooringsport, Houston, Belcher, Gilliam, Carnac, Smithland, Lodi, and Berea. Turn around, don't drown when encountering flooded roads. Most flood deaths occur in vehicles. Repeating, a flash flood warning has been issued until 3:45 p.m. Central Daylight Time for the following parishes in Louisiana, Bossier and Caddo, and the following counties in Texas, Gregg, Harrison, Marion, and Upshur. 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Be sure to follow us on Facebook. Here's a look at local weather conditions as of 1 p.m. At the top of the hour, rain was falling in Shreveport. The temperature was 73 degrees at the regional airport. The dew point was 73, making the relative humidity 100%. Winds were south at 7 miles an hour. The pressure was 29.98 inches and falling. The report from Bossier City was not available. And in downtown Shreveport, rain was falling. The temperature was 74 degrees. And winds were southeast at 5 miles an hour. Once again in Shreveport, it was 73 degrees with rain falling at 1 p.m. The National Weather Service in Shreveport has issued a flash flood warning for Sabine Parish in northwestern Louisiana, northern Sabine County in eastern Texas, San Augustine County in eastern Texas, Shelby County in eastern Texas, until 1:45 p.m. Central Daylight Time. At 10:39 a.m. Central Daylight Time, Doppler radar indicated thunderstorms producing heavy rain across the warned area. Between 2 and 4 inches of rain have fallen over the past 3 hours. Flash flooding is ongoing or expected to begin shortly. Hazard, flash flooding caused by thunderstorms. Source, radar indicated. Impact, flash flooding of small creeks and streams, urban areas, highways, streets and underpasses as well as other poor drainage and low-lying areas. Some locations that will experience flash flooding include Center, Milam, Manny, San Augustine, Zoali, Converse, Patroon, Rosevine, Land Lake, Shelbyville, Newville, Micken, Oak Grove, Pleasant Hill, Florian, Huxley, Noble, Fisher, Sexton, and Toledo Bend Reservoir North. Turn around, don't drown when encountering flooded roads. Most flood deaths occur in vehicles. Repeating, a flash flood warning has been issued until 1:45 p.m. Central Daylight Time for the following counties in Texas, Sabine, San Augustine and Shelby, and Sabine, Louisiana. The National Weather Service in Shreveport has issued a flash flood warning for northern Shelby County in eastern Texas, southeastern Gregg County in northeastern Texas, Harrison County in northeastern Texas, Panola County in northeastern Texas, Rust County in northeastern Texas, until 2:15 p.m. Central Daylight Time. At 11:19 a.m. Central Daylight Time, Doppler radar indicated thunderstorms producing heavy rain across. Doppler radar indicated thunderstorms producing heavy rain across the warned area. Flash flooding is ongoing or expected to begin shortly. Hazard: flash flooding caused by thunderstorms. Source: radar indicated. Impact: flash flooding of small creeks and streams, urban areas, highways, streets and underpasses as well as other poor drainage and low-lying areas. Some locations that will experience flash flooding include Longview, Marshall, Henderson, Carthage, Hallsville, Wascom, Tatum, Tanaha, Timpson, Beckville, Joaquin, Pine Hill, Debury, Elysian Fields, Minden, Woodlawn, Harleton and Lakeport. Turn around, don't drown when encountering flooded roads. Most flood deaths occur in vehicles. Repeating, a flash flood warning has been issued until 2:15 p.m. Central Daylight Time for the following counties in Texas, Gregg, Harrison, Panola, Rusk, and Shelby.
The National Weather Service in Shreveport has issued a flash flood warning for southern Bossier Parish in northwestern Louisiana, southern Caddo Parish in northwestern Louisiana, DeSoto Parish in northwestern Louisiana, until 2:15 p.m. Central Daylight Time. At 11:22 a.m. Central Daylight Time, Doppler radar indicated thunderstorms producing heavy rain across the warned area. Flash flooding is ongoing or expected to begin shortly.

hazard, flash flooding caused by thunderstorms. Source, radar indicated. Impact, flash flooding of small creeks and streams, urban areas, highways, streets and underpasses as well as other poor drainage and low-lying areas. Some locations that will experience flash flooding include Shreveport, Bossier City, Mansfield, Houghton, Greenwood, Blanchard, Stonewall, Logansport, Foster's, Eastwood, South Mansfield, Keechee, Grand Cane, Longstreet, Stanley, Frierson, Kingston, Reed's Store, Gloucester, and Kickapoo. Turn around, don't drown when encountering flooded roads. Most flood deaths occur in vehicles. Repeating, a flash flood warning has been issued until 2:15 p.m. Central Daylight Time for the following parishes in Louisiana, Bossier, Caddo, and DeSoto. The National Weather Service in Shreveport has issued a flash flood warning for Southern Bossier Parish in northwestern Louisiana, Southern Caddo Parish in northwestern Louisiana, Harrison County in northeastern Texas, until 3 p.m. Central Daylight Time. At 12.05 p.m. Central Daylight Time, Doppler radar indicated thunderstorms producing heavy rain across the warned area. Flash flooding is ongoing or expected to begin shortly. Hazard, life-threatening flash flooding. Thunderstorms producing flash flooding. Source, radar indicated. Impact, life-threatening flash flooding of creeks and streams, urban areas, highways, streets and underpasses. Some locations that will experience flash flooding include Shreveport, Bossier City, Marshall, Hallsville, Houghton, Greenwood, Blanchard, Wascom, Elysian Fields, Woodlawn, Foster's, Eastwood, Harlton, Scottsville, Jonesville, Bethany, Lee and Cross Lake. Turn around, don't drown when encountering flooded roads. Most flood deaths occur in vehicles. Repeating, a flash flood warning has been issued until 3 p.m. Central Daylight Time for the following parishes in Louisiana, Bossier and Caddo, and Harrison, Texas. The National Weather Service in Shreveport has issued a flash flood warning for Central Bossier Parish in northwestern Louisiana, northwestern Caddo Parish in northwestern Louisiana, northwestern Gregg County in northeastern Texas, northern Harrison County in northeastern Texas, Marion County in northeastern Texas, central Upshur County in northeastern Texas, until 3:45 p.m. Central Daylight Time. At 12:48 p.m. Central Daylight Time, Doppler radar indicated thunderstorms producing heavy rain across the warned area. Flash flooding is ongoing or expected to begin shortly. Hazard, flash flooding caused by thunderstorms. Source, radar indicated. Impact, flash flooding of small creeks and streams, urban areas, highways, streets and underpasses as well as other poor drainage and low-lying areas. Some locations that will experience flash flooding include Longview, White Oak, Gladewater, Gilmer, Vivian, Jefferson, Benton, Big Sandy, Ore City, Oil City, Clarksville City, East Mountain, Mooringsport, Houston, Belcher, Gilliam, Carnac, Smithland, Lodi and Berea. Turn around, don't drown when encountering flooded roads. Most flood deaths occur in vehicles. Repeating, a flash flood warning has been issued until 3:45 p.m. Central Daylight Time for the following parishes in Louisiana, Bossier and Caddo, and the following counties in Texas, Gregg, Harrison, Marion and Upshur. 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Be sure to follow us on Facebook. Here's a look at local weather conditions as of 1 p.m. At the top of the hour, rain was falling in Shreveport. The temperature was 73 degrees at the regional airport. The dew point was 73, making the relative humidity 100%. Winds were south at 7 miles an hour. The pressure was 29.98 inches and falling. The report from Bossier City was not available. And in downtown Shreveport, rain was falling. The temperature was 74 degrees. And winds were southeast at 5 miles an hour.
Once again in Shreveport, it was 73 degrees with rain falling at 1 p.m. The National Weather Service in Shreveport has issued a flash flood warning for Sabine Parish in northwestern Louisiana, northern Sabine County in eastern Texas, San Augustine County in eastern Texas, Shelby County in eastern Texas, until 1:45 p.m. Central Daylight Time. At 10:39 a.m. Central Daylight Time, Doppler radar indicated thunderstorms producing heavy rain across the warned area. Between 2 and 4 inches of rain have fallen over the past 3 hours. Flash flooding is ongoing or expected to begin shortly. Hazard, flash flooding caused by thunderstorms. Source, radar indicated. Impact, flash flooding of small creeks and streams, urban areas, highways, streets and underpasses as well as other poor drainage and low-lying areas. Some locations that will experience flash flooding include Center, Milam, Manee, San Augustine, Zoali, Converse, Patroon, Rosevine, Land Lake, Shelbyville, Newville, Macon, Oak Grove, Pleasant Hill, Florian, Huxley, Noble, Fisher, Sexton and Toledo Bend Reservoir North. Turn around, don't drown when encountering flooded roads. Most flood deaths occur in vehicles. Repeating, a flash flood warning has been issued until 1:45 p.m. Central Daylight Time for the following counties, in Texas, Sabine, San Augustine and Shelby, and Sabine, Louisiana. The National Weather Service in Shreveport has issued a flash flood warning for northern Shelby County in eastern Texas, southeastern Gregg County in northeastern Texas, Harrison County in northeastern Texas, Panola County in northeastern Texas, Rusk County in northeastern Texas, until 2:15 p.m. Central Daylight Time. At 11:19 a.m. Central Daylight Time, Doppler radar indicated thunderstorms producing heavy rain across the warned area. Flash flooding is ongoing or expected to begin shortly. Hazard, flash flooding caused by thunderstorms. Source, radar indicated. Impact, flash flooding of small creeks and streams, urban areas, highways, streets and underpasses as well as other poor drainage and low-lying areas. Some locations that will experience flash flooding include Longview, Marshall, Henderson, Carthage, Hallsville, Wascom, Tatum, Tanaha, Timpson, Beckville, Joaquin, Pine Hill, Debury, Elysian Fields, Minden, Woodlawn, Harleton and Lakeport. Turn around, don't drown when encountering flooded roads. Most flood deaths occur in vehicles. Repeating, a flash flood warning has been issued until 2:15 p.m. Central Daylight Time for the following counties, in Texas, Gregg, Harrison, Panola, Rusk and Shelby. The National Weather Service in Shreveport has issued a flash flood warning for Southern Bossier Parish in northwestern Louisiana, Southern Caddo Parish in northwestern Louisiana, DeSoto Parish in northwestern Louisiana, until 2:15 p.m. Central Daylight Time. At 11:22 a.m. Central Daylight Time, Doppler radar indicated thunderstorms producing heavy rain across the warned area. Flash flooding is ongoing or expected to begin shortly. Hazard, flash flooding caused by thunderstorms. Source, radar indicated. Impact, flash flooding of small creeks and streams, urban areas, highways, streets and underpasses as well as other poor drainage and low-lying areas. Some locations that will experience flash flooding include Shreveport, Bossier City, Mansfield, Houghton, Greenwood, Blanchard, Stonewall, Logansport, Foster's, Eastwood, South Mansfield, Keechee, Grand Cane, Longstreet, Stanley, Frierson, Kingston, Reed's Store, Gloucester and Kickapoo. Turn around, don't drown when encountering flooded roads. Most flood deaths occur in vehicles. Repeating, a flash flood warning has been issued until 2:15 p.m. Central Daylight Time for the following parishes in Louisiana, Bossier, Caddo and DeSoto.
The National Weather Service in Shreveport has issued a flash flood warning for Southern Bossier Parish in northwestern Louisiana, Southern Caddo Parish in northwestern Louisiana, Harrison County in northeastern Texas until 3 p.m. Central Daylight Time. At 12.05 p.m. Central Daylight Time, Doppler radar indicated thunderstorms producing heavy rain across the warned area. Flash flooding is ongoing or expected to begin shortly. Hazard, life-threatening flash flooding. Thunderstorms producing flash flooding. Source, radar indicated. Impact, life-threatening flash flooding of creeks and streams, urban areas, highways, streets, and underpasses. Some locations that will experience flash flooding include Shreveport, Bossier City, Marshall, Hallsville, Houghton, Greenwood, Blanchard, Wascom, Elysian Fields, Woodlawn, Foster's, Eastwood, Harlton, Scottsville, Jonesville, Bethany, Lee and Cross Lake. Turn around, don't drown when encountering flooded roads. Most of flood deaths occur in vehicles. Repeating, a flash flood warning has been issued until 3 p.m. Central Daylight Time for the following parishes in Louisiana, Bossier and Caddo, and Harrison, Texas. The National Weather Service in Shreveport has issued a flash flood warning for Central Bossier Parish in northwestern Louisiana, northwestern Caddo Parish in northwestern Louisiana, northwestern Gregg County in northeastern Texas, northern Harrison County in northeastern Texas, Marion County in northeastern Texas, central Upshur County in northeastern Texas, until 3:45 p.m. Central Daylight Time. At 12:48 p.m. Central Daylight Time, Doppler radar indicated thunderstorms producing heavy rain across the warned area. Flash flooding is ongoing or expected to begin shortly. Hazard, flash flooding caused by thunderstorms. Source, radar indicated. Impact, flash flooding of small creeks and streams, urban areas, highways, streets and underpasses as well as other poor drainage and low-lying areas. Some locations that will experience flash flooding include Longview, White Oak, Gladewater, Gilmer, Vivian, Jefferson, Benton, Big Sandy, Ore City, Oil City, Clarksville City, East Mountain, Mooringsport, Houston, Belcher, Gilliam, Carnac, Smithland, Lodi and Berea. Turn around, don't drown when encountering flooded roads. Most of flood deaths occur in vehicles. Repeating, a flash flood warning has been issued until 3:45 p.m. Central Daylight Time for the following parishes in Louisiana, Bossier and Caddo, and the following counties in Texas, Gregg, Harrison, Marion and Upshur. 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Be sure to follow us on Facebook. Here's a look at local weather conditions as of 1 p.m. At the top of the hour, rain was falling in Shreveport. The temperature was 73 degrees at the regional airport. The dew point was 73, making the relative humidity 100%. Winds were south at 7 miles an hour. The pressure was 29.98 inches and falling. The report from Bossier City was not available. And in downtown Shreveport, rain was falling. The temperature was 74 degrees. And winds were southeast at 5 miles an hour. Once again in Shreveport, it was 73 degrees with rain falling at 1 p.m. The National Weather Service in Shreveport has issued a flash flood warning for northern Shelby County in eastern Texas, southeastern Gregg County in northeastern Texas, Harrison County in northeastern Texas, Panola County in northeastern Texas, Rust County in northeastern Texas, until 2:15 p.m. Central Daylight Time. At 11:19 a.m. Central Daylight Time, Doppler radar indicated thunderstorms producing heavy rain across the warned area. Flash flooding is ongoing or expected to begin shortly. Hazard, flash flooding caused by thunderstorms. Source, radar indicated. Impact, flash flooding of small creeks and streams, urban areas, highways, streets and underpasses.

Busk and Shelby. The National Weather Service in Shreveport has issued a flash flood warning for Southern Bossier Parish in northwestern Louisiana, Southern Caddo Parish in northwestern Louisiana, DeSoto Parish in northwestern Louisiana, until 2:15 p.m. Central Daylight Time. At 11:22 a.m. Central Daylight Time, Doppler radar indicated thunderstorms producing heavy rain across the warned area. Flash flooding is ongoing or expected to begin shortly. Hazard, flash flooding caused by thunderstorms. Source, radar indicated. Impact, flash flooding of small creeks and streams, urban areas, highways, streets and underpasses as well as other poor drainage and low-lying areas. Some locations that will experience flash flooding include Shreveport, Bossier City, Mansfield, Houghton, Greenwood, Blanchard, Stonewall, Logansport, Foster's, Eastwood, South Mansfield, Keechee, Grand Cane, Longstreet, Stanley, Frierson, Kingston, Reed's Store, Gloucester, and Kickapoo. Turn around, don't drown when encountering flooded roads. Most flood deaths occur in vehicles. Repeating, a flash flood warning has been issued until 2:15 p.m. Central Daylight Time for the following parishes in Louisiana, Bossier, Caddo, and DeSoto. The National Weather Service in Shreveport has issued a flash flood warning for Southern Bossier Parish in northwestern Louisiana, Southern Caddo Parish in northwestern Louisiana, Harrison County in northeastern Texas, until 3 p.m. Central Daylight Time. At 12:05 p.m. Central Daylight Time, Doppler radar indicated thunderstorms producing heavy rain across the warned area. Flash flooding is ongoing or expected to begin shortly. Hazard, life-threatening flash flooding. Thunderstorms producing flash flooding. Source, radar indicated. Impact, life-threatening flash flooding of creeks and streams, urban areas, highways, streets and underpasses. Some locations that will experience flash flooding include Shreveport, Bossier City, Marshall, Hallsville, Houghton, Greenwood, Blanchard, Wascom, Elysian Fields, Woodlawn, Foster's, Eastwood, Harlton, Scottsville, Jonesville, Bethany, Lee and Cross Lake. Turn around, don't drown when encountering flooded roads. Most flood deaths occur in vehicles. Repeating, a flash flood warning has been issued until 3 p.m. Central Daylight Time for the following parishes in Louisiana, Bossier and Caddo, and Harrison, Texas. The National Weather Service in Shreveport has issued a flash flood warning for Central Bossier Parish in northwestern Louisiana, northwestern Caddo Parish in northwestern Louisiana, northwestern Gregg County in northeastern Texas, northern Harrison County in northeastern Texas, Marion County in northeastern Texas, central Upshur County in northeastern Texas, until 3:45 p.m. Central Daylight Time. At 12:48 p.m. Central Daylight Time, Doppler radar indicated thunderstorms producing heavy rain across the warned area. Flash flooding is ongoing or expected to begin shortly. Hazard, flash flooding caused by thunderstorms. Source, radar indicated. Impact, flash flooding of small creeks and streams, urban areas, highways, streets and underpasses as well as other poor drainage and low-lying areas. Some locations that will experience flash flooding include Longview, White Oak, Gladewater, Gilmer, Vivian, Jefferson, Benton, Big Sandy, Ore City, Oil City, Clarksville City, East Mountain, Mooringsport, Houston, Belcher, Gilliam, Carnac, Smithland, Lodi and Berea. Turn around, don't drown when encountering flooded roads. Most flood deaths occur in vehicles. Repeating, a flash flood warning has been issued until 3:45 p.m. Central Daylight Time for the following parishes in Louisiana, Bossier and Caddo, and the following counties in Texas, Gregg, Harrison, Marion and Upshur. 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Be sure to follow us on Facebook. Here's a look at local weather conditions as of 1 p.m. At the top of the hour,

Rain was falling in Shreveport. The temperature was 73 degrees at the regional airport. The dew point was 73, making the relative humidity 100%. Winds were south at 7 miles an hour. The pressure was 29.98 inches and falling. The report from Bossier City was not available. And in downtown Shreveport, rain was falling. The temperature was 74 degrees. And winds were southeast at 5 miles an hour. Once again in Shreveport, it was 73 degrees with rain falling at 1 p.m. The National Weather Service in Shreveport has issued a flash flood warning for northern Shelby County in eastern Texas, southeastern Gregg County in northeastern Texas, Harrison County in northeastern Texas, Panola County in northeastern Texas, Rusk County in northeastern Texas, until 2:15 p.m. Central Daylight Time. At 11:19 a.m. Central Daylight Time, Doppler radar indicated thunderstorms producing heavy rain across the warned area. Flash flooding is ongoing or expected to begin shortly. Hazard: flash flooding caused by thunderstorms. Source: radar indicated. Impact: flash flooding of small creeks and streams, urban areas, highways, streets and underpasses, as well as other poor drainage and low-lying areas. Some locations that will experience flash flooding include Longview, Marshall, Henderson, Carthage, Hallsville, Wascom, Tatum, Tanaha, Timpson, Beckville, Joaquin, Pine Hill, Debury, Elysian Fields, Minden, Woodlawn, Harleton, and Lakeport. Turn around, don't drown when encountering flooded roads. Most flood deaths occur in vehicles. Repeating, a flash flood warning has been issued until 2:15 p.m. Central Daylight Time for the following counties in Texas: Gregg, Harrison, Panola, Rusk, and Shelby. The National Weather Service in Shreveport has issued a flash flood warning for southern Bossier Parish in northwestern Louisiana, southern Caddo Parish in northwestern Louisiana, DeSoto Parish in northwestern Louisiana, until 2:15 p.m. Central Daylight Time. At 11:22 a.m. Central Daylight Time, Doppler radar indicated thunderstorms producing heavy rain across the warned area. Flash flooding is ongoing or expected to begin shortly. Hazard: flash flooding caused by thunderstorms. Source: radar indicated. Impact: flash flooding of small creeks and streams, urban areas, highways, streets and underpasses, as well as other poor drainage and low-lying areas. Some locations that will experience flash flooding include Shreveport, Bossier City, Mansfield, Houghton, Greenwood, Blanchard, Stonewall, Logansport, Foster's, Eastwood, South Mansfield, Keechee, Grand Cane, Longstreet, Stanley, Frierson, Kingston, Reed's Store, Gloucester, and Kickapoo. Turn around, don't drown when encountering flooded roads. Most flood deaths occur in vehicles. Repeating, a flash flood warning has been issued until 2:15 p.m. Central Daylight Time for the following parishes in Louisiana: Bossier, Caddo, and DeSoto. The National Weather Service in Shreveport has issued a flash flood warning for southern Bossier Parish in northwestern Louisiana, southern Caddo Parish in northwestern Louisiana, Harrison County in northeastern Texas, until 3 p.m. Central Daylight Time. At 12:05 p.m. Central Daylight Time, Doppler radar indicated thunderstorms producing heavy rain across the warned area. Flash flooding is ongoing or expected to begin shortly. Hazard: life-threatening flash flooding. Thunderstorms producing flash flooding. Source: radar indicated. Impact: life-threatening flash flooding of creeks and streams, urban areas, highways, streets and underpasses. Some locations that will experience flash flooding include Shreveport, Bossier City, Marshall, Hallsville, Houghton, Greenwood, Blanchard, Wascom, Elysian Fields, Woodlawn, Foster's, Eastwood, Harleton, Scottsville, Jonesville, Bethany, Lee and Cross Lake. Turn around, don't drown when encountering flooded roads. Most flood deaths occur in vehicles.
Repeating, a flash flood warning has been issued until 3 p.m. Central Daylight Time for the following parishes in Louisiana, Bossier and Caddo, and Harrison, Texas. The National Weather Service in Shreveport has issued a flash flood warning for Central Bossier Parish in northwestern Louisiana, northwestern Caddo Parish in northwestern Louisiana, northwestern Gregg County in northeastern Texas, northern Harrison County in northeastern Texas, Marion County in northeastern Texas, central Upshur County in northeastern Texas, until 3:45 p.m. Central Daylight Time. At 12:48 p.m. Central Daylight Time, Doppler radar indicated thunderstorms producing heavy rain across the warned area. Flash flooding is ongoing or expected to begin shortly. Hazard: flash flooding caused by thunderstorms. Source: radar indicated. Impact: flash flooding of small creeks and streams, urban areas, highways, streets and underpasses, as well as other poor drainage and low-lying areas. Some locations that will experience flash flooding include Longview, White Oak, Gladewater, Gilmer, Vivian, Jefferson, Benton, Big Sandy, Ore City, Oil City, Clarksville City, East Mountain, Mooringsport, Hoston, Belcher, Gilliam, Carnac, Smithland, Lodi and Berea. Turn around, don't drown when encountering flooded roads. Most flood deaths occur in vehicles. Repeating, a flash flood warning has been issued until 3:45 p.m. Central Daylight Time for the following parishes in Louisiana, Bossier and Caddo, and the following counties in Texas, Gregg, Harrison, Marion and Upshur. 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Be sure to follow us on Facebook. Here's a look at local weather conditions as of 1 p.m. At the top of the hour, rain was falling in Shreveport. The temperature was 73 degrees at the regional airport. The dew point was 73, making the relative humidity 100%. Winds were south at 7 miles an hour. The pressure was 29.98 inches and falling. The report from Bossier City was not available. And in downtown Shreveport, rain was falling. The temperature was 74 degrees. And winds were southeast at 5 miles an hour. Once again in Shreveport, it was 73 degrees with rain falling at 1 p.m. The National Weather Service in Shreveport has issued a flash flood warning for northern Shelby County in eastern Texas, southeastern Gregg County in northeastern Texas, Harrison County in northeastern Texas, Panola County in northeastern Texas, Rust County in northeastern Texas, until 2:15 p.m. Central Daylight Time. At 11:19 a.m. Central Daylight Time, Doppler radar indicated thunderstorms producing heavy rain across the warned area. Flash flooding is ongoing or expected to begin shortly. Hazard: flash flooding caused by thunderstorms. Source: radar indicated. Impact: flash flooding of small creeks and streams, urban areas, highways, streets and underpasses, as well as other poor drainage and low-lying areas. Some locations that will experience flash flooding include Longview, Marshall, Henderson, Carthage, Hallsville, Wascom, Tatum, Tanaha, Timpson, Beckville, Joaquin, Pine Hill, Debury, Elysian Fields, Minden, Woodlawn, Harleton, and Lakeport. Turn around, don't drown when encountering flooded roads. Most flood deaths occur in vehicles. Repeating, a flash flood warning has been issued until 2:15 p.m. Central Daylight Time for the following counties in Texas, Gregg, Harrison, Panola, Rusk, and Shelby. The National Weather Service in Shreveport has issued a flash flood warning for southern Bossier Parish in northwestern Louisiana, southern Caddo Parish in northwestern Louisiana, DeSoto Parish in northwestern Louisiana, until 2:15 p.m. Central Daylight Time. At 11:22 a.m. Central Daylight Time, Doppler radar indicated thunderstorms producing heavy rain across the warned area. Flash flooding is ongoing or expected to begin shortly. Hazard: flash flooding caused by thunderstorms.
Source, radar indicated. Impact, flash flooding of small creeks and streams, urban areas, highways, streets and underpasses, as well as other poor drainage and low-lying areas. Some locations that will experience flash flooding include Shreveport, Bossier City, Mansfield, Houghton, Greenwood, Blanchard, Stonewall, Logansport, Foster's, Eastwood, South Mansfield, Keechee, Grand Cane, Longstreet, Stanley, Frierson, Kingston, Reed's Store, Gloucester, and Kickapoo. Turn around, don't drown when encountering flooded roads. Most flood deaths occur in vehicles. Repeating, a flash flood warning has been issued until 2:15 p.m. Central Daylight Time for the following parishes in Louisiana, Bossier, Caddo, and DeSoto. The National Weather Service in Shreveport has issued a flash flood warning for Southern Bossier Parish in northwestern Louisiana, Southern Caddo Parish in northwestern Louisiana, Harrison County in northeastern Texas, until 3 p.m. Central Daylight Time. At 12:05 p.m. Central Daylight Time, Doppler radar indicated thunderstorms producing heavy rain across the warned area. Flash flooding is ongoing or expected to begin shortly. Hazard, life-threatening flash flooding. Thunderstorms producing flash flooding. Source, radar indicated. Impact, life-threatening flash flooding of creeks and streams, urban areas, highways, streets and underpasses. Some locations that will experience flash flooding include Shreveport, Bossier City, Marshall, Hallsville, Houghton, Greenwood, Blanchard, Wascom, Elysian Fields, Woodlawn, Foster's, Eastwood, Harlton, Scottsville, Jonesville, Bethany, Lee and Cross Lake. Turn around, don't drown when encountering flooded roads. Most flood deaths occur in vehicles. Repeating, a flash flood warning has been issued until 3 p.m. Central Daylight Time for the following parishes in Louisiana, Bossier and Caddo, and Harrison, Texas. The National Weather Service in Shreveport has issued a flash flood warning for Central Bossier Parish in northwestern Louisiana, northwestern Caddo Parish in northwestern Louisiana, northwestern Gregg County in northeastern Texas, northern Harrison County in northeastern Texas, Marion County in northeastern Texas, central Upshur County in northeastern Texas, until 3:45 p.m. Central Daylight Time. At 12:48 p.m. Central Daylight Time, Doppler radar indicated thunderstorms producing heavy rain across the warned area. Flash flooding is ongoing or expected to begin shortly. Hazard, flash flooding caused by thunderstorms. Source, radar indicated. Impact, flash flooding of small creeks and streams, urban areas, highways, streets and underpasses, as well as other poor drainage and low-lying areas. Some locations that will experience flash flooding include Longview, White Oak, Gladewater, Gilmer, Vivian, Jefferson, Benton, Big Sandy, Ore City, Oil City, Clarksville City, East Mountain, Mooringsport, Houston, Belcher, Gilliam, Carnac, Smithland, Lodi and Berea. Turn around, don't drown when encountering flooded roads. Most flood deaths occur in vehicles. Repeating, a flash flood warning has been issued until 3:45 p.m. Central Daylight Time for the following parishes in Louisiana, Bossier and Caddo, and the following counties in Texas, Gregg, Harrison, Marion and Upshur. 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Be sure to follow us on Facebook. Here's a look at local weather conditions as of 1 p.m. At the top of the hour, rain was falling in Shreveport. The temperature was 73 degrees at the regional airport. The dew point was 73, making the relative humidity 100%. Winds were south at 7 miles an hour. The pressure was 29.98 inches and falling. The report from Bossier City was not available. And in downtown Shreveport, rain was falling. The temperature was 74 degrees. And winds were southeast at 5 miles an hour.
Once again in Shreveport, it was 73 degrees with rain falling at 1 p.m. The National Weather Service in Shreveport has issued a flash flood warning for northern Shelby County in eastern Texas, southeastern Gregg County in northeastern Texas, Harrison County in northeastern Texas, Panola County in northeastern Texas, Rusk County in northeastern Texas, until 2:15 p.m. Central Daylight Time. At 11:19 a.m. Central Daylight Time, Doppler radar indicated thunderstorms producing heavy rain across the warned area. Flash flooding is ongoing or expected to begin shortly. Hazard: flash flooding caused by thunderstorms. Source: radar indicated. Impact: flash flooding of small creeks and streams, urban areas, highways, streets and underpasses, as well as other poor drainage and low-lying areas. Some locations that will experience flash flooding include Longview, Marshall, Henderson, Carthage, Hallsville, Wascom, Tatum, Tanaha, Timpson, Beckville, Joaquin, Pine Hill, Debury, Elysian Fields, Minden, Woodlawn, Harleton, and Lakeport. Turn around, don't drown when encountering flooded roads. Most of flood deaths occur in vehicles. Repeating, a flash flood warning has been issued until 2:15 p.m. Central Daylight Time for the following counties in Texas: Gregg, Harrison, Panola, Rusk, and Shelby. The National Weather Service in Shreveport has issued a flash flood warning for southern Bossier Parish in northwestern Louisiana, southern Caddo Parish in northwestern Louisiana, DeSoto Parish in northwestern Louisiana, until 2:15 p.m. Central Daylight Time. At 11:22 a.m. Central Daylight Time, Doppler radar indicated thunderstorms producing heavy rain across the warned area. Flash flooding is ongoing or expected to begin shortly. Hazard: flash flooding caused by thunderstorms. Source: radar indicated. Impact: flash flooding of small creeks and streams, urban areas, highways, streets and underpasses, as well as other poor drainage and low-lying areas. Some locations that will experience flash flooding include Shreveport, Bossier City, Mansfield, Houghton, Greenwood, Blanchard, Stonewall, Logansport, Foster's, Eastwood, South Mansfield, Keechee, Grand Cane, Longstreet, Stanley, Frierson, Kingston, Reed's Store, Gloucester, and Kickapoo. Turn around, don't drown when encountering flooded roads. Most of flood deaths occur in vehicles. Repeating, a flash flood warning has been issued until 2:15 p.m. Central Daylight Time for the following parishes in Louisiana: Bossier, Caddo, and DeSoto. The National Weather Service in Shreveport has issued a flash flood warning for southern Bossier Parish in northwestern Louisiana, southern Caddo Parish in northwestern Louisiana, Harrison County in northeastern Texas, until 3 p.m. Central Daylight Time. At 12:05 p.m. Central Daylight Time, Doppler radar indicated thunderstorms producing heavy rain across the warned area. Flash flooding is ongoing or expected to begin shortly. Hazard: life-threatening flash flooding. Thunderstorms producing flash flooding. Source: radar indicated. Impact: life-threatening flash flooding of creeks and streams, urban areas, highways, streets and underpasses. Some locations that will experience flash flooding include Shreveport, Bossier City, Marshall, Hallsville, Houghton, Greenwood, Blanchard, Wascom, Elysian Fields, Woodlawn, Foster's, Eastwood, Harleton, Scottsville, Jonesville, Bethany, Lee and Cross Lake. Turn around, don't drown when encountering flooded roads. Most of flood deaths occur in vehicles. Repeating, a flash flood warning has been issued until 3 p.m. Central Daylight Time for the following parishes in Louisiana: Bossier and Caddo, and Harrison, Texas.
The National Weather Service in Shreveport has issued a flash flood warning for Central Beaujolais Parish in northwestern Louisiana, northwestern Caddo Parish in northwestern Louisiana, northwestern Gregg County in northeastern Texas, northern Harrison County in northeastern Texas, Marion County in northeastern Texas, central Upshur County in northeastern Texas, until 3:45 p.m. Central Daylight Time. At 12:48 p.m. Central Daylight Time, Doppler radar indicated thunderstorms producing heavy rain across the warned area. Flash flooding is ongoing or expected to begin shortly. Hazard: flash flooding caused by thunderstorms. Source: radar indicated. Impact: flash flooding of small creeks and streams, urban areas, highways, streets and underpasses, as well as other poor drainage and low-lying areas. Some locations that will experience flash flooding include Longview, White Oak, Gladewater, Gilmer, Vivian, Jefferson, Benton, Big Sandy, Ore City, Oil City, Clarksville City, East Mountain, Mooringsport, Hoston, Belcher, Gilliam, Carnac, Smithland, Lodi and Berea. Turn around, don't drown when encountering flooded roads. Most flood deaths occur in vehicles. Repeating, a flash flood warning has been issued until 3:45 p.m. Central Daylight Time for the following parishes in Louisiana, Beaujolais and Caddo, and the following counties in Texas, Gregg, Harrison, Marion and Upshur. 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Be sure to follow us on Facebook. Here's a look at local weather conditions as of 2 p.m. At the top of the hour, rain was falling in Shreveport. The temperature was 73 degrees at the regional airport. The dew point was 73, making the relative humidity 100%. Winds were southeast at 5 miles an hour. The pressure was 29.98 inches and steady. The report from Bossier City was not available. And in downtown Shreveport, rain was falling. The temperature was 74 degrees. And winds were east at 3 miles an hour. Once again in Shreveport, it was 73 degrees with rain falling at 2 p.m. The National Weather Service in Shreveport has issued a flash flood warning for Southern Beaujolais Parish in northwestern Louisiana, Southern Caddo Parish in northwestern Louisiana, Harrison County in northeastern Texas, until 3 p.m. Central Daylight Time. At 12:05 p.m. Central Daylight Time, Doppler radar indicated thunderstorms producing heavy rain across the warned area. Flash flooding is ongoing or expected to begin shortly. Hazard: life-threatening flash flooding. Thunderstorms producing flash flooding. Source: radar indicated. Impact: life-threatening flash flooding of creeks and streams, urban areas, highways, streets and underpasses. Some locations that will experience flash flooding include Shreveport, Bossier City, Marshall, Hallsville, Houghton, Greenwood, Blanchard, Wascom, Elysian Fields, Woodlawn, Foster's, Eastwood, Harlton, Scottsville, Jonesville, Bethany, Lee and Cross Lake. Turn around, don't drown when encountering flooded roads. Most flood deaths occur in vehicles. Repeating, a flash flood warning has been issued until 3 p.m. Central Daylight Time for the following parishes in Louisiana, Beaujolais and Caddo, and Harrison, Texas. The National Weather Service in Shreveport has issued a flash flood warning for Central Beaujolais Parish in northwestern Louisiana, northwestern Caddo Parish in northwestern Louisiana, northwestern Gregg County in northeastern Texas, northern Harrison County in northeastern Texas, Marion County in northeastern Texas, central Upshur County in northeastern Texas, until 3:45 p.m. Central Daylight Time. At 12:48 p.m. Central Daylight Time, Doppler radar indicated thunderstorms producing heavy rain across the warned area. Flash flooding is ongoing or expected to begin shortly. Hazard: flash flooding caused by thunderstorms. Source: radar indicated. Impact:
flash flooding of small creeks and streams, urban areas, highways, streets and underpasses, as well as other poor drainage and low-lying areas. Some locations that will experience flash flooding include Longview, White Oak, Gladewater, Gilmer, Vivian, Jefferson, Benton, Big Sandy, Ore City, Oil City, Clarksville City, East Mountain, Mooringsport, Houston, Belcher, Gilliam, Carnac, Smithland, Lodi, and Berea. Turn around, don't drown when encountering flooded roads. Most flood deaths occur in vehicles. Repeating, a flash flood warning has been issued until 3:45 p.m. Central Daylight Time for the following parishes in Louisiana, Bossier and Caddo, and the following counties in Texas, Gregg, Harrison, Marion, and Upshur. 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Be sure to follow us on Facebook. Here's a look at local weather conditions as of 2 p.m. At the top of the hour, rain was falling in Shreveport. The temperature was 73 degrees at the regional airport. The dew point was 73, making the relative humidity 100%. Winds were southeast at 5 miles an hour. The pressure was 29.98 inches and steady. The report from Bossier City was not available. And in downtown Shreveport, rain was falling. The temperature was 74 degrees. And winds were east at 3 miles an hour. Once again in Shreveport, it was 73 degrees with rain falling at 2 p.m. The National Weather Service in Shreveport has issued a flash flood warning for Southern Bossier Parish in northwestern Louisiana, Southern Caddo Parish in northwestern Louisiana, Harrison County in northeastern Texas until 3 p.m. Central Daylight Time. At 12:05 p.m. Central Daylight Time, Doppler radar indicated thunderstorms producing heavy rain across the warned area. Flash flooding is ongoing or expected to begin shortly. Hazard, life-threatening flash flooding. Thunderstorms producing flash flooding. Source, radar indicated. Impact, life-threatening flash flooding of creeks and streams, urban areas, highways, streets and underpasses. Some locations that will experience flash flooding include Shreveport, Bossier City, Marshall, Hallsville, Houghton, Greenwood, Blanchard, Wascom, Elysian Fields, Woodlawn, Foster's, Eastwood, Harlton, Scottsville, Jonesville, Bethany, Lee and Cross Lake. Turn around, don't drown when encountering flooded roads. Most flood deaths occur in vehicles. Repeating, a flash flood warning has been issued until 3 p.m. Central Daylight Time for the following parishes in Louisiana, Bossier and Caddo, and Harrison, Texas. The National Weather Service in Shreveport has issued a flash flood warning for Central Bossier Parish in northwestern Louisiana, northwestern Caddo Parish in northwestern Louisiana, northwestern Gregg County in northeastern Texas, northern Harrison County in northeastern Texas, Marion County in northeastern Texas, central Upshur County in northeastern Texas, until 3:45 p.m. Central Daylight Time. At 12:48 p.m. Central Daylight Time, Doppler radar indicated thunderstorms producing heavy rain across the warned area. Flash flooding is ongoing or expected to begin shortly. Hazard, flash flooding caused by thunderstorms. Source, radar indicated. Impact, flash flooding of small creeks and streams, urban areas, highways, streets and underpasses, as well as other poor drainage and low-lying areas. Some locations that will experience flash flooding include Longview, White Oak, Gladewater, Gilmer, Vivian, Jefferson, Benton, Big Sandy, Ore City, Oil City, Clarksville City, East Mountain, Mooringsport, Houston, Belcher, Gilliam, Carnac, Smithland, Lodi, and Berea. Turn around, don't drown when encountering flooded roads. Most flood deaths occur in vehicles.
repeating, a flash flood warning has been issued until 3:45 p.m. Central Daylight Time for the following parishes in Louisiana, Bossier and Caddo, and the following counties in Texas, Gregg, Harrison, Marion, and Upshur. 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Be sure to follow us on Facebook. Here's a look at local weather conditions as of 2 p.m. At the top of the hour, rain was falling in Shreveport. The temperature was 73 degrees at the regional airport. The dew point was 73, making the relative humidity 100%. Winds were southeast at 5 miles an hour. The pressure was 29.98 inches and steady. The report from Bossier City was not available. And in downtown Shreveport, rain was falling. The temperature was 74 degrees. And winds were east at 3 miles an hour. Once again in Shreveport, it was 73 degrees with rain falling at 2 p.m. The National Weather Service in Shreveport has issued a flash flood warning for Southern Bossier Parish in northwestern Louisiana, Southern Caddo Parish in northwestern Louisiana, Harrison County in northeastern Texas until 3 p.m. Central Daylight Time. At 12:05 p.m. Central Daylight Time, Doppler radar indicated thunderstorms producing heavy rain across the warned area. Flash flooding is ongoing or expected to begin shortly. Hazard, life-threatening flash flooding. Thunderstorms producing flash flooding. Source, radar indicated. Impact, life-threatening flash flooding of creeks and streams, urban areas, highways, streets, and underpasses. Some locations that will experience flash flooding include Shreveport, Bossier City, Marshall, Hallsville, Houghton, Greenwood, Blanchard, Wascom, Elysian Fields, Woodlawn, Foster's, Eastwood, Harlton, Scottsville, Jonesville, Bethany, Lee, and Cross Lake. Turn around, don't drown when encountering flooded roads. Most flood deaths occur in vehicles. Repeating, a flash flood warning has been issued until 3 p.m. Central Daylight Time for the following parishes in Louisiana, Bossier and Caddo, and Harrison, Texas. The National Weather Service in Shreveport has issued a flash flood warning for Central Bossier Parish in northwestern Louisiana, northwestern Caddo Parish in northwestern Louisiana, northwestern Gregg County in northeastern Texas, northern Harrison County in northeastern Texas, Marion County in northeastern Texas, central Upshur County in northeastern Texas, until 3:45 p.m. Central Daylight Time. At 12:48 p.m. Central Daylight Time, Doppler radar indicated thunderstorms producing heavy rain across the warned area. Flash flooding is ongoing or expected to begin shortly. Hazard, flash flooding caused by thunderstorms. Source, radar indicated. Impact, flash flooding of small creeks and streams, urban areas, highways, streets and underpasses as well as other poor drainage and low-lying areas. Some locations that will experience flash flooding include Longview, White Oak, Gladewater, Gilmer, Vivian, Jefferson, Benton, Big Sandy, Ore City, Oil City, Clarksville City, East Mountain, Mooringsport, Houston, Belcher, Gilliam, Carnac, Smithland, Lodi, and Berea. Turn around, don't drown when encountering flooded roads. Most flood deaths occur in vehicles. Repeating, a flash flood warning has been issued until 3:45 p.m. Central Daylight Time for the following parishes in Louisiana, Bossier and Caddo, and the following counties in Texas, Gregg, Harrison, Marion, and Upshur. 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Be sure to follow us on Facebook. Here's a look at local weather conditions as of 2 p.m. At the top of the hour, rain was falling in Shreveport. The temperature was 73 degrees at the regional airport. The dew point was 73, making the relative humidity 100%. Winds were southeast at 5 miles an hour.
the pressure was 29.98 inches and steady. The report from Bossier City was not available. And in downtown Shreveport, rain was falling. The temperature was 74 degrees. And winds were east at 3 miles an hour. Once again in Shreveport, it was 73 degrees with rain falling at 2 p.m. The National Weather Service in Shreveport has issued a flash flood warning for southern Bossier Parish in northwestern Louisiana, southern Caddo Parish in northwestern Louisiana, Harrison County in northeastern Texas until 3 p.m. Central Daylight Time. At 12.05 p.m. Central Daylight Time, Doppler radar indicated thunderstorms producing heavy rain across the warned area. Flash flooding is ongoing or expected to begin shortly. Hazard, life-threatening flash flooding. Thunderstorms producing flash flooding. Source, radar indicated. Impact, life-threatening flash flooding of creeks and streams, urban areas, highways, streets and underpasses. Some locations that will experience flash flooding include Shreveport, Bossier City, Marshall, Hallsville, Houghton, Greenwood, Blanchard, Wascom, Elysian Fields, Woodlawn, Foster's, Eastwood, Harlton, Scottsville, Jonesville, Bethany, Lee and Cross Lake. Turn around, don't drown when encountering flooded roads. Most flood deaths occur in vehicles. Repeating, a flash flood warning has been issued until 3 p.m. Central Daylight Time for the following parishes in Louisiana, Bossier and Caddo, and Harrison, Texas. The National Weather Service in Shreveport has issued a flash flood warning for Central Bossier Parish in northwestern Louisiana, northwestern Caddo Parish in northwestern Louisiana, northwestern Gregg County in northeastern Texas, northern Harrison County in northeastern Texas, Marion County in northeastern Texas, central Upshur County in northeastern Texas, until 3:45 p.m. Central Daylight Time. At 12:48 p.m. Central Daylight Time, Doppler radar indicated thunderstorms producing heavy rain across the warned area. Flash flooding is ongoing or expected to begin shortly. Hazard, flash flooding caused by thunderstorms. Source, radar indicated. Impact, flash flooding of small creeks and streams, urban areas, highways, streets and underpasses as well as other poor drainage and low-lying areas. Some locations that will experience flash flooding include Longview, White Oak, Gladewater, Gilmer, Vivian, Jefferson, Benton, Big Sandy, Ore City, Oil City, Clarksville City, East Mountain, Mooringsport, Houston, Belcher, Gilliam, Carnac, Smithland, Lodi and Berea. Turn around, don't drown when encountering flooded roads. Most flood deaths occur in vehicles. Repeating, a flash flood warning has been issued until 3:45 p.m. Central Daylight Time for the following parishes in Louisiana, Bossier and Caddo, and the following counties in Texas, Gregg, Harrison, Marion and Upshur. 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Be sure to follow us on Facebook. Here's a look at local weather conditions as of 2 p.m. At the top of the hour, rain was falling in Shreveport. The temperature was 73 degrees at the regional airport. The dew point was 73, regional airport. The dew point was 73, making the relative humidity 100%. Winds were southeast at 5 miles an hour. The pressure was 29.98 inches and steady. The report from Bossier City was not available. And in downtown Shreveport, rain was falling. The temperature was 74 degrees. And winds were east at 3 miles an hour. Once again in Shreveport, it was 73 degrees with rain falling at 2 p.m. The National Weather Service in Shreveport has issued a flash flood warning for southern Bossier Parish in northwestern Louisiana, southern Caddo Parish in northwestern Louisiana, Harrison County in northeastern Texas until 3 p.m. Central Daylight Time. At 12.05 p.m. Central Daylight Time, Doppler radar indicated thunderstorms producing heavy rain across the warned area.
flash flooding is ongoing or expected to begin shortly. Hazard, life-threatening flash flooding. Thunderstorms producing flash flooding. Source, radar indicated. Impact, life-threatening flash flooding of creeks and streams, urban areas, highways, streets and underpasses. Some locations that will experience flash flooding include Shreveport, Bossier City, Marshall, Hallsville, Houghton, Greenwood, Blanchard, Wascom, Elysian Fields, Woodlawn, Foster's, Eastwood, Harlton, Scottsville, Jonesville, Bethany, Lee and Cross Lake. Turn around, don't drown when encountering flooded roads. Most flood deaths occur in vehicles. Repeating, a flash flood warning has been issued until 3 p.m. Central Daylight Time for the following parishes in Louisiana.

Source, radar indicated. Impact, life-threatening flash flooding of creeks and streams, urban areas, highways, streets, and underpasses. Some locations that will experience flash flooding include Shreveport, Bossier City, Marshall, Hallsville, Houghton, Greenwood, Blanchard, Wascom, Elysian Fields, Woodlawn, Foster's, Eastwood, Harlton, Scottsville, Jonesville, Bethany, Lee and Cross Lake. Turn around, don't drown when encountering flooded roads. Most flood deaths occur in vehicles. Repeating, a flash flood warning has been issued until 3 p.m. Central Daylight Time for the following parishes in Louisiana, Bossier and Caddo, and Harrison, Texas. The National Weather Service in Shreveport has issued a flash flood warning for Central Bossier Parish in northwestern Louisiana, northwestern Caddo Parish in northwestern Louisiana, northwestern Gregg County in northeastern Texas, northern Harrison County in northeastern Texas, Marion County in northeastern Texas, central Upshur County in northeastern Texas, until 3:45 p.m. Central Daylight Time. At 12:48 p.m. Central Daylight Time, Doppler radar indicated thunderstorms producing heavy rain across the warned area. Flash flooding is ongoing or expected to begin shortly. Hazard, flash flooding caused by thunderstorms. Source, radar indicated. Impact, flash flooding of small creeks and streams, urban areas, highways, streets and underpasses as well as other poor drainage and low-lying areas. Some locations that will experience flash flooding include Longview, White Oak, Gladewater, Gilmer, Vivian, Jefferson, Benton, Big Sandy, Ore City, Oil City, Clarksville City, East Mountain, Mooringsport, Houston, Belcher, Gilliam, Carnac, Smithland, Lodi and Berea. Turn around, don't drown when encountering flooded roads. Most flood deaths occur in vehicles. Repeating, a flash flood warning has been issued until 3:45 p.m. Central Daylight Time for the following parishes in Louisiana, Bossier and Caddo, and the following counties in Texas, Gregg, Harrison, Marion and Upshur. 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Be sure to follow us on Facebook. Here's a look at local weather conditions as of 2 p.m. At the top of the hour, rain was falling in Shreveport. The temperature was 73 degrees at the regional airport. The dew point was 73, making the relative humidity 100%. Winds were southeast at 5 miles an hour. The pressure was 29.98 inches and steady. The report from Bossier City was not available. And in downtown Shreveport, rain was falling. The temperature was 74 degrees. And winds were east at 3 miles an hour. Once again in Shreveport, it was 73 degrees with rain falling at 2 p.m. The National Weather Service in Shreveport has issued a flash flood warning for Southern Bossier Parish in northwestern Louisiana, Southern Caddo Parish in northwestern Louisiana, Harrison County in northeastern Texas, until 3 p.m. Central Daylight Time. At 12:05 p.m. Central Daylight Time, Doppler radar indicated thunderstorms producing heavy rain across the warned area. Flash flooding is ongoing or expected to begin shortly. Hazard, life-threatening flash flooding. Thunderstorms producing flash flooding. Source, radar indicated. Impact, life-threatening flash flooding of creeks and streams, urban areas, highways, streets and underpasses. Some locations that will experience flash flooding include Shreveport, Bossier City, Marshall, Hallsville, Houghton, Greenwood, Blanchard, Wascom, Elysian Fields, Woodlawn, Foster's, Eastwood, Harlton, Scottsville, Jonesville, Bethany, Lee and Cross Lake. Turn around, don't drown when encountering flooded roads. Most flood deaths occur in vehicles. Repeating, a flash flood warning has been issued until 3 p.m. Central Daylight Time for the following parishes in Louisiana, Bossier and Caddo, and Harrison, Texas. The National Weather Service in Shreveport.

has issued a flash flood warning for Central Bossier Parish in northwestern Louisiana, northwestern Caddo Parish in northwestern Louisiana, northwestern Gregg County in northeastern Texas, northern Harrison County in northeastern Texas, Marion County in northeastern Texas, central Upshur County in northeastern Texas, until 3:45 p.m. Central Daylight Time. At 12:48 p.m. Central Daylight Time, Doppler radar indicated thunderstorms producing heavy rain across the warned area. Flash flooding is ongoing or expected to begin shortly. Hazard: flash flooding caused by thunderstorms. Source: radar indicated. Impact: flash flooding of small creeks and streams, urban areas, highways, streets and underpasses, as well as other poor drainage and low-lying areas. Some locations that will experience flash flooding include Longview, White Oak, Gladewater, Gilmer, Vivian, Jefferson, Benton, Big Sandy, Ore City, Oil City, Clarksville City, East Mountain, Mooringsport, Houston, Belcher, Gilliam, Carnac, Smithland, Lodi, and Berea. Turn around, don't drown when encountering flooded roads. Most flood deaths occur in vehicles. Repeating, a flash flood warning has been issued until 3:45 p.m. Central Daylight Time for the following parishes in Louisiana, Bossier and Caddo, and the following counties in Texas: Gregg, Harrison, Marion, and Upshur. 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Be sure to follow us on Facebook. Here's a look at local weather conditions as of 2 p.m. At the top of the hour, rain was falling in Shreveport. The temperature was 73 degrees at the regional airport. The dew point was 73, making the relative humidity 100%. Winds were southeast at 5 miles an hour. The pressure was 29.98 inches and steady. The report from Bossier City was not available. And in downtown Shreveport, rain was falling. The temperature was 74 degrees. And winds were east at 3 miles an hour. Once again in Shreveport, it was 73 degrees with rain falling at 2 p.m. The National Weather Service in Shreveport has issued a flash flood warning for Southern Bossier Parish in northwestern Louisiana, Southern Caddo Parish in northwestern Louisiana, Harrison County in northeastern Texas, until 3 p.m. Central Daylight Time. At 12:05 p.m. Central Daylight Time, Doppler radar indicated thunderstorms producing heavy rain across the warned area. Flash flooding is ongoing or expected to begin shortly. Hazard: life-threatening flash flooding. Thunderstorms producing flash flooding. Source: radar indicated. Impact: life-threatening flash flooding of creeks and streams, urban areas, highways, streets and underpasses. Some locations that will experience flash flooding include Shreveport, Bossier City, Marshall, Hallsville, Houghton, Greenwood, Blanchard, Wascom, Elysian Fields, Woodlawn, Foster's, Eastwood, Harlton, Scottsville, Jonesville, Bethany, Lee and Cross Lake. Turn around, don't drown when encountering flooded roads. Most flood deaths occur in vehicles. Repeating, a flash flood warning has been issued until 3 p.m. Central Daylight Time for the following parishes in Louisiana, Bossier and Caddo, and Harrison, Texas. The National Weather Service in Shreveport has issued a flash flood warning for Central Bossier Parish in northwestern Louisiana, northwestern Caddo Parish in northwestern Louisiana, northwestern Gregg County in northeastern Texas, northern Harrison County in northeastern Texas, Marion County in northeastern Texas, central Upshur County in northeastern Texas, until 3:45 p.m. Central Daylight Time. At 12:48 p.m. Central Daylight Time, Doppler radar indicated thunderstorms producing heavy rain across the warned area. Flash flooding is ongoing or expected to begin shortly. Hazard: flash flooding caused by thunderstorms. Source: radar indicated. Impact:
flash flooding of small creeks and streams, urban areas, highways, streets, and underpasses, as well as other poor drainage and low-lying areas. Some locations that will experience flash flooding include Longview, White Oak, Gladewater, Gilmer, Vivian, Jefferson, Benton, Big Sandy, Ore City, Oil City, Clarksville City, East Mountain, Mooringsport, Houston, Belcher, Gilliam, Carnac, Smithland, Lodi, and Berea. Turn around, don't drown when encountering flooded roads. Most flood deaths occur in vehicles. Repeating, a flash flood warning has been issued until 3:45 p.m. Central Daylight Time for the following parishes in Louisiana, Bossier and Caddo, and the following counties in Texas, Gregg, Harrison, Marion, and Upshur. 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Be sure to follow us on Facebook. Here's a look at local weather conditions as of 2 p.m. At the top of the hour, rain was falling in Shreveport. The temperature was 73 degrees at the regional airport. The dew point was 73, making the relative humidity zero. Winds were southeast at 5 miles an hour. The pressure was 29.98 inches and steady. The report from Bossier City was not available. And in downtown Shreveport, rain was falling. The temperature was 74 degrees. And winds were east at 3 miles an hour. Once again in Shreveport, it was 73 degrees with rain falling at 2 p.m. The National Weather Service in Shreveport has issued a flash flood warning for Central Bossier Parish in northwestern Louisiana, northwestern Caddo Parish in northwestern Louisiana, northwestern Gregg County in northeastern Texas, northern Harrison County in northeastern Texas, Marion County in northeastern Texas, central Upshur County in northeastern Texas, until 3:45 p.m. Central Daylight Time. 48 p.m. Central Daylight Time, Doppler radar indicated thunderstorms producing heavy rain across the warned area. Flash flooding is ongoing or expected to begin shortly. Hazard, flash flooding caused by thunderstorms. Source, radar indicated. Impact, flash flooding of small creeks and streams, urban areas, highways, streets and underpasses, as well as other poor drainage and low-lying areas. Some locations that will experience flash flooding include Longview, White Oak, Gladewater, Gilmer, Vivian, Jefferson, Benton, Big Sandy, Ore City, Oil City, Clarksville City, East Mountain, Mooringsport, Houston, Belcher, Gilliam, Carnac, Smithland, Lodi, and Berea. Turn around, don't drown when encountering flooded roads. Most flood deaths occur in vehicles. Repeating, a flash flood warning has been issued until 3:45 p.m. Central Daylight Time for the following parishes in Louisiana, Bossier and Caddo, and the following counties in Texas, Gregg, Harrison, Marion, and Upshur. 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Be sure to follow us on Facebook. Here's a look at local weather conditions as of 2 p.m. At the top of the hour, rain was falling in Shreveport. The temperature was 73 degrees at the regional airport. The dew point was 73, making the relative humidity 100%. Winds were southeast at 5 miles an hour. The pressure was 29.98 inches and steady. The report from Bossier City was not available. And in downtown Shreveport, rain was falling. The temperature was 74 degrees. And winds were east at 3 miles an hour. Once again in Shreveport, it was 73 degrees with rain falling at 2 p.m.
The National Weather Service in Shreveport has issued a flash flood warning for Central Bossier Parish in northwestern Louisiana, northwestern Caddo Parish in northwestern Louisiana, northwestern Gregg County in northeastern Texas, northern Harrison County in northeastern Texas, Marion County in northeastern Texas, central Upshur County in northeastern Texas, until 3:45 p.m. Central Daylight Time. At 12:48 p.m. Central Daylight Time, Doppler radar indicated thunderstorms producing heavy rain across the warned area. Flash flooding is ongoing or expected to begin shortly. Hazard: flash flooding caused by thunderstorms. Source: radar indicated. Impact: flash flooding of small creeks and streams, urban areas, highways, streets and underpasses, as well as other poor drainage and low-lying areas. Some locations that will experience flash flooding include Longview, White Oak, Gladewater, Gilmer, Vivian, Jefferson, Benton, Big Sandy, Ore City, Oil City, Clarksville City, East Mountain, Mooringsport, Houston, Belcher, Gilliam, Carnac, Smithland, Lodi, and Berea. Turn around, don't drown when encountering flooded roads. Most of flood deaths occur in vehicles. Repeating, a flash flood warning has been issued until 3:45 p.m. Central Daylight Time for the following parishes in Louisiana, Bossier and Caddo, and the following counties in Texas, Gregg, Harrison, Marion, and Upshur. 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Be sure to follow us on Facebook. Here's a look at local weather conditions as of 2 p.m. At the top of the hour, rain was falling in Shreveport. The temperature was 73 degrees at the regional airport. The dew point was 73, making the relative humidity 100%. Winds were southeast at 5 miles an hour. The pressure was 29.98 inches and steady. The report from Bossier City was not available. And in downtown Shreveport, rain was falling. The temperature was 74 degrees. And winds were east at 3 miles an hour. Once again in Shreveport, it was 73 degrees with rain falling at 2 p.m. The National Weather Service in Shreveport has issued a flash flood warning for Central Bossier Parish in northwestern Louisiana, northwestern Caddo Parish in northwestern Louisiana, northwestern Gregg County in northeastern Texas, northern Harrison County in northeastern Texas, Marion County in northeastern Texas, central Upshur County in northeastern Texas, until 3:45 p.m. Central Daylight Time. At 12:48 p.m. Central Daylight Time, Doppler radar indicated thunderstorms producing heavy rain across the warned area. Flash flooding is ongoing or expected to begin shortly. Hazard: flash flooding caused by thunderstorms. Source: radar indicated. Impact: flash flooding of small creeks and streams, urban areas, highways, streets and underpasses, as well as other poor drainage and low-lying areas. Some locations that will experience flash flooding include Longview, White Oak, Gladewater, Gilmer, Vivian, Jefferson, Benton, Big Sandy, Ore City, Oil City, Clarksville City, East Mountain, Mooringsport, Houston, Belcher, Gilliam, Carnac, Smithland, Lodi, and Berea. Turn around, don't drown when encountering flooded roads. Most of flood deaths occur in vehicles. Repeating, a flash flood warning has been issued until 3:45 p.m. Central Daylight Time for the following parishes in Louisiana, Bossier and Caddo, and the following counties in Texas, Gregg, Harrison, Marion, and Upshur. 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Be sure to follow us on Facebook. Here's a look at local weather conditions as of 2 p.m. At the top of the hour, rain was falling in Shreveport. The temperature was 73 degrees at the regional airport. The dew point was 73, making the relative humidity 100%. Winds were southeast at 5 miles an hour.
The pressure was 29.98 inches and steady. The report from Bossier City was not available. And in downtown Shreveport, rain was falling. The temperature was 74 degrees. And winds were east at 3 miles an hour. Once again in Shreveport, it was 73 degrees with rain falling at 2 p.m. The National Weather Service in Shreveport has issued a flash flood warning for Central Bossier Parish in northwestern Louisiana, northwestern Caddo Parish in northwestern Louisiana, northwestern Gregg County in northeastern Texas, northern Harrison County in northeastern Texas, Marion County in northeastern Texas, central Upshur County in northeastern Texas, until 3:45 p.m. Central Daylight Time. At 12:48 p.m. Central Daylight Time, Doppler radar indicated thunderstorms producing heavy rain across the warned area. Flash flooding is ongoing or expected to begin shortly. Hazard: flash flooding caused by thunderstorms. Source: radar indicated. Impact: flash flooding of small creeks and streams, urban areas, highways, streets and underpasses, as well as other poor drainage and low-lying areas. Some locations that will experience flash flooding include Longview, White Oak, Gladewater, Gilmer, Vivian, Jefferson, Benton, Big Sandy, Ore City, Oil City, Clarksville City, East Mountain, Mooringsport, Houston, Belcher, Gilliam, Carnac, Smithland, Lodi, and Berea. Turn around, don't drown when encountering flooded roads. Most flood deaths occur in vehicles. Repeating, a flash flood warning has been issued until 3:45 p.m. Central Daylight Time for the following parishes in Louisiana, Bossier and Caddo, and the following counties in Texas, Gregg, Harrison, Marion, and Upshur. 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Be sure to follow us on Facebook. Here's a look at local weather conditions as of 2 p.m. At the top of the hour, rain was falling in Shreveport. The temperature was 73 degrees at the regional airport. The dew point was 73, making the relative humidity 100%. Winds were southeast at 5 miles an hour. The pressure was 29.98 inches and steady. The report from Bossier City was not available. And in downtown Shreveport, rain was falling. The temperature was 74 degrees. And winds were east at 3 miles an hour. Once again in Shreveport, it was 73 degrees with rain falling at 2 p.m. You're listening to your weather radio, station WXJ97, broadcasting in Shreveport on 162.4 megahertz. Be sure to follow us on Facebook. Here's a look at local weather conditions as of 3 p.m. At the top of the hour, light rain was falling in Shreveport. The temperature was 75 degrees at the regional airport. The dew point was 73, making the relative humidity 94%. Winds were east at 7 miles an hour. The pressure was 29.96 inches and falling. The report from Bossier City was not available. And in downtown Shreveport, light rain was falling. The temperature was 75 degrees. And winds were east at 5 miles an hour. Once again in Shreveport, it was 75 degrees with light rain falling at 3 p.m. The National Weather Service in Shreveport has issued a flash flood warning for Central Bossier Parish in northwestern Louisiana, northwestern Caddo Parish in northwestern Louisiana, northwestern Gregg County in northeastern Texas, northern Harrison County in northeastern Texas, Marion County in northeastern Texas, central Upshur County in northeastern Texas, until 3:45 p.m. Central Daylight Time. At 12:48 p.m. Central Daylight Time, Doppler radar indicated thunderstorms producing heavy rain across the warned area. Flash flooding is ongoing or expected to begin shortly. Hazard: flash flooding caused by thunderstorms. Source: radar indicated. Impact:
flash flooding of small creeks and streams, urban areas, highways, streets, and underpasses, as well as other poor drainage and low-lying areas. Some locations that will experience flash flooding include Longview, White Oak, Gladewater, Gilmer, Vivian, Jefferson, Benton, Big Sandy, Ore City, Oil City, Clarksville City, East Mountain, Mooringsport, Hoston, Belcher, Gilliam, Carnac, Smithland, Lodi, and Berea. Turn around, don't drown when encountering flooded roads. Most flood deaths occur in vehicles. Repeating, a flash flood warning has been issued until 3:45 p.m. Central Daylight Time for the following parishes in Louisiana, Bossier and Caddo, and the following counties in Texas, Gregg, Harrison, Marion, and Upshur. 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Be sure to follow us on Facebook. Here's a look at local weather conditions as of 3 p.m. At the top of the hour, light rain was falling in Shreveport. The temperature was 75 degrees at the regional airport. The dew point was 73, making the relative humidity 94%. Winds were east at 7 miles an hour. The pressure was 29.96 inches and falling. The report from Bossier City was not available. And in downtown Shreveport, light rain was falling. The temperature was 75 degrees. And winds were east at 5 miles an hour. Once again in Shreveport, it was 75 degrees with light rain falling at 3 p.m. The National Weather Service in Shreveport has issued a flash flood warning for Central Bossier Parish in northwestern Louisiana, northwestern Caddo Parish in northwestern Louisiana, northwestern Gregg County in northeastern Texas, northern Harrison County in northeastern Texas, Marion County in northeastern Texas, central Upshur County in northeastern Texas, until 3:45 p.m. Central Daylight Time. At 12:48 p.m. Central Daylight Time, Doppler radar indicated thunderstorms producing heavy rain across the warned area. Flash flooding is ongoing or expected to begin shortly. Hazard, flash flooding caused by thunderstorms. Source, radar indicated. Impact, flash flooding of small creeks and streams, urban areas, highways, streets and underpasses, as well as other poor drainage and low-lying areas. Some locations that will experience flash flooding include Longview, White Oak, Gladewater, Gilmer, Vivian, Jefferson, Benton, Big Sandy, Ore City, Oil City, Clarksville City, East Mountain, Mooringsport, Hoston, Belcher, Gilliam, Carnac, Smithland, Lodi, and Berea. Turn around, don't drown when encountering flooded roads. Most flood deaths occur in vehicles. Repeating, a flash flood warning has been issued until 3:45 p.m. Central Daylight Time for the following parishes in Louisiana, Bossier and Caddo, and the following counties in Texas, Gregg, Harrison, Marion, and Upshur. 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Be sure to follow us on Facebook. Here's a look at local weather conditions as of 3 p.m. At the top of the hour, light rain was falling in Shreveport. The temperature was 75 degrees at the regional airport. The dew point was 73, making the relative humidity 94%. Winds were east at 7 miles an hour. The pressure was 29.96 inches and falling. The report from Bossier City was not available. And in downtown Shreveport, light rain was falling. The temperature was 75 degrees. And winds were east at 5 miles an hour. Once again in Shreveport, it was 75 degrees with light rain falling at 3 p.m.
The National Weather Service in Shreveport has issued a flash flood warning for Central Bossier Parish in northwestern Louisiana, northwestern Caddo Parish in northwestern Louisiana, northwestern Gregg County in northeastern Texas, northern Harrison County in northeastern Texas, Marion County in northeastern Texas, central Upshur County in northeastern Texas, until 3:45 p.m. Central Daylight Time. At 12:48 p.m. Central Daylight Time, Doppler radar indicated thunderstorms producing heavy rain across the warned area. Flash flooding is ongoing or expected to begin shortly. Hazard: flash flooding caused by thunderstorms. Source: radar indicated. Impact: flash flooding of small creeks and streams, urban areas, highways, streets and underpasses, as well as other poor drainage and low-lying areas. Some locations that will experience flash flooding include Longview, White Oak, Gladewater, Gilmer, Vivian, Jefferson, Benton, Big Sandy, Ore City, Oil City, Clarksville City, East Mountain, Mooringsport, Houston, Belcher, Gilliam, Carnac, Smithland, Lodi, and Berea. Turn around, don't drown when encountering flooded roads. Most flood deaths occur in vehicles. Repeating, a flash flood warning has been issued until 3:45 p.m. Central Daylight Time for the following parishes in Louisiana, Bossier and Caddo, and the following counties in Texas: Gregg, Harrison, Marion, and Upshur. 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Be sure to follow us on Facebook. Here's a look at local weather conditions as of 3 p.m. At the top of the hour, light rain was falling in Shreveport. The temperature was 75 degrees at the regional airport. The dew point was 73, making the relative humidity 94%. Winds were east at 7 miles an hour. The pressure was 29.96 inches and falling. The report from Bossier City was not available. And in downtown Shreveport, light rain was falling. The temperature was 75 degrees. And winds were east at 5 miles an hour. Once again in Shreveport, it was 75 degrees with light rain falling at 3 p.m. The National Weather Service in Shreveport has issued a flash flood warning for Central Bossier Parish in northwestern Louisiana, northwestern Caddo Parish in northwestern Louisiana, northwestern Gregg County in northeastern Texas, northern Harrison County in northeastern Texas, Marion County in northeastern Texas, central Upshur County in northeastern Texas, until 3:45 p.m. Central Daylight Time. At 12:48 p.m. Central Daylight Time, Doppler radar indicated thunderstorms producing heavy rain across the warned area. Flash flooding is ongoing or expected to begin shortly. Hazard: flash flooding caused by thunderstorms. Source: radar indicated. Impact: flash flooding of small creeks and streams, urban areas, highways, streets and underpasses, as well as other poor drainage and low-lying areas. Some locations that will experience flash flooding include Longview, White Oak, Gladewater, Gilmer, Vivian, Jefferson, Benton, Big Sandy, Ore City, Oil City, Clarksville City, East Mountain, Mooringsport, Houston, Belcher, Gilliam, Carnac, Smithland, Lodi, and Berea. Turn around, don't drown when encountering flooded roads. Most flood deaths occur in vehicles. Repeating, a flash flood warning has been issued until 3:45 p.m. Central Daylight Time for the following parishes in Louisiana, Bossier and Caddo, and the following counties in Texas: Gregg, Harrison, Marion, and Upshur. 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Be sure to follow us on Facebook. Here's a look at local weather conditions as of 3 p.m. At the top of the hour, light rain was falling in Shreveport. The temperature was 75 degrees at the regional airport. The dew point was 73, making the relative humidity 94%. Winds were east at 7 miles an hour.
The pressure was 29.96 inches and falling. The report from Bossier City was not available. And in downtown Shreveport, light rain was falling. The temperature was 75 degrees. And winds were east at 5 miles an hour. Once again in Shreveport, it was 75 degrees with light rain falling at 3 p.m. The National Weather Service in Shreveport has issued a flash flood warning for Central Bossier Parish in northwestern Louisiana, northwestern Caddo Parish in northwestern Louisiana, northwestern Gregg County in northeastern Texas, northern Harrison County in northeastern Texas, Marion County in northeastern Texas, central Upshur County in northeastern Texas, until 3:45 p.m. Central Daylight Time. At 12:48 p.m. Central Daylight Time, Doppler radar indicated thunderstorms producing heavy rain across the warned area. Flash flooding is ongoing or expected to begin shortly. Hazard: flash flooding caused by thunderstorms. Source: radar indicated. Impact: flash flooding of small creeks and streams, urban areas, highways, streets and underpasses, as well as other poor drainage and low-lying areas. Some locations that will experience flash flooding include Longview, White Oak, Gladewater, Gilmer, Vivian, Jefferson, Benton, Big Sandy, Ore City, Oil City, Clarksville City, East Mountain, Mooringsport, Houston, Belcher, Gilliam, Carnac, Smithland, Lodi, and Berea. Turn around, don't drown when encountering flooded roads. Most flood deaths occur in vehicles. Repeating, a flash flood warning has been issued until 3:45 p.m. Central Daylight Time for the following parishes in Louisiana, Bossier and Caddo, and the following counties in Texas, Gregg, Harrison, Marion, and Upshur. 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Be sure to follow us on Facebook. Here's a look at local weather conditions as of 3 p.m. At the top of the hour, light rain was falling in Shreveport. The temperature was 75 degrees at the regional airport. The dew point was 73, making the relative humidity 94%. Winds were east at 7 miles an hour. The pressure was 29.96 inches and falling. The report from Bossier City was not available. And in downtown Shreveport, light rain was falling. The temperature was 75 degrees. And winds were east at 5 miles an hour. Once again in Shreveport, it was 75 degrees with light rain falling at 3 p.m. The National Weather Service in Shreveport has issued a flash flood warning for Central Bossier Parish in northwestern Louisiana, northwestern Caddo Parish in northwestern Louisiana, northwestern Gregg County in northeastern Texas, northern Harrison County in northeastern Texas, Marion County in northeastern Texas, central Upshur County in northeastern Texas, until 3:45 p.m. Central Daylight Time. At 12:48 p.m. Central Daylight Time, Doppler radar indicated thunderstorms producing heavy rain across the warned area. Flash flooding is ongoing or expected to begin shortly. Hazard: flash flooding caused by thunderstorms. Source: radar indicated. Impact: flash flooding of small creeks and streams, urban areas, highways, streets and underpasses, as well as other poor drainage and low-lying areas. Some locations that will experience flash flooding include Longview, White Oak, Gladewater, Gilmer, Vivian, Jefferson, Benton, Big Sandy, Ore City, Oil City, Clarksville City, East Mountain, Mooringsport, Houston, Belcher, Gilliam, Carnac, Smithland, Lodi, and Berea. Turn around, don't drown when encountering flooded roads. Most flood deaths occur in vehicles. Repeating, a flash flood warning has been issued until 3:45 p.m. Central Daylight Time for the following parishes in Louisiana, Bossier and Caddo, and the following counties in Texas, Gregg, Harrison, Marion, and Upshur. 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
Be sure to follow us on Facebook. Here's a look at local weather conditions as of 3 p.m. At the top of the hour, light rain was falling in Shreveport. The temperature was 75 degrees at the regional airport. The dew point was 73, making the relative humidity 94%. Winds were east at 7 miles an hour. The pressure was 29.96 inches and falling. The report from Bossier City was not available. And in downtown Shreveport, light rain was falling. The temperature was 75 degrees. And winds were east at 5 miles an hour. Once again in Shreveport, it was 75 degrees with light rain falling at 3 p.m. The National Weather Service in Shreveport has issued a flash flood warning for Central Bossier Parish in northwestern Louisiana, northwestern Caddo Parish in northwestern Louisiana, northwestern Gregg County in northeastern Texas, northern Harrison County in northeastern Texas, Marion County in northeastern Texas, central Upshur County in northeastern Texas, until 3:45 p.m. Central Daylight Time. At 12:48 p.m. Central Daylight Time, Doppler radar indicated thunderstorms producing heavy rain across the warned area. Flash flooding is ongoing or expected to begin shortly. Hazard: flash flooding caused by thunderstorms. Source: radar indicated. Impact: flash flooding of small creeks and streams, urban areas, highways, streets and underpasses, as well as other poor drainage and low-lying areas. Some locations that will experience flash flooding include Longview, White Oak, Gladewater, Gilmer, Vivian, Jefferson, Benton, Big Sandy, Ore City, Oil City, Clarksville City, East Mountain, Mooringsport, Houston, Belcher, Gilliam, Carnac, Smithland, Lodi and Berea. Turn around, don't drown when encountering flooded roads. Most flood deaths occur in vehicles. Repeating, a flash flood warning has been issued until 3:45 p.m. Central Daylight Time for the following parishes in Louisiana, Bossier and Caddo, and the following counties in Texas, Gregg, Harrison, Marion and Upshur. 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Be sure to follow us on Facebook. Here's a look at local weather conditions as of 3 p.m. At the top of the hour, light rain was falling in Shreveport. The temperature was 75 degrees at the regional airport. The dew point was 73, making the relative humidity 94%. Winds were east at 7 miles an hour. The pressure was 29.96 inches and falling. The report from Bossier City was not available. And in downtown Shreveport, light rain was falling. The temperature was 75 degrees. And winds were east at 5 miles an hour. Once again in Shreveport, it was 75 degrees with light rain falling at 3 p.m. The National Weather Service in Shreveport has issued a flash flood warning for Central Bossier Parish in northwestern Louisiana, northwestern Caddo Parish in northwestern Louisiana, northwestern Gregg County in northeastern Texas, northern Harrison County in northeastern Texas, Marion County in northeastern Texas, central Upshur County in northeastern Texas, until 3:45 p.m. Central Daylight Time. At 12:48 p.m. Central Daylight Time, Doppler radar indicated thunderstorms producing heavy rain across the warned area. Flash flooding is ongoing or expected to begin shortly. Hazard: flash flooding caused by thunderstorms. Source: radar indicated. Impact: flash flooding of small creeks and streams, urban areas, highways, streets and underpasses, as well as other poor drainage and low-lying areas. Some locations that will experience flash flooding include Longview, White Oak, Gladewater, Gilmer, Vivian, Jefferson, Benton, Big Sandy, Ore City, Oil City, Clarksville City, East Mountain, Mooringsport, Houston, Belcher, Gilliam, Carnac, Smithland, Lodi and Berea. Turn around, don't drown when encountering flooded roads.
most flood deaths occur in vehicles. Repeating, a flash flood warning has been issued until 3:45 p.m. Central Daylight Time for the following parishes, in Louisiana, Bossier and Caddo, and the following counties, in Texas, Gregg, Harrison, Marion and Upshur. 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Be sure to follow us on Facebook. Here's a look at local weather conditions as of 3 p.m. At the top of the hour, light rain was falling in Shreveport. The temperature was 75 degrees at the regional airport. The dew point was 73, making the relative humidity 94%. Winds were east at 7 miles an hour. The pressure was 29.96 inches and falling. The report from Bossier City was not available. And in downtown Shreveport, light rain was falling. The temperature was

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Be sure to follow us on Facebook. Here's a look at local weather conditions as of 3 p.m. At the top of the hour, light rain was falling in Shreveport. The temperature was 75 degrees at the regional airport. The dew point was 73, making the relative humidity 94%. Winds were east at 7 miles an hour. The pressure was 29.96 inches and falling. The report from Bossier City was not available. And in downtown Shreveport, light rain was falling. The temperature was 75 degrees. And winds were east at 5 miles an hour. Once again in Shreveport, it was 75 degrees with light rain falling at 3 p.m. Around the local area at 3 p.m., in Texarkana, cloudy and 74. Wind east at 7 miles an hour. El Dorado, cloudy and 75. Wind northeast at 7 miles an hour. Monroe, rain and 76. Wind calm. Natchitoches, drizzle and 76. Wind calm. Marshall, light rain and 75. Wind calm. And at Longview, cloudy and 78 degrees. At 6 miles an hour. Elsewhere across the four-state area, over at Dallas, partly sunny and 85. Oklahoma City, mostly sunny and 82. Little Rock, partly sunny and 81. Jackson, Mississippi, rain and 74. Baton Rouge, cloudy and 86. And at Houston, light rain and 77 degrees. For the most current information, check us out on the web at www.weather.gov/shp. The Shreveport Climate Summary for yesterday, June 14, 2026. Yesterday's high temperature was 89 degrees. The normal high is 91. The record high is 102 degrees, which was set in 1998. Yesterday's low temperature was 75 degrees. The normal low is 71. The record low is 58 degrees, which was set in 1903. 0.51 inches of precipitation fell yesterday, which brings the monthly total to 2.82 inches. This is 0.64 inches above the normal amount of 2.18 inches for June. The total precipitation for the year now stands at 18.90 inches, which is 6.53 inches below normal. Sunrise today is at 6.08 a.m. and sunset is at 8.24 p.m. Now let's check on your local forecast. Flood watch in effect through Tuesday evening. Rest of today, showers likely with a chance of thunderstorms. Some thunderstorms may produce heavy rainfall. Near steady temperature around 80. East winds around 5 miles per hour. Chance of rain 70%. Tonight, mostly cloudy with a chance of showers. A chance of thunderstorms, mainly in the evening. Some thunderstorms may produce heavy rainfall in the evening. Some thunderstorms may produce heavy rainfall after midnight. Lows in the lower 70s. Southeast winds around 5 miles per hour in the evening, becoming light and variable. Chance of rain 50%. Tuesday, mostly cloudy with a chance of showers and thunderstorms. Some thunderstorms may produce heavy rainfall. Highs in the mid-80s. South winds around 5 miles per hour. Chance of rain 50%. Tuesday night, partly cloudy. Lows in the lower 70s. South winds around 5 miles per hour. Wednesday,

chance of rain 60%. Juneteenth, a chance of thunderstorms. Showers likely, mainly in the morning. Highs in the upper 80s. Chance of rain 60%. Friday night, partly cloudy with a slight chance of showers and thunderstorms in the evening, then mostly cloudy with a chance of showers and thunderstorms after midnight. Lows in the lower 70s. Chance of rain 50%. Saturday, mostly cloudy. A chance of showers with a slight chance of thunderstorms in the morning, then a chance of showers and thunderstorms in the afternoon. Highs in the upper 80s. Chance of rain 50%. Saturday night, partly cloudy with a slight chance of showers and thunderstorms. Lows in the mid-70s. Chance of rain 20%. Sunday, mostly cloudy in the morning, then becoming partly cloudy. A slight chance of showers and thunderstorms. Highs in the lower 90s. Chance of rain 20%. Here is your area's open water boating forecast. Wind gusts may be higher. Flood watch in effect through Tuesday evening. Tonight, chance of showers and thunderstorms through the night. Some thunderstorms may produce heavy rainfall in the early evening. Some thunderstorms may produce heavy rainfall from mid-evening through the early morning. Some thunderstorms may produce heavy rainfall after midnight. Mostly cloudy. Lows in the lower 70s. Southeast winds 5 to 10 miles per hour becoming south after midnight. Chance of precipitation 50%. Tuesday, chance of showers and slight chance of thunderstorms through mid-morning, then a chance of showers and thunderstorms in the late morning and afternoon. Some thunderstorms may produce heavy rainfall through mid-morning. Some thunderstorms may produce heavy rainfall in the late morning and afternoon. Mostly cloudy. Highs in the mid-80s. South winds 5 to 10 miles per hour. Chance of precipitation 40%. Tuesday night, mostly clear in the evening, then becoming mostly cloudy. Lows in the lower 70s. South winds 5 to 10 miles per hour. Wednesday, mostly cloudy in the morning then clearing. Windy. Highs in the upper 80s. South winds 15 to 20 miles per hour. Wednesday night, partly cloudy. Windy. Lows in the upper 70s. South winds 15 to 20 miles per hour. Thursday, becoming partly cloudy. A 40% chance of showers and thunderstorms. Highs in the lower 90s. Thursday night, partly cloudy. Chance of showers and thunderstorms in the evening, then showers likely and a chance of thunderstorms after midnight. Lows in the mid-70s. Chance of precipitation 60%. Juneteenth, mostly cloudy. Showers likely and a chance of thunderstorms in the morning, then a chance of showers and thunderstorms in the afternoon. Highs in the upper 80s. Chance of precipitation 60%. Friday night, mostly cloudy. Slight chance of showers and thunderstorms in the evening, then a chance of showers and thunderstorms after midnight. Lows in the lower 70s. Chance of precipitation 40%. Saturday, mostly cloudy. Chance of showers and slight chance of thunderstorms in the morning, then a chance of showers and thunderstorms in the afternoon. Highs in the upper 80s. Chance of precipitation 50%. Saturday night, partly cloudy with a 20% chance of showers and thunderstorms. Lows in the mid-70s. Sunday, partly cloudy with a 20% chance of showers and thunderstorms. Highs in the lower 90s. Sunday night, partly cloudy. Lows in the upper 70s. Monday, partly cloudy. Highs in the mid-90s. 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

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Be sure to follow us on Facebook. Here's a look at local weather conditions as of 3 p.m. At the top of the hour, light rain was falling in Shreveport. The temperature was 75 degrees at the regional airport. The dew point was 73, making the relative humidity 94%. Winds were east at 7 miles an hour. The pressure was 29.96 inches and falling. The report from Bossier City was not available. And in downtown Shreveport, light rain was falling. The temperature was 75 degrees. And winds were east at 5 miles an hour. Once again in Shreveport, it was 75 degrees with light rain falling at 3 p.m. Around the local area at 3 p.m., in Texarkana, cloudy and 74. Wind east at 7 miles an hour. El Dorado, cloudy and 75. Wind northeast at 7 miles an hour. Monroe, rain and 76. Wind calm. Natchitoches, drizzle and 76. Wind calm. Marshall, light rain and 75. Wind calm. And at Longview, cloudy and 78 degrees. Wind east at 6 miles an hour. Elsewhere across the four-state area, over at Dallas, partly sunny and 85. Oklahoma City, mostly sunny and 82. Little Rock, partly sunny and 81. Jackson, Mississippi, rain and 74. Baton Rouge, cloudy and 86. And at Houston, light rain and 77 degrees. For the most current information, check us out on the web at www.weather.gov/SHP. The Shreveport Climate Summary for yesterday, June 14, 2026. Yesterday's high temperature was 89 degrees. The normal high is 91. The record high is 102 degrees, which was set in 1998. Yesterday's low temperature was 75 degrees. The normal low is 71. The record low is 58 degrees, which was set in 1903. 0.51 inches of precipitation fell yesterday, which brings the monthly total to 2.82 inches. This is 0.64 inches above the normal amount of 2.18 inches for June. The total precipitation for the year now stands at 18.90 inches, which is 6.53 inches below normal. Sunrise today is at 6.08 a.m. and sunset is at 8.24 p.m. Now let's check on your local forecast. Flood watch in effect through Tuesday evening. Rest of today, showers likely with a chance of thunderstorms. Some thunderstorms may produce heavy rainfall. Near steady temperature around 80. East winds around 5 miles per hour. Chance of rain 70%. Tonight, mostly cloudy with a chance of showers. A chance of thunderstorms, mainly in the evening. Some thunderstorms may produce heavy rainfall in the evening. Some thunderstorms may produce heavy rainfall after midnight. Lows in the lower 70s. Southeast winds around 5 miles per hour in the evening, becoming light and variable. Chance of rain 50%. Tuesday, mostly cloudy with a chance of showers and thunderstorms. Some thunderstorms may produce heavy rainfall. Highs in the mid-80s. South winds around 5 miles per hour. Chance of rain 50%. Tuesday night, partly cloudy. Lows in the lower 70s. South winds around 5 miles per hour. Wednesday, mostly cloudy in the morning, then clearing. Highs in the upper 80s. South winds 10 to 15 miles per hour. Wednesday night, mostly clear. A slight chance of showers and thunderstorms after midnight. Lows in the upper 70s. Chance of rain 20%.
Thursday, partly cloudy with a chance of showers and thunderstorms. Highs around 90. Chance of rain 50%. Thursday night, partly cloudy with a chance of thunderstorms. A chance of showers in the evening, then showers likely after midnight. Lows in the mid-70s. Chance of rain 60%. Juneteenth, a chance of thunderstorms. Showers likely, mainly in the morning. Highs in the upper 80s. Chance of rain 60%. Friday night, partly cloudy with a slight chance of showers and thunderstorms in the evening, then mostly cloudy with a chance of showers and thunderstorms after midnight. Lows in the lower 70s. Chance of rain 50%. Saturday, mostly cloudy. A chance of showers with a slight chance of thunderstorms in the morning, then a chance of showers and thunderstorms in the afternoon. Highs in the upper 80s. Chance of rain 50%. Saturday night, partly cloudy with a slight chance of showers and thunderstorms. Lows in the mid-70s. Chance of rain 20%. Sunday, mostly cloudy in the morning, then becoming partly cloudy. A slight chance of showers and thunderstorms. Highs in the lower 90s. Chance of rain 20%. Here is your area's open water boating forecast. Wind gusts may be higher. Flood watch in effect through Tuesday evening. Tonight, chance of showers and thunderstorms through the night. Some thunderstorms may produce heavy rainfall in the early evening. Some thunderstorms may produce heavy rainfall from mid-evening through the early morning. Some thunderstorms may produce heavy rainfall after midnight. Mostly cloudy. Lows in the lower 70s. Southeast winds 5 to 10 miles per hour becoming south after midnight. Chance of precipitation 50%. Tuesday, chance of showers and slight chance of thunderstorms through mid-morning, then a chance of showers and thunderstorms in the late morning and afternoon. Some thunderstorms may produce heavy rainfall through mid-morning. Some thunderstorms may produce heavy rainfall in the late morning and afternoon. Mostly cloudy. Highs in the mid-80s. South winds 5 to 10 miles per hour. Chance of precipitation 40%. Tuesday night, mostly clear in the evening, then becoming mostly cloudy. Lows in the lower 70s. South winds 5 to 10 miles per hour. Wednesday, mostly cloudy in the morning, then clearing. Windy. Highs in the upper 80s. South winds 15 to 20 miles per hour. Wednesday night, partly cloudy. Windy. Lows in the upper 70s. South winds 15 to 20 miles per hour. Thursday, becoming partly cloudy. A 40% chance of showers and thunderstorms. Highs in the lower 90s. Thursday night, partly cloudy. Chance of showers and thunderstorms in the evening, then showers likely and a chance of thunderstorms after midnight. Lows in the mid-70s. Chance of precipitation 60%. Juneteenth, mostly cloudy. Showers likely and a chance of thunderstorms in the morning, then a chance of showers and thunderstorms in the afternoon. Highs in the upper 80s. Chance of precipitation 60%. Friday night, mostly cloudy. Slight chance of showers and thunderstorms in the evening, then a chance of showers and thunderstorms after midnight. Lows in the lower 70s. Chance of precipitation 40%. Saturday, mostly cloudy. Chance of showers and slight chance of thunderstorms in the morning, then a chance of showers and thunderstorms in the afternoon. Highs in the upper 80s. Chance of precipitation 50%. Saturday night, partly cloudy with a 20% chance of showers and thunderstorms. Lows in the mid-70s. Sunday, partly cloudy with a 20% chance of showers and thunderstorms. Highs in the lower 90s. Sunday night, partly cloudy. Lows in the upper 70s. Monday, partly cloudy. Highs in the mid-90s.
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Be sure to follow us on Facebook. Here's a look at local weather conditions as of 3 p.m. At the top of the hour, light rain was falling in Shreveport. The temperature was 75 degrees at the regional airport. The dew point was 73, making the relative humidity 94%. Winds were east at 7 miles an hour. The pressure was 29.96 inches and falling. The report from Bossier City was not available. And in downtown Shreveport, light rain was falling. The temperature was 75 degrees. And winds were east at 5 miles an hour. Once again in Shreveport, it was 75 degrees with light rain falling at 3 p.m. This is your NOAA Weather Radio, station WXJ97, operating on a frequency of 162.400 MHz, providing the latest weather information on a 24-hour basis. Broadcasts originate from the National Weather Service office in Shreveport, Louisiana. 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Around the local area at 3 p.m. in Texarkana, cloudy and 74. Wind east at 7 miles an hour. El Dorado, cloudy and 75. Wind northeast at 7 miles an hour. Monroe, rain and 76. Wind calm. Natchitoches, drizzle and 76. Wind calm. Marshall, light rain and 75. Wind calm. And at Longview, cloudy and 78 degrees. Wind east at 6 miles an hour. Elsewhere across the four-state area, over at Dallas, partly sunny and 85. Oklahoma City, mostly sunny and 82. Little Rock, partly sunny and 81. Jackson, Mississippi, rain and 74. Baton Rouge, cloudy and 86. And at Houston, light rain and 77 degrees. For the most current information, check us out on the web at www.weather.gov/SHP. Now let's check on your local forecast. Flood watch in effect through Tuesday evening. Rest of today, showers likely with a chance of thunderstorms. Some thunderstorms may produce heavy rainfall. Near steady temperature around 80. East winds around 5 miles per hour. Chance of rain 70%. Tonight, mostly cloudy with a chance of showers. A chance of thunderstorms, mainly in the evening. Some thunderstorms may produce heavy rainfall in the evening. Some thunderstorms may produce heavy rainfall after midnight. Lows in the lower 70s. Southeast winds around 5 miles per hour in the evening, becoming light and variable. Chance of rain 50%. Tuesday, mostly cloudy with a chance of showers and thunderstorms. Some thunderstorms may produce heavy rainfall. Highs in the mid-80s. South winds around 5 miles per hour. Chance of rain 50%. Tuesday night, partly cloudy. Lows in the lower 70s. South winds around 5 miles per hour. Wednesday, mostly cloudy in the morning, then clearing. Highs in the upper 80s. South winds 10 to 15 miles per hour. Wednesday night, mostly clear. A slight chance of showers and thunderstorms after midnight. Lows in the upper 70s. Chance of rain 20%. Thursday, partly cloudy with a chance of showers and thunderstorms. Highs around 90. Chance of rain 50%. Thursday night, partly cloudy with a chance of thunderstorms. A chance of showers in the evening, then showers likely after midnight. Lows in the mid-70s. Chance of rain 60%. Juneteenth, a chance of thunderstorms. Showers likely, mainly in the morning. Highs in the upper 80s. Chance of rain 60%.
Friday night, partly cloudy with a slight chance of showers and thunderstorms in the evening, then mostly cloudy with a chance of showers and thunderstorms after midnight. Lows in the lower 70s. Chance of rain 50%. Saturday, mostly cloudy. A chance of showers with a slight chance of thunderstorms in the morning, then a chance of showers and thunderstorms in the afternoon. Highs in the upper 80s. Chance of rain 50%. Saturday night, partly cloudy with a slight chance of showers and thunderstorms. Lows in the mid-70s. Chance of rain 20%. Sunday, mostly cloudy in the morning, then becoming partly cloudy. A slight chance of showers and thunderstorms. Highs in the lower 90s. Chance of rain 20%. 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Be sure to follow us on Facebook. Here's a look at local weather conditions as of 3 p.m. At the top of the hour, light rain was falling in Shreveport. The temperature was 75 degrees at the regional airport. The dew point was 73, making the relative humidity 94%. Winds were east at 7 miles an hour. The pressure was 29.96 inches and falling. The report from Bossier City was not available. And in downtown Shreveport, light rain was falling. The temperature was 75 degrees. And winds were east at 5 miles an hour. Once again in Shreveport, it was 75 degrees with light rain falling at 3 p.m. You're listening to your weather radio, station WXJ97, broadcasting in Shreveport on 162.4 MHz. Be sure to follow us on Facebook. Here's a look at local weather conditions as of 4 p.m. At the top of the hour, light rain was falling in Shreveport. The temperature was 75 degrees at the regional airport. The dew point was 73, making the relative humidity 94%. Winds were southeast at 8 miles an hour. The pressure was 29.94 inches and falling. In Bossier City, at Barksdale Air Force Base, drizzle was falling, with a temperature of 76 degrees. The dew point was 73, making the relative humidity 91%. Winds were southeast at 7 miles an hour. The pressure was 29.94 inches and falling. And in downtown Shreveport, light rain was falling. The temperature was 75 degrees. And winds were southeast at 6 miles an hour. Once again in Shreveport, it was 75 degrees with light rain falling at 4 p.m. Around the local area at 4 p.m., in Texarkana, partly sunny and 77. Wind east at 7 miles an hour. El Dorado, light rain and 72. Wind north at 6 miles an hour. Monroe, light rain and 77. Wind southeast at 3 miles an hour. Nacogdoches, drizzle and 74. Wind calm. And at Longview, light rain and 77 degrees. Wind northeast at 6 miles an hour. Elsewhere across the four-state area, over at Dallas, partly sunny and 84. Oklahoma City, mostly sunny and 82. Little Rock, partly sunny and 84. Jackson, Mississippi, light rain and 75. Baton Rouge, partly sunny and 83. And at Houston, light rain and 78 degrees. For the most current information, check us out on the web at www.weather.gov/sht. Now let's check on your local forecast. Flood watch in effect through Tuesday evening. Rest of today, showers likely with a chance of thunderstorms. Some thunderstorms may produce heavy rainfall. Near steady temperature around 80. East winds around 5 miles per hour. Chance of rain 70%. Tonight, mostly cloudy with a chance of showers. A chance of thunderstorms, mainly in the evening. Some thunderstorms may produce heavy rainfall in the evening.
Some thunderstorms may produce heavy rainfall after midnight. Lows in the lower 70s. Southeast winds around 5 miles per hour in the evening, becoming light and variable. Chance of rain 50%. Tuesday, mostly cloudy with a chance of showers and thunderstorms. Some thunderstorms may produce heavy rainfall. Highs in the mid-80s. South winds around 5 miles per hour. Chance of rain 50%. Tuesday night, partly cloudy. Lows in the lower 70s. South winds around 5 miles per hour. Wednesday, mostly cloudy in the morning, then clearing. Highs in the upper 80s. South winds 10 to 15 miles per hour. Wednesday night, mostly clear. A slight chance of showers and thunderstorms after midnight. Lows in the upper 70s. Chance of rain 20%. Thursday, partly cloudy with a chance of showers and thunderstorms. Highs around 90. Chance of rain 50%. Thursday night, partly cloudy with a chance of thunderstorms. A chance of showers in the evening, then showers likely after midnight. Lows in the mid-70s. Chance of rain 60%. Juneteenth, a chance of thunderstorms. Showers likely, mainly in the morning. Highs in the upper 80s. Chance of rain 60%. Friday night, partly cloudy with a slight chance of showers and thunderstorms in the evening, then mostly cloudy with a chance of showers and thunderstorms after midnight. Lows in the lower 70s. Chance of rain 50%. Saturday, mostly cloudy. A chance of showers with a slight chance of thunderstorms in the morning, then a chance of showers and thunderstorms in the afternoon. Highs in the upper 80s. Chance of rain 50%. Saturday night, partly cloudy with a slight chance of showers and thunderstorms. Lows in the mid-70s. Chance of rain 20%. Sunday, mostly cloudy in the morning, then becoming partly cloudy. A slight chance of showers and thunderstorms. Highs in the lower 90s. Chance of rain 20%. 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Be sure to follow us on Facebook. Here's a look at local weather conditions as of 4 p.m. At the top of the hour, light rain was falling in Shreveport. The temperature was 75 degrees at the regional airport. The dew point was 73, making the relative humidity 94%. Winds were southeast at 8 miles an hour. The pressure was 29.94 inches and falling. In Bossier City, at Barksdale Air Force Base, drizzle was falling, with a temperature of 76 degrees. The dew point was 73, making the relative humidity 91%. Winds were southeast at 7 miles an hour. The pressure was 29.94 inches and falling. And in downtown Shreveport, light rain was falling. The temperature was 75 degrees. And winds were southeast at 6 miles an hour. Once again in Shreveport, it was 75 degrees with light rain falling at 4 p.m. Around the local area at 4 p.m., in Texarkana, partly sunny and 77. Wind east at 7 miles an hour. El Dorado, light rain and 72. Wind north at 6 miles an hour. Monroe, light rain and 77. Wind southeast at 3 miles an hour. Nacogdoches, drizzle and 74. Wind calm. And at Longview, light rain and 77 degrees. Wind northeast at 6 miles an hour. Elsewhere across the four-state area, over at Dallas, partly sunny and 84. Oklahoma City, mostly sunny and 82. Little Rock, partly sunny and 84. Jackson, Mississippi, light rain and 75. Baton Rouge, partly sunny and 83. And at Houston, light rain and 78 degrees.
For the most current information, check us out on the web at www.weather.gov/SHP. Now let's check on your local forecast. Flood watch in effect through Tuesday evening. Rest of today, showers likely with a chance of thunderstorms. Some thunderstorms may produce heavy rainfall. Near steady temperature around 80. East winds around 5 miles per hour. Chance of rain 70%. Tonight, mostly cloudy with a chance of showers. A chance of thunderstorms, mainly in the evening. Some thunderstorms may produce heavy rainfall in the evening. Some thunderstorms may produce heavy rainfall after midnight. Lows in the lower 70s. Southeast winds around 5 miles per hour in the evening, becoming light and variable. Chance of rain 50%. Tuesday, mostly cloudy with a chance of showers and thunderstorms. Some thunderstorms may produce heavy rainfall. Highs in the mid-80s. South winds around 5 miles per hour. Chance of rain 50%. Tuesday night, partly cloudy. Lows in the lower 70s. South winds around 5 miles per hour. Wednesday, mostly cloudy in the morning, then clearing. Highs in the upper 80s. South winds 10 to 15 miles per hour. Wednesday night, mostly clear. A slight chance of showers and thunderstorms after midnight. Lows in the upper 70s. Chance of rain 20%. Thursday, partly cloudy with a chance of showers and thunderstorms. Highs around 90. Chance of rain 50%. Thursday night, partly cloudy with a chance of thunderstorms. A chance of showers in the evening, then showers likely after midnight. Lows in the mid-70s. Chance of rain 60%. Juneteenth, a chance of thunderstorms. Showers likely, mainly in the morning. Highs in the upper 80s. Chance of rain 60%. Friday night, partly cloudy with a slight chance of showers and thunderstorms in the evening, then mostly cloudy with a chance of showers and thunderstorms after midnight. Lows in the lower 70s. Chance of rain 50%. Saturday, mostly cloudy. A chance of showers with a slight chance of thunderstorms in the morning, then a chance of showers and thunderstorms in the afternoon. Highs in the upper 80s. Chance of rain 50%. Saturday night, partly cloudy with a slight chance of showers and thunderstorms. Lows in the mid-70s. Chance of rain 20%. Sunday, mostly cloudy in the morning, then becoming partly cloudy. A slight chance of showers and thunderstorms. Highs in the lower 90s. Chance of rain 20%. 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Be sure to follow us on Facebook. Here's a look at local weather conditions as of 4 p.m. At the top of the hour, light rain was falling in Shreveport. The temperature was 75 degrees at the regional airport. The dew point was 73, making the relative humidity 94%. Winds were southeast at 8 miles an hour. The pressure was 29.94 inches and falling. In Bossier City, at Barksdale Air Force Base, drizzle was falling, with a temperature of 76 degrees. The dew point was 73, making the relative humidity 91%. Winds were southeast at 7 miles an hour. The pressure was 29.94 inches and falling. And in downtown Shreveport, light rain was falling. The temperature was 75 degrees.
and winds were southeast at 6 miles an hour. Once again in Shreveport, it was 75 degrees with light rain falling at 4 p.m. Around the local area at 4 p.m. in Texarkana, partly sunny and 77. Wind east at 7 miles an hour. El Dorado, light rain and 72. Wind north at 6 miles an hour. Monroe, light rain and 77. Wind southeast at 3 miles an hour. Natchitoches, drizzle and 74. Wind calm. And at Longview, light rain and 77 degrees. Wind northeast at 6 miles an hour. Elsewhere across the four-state area, over at Dallas, partly sunny and 84. Oklahoma City, mostly sunny and 82. Little Rock, partly sunny and 84. Jackson, Mississippi, light rain and 75. Baton Rouge, partly sunny and 83. And at Houston, light rain and 78 degrees. For the most current information, check us out on the web at www.weather.gov/SHP. Now let's check on your local forecast. Flood watch in effect through Tuesday evening. Rest of today, showers likely with a chance of thunderstorms. Some thunderstorms may produce heavy rainfall. Near steady temperature around 80. East winds around 5 miles per hour. Chance of rain 70%. Tonight, mostly cloudy with a chance of showers. A chance of thunderstorms, mainly in the evening. Some thunderstorms may produce heavy rainfall in the evening. Some thunderstorms may produce heavy rainfall after midnight. Lows in the lower 70s. Southeast winds around 5 miles per hour in the evening, becoming light and variable. Chance of rain 50%. Tuesday, mostly cloudy with a chance of showers and thunderstorms. Some thunderstorms may produce heavy rainfall. Highs in the mid-80s. South winds around 5 miles per hour. Chance of rain 50%. Tuesday night, partly cloudy. Lows in the lower 70s. South winds around 5 miles per hour. Wednesday, mostly cloudy in the morning, then clearing. Highs in the upper 80s. South winds 10 to 15 miles per hour. Wednesday night, mostly clear. A slight chance of showers and thunderstorms after midnight. Lows in the upper 70s. Chance of rain 20%. Thursday, partly cloudy with a chance of showers and thunderstorms. Highs around 90. Chance of rain 50%. Thursday night, partly cloudy with a chance of thunderstorms. A chance of showers in the evening, then showers likely after midnight. Lows in the mid-70s. Chance of rain 60%. Juneteenth, a chance of thunderstorms. Showers likely, mainly in the morning. Highs in the upper 80s. Chance of rain 60%. Friday night, partly cloudy with a slight chance of showers and thunderstorms in the evening, then mostly cloudy with a chance of showers and thunderstorms after midnight. Lows in the lower 70s. Chance of rain 50%. Saturday, mostly cloudy. A chance of showers with a slight chance of thunderstorms in the morning, then a chance of showers and thunderstorms in the afternoon. Highs in the upper 80s. Chance of rain 50%. Saturday night, partly cloudy with a slight chance of showers and thunderstorms. Lows in the mid-70s. Chance of rain 20%. Sunday, mostly cloudy in the morning, then becoming partly cloudy. A slight chance of showers and thunderstorms. Highs in the lower 90s. Chance of rain 20%. Flood watch remains in effect through Tuesday evening. What? Flooding caused by excessive rainfall continues to be possible. Where?
portions of Louisiana, including the following parishes: Bienville, Bossier, Caddo, Caldwell, Claiborne, DeSoto, Grant, Jackson, LaSalle, Lincoln, Natchitoches, Ouachita, Red River, Sabine, Union, Webster, and Winton, Texas, including the following counties: Angelina, Cherokee, Gregg, Harrison, Marion, Nacogdoches, Panola, Rusk, Sabine, San Augustine, Shelby, and Smith. When, through early Tuesday evening, impacts, excessive runoff may result in flooding of rivers, creeks, streams, and other low-lying and flood-prone locations. Flooding may occur in poor drainage and urban areas. Additional details: a weak surface front will remain nearly stationary across East Texas and North Louisiana through Tuesday. Periods of showers and thunderstorms, some containing heavy rainfall, will persist through Tuesday across the watch area. These showers and thunderstorms will be efficient rainfall producers, with widespread rainfall amounts of 2 to 4 inches expected, with isolated higher amounts in excess of 6 inches possible, much of which may fall in a short period of time. Thus, the potential for at least localized flash flooding will exist across portions of East Texas and North Louisiana through Tuesday afternoon. http://www.weather.gov/safety/flood. You should monitor later forecasts and be alert for possible flood warnings. Those living in areas prone to flooding should be prepared to take action should flooding develop. Repeating, a flood watch remains in effect until 7 p.m. Central Daylight Time Tuesday for the following parishes in Louisiana: Bienville, Bossier, Caddo, Caldwell, Claiborne, DeSoto, Grant, Jackson, Lincoln, Natchitoches, Ouachita, Red River, Sabine, Union, Webster, and Winn, and the following counties in Texas: Angelina, Cherokee, Gregg, Harrison, Marion, Nacogdoches, Panola, Rusk, Sabine, San Augustine, Shelby, and Smith. 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Be sure to follow us on Facebook. Here's a look at local weather conditions as of 4 p.m. At the top of the hour, light rain was falling in Shreveport. The temperature was 75 degrees at the regional airport. The dew point was 73, making the relative humidity 94%. Winds were southeast at 8 miles an hour. The pressure was 29.94 inches and falling. In Bossier City, at Barksdale Air Force Base, drizzle was falling, with a temperature of 76 degrees. The dew point was 73, making the relative humidity 91%. Winds were southeast at 7 miles an hour. The pressure was 29.94 inches and falling. And in downtown Shreveport, light rain was falling. The temperature was 75 degrees. And winds were southeast at 6 miles an hour. Once again in Shreveport, it was 75 degrees with light rain falling at 4 p.m. Around the local area at 4 p.m. in Texarkana, partly sunny and 77. Wind east at 7 miles an hour. El Dorado, light rain and 72. Wind north at 6 miles an hour. Monroe, light rain and 77. Wind southeast at 3 miles an hour. Natchitoches, drizzle and 74. Wind calm. And at Longview, light rain and 77 degrees. Wind northeast at 6 miles an hour. Elsewhere across the four-state area, over at Dallas, partly sunny and 84. Oklahoma City, mostly sunny and 82. Little Rock, partly sunny and 84. Jackson, Mississippi, light rain and 75. Baton Rouge, partly sunny and 83. And at Houston, light rain and 78 degrees. For the most current information, check us out on the web at www.weather.gov/sht. Now let's check on your local forecast. Flood watch in effect through Tuesday evening.
Rest of today, showers likely with a chance of thunderstorms. Some thunderstorms may produce heavy rainfall. Near steady temperature around 80. East winds around 5 miles per hour. Chance of rain 70%. Tonight, mostly cloudy with a chance of showers. A chance of thunderstorms, mainly in the evening. Some thunderstorms may produce heavy rainfall in the evening. Some thunderstorms may produce heavy rainfall after midnight. Lows in the lower 70s. Southeast winds around 5 miles per hour in the evening, becoming light and variable.

of rain 50%. Tuesday, mostly cloudy with a chance of showers and thunderstorms. Some thunderstorms may produce heavy rainfall. Highs in the mid-80s. South winds around 5 miles per hour. Chance of rain 50%. Tuesday night, partly cloudy. Lows in the lower 70s. South winds around 5 miles per hour. Wednesday, mostly cloudy in the morning, then clearing. Highs in the upper 80s. South winds 10 to 15 miles per hour. Wednesday night, mostly clear. A slight chance of showers and thunderstorms after midnight. Lows in the upper 70s. Chance of rain 20%. Thursday, partly cloudy with a chance of showers and thunderstorms. Highs around 90. Chance of rain 50%. Thursday night, partly cloudy with a chance of thunderstorms. A chance of showers in the evening, then showers likely after midnight. Lows in the mid-70s. Chance of rain 60%. Juneteenth, a chance of thunderstorms. Showers likely, mainly in the morning. Highs in the upper 80s. Chance of rain 60%. Friday night, partly cloudy with a slight chance of showers and thunderstorms in the evening, then mostly cloudy with a chance of showers and thunderstorms after midnight. Lows in the lower 70s. Chance of rain 50%. Saturday, mostly cloudy. A chance of showers with a slight chance of thunderstorms in the morning, then a chance of showers and thunderstorms in the afternoon. Highs in the upper 80s. Chance of rain 50%. Saturday night, partly cloudy with a slight chance of showers and thunderstorms. Lows in the mid-70s. Chance of rain 20%. Sunday, mostly cloudy in the morning, then becoming partly cloudy. A slight chance of showers and thunderstorms. Highs in the lower 90s. Chance of rain 20%. Flood watch remains in effect through Tuesday evening. What? Flooding caused by excessive rainfall continues to be possible. Where? Portions of Louisiana, including the following parishes: Bienville, Bossier, Caddo, Caldwell, Claiborne, DeSoto, Grant, Jackson, LaSalle, Lincoln, Natchitoches, Ouachita, Red River, Sabine, Union, Webster, and Winton, Texas, including the following counties: Angelina, Cherokee, Gregg, Harrison, Marion, Nacogdoches, Panola, Rusk, Sabine, San Augustine, Shelby, and Smith. When, through early Tuesday evening. Impacts: excessive runoff may result in flooding of rivers, creeks, streams, and other low-lying and flood-prone locations. Flooding may occur in poor drainage and urban areas. Additional details: a weak surface front will remain nearly stationary across East Texas and North Louisiana through Tuesday. Periods of showers and thunderstorms, some containing heavy rainfall, will persist through Tuesday across the watch area. These showers and thunderstorms will be efficient rainfall producers, with widespread rainfall amounts of 2 to 4 inches expected, with isolated higher amounts in excess of 6 inches possible, much of which may fall in a short period of time. Thus, the potential for at least localized flash flooding will exist across portions of East Texas and North Louisiana through Tuesday afternoon. http://www.weather.gov/safety/flood. You should monitor later forecasts and be alert for possible flood warnings. Those living in areas prone to flooding should be prepared to take action should flooding develop. Repeating, a flood watch remains in effect until 7 p.m. Central Daylight Time Tuesday for the following parishes: in Louisiana, Bienville, Bossier, Caddo, Caldwell, Claiborne, DeSoto, Grant, Jackson, Lincoln, Natchitoches, Ouachita, Red River, Sabine, Union, Webster, and Winn, and the following counties: in Texas, Angelina, Cherokee, Gregg, Harrison, Marion, Nacogdoches, Panola, Rusk, Sabine, San Augustine, Shelby, and Smith. 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
sure to follow us on Facebook. Here's a look at local weather conditions as of 4 p.m. At the top of the hour, light rain was falling in Shreveport. The temperature was 75 degrees at the regional airport. The dew point was 73, making the relative humidity 94%. Winds were southeast at 8 miles an hour. The pressure was 29.94 inches and falling. In Bossier City, at Barksdale Air Force Base, drizzle was falling, with a temperature of 76 degrees. The dew point was 73, making the relative humidity 91%. Winds were southeast at 7 miles an hour. The pressure was 29.94 inches and falling. And in downtown Shreveport, light rain was falling. The temperature was 75 degrees. And winds were southeast at 6 miles an hour. Once again in Shreveport, it was 75 degrees with light rain falling at 4 p.m. Around the local area at 4 p.m., in Texarkana, partly sunny and 77. Wind east at 7 miles an hour. El Dorado, light rain and 72. Wind north at 6 miles an hour. Monroe, light rain and 77. Wind southeast at 3 miles an hour. Nutcliffe, drizzle and 74. Wind calm. And at Longview, light rain and 77 degrees. Wind northeast at 6 miles an hour. Elsewhere across the four-state area, over at Dallas, partly sunny and 84. Oklahoma City, mostly sunny and 82. Little Rock, partly sunny and 84. Jackson, Mississippi, light rain and 75. Baton Rouge, partly sunny and 83. And at Houston, light rain and 78 degrees. For the most current information, check us out on the web at www.weather.gov/sht. Now let's check on your local forecast. Flood watch in effect through Tuesday evening. Rest of today, showers likely with a chance of thunderstorms. Some thunderstorms may produce heavy rainfall. Near steady temperature around 80. East winds around 5 miles per hour. Chance of rain 70%. Tonight, mostly cloudy with a chance of showers. A chance of thunderstorms, mainly in the evening. Some thunderstorms may produce heavy rainfall in the evening. Some thunderstorms may produce heavy rainfall after midnight. Lows in the lower 70s. Southeast winds around 5 miles per hour in the evening, becoming light and variable. Chance of rain 50%. Tuesday, mostly cloudy with a chance of showers and thunderstorms. Some thunderstorms may produce heavy rainfall. Highs in the mid-80s. South winds around 5 miles per hour. Chance of rain 50%. Tuesday night, partly cloudy. Lows in the lower 70s. South winds around 5 miles per hour. Wednesday, mostly cloudy in the morning, then clearing. Highs in the upper 80s. South winds 10 to 15 miles per hour. Wednesday night, mostly clear. A slight chance of showers and thunderstorms after midnight. Lows in the upper 70s. Chance of rain 20%. Thursday, partly cloudy with a chance of showers and thunderstorms. Highs around 90. Chance of rain 50%. Thursday night, partly cloudy with a chance of thunderstorms. A chance of showers in the evening, then showers likely after midnight. Lows in the mid-70s. Chance of rain 60%. Juneteenth, a chance of thunderstorms. Showers likely, mainly in the morning. Highs in the upper 80s. Chance of rain 60%. Friday night, partly cloudy with a slight chance of showers and thunderstorms in the evening, then mostly cloudy with a chance of showers and thunderstorms after midnight. Lows in the lower 70s. Chance of rain 50%. Saturday, mostly cloudy. A chance of showers with a slight chance of thunderstorms in the morning, then a chance of showers and thunderstorms in the afternoon.
Highs in the upper 80s. Chance of rain 50%. Saturday night, partly cloudy with a slight chance of showers and thunderstorms. Lows in the mid-70s. Chance of rain 20%. Sunday, mostly cloudy in the morning, then becoming partly cloudy. A slight chance of showers and thunderstorms. Highs in the lower 90s. Chance of rain 20%. Flood watch remains in effect through Tuesday evening. What? Flooding caused by excessive rainfall continues to be possible. Where? Portions of Louisiana, including the following parishes: Bienville, Bossier, Caddo, Caldwell, Claiborne, DeSoto, Grant, Jackson, LaSalle, Lincoln, Natchitoches, Ouachita, Red River, Sabine, Union, Webster, and Winton, Texas, including the following counties: Angelina, Cherokee, Gregg, Harrison, Marion, Nacogdoches, Panola, Rusk, Sabine, St. Augustine, Shelby, and Smith. When, through early Tuesday evening. Impacts: excessive runoff may result in flooding of rivers, creeks, streams, and other low-lying and flood-prone locations. Flooding may occur in poor drainage and urban areas. Additional details: a weak surface front will remain nearly stationary across East Texas and North Louisiana through Tuesday. Periods of showers and thunderstorms, some containing heavy rainfall, will persist through Tuesday across the watch area. These showers and thunderstorms will be efficient rainfall producers, with widespread rainfall amounts of 2 to 4 inches expected, with isolated higher amounts in excess of 6 inches possible, much of which may fall in a short period of time. Thus, the potential for at least localized flash flooding will exist across portions of East Texas and North Louisiana through Tuesday afternoon. http://www.weather.gov/safety/flood. You should monitor later forecasts and be alert for possible flood warnings. Those living in areas prone to flooding should be prepared to take action should flooding develop. Repeating, a flood watch remains in effect until 7 p.m. Central Daylight Time Tuesday for the following parishes in Louisiana: Bienville, Bossier, Caddo, Caldwell, Claiborne, DeSoto, Grant, Jackson, Lincoln, Natchitoches, Ouachita, Red River, Sabine, Union, Webster, and Winn, and the following counties in Texas: Angelina, Cherokee, Gregg, Harrison, Marion, Nacogdoches, Panola, Rusk, Sabine, St. Augustine, Shelby, and Smith. 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Be sure to follow us on Facebook. Here's a look at local weather conditions as of 4 p.m. At the top of the hour, light rain was falling in Shreveport. The temperature was 75 degrees at the regional airport. The dew point was 73, making the relative humidity 94%. Winds were southeast at 8 miles an hour. The pressure was 29.94 inches and falling. In Bossier City, at Barksdale Air Force Base, drizzle was falling, with a temperature of 76 degrees. The dew point was 73, making the relative humidity 91%. Winds were southeast at 7 miles an hour. The pressure was 29.94 inches and falling. And in downtown Shreveport, light rain was falling. The temperature was 75 degrees. And winds were southeast at 6 miles an hour. Once again in Shreveport, it was 75 degrees with light rain falling at 4 p.m. Around the local area at 4 p.m. in Texarkana, partly sunny and 77. Wind east at 7 miles an hour. El Dorado, light rain and 72. Wind north at 6 miles an hour. Monroe, light rain and 77. Wind southeast at 3 miles an hour. Natchitoches, drizzle and 74. Wind calm. And at Longview, light rain and 77 degrees. Wind northeast at 6 miles an hour. Elsewhere across the four-state area, over at Dallas, partly sunny and 84.
Oklahoma City, mostly sunny and 82.

chance of rain 70%. Tonight, mostly cloudy with a chance of showers. A chance of thunderstorms, mainly in the evening. Some thunderstorms may produce heavy rainfall in the evening. Some thunderstorms may produce heavy rainfall after midnight. Lows in the lower 70s. Southeast winds around 5 miles per hour in the evening, becoming light and variable. Chance of rain 50%. Tuesday, mostly cloudy with a chance of showers and thunderstorms. Some thunderstorms may produce heavy rainfall. Highs in the mid-80s. South winds around 5 miles per hour. Chance of rain 50%. Tuesday night, partly cloudy. Lows in the lower 70s. South winds around 5 miles per hour. Wednesday, mostly cloudy in the morning, then clearing. Highs in the upper 80s. South winds 10 to 15 miles per hour. Wednesday night, mostly clear. A slight chance of showers and thunderstorms after midnight. Lows in the upper 70s. Chance of rain 20%. Thursday, partly cloudy with a chance of showers and thunderstorms. Highs around 90. Chance of rain 50%. Thursday night, partly cloudy with a chance of thunderstorms. A chance of showers in the evening, then showers likely after midnight. Lows in the mid-70s. Chance of rain 60%. Juneteenth, a chance of thunderstorms. Showers likely, mainly in the morning. Highs in the upper 80s. Chance of rain 60%. Friday night, partly cloudy with a slight chance of showers and thunderstorms in the evening, then mostly cloudy with a chance of showers and thunderstorms after midnight. Lows in the lower 70s. Chance of rain 50%. Saturday, mostly cloudy. A chance of showers with a slight chance of thunderstorms in the morning, then a chance of showers and thunderstorms in the afternoon. Highs in the upper 80s. Chance of rain 50%. Saturday night, partly cloudy with a slight chance of showers and thunderstorms. Lows in the mid-70s. Chance of rain 20%. Sunday, mostly cloudy in the morning, then becoming partly cloudy. A slight chance of showers and thunderstorms. Highs in the lower 90s. Chance of rain 20%. Flood watch remains in effect through Tuesday evening. What? Flooding caused by excessive rainfall continues to be possible. Where? Portions of Louisiana, including the following parishes: Bienville, Bossier, Caddo, Caldwell, Claiborne, DeSoto, Grant, Jackson, LaSalle, Lincoln, Natchitoches, Ouachita, Red River, Sabine, Union, Webster, and Wynn, and Texas, including the following counties: Angelina, Cherokee, Gregg, Harrison, Marion, Nacogdoches, Panola, Rusk, Sabine, San Augustine, Shelby, and Smith. When, through early Tuesday evening. Impacts: excessive runoff may result in flooding of rivers, creeks, streams, and other low-lying and flood-prone locations. Flooding may occur in poor drainage and urban areas. Additional details: a weak surface front will remain nearly stationary across East Texas and North Louisiana through Tuesday. Periods of showers and thunderstorms, some containing heavy rainfall, will persist through Tuesday across the watch area. These showers and thunderstorms will be efficient rainfall producers, with widespread rainfall amounts of 2 to 4 inches expected, with isolated higher amounts in excess of 6 inches possible, much of which may fall in a short period of time. Thus, the potential for at least localized flash flooding will exist across portions of East Texas and North Louisiana through Tuesday afternoon. http://www.weather.gov/safety/flood. You should monitor later forecasts and be alert for possible flood warnings. Those living in areas prone to flooding should be prepared to take action should flooding develop. Repeating, a flood watch remains in effect until 7 p.m. Central Daylight Time Tuesday for the following parishes in Louisiana: Bienville, Bossier, Caddo, Caldwell, Claiborne, DeSoto, Grant, Jackson,

Lincoln, Natchitoches, Ouachita, Red River, Sabine, Union, Webster, and Wynn, and the following counties in Texas: Angelina, Cherokee, Gregg, Harrison, Marion, Nacogdoches, Panola, Rusk, Sabine, San Augustine, Shelby, and Smith. 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Be sure to follow us on Facebook. Here's a look at local weather conditions as of 4 p.m. At the top of the hour, light rain was falling in Shreveport. The temperature was 75 degrees at the regional airport. The dew point was 73, making the relative humidity 94%. Winds were southeast at 8 miles an hour. The pressure was 29.94 inches and falling. In Bossier City, at Barksdale Air Force Base, drizzle was falling, with a temperature of 76 degrees. The dew point was 73, making the relative humidity 91%. Winds were southeast at 7 miles an hour. The pressure was 29.94 inches and falling. And in downtown Shreveport, light rain was falling. The temperature was 75 degrees. And winds were southeast at 6 miles an hour. Once again in Shreveport, it was 75 degrees with light rain falling at 4 p.m. Around the local area at 4 p.m. in Texarkana, partly sunny and 77. Wind east at 7 miles an hour. El Dorado, light rain and 72. Wind north at 6 miles an hour. Monroe, light rain and 77. Wind southeast at 3 miles an hour. Natchitoches, drizzle and 74. Wind calm. And at Longview, light rain and 77 degrees. Wind northeast at 6 miles an hour. Elsewhere across the four-state area, over at Dallas, partly sunny and 84. Oklahoma City, mostly sunny and 82. Little Rock, partly sunny and 84. Jackson, Mississippi, light rain and 75. Baton Rouge, partly sunny and 83. And at Houston, light rain and 78 degrees. For the most current information, check us out on the web at www.weather.gov/sht. Now let's check on your local forecast. Flood watch in effect through Tuesday evening. Rest of today, showers likely with a chance of thunderstorms. Some thunderstorms may produce heavy rainfall. Near steady temperature around 80. East winds around 5 miles per hour. Chance of rain 70%. Tonight, mostly cloudy with a chance of showers. A chance of thunderstorms, mainly in the evening. Some thunderstorms may produce heavy rainfall in the evening. Some thunderstorms may produce heavy rainfall after midnight. Lows in the lower 70s. Southeast winds around 5 miles per hour in the evening, becoming light and variable. Chance of rain 50%. Tuesday, mostly cloudy with a chance of showers and thunderstorms. Some thunderstorms may produce heavy rainfall. Highs in the mid-80s. South winds around 5 miles per hour. Chance of rain 50%. Tuesday night, partly cloudy. Lows in the lower 70s. South winds around 5 miles per hour. Wednesday, mostly cloudy in the morning, then clearing. Highs in the upper 80s. South winds 10 to 15 miles per hour. Wednesday night, mostly clear. A slight chance of showers and thunderstorms after midnight. Lows in the upper 70s. Chance of rain 20%. Thursday, partly cloudy with a chance of showers and thunderstorms. Highs around 90. Chance of rain 50%. Thursday night, partly cloudy with a chance of thunderstorms. A chance of showers in the evening, then showers likely after midnight. Lows in the mid-70s. Chance of rain 60%. Juneteenth, a chance of thunderstorms. Showers likely, mainly in the morning. Highs in the upper 80s.
chance of rain 60%. Friday night, partly cloudy with a slight chance of showers and thunderstorms in the evening, then mostly cloudy with a chance of showers and thunderstorms after midnight. Lows in the lower 70s. Chance of rain 50%. Saturday, mostly cloudy. A chance of showers with a slight chance of thunderstorms in the morning, then a chance of showers and thunderstorms in the afternoon. Highs in the upper 80s. Chance of rain 50%. Saturday night, partly cloudy with a slight chance of showers and thunderstorms. Lows in the mid-70s. Chance of rain 20%. Sunday, mostly cloudy in the morning, then becoming partly cloudy. A slight chance of showers and thunderstorms. Highs in the lower 90s. Chance of rain 20%. Flood watch remains in effect through Tuesday evening. What? Flooding caused by excessive rainfall continues to be possible. Where? Portions of Louisiana, including the following parishes: Bienville, Bossier, Caddo, Caldwell, Claiborne, DeSoto, Grant, Jackson, LaSalle, Lincoln, Nutqvitish, Ouachita, Red River, Sabine, Union, Webster, and Winton, Texas, including the following counties: Angelina, Cherokee, Gregg, Harrison, Marion, Nacogdoches, Panola, Rusk, Sabine, St. Augustine, Shelby, and Smith. When, through early Tuesday evening. Impacts: excessive runoff may result in flooding of rivers, creeks, streams, and other low-lying and flood-prone locations. Flooding may occur in poor drainage and urban areas. Additional details: a weak surface front will remain nearly stationary across East Texas and North Louisiana through Tuesday. Periods of showers and thunderstorms, some containing heavy rainfall, will persist through Tuesday across the watch area. These showers and thunderstorms will be efficient rainfall producers, with widespread rainfall amounts of 2 to 4 inches expected, with isolated higher amounts in excess of 6 inches possible, much of which may fall in a short period of time. Thus, the potential for at least localized flash flooding will exist across portions of East Texas and North Louisiana through Tuesday afternoon. http://www.weather.gov/safety/flood. You should monitor later forecasts and be alert for possible flood warnings. Those living in areas prone to flooding should be prepared to take action should flooding develop. Repeating, a flood watch remains in effect until 7 p.m. Central Daylight Time Tuesday for the following parishes in Louisiana: Bienville, Bossier, Caddo, Caldwell, Claiborne, DeSoto, Grant, Jackson, Lincoln, Nutqvitish, Ouachita, Red River, Sabine, Union, Webster, and Winn, and the following counties in Texas: Angelina, Cherokee, Gregg, Harrison, Marion, Nacogdoches, Panola, Rusk, Sabine, St. Augustine, Shelby, and Smith. 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Be sure to follow us on Facebook. Here's a look at local weather conditions as of 4 p.m. At the top of the hour, light rain was falling in Shreveport. The temperature was 75 degrees at the regional airport. The dew point was 73, making the relative humidity 94%. Winds were southeast at 8 miles an hour. The pressure was 29.94 inches and falling. In Bossier City, at Barksdale Air Force Base, drizzle was falling with a temperature of 76 degrees. The dew point was 73, making the relative humidity 91%. Winds were southeast at 7 miles an hour. The pressure was 29.94 inches and falling. And in downtown Shreveport, light rain was falling. The temperature was 75 degrees. And winds were southeast at 6 miles an hour. Once again in Shreveport, it was 75 degrees with light rain falling at 4 p.m. Around the local area at 4 p.m. in Texarkana, partly sunny and 77. Wind east at 7 miles an hour. El Dorado, light rain and 72. Wind north at 6 miles an hour.
Monroe, light rain and 77. Wind southeast at 3 miles an hour. Nutcliffe, drizzle and 74. Wind calm. And at Longview, light rain and 77 degrees. Wind northeast at 6 miles an hour. Elsewhere across the four-state area, over at Dallas, partly sunny and 84. Oklahoma City, mostly sunny and 82. Little Rock, partly sunny and 84. Jackson, Mississippi, light rain and 75. Baton Rouge, partly sunny and 83. And at Houston, light rain and 78 degrees. For the most current information, check us out on the web at www.weather.gov/SHP. Now let's check on your local forecast. Flood watch in effect through Tuesday evening. Rest of today, showers likely with a chance of thunderstorms. Some thunderstorms may produce heavy rainfall. Near steady temperature around 80. East winds around 5 miles per hour. Chance of rain 70%. Tonight, mostly cloudy with a chance of showers. A chance of thunderstorms, mainly in the evening. Some thunderstorms may produce heavy rainfall in the evening. Some thunderstorms may produce heavy rainfall after midnight. Lows in the lower 70s. Southeast winds around 5 miles per hour in the evening, becoming light and variable. Chance of rain 50%. Tuesday, mostly cloudy with a chance of showers and thunderstorms. Some thunderstorms may produce heavy rainfall. Highs in the mid-80s. South winds around 5 miles per hour. Chance of rain 50%. Tuesday night, partly cloudy. Lows in the lower 70s. South winds around 5 miles per hour. Wednesday, mostly cloudy in the morning, then clearing. Highs in the upper 80s. South winds 10 to 15 miles per hour. Wednesday night, mostly clear. A slight chance of showers and thunderstorms after midnight. Lows in the upper 70s. Chance of rain 20%. Thursday, partly cloudy with a chance of showers and thunderstorms. Highs around 90. Chance of rain 50%. Thursday night, partly cloudy with a chance of thunderstorms. A chance of showers in the evening, then showers likely after midnight. Lows in the mid-70s. Chance of rain 60%. Juneteenth, a chance of thunderstorms. Showers likely, mainly in the morning. Highs in the upper 80s. Chance of rain 60%. Friday night, partly cloudy with a slight chance of showers and thunderstorms in the evening, then mostly cloudy with a chance of showers and thunderstorms after midnight. Lows in the lower 70s. Chance of rain 50%. Saturday, mostly cloudy. A chance of showers with a slight chance of thunderstorms in the morning, then a chance of showers and thunderstorms in the afternoon. Highs in the upper 80s. Chance of rain 50%. Saturday night, partly cloudy with a slight chance of showers and thunderstorms. Lows in the mid-70s. Chance of rain 20%. Sunday, mostly cloudy in the morning, then becoming partly cloudy. A slight chance of showers and thunderstorms. Highs in the lower 90s. Chance of rain 20%. Flood watch remains in effect through Tuesday evening. What? Flooding caused by excessive rainfall continues to be possible. Where? Portions of Louisiana, including the following parishes: Bienville, Bossier, Caddo, Caldwell, Claiborne, DeSoto, Grant, Jackson, LaSalle, Lincoln, Nutcliffe, Ouachita, Red River, Sabine, Union, Webster, and Winton, Texas, including the following counties: Angelina, Cherokee, Gregg, Harrison, Marion, Nacogdoches, Panola, Rusk, Sabine, San Augustine, Shelby, and Smith. When, through early Tuesday evening. Impacts: excessive runoff may result in flooding of rivers, creeks, streams, and other low-lying and flood-prone locations. Flooding may occur in poor drainage and urban areas.
Additional details. A weak surface front will remain nearly stationary across East Texas and North Louisiana through Tuesday. Periods of showers and thunderstorms, some containing heavy rainfall, will persist through Tuesday across the watch area. These showers and thunderstorms will be efficient rainfall producers, with widespread rainfall amounts of 2 to 4 inches expected, with isolated higher amounts in excess of 6 inches possible, much of which may fall in a short period of time. Thus, the potential for at least localized flash flooding will exist across portions of East Texas and North Louisiana through Tuesday afternoon. http://www.weather.gov/safety/flood. You should monitor later forecasts and be alert for possible flood warnings. Those living in areas prone to flooding should be prepared to take action should flooding develop. Repeating, a flood watch remains in effect until 7 p.m. Central Daylight Time Tuesday for the following parishes in Louisiana: Bienville, Bossier, Caddo, Caldwell, Claiborne, DeSoto, Grant, Jackson, Lincoln, Natchitoches, Ouachita, Red River, Sabine, Union, Webster, and Winn, and the following counties in Texas: Angelina, Cherokee, Gregg, Harrison, Marion, Nacogdoches, Panola, Rusk, Sabine, San Augustine, Shelby, and Smith. 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Be sure to follow us on Facebook. Here's a look at local weather conditions as of 5 p.m. At the top of the hour, skies were cloudy in Shreveport. The temperature was 75 degrees at the regional airport. The dew point was 73, making the relative humidity 94%. Winds were southeast at 3 miles an hour. The pressure was 29.92 inches and falling. In Bossier City, at Barksdale Air Force Base, skies were cloudy, with a temperature of 75 degrees. The dew point was 72, making the relative humidity 88%. Winds were calm. The pressure was 29.93 inches and falling. And in downtown Shreveport, skies were cloudy. The temperature was 74 degrees. And winds were east at 7 miles an hour. Once again in Shreveport, it was 75 degrees with cloudy skies at 5 p.m. Around the local area at 5 p.m., in Texarkana, cloudy and 75. Wind east at 5 miles an hour. El Dorado, light rain and 72. Wind northeast at 7 miles an hour. Monroe, light rain and 77. Wind southwest at 5 miles an hour. Marshall, cloudy and 75. Wind variable at 3 miles an hour. And at Longview, rain and 75 degrees. Wind northeast at 7 miles an hour. Elsewhere across the four-state area, over at Dallas, partly sunny and 86. Oklahoma City, mostly sunny and 83. Little Rock, cloudy and 83. Jackson, Mississippi, light rain and 75. Baton Rouge, partly sunny and 79. And at Houston, cloudy and 80 degrees. For the most current information, check us out on the web at www.weather.gov/SHP. Now let's check on your local forecast. Flood watch in effect through Tuesday evening. Rest of today, showers likely with a chance of thunderstorms. Some thunderstorms may produce heavy rainfall. Near steady temperature around 80. East winds around 5 miles per hour. Chance of rain 70%. Tonight, mostly cloudy with a chance of showers. A chance of thunderstorms, mainly in the evening. Some thunderstorms may produce heavy rainfall in the evening. Some thunderstorms may produce heavy rainfall after midnight. Lows in the lower 70s. Southeast winds around 5 miles per hour in the evening, becoming light and variable. Chance of rain 50%. Tuesday, mostly cloudy with a chance of showers and thunderstorms. Some thunderstorms may produce heavy rainfall. Highs in the mid-80s.
South winds around 5 miles per hour. Chance of rain 50%. Tuesday night, partly cloudy. Lows in the lower 70s. South winds around 5 miles per hour. Wednesday, mostly cloudy in the morning, then clearing. Highs in the upper 80s. South winds 10 to 15 miles per hour. Wednesday night, mostly clear. A slight chance of showers and thunderstorms after midnight. Lows in the upper 70s. Chance of rain 20%. Thursday, partly cloudy with a chance of showers and thunderstorms. Highs around 90. Chance of rain 50%. Thursday night, partly cloudy with a chance of thunderstorms. A chance of showers in the evening, then showers likely after midnight. Lows in the mid-70s. Chance of rain 60%. Juneteenth, a chance of thunderstorms. Showers likely, mainly in the morning. Highs in the upper 80s. Chance of rain 60%. Friday night, partly cloudy with a slight chance of showers and thunderstorms in the evening, then mostly cloudy with a chance of showers and thunderstorms after midnight. Lows in the lower 70s. Chance of rain 50%. Saturday, mostly cloudy. A chance of showers with a slight chance of thunderstorms in the morning, then a chance of showers and thunderstorms in the afternoon. Highs in the upper 80s. Chance of rain 50%. Saturday night, partly cloudy with a slight chance of showers and thunderstorms. Lows in the mid-70s. Chance of rain 20%. Sunday, mostly cloudy in the morning, then becoming partly cloudy. A slight chance of showers and thunderstorms. Highs in the lower 90s. Chance of rain 20%. Flood watch remains in effect through Tuesday evening. What? Flooding caused by excessive rainfall continues to be possible. Where? Portions of Louisiana, including the following parishes: Bienville, Bossier, Caddo, Caldwell, Claiborne, DeSoto, Grant, Jackson, LaSalle, Lincoln, Natchitoches, Ouachita, Red River, Sabine, Union, Webster, and Winton, Texas, including the following counties: Angelina, Cherokee, Gregg, Harrison, Marion, Nacogdoches, Panola, Rusk, Sabine, St. Augustine, Shelby, and Smith. When, through early Tuesday evening. Impacts: excessive runoff may result in flooding of rivers, creeks, streams, and other low-lying and flood-prone locations. Flooding may occur in poor drainage and urban areas. Additional details: a weak surface front will remain nearly stationary across East Texas and North Louisiana through Tuesday. Periods of showers and thunderstorms, some containing heavy rainfall, will persist through Tuesday across the watch area. These showers and thunderstorms will be efficient rainfall producers, with widespread rainfall amounts of 2 to 4 inches expected, with isolated higher amounts in excess of 6 inches possible, much of which may fall in a short period of time. Thus, the potential for at least localized flash flooding will exist across portions of East Texas and North Louisiana through Tuesday afternoon. http://www.weather.gov/safety/flood. You should monitor later forecasts and be alert for possible flood warnings. Those living in areas prone to flooding should be prepared to take action should flooding develop. Repeating, a flood watch remains in effect until 7 p.m. Central Daylight Time Tuesday for the following parishes in Louisiana: Bienville, Bossier, Caddo, Caldwell, Claiborne, DeSoto, Grant, Jackson, Lincoln, Natchitoches, Ouachita, Red River, Sabine, Union, Webster, and Winn, and the following counties in Texas: Angelina, Cherokee, Gregg, Harrison, Marion, Nacogdoches, Panola, Rusk, Sabine, St. Augustine, Shelby, and Smith. 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Be sure to follow us on Facebook. Here's a look at local weather conditions as of 5 p.m. At the top of the hour, skies were cloudy in Shreveport.
the temperature was 75 degrees at the regional airport. The dew point was 73, making the relative humidity 94%. Winds were southeast at 3 miles an hour. The pressure was 29.92 inches and falling. In Bossier City, at Barksdale Air Force Base, skies were cloudy, with a temperature of 75 degrees. The dew point was 72, making the relative humidity 88%. Winds were calm. The pressure was 29.93 inches and falling. And in downtown Shreveport, skies were cloudy. The temperature was 74 degrees. And winds were east at 7 miles an hour. Once again in Shreveport, it was 75 degrees with cloudy skies at 5 p.m. Around the local area at 5 p.m., in Texarkana, cloudy and 75. Wind east at 5 miles an hour. El Dorado, light rain and 72. Wind northeast at 7 miles an hour. Monroe, light rain and 77. Wind southwest at 5 miles an hour. Marshall, cloudy and 75. Wind variable at 3 miles an hour. And at Longview, rain and 75 degrees. Wind northeast at 7 miles an hour. Elsewhere across the four-state area, over at Dallas, partly sunny and 86. Oklahoma City, mostly sunny and 83. Little Rock, cloudy and 83. Jackson, Mississippi, light rain and 75. Baton Rouge, partly sunny and 79. And at Houston, cloudy and 80 degrees. For the most current information, check us out on the web at www.weather.gov/sht. Now let's check on your local forecast. Flood watch in effect through Tuesday evening. Rest of today, showers likely with a chance of thunderstorms. Some thunderstorms may produce heavy rainfall. Near steady temperature around 80. East winds around 5 miles per hour. Chance of rain 70%. Tonight, mostly cloudy with a chance of showers. A chance of thunderstorms, mainly in the evening. Some thunderstorms may produce heavy rainfall in the evening. Some thunderstorms may produce heavy rainfall after midnight. Lows in the lower 70s. Southeast winds around 5 miles per hour in the evening, becoming light and variable. Chance of rain 50%. Tuesday, mostly cloudy with a chance of showers and thunderstorms. Some thunderstorms may produce heavy rainfall. Highs in the mid-80s. South winds around 5 miles per hour. Chance of rain 50%. Tuesday night, partly cloudy. Lows in the lower 70s. South winds around 5 miles per hour. Wednesday, mostly cloudy in the morning, then clearing. Highs in the upper 80s. South winds 10 to 15 miles per hour. Wednesday night, mostly clear. A slight chance of showers and thunderstorms after midnight. Lows in the upper 70s. Chance of rain 20%. Thursday, partly cloudy with a chance of showers and thunderstorms. Highs around 90. Chance of rain 50%. Thursday night, partly cloudy with a chance of thunderstorms. A chance of showers in the evening, then showers likely after midnight. Lows in the mid-70s. Chance of rain 60%. Juneteenth, a chance of thunderstorms. Showers likely, mainly in the morning. Highs in the upper 80s. Chance of rain 60%. Friday night, partly cloudy with a slight chance of showers and thunderstorms in the evening, then mostly cloudy with a chance of showers and thunderstorms after midnight. Lows in the lower 70s. Chance of rain 50%. Saturday, mostly cloudy. A chance of showers with a slight chance of thunderstorms in the morning, then a chance of showers and thunderstorms in the afternoon. Highs in the upper 80s. Chance of rain 50%. Saturday night, partly cloudy with a slight chance of showers and thunderstorms. Lows in the mid-70s. Chance of rain 20%.
Sunday, mostly cloudy in the morning, then becoming partly cloudy. A slight chance of showers and thunderstorms. Highs in the lower 90s. Chance of rain 20%. Flood watch remains in effect through Tuesday evening. What? Flooding caused by excessive rainfall continues to be possible. Where? Portions of Louisiana, including the following parishes: Bienville, Bossier, Caddo, Caldwell, Claiborne, DeSoto, Grant, Jackson, LaSalle, Lincoln, Natchitoches, Ouachita, Red River, Sabine, Union, Webster, and Winton, Texas, including the following counties: Angelina, Cherokee, Gregg, Harrison, Marion, Nacogdoches, Panola, Rusk, Sabine, San Augustine, Shelby, and Smith. When, through early Tuesday evening. Impacts: excessive runoff may result in flooding of rivers, creeks, streams, and other low-lying and flood-prone locations. Flooding may occur in poor drainage and urban areas. Additional details: a weak surface front will remain nearly stationary across East Texas and North Louisiana through Tuesday. Periods of showers and thunderstorms, some containing heavy rainfall, will persist through Tuesday across the watch area. These showers and thunderstorms will be efficient rainfall producers, with widespread rainfall amounts of 2 to 4 inches expected, with isolated higher amounts in excess of 6 inches possible, much of which may fall in a short period of time. Thus, the potential for at least localized flash flooding will exist across portions of East Texas and North Louisiana through Tuesday afternoon. http://www.weather.gov/safety/ Flood you should monitor later forecasts and be alert for possible flood warnings. Those living in areas prone to flooding should be prepared to take action should flooding develop. Repeating, a flood watch remains in effect until 7 p.m. Central Daylight Time Tuesday for the following parishes in Louisiana: Bienville, Bossier, Caddo, Caldwell, Claiborne, DeSoto, Grant, Jackson, Lincoln, Natchitoches, Ouachita, Red River, Sabine, Union, Webster, and Winn, and the following counties in Texas: Angelina, Cherokee, Gregg, Harrison, Marion, Nacogdoches, Panola, Rusk, Sabine, San Augustine, Shelby, and Smith. 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Here's a look at local weather conditions as of 5 p.m. At the top of the hour, skies were cloudy in Shreveport. The temperature was 75 degrees at the regional airport. The dew point was 73, making the relative humidity 94%. Winds were southeast at 3 miles an hour. The pressure was 29.92 inches and falling. In Bossier City, at Barksdale Air Force Base, skies were cloudy, with a temperature of 75 degrees. The dew point was 72, making the relative humidity 88%. Winds were calm. The pressure was 29.93 inches and falling. And in downtown Shreveport, skies were cloudy. The temperature was 74 degrees. And winds were east at 7 miles an hour. Once again in Shreveport, it was 75 degrees with cloudy skies at 5 p.m. Around the local area at 5 p.m., in Texarkana, cloudy and 75. Wind east at 5 miles an hour. El Dorado, light rain and 72. Wind northeast at 7 miles an hour. Monroe, light rain and 77. Wind southwest at 5 miles an hour. Marshall, cloudy and 75. Wind variable at 3 miles an hour. And at Longview, rain and 75 degrees. Wind northeast at 7 miles an hour. Elsewhere across the four-state area, over at Dallas, partly sunny and 86. Oklahoma City, mostly sunny and 83. Little Rock, cloudy and 83. Jackson, Mississippi, light rain and 75. Baton Rouge, partly sunny and 79. And at Houston, cloudy and 80 degrees.
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Now, let's check on your local forecast. Flood watch in effect through Tuesday evening. Rest of today, showers likely with a chance of thunderstorms. Some thunderstorms may produce heavy rainfall. Near steady temperature around 80. East winds around 5 miles per hour. Chance of rain 70%. Tonight, mostly cloudy with a chance of showers. A chance of thunderstorms, mainly in the evening. Some thunderstorms may produce heavy rainfall in the evening. Some thunderstorms may produce heavy rainfall after midnight. Lows in the lower 70s. Southeast winds around 5 miles per hour in the evening, becoming light and variable. Chance of rain 50%. Tuesday, mostly cloudy with a chance of showers and thunderstorms. Some thunderstorms may produce heavy rainfall. Highs in the mid-80s. South winds around 5 miles per hour. Chance of rain 50%. Tuesday night, partly cloudy. Lows in the lower 70s. South winds around 5 miles per hour. Wednesday, mostly cloudy in the morning, then clearing. Highs in the upper 80s. South winds 10 to 15 miles per hour. Wednesday night, mostly clear. A slight chance of showers and thunderstorms after midnight. Lows in the upper 70s. Chance of rain 20%. Thursday, partly cloudy with a chance of showers and thunderstorms. Highs around 90. Chance of rain 50%. Thursday night, partly cloudy with a chance of thunderstorms. A chance of showers in the evening, then showers likely after midnight. Lows in the mid-70s. Chance of rain 60%. Juneteenth, a chance of thunderstorms. Showers likely, mainly in the morning. Highs in the upper 80s. Chance of rain 60%. Friday night, partly cloudy with a slight chance of showers and thunderstorms in the evening, then mostly cloudy with a chance of showers and thunderstorms after midnight. Lows in the lower 70s. Chance of rain 50%. Saturday, mostly cloudy. A chance of showers with a slight chance of thunderstorms in the morning, then a chance of showers and thunderstorms in the afternoon. Highs in the upper 80s. Chance of rain 50%. Saturday night, partly cloudy with a slight chance of showers and thunderstorms. Lows in the mid-70s. Chance of rain 20%. Sunday, mostly cloudy in the morning, then becoming partly cloudy. A slight chance of showers and thunderstorms. Highs in the lower 90s. Chance of rain 20%. Flood watch remains in effect through Tuesday evening. What? Flooding caused by excessive rainfall continues to be possible. Where? Portions of Louisiana, including the following parishes: Bienville, Bossier, Caddo, Caldwell, Claiborne, DeSoto, Grant, Jackson, LaSalle, Lincoln, Natchitoches, Ouachita, Red River, Sabine, Union, Webster, and Winton, Texas, including the following counties: Angelina, Cherokee, Gregg, Harrison, Marion, Nacogdoches, Panola, Rusk, Sabine, St. Augustine, Shelby, and Smith. When, through early Tuesday evening. Impacts: excessive runoff may result in flooding of rivers, creeks, streams, and other low-lying and flood-prone locations. Flooding may occur in poor drainage and urban areas. Additional details: a weak surface front will remain nearly stationary across East Texas and North Louisiana through Tuesday. Periods of showers and thunderstorms, some containing heavy rainfall, will persist through Tuesday across the watch area. These showers and thunderstorms will be efficient rainfall producers, with widespread rainfall amounts of 2 to 4 inches expected, with isolated higher amounts in excess of 6 inches possible, much of which may fall in a short period of time. Thus, the potential for at least localized flash flooding will exist across portions of East Texas and North Louisiana through Tuesday afternoon.
http://www.

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Those living in areas prone to flooding should be prepared to take action should flooding develop. Repeating, a flood watch remains in effect until 7 p.m. Central Daylight Time Tuesday for the following parishes in Louisiana: Bienville, Bossier, Caddo, Caldwell, Claiborne, DeSoto, Grant, Jackson, Lincoln, Natchitoches, Ouachita, Red River, Sabine, Union, Webster, and Wynn, and the following counties in Texas: Angelina, Cherokee, Gregg, Harrison, Marion, Nacogdoches, Panola, Rusk, Sabine, St. Augustine, Shelby, and Smith. 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Be sure to follow us on Facebook. Here's a look at local weather conditions as of 5 p.m. At the top of the hour, skies were cloudy in Shreveport. The temperature was 75 degrees at the regional airport. The dew point was 73, making the relative humidity 94%. Winds were southeast at 3 miles an hour. The pressure was 29.92 inches and falling. In Bossier City, at Barksdale Air Force Base, skies were cloudy, with a temperature of 75 degrees. The dew point was 72, making the relative humidity 88%. Winds were calm. The pressure was 29.93 inches and falling. And in downtown Shreveport, skies were cloudy. The temperature was 74 degrees. And winds were east at 7 miles an hour. Once again in Shreveport, it was 75 degrees with cloudy skies at 5 p.m. Around the local area at 5 p.m., in Texarkana, cloudy and 75. Wind east at 5 miles an hour. El Dorado, light rain and 72. Wind northeast at 7 miles an hour. Monroe, light rain and 77. Wind southwest at 5 miles an hour. Marshall, cloudy and 75. Wind variable at 3 miles an hour. And at Longview, rain and 75 degrees. Wind northeast at 7 miles an hour. Elsewhere across the four-state area, over at Dallas, partly sunny and 86. Oklahoma City, mostly sunny and 83. Little Rock, cloudy and 83. Jackson, Mississippi, light rain and 75. Baton Rouge, partly sunny and 79. And at Houston, cloudy and 80 degrees. For the most current information, check us out on the web at www.weather.gov/SHP. Now let's check on your local forecast. Flood watch in effect through Tuesday evening. Rest of today, showers likely with a chance of thunderstorms. Some thunderstorms may produce heavy rainfall. Near steady temperature around 80. East winds around 5 miles per hour. Chance of rain 70%. Tonight, mostly cloudy with a chance of showers. A chance of thunderstorms, mainly in the evening. Some thunderstorms may produce heavy rainfall in the evening. Some thunderstorms may produce heavy rainfall after midnight. Lows in the lower 70s. Southeast winds around 5 miles per hour in the evening, becoming light and variable. Chance of rain 50%. Tuesday, mostly cloudy with a chance of showers and thunderstorms. Some thunderstorms may produce heavy rainfall. Highs in the mid-80s. South winds around 5 miles per hour. Chance of rain 50%. Tuesday night, partly cloudy. Lows in the lower 70s. South winds around 5 miles per hour. Wednesday, mostly cloudy in the morning, then clearing. Highs in the upper 80s. South winds 10 to 15 miles per hour. Wednesday night, mostly clear. A slight chance of showers and thunderstorms after midnight. Lows in the upper 70s. Chance of rain 20%. Thursday, partly cloudy with a chance of showers and thunderstorms. Highs around 90.
chance of rain 50%. Thursday night, partly cloudy with a chance of thunderstorms. A chance of showers in the evening, then showers likely after midnight. Lows in the mid-70s. Chance of rain 60%. Juneteenth, a chance of thunderstorms. Showers likely, mainly in the morning. Highs in the upper 80s. Chance of rain 60%. Friday night, partly cloudy with a slight chance of showers and thunderstorms in the evening, then mostly cloudy with a chance of showers and thunderstorms after midnight. Lows in the lower 70s. Chance of rain 50%. Saturday, mostly cloudy. A chance of showers with a slight chance of thunderstorms in the morning, then a chance of showers and thunderstorms in the afternoon. Highs in the upper 80s. Chance of rain 50%. Saturday night, partly cloudy with a slight chance of showers and thunderstorms. Lows in the mid-70s. Chance of rain 20%. Sunday, mostly cloudy in the morning, then becoming partly cloudy. A slight chance of showers and thunderstorms. Highs in the lower 90s. Chance of rain 20%. Flood watch remains in effect through Tuesday evening. What? Flooding caused by excessive rainfall continues to be possible. Where? Portions of Louisiana, including the following parishes: Bienville, Bossier, Caddo, Caldwell, Claiborne, DeSoto, Grant, Jackson, LaSalle, Lincoln, Natchitoches, Ouachita, Red River, Sabine, Union, Webster, and Winton, Texas, including the following counties: Angelina, Cherokee, Gregg, Harrison, Marion, Nacogdoches, Panola, Rusk, Sabine, St. Augustine, Shelby, and Smith. When, through early Tuesday evening. Impacts: excessive runoff may result in flooding of rivers, creeks, streams, and other low-lying and flood-prone locations. Flooding may occur in poor drainage and urban areas. Additional details: a weak surface front will remain nearly stationary across East Texas and North Louisiana through Tuesday. Periods of showers and thunderstorms, some containing heavy rainfall, will persist through Tuesday across the watch area. These showers and thunderstorms will be efficient rainfall producers, with widespread rainfall amounts of 2 to 4 inches expected, with isolated higher amounts in excess of 6 inches possible, much of which may fall in a short period of time. Thus, the potential for at least localized flash flooding will exist across portions of East Texas and North Louisiana through Tuesday afternoon. http://www.weather.gov/safety/flood You should monitor later forecasts and be alert for possible flood warnings. Those living in areas prone to flooding should be prepared to take action should flooding develop. Repeating, a flood watch remains in effect until 7 p.m. Central Daylight Time Tuesday for the following parishes: in Louisiana, Bienville, Bossier, Caddo, Caldwell, Claiborne, DeSoto, Grant, Jackson, Lincoln, Natchitoches, Ouachita, Red River, Sabine, Union, Webster, and Winn, and the following counties: in Texas, Angelina, Cherokee, Gregg, Harrison, Marion, Nacogdoches, Panola, Rusk, Sabine, St. Augustine, Shelby, and Smith. 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Be sure to follow us on Facebook. Here's a look at local weather conditions as of 5 p.m. At the top of the hour, skies were cloudy in Shreveport. The temperature was 75 degrees at the regional airport. The dew point was 73, making the relative humidity 94%. Winds were southeast at 3 miles an hour. The pressure was 29.92 inches and falling. In Bossier City, at Barksdale Air Force Base, skies were cloudy, with a temperature of 75 degrees. The dew point was 72, making the relative humidity 88%. Winds were calm. The pressure was 29.93 inches and falling. And in downtown Shreveport, skies were cloudy. The temperature was 74 degrees.
and winds were east at 7 miles an hour. Once again in Shreveport, it was 75 degrees with cloudy skies at 5 p.m. Around the local area at 5 p.m., in Texarkana, cloudy and 75. Wind east at 5 miles an hour. El Dorado, light rain and 72. Wind northeast at 7 miles an hour. Monroe, light rain and 77. Wind southwest at 5 miles an hour. Marshall, cloudy and 75. Wind variable at 3 miles an hour. And at Longview, rain and 75 degrees. Wind northeast at 7 miles an hour. Elsewhere across the four-state area, over at Dallas, partly sunny and 86. Oklahoma City, mostly sunny and 83. Little Rock, cloudy and 83. Jackson, Mississippi, light rain and 75. Baton Rouge, partly sunny and 79. And at Houston, cloudy and 80 degrees. For the most current information, check us out on the web at www.weather.gov/SHP. Now let's check on your local forecast. Flood watch in effect through Tuesday evening. Rest of today, showers likely with a chance of thunderstorms. Some thunderstorms may produce heavy rainfall. Near steady temperature around 80. East winds around 5 miles per hour. Chance of rain 70%. Tonight, mostly cloudy with a chance of showers. A chance of thunderstorms, mainly in the evening. Some thunderstorms may produce heavy rainfall in the evening. Some thunderstorms may produce heavy rainfall after midnight. Lows in the lower 70s. Southeast winds around 5 miles per hour in the evening, becoming light and variable. Chance of rain 50%. Tuesday, mostly cloudy with a chance of showers and thunderstorms. Some thunderstorms may produce heavy rainfall. Highs in the mid-80s. South winds around 5 miles per hour. Chance of rain 50%. Tuesday night, partly cloudy. Lows in the lower 70s. South winds around 5 miles per hour. Wednesday, mostly cloudy in the morning, then clearing. Highs in the upper 80s. South winds 10 to 15 miles per hour. Wednesday night, mostly clear. A slight chance of showers and thunderstorms after midnight. Lows in the upper 70s. Chance of rain 20%. Thursday, partly cloudy with a chance of showers and thunderstorms. Highs around 90. Chance of rain 50%. Thursday night, partly cloudy with a chance of thunderstorms. A chance of showers in the evening, then showers likely after midnight. Lows in the mid-70s. Chance of rain 60%. Juneteenth, a chance of thunderstorms. Showers likely, mainly in the morning. Highs in the upper 80s. Chance of rain 60%. Friday night, partly cloudy with a slight chance of showers and thunderstorms in the evening, then mostly cloudy with a chance of showers and thunderstorms after midnight. Lows in the lower 70s. Chance of rain 50%. Saturday, mostly cloudy. A chance of showers with a slight chance of thunderstorms in the morning, then a chance of showers and thunderstorms in the afternoon. Highs in the upper 80s. Chance of rain 50%. Saturday night, partly cloudy with a slight chance of showers and thunderstorms. Lows in the mid-70s. Chance of rain 20%. Sunday, mostly cloudy in the morning, then becoming partly cloudy. A slight chance of showers and thunderstorms. Highs in the lower 90s. Chance of rain 20%. Flood watch remains in effect through Tuesday evening. What? Flooding caused by excessive rainfall continues to be possible.
Ware, portions of Louisiana, including the following parishes: Bienville, Osher, Caddo, Caldwell, Claiborne, DeSoto, Grant, Jackson, LaSalle, Lincoln, Natchitoches, Ouachita, Red River, Sabine, Union, Webster, and Winton, Texas, including the following counties: Angelina, Cherokee, Gray,

efficient rainfall producers, with widespread rainfall amounts of 2 to 4 inches expected, with isolated higher amounts in excess of 6 inches possible, much of which may fall in a short period of time. Thus, the potential for at least localized flash flooding will exist across portions of East Texas and North Louisiana through Tuesday afternoon. http://www.weather.gov/safety/flood You should monitor later forecasts and be alert for possible flood warnings. Those living in areas prone to flooding should be prepared to take action should flooding develop. Repeating, a flood watch remains in effect until 7 p.m. Central Daylight Time Tuesday for the following parishes in Louisiana: Bienville, Bossier, Caddo, Caldwell, Claiborne, DeSoto, Grant, Jackson, Lincoln, Natchitoches, Ouachita, Red River, Sabine, Union, Webster, and Winn, and the following counties in Texas: Angelina, Cherokee, Gregg, Harrison, Marion, Nacogdoches, Panola, Rusk, Sabine, San Augustine, Shelby, and Smith. 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Be sure to follow us on Facebook. Here's a look at local weather conditions as of 5 p.m. At the top of the hour, skies were cloudy in Shreveport. The temperature was 75 degrees at the regional airport. The dew point was 73, making the relative humidity 94%. Winds were southeast at 3 miles an hour. The pressure was 29.92 inches and falling. In Bossier City, at Barksdale Air Force Base, skies were cloudy, with a temperature of 75 degrees. The dew point was 72, making the relative humidity 88%. Winds were calm. The pressure was 29.93 inches and falling. And in downtown Shreveport, skies were cloudy. The temperature was 74 degrees. And winds were east at 7 miles an hour. Once again in Shreveport, it was 75 degrees with cloudy skies at 5 p.m. Around the local area at 5 p.m., in Texarkana, cloudy and 75. Wind east at 5 miles an hour. El Dorado, light rain and 72. Wind northeast at 7 miles an hour. Monroe, light rain and 77. Wind southwest at 5 miles an hour. Marshall, cloudy and 75. Wind variable at 3 miles an hour. And at Longview, rain and 75 degrees. Wind northeast at 7 miles an hour. Elsewhere across the four-state area, over at Dallas, partly sunny and 86. Oklahoma City, mostly sunny and 83. Little Rock, cloudy and 83. Jackson, Mississippi, light rain and 75. Baton Rouge, partly sunny and 79. And at Houston, cloudy and 80 degrees. For the most current information, check us out on the web at www.weather.gov/sht. Now let's check on your local forecast. Flood watch in effect through Tuesday evening. Rest of today, showers likely with a chance of thunderstorms. Some thunderstorms may produce heavy rainfall. Near steady temperature around 80. East winds around 5 miles per hour. Chance of rain 70%. Tonight, mostly cloudy with a chance of showers. A chance of thunderstorms, mainly in the evening. Some thunderstorms may produce heavy rainfall in the evening. Some thunderstorms may produce heavy rainfall after midnight. Lows in the lower 70s. Southeast winds around 5 miles per hour in the evening, becoming light and variable. Chance of rain 50%. Tuesday, mostly cloudy with a chance of showers and thunderstorms. Some thunderstorms may produce heavy rainfall. Highs in the mid-80s. South winds around 5 miles per hour. Chance of rain 50%. Tuesday night, partly cloudy. Lows in the lower 70s. South winds around 5 miles per hour. Wednesday, mostly cloudy in the morning, then clear.

highs in the upper 80s. South winds 10 to 15 miles per hour. Wednesday night, mostly clear. A slight chance of showers and thunderstorms after midnight. Lows in the upper 70s. Chance of rain 20%. Thursday, partly cloudy with a chance of showers and thunderstorms. Highs around 90. Chance of rain 50%. Thursday night, partly cloudy with a chance of thunderstorms. A chance of showers in the evening, then showers likely after midnight. Lows in the mid-70s. Chance of rain 60%. Juneteenth, a chance of thunderstorms. Showers likely, mainly in the morning. Highs in the upper 80s. Chance of rain 60%. Friday night, partly cloudy with a slight chance of showers and thunderstorms in the evening, then mostly cloudy with a chance of showers and thunderstorms after midnight. Lows in the lower 70s. Chance of rain 50%. Saturday, mostly cloudy. A chance of showers with a slight chance of thunderstorms in the morning, then a chance of showers and thunderstorms in the afternoon. Highs in the upper 80s. Chance of rain 50%. Saturday night, partly cloudy with a slight chance of showers and thunderstorms. Lows in the mid-70s. Chance of rain 20%. Sunday, mostly cloudy in the morning, then becoming partly cloudy. A slight chance of showers and thunderstorms. Highs in the lower 90s. Chance of rain 20%. Flood watch remains in effect through Tuesday evening. What? Flooding caused by excessive rainfall continues to be possible. Where? Portions of Louisiana, including the following parishes: Bienville, Bossier, Caddo, Caldwell, Claiborne, DeSoto, Grant, Jackson, LaSalle, Lincoln, Natchitoches, Ouachita, Red River, Sabine, Union, Webster, and Winton, Texas, including the following counties: Angelina, Cherokee, Gregg, Harrison, Marion, Nacogdoches, Panola, Rusk, Sabine, St. Augustine, Shelby, and Smith. When, through early Tuesday evening. Impacts: excessive runoff may result in flooding of rivers, creeks, streams, and other low-lying and flood-prone locations. Flooding may occur in poor drainage and urban areas. Additional details: a weak surface front will remain nearly stationary across East Texas and North Louisiana through Tuesday. Periods of showers and thunderstorms, some containing heavy rainfall, will persist through Tuesday across the watch area. These showers and thunderstorms will be efficient rainfall producers, with widespread rainfall amounts of 2 to 4 inches expected, with isolated higher amounts in excess of 6 inches possible, much of which may fall in a short period of time. Thus, the potential for at least localized flash flooding will exist across portions of East Texas and North Louisiana through Tuesday afternoon. http://www.weather.gov/safety/flood. You should monitor later forecasts and be alert for possible flood warnings. Those living in areas prone to flooding should be prepared to take action should flooding develop. Repeating, a flood watch remains in effect until 7 p.m. Central Daylight Time Tuesday for the following parishes in Louisiana: Bienville, Bossier, Caddo, Caldwell, Claiborne, DeSoto, Grant, Jackson, Lincoln, Natchitoches, Ouachita, Red River, Sabine, Union, Webster, and Winn, and the following counties in Texas: Angelina, Cherokee, Gregg, Harrison, Marion, Nacogdoches, Panola, Rusk, Sabine, St. Augustine, Shelby, and Smith. 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Be sure to follow us on Facebook. Here's a look at local weather conditions as of 5 p.m. At the top of the hour, skies were cloudy in Shreveport. The temperature was 75 degrees at the regional airport. The dew point was 73, making the relative humidity 94%. Winds were southeast at 3 miles an hour. The pressure was 29.92 inches and falling.
in Bossier City at Barksdale Air Force Base, skies were cloudy with a temperature of 75 degrees. The dew point was 72, making the relative humidity 88%. Winds were calm. The pressure was 29.93 inches and falling. And in downtown Shreveport, skies were cloudy. The temperature was 74 degrees. And winds were east at 7 miles an hour. Once again in Shreveport, it was 75 degrees with cloudy skies at 5 p.m. Around the local area at 5 p.m., in Texarkana, cloudy and 75. Wind east at 5 miles an hour. El Dorado, light rain and 72. Wind northeast at 7 miles an hour. Monroe, light rain and 77. Wind southwest at 5 miles an hour. Marshall, cloudy and 75. Wind variable at 3 miles an hour. And at Longview, rain and 75 degrees. Wind northeast at 7 miles an hour. Elsewhere across the four-state area, over at Dallas, partly sunny and 86. Oklahoma City, mostly sunny and 83. Little Rock, cloudy and 83. Jackson, Mississippi, light rain and 75. Baton Rouge, partly sunny and 79. And at Houston, cloudy and 80 degrees. For the most current information, check us out on the web at www.weather.gov/SHP. Now let's check on your local forecast. Flood watch in effect through Tuesday evening. Rest of today, showers likely with a chance of thunderstorms. Some thunderstorms may produce heavy rainfall. Near steady temperature around 80. East winds around 5 miles per hour. Chance of rain 70%. Tonight, mostly cloudy with a chance of showers. A chance of thunderstorms, mainly in the evening. Some thunderstorms may produce heavy rainfall in the evening. Some thunderstorms may produce heavy rainfall after midnight. Lows in the lower 70s. Southeast winds around 5 miles per hour in the evening, becoming light and variable. Chance of rain 50%. Tuesday, mostly cloudy with a chance of showers and thunderstorms. Some thunderstorms may produce heavy rainfall. Highs in the mid-80s. South winds around 5 miles per hour. Chance of rain 50%. Tuesday night, partly cloudy. Lows in the lower 70s. South winds around 5 miles per hour. Wednesday, mostly cloudy in the morning, then clearing. Highs in the upper 80s. South winds 10 to 15 miles per hour. Wednesday night, mostly clear. A slight chance of showers and thunderstorms after midnight. Lows in the upper 70s. Chance of rain 20%. Thursday, partly cloudy with a chance of showers and thunderstorms. Highs around 90. Chance of rain 50%. Thursday night, partly cloudy with a chance of thunderstorms. A chance of showers in the evening, then showers likely after midnight. Lows in the mid-70s. Chance of rain 60%. Juneteenth, a chance of thunderstorms. Showers likely, mainly in the morning. Highs in the upper 80s. Chance of rain 60%. Friday night, partly cloudy with a slight chance of showers and thunderstorms in the evening, then mostly cloudy with a chance of showers and thunderstorms after midnight. Lows in the lower 70s. Chance of rain 50%. Saturday, mostly cloudy. A chance of showers with a slight chance of thunderstorms in the morning, then a chance of showers and thunderstorms in the afternoon. Highs in the upper 80s. Chance of rain 50%. Saturday night, partly cloudy with a slight chance of showers and thunderstorms. Lows in the mid-70s. Chance of rain 20%. Sunday, mostly cloudy in the morning, then becoming partly cloudy. A slight chance of showers and thunderstorms. Highs in the lower 90s. Chance of rain 20%.
flood watch remains in effect through Tuesday evening. What? Flooding caused by excessive rainfall continues to be possible. Where? Portions of Louisiana, including the following parishes: Bienville, Bossier, Caddo, Caldwell, Claiborne, DeSoto, Grant, Jackson, LaSalle, Lincoln, Natchitoches, Ouachita, Red River, Sabine, Union, Webster, and Winton, Texas, including the following counties: Angelina, Cherokee, Gregg, Harrison, Marion, Nacogdoches, Panola, Rusk, Sabine, St. Augustine, Shelby, and Smith. When, through early Tuesday evening. Impacts: excessive runoff may result in flooding of rivers, creeks, streams, and other low-lying and flood-prone locations. Flooding may occur in poor drainage and urban areas. Additional details: a weak surface front will remain nearly stationary across East Texas and North Louisiana through Tuesday. Periods of showers and thunderstorms, some containing heavy rainfall, will persist through Tuesday across the watch area. These showers and thunderstorms will be efficient rainfall producers, with widespread rainfall amounts of 2 to 4 inches expected, with isolated higher amounts in excess of 6 inches possible, much of which may fall in a short period of time. Thus, the potential for at least localized flash flooding will exist across portions of East Texas and North Louisiana through Tuesday afternoon. http://www.weather.gov/safety/flood. You should monitor later forecasts and be alert for possible flood warnings. Those living in areas prone to flooding should be prepared to take action should flooding develop. Repeating, a flood watch remains in effect until 7 p.m. Central Daylight Time Tuesday for the following parishes: in Louisiana, Bienville, Bossier, Caddo, Caldwell, Claiborne, DeSoto, Grant, Jackson, Lincoln, Natchitoches, Ouachita, Red River, Sabine, Union, Webster, and Winn, and the following counties: in Texas, Angelina, Cherokee, Gregg, Harrison, Marion, Nacogdoches, Panola, Rusk, Sabine, St. Augustine, Shelby, and Smith. 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Be sure to follow us on Facebook. Here's a look at local weather conditions as of 5 p.m. At the top of the hour, skies were cloudy in Shreveport. The temperature was 75 degrees at the regional airport. The dew point was 73, making the relative humidity 94%. Winds were southeast at 3 miles an hour. The pressure was 29.92 inches and falling. In Bossier City, at Barksdale Air Force Base, skies were cloudy, with a temperature of 75 degrees. The dew point was 72, making the relative humidity 88%. Winds were calm. The pressure was 29.93 inches and falling. And in downtown Shreveport, skies were cloudy. The temperature was 74 degrees. And winds were east at 7 miles an hour. Once again in Shreveport, it was 75 degrees with cloudy skies at 5 p.m. Around the local area at 5 p.m., in Texarkana, cloudy and 75. Wind east at 5 miles an hour. El Dorado, light rain and 72. Wind northeast at 7 miles an hour. Monroe, light rain and 77. Wind southwest at 5 miles an hour. Marshall, cloudy and 75. Wind variable at 3 miles an hour. And at Longview, rain and 75 degrees. Wind northeast at 7 miles an hour. Elsewhere across the four-state area, over at Dallas, partly sunny and 86. Oklahoma City, mostly sunny and 83. Little Rock, cloudy and 83. Jackson, Mississippi, light rain and 75. Baton Rouge, partly sunny and 79. And at Houston, cloudy and 80 degrees. For the most current information, check us out on the web at www.weather.gov/sht. Now let's check on your local forecast. Flood watch in effect through Tuesday evening.
Rest of today, showers likely with a chance of thunderstorms. Some thunderstorms may produce heavy rainfall. Near steady temperature around 80. East winds around 5 miles per hour. Chance of rain 70%. Tonight, mostly cloudy with a chance of showers. A chance of thunderstorms, mainly in the evening. Some thunderstorms may produce heavy rainfall in the evening. Some thunderstorms may produce heavy rainfall after midnight. Lows in the lower 70s. Southeast winds around 5 miles per hour in the evening, becoming light and variable. Chance of rain 50%. Tuesday, mostly cloudy with a chance of showers and thunderstorms. Some thunderstorms may produce heavy rainfall. Highs in the mid-80s. South winds around 5 miles per hour. Chance of rain 50%. Tuesday night, partly cloudy. Lows in the lower 70s. South winds around 5 miles per hour. Wednesday, mostly cloudy in the morning, then clearing. Highs in the upper 80s. South winds 10 to 15 miles per hour. Wednesday night, mostly clear. A slight chance of showers and thunderstorms after midnight. Lows in the upper 70s. Chance of rain 20%. Thursday, partly cloudy with a chance of showers and thunderstorms. Highs around 90. Chance of rain 50%. Thursday night, partly cloudy with a chance of thunderstorms. A chance of showers in the evening, then showers likely after midnight. Lows in the mid-70s. Chance of rain 60%. Juneteenth, a chance of thunderstorms. Showers likely, mainly in the morning. Highs in the upper 80s. Chance of rain 60%. Friday night, partly cloudy with a slight chance of showers and thunderstorms in the evening, then mostly cloudy with a chance of showers and thunderstorms after midnight. Lows in the lower 70s. Chance of rain 50%. Saturday, mostly cloudy. A chance of showers with a slight chance of thunderstorms in the morning, then a chance of showers and thunderstorms in the afternoon. Highs in the upper 80s. Chance of rain 50%. Saturday night, partly cloudy with a slight chance of showers and thunderstorms. Lows in the mid-70s. Chance of rain 20%. Sunday, mostly cloudy in the morning, then becoming partly cloudy. A slight chance of showers and thunderstorms. Highs in the lower 90s. Chance of rain 20%. Flood watch remains in effect through Tuesday evening. What? Flooding caused by excessive rainfall continues to be possible. Where? Portions of Louisiana, including the following parishes: Bienville, Bossier, Caddo, Caldwell, Claiborne, DeSoto, Grant, Jackson, LaSalle, Lincoln, Natchitoches, Ouachita, Red River, Sabine, Union, Webster, and Wynn, and Texas, including the following counties: Angelina, Cherokee, Gregg, Harrison, Marion, Nacogdoches, Panola, Rusk, Sabine, St. Augustine, Shelby, and Smith. When, through early Tuesday evening. Impacts: excessive runoff may result in flooding of rivers, creeks, streams, and other low-lying and flood-prone locations. Flooding may occur in poor drainage and urban areas. Additional details: a weak surface front will remain nearly stationary across East Texas and North Louisiana through Tuesday. Periods of showers and thunderstorms, some containing heavy rainfall, will persist through Tuesday across the watch area. These showers and thunderstorms will be efficient rainfall producers, with widespread rainfall amounts of 2 to 4 inches expected, with isolated higher amounts in excess of 6 inches possible, much of which may fall in a short period of time. Thus, the potential for at least localized flash flooding will exist across portions of East Texas and North Louisiana through Tuesday afternoon. http://www.weather.gov/safety/. 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You should monitor later forecasts and be alert for possible flood warnings. Those living in areas prone to flooding should be prepared to take action should flooding develop.
Repeating, a flood watch remains in effect until 7 p.m. Central Daylight Time Tuesday for the following parishes in Louisiana: Bienville, Bossier, Caddo, Caldwell, Claiborne, DeSoto, Grant, Jackson, Lincoln, Nutkettish, Washita, Red River, Sabine, Union, Webster, and Wynn, and the following counties in Texas: Angelina, Cherokee, Gregg, Harrison, Marion, Nacogdoches, Panola, Rusk, Sabine, San Augustine, Shelby, and Smith. 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Be sure to follow us on Facebook. Here's a look at local weather conditions as of 6 p.m. At the top of the hour, the report from Shreveport was not available. In Bossier City, at Barksdale Air Force Base, skies were cloudy, with a temperature of 75 degrees. The dew point was 73, making the relative humidity 91%. Winds were calm. The pressure was 29.91 inches and falling. And in downtown Shreveport, skies were cloudy. The temperature was 75 degrees. And winds were east at 6 miles an hour. At 6 p.m. Around the local area at 6 p.m. in Texarkana, cloudy and 77. Wind east at 7 miles an hour. El Dorado, light rain and 72. Wind north at 5 miles an hour. Monroe, cloudy and 77. Wind south at 3 miles an hour. Nutkettish, rain and 73. Wind calm. And at Longview, cloudy and 77 degrees. Wind northeast at 5 miles an hour. Elsewhere across the four-state area, over at Dallas, partly sunny and 86. Oklahoma City, mostly sunny and 82. Little Rock, partly sunny and 81. Jackson, Mississippi, light rain and 75. Baton Rouge, cloudy and 78. And at Houston, cloudy and 81 degrees. For the most current information, check us out on the web at www.weather.gov/SHP. Now let's check on your local forecast. Flood watch in effect through Tuesday evening. Rest of today, showers likely with a chance of thunderstorms. Some thunderstorms may produce heavy rainfall. Near steady temperature around 80. East winds around 5 miles per hour. Chance of rain 70%. Tonight, mostly cloudy with a chance of showers. A chance of thunderstorms, mainly in the evening. Some thunderstorms may produce heavy rainfall in the evening. Some thunderstorms may produce heavy rainfall after midnight. Lows in the lower 70s. Southeast winds around 5 miles per hour in the evening, becoming light and variable. Chance of rain 50%. Tuesday, mostly cloudy with a chance of showers and thunderstorms. Some thunderstorms may produce heavy rainfall. Highs in the mid-80s. South winds around 5 miles per hour. Chance of rain 50%. Tuesday night, partly cloudy. Lows in the lower 70s. South winds around 5 miles per hour. Wednesday, mostly cloudy in the morning, then clearing. Highs in the upper 80s. South winds 10 to 15 miles per hour. Wednesday night, mostly clear. A slight chance of showers and thunderstorms after midnight. Lows in the upper 70s. Chance of rain 20%. Thursday, partly cloudy with a chance of showers and thunderstorms. Highs around 90. Chance of rain 50%. Thursday night, partly cloudy with a chance of thunderstorms. A chance of showers in the evening, then showers likely after midnight. Lows in the mid-70s. Chance of rain 60%. Juneteenth, a chance of thunderstorms. Showers likely, mainly in the morning. Highs in the upper 80s. Chance of rain 60%.
Friday night, partly cloudy with a slight chance of showers and thunderstorms in the evening, then mostly cloudy with a chance of showers and thunderstorms after midnight. Lows in the lower 70s. Chance of rain 50%. Saturday, mostly cloudy. A chance of showers with a slight chance of thunderstorms in the morning, then a chance of showers and thunderstorms in the afternoon. Highs in the upper 80s. Chance of rain 50%. Saturday night, partly cloudy with a slight chance of showers and thunderstorms. Lows in the mid-70s. Chance of rain 20%. Sunday, mostly cloudy in the morning, then becoming partly cloudy. A slight chance of showers and thunderstorms. Highs in the lower 90s. Chance of rain 20%. Flood watch remains in effect through Tuesday evening. What? Flooding caused by excessive rainfall continues to be possible. Where? Portions of Louisiana, including the following parishes: Bienville, Bossier, Caddo, Caldwell, Claiborne, DeSoto, Grant, Jackson, LaSalle, Lincoln, Natchitoches, Ouachita, Red River, Sabine, Union, Webster, and Winton, Texas, including the following counties: Angelina, Cherokee, Gregg, Harrison, Marion, Nacogdoches, Panola, Rusk, Sabine, St. Augustine, Shelby, and Smith. When, through early Tuesday evening. Impacts: excessive runoff may result in flooding of rivers, creeks, streams, and other low-lying and flood-prone locations. Flooding may occur in poor drainage and urban areas. Additional details: a weak surface front will remain nearly stationary across East Texas and North Louisiana through Tuesday. Periods of showers and thunderstorms, some containing heavy rainfall, will persist through Tuesday across the watch area. These showers and thunderstorms will be efficient rainfall producers, with widespread rainfall amounts of 2 to 4 inches expected, with isolated higher amounts in excess of 6 inches possible, much of which may fall in a short period of time. Thus, the potential for at least localized flash flooding will exist across portions of East Texas and North Louisiana through Tuesday afternoon. http://www.weather.gov/safety/flood. You should monitor later forecasts and be alert for possible flood warnings. Those living in areas prone to flooding should be prepared to take action should flooding develop. Repeating, a flood watch remains in effect until 7 p.m. Central Daylight Time Tuesday for the following parishes: in Louisiana, Bienville, Bossier, Caddo, Caldwell, Claiborne, DeSoto, Grant, Jackson, Lincoln, Natchitoches, Ouachita, Red River, Sabine, Union, Webster, and Winn, and the following counties: in Texas, Angelina, Cherokee, Gregg, Harrison, Marion, Nacogdoches, Panola, Rusk, Sabine, St. Augustine, Shelby, and Smith. 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Be sure to follow us on Facebook. Here's a look at local weather conditions as of 6 p.m. At the top of the hour, the report from Shreveport was not available. In Bossier City, at Barksdale Air Force Base, skies were cloudy, with a temperature of 75 degrees. The dew point was 73, making the relative humidity 91%. Winds were calm. The pressure was 29.91 inches and falling. And in downtown Shreveport, skies were cloudy. The temperature was 75 degrees. And winds were east at 6 miles an hour. At 6 p.m. Around the local area at 6 p.m. in Texarkana, cloudy and 77. Wind east at 7 miles an hour. El Dorado, light rain and 72. Wind north at 5 miles an hour. Monroe, cloudy and 77. Wind south at 3 miles an hour. Natchitoches, rain and 73. Wind calm. And at Longview, cloudy and 77 degrees. Wind northeast at 5 miles an hour. Elsewhere across the four-state area, over at Dallas, partly sunny and 86.
Oklahoma City, mostly sunny and 82. Little Rock, partly sunny and 81. Jackson, Mississippi, light rain and 75. Baton Rouge, cloudy and 78. And at Houston, cloudy and 81 degrees. For the most current information, check us out on the web at www.weather.gov/SHP. Now let's check on your local forecast. Flood watch in effect through Tuesday evening. Rest of today, showers likely with a chance of thunderstorms. Some thunderstorms may produce heavy rainfall. Near steady temperature around 80. East winds around 5 miles per hour. Chance of rain 70%. Tonight, mostly cloudy with a chance of showers. A chance of thunderstorms, mainly in the evening. Some thunderstorms may produce heavy rainfall in the evening. Some thunderstorms may produce heavy rainfall after midnight. Lows in the lower 70s. Southeast winds around 5 miles per hour in the evening, becoming light and variable. Chance of rain 50%. Tuesday, mostly cloudy with a chance of showers and thunderstorms. Some thunderstorms may produce heavy rainfall. Highs in the mid-80s. South winds around 5 miles per hour. Chance of rain 50%. Tuesday night, partly cloudy. Lows in the lower 70s. South winds around 5 miles per hour. Wednesday, mostly cloudy in the morning, then clearing. Highs in the upper 80s. South winds 10 to 15 miles per hour. Wednesday night, mostly clear. A slight chance of showers and thunderstorms after midnight. Lows in the upper 70s. Chance of rain 20%. Thursday, partly cloudy with a chance of showers and thunderstorms. Highs around 90. Chance of rain 50%. Thursday night, partly cloudy with a chance of thunderstorms. A chance of showers in the evening, then showers likely after midnight. Lows in the mid-70s. Chance of rain 60%. Juneteenth, a chance of thunderstorms. Showers likely, mainly in the morning. Highs in the upper 80s. Chance of rain 60%. Friday night, partly cloudy with a slight chance of showers and thunderstorms in the evening, then mostly cloudy with a chance of showers and thunderstorms after midnight. Lows in the lower 70s. Chance of rain 50%. Saturday, mostly cloudy. A chance of showers with a slight chance of thunderstorms in the morning, then a chance of showers and thunderstorms in the afternoon. Highs in the upper 80s. Chance of rain 50%. Saturday night, partly cloudy with a slight chance of showers and thunderstorms. Lows in the mid-70s. Chance of rain 20%. Sunday, mostly cloudy in the morning, then becoming partly cloudy. A slight chance of showers and thunderstorms. Highs in the lower 90s. Chance of rain 20%. Flood watch remains in effect through Tuesday evening. What? Flooding caused by excessive rainfall continues to be possible. Where? Portions of Louisiana, including the following parishes: Bienville, Bossier, Caddo, Caldwell, Claiborne, DeSoto, Grant, Jackson, LaSalle, Lincoln, Nutqueniche, Ouachita, Red River, Sabine, Union, Webster, and Wynn, and Texas, including the following counties: Angelina, Cherokee, Gregg, Harrison, Marion, Nacogdoches, Panola, Rusk, Sabine, San Augustine, Shelby, and Smith. When, through early Tuesday evening. Impacts: excessive runoff may result in flooding of rivers, creeks, streams, and other low-lying and flood-prone locations. Flooding may occur in poor drainage and urban areas. Additional details: a weak surface front will remain nearly stationary across East Texas and North Louisiana through Tuesday. Periods of showers and thunderstorms, some containing heavy rainfall, will persist through Tuesday across the watch area.
These showers and thunderstorms will be efficient rainfall producers, with widespread rainfall amounts of 2 to 4 inches expected, with isolated higher amounts in excess of 6 inches possible, much of which may fall in a short period of time. Thus, the potential for at least localized flash flooding will exist across portions of East Texas and North Louisiana through Tuesday afternoon. http://www.weather.gov/safety/flood. You should monitor later forecasts and be alert for possible flood warnings. Those living in areas prone to flooding should be prepared to take action should flooding develop. Repeating, a flood watch remains in effect until 7 p.m. Central Daylight Time Tuesday for the following parishes in Louisiana: Bienville, Bossier, in Louisiana, Bienville, Bossier, Caddo, Caldwell, Claiborne, DeSoto, Grant, Jackson, Lincoln, Natchitoches, Ouachita, Red River, Sabine, Union, Webster, and Winn, and the following counties in Texas: Angelina, Cherokee, Gregg, Harrison, Marion, Nacogdoches, Panola, Rusk, Sabine, San Augustine, Shelby, and Smith. 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Be sure to follow us on Facebook. Here's a look at local weather conditions as of 6 p.m. At the top of the hour, the report from Shreveport was not available. In Bossier City, at Barksdale Air Force Base, skies were cloudy, with a temperature of 75 degrees. The dew point was 73, making the relative humidity 91%. Winds were calm. The pressure was 29.91 inches and falling. And in downtown Shreveport, skies were cloudy. The temperature was 75 degrees. And winds were east at 6 miles an hour. At 6 p.m. Around the local area at 6 p.m. in Texarkana, cloudy and 77. Wind east at 7 miles an hour. El Dorado, light rain and 72. Wind north at 5 miles an hour. Monroe, cloudy and 77. Wind south at 3 miles an hour. Natchitoches, rain and 73. Wind calm. And at Longview, cloudy and 77 degrees. Wind northeast at 5 miles an hour. Elsewhere across the four-state area, over at Dallas, partly sunny and 86. Oklahoma City, mostly sunny and 82. Little Rock, partly sunny and 81. Jackson, Mississippi, light rain and 75. Baton Rouge, cloudy and 78. And at Houston, cloudy and 81 degrees. For the most current information, check us out on the web at www.weather.gov/sht. Now let's check on your local forecast. Flood watch in effect through Tuesday evening. Tonight, mostly cloudy with a chance of showers. A chance of thunderstorms, mainly this evening. Some thunderstorms may produce heavy rainfall this evening. Some thunderstorms may produce heavy rainfall after midnight. Lows in the lower 70s. Southeast winds around 5 miles per hour this evening, becoming light and variable. Chance of rain 50%. Tuesday, mostly cloudy with a chance of showers and thunderstorms. Some thunderstorms may produce heavy rainfall. Highs in the mid-80s. South winds around 5 miles per hour. Chance of rain 50%. Tuesday night, partly cloudy. Lows in the lower 70s. South winds around 5 miles per hour. Wednesday, mostly cloudy in the morning, then clearing. Highs in the upper 80s. South winds 10 to 15 miles per hour. Wednesday night, mostly clear. A slight chance of showers and thunderstorms after midnight. Lows in the upper 70s. South winds 10 to 15 miles per hour. Chance of rain 20%. Thursday, partly cloudy with a chance of showers and thunderstorms. Highs around 90. Chance of rain 50%.
Thursday night, partly cloudy with a chance of thunderstorms. A chance of showers in the evening, then showers likely after midnight. Lows in the mid-70s. Chance of rain 60%. Juneteenth, a chance of thunderstorms. Showers likely, mainly in the morning. Highs in the upper 80s. Chance of rain 60%. Friday night, partly cloudy with a slight chance of shower

and thunderstorms in the evening, then mostly cloudy with a chance of showers and thunderstorms after midnight. Lows in the lower 70s. Chance of rain 50%. Saturday, mostly cloudy. A chance of showers with a slight chance of thunderstorms in the morning, then a chance of showers and thunderstorms in the afternoon. Highs in the upper 80s. Chance of rain 50%. Saturday night, partly cloudy with a slight chance of showers and thunderstorms. Lows in the mid-70s. Chance of rain 20%. Sunday, mostly cloudy in the morning, then becoming partly cloudy. A slight chance of showers and thunderstorms. Highs in the lower 90s. Chance of rain 20%. Sunday night, partly cloudy. A slight chance of showers after midnight. Lows in the upper 70s. Chance of rain 20%. Monday, partly cloudy. A slight chance of showers and thunderstorms in the afternoon. Highs in the mid-90s. Chance of rain 20%. Flood watch remains in effect through Tuesday evening. What? Flooding caused by excessive rainfall continues to be possible. Where? Portions of Louisiana, including the following parishes: Bienville, Bossier, Caddo, Caldwell, Claiborne, DeSoto, Grant, Jackson, LaSalle, Lincoln, Natchitoches, Ouachita, Red River, Sabine, Union, Webster, and Winton, Texas, including the following counties: Angelina, Cherokee, Gregg, Harrison, Marion, Nacogdoches, Panola, Rusk, Sabine, St. Augustine, Shelby, and Smith. When, through early Tuesday evening. Impacts: excessive runoff may result in flooding of rivers, creeks, streams, and other low-lying and flood-prone locations. Flooding may occur in poor drainage and urban areas. Additional details: a weak surface front will remain nearly stationary across East Texas and North Louisiana through Tuesday. Periods of showers and thunderstorms, some containing heavy rainfall, will persist through Tuesday across the watch area. These showers and thunderstorms will be efficient rainfall producers, with widespread rainfall amounts of 2 to 4 inches expected, with isolated higher amounts in excess of 6 inches possible, much of which may fall in a short period of time. Thus, the potential for at least localized flash flooding will exist across portions of East Texas and North Louisiana through Tuesday afternoon. http://www.weather.gov/safety/flood. You should monitor later forecasts and be alert for possible flood warnings. Those living in areas prone to flooding should be prepared to take action should flooding develop. Repeating, a flood watch remains in effect until 7 p.m. Central Daylight Time Tuesday for the following parishes: in Louisiana, Bienville, Bossier, Caddo, Caldwell, Claiborne, DeSoto, Grant, Jackson, Lincoln, Natchitoches, Ouachita, Red River, Sabine, Union, Webster, and Winn, and the following counties: in Texas, Angelina, Cherokee, Gregg, Harrison, Marion, Nacogdoches, Panola, Rusk, Sabine, St. Augustine, Shelby, and Smith. 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Be sure to follow us on Facebook. Here's a look at local weather conditions as of 6 p.m. At the top of the hour, the report from Shreveport was not available. In Bossier City, at Barksdale Air Force Base, skies were cloudy, with a temperature of 75 degrees. The dew point was 73, making the relative humidity 91%. Winds were calm. The pressure was 29.91 inches and falling. And in downtown Shreveport, skies were cloudy. The temperature was 75 degrees. And winds were east at 6 miles an hour. At 6 p.m. Around the local area at 6 p.m. in Texarkana, cloudy and 77. Wind east at 7 miles an hour. El Dorado, light rain and 72. Wind north at 5 miles an hour. Monroe, cloudy and 77. Wind south at 3 miles an hour.
Natchitoches, rain and 73. Wind calm. And at Longview, cloudy and 77 degrees. Wind northeast at 5 miles an hour. Elsewhere across the four-state area, over at Dallas, partly sunny and 86. Oklahoma City, mostly sunny and 82. Little Rock, partly sunny and 81. Jackson, Mississippi, light rain and 75. Baton Rouge, cloudy and 78. And at Houston, cloudy and 81 degrees. For the most current information, check us out on the web at www.weather.gov/sht. Now let's check on your local forecast. Flood watch in effect through Tuesday evening. Tonight, mostly cloudy with a chance of showers. A chance of thunderstorms, mainly this evening. Some thunderstorms may produce heavy rainfall this evening. Some thunderstorms may produce heavy rainfall after midnight. Lows in the lower 70s. Southeast winds around 5 miles per hour this evening, becoming light and variable. Chance of rain 50%. Tuesday, mostly cloudy with a chance of showers and thunderstorms. Some thunderstorms may produce heavy rainfall. Highs in the mid-80s. South winds around 5 miles per hour. Chance of rain 50%. Tuesday night, partly cloudy. Lows in the lower 70s. South winds around 5 miles per hour. Wednesday, mostly cloudy in the morning, then clearing. Highs in the upper 80s. South winds 10 to 15 miles per hour. Wednesday night, mostly clear. A slight chance of showers and thunderstorms after midnight. Lows in the upper 70s. South winds 10 to 15 miles per hour. Chance of rain 20%. Thursday, partly cloudy with a chance of showers and thunderstorms. Highs around 90. Chance of rain 50%. Thursday night, partly cloudy with a chance of thunderstorms. A chance of showers in the evening, then showers likely after midnight. Lows in the mid-70s. Chance of rain 60%. Juneteenth, a chance of thunderstorms. Showers likely, mainly in the morning. Highs in the upper 80s. Chance of rain 60%. Friday night, partly cloudy with a slight chance of showers and thunderstorms in the evening, then mostly cloudy with a chance of showers and thunderstorms after midnight. Lows in the lower 70s. Chance of rain 50%. Saturday, mostly cloudy. A chance of showers with a slight chance of thunderstorms in the morning, then a chance of showers and thunderstorms in the afternoon. Highs in the upper 80s. Chance of rain 50%. Saturday night, partly cloudy with a slight chance of showers and thunderstorms. Lows in the mid-70s. Chance of rain 20%. Sunday, mostly cloudy in the morning, then becoming partly cloudy. A slight chance of showers and thunderstorms. Highs in the lower 90s. Chance of rain 20%. Sunday night, partly cloudy. A slight chance of showers after midnight. Lows in the upper 70s. Chance of rain 20%. Monday, partly cloudy. A slight chance of showers and thunderstorms in the afternoon. Highs in the mid-90s. Chance of rain 20%. Flood watch remains in effect through Tuesday evening. What? Flooding caused by excessive rainfall continues to be possible. Where? Portions of Louisiana, including the following parishes: Bienville, Bossier, Caddo, Caldwell, Claiborne, DeSoto, Grant, Jackson, LaSalle, Lincoln, Natchitoches, Ouachita, Red River, Sabine, Union, Webster, and Winton, Texas, including the following counties: Angelina, Cherokee, Gregg, Harrison, Marion, Nacogdoches, Panola, Rusk, Sabine, St. Augustine, Shelby, and Smith. When, through early Tuesday evening. Impacts: excessive runoff may result in flooding of rivers, creeks, streams, and other low-lying and flood-prone locations.
flooding may occur in poor drainage and urban areas. Additional details, a weak surface front will remain nearly stationary across East Texas and North Louisiana through Tuesday. Periods of showers and thunderstorms, some containing heavy rainfall, will persist through Tuesday across the watch area. These showers and thunderstorms will be efficient rainfall producers, with widespread rainfall amounts of 2 to 4 inches expected, with isolated higher amounts in excess of 6 inches possible, much of which may fall in a short period of time. Thus, the potential for at least localized flash flooding will exist across portions of East Texas and North Louisiana through Tuesday afternoon. http://www.weather.gov/safety/flood. You should monitor later forecasts and be alert for possible flood warnings. Those living in areas prone to flooding should be prepared to take action should flooding develop. Repeating, a flood watch remains in effect until 7 p.m. Central Daylight Time Tuesday for the following parishes in Louisiana: Bienville, Bossier, Caddo, Caldwell, Claiborne, DeSoto, Grant, Jackson, Lincoln, Natchitoches, Ouachita, Red River, Sabine, Union, Webster, and Winn, and the following counties in Texas: Angelina, Cherokee, Gregg, Harrison, Marion, Nacogdoches, Panola, Rusk, Sabine, San Augustine, Shelby, and Smith. 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Be sure to follow us on Facebook. Here's a look at local weather conditions as of 6 p.m. At the top of the hour, the report from Shreveport was not available. In Bossier City, at Barksdale Air Force Base, skies were cloudy, with a temperature of 75 degrees. The dew point was 73, making the relative humidity 91%. Winds were calm. The pressure was 29.91 inches and falling. And in downtown Shreveport, skies were cloudy. The temperature was 75 degrees. And winds were east at 6 miles an hour. At 6 p.m. Around the local area at 6 p.m. in Texarkana, cloudy and 77. Wind east at 7 miles an hour. El Dorado, light rain and 72. Wind north at 5 miles an hour. Monroe, cloudy and 77. Wind south at 3 miles an hour. Natchitoches, rain and 73. Wind calm. And at Longview, cloudy and 77 degrees. Wind northeast at 5 miles an hour. Elsewhere across the four-state area, over at Dallas, partly sunny and 86. Oklahoma City, mostly sunny and 82. Little Rock, partly sunny and 81. Jackson, Mississippi, light rain and 75. Baton Rouge, cloudy and 78. And at Houston, cloudy and 81 degrees. For the most current information, check us out on the web at www.weather.gov/sht. Now let's check on your local forecast. Flood watch in effect through Tuesday evening. Tonight, mostly cloudy with a chance of showers. A chance of thunderstorms, mainly this evening. Some thunderstorms may produce heavy rainfall this evening. Some thunderstorms may produce heavy rainfall after midnight. Lows in the lower 70s. Southeast winds around 5 miles per hour this evening, becoming light and variable. Chance of rain 50%. Tuesday, mostly cloudy with a chance of showers and thunderstorms. Some thunderstorms may produce heavy rainfall. Highs in the mid-80s. South winds around 5 miles per hour. Chance of rain 50%. Tuesday night, partly cloudy. Lows in the lower 70s. South winds around 5 miles per hour. Wednesday, mostly cloudy in the morning, then clearing. Highs in the upper 80s. South winds 10 to 15 miles per hour. Wednesday night, mostly clear. A slight chance of showers and thunderstorms after midnight. Lows in the upper 70s.
South winds 10 to 15 miles per hour. Chance of rain 20%.

storms in the evening, then mostly cloudy with a chance of showers and thunderstorms after midnight. Lows in the lower 70s. Chance of rain 50%. Saturday, mostly cloudy. A chance of showers with a slight chance of thunderstorms in the morning, then a chance of showers and thunderstorms in the afternoon. Highs in the upper 80s. Chance of rain 50%. Saturday night, partly cloudy with a slight chance of showers and thunderstorms. Lows in the mid-70s. Chance of rain 20%. Sunday, mostly cloudy in the morning, then becoming partly cloudy. A slight chance of showers and thunderstorms. Highs in the lower 90s. Chance of rain 20%. Sunday night, partly cloudy. A slight chance of showers after midnight. Lows in the upper 70s. Chance of rain 20%. Monday, partly cloudy. A slight chance of showers and thunderstorms in the afternoon. Highs in the mid-90s. Chance of rain 20%. Flood watch remains in effect through Tuesday evening. What? Flooding caused by excessive rainfall continues to be possible. Where? Portions of Louisiana, including the following parishes: Bienville, Bossier, Caddo, Caldwell, Claiborne, DeSoto, Grant, Jackson, LaSalle, Lincoln, Natchitoches, Ouachita, Red River, Sabine, Union, Webster, and Winton, Texas, including the following counties: Angelina, Cherokee, Gregg, Harrison, Marion, Nacogdoches, Panola, Rusk, Sabine, St. Augustine, Shelby, and Smith. When, through early Tuesday evening. Impacts: excessive runoff may result in flooding of rivers, creeks, streams, and other low-lying and flood-prone locations. Flooding may occur in poor drainage and urban areas. Additional details: a weak surface front will remain nearly stationary across East Texas and North Louisiana through Tuesday. Periods of showers and thunderstorms, some containing heavy rainfall, will persist through Tuesday across the watch area. These showers and thunderstorms will be efficient rainfall producers, with widespread rainfall amounts of 2 to 4 inches expected, with isolated higher amounts in excess of 6 inches possible, much of which may fall in a short period of time. Thus, the potential for at least localized flash flooding will exist across portions of East Texas and North Louisiana through Tuesday afternoon. http://www.weather.gov/safety/flood. You should monitor later forecasts and be alert for possible flood warnings. Those living in areas prone to flooding should be prepared to take action should flooding develop. Repeating, a flood watch remains in effect until 7 p.m. Central Daylight Time Tuesday for the following parishes: in Louisiana, Bienville, Bossier, Caddo, Caldwell, Claiborne, DeSoto, Grant, Jackson, Lincoln, Natchitoches, Ouachita, Red River, Sabine, Union, Webster, and Winn, and the following counties: in Texas, Angelina, Cherokee, Gregg, Harrison, Marion, Nacogdoches, Panola, Rusk, Sabine, St. Augustine, Shelby, and Smith. 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Be sure to follow us on Facebook. Here's a look at local weather conditions as of 6 p.m. At the top of the hour, the report from Shreveport was not available. In Bossier City, at Barksdale Air Force Base, skies were cloudy, with a temperature of 75 degrees. The dew point was 73, making the relative humidity 91%. Winds were calm. The pressure was 29.91 inches and falling. And in downtown Shreveport, skies were cloudy. The temperature was 75 degrees. And winds were east at 6 miles an hour. At 6 p.m. Around the local area at 6 p.m. in Texarkana, cloudy and 77. Wind east at 7 miles an hour. El Dorado, light rain and 72. Wind north at 5 miles an hour. Monroe, cloudy and 77. Wind south at 3 miles an hour. Natchitoches, rain and 73.

Wincombe. And at Longview, cloudy and 77 degrees. Wind northeast at 5 miles an hour. Elsewhere across the four-state area, over at Dallas, partly sunny and 86. Oklahoma City, mostly sunny and 82. Little Rock, partly sunny and 81. Jackson, Mississippi, light rain and 75. Baton Rouge, cloudy and 78. And at Houston, cloudy and 81 degrees. For the most current information, check us out on the web at www.weather.gov/SHP. Now let's check on your local forecast. Flood watch in effect through Tuesday evening. Tonight, mostly cloudy with a chance of showers. A chance of thunderstorms, mainly this evening. Some thunderstorms may produce heavy rainfall this evening. Some thunderstorms may produce heavy rainfall after midnight. Lows in the lower 70s. Southeast winds around 5 miles per hour this evening, becoming light and variable. Chance of rain 50%. Tuesday, mostly cloudy with a chance of showers and thunderstorms. Some thunderstorms may produce heavy rainfall. Highs in the mid-80s. South winds around 5 miles per hour. Chance of rain 50%. Tuesday night, partly cloudy. Lows in the lower 70s. South winds around 5 miles per hour. Wednesday, mostly cloudy in the morning, then clearing. Highs in the upper 80s. South winds 10 to 15 miles per hour. Wednesday night, mostly clear. A slight chance of showers and thunderstorms after midnight. Lows in the upper 70s. South winds 10 to 15 miles per hour. Chance of rain 20%. Thursday, partly cloudy with a chance of showers and thunderstorms. Highs around 90. Chance of rain 50%. Thursday night, partly cloudy with a chance of thunderstorms. A chance of showers in the evening, then showers likely after midnight. Lows in the mid-70s. Chance of rain 60%. Juneteenth, a chance of thunderstorms. Showers likely, mainly in the morning. Highs in the upper 80s. Chance of rain 60%. Friday night, partly cloudy with a slight chance of showers and thunderstorms in the evening, then mostly cloudy with a chance of showers and thunderstorms after midnight. Lows in the lower 70s. Chance of rain 50%. Saturday, mostly cloudy. A chance of showers with a slight chance of thunderstorms in the morning, then a chance of showers and thunderstorms in the afternoon. Highs in the upper 80s. Chance of rain 50%. Saturday night, partly cloudy with a slight chance of showers and thunderstorms. Lows in the mid-70s. Chance of rain 20%. Sunday, mostly cloudy in the morning, then becoming partly cloudy. A slight chance of showers and thunderstorms. Highs in the lower 90s. Chance of rain 20%. Sunday night, partly cloudy. A slight chance of showers after midnight. Lows in the upper 70s. Chance of rain 20%. Monday, partly cloudy. A slight chance of showers and thunderstorms in the afternoon. Highs in the mid-90s. Chance of rain 20%. Flood watch remains in effect through Tuesday evening. What? Flooding caused by excessive rainfall continues to be possible. Where? Portions of Louisiana, including the following parishes: Bienville, Bossier, Caddo, Caldwell, Claiborne, DeSoto, Grant, Jackson, LaSalle, Lincoln, Natchitoches, Ouachita, Red River, Sabine, Union, Webster, and Winton, Texas, including the following counties: Angelina, Cherokee, Gregg, Harrison, Marion, Nacogdoches, Panola, Rusk, Sabine, St. Augustine, Shelby, and Smith. When, through early Tuesday evening. Impacts: excessive runoff may result in flooding of rivers, creeks, streams, and other low-lying and flood-prone locations. Flooding may occur in poor drainage and urban areas. Additional details.